15. Wednesday, sunny. A chance of showers and thunderstorms in the afternoon. Highs in the upper 90s. Chance of rain 40%. Heat index values up to 115. Wednesday night, partly cloudy with a chance of showers and thunderstorms in the evening, then mostly clear after midnight. Lows in the upper 70s. Chance of rain 40%. Heat index values up to 110 early in the evening. Thursday, sunny. A chance of showers and thunderstorms in the afternoon. Highs in the upper 90s. Chance of rain 30%. Heat index values up to 110. The Tallahassee climate summary for this evening, as of 5 p.m., August 13, 2026. Today's high temperature of 96 degrees occurred at 3:59 p.m. This high was 4 degrees above the normal high of 92. Today's low temperature of 73 degrees occurred at 6:35 a.m. This tied the normal low of 73. No precipitation fell today, which leaves the monthly total at 4.26 inches. This is 0.78 inches above the normal amount of 3.48 inches for August. The total precipitation for the year still stands at 27.78 inches, which is 11.42 inches below normal. The normal high temperature for tomorrow is 92 degrees, and the normal low is 73. The record high for tomorrow is 100, which occurred in 2023, and the record low is 65, which occurred in 1964. Sunset tonight is at 8:21 p.m. Sunrise tomorrow is at 7:04 a.m. The Tropical Weather Outlook. For the North Atlantic, Caribbean Sea and the Gulf of America, Central Tropical Atlantic L92, showers and thunderstorms associated with a tropical wave located about 800 miles east of the Lesser Antilles have continued to become less organized. This system is moving into a region of increasing upper-level winds and dry air, and the possibility of development appears to be decreasing. Regardless of development, interests in the Lesser Antilles should continue to monitor the progress of the system since gusty winds and areas of heavy rain are possible across these islands Friday night and Saturday. Formation chance through 48 hours, medium, 40%. Formation chance through 7 days, medium, 40%. Eastern Tropical Atlantic L94, a tropical wave located several hundred miles southwest of the Cabo Verde Islands, is producing disorganized showers and thunderstorms. Environmental conditions are forecast to be generally conducive for gradual development, and a tropical depression could form late this week or this weekend while the wave moves westward or west-northwestward across the eastern and central tropical Atlantic. Formation chance through 48 hours, low, 30%. Formation chance through 7 days, medium, 50%. The surf zone forecast general outlook, light to moderate westerly flow will prevail through the next few days. Moderate risk of rip currents are expected the next few days with a slight chance for showers and storms each day. Due to the westerly flow regime and developing sea breeze, it's possible localized high risks of rip currents develop across Gulf County west-facing beaches late in the afternoon through the next few days. Based on communication with area beach officials, the following flags are flying at area beaches: Walton, Yellow Bay, Yellow State Park Gulf Beaches, Red West Facing Gulf Beaches, Red South Facing Gulf Beaches, Yellow Franklin, Yellow. Tide information for Friday, August 14, 2026. St. Mark's River entrance. High 4:12 a.m., low 9:52 a.m., high 3:58 p.m., low 10:31 p.m. Apalachicola. Low 12:16 a.m., high 6:30 a.m., low 11:52 a.m., high 5:23 p.m. St. Andrews Bay at Panama City. High 12:48 p.m., low 8:47 p.m. Note that the times of high and low tide are 3 minutes earlier at Shell Point than at the St. Mark's River entrance. The average water temperature at Apalachicola was 87.8 degrees. Sunrise and sunset in Tallahassee. August 14, 2026, sunrise 7:04 a.m. Eastern Daylight Time, sunset 8:20 p.m. Eastern Daylight Time. 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This broadcast originates from your National Weather Service office in Tallahassee, Florida. The latest weather and forecast information can also be accessed by calling our automated forecast line at 850-942-8851. The current time is 8:06 p.m. Eastern Daylight Time. These are the 8 p.m. Eastern Daylight Time conditions. At the Tallahassee Airport, it was cloudy. The temperature

86 degrees. The wind was calm. The report from Florida State University was not available. At Apalachicola, it was partly cloudy. The temperature was 87 degrees. The wind was west at 6 miles an hour. At Panama City Northwest, it was mostly cloudy. The temperature was 87 degrees. The wind was southwest at 10 miles an hour. At Dothan, it was cloudy. The temperature was 89 degrees. The wind was southwest at 6 miles an hour. At Albany, it was cloudy. The temperature was 83 degrees. The wind was calm. At Valdosta, it was mostly cloudy. The temperature was 81 degrees. The wind was west at 5 miles an hour. Over the marine area, at the buoy south of Apalachicola, winds were northwest at 6 knots. At the buoy south of Panama City, winds were west at 6 knots. At the buoy south of Pensacola, winds were southwest at 10 knots. The forecast for the local area. Heat advisory in effect until 8 p.m. Eastern Daylight Time this evening. Extreme heat warning in effect from noon to 8 p.m. Eastern Daylight Time Friday. Tonight, partly cloudy with a chance of showers and thunderstorms this evening, then mostly clear after midnight. Lows in the mid-70s. Southwest winds around 5 miles per hour. Chance of rain 30%. Heat index values up to 106 early this evening. Friday, mostly sunny. A chance of showers and thunderstorms in the afternoon. Humid with highs in the upper 90s. West winds around 5 miles per hour. Chance of rain 50%. Heat index values up to 112. Friday night, partly cloudy with a chance of showers and thunderstorms in the evening, then mostly clear after midnight. Humid with lows in the upper 70s. Southwest winds around 5 miles per hour in the evening, becoming light and variable. Chance of rain 50%. Heat index values up to 107 early in the evening. Saturday, sunny. A chance of showers and thunderstorms in the afternoon. Humid with highs in the mid-90s. Light and variable winds, becoming west around 5 miles per hour in the afternoon. Chance of rain 50%. Heat index values up to 111. Saturday night, partly cloudy with a chance of showers and thunderstorms in the evening, then mostly clear after midnight. Humid with lows in the mid-70s. Southwest winds around 5 miles per hour in the evening, becoming light and variable. Chance of rain 50%. Heat index values up to 105 early in the evening. Sunday through Tuesday night, mostly clear with a slight chance of showers and thunderstorms. Highs in the upper 90s. Lows in the upper 70s. Chance of rain 20%. Heat index values up to 115. Wednesday, sunny. A chance of showers and thunderstorms in the afternoon. Highs in the upper 90s. Chance of rain 40%. Heat index values up to 115. Wednesday night, partly cloudy with a chance of showers and thunderstorms in the evening, then mostly clear after midnight. Lows in the upper 70s. Chance of rain 40%. Heat index values up to 110 early in the evening. Thursday, sunny. A chance of showers and thunderstorms in the afternoon. Highs in the upper 90s. Chance of rain 30%. Heat index values up to 110. The coastal waters forecast for the following: coastal waters from Okaloosa Walton County line to Mexico Beach out to 20 nautical miles, and coastal waters from Mexico Beach to Apalachicola out to 20 nautical miles. Tonight, west winds 5 to 10 knots. Seas around 2 feet. Wave detail, west 2 feet at 4 seconds and south 1 foot at 7 seconds. Protected waters a light chop. Friday, west winds 5 to 10 knots. Seas around 2 feet in the morning, then 1 foot or less. Wave detail, west 1 foot at 4 seconds and south 1 foot at 7 seconds. Protected waters a light chop. Friday night, west winds 5 to 10 knots. Waves 1 foot or less. Wave detail, west 1 foot at 4 seconds and south 1 foot at 8 seconds. Protected waters a light chop. Saturday, northwest winds around 5 knots, becoming southwest in the afternoon. Waves 1 foot or less. Wave detail, west 1 foot at 3 seconds. Protected waters a light chop. A slight chance of showers and thunderstorms in the afternoon. Saturday night, west winds 5 to 10 knots. Waves 1 foot or less. Wave detail, west.

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Protected waters, a light shop. Sunday, west winds 5 to 10 knots. Waves 1 foot or less. Wave detail, west 1 foot at 3 seconds. Protected waters, a light shop. A slight chance of showers and thunderstorms. Sunday night, west winds around 10 knots. Waves 1 foot or less, then around 2 feet after midnight. Protected waters, a light shop. A slight chance of showers and thunderstorms after midnight. Monday, west winds 5 to 10 knots, increasing to 10 to 15 knots in the afternoon. Seas around 2 feet. Protected waters, a moderate chop. A slight chance of showers and thunderstorms. Monday night, west winds 10 to 15 knots. Seas 2 to 3 feet. Protected waters, a moderate chop. A slight chance of showers and thunderstorms in the evening. Tuesday, west winds 10 to 15 knots. Seas 2 to 3 feet. Protected waters, a moderate chop. Tuesday night, west winds 10 to 15 knots. Seas 2 to 3 feet. Protected waters, a moderate chop. Winds and waves higher in and near thunderstorms. The coastal waters forecast for the following waters from Suwannee River to Apalachicola, Florida, extending from 20 to 60 nautical miles, waters from Okaloosa, Walton County line to Mexico Beach, 20 to 60 nautical miles, and waters from Mexico Beach to Apalachicola, 20 to 60 nautical miles. Tonight, west winds 5 to 10 knots. Seas around 2 feet. Wave detail, west 1 foot at 4 seconds and south 1 foot at 7 seconds. Protected waters, a light shop. Friday, northwest winds 5 to 10 knots, becoming west in the afternoon. Seas around 2 feet in the morning, then 1 foot or less. Wave detail, west 1 foot at 4 seconds and south 1 foot at 8 seconds. Protected waters, a light chop. Friday night, west winds around 5 knots. Waves 1 foot or less. Wave detail, west 1 foot at 4 seconds and south 1 foot at 8 seconds. Protected waters, smooth. Saturday, west winds around 5 knots. Waves 1 foot or less. Wave detail, west 1 foot at 4 seconds and south 1 foot at 8 seconds. Protected waters, smooth. Saturday night, west winds around 5 knots. Waves 1 foot or less. Wave detail, west 1 foot at 3 seconds and south 1 foot at 7 seconds. Protected waters, smooth. Sunday, west winds 5 to 10 knots. Waves 1 foot or less. Wave detail, west 1 foot at 3 seconds. Protected waters, a light chop. Sunday night, west winds 5 to 10 knots. Waves 1 foot or less. Protected waters, a light chop. Monday, west winds 5 to 10 knots, increasing to 10 to 15 knots in the afternoon. Waves 1 foot or less, then around 2 feet in the afternoon. Protected waters, a moderate chop. A slight chance of showers and thunderstorms. Monday night, west winds 10 to 15 knots. Seas around 2 feet. Protected waters, a moderate chop. Tuesday, west winds 10 to 15 knots. Seas around 2 feet. Protected waters, a moderate chop. Tuesday night, west winds 10 to 15 knots. Seas around 2 feet. Protected waters, a moderate chop. Winds and waves higher in and near thunderstorms. The coastal waters forecast for the following St. Andrews Bay waterways. Tonight, west winds 5 to 10 knots. Protected waters, a light chop. Friday, west winds 5 to 10 knots. Protected waters, a light chop. A chance of showers and thunderstorms in the afternoon. Friday night, southwest winds 5 to 10 knots, becoming west after midnight. Protected waters, a light chop. Saturday, northwest winds around 5 knots, becoming west in the afternoon. Protected waters, a light chop. A chance of showers and thunderstorms in the afternoon. Saturday night, southwest winds 5 to 10 knots, becoming west after midnight. Protected waters, a light chop. A chance of showers and thunderstorms in the evening. Sunday, west winds around 5 knots, increasing to 5 to 10 knots in the afternoon. Protected waters, a light chop. A slight chance of showers and thunderstorms. Sunday night, southwest winds 5 to 10 knots. Protected waters, a light chop. A slight chance of showers and thunderstorms in the evening. Monday, west winds 5 to 10 knots. Protected waters, a light chop. A slight chance of showers and thunderstorms. Monday night, west winds 5 to 10 knots.

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Protected water is a light shop. A slight chance of showers and thunderstorms in the evening. Tuesday, west winds 5 to 10 knots. Protected water is a light shop. Tuesday night, west winds 5 to 10 knots. Protected water is a light shop. Winds and waves higher and near thunderstorms. The Tropical Weather Outlook. For the North Atlantic, Caribbean Sea, and the Gulf of America, Central Tropical Atlantic L92, showers and thunderstorms associated with a tropical wave located about 800 miles east of the Lesser Antilles have continued to become less organized. This system is moving into a region of increasing upper-level winds and dry air, and the possibility of development appears to be decreasing. Regardless of development, interests in the Lesser Antilles should continue to monitor the progress of the system, since gusty winds and areas of heavy rain are possible across these islands Friday night and Saturday. Formation chance through 48 hours, medium, 40%. Formation chance through 7 days, medium, 40%. Eastern Tropical Atlantic L94, a tropical wave located several hundred miles southwest of the Cabo Verde Islands, is producing disorganized showers and thunderstorms. Environmental conditions are forecast to be generally conducive for gradual development, and a tropical depression could form late this week or this weekend while the wave moves westward or west-northwestward across the eastern and central tropical Atlantic. Formation chance through 48 hours, low, 30%. Formation chance through 7 days, medium, 50%. The surf zone forecast general outlook: light to moderate westerly flow will prevail through the next few days. Moderate risk of rip currents are expected the next few days, with a slight chance for showers and storms each day. Due to the westerly flow regime and developing sea breeze, it's possible localized high risks of rip currents develop across Gulf County west-facing beaches late in the afternoon through the next few days. Based on communication with area beach officials, the following flags are flying at area beaches: Walton, Yellow Bay, Yellow State Park Gulf Beaches, Red West Facing Gulf Beaches, Red South Facing Gulf Beaches, Yellow Franklin, Yellow. Tide information for Friday, August 14, 2026. St. Mark's River entrance. High 4:12 a.m., low 9:52 a.m., high 3:58 p.m., low 10:31 p.m. Apalachicola. Low 12:16 a.m., high 6:30 a.m., low 11:52 a.m., high 5:23 p.m. St. Andrews Bay at Panama City. High 12:48 p.m., low 8:47 p.m. Note that the times of high and low tide are 3 minutes earlier at Shell Point than at the St. Mark's River entrance. The average water temperature at Apalachicola was 87.8 degrees. Sunrise and sunset in Tallahassee. August 14, 2026, sunrise 7:04 a.m. Eastern Daylight Time, sunset 8:20 p.m. Eastern Daylight Time. 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This broadcast originates from your National Weather Service office in Tallahassee, Florida. The latest weather and forecast information can also be accessed by calling our automated forecast line at 850-942-8851. The current time is 8:20 p.m. Eastern Daylight Time. These are the 8 p.m. Eastern Daylight Time conditions. At the Tallahassee Airport, it was cloudy. The temperature was 86 degrees. The wind was calm. At Florida State University, the temperature was 84 degrees. The wind was southwest at 2 miles an hour. At Apalachicola, it was partly cloudy. The temperature was 87 degrees. The wind was west at 6 miles an hour. At Panama City Northwest, it was mostly cloudy. The temperature was 87 degrees. The wind was southwest at 10 miles an hour. At Dothan, it was mostly cloudy. The temperature was 89 degrees. The wind was southwest at 6 miles an hour. At Albany, it was cloudy. The temperature was 83 degrees. The wind was calm. At Valdosta, it was mostly cloudy. The temperature was 81 degrees. The wind was west at 5 miles an hour. Over the marine area, at the buoy south of Apalachicola, winds were northwest at 6 knots. At the buoy south of Panama City, winds were west at 6 knots. At the buoy south of Pensacola, winds were southwest at 12 knots, and seas were 2 feet. The forecast for the local area. Heat advisory in effect until 8 p.m. Eastern Daylight Time this evening. Extreme heat warning in effect from noon to 8 p.m. Eastern Daylight Time Friday. Tonight,

partly cloudy with a chance of showers and thunderstorms this evening, then mostly clear after midnight. Lows in the mid-70s. Southwest winds around 5 miles per hour. Chance of rain 30%. Heat index values up to 106 early this evening. Friday, mostly sunny. A chance of showers and thunderstorms in the afternoon. Humid with highs in the upper 90s. West winds around 5 miles per hour. Chance of rain 50%. Heat index values up to 112. Friday night, partly cloudy with a chance of showers and thunderstorms in the evening, then mostly clear after midnight. Humid with lows in the upper 70s. Southwest winds around 5 miles per hour in the evening, becoming light and variable. Chance of rain 50%. Heat index values up to 107 early in the evening. Saturday, sunny. A chance of showers and thunderstorms in the afternoon. Humid with highs in the mid-90s. Light and variable winds, becoming west around 5 miles per hour in the afternoon. Chance of rain 50%. Heat index values up to 111. Saturday night, partly cloudy with a chance of showers and thunderstorms in the evening, then mostly clear after midnight. Humid with lows in the mid-70s. Southwest winds around 5 miles per hour in the evening, becoming light and variable. Chance of rain 50%. Heat index values up to 105 early in the evening. Sunday through Tuesday night, mostly clear with a slight chance of showers and thunderstorms. Highs in the upper 90s. Lows in the upper 70s. Chance of rain 20%. Heat index values up to 115. Wednesday, sunny. A chance of showers and thunderstorms in the afternoon. Highs in the upper 90s. Chance of rain 40%. Heat index values up to 115. Wednesday night, partly cloudy with a chance of showers and thunderstorms in the evening, then mostly clear after midnight. Lows in the upper 70s. Chance of rain 40%. Heat index values up to 110 early in the evening. Thursday, sunny. A chance of showers and thunderstorms in the afternoon. Highs in the upper 90s. Chance of rain 30%. Heat index values up to 110. The coastal waters forecast for the following: coastal waters from Okaloosa Walton County line to Mexico Beach out to 20 nautical miles, and coastal waters from Mexico Beach to Apalachicola out to 20 nautical miles. Tonight, west winds 5 to 10 knots. Seas around 2 feet. Wave detail, west 2 feet at 4 seconds and south 1 foot at 7 seconds. Protected waters a light chop. Friday, west winds 5 to 10 knots. Seas around 2 feet in the morning, then 1 foot or less. Wave detail, west 1 foot at 4 seconds and south 1 foot at 7 seconds. Protected waters a light chop. Friday night, west winds 5 to 10 knots. Waves 1 foot or less. Wave detail, west 1 foot at 4 seconds and south 1 foot at 8 seconds. Protected waters a light chop. Saturday, northwest winds around 5 knots, becoming southwest in the afternoon. Waves 1 foot or less. Wave detail, west 1 foot at 3 seconds. Protected waters a light chop. A slight chance of showers and thunderstorms in the afternoon. Saturday night, west winds 5 to 10 knots. Waves 1 foot or less. Wave detail, west 1 foot at 3 seconds. Protected waters a light chop. Sunday, west winds 5 to 10 knots. Waves 1 foot or less. Wave detail, west 1 foot at 3 seconds. Protected waters a light chop. A slight chance of showers and thunderstorms. Sunday night, west winds around 10 knots. Waves 1 foot or less, then around 2 feet after midnight. Protected waters a light chop. A slight chance of showers and thunderstorms after midnight. Monday, west winds 5 to 10 knots, increasing to 10 to 15 knots in the afternoon. Seas around 2 feet. Protected waters a moderate chop. A slight chance of showers and thunderstorms. Monday night, west winds 10 to 15 knots. Seas 2 to 3 feet. Protected waters a moderate chop. A slight chance of showers and thunderstorms in the evening. Tuesday, west winds 10 to 15 knots. Seas 2 to 3 feet. Protected waters a moderate chop. Tuesday night, west winds 10 to 15 knots. Seas 2 to 3 feet. Protected waters a moderate chop. Winds and waves higher and near thunderstorms.

The coastal waters forecast for the following: waters from Suwannee River to Apalachicola, Florida, extending from 20 to 60 nautical miles, waters from Okaloosa-Walton County line to Mexico Beach, 20 to 60 nautical miles, and waters from Mexico Beach to Apalachicola, 20 to 60 nautical miles. Tonight, west winds 5 to 10 knots. Seas around 2 feet. Wave detail, west 1 foot at 4 seconds and south 1 foot at 7 seconds. Protected waters, a light chop. Friday, northwest winds 5 to 10 knots, becoming west in the afternoon. Seas around 2 feet in the morning, then 1 foot or less. Wave detail, west 1 foot at 4 seconds and south 1 foot at 8 seconds. Protected waters, a light chop. Friday night, west winds around 5 knots. Waves 1 foot or less. Wave detail, west 1 foot at 4 seconds and south 1 foot at 8 seconds. Protected waters, smooth. Saturday, west winds around 5 knots. Waves 1 foot or less. Wave detail, west 1 foot at 4 seconds and south 1 foot at 8 seconds. Protected waters, smooth. Saturday night, west winds around 5 knots. Waves 1 foot or less. Wave detail, west 1 foot at 3 seconds and south 1 foot at 7 seconds. Protected waters, smooth. Sunday, west winds 5 to 10 knots. Waves 1 foot or less. Wave detail, west 1 foot at 3 seconds. Protected waters, a light chop. Sunday night, west winds 5 to 10 knots. Waves 1 foot or less. Protected waters, a light chop. Monday, west winds 5 to 10 knots, increasing to 10 to 15 knots in the afternoon. Waves 1 foot or less, then around 2 feet in the afternoon. Protected waters, a moderate chop. A slight chance of showers and thunderstorms. Monday night, west winds 10 to 15 knots. Seas around 2 feet. Protected waters, a moderate chop. Tuesday, west winds 10 to 15 knots. Seas around 2 feet. Protected waters, a moderate chop. Tuesday night, west winds 10 to 15 knots. Seas around 2 feet. Protected waters, a moderate chop. Winds and waves higher and near thunderstorms. The coastal waters forecast for the following: St. Andrews Bay waterways. Tonight, west winds 5 to 10 knots. Protected waters, a light chop. Friday, west winds 5 to 10 knots. Protected waters, a light chop. A chance of showers and thunderstorms in the afternoon. Friday night, southwest winds 5 to 10 knots, becoming west after midnight. Protected waters, a light chop. Saturday, northwest winds around 5 knots, becoming west in the afternoon. Protected waters, a light chop. A chance of showers and thunderstorms in the afternoon. Saturday night, southwest winds 5 to 10 knots, becoming west after midnight. Protected waters, a light chop. A chance of showers and thunderstorms in the evening. Sunday, west winds around 5 knots, increasing to 5 to 10 knots in the afternoon. Protected waters, a light chop. A slight chance of showers and thunderstorms. Sunday night, southwest winds 5 to 10 knots. Protected waters, a light chop. A slight chance of showers and thunderstorms in the evening. Monday, west winds 5 to 10 knots. Protected waters, a light chop. A slight chance of showers and thunderstorms. Monday night, west winds 5 to 10 knots. Protected waters, a light chop. A slight chance of showers and thunderstorms in the evening. Tuesday, west winds 5 to 10 knots. Protected waters, a light chop. Tuesday night, west winds 5 to 10 knots. Protected waters, a light chop. Winds and waves higher and near thunderstorms. The Tallahassee climate summary for this evening, as of 5 p.m., August 13, 2026. Today's high temperature of 96 degrees occurred at 3:59 p.m. This high was 4 degrees above the normal high of 92. Today's low temperature of 73 degrees occurred at 6:35 a.m. This tied the normal low of 73. No precipitation fell today, which leaves the monthly total at 4.26 inches. This is 0.78 inches above the normal amount of 3.48 inches for August. The total precipitation for the year still stands at 27.78 inches, which is 11.42 inches below normal. The normal high temperature for tomorrow is 92 degrees, and the normal low is 73. The record high for tomorrow is 100, which occurred in 2023, and the record low is 65, which occurred in 1964.
Sunset tonight is at 8:21 p.m. Sunrise tomorrow is at 7:04 a.m. The Tropical Weather Outlook. For the North Atlantic, Caribbean Sea, and the Gulf of America, Central Tropical Atlantic L92, showers and thunderstorms associated with a tropical wave located about 800 miles east of the Lesser Antilles have continued to become less organized. This system is moving into a region of increasing upper-level winds and dry air, and the possibility of development appears to be decreasing. Regardless of development, interests in the Lesser Antilles should continue to monitor the progress of the system since gusty winds and areas of heavy rain are possible across these islands Friday night and Saturday. Formation chance through 48 hours, medium, 40%. Formation chance through 7 days, medium, 40%. Eastern Tropical Atlantic L94, a tropical wave located several hundred miles southwest of the Cabo Verde Islands, is producing disorganized showers and thunderstorms. Environmental conditions are forecast to be generally conducive for gradual development, and a tropical depression could form late this week or this weekend while the wave moves westward or west-northwestward across the eastern and central tropical Atlantic. Formation chance through 48 hours, low, 30%. Formation chance through 7 days, medium, 50%. The surf zone forecast general outlook, light to moderate westerly flow will prevail through the next few days. Moderate risk of rip currents are expected the next few days with a slight chance for showers and storms each day. Due to the westerly flow will prevail through the next few days. Moderate risk of rip currents are expected the next few days with a slight chance for showers and storms each day. Due to the westerly flow regime and developing sea breeze, it's possible localized high risks of rip currents develop across Gulf County west-facing beaches late in the afternoon through the next few days. Based on communication with area beach officials, the following flags are flying at area beaches: Walton, Yellow Bay, Yellow State Park Gulf Beaches, Red West Facing Gulf Beaches, Red South Facing Gulf Beaches, Yellow Franklin, Yellow. Tide information for Friday, August 14, 2026. St. Marks River entrance. High 4:12 a.m., low 9:52 a.m., high 3:58 p.m., low 10:31 p.m. Apalachicola. Low 12:16 a.m., high 6:30 a.m., low 11:52 a.m., high 5:23 p.m. St. Andrews Bay at Panama City. High 12:48 p.m., low 8:47 p.m. Note that the times of high and low tide are 3 minutes earlier at Shell Point than at the St. Marks River entrance. The average water temperature at Apalachicola was 87.8 degrees. Sunrise and sunset in Tallahassee. August 14, 2026. Sunrise 7:04 a.m. Eastern Daylight Time, sunset 8:20 p.m. Eastern Daylight Time. 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This broadcast originates from your National Weather Service office in Tallahassee, Florida. The latest weather and forecast information can also be accessed by calling our automated forecast line at 850-942-8851. The current time is 8:34 p.m. Eastern Daylight Time. These are the 8 p.m. Eastern Daylight Time conditions. At the Tallahassee Airport, it was cloudy. The temperature was 86 degrees. The wind was calm. At Florida State University, the temperature was 84 degrees. The wind was southwest at 2 miles an hour. At Apalachicola, it was partly cloudy. The temperature was 87 degrees. The wind was west at 6 miles an hour. At Panama City Northwest, it was mostly cloudy. The temperature was 87 degrees. The wind was southwest at 10 miles an hour. At Dothan, it was mostly cloudy. The temperature was 89 degrees. The wind was southwest at 6 miles an hour. At Albany, it was cloudy. The temperature was 83 degrees. The wind was calm. At Valdosta, it was mostly cloudy. The temperature was 81 degrees. The wind was west at 5 miles an hour. Over the marine area, at the buoy south of Apalachicola, winds were northwest at 6 knots. At the buoy south of Panama City, winds were west at 6 knots. At the buoy south of Pensacola, winds were southwest at 12 knots and seas were 2 feet. The forecast for the local area. Heat advisory in effect until 8 p.m. Eastern Daylight Time this evening. Extreme heat warning in effect from noon to 8 p.m. Eastern Daylight Time Friday. Tonight, partly cloudy with a chance of showers and thunderstorms this evening, then mostly clear after midnight.

lows in the mid-70s. Southwest winds around 5 miles per hour. Chance of rain 30%. Heat index values up to 106 early this evening. Friday, mostly sunny. A chance of showers and thunderstorms in the afternoon. Humid with highs in the upper 90s. West winds around 5 miles per hour. Chance of rain 50%. Heat index values up to 112. Friday night, partly cloudy with a chance of showers and thunderstorms in the evening, then mostly clear after midnight. Humid with lows in the upper 70s. Southwest winds around 5 miles per hour in the evening, becoming light and variable. Chance of rain 50%. Heat index values up to 107 early in the evening. Saturday, sunny. A chance of showers and thunderstorms in the afternoon. Humid with highs in the mid-90s. Light and variable winds, becoming west around 5 miles per hour in the afternoon. Chance of rain 50%. Heat index values up to 111. Saturday night, partly cloudy with a chance of showers and thunderstorms in the evening, then mostly clear after midnight. Humid with lows in the mid-70s. Southwest winds around 5 miles per hour in the evening, becoming light and variable. Chance of rain 50%. Heat index values up to 105 early in the evening. Sunday through Tuesday night, mostly clear with a slight chance of showers and thunderstorms. Highs in the upper 90s. Lows in the upper 70s. Chance of rain 20%. Heat index values up to 115. Wednesday, sunny. A chance of showers and thunderstorms in the afternoon. Highs in the upper 90s. Chance of rain 40%. Heat index values up to 115. Wednesday night, partly cloudy with a chance of showers and thunderstorms in the evening, then mostly clear after midnight. Lows in the upper 70s. Chance of rain 40%. Heat index values up to 110 early in the evening. Thursday, sunny. A chance of showers and thunderstorms in the afternoon. Highs in the upper 90s. Chance of rain 30%. Heat index values up to 110. The coastal waters forecast for the following: coastal waters from Okaloosa Walton County line to Mexico Beach out to 20 nautical miles, and coastal waters from Mexico Beach to Apalachicola out to 20 nautical miles. Rest of tonight, west winds 5 to 10 knots. Seas around 2 feet. Wave detail, west 2 feet at 4 seconds and south 1 foot at 7 seconds. Protected waters a light chop. Friday, west winds 5 to 10 knots. Seas around 2 feet in the morning, then 1 foot or less. Wave detail, west 1 foot at 4 seconds and south 1 foot at 7 seconds. Protected waters a light chop. Friday night, west winds 5 to 10 knots. Waves 1 foot or less. Wave detail, west 1 foot at 4 seconds and south 1 foot at 8 seconds. Protected waters a light chop. Saturday, northwest winds around 5 knots, becoming southwest in the afternoon. Waves 1 foot or less. Wave detail, west 1 foot at 3 seconds. Protected waters a light chop. A slight chance of showers and thunderstorms in the afternoon. Saturday night, west winds 5 to 10 knots. Waves 1 foot or less. Wave detail, west 1 foot at 3 seconds. Protected waters a light chop. Sunday, west winds 5 to 10 knots. Waves 1 foot or less. Wave detail, west 1 foot at 3 seconds. Protected waters a light chop. A slight chance of showers and thunderstorms. Sunday night, west winds around 10 knots. Waves 1 foot or less, then around 2 feet after midnight. Protected waters a light chop. A slight chance of showers and thunderstorms after midnight. Monday, west winds 5 to 10 knots, increasing to 10 to 15 knots in the afternoon. Seas around 2 feet. Protected waters a moderate chop. A slight chance of showers and thunderstorms. Monday night, west winds 10 to 15 knots. Seas 2 to 3 feet. Protected waters a moderate chop. A slight chance of showers and thunderstorms in the evening. Tuesday, west winds 10 to 15 knots. Seas 2 to 3 feet. Protected waters a moderate chop. Tuesday night, west winds 10 to 15 knots. Seas 2 to 3 feet. Protected waters a moderate chop. Winds and waves higher and near thunderstorms. The coastal waters forecast for the following: waters from Swanee River to Apalachicola.

West winds around 5 knots. Waves 1 foot or less. Wave detail, west 1 foot at 4 seconds and south 1 foot at 8 seconds. Protected water smooth. Saturday night, west winds around 5 knots. Waves 1 foot or less. Wave detail, west 1 foot at 3 seconds and south 1 foot at 7 seconds. Protected water smooth. Sunday, west winds 5 to 10 knots. Waves 1 foot or less. Wave detail, west 1 foot at 3 seconds. Protected waters a light chop. Sunday night, west winds 5 to 10 knots. Waves 1 foot or less. Protected waters a light chop. Monday, west winds 5 to 10 knots, increasing to 10 to 15 knots in the afternoon. Waves 1 foot or less, then around 2 feet in the afternoon. Protected waters a moderate chop. A slight chance of showers and thunderstorms. Monday night, west winds 10 to 15 knots. Seas around 2 feet. Protected waters a moderate chop. Tuesday, west winds 10 to 15 knots. Seas around 2 feet. Protected waters a moderate chop. Tuesday night, west winds 10 to 15 knots. Seas around 2 feet. Protected waters a moderate chop. Winds and waves higher and near thunderstorms. The coastal waters forecast for the following St. Andrews Bay waterways. Rest of tonight, west winds 5 to 10 knots. Protected waters a light chop. Friday, west winds 5 to 10 knots. Protected waters a light chop. A chance of showers and thunderstorms in the afternoon. Friday night, southwest winds 5 to 10 knots, becoming west after midnight. Protected waters a light chop. Saturday, northwest winds around 5 knots, becoming west in the afternoon. Protected waters a light chop. A chance of showers and thunderstorms in the afternoon. Saturday night, southwest winds 5 to 10 knots, becoming west after midnight. Protected waters a light chop. A chance of showers and thunderstorms in the evening. Sunday, west winds around 5 knots, increasing to 5 to 10 knots in the afternoon. Protected waters a light chop. A slight chance of showers and thunderstorms. Sunday night, southwest winds 5 to 10 knots. Protected waters a light chop. A slight chance of showers and thunderstorms in the evening. Monday, west winds 5 to 10 knots. Protected waters a light chop. A slight chance of showers and thunderstorms. Monday night, west winds 5 to 10 knots. Protected waters a light chop. A slight chance of showers and thunderstorms in the evening. Tuesday, west winds 5 to 10 knots. Protected waters a light chop. Tuesday night, west winds 5 to 10 knots. Protected waters a light chop. Winds and waves higher and near thunderstorms. The Tropical Weather Outlook. For the North Atlantic, Caribbean Sea and the Gulf of America, Central Tropical Atlantic L92, showers and thunderstorms associated with a tropical wave located about 800 miles east of the Lesser Antilles have continued to become less organized. This system is moving into a region of increasing upper-level winds and dry air, and the possibility of development appears to be decreasing. Regardless of development, interests in the Lesser Antilles should continue to monitor the progress of the system since gusty winds and areas of heavy rain are possible across these islands Friday night and Saturday. Formation chance through 48 hours, medium, 40%. Formation chance through 7 days, medium, 40%. Eastern Tropical Atlantic L94, a tropical wave located several hundred miles southwest of the Cabo Verde Islands, is producing disorganized showers and thunderstorms. Environmental conditions are forecast to be generally conducive for gradual development, and a tropical depression could form late this week or this weekend while the wave moves westward or west-northwestward across the eastern and central tropical Atlantic. Formation chance through 48 hours, low, 30%. Formation chance through 7 days, medium, 50%. The surf zone forecast general outlook, light to moderate westerly flow will prevail through the next few days. Moderate risk of rip currents are expected the next few days with a slight chance for showers and storms each day. Due to the westerly flow regime and developing sea breeze, it's possible localized high risks of rip currents develop across Gulf County west-facing beaches late in the afternoon through the next few days. Based on communication with area beach officials, the following flags are flying at area beaches: Walton, Yellow Bay, Yellow State Park Gulf Beaches, Red West-facing Gulf Beaches, Red South-facing Gulf Beaches, Yellow Franklin, Yellow. Tide information for

Friday, August 14th, 2026. St. Mark's River entrance. High 4:12 a.m., low 9:52 a.m., high 3:58 p.m., low 10:31 p.m. Apalachicola. Low 12:16 a.m., high 6:30 a.m., low 11:52 a.m., high 5:23 p.m. St. Andrews Bay of Panama City. High 12:48 p.m., low 8:47 p.m. Note that the times of high and low tide are 3 minutes earlier at Shell Point than at the St. Mark's River entrance. The average water temperature at Apalachicola was 87.8 degrees. Sunrise and sunset in Tallahassee. August 14, 2026, sunrise 7:04 a.m. Eastern Daylight Time, sunset 8:20 p.m. Eastern Daylight Time. 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The latest weather and forecast information can also be accessed by calling our automated forecast line at 850-942-8851. The current time is 8:48 p.m. Eastern Daylight Time. These are the 8 p.m. Eastern Daylight Time conditions. At the Tallahassee Airport, it was cloudy. The temperature was 86 degrees. The wind was calm. At Florida State University, the temperature was 84 degrees. The wind was southwest at 2 miles an hour. At Apalachicola, it was partly cloudy. The temperature was 87 degrees. The wind was west at 6 miles an hour. At Panama City Northwest, it was mostly cloudy. The temperature was 87 degrees. The wind was southwest at 10 miles an hour. At Dothan, it was mostly cloudy. The temperature was 89 degrees. The wind was southwest at 6 miles an hour. At Albany, it was cloudy. The temperature was 83 degrees. The wind was calm. At Valdosta, it was mostly cloudy. The temperature was 81 degrees. The wind was west at 5 miles an hour. Over the marine area, at the buoy south of Apalachicola, winds were northwest at 6 knots. At the buoy south of Panama City, winds were west at 6 knots. At the buoy south of Pensacola, winds were southwest at 12 knots and seas were 2 feet. The forecast for the local area. Heat advisory in effect until 8 p.m. Eastern Daylight Time this evening. Extreme heat warning in effect from noon to 8 p.m. Eastern Daylight Time Friday. Tonight, partly cloudy with a chance of showers and thunderstorms this evening, then mostly clear after midnight. Lows in the mid-70s. Southwest winds around 5 miles per hour. Chance of rain 30%. Heat index values up to 106 early this evening. Friday, mostly sunny. A chance of showers and thunderstorms in the afternoon. Humid with highs in the upper 90s. West winds around 5 miles per hour. Chance of rain 50%. Heat index values up to 112. Friday night, partly cloudy with a chance of showers and thunderstorms in the evening, then mostly clear after midnight. Humid with lows in the upper 70s. Southwest winds around 5 miles per hour in the evening, becoming light and variable. Chance of rain 50%. Heat index values up to 107 early in the evening. Saturday, sunny. A chance of showers and thunderstorms in the afternoon. Humid with highs in the mid-90s. Light and variable winds, becoming west around 5 miles per hour in the afternoon. Chance of rain 50%. Heat index values up to 111. Saturday night, partly cloudy with a chance of showers and thunderstorms in the evening, then mostly clear after midnight. Humid with lows in the mid-70s. Southwest winds around 5 miles per hour in the evening, becoming light and variable. Chance of rain 50%. Heat index values up to 105 early in the evening. Sunday through Tuesday night, mostly clear with a slight chance of showers and thunderstorms. Highs in the upper 90s. Lows in the upper 70s. Chance of rain 20%. Heat index values up to 115. Wednesday, sunny. A chance of showers and thunderstorms in the afternoon. Highs in the upper 90s. Chance of rain 40%. Heat index values up to 115. Wednesday night, partly cloudy with a chance of showers and thunderstorms in the evening, then mostly clear after midnight. Lows in the upper 70s. Chance of rain 40%. Heat index values up to 110 early in the evening. Thursday.
sunny. A chance of showers and thunderstorms in the afternoon. Highs in the upper 90s. Chance of rain 30%. Heat index values up to 110. The coastal waters forecast for the following: coastal waters from Okaloosa Walton County line to Mexico Beach out to 20 nautical miles, and coastal waters from Mexico Beach to Apalachicola out to 20 nautical miles. Rest of tonight, west winds 5 to 10 knots. Seas around 2 feet. Wave detail, west 2 feet at 4 seconds and south 1 foot at 7 seconds. Protected waters a light chop. Friday, west winds 5 to 10 knots. Seas around 2 feet in the morning, then 1 foot or less. Wave detail, west 1 foot at 4 seconds and south 1 foot at 7 seconds. Protected waters a light chop. Friday night, west winds 5 to 10 knots. Waves 1 foot or less. Wave detail, west 1 foot at 4 seconds and south 1 foot at 8 seconds. Protected waters a light chop. Saturday, northwest winds around 5 knots, becoming southwest in the afternoon. Waves 1 foot or less. Wave detail, west 1 foot at 3 seconds. Protected waters a light chop. A slight chance of showers and thunderstorms in the afternoon. Saturday night, west winds 5 to 10 knots. Waves 1 foot or less. Wave detail, west 1 foot at 3 seconds. Protected waters a light chop. Sunday, west winds 5 to 10 knots. Waves 1 foot or less. Wave detail, west 1 foot at 3 seconds. Protected waters a light chop. A slight chance of showers and thunderstorms. Sunday night, west winds around 10 knots. Waves 1 foot or less, then around 2 feet after midnight. Protected waters a light chop. A slight chance of showers and thunderstorms after midnight. Monday, west winds 5 to 10 knots, increasing to 10 to 15 knots in the afternoon. Seas around 2 feet. Protected waters a moderate chop. A slight chance of showers and thunderstorms. Monday night, west winds 10 to 15 knots. Seas 2 to 3 feet. Protected waters a moderate chop. A slight chance of showers and thunderstorms in the evening. Tuesday, west winds 10 to 15 knots. Seas 2 to 3 feet. Protected waters a moderate chop. Tuesday night, west winds 10 to 15 knots. Seas 2 to 3 feet. Protected waters a moderate chop. Winds and waves higher and near thunderstorms. The coastal waters forecast for the following: waters from Suwannee River to Apalachicola, Florida, extending from 20 to 60 nautical miles, waters from Okaloosa Walton County line to Mexico Beach 20 to 60 nautical miles, and waters from Mexico Beach to Apalachicola 20 to 60 nautical miles. Rest of tonight, west winds 5 to 10 knots. Seas around 2 feet. Wave detail, west 1 foot at 4 seconds and south 1 foot at 8 seconds. Protected waters a light chop. Friday, northwest winds 5 to 10 knots, becoming west in the afternoon. Seas around 2 feet in the morning, then 1 foot or less. Wave detail, west 1 foot at 4 seconds and south 1 foot at 8 seconds. Protected waters a light chop. Friday night, west winds around 5 knots. Waves 1 foot or less. Wave detail, west 1 foot at 4 seconds and south 1 foot at 8 seconds. Protected waters smooth. Saturday, west winds around 5 knots. Waves 1 foot or less. Wave detail, west 1 foot at 4 seconds and south 1 foot at 8 seconds. Protected waters smooth. Saturday night, west winds around 5 knots. Waves 1 foot or less. Wave detail, west 1 foot at 3 seconds and south 1 foot at 7 seconds. Protected waters smooth. Sunday, west winds 5 to 10 knots. Waves 1 foot or less. Wave detail, west 1 foot at 3 seconds. Protected waters a light chop. Sunday night, west winds 5 to 10 knots. Waves 1 foot or less. Protected waters a light chop. Monday, west winds 5 to 10 knots, increasing to 10 to 15 knots in the afternoon. Waves 1 foot or less, then around 2 feet in the afternoon. Protected waters a moderate chop. A slight chance of showers and thunderstorms. Monday night, west winds 10 to 15 knots. Seas around 2 feet. Protected waters a moderate chop. Tuesday, west winds 10 to 15 knots. Seas around 2 feet. Protected waters a moderate chop. Tuesday night,
West winds.

10 to 15 knots. Seas around 2 feet. Protected waters a moderate chop. Winds and waves higher and near thunderstorms. The coastal waters forecast for the following St. Andrews Bay waterways. Rest of tonight, west winds 5 to 10 knots. Protected waters a light chop. Friday, west winds 5 to 10 knots. Protected waters a light chop. A chance of showers and thunderstorms in the afternoon. Friday night, southwest winds 5 to 10 knots, becoming west after midnight. Protected waters a light chop. Saturday, northwest winds around 5 knots, becoming west in the afternoon. Protected waters a light chop. A chance of showers and thunderstorms in the afternoon. Saturday night, southwest winds 5 to 10 knots, becoming west after midnight. Protected waters a light chop. A chance of showers and thunderstorms in the evening. Sunday, west winds around 5 knots, increasing to 5 to 10 knots in the afternoon. Protected waters a light chop. A slight chance of showers and thunderstorms. Sunday night, southwest winds 5 to 10 knots. Protected waters a light chop. A slight chance of showers and thunderstorms in the evening. Monday, west winds 5 to 10 knots. Protected waters a light chop. A slight chance of showers and thunderstorms. Monday night, west winds 5 to 10 knots. Protected waters a light chop. A slight chance of showers and thunderstorms in the evening. Tuesday, west winds 5 to 10 knots. Protected waters a light chop. Tuesday night, west winds 5 to 10 knots. Protected waters a light chop. Winds and waves higher and near thunderstorms. The Tropical Weather Outlook. For the North Atlantic, Caribbean Sea and the Gulf of America, Central Tropical Atlantic L92, showers and thunderstorms associated with a tropical wave located about 800 miles east of the Lesser Antilles have continued to become less organized. This system is moving into a region of increasing upper-level winds and dry air, and the possibility of development appears to be decreasing. Regardless of development, interests in the Lesser Antilles should continue to monitor the progress of the system since gusty winds and areas of heavy rain are possible across these islands Friday night and Saturday. Formation chance through 48 hours, medium, 40%. Formation chance through 7 days, medium, 40%. Eastern Tropical Atlantic L94, a tropical wave located several hundred miles southwest of the Cabo Verde Islands, is producing disorganized showers and thunderstorms. Environmental conditions are forecast to be generally conducive for gradual development, and a tropical depression could form late this week or this weekend while the wave moves westward or west-northwestward across the eastern and central tropical Atlantic. Formation chance through 48 hours, low, 30%. Formation chance through 7 days, medium, 50%. The Tallahassee Climate Summary for this evening, as of 5 p.m., August 13, 2026. Today's high temperature of 96 degrees occurred at 3:59 p.m. This high was 4 degrees above the normal high of 92. Today's low temperature of 73 degrees occurred at 6:35 a.m. This tied the normal low of 73. No precipitation fell today, which leaves the monthly total at 4.26 inches. This is 0.78 inches above the normal amount of 3.48 inches for August. The total precipitation for the year still stands at 27.78 inches, which is 11.42 inches below normal. The normal high temperature for tomorrow is 92 degrees, and the normal low is 73. The record high for tomorrow is 100, which occurred in 2023, and the record low is 65, which occurred in 1964. Sunset tonight is at 8:21 p.m. Sunrise tomorrow is at 7:04 a.m. The surf zone forecast general outlook, light to moderate westerly flow will prevail through the next few days. Moderate risk of rip currents are expected the next few days with a slight chance for showers and storms each day. Due to the westerly flow regime and developing sea breeze, it's possible localized high risks of rip currents develop across Gulf County west-facing beaches late in the afternoon through the next few days. Based on communication with area beach officials, the following flags are flying at area beaches: Walton, Yellow Bay, Yellow State Park Gulf Beaches, Red West Facing Gulf Beaches, Red South Facing Gulf Beaches, Yellow Franklin, Yellow. Tide information for Friday, August 14, 2026. St. Marks River entrance. High 4:12 a.m., low 9:52 a.m., high 3:58 p.m., low 10:31 p.m. Apalachicola. Low 12:6.

16 a.m., high 6:30 a.m., low 11:52 a.m., high 5:23 p.m. St. Andrews Bay of Panama City. High 12:48 p.m., low 8:47 p.m. Note that the times of high and low tide are 3 minutes earlier at Shell Point than at the St. Mark's River entrance. The average water temperature at Apalachicola was 87.8 degrees. Sunrise and sunset in Tallahassee. August 14, 2026, sunrise 7:04 a.m. Eastern Daylight Time, sunset 8:20 p.m. Eastern Daylight Time. 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The latest weather and forecast information can also be accessed by calling our automated forecast line at 850-942-8851. The current time is 9:03 p.m. Eastern Daylight Time. These are the 9 p.m. Eastern Daylight Time conditions. At the Tallahassee Airport, it was cloudy. The temperature was 85 degrees. The wind was southwest at 5 miles an hour. The report from Florida State University was not available. At Apalachicola, it was partly cloudy. The temperature was 84 degrees. The wind was west at 3 miles an hour. At Panama City Northwest, it was mostly cloudy. The temperature was 84 degrees. The wind was south at 5 miles an hour. At Dothan, it was mostly cloudy. The temperature was 86 degrees. The wind was southwest at 6 miles an hour. At Albany, it was cloudy. The temperature was 81 degrees. The wind was south at 5 miles an hour. At Valdosta, it was mostly cloudy. The temperature was 80 degrees. The wind was west at 3 miles an hour. Over the marine area, at the buoy south of Apalachicola, winds were west at 6 knots. At the buoy south of Panama City, winds were west at 6 knots. At the buoy south of Pensacola, winds were southwest at 12 knots. The forecast for the local area. Heat advisory in effect until 8 p.m. Eastern Daylight Time this evening. Extreme heat warning in effect from noon to 8 p.m. Eastern Daylight Time Friday. Tonight, partly cloudy with a chance of showers and thunderstorms this evening, then mostly clear after midnight. Lows in the mid-70s. Southwest winds around 5 miles per hour. Chance of rain 30%. Heat index values up to 106 early this evening. Friday, mostly sunny. A chance of showers and thunderstorms in the afternoon. Humid with highs in the upper 90s. West winds around 5 miles per hour. Chance of rain 50%. Heat index values up to 112. Friday night, partly cloudy with a chance of showers and thunderstorms in the evening, then mostly clear after midnight. Humid with lows in the upper 70s. Southwest winds around 5 miles per hour in the evening, becoming light and variable. Chance of rain 50%. Heat index values up to 107 early in the evening. Saturday, sunny. A chance of showers and thunderstorms in the afternoon. Humid with highs in the mid-90s. Light and variable winds, becoming west around 5 miles per hour in the afternoon. Chance of rain 50%. Heat index values up to 111. Saturday night, partly cloudy with a chance of showers and thunderstorms in the evening, then mostly clear after midnight. Humid with lows in the mid-70s. Southwest winds around 5 miles per hour in the evening, becoming light and variable. Chance of rain 50%. Heat index values up to 105 early in the evening. Sunday through Tuesday night, mostly clear with a slight chance of showers and thunderstorms. Highs in the upper 90s. Lows in the upper 70s. Chance of rain 20%. Heat index values up to 115. Wednesday, sunny. A chance of showers and thunderstorms in the afternoon. Highs in the upper 90s. Chance of rain 40%. Heat index values up to 115. Wednesday night, partly cloudy with a chance of showers and thunderstorms in the evening, then mostly clear after midnight. Lows in the upper 70s. Chance of rain 40%. Heat index values up to 110 early in the evening. Thursday, sunny. A chance of showers and thunderstorms in the afternoon. Highs in the upper 90s. Chance of rain 30%. Heat index values up to 110. The coastal waters forecast for the following coastal waters from Okaloosa, Walton County.

line to Mexico Beach out to 20 nautical miles, and coastal waters from Mexico Beach to Apalachicola out to 20 nautical miles. Rest of tonight, west winds 5 to 10 knots. Seas around 2 feet. Wave detail, west 2 feet at 4 seconds and south 1 foot at 7 seconds. Protected waters a light chop. Friday, west winds 5 to 10 knots. Seas around 2 feet in the morning, then 1 foot or less. Wave detail, west 1 foot at 4 seconds and south 1 foot at 7 seconds. Protected waters a light chop. Friday night, west winds 5 to 10 knots. Waves 1 foot or less. Wave detail, west 1 foot at 4 seconds and south 1 foot at 8 seconds. Protected waters a light chop. Saturday, northwest winds around 5 knots, becoming southwest in the afternoon. Waves 1 foot or less. Wave detail, west 1 foot at 3 seconds. Protected waters a light chop. A slight chance of showers and thunderstorms in the afternoon. Saturday night, west winds 5 to 10 knots. Waves 1 foot or less. Wave detail, west 1 foot at 3 seconds. Protected waters a light chop. Sunday, west winds 5 to 10 knots. Waves 1 foot or less. Wave detail, west 1 foot at 3 seconds. Protected waters a light chop. A slight chance of showers and thunderstorms. Sunday night, west winds around 10 knots. Waves 1 foot or less, then around 2 feet after midnight. Protected waters a light chop. A slight chance of showers and thunderstorms after midnight. Monday, west winds 5 to 10 knots, increasing to 10 to 15 knots in the afternoon. Seas around 2 feet. Protected waters a moderate chop. A slight chance of showers and thunderstorms. Monday night, west winds 10 to 15 knots. Seas 2 to 3 feet. Protected waters a moderate chop. A slight chance of showers and thunderstorms in the evening. Tuesday, west winds 10 to 15 knots. Seas 2 to 3 feet. Protected waters a moderate chop. Tuesday night, west winds 10 to 15 knots. Seas 2 to 3 feet. Protected waters a moderate chop. Winds and waves higher in and near thunderstorms. The coastal waters forecast for the following waters from Suwannee River to Apalachicola, Florida, extending from 20 to 60 nautical miles, waters from Okaloosa, Walton County line to Mexico Beach, 20 to 60 nautical miles, and waters from Mexico Beach to Apalachicola, 20 to 60 nautical miles. Rest of tonight, west winds 5 to 10 knots. Seas around 2 feet. Wave detail, west 1 foot at 4 seconds and south 1 foot at 8 seconds. Protected waters a light chop. Friday, northwest winds 5 to 10 knots, becoming west in the afternoon. Seas around 2 feet in the morning, then 1 foot or less. Wave detail, west 1 foot at 4 seconds and south 1 foot at 8 seconds. Protected waters a light chop. Friday night, west winds around 5 knots. Waves 1 foot or less. Wave detail, west 1 foot at 4 seconds and south 1 foot at 8 seconds. Protected waters smooth. Saturday, west winds around 5 knots. Waves 1 foot or less. Wave detail, west 1 foot at 4 seconds and south 1 foot at 8 seconds. Protected waters smooth. Saturday night, west winds around 5 knots. Waves 1 foot or less. Wave detail, west 1 foot at 3 seconds and south 1 foot at 7 seconds. Protected waters smooth. Sunday, west winds 5 to 10 knots. Waves 1 foot or less. Wave detail, west 1 foot at 3 seconds. Protected waters a light chop. Sunday night, west winds 5 to 10 knots. Waves 1 foot or less. Protected waters a light chop. Monday, west winds 5 to 10 knots, increasing to 10 to 15 knots in the afternoon. Waves 1 foot or less, then around 2 feet in the afternoon. Protected waters a moderate chop. A slight chance of showers and thunderstorms. Monday night, west winds 10 to 15 knots. Seas around 2 feet. Protected waters a moderate chop. Tuesday, west winds 10 to 15 knots. Seas around 2 feet. Protected waters a moderate chop. Tuesday night, west winds 10 to 15 knots. Seas around 2 feet. Protected waters a moderate chop. Winds and waves higher in and near thunderstorms. The coastal waters forecast for the following St. Andrews Bay waterways. Rest of tonight, west winds 5.

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Friday, west winds 5 to 10 knots. 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A chance of showers and thunderstorms in the afternoon. Friday night, southwest winds 5 to 10 knots, becoming west after midnight. 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Saturday, northwest winds around 5 knots, becoming west in the afternoon. 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A chance of showers and thunderstorms in the afternoon. Saturday night, southwest winds 5 to 10 knots, becoming west after midnight. 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A chance of showers and thunderstorms in the evening. Sunday, west winds around 5 knots, increasing to 5 to 10 knots in the afternoon. 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A slight chance of showers and thunderstorms. Sunday night, southwest winds 5 to 10 knots. 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A slight chance of showers and thunderstorms in the evening. Monday, west winds 5 to 10 knots. 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A slight chance of showers and thunderstorms. Monday night, west winds 5 to 10 knots. 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A slight chance of showers and thunderstorms in the evening. Tuesday, west winds 5 to 10 knots. Protected Waters Alight Shop. Tuesday night, west winds 5 to 10 knots. Protected Waters Alight Shop. Winds and waves higher and near thunderstorms. The Tropical Weather Outlook. For the North Atlantic, Caribbean Sea and the Gulf of America, Central Tropical Atlantic L92, showers and thunderstorms associated with a tropical wave located about 800 miles east of the Lesser Antilles have continued to become less organized. This system is moving into a region of increasing upper-level winds and dry air, and the possibility of development appears to be decreasing. Regardless of development, interests in the Lesser Antilles should continue to monitor the progress of the system since gusty winds and areas of heavy rain are possible across these islands Friday night and Saturday. Formation chance through 48 hours, medium, 40%. Formation chance through 7 days, medium, 40%. Eastern Tropical Atlantic L94, a tropical wave located several hundred miles southwest of the Cabo Verde Islands, is producing disorganized showers and thunderstorms. Environmental conditions are forecast to be generally conducive for gradual development, and a tropical depression could form late this week or this weekend while the wave moves westward or west-northwestward across the eastern and central tropical Atlantic. Formation chance through 48 hours, low, 30%. Formation chance through 7 days, medium, 50%. The surf zone forecast general outlook, light to moderate westerly flow will prevail through the next few days. Moderate risk of rip currents are expected the next few days with a slight chance for showers and storms each day. Due to the westerly flow regime and developing sea breeze, it's possible localized high risks of rip currents develop across Gulf County west-facing beaches late in the afternoon through the next few days. Based on communication with area beach officials, the following flags are flying at area beaches: Walton, Yellow Bay, Yellow State Park Gulf Beaches, Red West-facing Gulf Beaches, Red South-facing Gulf Beaches, Yellow Franklin, Yellow. Tide information for Friday, August 14, 2026. St. Marks River entrance. High 4:12 a.m., low 9:52 a.m., high 3:58 p.m., low 10:31 p.m. Apalachicola. Low 12:16 a.m., high 6:30 a.m., low 11:52 a.m., high 5:23 p.m. St. Andrews Bay at Panama City. High 12:48 p.m., low 8:47 p.m. Note that the times of high and low tide are 3 minutes earlier at Shell Point than at the St. Marks River entrance. The average water temperature at Apalachicola was 87.8 degrees. Sunrise and sunset in Tallahassee. August 14, 2026, sunrise 7:04 a.m. Eastern Daylight Time, sunset 8:20 p.m. Eastern Daylight Time. 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The latest weather and forecast information can also be accessed by calling our automated forecast line at 850-942-8851. The current time is 9:17 p.m. Eastern Daylight Time. These are the 9 p.m. Eastern Daylight Time conditions. At the Tallahassee Airport, it was mostly cloudy. The temperature was 85 degrees. The wind was southwest at 5 miles an hour. At Florida State University, the temperature

temperature was 84 degrees. The wind was south at 2 miles an hour. At Apalachicola, it was mostly cloudy. The temperature was 84 degrees. The wind was west at 3 miles an hour. At Panama City Northwest, it was mostly cloudy. The temperature was 84 degrees. The wind was south at 5 miles an hour. At Dothan, it was mostly cloudy. The temperature was 86 degrees. The wind was southwest at 6 miles an hour. At Albany, it was cloudy. The temperature was 81 degrees. The wind was south at 5 miles an hour. At Valdosta, it was mostly cloudy. The temperature was 80 degrees. The wind was west at 3 miles an hour. Over the marine area, at the buoy south of Apalachicola, winds were west at 8 knots and seas were 1 foot. At the buoy south of Panama City, winds were west at 6 knots and seas were 2 feet. At the buoy south of Pensacola, winds were southwest at 14 knots and seas were 2 feet. The forecast for the local area. Heat advisory in effect until 8 p.m. Eastern Daylight Time this evening. Extreme heat warning in effect from noon to 8 p.m. Eastern Daylight Time Friday. Tonight, partly cloudy with a chance of showers and thunderstorms this evening, then mostly clear after midnight. Lows in the mid-70s. Southwest winds around 5 miles per hour. Chance of rain 30%. Heat index values up to 106 early this evening. Friday, mostly sunny. A chance of showers and thunderstorms in the afternoon. Humid with highs in the upper 90s. West winds around 5 miles per hour. Chance of rain 50%. Heat index values up to 112. Friday night, partly cloudy with a chance of showers and thunderstorms in the evening, then mostly clear after midnight. Humid with lows in the upper 70s. Southwest winds around 5 miles per hour in the evening, becoming light and variable. Chance of rain 50%. Heat index values up to 107 early in the evening. Saturday, sunny. A chance of showers and thunderstorms in the afternoon. Humid with highs in the mid-90s. Light and variable winds, becoming west around 5 miles per hour in the afternoon. Chance of rain 50%. Heat index values up to 111. Saturday night, partly cloudy with a chance of showers and thunderstorms in the evening, then mostly clear after midnight. Humid with lows in the mid-70s. Southwest winds around 5 miles per hour in the evening, becoming light and variable. Chance of rain 50%. Heat index values up to 105 early in the evening. Sunday through Tuesday night, mostly clear with a slight chance of showers and thunderstorms. Highs in the upper 90s. Lows in the upper 70s. Chance of rain 20%. Heat index values up to 115. Wednesday, sunny. A chance of showers and thunderstorms in the afternoon. Highs in the upper 90s. Chance of rain 40%. Heat index values up to 115. Wednesday night, partly cloudy with a chance of showers and thunderstorms in the evening, then mostly clear after midnight. Lows in the upper 70s. Chance of rain 40%. Heat index values up to 110 early in the evening. Thursday, sunny. A chance of showers and thunderstorms in the afternoon. Highs in the upper 90s. Chance of rain 30%. Heat index values up to 110. The coastal waters forecast for the following: coastal waters from Okaloosa, Walton County line to Mexico Beach out to 20 nautical miles, and coastal waters from Mexico Beach to Apalachicola out to 20 nautical miles. Rest of tonight, west winds 5 to 10 knots. Seas around 2 feet. Wave detail, west 2 feet at 4 seconds and south 1 foot at 7 seconds. Protected waters a light chop. Friday, west winds 5 to 10 knots. Seas around 2 feet in the morning, then 1 foot or less. Wave detail, west 1 foot at 4 seconds and south 1 foot at 7 seconds. Protected waters a light chop. Friday night, west winds 5 to 10 knots. Waves 1 foot or less. Wave detail, west 1 foot at 4 seconds and south 1 foot at 8 seconds. Protected waters a light chop. Saturday, northwest winds around 5 knots, becoming southwest in the afternoon. Waves 1 foot or less. Wave detail, west 1 foot at 3 seconds. Protected waters a light chop. A slight chance of showers and thunderstorms in the afternoon. Saturday night, west winds 5 to 10 knots. Waves 1 foot or less. Wave detail,

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Protected waters, a light shop. Sunday, west winds 5 to 10 knots. Waves 1 foot or less. Wave detail, west 1 foot at 3 seconds. Protected waters, a light shop. A slight chance of showers and thunderstorms. Sunday night, west winds around 10 knots. Waves 1 foot or less, then around 2 feet after midnight. Protected waters, a light shop. A slight chance of showers and thunderstorms after midnight. Monday, west winds 5 to 10 knots, increasing to 10 to 15 knots in the afternoon. Seas around 2 feet. Protected waters, a moderate chop. A slight chance of showers and thunderstorms. Monday night, west winds 10 to 15 knots. Seas 2 to 3 feet. Protected waters, a moderate chop. A slight chance of showers and thunderstorms in the evening. Tuesday, west winds 10 to 15 knots. Seas 2 to 3 feet. Protected waters, a moderate chop. Tuesday night, west winds 10 to 15 knots. Seas 2 to 3 feet. Protected waters, a moderate chop. Winds and waves higher and near thunderstorms. The coastal waters forecast for the following waters from Suwannee River to Apalachicola, Florida, extending from 20 to 60 nautical miles, waters from Okaloosa, Walton County line to Mexico Beach, 20 to 60 nautical miles, and waters from Mexico Beach to Apalachicola, 20 to 60 nautical miles. Rest of tonight, west winds 5 to 10 knots. Seas around 2 feet. Wave detail, west 1 foot at 4 seconds and south 1 foot at 8 seconds. Protected waters, a light shop. Friday, northwest winds 5 to 10 knots, becoming west in the afternoon. Seas around 2 feet in the morning, then 1 foot or less. Wave detail, west 1 foot at 4 seconds and south 1 foot at 8 seconds. Protected waters, a light chop. Friday night, west winds around 5 knots. Waves 1 foot or less. Wave detail, west 1 foot at 4 seconds and south 1 foot at 8 seconds. Protected waters, smooth. Saturday, west winds around 5 knots. Waves 1 foot or less. Wave detail, west 1 foot at 4 seconds and south 1 foot at 8 seconds. Protected waters, smooth. Saturday night, west winds around 5 knots. Waves 1 foot or less. Wave detail, west 1 foot at 3 seconds and south 1 foot at 7 seconds. Protected waters, smooth. Sunday, west winds 5 to 10 knots. Waves 1 foot or less. Wave detail, west 1 foot at 3 seconds. Protected waters, a light chop. Sunday night, west winds 5 to 10 knots. Waves 1 foot or less. Protected waters, a light chop. Monday, west winds 5 to 10 knots, increasing to 10 to 15 knots in the afternoon. Waves 1 foot or less, then around 2 feet in the afternoon. Protected waters, a moderate chop. A slight chance of showers and thunderstorms. Monday night, west winds 10 to 15 knots. Seas around 2 feet. Protected waters, a moderate chop. Tuesday, west winds 10 to 15 knots. Seas around 2 feet. Protected waters, a moderate chop. Tuesday night, west winds 10 to 15 knots. Seas around 2 feet. Protected waters, a moderate chop. Winds and waves higher and near thunderstorms. The coastal waters forecast for the following St. Andrews Bay waterways. Rest of tonight, west winds 5 to 10 knots. Protected waters, a light chop. Friday, west winds 5 to 10 knots. Protected waters, a light chop. A chance of showers and thunderstorms in the afternoon. Friday night, southwest winds 5 to 10 knots, becoming west after midnight. Protected waters, a light chop. Saturday, northwest winds around 5 knots, becoming west in the afternoon. Protected waters, a light chop. A chance of showers and thunderstorms in the afternoon. Saturday night, southwest winds 5 to 10 knots, becoming west after midnight. Protected waters, a light chop. A chance of showers and thunderstorms in the evening. Sunday, west winds around 5 knots, increasing to 5 to 10 knots in the afternoon. Protected waters, a light chop. A slight chance of showers and thunderstorms. Sunday night, southwest winds 5 to 10 knots. Protected waters, a light chop. A slight chance of showers and thunderstorms in the evening. Monday, west winds 5 to 10 knots. Protected waters, a light chop. A slight chance of showers and thunderstorms. Monday night, west winds

5 to 10 knots. Protected waters, a light chop. A slight chance of showers and thunderstorms in the evening. Tuesday, west winds 5 to 10 knots. Protected waters, a light chop. Tuesday night, west winds 5 to 10 knots. Protected waters, a light chop. Winds and waves higher and near thunderstorms. The Tropical Weather Outlook. For the North Atlantic, Caribbean Sea and the Gulf of America, Central Tropical Atlantic L92, showers and thunderstorms associated with a tropical wave located about 800 miles east of the Lesser Antilles have continued to become less organized. This system is moving into a region of increasing upper-level winds and dry air, and the possibility of development appears to be decreasing. Regardless of development, interests in the Lesser Antilles should continue to monitor the progress of the system since gusty winds and areas of heavy rain are possible across these islands Friday night and Saturday. Formation chance through 48 hours, medium, 40%. Formation chance through 7 days, medium, 40%. Eastern Tropical Atlantic L94, a tropical wave located several hundred miles southwest of the Cabo Verde Islands, is producing disorganized showers and thunderstorms. Environmental conditions are forecast to be generally conducive for gradual development, and a tropical depression could form late this week or this weekend while the wave moves westward or west-northwestward across the eastern and central tropical Atlantic. Formation chance through 48 hours, low, 30%. Formation chance through 7 days, medium, 50%. The surf zone forecast general outlook, light to moderate westerly flow will prevail through the next few days. Moderate risk of rip currents are expected the next few days with a slight chance for showers and storms each day. Due to the westerly flow regime and developing sea breeze, it's possible localized high risks of rip currents develop across Gulf County west-facing beaches late in the afternoon through the next few days. Based on communication with area beach officials, the following flags are flying at area beaches: Walton, Yellow Bay, Yellow State Park Gulf Beaches, Red West Facing Gulf Beaches, Red South Facing Gulf Beaches, Yellow Franklin, Yellow. Tide information for Friday, August 14, 2026. St. Marks River Entrance. High 4:12 a.m., low 9:52 a.m., high 3:58 p.m., low 10:31 p.m. Apalachicola. Low 12:16 a.m., high 6:30 a.m., low 11:52 a.m., high 5:23 p.m. St. Andrews Bay at Panama City. High 12:48 p.m., low 8:47 p.m. Note that the times of high and low tide are 3 minutes earlier at Shell Point than at the St. Marks River entrance. The average water temperature at Apalachicola was 87.8 degrees. Sunrise and sunset in Tallahassee. August 14, 2026. Sunrise 7:04 a.m. Eastern Daylight Time, sunset 8:20 p.m. Eastern Daylight Time. The Tallahassee climate summary for this evening, as of 5 p.m., August 13, 2026. Today's high temperature of 96 degrees occurred at 3:59 p.m. This high was 4 degrees above the normal high of 92. Today's low temperature of 73 degrees occurred at 6:35 a.m. This tied the normal low of 73. No precipitation fell today, which leaves the monthly total at 4.26 inches. This is 0.78 inches above the normal amount of 3.48 inches for August. The total precipitation for the year still stands at 27.78 inches, which is 11.42 inches below normal. The normal high temperature for tomorrow is 92 degrees, and the normal low is 73. The record high for tomorrow is 100, which occurred in 2023, and the record low is 65, which occurred in 1964. Sunset tonight is at 8:21 p.m. Sunrise tomorrow is at 7:04 a.m. You are listening to NOAA Weather Radio Station KIH24 in Tallahassee, Florida, operating 24 hours a day on a frequency of 162.40 MHz. 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The latest weather and forecast information can also be accessed by calling our automated forecast line at 850-942-8851. The current time is 9:31 p.m. Eastern Daylight Time. These are the 9 p.m. Eastern Daylight Time conditions. At the Tallahassee Airport, it was mostly cloudy. The temperature was 85 degrees. The wind was southwest at 5 miles an hour. At Florida State University, the temperature was 84 degrees. The wind was south at 2 miles an hour. At Apalachicola, it was mostly cloudy. The temperature was 84 degrees.
The wind was west at 3 miles an hour. At Panama City Northwest, it was mostly cloudy. The temperature was 84 degrees. The wind was south at 5 miles an hour. At Dothan, it was mostly cloudy. The temperature was 86 degrees. The wind was southwest at 6 miles an hour. At Albany, it was cloudy. The temperature was 81 degrees. The wind was south at 5 miles an hour. At Valdosta, it was mostly cloudy. The temperature was 80 degrees. The wind was west at 3 miles an hour. Over the marine area, at the buoys south of Apalachicola, winds were west at 8 knots and seas were 1 foot. At the buoys south of Panama City, winds were west at 6 knots and seas were 2 feet. At the buoys south of Pensacola, winds were southwest and seas were 2 feet. At the buoys south of Pensacola, winds were southwest at 14 knots and seas were 2 feet. The forecast for the local area. Heat advisory in effect until 8 p.m. Eastern Daylight Time this evening. Extreme heat warning in effect from noon to 8 p.m. Eastern Daylight Time Friday. Tonight, partly cloudy with a chance of showers and thunderstorms this evening, then mostly clear after midnight. Lows in the mid-70s. Southwest winds around 5 miles per hour. Chance of rain 30%. Heat index values up to 106 early this evening. Friday, mostly sunny. A chance of showers and thunderstorms in the afternoon. Humid with highs in the upper 90s. West winds around 5 miles per hour. Chance of rain 50%. Heat index values up to 112. Friday night, partly cloudy with a chance of showers and thunderstorms in the evening, then mostly clear after midnight. Humid with lows in the upper 70s. Southwest winds around 5 miles per hour in the evening, becoming light and variable. Chance of rain 50%. Heat index values up to 107 early in the evening. Saturday, sunny. A chance of showers and thunderstorms in the afternoon. Humid with highs in the mid-90s. Light and variable winds, becoming west around 5 miles per hour in the afternoon. Chance of rain 50%. Heat index values up to 111. Saturday night, partly cloudy with a chance of showers and thunderstorms in the evening, then mostly clear after midnight. Humid with lows in the mid-70s. Southwest winds around 5 miles per hour in the evening, becoming light and variable. Chance of rain 50%. Heat index values up to 105 early in the evening. Sunday through Tuesday night, mostly clear with a slight chance of showers and thunderstorms. Highs in the upper 90s. Lows in the upper 70s. Chance of rain 20%. Heat index values up to 115. Wednesday, sunny. A chance of showers and thunderstorms in the afternoon. Highs in the upper 90s. Chance of rain 40%. Heat index values up to 115. Wednesday night, partly cloudy with a chance of showers and thunderstorms in the evening, then mostly clear after midnight. Lows in the upper 70s. Chance of rain 40%. Heat index values up to 110 early in the evening. Thursday, sunny. A chance of showers and thunderstorms in the afternoon. Highs in the upper 90s. Chance of rain 30%. Heat index values up to 110. The coastal waters forecast for the following. Coastal waters from Okaloosa, Walton County line to Mexico Beach out to 20 nautical miles, and coastal waters from Mexico Beach to Apalachicola out to 20 nautical miles. Rest of tonight, west winds 5 to 10 knots. Seas around 2 feet. Wave detail, west 2 feet at 4 seconds and south 1 foot at 7 seconds. Protected waters a light chop. Friday, west winds 5 to 10 knots. Seas around 2 feet in the morning, then 1 foot or less. Wave detail, west 1 foot at 4 seconds and south 1 foot at 7 seconds. Protected waters a light chop. Friday night, west winds 5 to 10 knots. Waves 1 foot or less. Wave detail, west 1 foot at 4 seconds and south 1 foot at 8 seconds. Protected waters a light chop. Saturday, northwest winds around 5 knots, becoming southwest in the afternoon. Waves 1 foot or less. Wave detail, west 1 foot at 3 seconds. Protected waters a light chop. A slight chance of showers and thunderstorms in the afternoon. Saturday night, west winds 5 to 10 knots. Waves 1 foot or less. Wave detail, west 1 foot at 3 seconds. Protected waters a light chop.
Sunday, west winds 5 to 10.

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Waves 1 foot or less. Wave detail, rest 1 foot at 3 seconds. Protected waters, a light chop. A slight chance of showers and thunderstorms. Sunday night, west winds around 10 knots. Waves 1 foot or less, then around 2 feet after midnight. Protected waters, a light chop. A slight chance of showers and thunderstorms after midnight. Monday, west winds 5 to 10 knots, increasing to 10 to 15 knots in the afternoon. Seas around 2 feet. Protected waters, a moderate chop. A slight chance of showers and thunderstorms. Monday night, west winds 10 to 15 knots. Seas 2 to 3 feet. Protected waters, a moderate chop. A slight chance of showers and thunderstorms in the evening. Tuesday, west winds 10 to 15 knots. Seas 2 to 3 feet. Protected waters, a moderate chop. Tuesday night, west winds 10 to 15 knots. Seas 2 to 3 feet. Protected waters, a moderate chop. Winds and waves higher in and near thunderstorms. The coastal waters forecast for the following waters from Suwannee River to Apalachicola, Florida, extending from 20 to 60 nautical miles, waters from Okaloosa-Walton County line to Mexico Beach 20 to 60 nautical miles, and waters from Mexico Beach to Apalachicola 20 to 60 nautical miles. Rest of tonight, west winds 5 to 10 knots. Seas around 2 feet. Wave detail, west 1 foot at 4 seconds and south 1 foot at 8 seconds. Protected waters, a light chop. Friday, northwest winds 5 to 10 knots, becoming west in the afternoon. Seas around 2 feet in the morning, then 1 foot or less. Wave detail, west 1 foot at 4 seconds and south 1 foot at 8 seconds. Protected waters, a light chop. Friday night, west winds around 5 knots. Waves 1 foot or less. Wave detail, west 1 foot at 4 seconds and south 1 foot at 8 seconds. Protected waters, smooth. Saturday, west winds around 5 knots. Waves 1 foot or less. Wave detail, west 1 foot at 4 seconds and south 1 foot at 8 seconds. Protected waters, smooth. Saturday night, west winds around 5 knots. Waves 1 foot or less. Wave detail, west 1 foot at 3 seconds and south 1 foot at 7 seconds. Protected waters, smooth. Sunday, west winds 5 to 10 knots. Waves 1 foot or less. Wave detail, west 1 foot at 3 seconds. Protected waters, a light chop. Sunday night, west winds 5 to 10 knots. Waves 1 foot or less. Protected waters, a light chop. Monday, west winds 5 to 10 knots, increasing to 10 to 15 knots in the afternoon. Waves 1 foot or less, then around 2 feet in the afternoon. Protected waters, a moderate chop. A slight chance of showers and thunderstorms. Monday night, west winds 10 to 15 knots. Seas around 2 feet. Protected waters, a moderate chop. Tuesday, west winds 10 to 15 knots. Seas around 2 feet. Protected waters, a moderate chop. Tuesday night, west winds 10 to 15 knots. Seas around 2 feet. Protected waters, a moderate chop. Winds and waves higher in and near thunderstorms. The coastal waters forecast for the following St. Andrews Bay waterways. Rest of tonight, west winds 5 to 10 knots. Protected waters, a light chop. Friday, west winds 5 to 10 knots. Protected waters, a light chop. A chance of showers and thunderstorms in the afternoon. Friday night, southwest winds 5 to 10 knots, becoming west after midnight. Protected waters, a light chop. Saturday, northwest winds around 5 knots, becoming west in the afternoon. Protected waters, a light chop. A chance of showers and thunderstorms in the afternoon. Saturday night, southwest winds 5 to 10 knots, becoming west after midnight. Protected waters, a light chop. A chance of showers and thunderstorms in the evening. Sunday, west winds around 5 knots, increasing to 5 to 10 knots in the afternoon. Protected waters, a light chop. A slight chance of showers and thunderstorms. Sunday night, southwest winds 5 to 10 knots. Protected waters, a light chop. A slight chance of showers and thunderstorms in the evening. Monday, west winds 5 to 10 knots. Protected waters, a light chop. A slight chance of showers and thunderstorms. Monday night, west winds 5 to 10 knots. Protected waters, a light chop. A slight chance of showers and thunderstorms.

48 hours, medium, 40%. Formation chance through 7 days, medium, 40%. Eastern Tropical Atlantic L94, a tropical wave located several hundred miles southwest of the Cabo Verde Islands, is producing disorganized showers and thunderstorms. Environmental conditions are forecast to be generally conducive for gradual development, and a tropical depression could form late this week or this weekend while the wave moves westward or west-northwestward across the eastern and central tropical Atlantic. Formation chance through 48 hours, low, 30%. Formation chance through 7 days, medium, 50%. The surf zone forecast general outlook, light to moderate westerly flow will prevail through the next few days. Moderate risk of rip currents are expected the next few days with a slight chance for showers and storms each day. Due to the westerly flow regime and developing sea breeze, it's possible localized high risks of rip currents develop across Gulf County west-facing beaches late in the afternoon through the next few days. Based on communication with area beach officials, the following flags are flying at area beaches: Walton, Yellow Bay, Yellow State Park Gulf Beaches, Red West Facing Gulf Beaches, Red South Facing Gulf Beaches, Yellow Franklin, Yellow. Tide information for Friday, August 14, 2026. St. Marks River entrance. High 4:12 a.m., low 9:52 a.m., high 3:58 p.m., low 10:31 p.m. Apalachicola. Low 12:16 a.m., high 6:30 a.m., low 11:52 a.m., high 5:23 p.m. St. Andrews Bay at Panama City. High 12:48 p.m., low 8:47 p.m. Note that the times of high and low tide are 3 minutes earlier at Shell Point than at the St. Marks River entrance. The average water temperature at Apalachicola was 87.8 degrees. Sunrise and sunset in Tallahassee. August 14, 2026, sunrise 7:04 a.m. Eastern Daylight Time, sunset 8:20 p.m. Eastern Daylight Time. 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The latest weather and forecast information can also be accessed by calling our automated forecast line at 850-942-8851. The current time is 9:45 p.m. Eastern Daylight Time. These are the 9 p.m. Eastern Daylight Time conditions. At the Tallahassee Airport, it was mostly cloudy. The temperature was 85 degrees. The wind was southwest at 5 miles an hour. At Florida State University, the temperature was 84 degrees. The wind was south at 2 miles an hour. At Apalachicola, it was mostly cloudy. The temperature was 84 degrees. The wind was west at 3 miles an hour. At Panama City Northwest, it was mostly cloudy. The temperature was 84 degrees. The wind was south at 5 miles an hour. At Dothan, it was mostly cloudy. The temperature was 86 degrees. The wind was southwest at 6 miles an hour. At Albany, it was cloudy. The temperature was 81 degrees. The wind was south at 5 miles an hour. At Valdosta, it was mostly cloudy. The temperature was 80 degrees. The wind was west at 3 miles an hour. Over the marine area, at the buoy south of Apalachicola, winds were west at 8 knots and seas were 1 foot. At the buoy south of Panama City, winds were west at 6 knots and seas were 2 feet. At the buoy south of Pensacola, winds were southwest at 14 knots and seas were 2 feet. The forecast for the local area. Heat advisory in effect until 8 p.m. Eastern Daylight Time this evening. Extreme heat warning in effect from noon to 8 p.m. Eastern Daylight Time Friday. Tonight, partly cloudy with a chance of showers and thunderstorms this evening, then mostly clear after midnight. Lows in the mid-70s. Southwest winds around 5 miles per hour. Chance of rain 30%. Heat index values up to 106 early this evening. Friday, mostly sunny. A chance of showers and thunderstorms in the afternoon. Humid with highs in the upper 90s. West winds around 5 miles per hour. Chance of rain 50%. Heat index values up to 112. Friday night, partly cloudy with a chance of showers and thunderstorms in the evening, then mostly clear after midnight. Humid with lows in the upper 70s. Southwest winds around 5 miles per hour in the evening, becoming light and variable. Chance of rain 50%. Heat index values up to 107 early in the evening. Saturday,

sunny. A chance of showers and thunderstorms in the afternoon. Humid with highs in the mid-90s. Light and variable winds, becoming west around 5 miles per hour in the afternoon. Chance of rain 50%. Heat index values up to 111. Saturday night, partly cloudy with a chance of showers and thunderstorms in the evening, then mostly clear after midnight. Humid with lows in the mid-70s. Southwest winds around 5 miles per hour in the evening, becoming light and variable. Chance of rain 50%. Heat index values up to 105 early in the evening. Sunday through Tuesday night, mostly clear with a slight chance of showers and thunderstorms. Highs in the upper 90s. Lows in the upper 70s. Chance of rain 20%. Heat index values up to 115. Wednesday, sunny. A chance of showers and thunderstorms in the afternoon. Highs in the upper 90s. Chance of rain 40%. Heat index values up to 115. Wednesday night, partly cloudy with a chance of showers and thunderstorms in the evening, then mostly clear after midnight. Lows in the upper 70s. Chance of rain 40%. Heat index values up to 110 early in the evening. Thursday, sunny. A chance of showers and thunderstorms in the afternoon. Highs in the upper 90s. Chance of rain 30%. Heat index values up to 110. The coastal waters forecast for the following: coastal waters from Okaloosa Walton County line to Mexico Beach out to 20 nautical miles, and coastal waters from Mexico Beach to Apalachicola out to 20 nautical miles. Rest of tonight, west winds 5 to 10 knots. Seas around 2 feet. Wave detail, west 2 feet at 4 seconds and south 1 foot at 7 seconds. Protected waters a light chop. Friday, west winds 5 to 10 knots. Seas around 2 feet in the morning, then 1 foot or less. Wave detail, west 1 foot at 4 seconds and south 1 foot at 7 seconds. Protected waters a light chop. Friday night, west winds 5 to 10 knots. Waves 1 foot or less. Wave detail, west 1 foot at 4 seconds and south 1 foot at 8 seconds. Protected waters a light chop. Saturday, northwest winds around 5 knots, becoming southwest in the afternoon. Waves 1 foot or less. Wave detail, west 1 foot at 3 seconds. Protected waters a light chop. A slight chance of showers and thunderstorms in the afternoon. Saturday night, west winds 5 to 10 knots. Waves 1 foot or less. Wave detail, west 1 foot at 3 seconds. Protected waters a light chop. Sunday, west winds 5 to 10 knots. Waves 1 foot or less. Wave detail, west 1 foot at 3 seconds. Protected waters a light chop. A slight chance of showers and thunderstorms. Sunday night, west winds around 10 knots. Waves 1 foot or less, then around 2 feet after midnight. Protected waters a light chop. A slight chance of showers and thunderstorms after midnight. Monday, west winds 5 to 10 knots, increasing to 10 to 15 knots in the afternoon. Seas around 2 feet. Protected waters a moderate chop. A slight chance of showers and thunderstorms. Monday night, west winds 10 to 15 knots. Seas 2 to 3 feet. Protected waters a moderate chop. A slight chance of showers and thunderstorms in the evening. Tuesday, west winds 10 to 15 knots. Seas 2 to 3 feet. Protected waters a moderate chop. Tuesday night, west winds 10 to 15 knots. Seas 2 to 3 feet. Protected waters a moderate chop. Winds and waves higher in and near thunderstorms. The coastal waters forecast for the following: waters from Suwannee River to Apalachicola, Florida, extending from 20 to 60 nautical miles, waters from Okaloosa Walton County line to Mexico Beach 20 to 60 nautical miles, and waters from Mexico Beach to Apalachicola 20 to 60 nautical miles. Rest of tonight, west winds 5 to 10 knots. Seas around 2 feet. Wave detail, west 1 foot at 4 seconds and south 1 foot at 8 seconds. Protected waters a light chop. Friday, northwest winds 5 to 10 knots, becoming west in the afternoon. Seas around 2 feet in the morning, then 1 foot or less. Wave detail, west 1 foot at 4 seconds and south 1 foot at 8 seconds. Protected waters a light chop. Friday night, west winds around 5 knots. Waves 1 foot or less. Wave detail, west 1 foot.

foot at 4 seconds and south 1 foot at 8 seconds. Protected waters smooth. Saturday, west winds around 5 knots. Waves 1 foot or less. Wave detail, west 1 foot at 4 seconds and south 1 foot at 8 seconds. Protected waters smooth. Saturday night, west winds around 5 knots. Waves 1 foot or less. Wave detail, west 1 foot at 3 seconds and south 1 foot at 7 seconds. Protected waters smooth. Sunday, west winds 5 to 10 knots. Waves 1 foot or less. Wave detail, west 1 foot at 3 seconds. Protected waters a light chop. Sunday night, west winds 5 to 10 knots. Waves 1 foot or less. Protected waters a light chop. Monday, west winds 5 to 10 knots, increasing to 10 to 15 knots in the afternoon. Waves 1 foot or less, then around 2 feet in the afternoon. Protected waters a moderate chop. A slight chance of showers and thunderstorms. Monday night, west winds 10 to 15 knots. Seas around 2 feet. Protected waters a moderate chop. Tuesday, west winds 10 to 15 knots. Seas around 2 feet. Protected waters a moderate chop. Tuesday night, west winds 10 to 15 knots. Seas around 2 feet. Protected waters a moderate chop. Winds and waves higher in and near thunderstorms. The coastal waters forecast for the following St. Andrews Bay waterways. Rest of tonight, west winds 5 to 10 knots. Protected waters a light chop. Friday, west winds 5 to 10 knots. Protected waters a light chop. A chance of showers and thunderstorms in the afternoon. Friday night, southwest winds 5 to 10 knots, becoming west after midnight. Protected waters a light chop. Saturday, northwest winds around 5 knots, becoming west in the afternoon. Protected waters a light chop. A chance of showers and thunderstorms in the afternoon. Saturday night, southwest winds 5 to 10 knots, becoming west after midnight. Protected waters a light chop. A chance of showers and thunderstorms in the evening. Sunday, west winds around 5 knots, increasing to 5 to 10 knots in the afternoon. Protected waters a light chop. A slight chance of showers and thunderstorms. Sunday night, southwest winds 5 to 10 knots. Protected waters a light chop. A slight chance of showers and thunderstorms in the evening. Monday, west winds 5 to 10 knots. Protected waters a light chop. A slight chance of showers and thunderstorms. Monday night, west winds 5 to 10 knots. Protected waters a light chop. A slight chance of showers and thunderstorms in the evening. Tuesday, west winds 5 to 10 knots. Protected waters a light chop. Tuesday night, west winds 5 to 10 knots. Protected waters a light chop. Winds and waves higher in and near thunderstorms. The Tropical Weather Outlook. For the North Atlantic, Caribbean Sea and the Gulf of America, Central Tropical Atlantic L92, showers and thunderstorms associated with a tropical wave located about 800 miles east of the Lesser Antilles have continued to become less organized. This system is moving into a region of increasing upper-level winds and dry air, and the possibility of development appears to be decreasing. Regardless of development, interests in the Lesser Antilles should continue to monitor the progress of the system since gusty winds and areas of heavy rain are possible across these islands Friday night and Saturday. Formation chance through 48 hours, medium, 40%. Formation chance through 7 days, medium, 40%. Eastern Tropical Atlantic L94, a tropical wave located several hundred miles southwest of the Cabo Verde Islands, is producing disorganized showers and thunderstorms. Environmental conditions are forecast to be generally conducive for gradual development, and a tropical depression could form late this week or this weekend while the wave moves westward or west-northwestward across the eastern and central tropical Atlantic. Formation chance through 48 hours, low, 30%. Formation chance through 7 days, medium, 50%. The surf zone forecast general outlook, light to moderate westerly flow will prevail through the next few days. Moderate risk of rip currents are expected the next few days with a slight chance for showers and storms each day. Due to the westerly flow regime and developing sea breeze, it's possible localized high risks of rip currents develop across Gulf County west-facing beaches late in the afternoon through the next few days. Based on communication with area beach officials, the following flags are flying at area beaches: Walton, Yellow Bay, Yellow State Park Gulf Beaches, Red West-facing Gulf Beaches.

Red South facing Gulf Beaches, yellow Franklin, yellow. Tide information for Friday, August 14, 2026. St. Mark's River entrance. High 4:12 a.m., low 9:52 a.m., high 3:58 p.m., low 10:31 p.m. Apalachicola. Low 12:16 a.m., high 6:30 a.m., low 11:52 a.m., high 5:23 p.m. St. Andrews Bay of Panama City. High 12:48 p.m., low 8:47 p.m. Note that the times of high and low tide are 3 minutes earlier at Shell Point than at the St. Mark's River entrance. The average water temperature at Apalachicola was 87.8 degrees. Sunrise and sunset in Tallahassee. August 14, 2026, sunrise 7:04 a.m. Eastern Daylight Time, sunset 8:20 p.m. Eastern Daylight Time. 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The latest weather and forecast information can also be accessed by calling our automated forecast line at 850-942-8851. The current time is 9:59 p.m. Eastern Daylight Time. These are the 9 p.m. Eastern Daylight Time conditions. At the Tallahassee Airport, it was mostly cloudy. The temperature was 85 degrees. The wind was southwest at 5 miles an hour. At Florida State University, the temperature was 84 degrees. The wind was south at 2 miles an hour. At Apalachicola, it was mostly cloudy. The temperature was 84 degrees. The wind was west at 3 miles an hour. At Panama City Northwest, it was mostly cloudy. The temperature was 84 degrees. The wind was south at 5 miles an hour. At Dothan, it was mostly cloudy. The temperature was 86 degrees. The wind was southwest at 6 miles an hour. At Albany, it was cloudy. The temperature was 81 degrees. The wind was south at 5 miles an hour. At Valdosta, it was mostly cloudy. The temperature was 80 degrees. The wind was west at 3 miles an hour. Over the marine area, at the buoy south of Apalachicola, winds were west at 8 knots and seas were 1 foot. At the buoy south of Panama City, winds were west at 6 knots and seas were 2 feet. At the buoy south of Pensacola, winds were southwest at 14 knots and seas were 2 feet. The Tallahassee climate summary for this evening, as of 5 p.m., August 13, 2026. Today's high temperature of 96 degrees occurred at 3:59 p.m. This high was 4 degrees above the normal high of 92. Today's low temperature of 73 degrees occurred at 6:35 a.m. This tied the normal low of 73. No precipitation fell today, which leaves the monthly total at 4.26 inches. This is 0.78 inches above the normal amount of 3.48 inches for August. The total precipitation for the year still stands at 27.78 inches, which is 11.42 inches below normal. The normal high temperature for tomorrow is 92 degrees, and the normal low is 73. The record high for tomorrow is 100, which occurred in 2023, and the record low is 65, which occurred in 1964. Sunset tonight is at 8:21 p.m. Sunrise tomorrow is at 7:04 a.m. The forecast for the local area. Heat advisory in effect until 8 p.m. Eastern Daylight Time this evening. Extreme heat warning in effect from noon to 8 p.m. Eastern Daylight Time Friday. Tonight, partly cloudy with a chance of showers and thunderstorms this evening, then mostly clear after midnight. Lows in the mid-70s. Southwest winds around 5 miles per hour. Chance of rain 30%. Heat index values up to 106 early this evening. Friday, mostly sunny. A chance of showers and thunderstorms in the afternoon. Humid with highs in the upper 90s. West winds around 5 miles per hour. Chance of rain 50%. Heat index values up to 112. Friday night, partly cloudy with a chance of showers and thunderstorms in the evening, then mostly clear after midnight. Humid with lows in the upper 70s. Southwest winds around 5 miles per hour in the evening, becoming light and variable. Chance of rain 50%. Heat index values up to 107 early in the evening. Saturday, sunny. A chance of showers and thunderstorms in the afternoon. Humid with highs in the mid-90s. Light and variable winds,
becoming west around 5 miles per hour in the afternoon. Chance of rain 50%. Heat index values up to 111. Saturday night, partly cloudy with a chance of showers and thunderstorms in the evening, then mostly clear after midnight. Humid with lows in the mid-70s. Southwest winds around 5 miles per hour in the evening, becoming light and variable. Chance of rain 50%. Heat index values up to 105 early in the evening. Sunday through Tuesday night, mostly clear with a slight chance of showers and thunderstorms. Highs in the upper 90s. Lows in the upper 70s. Chance of rain 20%. Heat index values up to 115. Wednesday, sunny. A chance of showers and thunderstorms in the afternoon. Highs in the upper 90s. Chance of rain 40%. Heat index values up to 115. Wednesday night, partly cloudy with a chance of showers and thunderstorms in the evening, then mostly clear after midnight. Lows in the upper 70s. Chance of rain 40%. Heat index values up to 110 early in the evening. Thursday, sunny. A chance of showers and thunderstorms in the afternoon. Highs in the upper 90s. Chance of rain 30%. Heat index values up to 110. The Tropical Weather Outlook. For the North Atlantic, Caribbean Sea and the Gulf of America, Central Tropical Atlantic L92, showers and thunderstorms associated with a tropical wave located about 800 miles east of the Lesser Antilles have continued to become less organized. This system is moving into a region of increasing upper-level winds and dry air, and the possibility of development appears to be decreasing. Regardless of development, interests in the Lesser Antilles should continue to monitor the progress of the system since gusty winds and areas of heavy rain are possible across these islands Friday night and Saturday. Formation chance through 48 hours, medium, 40%. Formation chance through 7 days, medium, 40%. Eastern Tropical Atlantic L94, a tropical wave located several hundred miles southwest of the Cabo Verde Islands, is producing disorganized showers and thunderstorms. Environmental conditions are forecast to be generally conducive for gradual development, and a tropical depression could form late this week or this weekend while the wave moves westward or west-northwestward across the eastern and central tropical Atlantic. Formation chance through 48 hours, low, 30%. Formation chance through 7 days, medium, 50%. The surf zone forecast general outlook, light to moderate westerly flow will prevail through the next few days. Moderate risk of rip currents are expected the next few days with a slight chance for showers and storms each day. Due to the westerly flow regime and developing sea breeze, it's possible localized high risks of rip currents develop across Gulf County west-facing beaches late in the afternoon through the next few days. Based on communication with area beach officials, the following flags are flying at area beaches: Walton, Yellow Bay, Yellow State Park Gulf Beaches, Red West Facing Gulf Beaches, Red South Facing Gulf Beaches, Yellow Franklin, Yellow. Tide information for Friday, August 14, 2026. St. Marks River Entrance. High 4:12 a.m., low 9:52 a.m., high 3:58 p.m., low 10:31 p.m. Apalachicola. Low 12:16 a.m., high 6:30 a.m., low 11:52 a.m., high 5:23 p.m. St. Andrews Bay at Panama City. High 12:48 p.m., low 8:47 p.m. Note that the times of high and low tide are 3 minutes earlier at Shell Point than at the St. Marks River entrance. The average water temperature at Apalachicola was 87.8 degrees. Sunrise and sunset in Tallahassee. August 14, 2026. Sunrise 7:04 a.m. Eastern Daylight Time, sunset 8:20 p.m. Eastern Daylight Time. 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This broadcast originates from your National Weather Service office in Tallahassee, Florida. The latest weather and forecast information can also be accessed by calling our automated forecast line at 850-942-8851. The current time is 10:07 p.m. Eastern Daylight Time. These are the 10 p.m. Eastern Daylight Time conditions. At the Tallahassee Airport, it was mostly cloudy. The temperature was 83 degrees. The wind was southeast at 5 miles an hour. The report from Florida State University was not available. At Apalachicola, it was mostly cloudy. The temperature was 83 degrees. The wind was west at 6 miles an hour.
at Panama City Northwest. It was mostly cloudy.

The temperature was 82 degrees. The wind was south at 3 miles an hour. At Dothan, it was mostly cloudy. The temperature was 84 degrees. The wind was southwest at 5 miles an hour. At Albany, it was cloudy. The temperature was 80 degrees. The wind was south at 3 miles an hour. At Valdosta, it was mostly cloudy. The temperature was 80 degrees. The wind was south at 5 miles an hour. Over the marine area, at the buoy south of Apalachicola, winds were west at 6 knots. At the buoy south of Panama City, winds were west at 8 knots. At the buoy south of Pensacola, winds were southwest at 12 knots. The forecast for the local area. Heat advisory in effect until 8 p.m. Eastern Daylight Time this evening. Extreme heat warning in effect from noon to 8 p.m. Eastern Daylight Time Friday. Tonight, partly cloudy with a chance of showers and thunderstorms this evening, then mostly clear after midnight. Lows in the mid-70s. Southwest winds around 5 miles per hour. Chance of rain 30%. Heat index values up to 106 early this evening. Friday, mostly sunny. A chance of showers and thunderstorms in the afternoon. Humid with highs in the upper 90s. West winds around 5 miles per hour. Chance of rain 50%. Heat index values up to 112. Friday night, partly cloudy with a chance of showers and thunderstorms in the evening, then mostly clear after midnight. Humid with lows in the upper 70s. Southwest winds around 5 miles per hour in the evening, becoming light and variable. Chance of rain 50%. Heat index values up to 107 early in the evening. Saturday, sunny. A chance of showers and thunderstorms in the afternoon. Humid with highs in the mid-90s. Light and variable winds, becoming west around 5 miles per hour in the afternoon. Chance of rain 50%. Heat index values up to 111. Saturday night, partly cloudy with a chance of showers and thunderstorms in the evening, then mostly clear after midnight. Humid with lows in the mid-70s. Southwest winds around 5 miles per hour in the evening, becoming light and variable. Chance of rain 50%. Heat index values up to 105 early in the evening. Sunday through Tuesday night, mostly clear with a slight chance of showers and thunderstorms. Highs in the upper 90s. Lows in the upper 70s. Chance of rain 20%. Heat index values up to 115. Wednesday, sunny. A chance of showers and thunderstorms in the afternoon. Highs in the upper 90s. Chance of rain 40%. Heat index values up to 115. Wednesday night, partly cloudy with a chance of showers and thunderstorms in the evening, then mostly clear after midnight. Lows in the upper 70s. Chance of rain 40%. Heat index values up to 110 early in the evening. Thursday, sunny. A chance of showers and thunderstorms in the afternoon. Highs in the upper 90s. Chance of rain 30%. Heat index values up to 110. The coastal waters forecast for the following: coastal waters from Okaloosa Walton County line to Mexico Beach out to 20 nautical miles, and coastal waters from Mexico Beach to Apalachicola out to 20 nautical miles. Rest of tonight, west winds 5 to 10 knots. Seas around 2 feet. Wave detail, west 2 feet at 4 seconds and south 1 foot at 7 seconds. Protected waters a light chop. Friday, west winds 5 to 10 knots. Seas around 2 feet in the morning, then 1 foot or less. Wave detail, west 1 foot at 4 seconds and south 1 foot at 7 seconds. Protected waters a light chop. Friday night, west winds 5 to 10 knots. Waves 1 foot or less. Wave detail, west 1 foot at 4 seconds and south 1 foot at 8 seconds. Protected waters a light chop. Saturday, northwest winds around 5 knots, becoming southwest in the afternoon. Waves 1 foot or less. Wave detail, west 1 foot at 3 seconds. Protected waters a light chop. A slight chance of showers and thunderstorms in the afternoon. Saturday night, west winds 5 to 10 knots. Waves 1 foot or less. Wave detail, west 1 foot at 3 seconds. Protected waters a light chop. Sunday, west winds 5 to 10 knots. Waves 1 foot or less. Wave detail, west 1 foot at 3 seconds. Protected waters a light chop. A slight chance of showers and thunderstorms. Sunday night.

west winds around 10 knots. Waves 1 foot or less, then around 2 feet after midnight. Protected waters, a light chop. A slight chance of showers and thunderstorms after midnight. Monday, west winds 5 to 10 knots, increasing to 10 to 15 knots in the afternoon. Seas around 2 feet. Protected waters, a moderate chop. A slight chance of showers and thunderstorms. Monday night, west winds 10 to 15 knots. Seas 2 to 3 feet. Protected waters, a moderate chop. A slight chance of showers and thunderstorms in the evening. Tuesday, west winds 10 to 15 knots. Seas 2 to 3 feet. Protected waters, a moderate chop. Tuesday night, west winds 10 to 15 knots. Seas 2 to 3 feet. Protected waters, a moderate chop. Winds and waves higher in and near thunderstorms. The coastal waters forecast for the following waters from Suwannee River to Apalachicola, Florida, extending from 20 to 60 nautical miles, waters from Okaloosa, Walton County line to Mexico Beach, 20 to 60 nautical miles, and waters from Mexico Beach to Apalachicola, 20 to 60 nautical miles. Rest of tonight, west winds 5 to 10 knots. Seas around 2 feet. Wave detail, west 1 foot at 4 seconds and south 1 foot at 8 seconds. Protected waters, a light chop. Friday, northwest winds 5 to 10 knots, becoming west in the afternoon. Seas around 2 feet in the morning, then 1 foot or less. Wave detail, west 1 foot at 4 seconds and south 1 foot at 8 seconds. Protected waters, a light chop. Friday night, west winds around 5 knots. Waves 1 foot or less. Wave detail, west 1 foot at 4 seconds and south 1 foot at 8 seconds. Protected waters, smooth. Saturday, west winds around 5 knots. Waves 1 foot or less. Wave detail, west 1 foot at 4 seconds and south 1 foot at 8 seconds. Protected waters, smooth. Saturday night, west winds around 5 knots. Waves 1 foot or less. Wave detail, west 1 foot at 3 seconds and south 1 foot at 7 seconds. Protected waters, smooth. Sunday, west winds 5 to 10 knots. Waves 1 foot or less. Wave detail, west 1 foot at 3 seconds. Protected waters, a light chop. Sunday night, west winds 5 to 10 knots. Waves 1 foot or less. Protected waters, a light chop. Monday, west winds 5 to 10 knots, increasing to 10 to 15 knots in the afternoon. Waves 1 foot or less, then around 2 feet in the afternoon. Protected waters, a moderate chop. A slight chance of showers and thunderstorms. Monday night, west winds 10 to 15 knots. Seas around 2 feet. Protected waters, a moderate chop. Tuesday, west winds 10 to 15 knots. Seas around 2 feet. Protected waters, a moderate chop. Tuesday night, west winds 10 to 15 knots. Seas around 2 feet. Protected waters, a moderate chop. Winds and waves higher in and near thunderstorms. The coastal waters forecast for the following St. Andrews Bay waterways. Rest of tonight, west winds 5 to 10 knots. Protected waters, a light chop. Friday, west winds 5 to 10 knots. Protected waters, a light chop. A chance of showers and thunderstorms in the afternoon. Friday night, southwest winds 5 to 10 knots, becoming west after midnight. Protected waters, a light chop. Saturday, northwest winds around 5 knots, becoming west in the afternoon. Protected waters, a light chop. A chance of showers and thunderstorms in the afternoon. Saturday night, southwest winds 5 to 10 knots, becoming west after midnight. Protected waters, a light chop. A chance of showers and thunderstorms in the evening. Sunday, west winds around 5 knots, increasing to 5 to 10 knots in the afternoon. Protected waters, a light chop. A slight chance of showers and thunderstorms. Sunday night, southwest winds 5 to 10 knots. Protected waters, a light chop. A slight chance of showers and thunderstorms in the evening. Monday, west winds 5 to 10 knots. Protected waters, a light chop. A slight chance of showers and thunderstorms. Monday night, west winds 5 to 10 knots. Protected waters, a light chop. A slight chance of showers and thunderstorms in the evening. Tuesday, west winds 5 to 10 knots. Protected waters, a light chop. Tuesday night, west winds 5 to 10 knots. Protected waters, a light chop. Winds and waves.

It's higher and near thunderstorms. The tropical weather outlook for the North Atlantic, Caribbean Sea, and the Gulf of America. Central tropical Atlantic, L92, showers and thunderstorms associated with a tropical wave located about 800 miles east of the Lesser Antilles have continued to become less organized. This system is moving into a region of increasing upper-level winds and dry air, and the possibility of development appears to be decreasing. Regardless of development, interests in the Lesser Antilles should continue to monitor the progress of the system since gusty winds and areas of heavy rain are possible across these islands Friday night and Saturday. Formation chance through 48 hours, medium, 40%. Formation chance through 7 days, medium, 40%. Eastern Tropical Atlantic L94, a tropical wave located several hundred miles southwest of the Cabo Verde Islands, is producing disorganized showers and thunderstorms. Environmental conditions are forecast to be generally conducive for gradual development, and a tropical depression could form late this week or this weekend while the wave moves westward or west-northwestward across the eastern and central tropical Atlantic. Formation chance through 48 hours, low, 30%. Formation chance through 7 days, medium, 50%. The surf zone forecast general outlook, light to moderate westerly flow will prevail through the next few days. Moderate risk of rip currents are expected the next few days with a slight chance for showers and storms each day. Due to the westerly flow regime and developing sea breeze, it's possible localized high risks of rip currents develop across Gulf County west-facing beaches late in the afternoon through the next few days. Based on communication with area beach officials, the following flags are flying at area beaches: Walton, Yellow Bay, Yellow State Park Gulf Beaches, Red West-facing Gulf Beaches, Red South-facing Gulf Beaches, Yellow Franklin, Yellow. Tide information for Friday, August 14, 2026. St. Marks River entrance. High 4:12 a.m., low 9:52 a.m., high 3:58 p.m., low 10:31 p.m. Apalachicola. Low 12:16 a.m., high 6:30 a.m., low 11:52 a.m., high 5:23 p.m. St. Andrews Bay at Panama City. High 12:48 p.m., low 8:47 p.m. Note that the times of high and low tide are 3 minutes earlier at Shell Point than at the St. Marks River entrance. The average water temperature at Apalachicola was 87.8 degrees. Sunrise and sunset in Tallahassee. August 14, 2026, sunrise 7:04 a.m. Eastern Daylight Time, sunset 8:20 p.m. Eastern Daylight Time. 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The latest weather and forecast information can also be accessed by calling our automated forecast line at 850-942-8851. The current time is 10:21 p.m. Eastern Daylight Time. These are the 10 p.m. Eastern Daylight Time conditions. At the Tallahassee Airport, it was mostly cloudy. The temperature was 83 degrees. The wind was southeast at 5 miles an hour. At Florida State University, the temperature was 84 degrees. The wind was south at 2 miles an hour. At Apalachicola, it was partly cloudy. The temperature was 83 degrees. The wind was west at 6 miles an hour. At Panama City Northwest, it was partly cloudy. The temperature was 82 degrees. The wind was south at 3 miles an hour. At Dothan, it was mostly cloudy. The temperature was 84 degrees. The wind was southwest at 5 miles an hour. At Albany, it was cloudy. The temperature was 80 degrees. The wind was south at 3 miles an hour. At Valdosta, it was cloudy. The temperature was 80 degrees. The wind was south at 5 miles an hour. Over the marine area, at the buoy south of Apalachicola, winds were west at 6 knots and seas were 2 feet. At the buoy south of Panama City, winds were west at 6 knots and seas were 2 feet. At the buoy south of Pensacola, winds were southwest at 12 knots and seas were 2 feet. The forecast for the local area. Heat advisory in effect until 8 p.m. Eastern Daylight Time this evening. Extreme heat warning in effect from noon to 8 p.m. Eastern Daylight Time Friday. Tonight, partly cloudy with a chance of showers and thunderstorms this evening, then mostly clear after midnight. Lows in the mid-70s. Southwest winds around 5 miles per hour. Chance of rain 30%. Heat index values up to 106 early this evening. Friday.

mostly sunny. A chance of showers and thunderstorms in the afternoon. Humid with highs in the upper 90s. West winds around 5 miles per hour. Chance of rain 50%. Heat index values up to 112. Friday night, partly cloudy with a chance of showers and thunderstorms in the evening, then mostly clear after midnight. Humid with lows in the upper 70s. Southwest winds around 5 miles per hour in the evening, becoming light and variable. Chance of rain 50%. Heat index values up to 107 early in the evening. Saturday, sunny. A chance of showers and thunderstorms in the afternoon. Humid with highs in the mid-90s. Light and variable winds, becoming west around 5 miles per hour in the afternoon. Chance of rain 50%. Heat index values up to 111. Saturday night, partly cloudy with a chance of showers and thunderstorms in the evening, then mostly clear after midnight. Humid with lows in the mid-70s. Southwest winds around 5 miles per hour in the evening, becoming light and variable. Chance of rain 50%. Heat index values up to 105 early in the evening. Sunday through Tuesday night, mostly clear with a slight chance of showers and thunderstorms. Highs in the upper 90s. Lows in the upper 70s. Chance of rain 20%. Heat index values up to 115. Wednesday, sunny. A chance of showers and thunderstorms in the afternoon. Highs in the upper 90s. Chance of rain 40%. Heat index values up to 115. Wednesday night, partly cloudy with a chance of showers and thunderstorms in the evening, then mostly clear after midnight. Lows in the upper 70s. Chance of rain 40%. Heat index values up to 110 early in the evening. Thursday, sunny. A chance of showers and thunderstorms in the afternoon. Highs in the upper 90s. Chance of rain 30%. Heat index values up to 110. The coastal waters forecast for the following: coastal waters from Okaloosa Walton County line to Mexico Beach out to 20 nautical miles, and coastal waters from Mexico Beach to Apalachicola out to 20 nautical miles. Rest of tonight, west winds 5 to 10 knots. Seas around 2 feet. Wave detail, west 2 feet at 4 seconds and south 1 foot at 7 seconds. Protected waters a light chop. Friday, west winds 5 to 10 knots. Seas around 2 feet in the morning, then 1 foot or less. Wave detail, west 1 foot at 4 seconds and south 1 foot at 7 seconds. Protected waters a light chop. Friday night, west winds 5 to 10 knots. Waves 1 foot or less. Wave detail, west 1 foot at 4 seconds and south 1 foot at 8 seconds. Protected waters a light chop. Saturday, northwest winds around 5 knots, becoming southwest in the afternoon. Waves 1 foot or less. Wave detail, west 1 foot at 3 seconds. Protected waters a light chop. A slight chance of showers and thunderstorms in the afternoon. Saturday night, west winds 5 to 10 knots. Waves 1 foot or less. Wave detail, west 1 foot at 3 seconds. Protected waters a light chop. Sunday, west winds 5 to 10 knots. Waves 1 foot or less. Wave detail, west 1 foot at 3 seconds. Protected waters a light chop. A slight chance of showers and thunderstorms. Sunday night, west winds around 10 knots. Waves 1 foot or less, then around 2 feet after midnight. Protected waters a light chop. A slight chance of showers and thunderstorms after midnight. Monday, west winds 5 to 10 knots, increasing to 10 to 15 knots in the afternoon. Seas around 2 feet. Protected waters a moderate chop. A slight chance of showers and thunderstorms. Monday night, west winds 10 to 15 knots. Seas 2 to 3 feet. Protected waters a moderate chop. A slight chance of showers and thunderstorms in the evening. Tuesday, west winds 10 to 15 knots. Seas 2 to 3 feet. Protected waters a moderate chop. Tuesday night, west winds 10 to 15 knots. Seas 2 to 3 feet. Protected waters a moderate chop. Winds and waves higher in and near thunderstorms. The coastal waters forecast for the following: waters from Suwannee River to Apalachicola, Florida, extending from 20 to 60 nautical miles, waters from Okaloosa Walton County line to Mexico Beach 20 to 60 nautical miles, and waters from Mexico Beach to Apalachicola 20 to 60 nautical miles.
Rest of tonight, west winds 5 to 10 knots. Seas around 2 feet. Wave detail, west 1 foot at 4 seconds and south 1 foot at 8 seconds. Protected waters a light chop. Friday, northwest winds 5 to 10 knots, becoming west in the afternoon. Seas around 2 feet in the morning, then 1 foot or less. Wave detail, west 1 foot at 4 seconds and south 1 foot at 8 seconds. Protected waters a light chop. Friday night, west winds around 5 knots. Waves 1 foot or less. Wave detail, west 1 foot at 4 seconds and south 1 foot at 8 seconds. Protected waters smooth. Saturday, west winds around 5 knots. Waves 1 foot or less. Wave detail, west 1 foot at 4 seconds and south 1 foot at 8 seconds. Protected waters smooth. Saturday night, west winds around 5 knots. Waves 1 foot or less. Wave detail, west 1 foot at 3 seconds and south 1 foot at 7 seconds. Protected waters smooth. Sunday, west winds 5 to 10 knots. Waves 1 foot or less. Wave detail, west 1 foot at 3 seconds. Protected waters a light chop. Sunday night, west winds 5 to 10 knots. Waves 1 foot or less. Protected waters a light chop. Monday, west winds 5 to 10 knots, increasing to 10 to 15 knots in the afternoon. Waves 1 foot or less, then around 2 feet in the afternoon. Protected waters a moderate chop. A slight chance of showers and thunderstorms. Monday night, west winds 10 to 15 knots. Seas around 2 feet. Protected waters a moderate chop. Tuesday, west winds 10 to 15 knots. Seas around 2 feet. Protected waters a moderate chop. Tuesday night, west winds 10 to 15 knots. Seas around 2 feet. Protected waters a moderate chop. Winds and waves higher in and near thunderstorms. The Tallahassee Climate Summary for this evening, as of 5 p.m., August 13, 2026. Today's high temperature of 96 degrees occurred at 3:59 p.m. This high was 4 degrees above the normal high of 92. Today's low temperature of 73 degrees occurred at 6:35 a.m. This tied the normal low of 73. No precipitation fell today, which leaves the monthly total at 4.26 inches. This is 0.78 inches above the normal amount of 3.48 inches for August. The total precipitation for the year still stands at 27.78 inches, which is 11.42 inches below normal. The normal high temperature for tomorrow is 92 degrees, and the normal low is 73. The record high for tomorrow is 100, which occurred in 2023, and the record low is 65, which occurred in 1964. Sunset tonight is at 8:21 p.m. Sunrise tomorrow is at 7:04 a.m. The coastal waters forecast for the following St. Andrews Bay waterways. Rest of tonight, west winds 5 to 10 knots. Protected waters a light chop. Friday, west winds 5 to 10 knots. Protected waters a light chop. A chance of showers and thunderstorms in the afternoon. Friday night, southwest winds 5 to 10 knots, becoming west after midnight. Protected waters a light chop. Saturday, northwest winds around 5 knots, becoming west in the afternoon. Protected waters a light chop. A chance of showers and thunderstorms in the afternoon. Saturday night, southwest winds 5 to 10 knots, becoming west after midnight. Protected waters a light chop. A chance of showers and thunderstorms in the evening. Sunday, west winds around 5 knots, increasing to 5 to 10 knots in the afternoon. Protected waters a light chop. A slight chance of showers and thunderstorms. Sunday night, southwest winds 5 to 10 knots. Protected waters a light chop. A slight chance of showers and thunderstorms in the evening. Monday, west winds 5 to 10 knots. Protected waters a light chop. A slight chance of showers and thunderstorms. Monday night, west winds 5 to 10 knots. Protected waters a light chop. A slight chance of showers and thunderstorms in the evening. Tuesday, west winds 5 to 10 knots. Protected waters a light chop. Tuesday night, west winds 5 to 10 knots. Protected waters a light chop. Winds and waves higher in and near thunderstorms. The Tropical Weather Outlook. For the North Atlantic, Caribbean Sea and the Gulf of America, Central Tropical Atlantic L92, showers and thunderstorms associated.

with it. The tropical weather outlook. For the North Atlantic, Caribbean Sea, and the Gulf of America, central tropical Atlantic L92, showers and thunderstorms associated with a tropical wave located about 800 miles east of the Lesser Antilles have continued to become less organized. This system is moving into a region of increasing upper-level winds and dry air, and the possibility of development appears to be decreasing. Regardless of development, interests in the Lesser Antilles should continue to monitor the progress of the system since gusty winds and areas of heavy rain are possible across these islands Friday night and Saturday. Formation chance through 48 hours, medium, 40%. Formation chance through 7 days, medium, 40%. Eastern Tropical Atlantic L94, a tropical wave located several hundred miles southwest of the Cabo Verde Islands, is producing disorganized showers and thunderstorms. Environmental conditions are forecast to be generally conducive for gradual development, and a tropical depression could form late this week or this weekend while the wave moves westward or west-northwestward across the eastern and central tropical Atlantic. Formation chance through 48 hours, low, 30%. Formation chance through 7 days, medium, 50%. The surf zone forecast general outlook, light to moderate westerly flow will prevail through the next few days. Moderate risk of rip currents are expected the next few days with a slight chance for showers and storms each day. Due to the westerly flow regime and developing sea breeze, it's possible localized high risks of rip currents develop across Gulf County west-facing beaches late in the afternoon through the next few days. Based on communication with area beach officials, the following flags are flying at area beaches: Walton, Yellow Bay, Yellow State Park Gulf Beaches, Red West-facing Gulf Beaches, Red South-facing Gulf Beaches, Yellow Franklin, Yellow. Tide information for Friday, August 14, 2026. St. Marks River entrance. High 4:12 a.m., low 9:52 a.m., high 3:58 p.m., low 10:31 p.m. Apalachicola. Low 12:16 a.m., high 6:30 a.m., low 11:52 a.m., high 5:23 p.m. St. Andrews Bay at Panama City. High 12:48 p.m., low 8:47 p.m. Note that the times of high and low tide are 3 minutes earlier at Shell Point than at the St. Marks River entrance. The average water temperature at Apalachicola was 87.8 degrees. Sunrise and sunset in Tallahassee. August 14, 2026, sunrise 7:04 a.m. Eastern Daylight Time, sunset 8:20 p.m. Eastern Daylight Time. 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The latest weather and forecast information can also be accessed by calling our automated forecast line at 850-942-8851. The current time is 10:36 p.m. Eastern Daylight Time. These are the 10 p.m. Eastern Daylight Time conditions. At the Tallahassee Airport, it was mostly cloudy. The temperature was 83 degrees. The wind was southeast at 5 miles an hour. At Florida State University, the temperature was 84 degrees. The wind was south at 2 miles an hour. At Apalachicola, it was partly cloudy. The temperature was 83 degrees. The wind was west at 6 miles an hour. At Panama City Northwest, it was partly cloudy. The temperature was 82 degrees. The wind was south at 3 miles an hour. At Dothan, it was mostly cloudy. The temperature was 84 degrees. The wind was southwest at 5 miles an hour. At Albany, it was cloudy. The temperature was 80 degrees. The wind was south at 3 miles an hour. At Valdosta, it was cloudy. The temperature was 80 degrees. The wind was south at 5 miles an hour. Over the marine area, at the buoy south of Apalachicola, winds were west at 6 knots and seas were 2 feet. At the buoy south of Panama City, winds were west at 6 knots and seas were 2 feet. At the buoy south of Pensacola, winds were southwest at 12 knots and seas were 2 feet. The forecast for the local area. Heat advisory in effect until 8 p.m. Eastern Daylight Time this evening. Extreme heat warning in effect from noon to 8 p.m. Eastern Daylight Time Friday. Tonight, partly cloudy with a chance of showers and thunderstorms this evening, then mostly clear after midnight. Lows in the mid-70s. Southwest winds around 5 miles per hour. Chance of rain 30%. Heat index values up to 106 early this evening. Friday, mostly sunny,

a chance of showers and thunderstorms in the afternoon. Humid with highs in the upper 90s. West winds around 5 miles per hour. Chance of rain 50%. Heat index values up to 112. Friday night, partly cloudy with a chance of showers and thunderstorms in the evening, then mostly clear after midnight. Humid with lows in the upper 70s. Southwest winds around 5 miles per hour in the evening, becoming light and variable. Chance of rain 50%. Heat index values up to 107 early in the evening. Saturday, sunny. A chance of showers and thunderstorms in the afternoon. Humid with highs in the mid-90s. Light and variable winds, becoming west around 5 miles per hour in the afternoon. Chance of rain 50%. Heat index values up to 111. Saturday night, partly cloudy with a chance of showers and thunderstorms in the evening, then mostly clear after midnight. Humid with lows in the mid-70s. Southwest winds around 5 miles per hour in the evening, becoming light and variable. Chance of rain 50%. Heat index values up to 105 early in the evening. Sunday through Tuesday night, mostly clear with a slight chance of showers and thunderstorms. Highs in the upper 90s. Lows in the upper 70s. Chance of rain 20%. Heat index values up to 115. Wednesday, sunny. A chance of showers and thunderstorms in the afternoon. Highs in the upper 90s. Chance of rain 40%. Heat index values up to 115. Wednesday night, partly cloudy with a chance of showers and thunderstorms in the evening, then mostly clear after midnight. Lows in the upper 70s. Chance of rain 40%. Heat index values up to 110 early in the evening. Thursday, sunny. A chance of showers and thunderstorms in the afternoon. Highs in the upper 90s. Chance of rain 30%. Heat index values up to 110. The coastal waters forecast for the following: coastal waters from Okaloosa, Walton County line to Mexico Beach out to 20 nautical miles, and coastal waters from Mexico Beach to Apalachicola out to 20 nautical miles. Rest of tonight, west winds 5 to 10 knots. Seas around 2 feet. Wave detail, west 2 feet at 4 seconds and south 1 foot at 7 seconds. Protected waters a light chop. Friday, west winds 5 to 10 knots. Seas around 2 feet in the morning, then 1 foot or less. Wave detail, west 1 foot at 4 seconds and south 1 foot at 7 seconds. Protected waters a light chop. Friday night, west winds 5 to 10 knots. Waves 1 foot or less. Wave detail, west 1 foot at 4 seconds and south 1 foot at 8 seconds. Protected waters a light chop. Saturday, northwest winds around 5 knots, becoming southwest in the afternoon. Waves 1 foot or less. Wave detail, west 1 foot at 3 seconds. Protected waters a light chop. A slight chance of showers and thunderstorms in the afternoon. Saturday night, west winds 5 to 10 knots. Waves 1 foot or less. Wave detail, west 1 foot at 3 seconds. Protected waters a light chop. Sunday, west winds 5 to 10 knots. Waves 1 foot or less. Wave detail, west 1 foot at 3 seconds. Protected waters a light chop. A slight chance of showers and thunderstorms. Sunday night, west winds around 10 knots. Waves 1 foot or less, then around 2 feet after midnight. Protected waters a light chop. A slight chance of showers and thunderstorms after midnight. Monday, west winds 5 to 10 knots, increasing to 10 to 15 knots in the afternoon. Seas around 2 feet. Protected waters a moderate chop. A slight chance of showers and thunderstorms. Monday night, west winds 10 to 15 knots. Seas 2 to 3 feet. Protected waters a moderate chop. A slight chance of showers and thunderstorms in the evening. Tuesday, west winds 10 to 15 knots. Seas 2 to 3 feet. Protected waters a moderate chop. Tuesday night, west winds 10 to 15 knots. Seas 2 to 3 feet. Protected waters a moderate chop. Winds and waves higher in and near thunderstorms. The coastal waters forecast for the following: waters from Suwannee River to Apalachicola, Florida, extending from 20 to 60 nautical miles, waters from Okaloosa, Walton County line to Mexico Beach, 20 to 60 nautical miles, and waters from Mexico Beach to Apalachicola, 20 to 60 nautical miles. Rest of tonight.

5 knots. Waves 1 foot or less. Wave detail, west 1 foot at 3 seconds and south 1 foot at 7 seconds. Protected waters smooth. Sunday, west winds 5 to 10 knots. Waves 1 foot or less. Wave detail, west 1 foot at 3 seconds. Protected waters a light chop. Sunday night, west winds 5 to 10 knots. Waves 1 foot or less. Protected waters a light chop. Monday, west winds 5 to 10 knots, increasing to 10 to 15 knots in the afternoon. Waves 1 foot or less, then around 2 feet in the afternoon. Protected waters a moderate chop. A slight chance of showers and thunderstorms. Monday night, west winds 10 to 15 knots. Seas around 2 feet. Protected waters a moderate chop. Tuesday, west winds 10 to 15 knots. Seas around 2 feet. Protected waters a moderate chop. Tuesday night, west winds 10 to 15 knots. Seas around 2 feet. Protected waters a moderate chop. Winds and waves higher and near thunderstorms. The coastal waters forecast for the following St. Andrews Bay waterways. Rest of tonight, west winds 5 to 10 knots. Protected waters a light chop. Friday, west winds 5 to 10 knots. Protected waters a light chop. A chance of showers and thunderstorms in the afternoon. Friday night, southwest winds 5 to 10 knots, becoming west after midnight. Protected waters a light chop. Saturday, northwest winds around 5 knots, becoming west in the afternoon. Protected waters a light chop. A chance of showers and thunderstorms in the afternoon. Saturday night, southwest winds 5 to 10 knots, becoming west after midnight. Protected waters a light chop. A chance of showers and thunderstorms in the evening. Sunday, west winds around 5 knots, increasing to 5 to 10 knots in the afternoon. Protected waters a light chop. A slight chance of showers and thunderstorms. Sunday night, southwest winds 5 to 10 knots. Protected waters a light chop. A slight chance of showers and thunderstorms in the evening. Monday, west winds 5 to 10 knots. Protected waters a light chop. A slight chance of showers and thunderstorms. Monday night, west winds 5 to 10 knots. Protected waters a light chop. A slight chance of showers and thunderstorms in the evening. Tuesday, west winds 5 to 10 knots. Protected waters a light chop. Tuesday night, west winds 5 to 10 knots. Protected waters a light chop. Winds and waves higher and near thunderstorms. The tropical weather outlook. For the North Atlantic, Caribbean Sea and the Gulf of America, Central Tropical Atlantic L92, showers and thunderstorms associated with a tropical wave located about 800 miles east of the Lesser Antilles have continued to become less organized. This system is moving into a region of increasing upper-level winds and dry air, and the possibility of development appears to be decreasing. Regardless of development, interests in the Lesser Antilles should continue to monitor the progress of the system since gusty winds and areas of heavy rain are possible across these islands Friday night and Saturday. Formation chance through 48 hours, medium, 40%. Formation chance through 7 days, medium, 40%. Eastern Tropical Atlantic L94, a tropical wave located several hundred miles southwest of the Cabo Verde Islands, is producing disorganized showers and thunderstorms. Environmental conditions are forecast to be generally conducive for gradual development, and a tropical depression could form late this week or this weekend while the wave moves westward or west-northwestward across the eastern and central tropical Atlantic. Formation chance through 48 hours, low, 30%. Formation chance through 7 days, medium, 50%. The surf zone forecast general outlook, light to moderate westerly flow will prevail through the next few days. Moderate risk of rip currents are expected the next few days with a slight chance for showers and storms each day. Due to the westerly flow regime and developing sea breeze, it's possible localized high risks of rip currents develop across Gulf County west-facing beaches late in the afternoon through the next few days. Based on communication with area beach officials, the following flags are flying at area beaches: Walton, Yellow Bay, Yellow State Park Gulf Beaches, Red West Facing Gulf Beaches, Red South Facing Gulf Beaches, Yellow Franklin, Yellow. Tide information for Friday, August 14, 2026. St. Mark's River entrance. High 4:12 a.m., low 9:52 a.m., high 3:58 p.m., low 10:31 p.m. Apalachicola,

12:16 a.m., high 6:30 a.m., low 11:52 a.m., high 5:23 p.m. St. Andrews Bay of Panama City. High 12:48 p.m., low 8:47 p.m. Note that the times of high and low tide are 3 minutes earlier at Shell Point than at the St. Mark's River entrance. The average water temperature at Apalachicola was 87.8 degrees. Sunrise and sunset in Tallahassee. August 14, 2026, sunrise 7:04 a.m. Eastern Daylight Time, sunset 8:20 p.m. Eastern Daylight Time. 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This broadcast originates from your National Weather Service office in Tallahassee, Florida. The latest weather and forecast information can also be accessed by calling our automated forecast line at 850-942-8851. The current time is 10:49 p.m. Eastern Daylight Time. These are the 10 p.m. Eastern Daylight Time conditions. At the Tallahassee Airport, it was mostly cloudy. The temperature was 83 degrees. The wind was southeast at 5 miles an hour. At Florida State University, the temperature was 84 degrees. The wind was south at 2 miles an hour. At Apalachicola, it was partly cloudy. The temperature was 83 degrees. The wind was west at 6 miles an hour. At Panama City Northwest, it was partly cloudy. The temperature was 82 degrees. The wind was south at 3 miles an hour. At Dothan, it was mostly cloudy. The temperature was 84 degrees. The wind was southwest at 5 miles an hour. At Albany, it was cloudy. The temperature was 80 degrees. The wind was south at 3 miles an hour. At Valdosta, it was cloudy. The temperature was 80 degrees. The wind was south at 5 miles an hour. Over the marine area, at the buoy south of Apalachicola, winds were west at 6 knots and seas were 2 feet. At the buoy south of Panama City, winds were west at 6 knots and seas were 2 feet. At the buoy south of Pensacola, winds were southwest at 12 knots and seas were 2 feet. The forecast for the local area. Heat advisory in effect until 8 p.m. Eastern Daylight Time this evening. Extreme heat warning in effect from noon to 8 p.m. Eastern Daylight Time Friday. Tonight, partly cloudy with a chance of showers and thunderstorms this evening, then mostly clear after midnight. Lows in the mid-70s. Southwest winds around 5 miles per hour. Chance of rain 30%. Heat index values up to 106 early this evening. Friday, mostly sunny. A chance of showers and thunderstorms in the afternoon. Humid with highs in the upper 90s. West winds around 5 miles per hour. Chance of rain 50%. Heat index values up to 112. Friday night, partly cloudy with a chance of showers and thunderstorms in the evening, then mostly clear after midnight. Humid with lows in the upper 70s. Southwest winds around 5 miles per hour in the evening, becoming light and variable. Chance of rain 50%. Heat index values up to 107 early in the evening. Saturday, sunny. A chance of showers and thunderstorms in the afternoon. Humid with highs in the mid-90s. Light and variable winds, becoming west around 5 miles per hour in the afternoon. Chance of rain 50%. Heat index values up to 111. Saturday night, partly cloudy with a chance of showers and thunderstorms in the evening, then mostly clear after midnight. Humid with lows in the mid-70s. Southwest winds around 5 miles per hour in the evening, becoming light and variable. Chance of rain 50%. Heat index values up to 105 early in the evening. Sunday through Tuesday night, mostly clear with a slight chance of showers and thunderstorms. Highs in the upper 90s. Lows in the upper 70s. Chance of rain 20%. Heat index values up to 115. Wednesday, sunny. A chance of showers and thunderstorms in the afternoon. Highs in the upper 90s. Chance of rain 40%. Heat index values up to 115. Wednesday night, partly cloudy with a chance of showers and thunderstorms in the evening, then mostly clear after midnight. Lows in the upper 70s. Chance of rain 40%. Heat index values up to 110 early in the evening. Thursday, sunny. A chance of showers and thunderstorms in the afternoon. Highs in the upper 90s. Chance of rain 30%. Heat index values up to 110.

The coastal waters forecast for the following coastal waters from Okaloosa, Walton County line to Mexico Beach out to 20 nautical miles, and coastal waters from Mexico Beach to Apalachicola out to 20 nautical miles. Rest of tonight, west winds 5 to 10 knots. Seas around 2 feet. Wave detail, west 2 feet at 4 seconds and south 1 foot at 7 seconds. Protected waters a light chop. Friday, west winds 5 to 10 knots. Seas around 2 feet in the morning, then 1 foot or less. Wave detail, west 1 foot at 4 seconds and south 1 foot at 7 seconds. Protected waters a light chop. Friday night, west winds 5 to 10 knots. Waves 1 foot or less. Wave detail, west 1 foot at 4 seconds and south 1 foot at 8 seconds. Protected waters a light chop. Saturday, northwest winds around 5 knots, becoming southwest in the afternoon. Waves 1 foot or less. Wave detail, west 1 foot at 3 seconds. Protected waters a light chop. A slight chance of showers and thunderstorms in the afternoon. Saturday night, west winds 5 to 10 knots. Waves 1 foot or less. Wave detail, west 1 foot at 3 seconds. Protected waters a light chop. Sunday, west winds 5 to 10 knots. Waves 1 foot or less. Wave detail, west 1 foot at 3 seconds. Protected waters a light chop. A slight chance of showers and thunderstorms. Sunday night, west winds around 10 knots. Waves 1 foot or less, then around 2 feet after midnight. Protected waters a light chop. A slight chance of showers and thunderstorms after midnight. Monday, west winds 5 to 10 knots, increasing to 10 to 15 knots in the afternoon. Seas around 2 feet. Protected waters a moderate chop. A slight chance of showers and thunderstorms. Monday night, west winds 10 to 15 knots. Seas 2 to 3 feet. Protected waters a moderate chop. A slight chance of showers and thunderstorms in the evening. Tuesday, west winds 10 to 15 knots. Seas 2 to 3 feet. Protected waters a moderate chop. Tuesday night, west winds 10 to 15 knots. Seas 2 to 3 feet. Protected waters a moderate chop. Winds and waves higher and near thunderstorms. The coastal waters forecast for the following waters from Suwannee River to Apalachicola, Florida, extending from 20 to 60 nautical miles, waters from Okaloosa, Walton County line to Mexico Beach, 20 to 60 nautical miles, and waters from Mexico Beach to Apalachicola, 20 to 60 nautical miles. Rest of tonight, west winds 5 to 10 knots. Seas around 2 feet. Wave detail, west 1 foot at 4 seconds and south 1 foot at 8 seconds. Protected waters a light chop. Friday, northwest winds 5 to 10 knots, becoming west in the afternoon. Seas around 2 feet in the morning, then 1 foot or less. Wave detail, west 1 foot at 4 seconds and south 1 foot at 8 seconds. Protected waters a light chop. Friday night, west winds around 5 knots. Waves 1 foot or less. Wave detail, west 1 foot at 4 seconds and south 1 foot at 8 seconds. Protected waters smooth. Saturday, west winds around 5 knots. Waves 1 foot or less. Wave detail, west 1 foot at 4 seconds and south 1 foot at 8 seconds. Protected waters smooth. Saturday night, west winds around 5 knots. Waves 1 foot or less. Wave detail, west 1 foot at 3 seconds and south 1 foot at 7 seconds. Protected waters smooth. Sunday, west winds 5 to 10 knots. Waves 1 foot or less. Wave detail, west 1 foot at 3 seconds. Protected waters a light chop. Sunday night, west winds 5 to 10 knots. Waves 1 foot or less. Protected waters a light chop. Monday, west winds 5 to 10 knots, increasing to 10 to 15 knots in the afternoon. Waves 1 foot or less, then around 2 feet in the afternoon. Protected waters a moderate chop. A slight chance of showers and thunderstorms. Monday night, west winds 10 to 15 knots. Seas around 2 feet. Protected waters a moderate chop. Tuesday, west winds 10 to 15 knots. Seas around 2 feet. Protected waters a moderate chop. Tuesday night, west winds 10 to 15 knots. Seas around 2 feet. Protected waters a moderate chop. Winds and waves higher and near thunderstorms. The coastal waters forecast

for the following St. Andrews Bay waterways. Rest of tonight, west winds 5 to 10 knots. Protected waters, a light chop. Friday, west winds 5 to 10 knots. Protected waters, a light chop. A chance of showers and thunderstorms in the afternoon. Friday night, southwest winds 5 to 10 knots, becoming west after midnight. Protected waters, a light chop. Saturday, northwest winds around 5 knots, becoming west in the afternoon. Protected waters, a light chop. A chance of showers and thunderstorms in the afternoon. Saturday night, southwest winds 5 to 10 knots, becoming west after midnight. Protected waters, a light chop. A chance of showers and thunderstorms in the evening. Sunday, west winds around 5 knots, increasing to 5 to 10 knots in the afternoon. Protected waters, a light chop. A slight chance of showers and thunderstorms. Sunday night, southwest winds 5 to 10 knots. Protected waters, a light chop. A slight chance of showers and thunderstorms in the evening. Monday, west winds 5 to 10 knots. Protected waters, a light chop. A slight chance of showers and thunderstorms. Monday night, west winds 5 to 10 knots. Protected waters, a light chop. A slight chance of showers and thunderstorms in the evening. Tuesday, west winds 5 to 10 knots. Protected waters, a light chop. Tuesday night, west winds 5 to 10 knots. Protected waters, a light chop. Winds and waves higher and near thunderstorms. The Tallahassee climate summary for this evening, as of 5 p.m., August 13, 2026. Today's high temperature of 96 degrees occurred at 3:59 p.m. This high was 4 degrees above the normal high of 92. Today's low temperature of 73 degrees occurred at 6:35 a.m. This tied the normal low of 73. No precipitation fell today, which leaves the monthly total at 4.26 inches. This is 0.78 inches above the normal amount of 3.48 inches for August. The total precipitation for the year still stands at 27.78 inches, which is 11.42 inches below normal. The normal high temperature for tomorrow is 92 degrees, and the normal low is 73. The record high for tomorrow is 100, which occurred in 2023, and the record low is 65, which occurred in 1964. Sunset tonight is at 8:21 p.m. Sunrise tomorrow is at 7:04 a.m. The Tropical Weather Outlook. For the North Atlantic, Caribbean Sea and the Gulf of America, Central Tropical Atlantic L92, showers and thunderstorms associated with a tropical wave located about 800 miles east of the Lesser Antilles have continued to become less organized. This system is moving into a region of increasing upper-level winds and dry air, and the possibility of development appears to be decreasing. Regardless of development, interests in the Lesser Antilles should continue to monitor the progress of the system since gusty winds and areas of heavy rain are possible across these islands Friday night and Saturday. Formation chance through 48 hours, medium, 40%. Formation chance through 7 days, medium, 40%. Eastern Tropical Atlantic L94, a tropical wave located several hundred miles southwest of the Cabo Verde Islands, is producing disorganized showers and thunderstorms. Environmental conditions are forecast to be generally conducive for gradual development, and a tropical depression could form late this week or this weekend while the wave moves westward or west-northwestward across the eastern and central tropical Atlantic. Formation chance through 48 hours, low, 30%. Formation chance through 7 days, medium, 50%. The surf zone forecast general outlook, light to moderate westerly flow will prevail through the next few days. Moderate risk of rip currents are expected the next few days with a slight chance for showers and storms each day. Due to the westerly flow regime and developing sea breeze, it's possible localized high risks of rip currents develop across Gulf County west-facing beaches late in the afternoon through the next few days. Based on communication with area beach officials, the following flags are flying at area beaches: Walton, Yellow Bay, Yellow State Park Gulf Beaches, Red West Facing Gulf Beaches, Red South Facing Gulf Beaches, Yellow Franklin, Yellow. Tide information for Friday, August 14, 2026. St. Marks River entrance. High 4:12 a.m., low 9:52 a.m., high 3:58 p.m., low 10:31 p.m. Apalachicola. Low 12:16 a.m., high 6:30 a.m., low 11:52 a.m., high 5:23 p.m. St. Andrews Bay at Panama City. High 12:48 p.m., low 8:47 p.m.

Note that the times of high and low tide are 3 minutes earlier at Shell Point than at the St. Marks River entrance. The average water temperature at Apalachicola was 87.8 degrees. Sunrise and sunset in Tallahassee. August 14, 2026, sunrise 7:04 a.m. Eastern Daylight Time, sunset 8:20 p.m. Eastern Daylight Time. 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This broadcast originates from your National Weather Service office in Tallahassee, Florida. The latest weather and forecast information can also be accessed by calling our automated forecast line at 850-942-8851. The current time is 11:04 p.m. Eastern Daylight Time. These are the 11 p.m. Eastern Daylight Time conditions. At the Tallahassee Airport, it was mostly cloudy. The temperature was 81 degrees. The wind was calm. The report from Florida State University was not available. At Apalachicola, it was partly cloudy. The temperature was 81 degrees. The wind was calm. At Panama City Northwest, it was partly cloudy. The temperature was 81 degrees. The wind was south at 3 miles an hour. At Dothan, it was mostly cloudy. The temperature was 83 degrees. The wind was south at 3 miles an hour. At Albany, it was cloudy. The temperature was 80 degrees. The wind was calm. At Valdosta, it was cloudy. The temperature was 80 degrees. The wind was south at 3 miles an hour. Over the marine area, at the buoy south of Apalachicola, winds were west at 6 knots. At the buoy south of Panama City, winds were west at 4 knots. At the buoy south of Pensacola, winds were southwest at 12 knots. The forecast for the local area. Heat advisory in effect until 8 p.m. Eastern Daylight Time this evening. Extreme heat warning in effect from noon to 8 p.m. Eastern Daylight Time Friday. Tonight, partly cloudy with a chance of showers and thunderstorms this evening, then mostly clear after midnight. Lows in the mid-70s. Southwest winds around 5 miles per hour. Chance of rain 30%. Heat index values up to 106 early this evening. Friday, mostly sunny. A chance of showers and thunderstorms in the afternoon. Humid with highs in the upper 90s. West winds around 5 miles per hour. Chance of rain 50%. Heat index values up to 112. Friday night, partly cloudy with a chance of showers and thunderstorms in the evening, then mostly clear after midnight. Humid with lows in the upper 70s. Southwest winds around 5 miles per hour in the evening, becoming light and variable. Chance of rain 50%. Heat index values up to 107 early in the evening. Saturday, sunny. A chance of showers and thunderstorms in the afternoon. Humid with highs in the mid-90s. Light and variable winds, becoming west around 5 miles per hour in the afternoon. Chance of rain 50%. Heat index values up to 111. Saturday night, partly cloudy with a chance of showers and thunderstorms in the evening, then mostly clear after midnight. Humid with lows in the mid-70s. Southwest winds around 5 miles per hour in the evening, becoming light and variable. Chance of rain 50%. Heat index values up to 105 early in the evening. Sunday through Tuesday night, mostly clear with a slight chance of showers and thunderstorms. Highs in the upper 90s. Lows in the upper 70s. Chance of rain 20%. Heat index values up to 115. Wednesday, sunny. A chance of showers and thunderstorms in the afternoon. Highs in the upper 90s. Chance of rain 40%. Heat index values up to 115. Wednesday night, partly cloudy with a chance of showers and thunderstorms in the evening, then mostly clear after midnight. Lows in the upper 70s. Chance of rain 40%. Heat index values up to 110 early in the evening. Thursday, sunny. A chance of showers and thunderstorms in the afternoon. Highs in the upper 90s. Chance of rain 30%. Heat index values up to 110. The coastal waters forecast for the following: coastal waters from Okaloosa Walton County line to Mexico Beach out to 20 nautical miles, and coastal waters from Mexico Beach to Apalachicola out to 20 nautical miles. Rest of tonight, west winds 5 to 10 knots. Seas around 2 feet. Wave detail, west 2 feet at 4 seconds until

to 1 foot at 7 seconds. Protected waters, a light chop. Friday, west winds 5 to 10 knots. Seas around 2 feet in the morning, then 1 foot or less. Wave detail, west 1 foot at 4 seconds and south 1 foot at 7 seconds. Protected waters, a light chop. Friday night, west winds 5 to 10 knots. Waves 1 foot or less. Wave detail, west 1 foot at 4 seconds and south 1 foot at 8 seconds. Protected waters, a light chop. Saturday, northwest winds around 5 knots, becoming southwest in the afternoon. Waves 1 foot or less. Wave detail, west 1 foot at 3 seconds. Protected waters, a light chop. A slight chance of showers and thunderstorms in the afternoon. Saturday night, west winds 5 to 10 knots. Waves 1 foot or less. Wave detail, west 1 foot at 3 seconds. Protected waters, a light chop. Sunday, west winds 5 to 10 knots. Waves 1 foot or less. Wave detail, west 1 foot at 3 seconds. Protected waters, a light chop. A slight chance of showers and thunderstorms. Sunday night, west winds around 10 knots. Waves 1 foot or less, then around 2 feet after midnight. Protected waters, a light chop. A slight chance of showers and thunderstorms after midnight. Monday, west winds 5 to 10 knots, increasing to 10 to 15 knots in the afternoon. Seas around 2 feet. Protected waters, a moderate chop. A slight chance of showers and thunderstorms. Monday night, west winds 10 to 15 knots. Seas 2 to 3 feet. Protected waters, a moderate chop. A slight chance of showers and thunderstorms in the evening. Tuesday, west winds 10 to 15 knots. Seas 2 to 3 feet. Protected waters, a moderate chop. Tuesday night, west winds 10 to 15 knots. Seas 2 to 3 feet. Protected waters, a moderate chop. Winds and waves higher and near thunderstorms. The coastal waters forecast for the following waters from Suwannee River to Apalachicola, Florida, extending from 20 to 60 nautical miles, waters from Okaloosa, Walton County line to Mexico Beach, 20 to 60 nautical miles, and waters from Mexico Beach to Apalachicola, 20 to 60 nautical miles. Rest of tonight, west winds 5 to 10 knots. Seas around 2 feet. Wave detail, west 1 foot at 4 seconds and south 1 foot at 8 seconds. Protected waters, a light chop. Friday, northwest winds 5 to 10 knots, becoming west in the afternoon. Seas around 2 feet in the morning, then 1 foot or less. Wave detail, west 1 foot at 4 seconds and south 1 foot at 8 seconds. Protected waters, a light chop. Friday night, west winds around 5 knots. Waves 1 foot or less. Wave detail, west 1 foot at 4 seconds and south 1 foot at 8 seconds. Protected waters, smooth. Saturday, west winds around 5 knots. Waves 1 foot or less. Wave detail, west 1 foot at 4 seconds and south 1 foot at 8 seconds. Protected waters, smooth. Saturday night, west winds around 5 knots. Waves 1 foot or less. Wave detail, west 1 foot at 3 seconds and south 1 foot at 7 seconds. Protected waters, smooth. Sunday, west winds 5 to 10 knots. Waves 1 foot or less. Wave detail, west 1 foot at 3 seconds. Protected waters, a light chop. Sunday night, west winds 5 to 10 knots. Waves 1 foot or less. Protected waters, a light chop. Monday, west winds 5 to 10 knots, increasing to 10 to 15 knots in the afternoon. Waves 1 foot or less, then around 2 feet in the afternoon. Protected waters, a moderate chop. A slight chance of showers and thunderstorms. Monday night, west winds 10 to 15 knots. Seas around 2 feet. Protected waters, a moderate chop. Tuesday, west winds 10 to 15 knots. Seas around 2 feet. Protected waters, a moderate chop. Tuesday night, west winds 10 to 15 knots. Seas around 2 feet. Protected waters, a moderate chop. Winds and waves higher and near thunderstorms. The coastal waters forecast for the following St. Andrews Bay waterways. Rest of tonight, west winds 5 to 10 knots. Protected waters, a light chop. Friday, west winds 5 to 10 knots. Protected waters, a light chop. A chance of showers and thunderstorms in the afternoon. Friday night, southwest winds 5 to 10 knots, becoming

West after midnight. Protected waters, a light chop. Saturday, northwest winds around 5 knots, becoming west in the afternoon. Protected waters, a light chop. A chance of showers and thunderstorms in the afternoon. Saturday night, southwest winds 5 to 10 knots, becoming west after midnight. Protected waters, a light chop. A chance of showers and thunderstorms in the evening. Sunday, west winds around 5 knots, increasing to 5 to 10 knots in the afternoon. Protected waters, a light chop. A slight chance of showers and thunderstorms. Sunday night, southwest winds 5 to 10 knots. Protected waters, a light chop. A slight chance of showers and thunderstorms in the evening. Monday, west winds 5 to 10 knots. Protected waters, a light chop. A slight chance of showers and thunderstorms. Monday night, west winds 5 to 10 knots. Protected waters, a light chop. A slight chance of showers and thunderstorms in the evening. Tuesday, west winds 5 to 10 knots. Protected waters, a light chop. Tuesday night, west winds 5 to 10 knots. Protected waters, a light chop. Winds and waves higher and near thunderstorms. The Tropical Weather Outlook. For the North Atlantic, Caribbean Sea, and the Gulf of America, Central Tropical Atlantic, L92, showers and thunderstorms associated with a tropical wave located about 800 miles east of the Lesser Antilles have continued to become less organized. This system is moving into a region of increasing upper-level winds and dry air, and the possibility of development appears to be decreasing. Regardless of development, interests in the Lesser Antilles should continue to monitor the progress of the system, since gusty winds and areas of heavy rain are possible across these islands Friday night and Saturday. Formation chance through 48 hours, medium, 40%. Formation chance through 7 days, medium, 40%. Eastern Tropical Atlantic L94, a tropical wave located several hundred miles southwest of the Cabo Verde Islands, is producing disorganized showers and thunderstorms. Environmental conditions are forecast to be generally conducive for gradual development, and a tropical depression could form late this week or this weekend while the wave moves westward or west-northwestward across the eastern and central tropical Atlantic. Formation chance through 48 hours, low, 30%. Formation chance through 7 days, medium, 50%. The surf zone forecast general outlook: light to moderate westerly flow will prevail through the next few days. Moderate risk of rip currents are expected the next few days, with a slight chance for showers and storms each day. Due to the westerly flow regime and developing sea breeze, it's possible localized high risks of rip currents develop across Gulf County west-facing beaches late in the afternoon through the next few days. Based on communication with area beach officials, the following flags are flying at area beaches: Walton, Yellow Bay, Yellow State Park Gulf Beaches, Red West-facing Gulf Beaches, Red South-facing Gulf Beaches, Yellow Franklin, Yellow. Tide information for Friday, August 14, 2026. St. Marks River entrance. High 4:12 a.m., low 9:52 a.m., high 3:58 p.m., low 10:31 p.m. Apalachicola. Low 12:16 a.m., high 6:30 a.m., low 11:52 a.m., high 5:23 p.m. St. Andrews Bay at Panama City. High 12:48 p.m., low 8:47 p.m. Note that the times of high and low tide are 3 minutes earlier at Shell Point than at the St. Marks River entrance. The average water temperature at Apalachicola was 87.8 degrees. Sunrise and sunset in Tallahassee. August 14, 2026, sunrise 7:04 a.m. Eastern Daylight Time, sunset 8:20 p.m. Eastern Daylight Time. 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This broadcast originates from your National Weather Service office in Tallahassee, Florida. The latest weather and forecast information can also be accessed by calling our automated forecast line at 850-942-8851. The current time is 11:18 p.m. Eastern Daylight Time. These are the 11 p.m. Eastern Daylight Time conditions. At the Tallahassee Airport, it was mostly cloudy. The temperature was 81 degrees. The wind was calm. At Florida State University, the temperature was 84 degrees. The wind was west at 3 miles an hour. At Apalachicola, it was partly cloudy. The temperature was 81 degrees. The wind was calm. At Panama City Northwest, it was partly cloudy. The temperature was 81 degrees.

The wind was south at 3 miles an hour. At Dothan, it was mostly cloudy. The temperature was 83 degrees. The wind was south at 3 miles an hour. At Albany, it was cloudy. The temperature was 80 degrees. The wind was calm. At Valdosta, it was mostly cloudy. The temperature was 80 degrees. The wind was south at 3 miles an hour. Over the marine area, at the buoy south of Apalachicola, winds were west at 6 knots and seas were 1 foot. At the buoy south of Panama City, winds were west at 4 knots and seas were 2 feet. At the buoy south of Pensacola, winds were southwest at 12 knots and seas were 2 feet. The forecast for the local area. Heat advisory in effect until 8 p.m. Eastern Daylight Time this evening. Extreme heat warning in effect from noon to 8 p.m. Eastern Daylight Time Friday. Tonight, partly cloudy with a chance of showers and thunderstorms this evening, then mostly clear after midnight. Lows in the mid-70s. Southwest winds around 5 miles per hour. Chance of rain 30%. Heat index values up to 106 early this evening. Friday, mostly sunny. A chance of showers and thunderstorms in the afternoon. Humid with highs in the upper 90s. West winds around 5 miles per hour. Chance of rain 50%. Heat index values up to 112. Friday night, partly cloudy with a chance of showers and thunderstorms in the evening, then mostly clear after midnight. Humid with lows in the upper 70s. Southwest winds around 5 miles per hour in the evening, becoming light and variable. Chance of rain 50%. Heat index values up to 107 early in the evening. Saturday, sunny. A chance of showers and thunderstorms in the afternoon. Humid with highs in the mid-90s. Light and variable winds, becoming west around 5 miles per hour in the afternoon. Chance of rain 50%. Heat index values up to 111. Saturday night, partly cloudy with a chance of showers and thunderstorms in the evening, then mostly clear after midnight. Humid with lows in the mid-70s. Southwest winds around 5 miles per hour in the evening, becoming light and variable. Chance of rain 50%. Heat index values up to 105 early in the evening. Sunday through Tuesday night, mostly clear with a slight chance of showers and thunderstorms. Highs in the upper 90s. Lows in the upper 70s. Chance of rain 20%. Heat index values up to 115. Wednesday, sunny. A chance of showers and thunderstorms in the afternoon. Highs in the upper 90s. Chance of rain 40%. Heat index values up to 115. Wednesday night, partly cloudy with a chance of showers and thunderstorms in the evening, then mostly clear after midnight. Lows in the upper 70s. Chance of rain 40%. Heat index values up to 110 early in the evening. Thursday, sunny. A chance of showers and thunderstorms in the afternoon. Highs in the upper 90s. Chance of rain 30%. Heat index values up to 110. The coastal waters forecast for the following. Coastal waters from Okaloosa Walton County line to Mexico Beach out to 20 nautical miles, and coastal waters from Mexico Beach to Apalachicola out to 20 nautical miles. Rest of tonight, west winds 5 to 10 knots. Seas around 2 feet. Wave detail, west 2 feet at 4 seconds and south 1 foot at 7 seconds. Protected waters a light chop. Friday, west winds 5 to 10 knots. Seas around 2 feet in the morning, then 1 foot or less. Wave detail, west 1 foot at 4 seconds and south 1 foot at 7 seconds. Protected waters a light chop. Friday night, west winds 5 to 10 knots. Waves 1 foot or less. Wave detail, west 1 foot at 4 seconds and south 1 foot at 8 seconds. Protected waters a light chop. Saturday, northwest winds around 5 knots, becoming southwest in the afternoon. Waves 1 foot or less. Wave detail, west 1 foot at 3 seconds. Protected waters a light chop. A slight chance of showers and thunderstorms in the afternoon. Saturday night, west winds 5 to 10 knots. Waves 1 foot or less. Wave detail, west 1 foot at 3 seconds. Protected waters a light chop. Sunday, west winds 5 to 10 knots. Waves 1 foot or less. Wave detail, west 1 foot at 3 seconds. Protected waters a light chop. A slight chance of showers and thunderstorms. Sunday night, west winds

around 10 knots. Waves 1 foot or less, then around 2 feet after midnight. Protected waters, a light chop. A slight chance of showers and thunderstorms after midnight. Monday, west winds 5 to 10 knots, increasing to 10 to 15 knots in the afternoon. Seas around 2 feet. Protected waters, a moderate chop. A slight chance of showers and thunderstorms. Monday night, west winds 10 to 15 knots. Seas 2 to 3 feet. Protected waters, a moderate chop. A slight chance of showers and thunderstorms in the evening. Tuesday, west winds 10 to 15 knots. Seas 2 to 3 feet. Protected waters, a moderate chop. Tuesday night, west winds 10 to 15 knots. Seas 2 to 3 feet. Protected waters, a moderate chop. Winds and waves higher and near thunderstorms. The coastal waters forecast for the following: waters from Suwannee River to Apalachicola, Florida, extending from 20 to 60 nautical miles, waters from Okaloosa-Walton County line to Mexico Beach, 20 to 60 nautical miles, and waters from Mexico Beach to Apalachicola, 20 to 60 nautical miles. Rest of tonight, west winds 5 to 10 knots. Seas around 2 feet. Wave detail, west 1 foot at 4 seconds and south 1 foot at 8 seconds. Protected waters, a light chop. Friday, northwest winds 5 to 10 knots, becoming west in the afternoon. Seas around 2 feet in the morning, then 1 foot or less. Wave detail, west 1 foot at 4 seconds and south 1 foot at 8 seconds. Protected waters, a light chop. Friday night, west winds around 5 knots. Waves 1 foot or less. Wave detail, west 1 foot at 4 seconds and south 1 foot at 8 seconds. Protected waters, smooth. Saturday, west winds around 5 knots. Waves 1 foot or less. Wave detail, west 1 foot at 4 seconds and south 1 foot at 8 seconds. Protected waters, smooth. Saturday night, west winds around 5 knots. Waves 1 foot or less. Wave detail, west 1 foot at 3 seconds and south 1 foot at 7 seconds. Protected waters, smooth. Sunday, west winds 5 to 10 knots. Waves 1 foot or less. Wave detail, west 1 foot at 3 seconds. Protected waters, a light chop. Sunday night, west winds 5 to 10 knots. Waves 1 foot or less. Protected waters, a light chop. Monday, west winds 5 to 10 knots, increasing to 10 to 15 knots in the afternoon. Waves 1 foot or less, then around 2 feet in the afternoon. Protected waters, a moderate chop. A slight chance of showers and thunderstorms. Monday night, west winds 10 to 15 knots. Seas around 2 feet. Protected waters, a moderate chop. Tuesday, west winds 10 to 15 knots. Seas around 2 feet. Protected waters, a moderate chop. Tuesday night, west winds 10 to 15 knots. Seas around 2 feet. Protected waters, a moderate chop. Winds and waves higher and near thunderstorms. The coastal waters forecast for the following: St. Andrews Bay waterways. Rest of tonight, west winds 5 to 10 knots. Protected waters, a light chop. Friday, west winds 5 to 10 knots. Protected waters, a light chop. A chance of showers and thunderstorms in the afternoon. Friday night, southwest winds 5 to 10 knots, becoming west after midnight. Protected waters, a light chop. Saturday, northwest winds around 5 knots, becoming west in the afternoon. Protected waters, a light chop. A chance of showers and thunderstorms in the afternoon. Saturday night, southwest winds 5 to 10 knots, becoming west after midnight. Protected waters, a light chop. A chance of showers and thunderstorms in the evening. Sunday, west winds around 5 knots, increasing to 5 to 10 knots in the afternoon. Protected waters, a light chop. A slight chance of showers and thunderstorms. Sunday night, southwest winds 5 to 10 knots. Protected waters, a light chop. A slight chance of showers and thunderstorms in the evening. Monday, west winds 5 to 10 knots. Protected waters, a light chop. A slight chance of showers and thunderstorms. Monday night, west winds 5 to 10 knots. Protected waters, a light chop. A slight chance of showers and thunderstorms in the evening. Tuesday, west winds 5 to 10 knots. Protected waters, a light chop. Tuesday night, west winds 5 to 10 knots. Protected waters, a light chop.
winds and waves higher and near thunderstorms. The tropical weather outlook. For the North Atlantic, Caribbean Sea and the Gulf of America, Central Tropical Atlantic L92, showers and thunderstorms associated with a tropical wave located about 800 miles east of the Lesser Antilles have continued to become less organized. This system is moving into a region of increasing upper-level winds and dry air, and the possibility of development appears to be decreasing. Regardless of development, interests in the Lesser Antilles should continue to monitor the progress of the system since gusty winds and areas of heavy rain are possible across these islands Friday night and Saturday. Formation chance through 48 hours, medium, 40%. Formation chance through 7 days, medium, 40%. Eastern Tropical Atlantic L94, a tropical wave located several hundred miles southwest of the Cabo Verde Islands, is producing disorganized showers and thunderstorms. Environmental conditions are forecast to be generally conducive for gradual development, and a tropical depression could form late this week or this weekend while the wave moves westward or west-northwestward across the eastern and central tropical Atlantic. Formation chance through 48 hours, low, 30%. Formation chance through 7 days, medium, 50%. The Tallahassee climate summary for this evening, as of 5 p.m., August 13, 2026. Today's high temperature of 96 degrees occurred at 3:59 p.m. This high was 4 degrees above the normal high of 92. Today's low temperature of 73 degrees occurred at 6:35 a.m. This tied the normal low of 73. No precipitation fell today, which leaves the monthly total at 4.26 inches. This is 0.78 inches above the normal amount of 3.48 inches for August. The total precipitation for the year still stands at 27.78 inches, which is 11.42 inches below normal. The normal high temperature for tomorrow is 92 degrees, and the normal low is 73. The record high for tomorrow is 100, which occurred in 2023, and the record low is 65, which occurred in 1964. Sunset tonight is at 8:21 p.m. Sunrise tomorrow is at 7:04 a.m. The surf zone forecast. General outlook, light to moderate westerly flow will prevail through the next few days. Moderate risk of rip currents are expected the next few days with a slight chance for showers and storms each day. Due to the westerly flow regime and developing sea breeze, it's possible localized high risks of rip currents develop across Gulf County west-facing beaches late in the afternoon through the next few days. Based on communication with area beach officials, the following flags are flying at area beaches: Walton, Yellow Bay, Yellow State Park Gulf Beaches, Red West Facing Gulf Beaches, Red South Facing Gulf Beaches, Yellow Franklin, Yellow. Tide information for Friday, August 14, 2026. St. Marks River entrance. High 4:12 a.m., low 9:52 a.m., high 3:58 p.m., low 10:31 p.m. Apalachicola. Low 12:16 a.m., high 6:30 a.m., low 11:52 a.m., high 5:23 p.m. St. Andrews Bay at Panama City. High 12:48 p.m., low 8:47 p.m. Note that the times of high and low tide are 3 minutes earlier at Shell Point than at the St. Marks River entrance. The average water temperature at Apalachicola was 87.8 degrees. Sunrise and sunset in Tallahassee. August 14, 2026. Sunrise 7:04 a.m. Eastern Daylight Time, sunset 8:20 p.m. Eastern Daylight Time. 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The latest weather and forecast information can also be accessed by calling our automated forecast line at 850-942-8851. The current time is 11:33 p.m. Eastern Daylight Time. These are the 11 p.m. East 50942-8851. The current time is 11:33 p.m. Eastern Daylight Time. These are the 11 p.m. Eastern Daylight Time conditions. At the Tallahassee Airport, it was mostly cloudy. The temperature was 81 degrees. The wind was calm. At Florida State University, the temperature was 84 degrees. The wind was west at 3 miles an hour. At Apalachicola, it was partly cloudy. The temperature was 81 degrees. The wind was calm. At Panama City Northwest, it was partly cloudy. The temperature was 81 degrees. The wind was south at 3 miles an hour.
at Dothan. It was

mostly cloudy. The temperature was 83 degrees. The wind was south at 3 miles an hour. At Albany, it was cloudy. The temperature was 80 degrees. The wind was calm. At Valdosta, it was mostly cloudy. The temperature was 80 degrees. The wind was south at 3 miles an hour. Over the marine area, at the buoy south of Apalachicola, winds were west at 6 knots and seas were 1 foot. At the buoy south of Panama City, winds were west at 4 knots and seas were 2 feet. At the buoy south of Pensacola, winds were southwest at 12 knots and seas were 2 feet. The forecast for the local area. Heat advisory in effect until 8 p.m. Eastern Daylight Time this evening. Extreme heat warning in effect from noon to 8 p.m. Eastern Daylight Time Friday. Tonight, partly cloudy with a chance of showers and thunderstorms this evening, then mostly clear after midnight. Lows in the mid-70s. Southwest winds around 5 miles per hour. Chance of rain 30%. Heat index values up to 106 early this evening. Friday, mostly sunny. A chance of showers and thunderstorms in the afternoon. Humid with highs in the upper 90s. West winds around 5 miles per hour. Chance of rain 50%. Heat index values up to 112. Friday night, partly cloudy with a chance of showers and thunderstorms in the evening, then mostly clear after midnight. Humid with lows in the upper 70s. Southwest winds around 5 miles per hour in the evening, becoming light and variable. Chance of rain 50%. Heat index values up to 107 early in the evening. Saturday, sunny. A chance of showers and thunderstorms in the afternoon. Humid with highs in the mid-90s. Light and variable winds, becoming west around 5 miles per hour in the afternoon. Chance of rain 50%. Heat index values up to 111. Saturday night, partly cloudy with a chance of showers and thunderstorms in the evening, then mostly clear after midnight. Humid with lows in the mid-70s. Southwest winds around 5 miles per hour in the evening, becoming light and variable. Chance of rain 50%. Heat index values up to 105 early in the evening. Sunday through Tuesday night, mostly clear with a slight chance of showers and thunderstorms. Highs in the upper 90s. Lows in the upper 70s. Chance of rain 20%. Heat index values up to 115. Wednesday, sunny. A chance of showers and thunderstorms in the afternoon. Highs in the upper 90s. Chance of rain 40%. Heat index values up to 115. Wednesday night, partly cloudy with a chance of showers and thunderstorms in the evening, then mostly clear after midnight. Lows in the upper 70s. Chance of rain 40%. Heat index values up to 110 early in the evening. Thursday, sunny. A chance of showers and thunderstorms in the afternoon. Highs in the upper 90s. Chance of rain 30%. Heat index values up to 110. The coastal waters forecast for the following: coastal waters from Okaloosa Walton County line to Mexico Beach out to 20 nautical miles, and coastal waters from Mexico Beach to Apalachicola out to 20 nautical miles. Rest of tonight, west winds 5 to 10 knots. Seas around 2 feet. Wave detail, west 2 feet at 4 seconds and south 1 foot at 7 seconds. Protected waters a light chop. Friday, west winds 5 to 10 knots. Seas around 2 feet in the morning, then 1 foot or less. Wave detail, west 1 foot at 4 seconds and south 1 foot at 7 seconds. Protected waters a light chop. Friday night, west winds 5 to 10 knots. Waves 1 foot or less. Wave detail, west 1 foot at 4 seconds and south 1 foot at 8 seconds. Protected waters a light chop. Saturday, northwest winds around 5 knots, becoming southwest in the afternoon. Waves 1 foot or less. Wave detail, west 1 foot at 3 seconds. Protected waters a light chop. A slight chance of showers and thunderstorms in the afternoon. Saturday night, west winds 5 to 10 knots. Waves 1 foot or less. Wave detail, west 1 foot at 3 seconds. Protected waters a light chop. Sunday, west winds 5 to 10 knots. Waves 1 foot or less. Wave detail, west 1 foot at 3 seconds. Protected waters a light chop. A slight chance of showers and thunderstorms. Sunday night, west winds around 10 knots. Waves 1 foot or less, then around 2 feet after

Night. Protected waters, a light shop. A slight chance of showers and thunderstorms after midnight. Monday, west winds 5 to 10 knots, increasing to 10 to 15 knots in the afternoon. Seas around 2 feet. Protected waters, a moderate chop. A slight chance of showers and thunderstorms. Monday night, west winds 10 to 15 knots. Seas 2 to 3 feet. Protected waters, a moderate chop. A slight chance of showers and thunderstorms in the evening. Tuesday, west winds 10 to 15 knots. Seas 2 to 3 feet. Protected waters, a moderate chop. Tuesday night, west winds 10 to 15 knots. Seas 2 to 3 feet. Protected waters, a moderate chop. Winds and waves higher and near thunderstorms. The coastal waters forecast for the following waters from Suwannee River to Apalachicola, Florida, extending from 20 to 60 nautical miles, waters from Okaloosa, Walton County line to Mexico Beach, 20 to 60 nautical miles, and waters from Mexico Beach to Apalachicola, 20 to 60 nautical miles. Rest of tonight, west winds 5 to 10 knots. Seas around 2 feet. Wave detail, west 1 foot at 4 seconds and south 1 foot at 8 seconds. Protected waters, a light chop. Friday, northwest winds 5 to 10 knots, becoming west in the afternoon. Seas around 2 feet in the morning, then 1 foot or less. Wave detail, west 1 foot at 4 seconds and south 1 foot at 8 seconds. Protected waters, a light chop. Friday night, west winds around 5 knots. Waves 1 foot or less. Wave detail, west 1 foot at 4 seconds and south 1 foot at 8 seconds. Protected waters, smooth. Saturday, west winds around 5 knots. Waves 1 foot or less. Wave detail, west 1 foot at 4 seconds and south 1 foot at 8 seconds. Protected waters, smooth. Saturday night, west winds around 5 knots. Waves 1 foot or less. Wave detail, west 1 foot at 3 seconds and south 1 foot at 7 seconds. Protected waters, smooth. Sunday, west winds 5 to 10 knots. Waves 1 foot or less. Wave detail, west 1 foot at 3 seconds. Protected waters, a light chop. Sunday night, west winds 5 to 10 knots. Waves 1 foot or less. Protected waters, a light chop. Monday, west winds 5 to 10 knots, increasing to 10 to 15 knots in the afternoon. Waves 1 foot or less, then around 2 feet in the afternoon. Protected waters, a moderate chop. A slight chance of showers and thunderstorms. Monday night, west winds 10 to 15 knots. Seas around 2 feet. Protected waters, a moderate chop. Tuesday, west winds 10 to 15 knots. Seas around 2 feet. Protected waters, a moderate chop. Tuesday night, west winds 10 to 15 knots. Seas around 2 feet. Protected waters, a moderate chop. Winds and waves higher and near thunderstorms. The coastal waters forecast for the following St. Andrews Bay waterways. Rest of tonight, west winds 5 to 10 knots. Protected waters, a light chop. Friday, west winds 5 to 10 knots. Protected waters, a light chop. A chance of showers and thunderstorms in the afternoon. Friday night, southwest winds 5 to 10 knots, becoming west after midnight. Protected waters, a light chop. Saturday, northwest winds around 5 knots, becoming west in the afternoon. Protected waters, a light chop. A chance of showers and thunderstorms in the afternoon. Saturday night, southwest winds 5 to 10 knots, becoming west after midnight. Protected waters, a light chop. A chance of showers and thunderstorms in the evening. Sunday, west winds around 5 knots, increasing to 5 to 10 knots in the afternoon. Protected waters, a light chop. A slight chance of showers and thunderstorms. Sunday night, southwest winds 5 to 10 knots. Protected waters, a light chop. A slight chance of showers and thunderstorms in the evening. Monday, west winds 5 to 10 knots. Protected waters, a light chop. A slight chance of showers and thunderstorms. Monday night, west winds 5 to 10 knots. Protected waters, a light chop. A slight chance of showers and thunderstorms in the evening. Tuesday, west winds 5 to 10 knots. Protected waters, a light chop. Tuesday night, west winds 5 to 10 knots. Protected waters, a light chop. Winds and waves higher and near thunderstorms. The Tropical Weather Outlook.

Depression could form late this week or this weekend while the wave moves westward or west-northwestward across the eastern and central tropical Atlantic. Formation chance through 48 hours, low, 30%. Formation chance through 7 days, medium, 50%. The surf zone forecast general outlook, light to moderate westerly flow will prevail through the next few days. Moderate risk of rip currents are expected the next few days with a slight chance for showers and storms each day. Due to the westerly flow regime and developing sea breeze, it's possible localized high risks of rip currents develop across Gulf County west-facing beaches late in the afternoon through the next few days. Based on communication with area beach officials, the following flags are flying at area beaches: Walton, Yellow Bay, Yellow State Park Gulf Beaches, Red West-facing Gulf Beaches, Red South-facing Gulf Beaches, Yellow Franklin, Yellow. Tide information for Friday, August 14, 2026. St. Marks River entrance. High 4:12 a.m., low 9:52 a.m., high 3:58 p.m., low 10:31 p.m. Apalachicola. Low 12:16 a.m., high 6:30 a.m., low 11:52 a.m., high 5:23 p.m. St. Andrews Bay of Panama City. High 12:48 p.m., low 8:47 p.m. Note that the times of high and low tide are 3 minutes earlier at Shell Point than at the St. Marks River entrance. The average water temperature at Apalachicola was 87.8 degrees. Sunrise and sunset in Tallahassee. August 14, 2026, sunrise 7:04 a.m. Eastern Daylight Time, sunset 8:20 p.m. Eastern Daylight Time. 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The latest weather and forecast information can also be accessed by calling our automated forecast line at 850-942-8851. The current time is 11:46 p.m. Eastern Daylight Time. These are the 11 p.m. Eastern Daylight Time conditions. At the Tallahassee Airport, it was mostly cloudy. The temperature was 81 degrees. The wind was calm. At Florida State University, the temperature was 84 degrees. The wind was west at 3 miles an hour. At Apalachicola, it was partly cloudy. The temperature was 81 degrees. The wind was calm. At Panama City Northwest, it was partly cloudy. The temperature was 81 degrees. The wind was south at 3 miles an hour. At Dothan, it was mostly cloudy. The temperature was 83 degrees. The wind was south at 3 miles an hour. At Albany, it was cloudy. The temperature was 80 degrees. The wind was calm. At Valdosta, it was mostly cloudy. The temperature was 80 degrees. The wind was south at 3 miles an hour. Over the marine area, at the buoy south of Apalachicola, winds were west at 6 knots and seas were 1 foot. At the buoy south of Panama City, winds were west at 4 knots and seas were 2 feet. At the buoy south of Pensacola, winds were southwest at 12 knots and seas were 2 feet. The forecast for the local area. Heat advisory in effect until 8 p.m. Eastern Daylight Time this evening. Extreme heat warning in effect from noon to 8 p.m. Eastern Daylight Time Friday. Tonight, partly cloudy with a chance of showers and thunderstorms this evening, then mostly clear after midnight. Lows in the mid-70s. Southwest winds around 5 miles per hour. Chance of rain 30%. Heat index values up to 106 early this evening. Friday, mostly sunny. A chance of showers and thunderstorms in the afternoon. Humid with highs in the upper 90s. West winds around 5 miles per hour. Chance of rain 50%. Heat index values up to 112. Friday night, partly cloudy with a chance of showers and thunderstorms in the evening, then mostly clear after midnight. Humid with lows in the upper 70s. Southwest winds around 5 miles per hour in the evening, becoming light and variable. Chance of rain 50%. Heat index values up to 107 early in the evening. Saturday, sunny. A chance of showers and thunderstorms in the afternoon. Humid with highs in the mid-90s. Light and variable winds, becoming west around 5 miles per hour in the afternoon. Chance of rain 50%. Heat index values up to 111. Saturday night, partly cloudy with a chance of showers and thunderstorms in the evening, then mostly clear after midnight. Humid with lows in the mid-70s.

southwest winds around 5 miles per hour in the evening, becoming light and variable. Chance of rain 50%. Heat index values up to 105 early in the evening. Sunday through Tuesday night, mostly clear with a slight chance of showers and thunderstorms. Highs in the upper 90s. Lows in the upper 70s. Chance of rain 20%. Heat index values up to 115. Wednesday, sunny. A chance of showers and thunderstorms in the afternoon. Highs in the upper 90s. Chance of rain 40%. Heat index values up to 115. Wednesday night, partly cloudy with a chance of showers and thunderstorms in the evening, then mostly clear after midnight. Lows in the upper 70s. Chance of rain 40%. Heat index values up to 110 early in the evening. Thursday, sunny. A chance of showers and thunderstorms in the afternoon. Highs in the upper 90s. Chance of rain 30%. Heat index values up to 110. The coastal waters forecast for the following: coastal waters from Okaloosa, Walton County line to Mexico Beach out to 20 nautical miles, and coastal waters from Mexico Beach to Apalachicola out to 20 nautical miles. Rest of tonight, west winds 5 to 10 knots. Seas around 2 feet. Wave detail, west 2 feet at 4 seconds and south 1 foot at 7 seconds. Protected waters a light chop. Friday, west winds 5 to 10 knots. Seas around 2 feet in the morning, then 1 foot or less. Wave detail, west 1 foot at 4 seconds and south 1 foot at 7 seconds. Protected waters a light chop. Friday night, west winds 5 to 10 knots. Waves 1 foot or less. Wave detail, west 1 foot at 4 seconds and south 1 foot at 8 seconds. Protected waters a light chop. Saturday, northwest winds around 5 knots, becoming southwest in the afternoon. Waves 1 foot or less. Wave detail, west 1 foot at 3 seconds. Protected waters a light chop. A slight chance of showers and thunderstorms in the afternoon. Saturday night, west winds 5 to 10 knots. Waves 1 foot or less. Wave detail, west 1 foot at 3 seconds. Protected waters a light chop. Sunday, west winds 5 to 10 knots. Waves 1 foot or less. Wave detail, west 1 foot at 3 seconds. Protected waters a light chop. A slight chance of showers and thunderstorms. Sunday night, west winds around 10 knots. Waves 1 foot or less, then around 2 feet after midnight. Protected waters a light chop. A slight chance of showers and thunderstorms after midnight. Monday, west winds 5 to 10 knots, increasing to 10 to 15 knots in the afternoon. Seas around 2 feet. Protected waters a moderate chop. A slight chance of showers and thunderstorms. Monday night, west winds 10 to 15 knots. Seas 2 to 3 feet. Protected waters a moderate chop. A slight chance of showers and thunderstorms in the evening. Tuesday, west winds 10 to 15 knots. Seas 2 to 3 feet. Protected waters a moderate chop. Tuesday night, west winds 10 to 15 knots. Seas 2 to 3 feet. Protected waters a moderate chop. Winds and waves higher in and near thunderstorms. The coastal waters forecast for the following: waters from Suwannee River to Apalachicola, Florida, extending from 20 to 60 nautical miles, waters from Okaloosa, Walton County line to Mexico Beach, 20 to 60 nautical miles, and waters from Mexico Beach to Apalachicola, 20 to 60 nautical miles. Rest of tonight, west winds 5 to 10 knots. Seas around 2 feet. Wave detail, west 1 foot at 4 seconds and south 1 foot at 8 seconds. Protected waters a light chop. Friday, northwest winds 5 to 10 knots, becoming west in the afternoon. Seas around 2 feet in the morning, then 1 foot or less. Wave detail, west 1 foot at 4 seconds and south 1 foot at 8 seconds. Protected waters a light chop. Friday night, west winds around 5 knots. Waves 1 foot or less. Wave detail, west 1 foot at 4 seconds and south 1 foot at 8 seconds. Protected waters smooth. Saturday, west winds around 5 knots. Waves 1 foot or less. Wave detail, west 1 foot at 4 seconds and south 1 foot at 8 seconds. Protected waters smooth. Saturday night, west winds around 5 knots. Waves 1 foot or less. Wave detail, west 1 foot at 3 seconds and south 1 foot at

seconds. Protected water smooth. Sunday, west winds 5 to 10 knots. Waves 1 foot or less. Wave detail, west 1 foot at 3 seconds. Protected waters a light chop. Sunday night, west winds 5 to 10 knots. Waves 1 foot or less. Protected waters a light chop. Monday, west winds 5 to 10 knots, increasing to 10 to 15 knots in the afternoon. Waves 1 foot or less, then around 2 feet in the afternoon. Protected waters a moderate chop. A slight chance of showers and thunderstorms. Monday night, west winds 10 to 15 knots. Seas around 2 feet. Protected waters a moderate chop. Tuesday, west winds 10 to 15 knots. Seas around 2 feet. Protected waters a moderate chop. Tuesday night, west winds 10 to 15 knots. Seas around 2 feet. Protected waters a moderate chop. Winds and waves higher and near thunderstorms. The coastal waters forecast for the following St. Andrews Bay waterways. West of tonight, west winds 5 to 10 knots. Protected waters a light chop. Friday, west winds 5 to 10 knots. Protected waters a light chop. A chance of showers and thunderstorms in the afternoon. Friday night, southwest winds 5 to 10 knots, becoming west after midnight. Protected waters a light chop. Saturday, northwest winds around 5 knots, becoming west in the afternoon. Protected waters a light chop. A chance of showers and thunderstorms in the afternoon. Saturday night, southwest winds 5 to 10 knots, becoming west after midnight. Protected waters a light chop. A chance of showers and thunderstorms in the evening. Sunday, west winds around 5 knots, increasing to 5 to 10 knots in the afternoon. Protected waters a light chop. A slight chance of showers and thunderstorms. Sunday night, southwest winds 5 to 10 knots. Protected waters a light chop. A slight chance of showers and thunderstorms in the evening. Monday, west winds 5 to 10 knots. Protected waters a light chop. A slight chance of showers and thunderstorms. Monday night, west winds 5 to 10 knots. Protected waters a light chop. A slight chance of showers and thunderstorms in the evening. Tuesday, west winds 5 to 10 knots. Protected waters a light chop. Tuesday night, west winds 5 to 10 knots. Protected waters a light chop. Winds and waves higher and near thunderstorms. The Tropical Weather Outlook. For the North Atlantic, Caribbean Sea and the Gulf of America, Central Tropical Atlantic L92, showers and thunderstorms associated with a tropical wave located about 800 miles east of the Lesser Antilles have continued to become less organized. This system is moving into a region of increasing upper-level winds and dry air, and the possibility of development appears to be decreasing. Regardless of development, interests in the Lesser Antilles should continue to monitor the progress of the system since gusty winds and areas of heavy rain are possible across these islands Friday night and Saturday. Formation chance through 48 hours, medium, 40%. Formation chance through 7 days, medium, 40%. Eastern Tropical Atlantic L94, a tropical wave located several hundred miles southwest of the Cabo Verde Islands, is producing disorganized showers and thunderstorms. Environmental conditions are forecast to be generally conducive for gradual development, and a tropical depression could form late this week or this weekend while the wave moves westward or west-northwestward across the eastern and central tropical Atlantic. Formation chance through 48 hours, low, 30%. Formation chance through 7 days, medium, 50%. The surf zone forecast general outlook, light to moderate westerly flow will prevail through the next few days. Moderate risk of rip currents are expected the next few days with a slight chance for showers and storms each day. Due to the westerly flow regime and developing sea breeze, it's possible localized high risks of rip currents develop across Gulf County west-facing beaches late in the afternoon through the next few days. Based on communication with area beach officials, the following flags are flying at area beaches: Walton, Yellow Bay, Yellow State Park Gulf Beaches, Red West-facing Gulf Beaches, Red South-facing Gulf Beaches, Yellow Franklin, Yellow. Tide information for Friday, August 14, 2026. St. Marks River entrance. High 4:12 a.m., low 9:52 a.m., high 3:58 p.m., low 10:31 p.m. Apalachicola. Low 12:16 a.m., high 6:30 a.m., low 11:52 a.m., high 5:23 p.m. St. Andrews.

Bay of Panama City. High 12:48 p.m., low 8:47 p.m. Note that the times of high and low tide are 3 minutes earlier at Channel Point than at the St. Mark's River entrance. The average water temperature at Apalachicola was 87.8 degrees. Sunrise and sunset in Tallahassee. August 14, 2026, sunrise 7:04 a.m. Eastern Daylight Time, sunset 8:20 p.m. Eastern Daylight Time. 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This broadcast originates from your National Weather Service office in Tallahassee, Florida. The latest weather and forecast information can also be accessed by calling our automated forecast line at 850-942-8851. The current time is 12 a.m. Eastern Daylight Time. These are the 11 p.m. Eastern Daylight Time conditions. At the Tallahassee Airport, it was mostly cloudy. The temperature was 81 degrees. The wind was calm. At Florida State University, the temperature was 84 degrees. The wind was west at 3 miles an hour. At Apalachicola, it was partly cloudy. The temperature was 81 degrees. The wind was calm. At Panama City Northwest, it was partly cloudy. The temperature was 81 degrees. The wind was south at 3 miles an hour. At Dothan, it was mostly cloudy. The temperature was 83 degrees. The wind was south at 3 miles an hour. At Albany, it was cloudy. The temperature was 80 degrees. The wind was calm. At Valdosta, it was mostly cloudy. The temperature was 80 degrees. The wind was south at 3 miles an hour. Over the marine area, at the buoy south of Apalachicola, winds were west at 6 knots and seas were 1 foot. At the buoy south of Panama City, winds were west at 4 knots and seas were 2 feet. At the buoy south of Pensacola, winds were southwest at 12 knots and seas were 2 feet. The forecast for the local area. Heat advisory in effect until 8 p.m. Eastern Daylight Time this evening. Extreme heat warning in effect from noon to 8 p.m. Eastern Daylight Time Friday. Tonight, partly cloudy with a chance of showers and thunderstorms this evening, then mostly clear after midnight. Lows in the mid-70s. Southwest winds around 5 miles per hour. Chance of rain 30%. Heat index values up to 106 early this evening. Friday, mostly sunny. A chance of showers and thunderstorms in the afternoon. Humid with highs in the upper 90s. West winds around 5 miles per hour. Chance of rain 50%. Heat index values up to 112. Friday night, partly cloudy with a chance of showers and thunderstorms in the evening, then mostly clear after midnight. Humid with lows in the upper 70s. Southwest winds around 5 miles per hour in the evening, becoming light and variable. Chance of rain 50%. Heat index values up to 107 early in the evening. Saturday, sunny. A chance of showers and thunderstorms in the afternoon. Humid with highs in the mid-90s. Light and variable winds, becoming west around 5 miles per hour in the afternoon. Chance of rain 50%. Heat index values up to 111. Saturday night, partly cloudy with a chance of showers and thunderstorms in the evening, then mostly clear after midnight. Humid with lows in the mid-70s. Southwest winds around 5 miles per hour in the evening, becoming light and variable. Chance of rain 50%. Heat index values up to 105 early in the evening. Sunday through Tuesday night, mostly clear with a slight chance of showers and thunderstorms. Highs in the upper 90s. Lows in the upper 70s. Chance of rain 20%. Heat index values up to 115. Wednesday, sunny. A chance of showers and thunderstorms in the afternoon. Highs in the upper 90s. Chance of rain 40%. Heat index values up to 115. Wednesday night, partly cloudy with a chance of showers and thunderstorms in the evening, then mostly clear after midnight. Lows in the upper 70s. Chance of rain 40%. Heat index values up to 110 early in the evening. Thursday, sunny. A chance of showers and thunderstorms in the afternoon. Highs in the upper 90s. Chance of rain 30%. Heat index values up to 110. The coastal waters forecast for the following: coastal waters from Okaloosa-Walton County line to Mexico Beach out to 20 nautical miles, and coastal waters from Mexico Beach to Apalachicola out to 20.

miles. Rest of tonight, west winds 5 to 10 knots. Seas around 2 feet. Wave detail. West 2 feet at 4 seconds and south 1 foot at 7 seconds. Protected waters a light chop. Friday, west winds 5 to 10 knots. Seas around 2 feet in the morning, then 1 foot or less. Wave detail, west 1 foot at 4 seconds and south 1 foot at 7 seconds. Protected waters a light chop. Friday night, west winds 5 to 10 knots. Waves 1 foot or less. Wave detail, west 1 foot at 4 seconds and south 1 foot at 8 seconds. Protected waters a light chop. Saturday, northwest winds around 5 knots, becoming southwest in the afternoon. Waves 1 foot or less. Wave detail, west 1 foot at 3 seconds. Protected waters a light chop. A slight chance of showers and thunderstorms in the afternoon. Saturday night, west winds 5 to 10 knots. Waves 1 foot or less. Wave detail, west 1 foot at 3 seconds. Protected waters a light chop. Sunday, west winds 5 to 10 knots. Waves 1 foot or less. Wave detail, west 1 foot at 3 seconds. Protected waters a light chop. A slight chance of showers and thunderstorms. Sunday night, west winds around 10 knots. Waves 1 foot or less, then around 2 feet after midnight. Protected waters a light chop. A slight chance of showers and thunderstorms after midnight. Monday, west winds 5 to 10 knots, increasing to 10 to 15 knots in the afternoon. Seas around 2 feet. Protected waters a moderate chop. A slight chance of showers and thunderstorms. Monday night, west winds 10 to 15 knots. Seas 2 to 3 feet. Protected waters a moderate chop. A slight chance of showers and thunderstorms in the evening. Tuesday, west winds 10 to 15 knots. Seas 2 to 3 feet. Protected waters a moderate chop. Tuesday night, west winds 10 to 15 knots. Seas 2 to 3 feet. Protected waters a moderate chop. Winds and waves higher in and near thunderstorms. The coastal waters forecast for the following waters from Suwannee River to Apalachicola, Florida, extending from 20 to 60 nautical miles, waters from Okaloosa-Walton County line to Mexico Beach 20 to 60 nautical miles, and waters from Mexico Beach to Apalachicola 20 to 60 nautical miles. Rest of tonight, west winds 5 to 10 knots. Seas around 2 feet. Wave detail, west 1 foot at 4 seconds and south 1 foot at 8 seconds. Protected waters a light chop. Friday, northwest winds 5 to 10 knots, becoming west in the afternoon. Seas around 2 feet in the morning, then 1 foot or less. Wave detail, west 1 foot at 4 seconds and south 1 foot at 8 seconds. Protected waters a light chop. Friday night, west winds around 5 knots. Waves 1 foot or less. Wave detail, west 1 foot at 4 seconds and south 1 foot at 8 seconds. Protected waters smooth. Saturday, west winds around 5 knots. Waves 1 foot or less. Wave detail, west 1 foot at 4 seconds and south 1 foot at 8 seconds. Protected waters smooth. Saturday night, west winds around 5 knots. Waves 1 foot or less. Wave detail, west 1 foot at 3 seconds and south 1 foot at 7 seconds. Protected waters smooth. Sunday, west winds 5 to 10 knots. Waves 1 foot or less. Wave detail, west 1 foot at 3 seconds. Protected waters a light chop. Sunday night, west winds 5 to 10 knots. Waves 1 foot or less. Protected waters a light chop. Monday, west winds 5 to 10 knots, increasing to 10 to 15 knots in the afternoon. Waves 1 foot or less, then around 2 feet in the afternoon. Protected waters a moderate chop. A slight chance of showers and thunderstorms. Monday night, west winds 10 to 15 knots. Seas around 2 feet. Protected waters a moderate chop. Tuesday, west winds 10 to 15 knots. Seas around 2 feet. Protected waters a moderate chop. Tuesday night, west winds 10 to 15 knots. Seas around 2 feet. Protected waters a moderate chop. Winds and waves higher in and near thunderstorms. The coastal waters forecast for the following St. Andrews Bay waterways. Rest of tonight, west winds 5 to 10 knots. Protected waters a light chop. Friday, west winds 5 to

10 knots. Protected waters, a light shop. A chance of showers and thunderstorms in the afternoon. Friday night, southwest winds 5 to 10 knots, becoming west after midnight. Protected waters, a light shop. Saturday, northwest winds around 5 knots, becoming west in the afternoon. Protected waters, a light shop. A chance of showers and thunderstorms in the afternoon. Saturday night, southwest winds 5 to 10 knots, becoming west after midnight. Protected waters, a light shop. A chance of showers and thunderstorms in the evening. Sunday, west winds around 5 knots, increasing to 5 to 10 knots in the afternoon. Protected waters, a light shop. A slight chance of showers and thunderstorms. Sunday night, southwest winds 5 to 10 knots. Protected waters, a light shop. A slight chance of showers and thunderstorms in the evening. Monday, west winds 5 to 10 knots. Protected waters, a light shop. A slight chance of showers and thunderstorms. Monday night, west winds 5 to 10 knots. Protected waters, a light shop. A slight chance of showers and thunderstorms in the evening. Tuesday, west winds 5 to 10 knots. Protected waters, a light shop. Tuesday night, west winds 5 to 10 knots. Protected waters, a light shop. Winds and waves higher and near thunderstorms. The Tropical Weather Outlook. For the North Atlantic, Caribbean Sea, and the Gulf of America, Central Tropical Atlantic, L92, showers and thunderstorms associated with a tropical wave located about 800 miles east of the Lesser Antilles have continued to become less organized. This system is moving into a region of increasing upper-level winds and dry air, and the possibility of development appears to be decreasing. Regardless of development, interests in the Lesser Antilles should continue to monitor the progress of the system, since gusty winds and areas of heavy rain are possible across these islands Friday night and Saturday. Formation chance through 48 hours, medium, 40%. Formation chance through 7 days, medium, 40%. Eastern Tropical Atlantic L94, a tropical wave located several hundred miles southwest of the Cabo Verde Islands, is producing disorganized showers and thunderstorms. Environmental conditions are forecast to be generally conducive for gradual development, and a tropical depression could form late this week or this weekend while the wave moves westward or west-northwestward across the eastern and central tropical Atlantic. Formation chance through 48 hours, low, 30%. Formation chance through 7 days, medium, 50%. The surf zone forecast general outlook, light to moderate westerly flow will prevail through the next few days. Moderate risk of rip currents are expected the next few days, with a slight chance for showers and storms each day. Due to the westerly flow regime and developing sea breeze, it's possible localized high risks of rip currents develop across Gulf County west-facing beaches late in the afternoon through the next few days. Based on communication with area beach officials, the following flags are flying at area beaches: Walton, Yellow Bay, Yellow State Park Gulf Beaches, Red West-facing Gulf Beaches, Red South-facing Gulf Beaches, Yellow Franklin, Yellow. Tide information for Friday, August 14, 2026. St. Marks River entrance. High 4:12 a.m., low 9:52 a.m., high 3:58 p.m., low 10:31 p.m. Apalachicola. Low 12:16 a.m., high 6:30 a.m., low 11:52 a.m., high 5:23 p.m. St. Andrews Bay of Panama City. High 12:48 p.m., low 8:47 p.m. Note that the times of high and low tide are 3 minutes earlier at Shell Point than at the St. Marks River entrance. The average water temperature at Apalachicola was 87.8 degrees. Sunrise and sunset in Tallahassee. August 14, 2026, sunrise 7:04 a.m. Eastern Daylight Time, sunset 8:20 p.m. Eastern Daylight Time. 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This broadcast originates from your National Weather Service office in Tallahassee, Florida. The latest weather and forecast information can also be accessed by calling our automated forecast line at 850-942-8851. The current time is 12:14 a.m. Eastern Daylight Time. These are the midnight Eastern Daylight Time conditions. At the Tallahassee Airport, it was mostly cloudy. The temperature was 82 degrees. The wind was calm. At Florida State University, the temperature was 82 degrees. The wind was west at 3 miles an hour. At Apalachicola, it was clear,

The temperature was 82 degrees. The wind was west at 5 miles an hour. At Panama City Northwest, it was clear. The temperature was 80 degrees. The wind was southwest at 3 miles an hour. At Dothan, it was mostly cloudy. The temperature was 83 degrees. The wind was southwest at 3 miles an hour. At Albany, it was cloudy. The temperature was 79 degrees. The wind was calm. At Valdosta, it was mostly cloudy. The temperature was 78 degrees. The wind was calm. Over the marine area, at the buoy south of Apalachicola, winds were west at 6 knots. At the buoy south of Panama City, winds were southwest at 4 knots, and seas were 1 foot. At the buoy south of Pensacola, winds were southwest at 12 knots, and seas were 2 feet. The forecast for the local area. Heat advisory in effect until 8 p.m. Eastern Daylight Time this evening. Extreme heat warning in effect from noon to 8 p.m. Eastern Daylight Time Friday. Tonight, partly cloudy with a chance of showers and thunderstorms this evening, then mostly clear after midnight. Lows in the mid-70s. Southwest winds around 5 miles per hour. Chance of rain 30%. Heat index values up to 106 early this evening. Friday, mostly sunny. A chance of showers and thunderstorms in the afternoon. Humid with highs in the upper 90s. West winds around 5 miles per hour. Chance of rain 50%. Heat index values up to 112. Friday night, partly cloudy with a chance of showers and thunderstorms in the evening, then mostly clear after midnight. Humid with lows in the upper 70s. Southwest winds around 5 miles per hour in the evening, becoming light and variable. Chance of rain 50%. Heat index values up to 107 early in the evening. Saturday, sunny. A chance of showers and thunderstorms in the afternoon. Humid with highs in the mid-90s. Light and variable winds, becoming west around 5 miles per hour in the afternoon. Chance of rain 50%. Heat index values up to 111. Saturday night, partly cloudy with a chance of showers and thunderstorms in the evening, then mostly clear after midnight. Humid with lows in the mid-70s. Southwest winds around 5 miles per hour in the evening, becoming light and variable. Chance of rain 50%. Heat index values up to 105 early in the evening. Sunday through Tuesday night, mostly clear with a slight chance of showers and thunderstorms. Highs in the upper 90s. Lows in the upper 70s. Chance of rain 20%. Heat index values up to 115. Wednesday, sunny. A chance of showers and thunderstorms in the afternoon. Highs in the upper 90s. Chance of rain 40%. Heat index values up to 115. Wednesday night, partly cloudy with a chance of showers and thunderstorms in the evening, then mostly clear after midnight. Lows in the upper 70s. Chance of rain 40%. Heat index values up to 110 early in the evening. Thursday, sunny. A chance of showers and thunderstorms in the afternoon. Highs in the upper 90s. Chance of rain 30%. Heat index values up to 110. The coastal waters forecast for the following: coastal waters from Okaloosa Walton County line to Mexico Beach out to 20 nautical miles, and coastal waters from Mexico Beach to Apalachicola out to 20 nautical miles. Rest of tonight, west winds 5 to 10 knots. Seas around 2 feet. Wave detail, west 2 feet at 4 seconds and south 1 foot at 7 seconds. Protected waters a light chop. Friday, west winds 5 to 10 knots. Seas around 2 feet in the morning, then 1 foot or less. Wave detail, west 1 foot at 4 seconds and south 1 foot at 7 seconds. Protected waters a light chop. Friday night, west winds 5 to 10 knots. Waves 1 foot or less. Wave detail, west 1 foot at 4 seconds and south 1 foot at 8 seconds. Protected waters a light chop. Saturday, northwest winds around 5 knots, becoming southwest in the afternoon. Waves 1 foot or less. Wave detail, west 1 foot at 3 seconds. Protected waters a light chop. A slight chance of showers and thunderstorms in the afternoon. Saturday night, west winds 5 to 10 knots. Waves 1 foot or less. Wave detail, west 1 foot at 3 seconds. Protected waters a light chop. Sunday, west winds 5 to 10 knots. Waves 1 foot or less.

Detail, west 1 foot at 3 seconds. Protected waters, a light chop. A slight chance of showers and thunderstorms. Sunday night, west winds around 10 knots. Waves 1 foot or less, then around 2 feet after midnight. Protected waters, a light chop. A slight chance of showers and thunderstorms after midnight. Monday, west winds 5 to 10 knots, increasing to 10 to 15 knots in the afternoon. Seas around 2 feet. Protected waters, a moderate chop. A slight chance of showers and thunderstorms. Monday night, west winds 10 to 15 knots. Seas 2 to 3 feet. Protected waters, a moderate chop. A slight chance of showers and thunderstorms in the evening. Tuesday, west winds 10 to 15 knots. Seas 2 to 3 feet. Protected waters, a moderate chop. Tuesday night, west winds 10 to 15 knots. Seas 2 to 3 feet. Protected waters, a moderate chop. Winds and waves higher and near thunderstorms. The coastal waters forecast for the following waters from Suwannee River to Apalachicola, Florida, extending from 20 to 60 nautical miles, waters from Okaloosa, Walton County line to Mexico Beach, 20 to 60 nautical miles, and waters from Mexico Beach to Apalachicola, 20 to 60 nautical miles. Rest of tonight, west winds 5 to 10 knots. Seas around 2 feet. Wave detail, west 1 foot at 4 seconds and south 1 foot at 8 seconds. Protected waters, a light chop. Friday, northwest winds 5 to 10 knots, becoming west in the afternoon. Seas around 2 feet in the morning, then 1 foot or less. Wave detail, west 1 foot at 4 seconds and south 1 foot at 8 seconds. Protected waters, a light chop. Friday night, west winds around 5 knots. Waves 1 foot or less. Wave detail, west 1 foot at 4 seconds and south 1 foot at 8 seconds. Protected waters, smooth. Saturday, west winds around 5 knots. Waves 1 foot or less. Wave detail, west 1 foot at 4 seconds and south 1 foot at 8 seconds. Protected waters, smooth. Saturday night, west winds around 5 knots. Waves 1 foot or less. Wave detail, west 1 foot at 3 seconds and south 1 foot at 7 seconds. Protected waters, smooth. Sunday, west winds 5 to 10 knots. Waves 1 foot or less. Wave detail, west 1 foot at 3 seconds. Protected waters, a light chop. Sunday night, west winds 5 to 10 knots. Waves 1 foot or less. Protected waters, a light chop. Monday, west winds 5 to 10 knots, increasing to 10 to 15 knots in the afternoon. Waves 1 foot or less, then around 2 feet in the afternoon. Protected waters, a moderate chop. A slight chance of showers and thunderstorms. Monday night, west winds 10 to 15 knots. Seas around 2 feet. Protected waters, a moderate chop. Tuesday, west winds 10 to 15 knots. Seas around 2 feet. Protected waters, a moderate chop. Tuesday night, west winds 10 to 15 knots. Seas around 2 feet. Protected waters, a moderate chop. Winds and waves higher and near thunderstorms. The coastal waters forecast for the following St. Andrews Bay waterways. Rest of tonight, west winds 5 to 10 knots. Protected waters, a light chop. Friday, west winds 5 to 10 knots. Protected waters, a light chop. A chance of showers and thunderstorms in the afternoon. Friday night, southwest winds 5 to 10 knots, becoming west after midnight. Protected waters, a light chop. Saturday, northwest winds around 5 knots, becoming west in the afternoon. Protected waters, a light chop. A chance of showers and thunderstorms in the afternoon. Saturday night, southwest winds 5 to 10 knots, becoming west after midnight. Protected waters, a light chop. A chance of showers and thunderstorms in the evening. Sunday, west winds around 5 knots, increasing to 5 to 10 knots in the afternoon. Protected waters, a light chop. A slight chance of showers and thunderstorms. Sunday night, southwest winds 5 to 10 knots. Protected waters, a light chop. A slight chance of showers and thunderstorms in the evening. Monday, west winds 5 to 10 knots. Protected waters, a light chop. A slight chance of showers and thunderstorms. Monday night, west winds 5 to 10 knots. Protected waters, a light chop. A slight chance of showers and thunderstorms in the evening. Tuesday, west winds 5 to 10 knots.

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Tuesday night, west winds 5 to 10 knots. 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Winds and waves higher and near thunderstorms. The Tropical Weather Outlook. For the North Atlantic, Caribbean Sea, and the Gulf of America, Central Tropical Atlantic L92, showers and thunderstorms associated with a tropical wave located about 800 miles east of the Lesser Antilles have continued to become less organized. This system is moving into a region of increasing upper-level winds and dry air, and the possibility of development appears to be decreasing. Regardless of development, interests in the Lesser Antilles should continue to monitor the progress of the system, since gusty winds and areas of heavy rain are possible across these islands Friday night and Saturday. Formation chance through 48 hours, medium, 40%. Formation chance through 7 days, medium, 40%. Eastern Tropical Atlantic L94, a tropical wave located several hundred miles southwest of the Cabo Verde Islands, is producing disorganized showers and thunderstorms. Environmental conditions are forecast to be generally conducive for gradual development, and a tropical depression could form late this week or this weekend while the wave moves westward or west-northwestward across the eastern and central tropical Atlantic. Formation chance through 48 hours, low, 30%. Formation chance through 7 days, medium, 50%. The surf zone forecast general outlook: light to moderate westerly flow will prevail through the next few days. Moderate risk of rip currents are expected the next few days, with a slight chance for showers and storms each day. Due to the westerly flow regime and developing sea breeze, it's possible localized high risks of rip currents develop across Gulf County west-facing beaches late in the afternoon through the next few days. Based on communication with area beach officials, the following flags are flying at area beaches: Walton, Yellow Bay, Yellow State Park Gulf Beaches, Red West Facing Gulf Beaches, Red South Facing Gulf Beaches, Yellow Franklin, Yellow. Tide information for Friday, August 14, 2026. St. Marks River entrance. High 4:12 a.m., low 9:52 a.m., high 3:58 p.m., low 10:31 p.m. Apalachicola. Low 12:16 a.m., high 6:30 a.m., low 11:52 a.m., high 5:23 p.m. St. Andrews Bay at Panama City. High 12:48 p.m., low 8:47 p.m. Note that the times of high and low tide are 3 minutes earlier at Shell Point than at the St. Marks River entrance. The average water temperature at Apalachicola was 87.8 degrees. Sunrise and sunset in Tallahassee. August 14, 2026, sunrise 7:04 a.m. Eastern Daylight Time, sunset 8:20 p.m. Eastern Daylight Time. 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This broadcast originates from your National Weather Service office in Tallahassee, Florida. The latest weather and forecast information can also be accessed by calling our automated forecast line at 850-942-8851. The current time is 12:28 a.m. Eastern Daylight Time. These are the midnight Eastern Daylight Time conditions. At the Tallahassee Airport, it was mostly cloudy. The temperature was 82 degrees. The wind was calm. At Florida State University, the temperature was 82 degrees. The wind was west at 3 miles an hour. At Apalachicola, it was partly cloudy. The temperature was 82 degrees. The wind was west at 5 miles an hour. At Panama City Northwest, it was clear. The temperature was 80 degrees. The wind was southwest at 3 miles an hour. At Dothan, it was mostly cloudy. The temperature was 83 degrees. The wind was southwest at 3 miles an hour. At Albany, it was mostly cloudy. The temperature was 79 degrees. The wind was calm. At Valdosta, it was cloudy. The temperature was 78 degrees. The wind was calm. Over the marine area, at the buoy south of Apalachicola, winds were west at 6 knots. At the buoy south of Panama City, winds were southwest at 4 knots, and seas were 1 foot. At the buoy south of Pensacola, winds were southwest at 12 knots, and seas were 2 feet. The forecast for the local area. Heat advisory in effect until 8 p.m. Eastern Daylight Time this evening. Extreme heat warning in effect from noon to 8 p.m. Eastern Daylight Time Friday. Tonight, partly cloudy with a chance of showers and thunderstorms this evening, then mostly clear after midnight. Lows in the mid-70s. Southwest winds around 5 miles per hour.

chance of rain 30%. Heat index values up to 106 early this evening. Friday, mostly sunny. A chance of showers and thunderstorms in the afternoon. Humid with highs in the upper 90s. West winds around 5 miles per hour. Chance of rain 50%. Heat index values up to 112. Friday night, partly cloudy with a chance of showers and thunderstorms in the evening, then mostly clear after midnight. Humid with lows in the upper 70s. Southwest winds around 5 miles per hour in the evening, becoming light and variable. Chance of rain 50%. Heat index values up to 107 early in the evening. Saturday, sunny. A chance of showers and thunderstorms in the afternoon. Humid with highs in the mid-90s. Light and variable winds, becoming west around 5 miles per hour in the afternoon. Chance of rain 50%. Heat index values up to 111. Saturday night, partly cloudy with a chance of showers and thunderstorms in the evening, then mostly clear after midnight. Humid with lows in the mid-70s. Southwest winds around 5 miles per hour in the evening, becoming light and variable. Chance of rain 50%. Heat index values up to 105 early in the evening. Sunday through Tuesday night, mostly clear with a slight chance of showers and thunderstorms. Highs in the upper 90s. Lows in the upper 70s. Chance of rain 20%. Heat index values up to 115. Wednesday, sunny. A chance of showers and thunderstorms in the afternoon. Highs in the upper 90s. Chance of rain 40%. Heat index values up to 115. Wednesday night, partly cloudy with a chance of showers and thunderstorms in the evening, then mostly clear after midnight. Lows in the upper 70s. Chance of rain 40%. Heat index values up to 110 early in the evening. Thursday, sunny. A chance of showers and thunderstorms in the afternoon. Highs in the upper 90s. Chance of rain 30%. Heat index values up to 110. The coastal waters forecast for the following: coastal waters from Okaloosa Walton County line to Mexico Beach out to 20 nautical miles, and coastal waters from Mexico Beach to Apalachicola out to 20 nautical miles. Rest of tonight, west winds 5 to 10 knots. Seas around 2 feet. Wave detail, west 2 feet at 4 seconds and south 1 foot at 7 seconds. Protected waters a light chop. Friday, west winds 5 to 10 knots. Seas around 2 feet in the morning, then 1 foot or less. Wave detail, west 1 foot at 4 seconds and south 1 foot at 7 seconds. Protected waters a light chop. Friday night, west winds 5 to 10 knots. Waves 1 foot or less. Wave detail, west 1 foot at 4 seconds and south 1 foot at 8 seconds. Protected waters a light chop. Saturday, northwest winds around 5 knots, becoming southwest in the afternoon. Waves 1 foot or less. Wave detail, west 1 foot at 3 seconds. Protected waters a light chop. A slight chance of showers and thunderstorms in the afternoon. Saturday night, west winds 5 to 10 knots. Waves at 3 seconds. Protected waters a light chop. A slight chance of showers and thunderstorms in the afternoon. Saturday night, west winds 5 to 10 knots. Waves 1 foot or less. Wave detail, west 1 foot at 3 seconds. Protected waters a light chop. Sunday, west winds 5 to 10 knots. Waves 1 foot or less. Wave detail, west 1 foot at 3 seconds. Protected waters a light chop. A slight chance of showers and thunderstorms. Sunday night, west winds around 10 knots. Waves 1 foot or less, then around 2 feet after midnight. Protected waters a light chop. A slight chance of showers and thunderstorms after midnight. Monday, west winds 5 to 10 knots, increasing to 10 to 15 knots in the afternoon. Seas around 2 feet. Protected waters a moderate chop. A slight chance of showers and thunderstorms. Monday night, west winds 10 to 15 knots. Seas 2 to 3 feet. Protected waters a moderate chop. A slight chance of showers and thunderstorms in the evening. Tuesday, west winds 10 to 15 knots. Seas 2 to 3 feet. Protected waters a moderate chop. Tuesday night, west winds 10 to 15 knots. Seas 2 to 3 feet. Protected waters a moderate chop. Winds and waves higher and near thunderstorm.

The coastal waters forecast for the following: waters from Suwannee River to Apalachicola, Florida, extending from 20 to 60 nautical miles, waters from Okaloosa-Walton County line to Mexico Beach, 20 to 60 nautical miles, and waters from Mexico Beach to Apalachicola, 20 to 60 nautical miles. Rest of tonight, west winds 5 to 10 knots. Seas around 2 feet. Wave detail, west 1 foot at 4 seconds and south 1 foot at 8 seconds. Protected waters, a light chop. Friday, northwest winds 5 to 10 knots, becoming west in the afternoon. Seas around 2 feet in the morning, then 1 foot or less. Wave detail, west 1 foot at 4 seconds and south 1 foot at 8 seconds. Protected waters, a light chop. Friday night, west winds around 5 knots. Waves 1 foot or less. Wave detail, west 1 foot at 4 seconds and south 1 foot at 8 seconds. Protected waters, smooth. Saturday, west winds around 5 knots. Waves 1 foot or less. Wave detail, west 1 foot at 4 seconds and south 1 foot at 8 seconds. Protected waters, smooth. Saturday night, west winds around 5 knots. Waves 1 foot or less. Wave detail, west 1 foot at 3 seconds and south 1 foot at 7 seconds. Protected waters, smooth. Sunday, west winds 5 to 10 knots. Waves 1 foot or less. Wave detail, west 1 foot at 3 seconds. Protected waters, a light chop. Sunday night, west winds 5 to 10 knots. Waves 1 foot or less. Protected waters, a light chop. Monday, west winds 5 to 10 knots, increasing to 10 to 15 knots in the afternoon. Waves 1 foot or less, then around 2 feet in the afternoon. Protected waters, a moderate chop. A slight chance of showers and thunderstorms. Monday night, west winds 10 to 15 knots. Seas around 2 feet. Protected waters, a moderate chop. Tuesday, west winds 10 to 15 knots. Seas around 2 feet. Protected waters, a moderate chop. Tuesday night, west winds 10 to 15 knots. Seas around 2 feet. Protected waters, a moderate chop. Winds and waves higher and near thunderstorms. The coastal waters forecast for the following St. Andrews Bay waterways. Rest of tonight, west winds 5 to 10 knots. Protected waters, a light chop. Friday, west winds 5 to 10 knots. Protected waters, a light chop. A chance of showers and thunderstorms in the afternoon. Friday night, southwest winds 5 to 10 knots, becoming west after midnight. Protected waters, a light chop. Saturday, northwest winds around 5 knots, becoming west in the afternoon. Protected waters, a light chop. A chance of showers and thunderstorms in the afternoon. Saturday night, southwest winds 5 to 10 knots, becoming west after midnight. Protected waters, a light chop. A chance of showers and thunderstorms in the evening. Sunday, west winds around 5 knots, increasing to 5 to 10 knots in the afternoon. Protected waters, a light chop. A slight chance of showers and thunderstorms. Sunday night, southwest winds 5 to 10 knots. Protected waters, a light chop. A slight chance of showers and thunderstorms in the evening. Monday, west winds 5 to 10 knots. Protected waters, a light chop. A slight chance of showers and thunderstorms. Monday night, west winds 5 to 10 knots. Protected waters, a light chop. A slight chance of showers and thunderstorms in the evening. Tuesday, west winds 5 to 10 knots. Protected waters, a light chop. Tuesday night, west winds 5 to 10 knots. Protected waters, a light chop. Winds and waves higher and near thunderstorms. The Tropical Weather Outlook. For the North Atlantic, Caribbean Sea, and the Gulf of America, Central Tropical Atlantic, L92, showers and thunderstorms associated with a tropical wave located about 800 miles east of the Lesser Antilles have continued to become less organized. This system is moving into a region of increasing upper-level winds and dry air, and the possibility of development appears to be decreasing. Regardless of development, interests in the Lesser Antilles should continue to monitor the progress of the system, since gusty winds and areas of heavy rain are possible across these islands Friday night and Saturday. Formation chance through 48 hours, medium, 40%. Formation chance through 7 days, medium, 40%. Eastern Tropical Atlantic L94, a tropical wave located several hundred miles southwest of the Cabo Verde Islands, is producing disorganized showers and thunderstorms.

Environmental conditions are forecast to be generally conducive for gradual development, and a tropical depression could form late this week or this weekend while the wave moves westward or west-northwestward across the eastern and central tropical Atlantic. Formation chance through 48 hours, low, 30%. Formation chance through 7 days, medium, 50%. The surf zone forecast, general outlook, light to moderate westerly flow will prevail through the next few days. Moderate risk of rip currents are expected the next few days with a slight chance for showers and storms each day. Due to the westerly flow regime and developing sea breeze, it's possible localized high risks of rip currents develop across Gulf County west-facing beaches late in the afternoon through the next few days. Based on communication with area beach officials, the following flags are flying at area beaches: Walton, Yellow Bay, Yellow State Park Gulf Beaches, Red West-facing Gulf Beaches, Red South-facing Gulf Beaches, Yellow Franklin, Yellow. Tide information for Friday, August 14, 2026. St. Marks River entrance. High 4:12 a.m., low 9:52 a.m., high 3:58 p.m., low 10:31 p.m. Apalachicola. Low 12:16 a.m., high 6:30 a.m., low 11:52 a.m., high 5:23 p.m. St. Andrews Bay at Panama City. High 12:48 p.m., low 8:47 p.m. Note that the times of high and low tide are 3 minutes earlier at Shell Point than at the St. Marks River entrance. The average water temperature at Apalachicola was 87.8 degrees. Sunrise and sunset in Tallahassee. August 14, 2026, sunrise 7:04 a.m. Eastern Daylight Time, sunset 8:20 p.m. Eastern Daylight Time. 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This broadcast originates from your National Weather Service office in Tallahassee, Florida. The latest weather and forecast information can also be accessed by calling our automated forecast line at 850-942-8851. The current time is 12:41 a.m. Eastern Daylight Time. These are the midnight Eastern Daylight Time conditions. At the Tallahassee Airport, it was mostly cloudy. The temperature was 82 degrees. The wind was calm. At Florida State University, the temperature was 82 degrees. The wind was west at 3 miles an hour. At Apalachicola, it was partly cloudy. The temperature was 82 degrees. The wind was west at 5 miles an hour. At Panama City Northwest, it was clear. The temperature was 80 degrees. The wind was southwest at 3 miles an hour. At Dothan, it was mostly cloudy. The temperature was 83 degrees. The wind was southwest at 3 miles an hour. At Albany, it was mostly cloudy. The temperature was 79 degrees. The wind was calm. At Valdosta, it was cloudy. The temperature was 78 degrees. The wind was calm. Over the marine area, at the buoy south of Apalachicola, winds were west at 6 knots. At the buoy south of Panama City, winds were southwest at 4 knots, and seas were 1 foot. At the buoy south of Pensacola, winds were southwest at 12 knots, and seas were 2 feet. The forecast for the local area. Heat advisory in effect until 8 p.m. Eastern Daylight Time this evening. Extreme heat warning in effect from noon to 8 p.m. Eastern Daylight Time Friday. Tonight, partly cloudy with a chance of showers and thunderstorms this evening, then mostly clear after midnight. Lows in the mid-70s. Southwest winds around 5 miles per hour. Chance of rain 30%. Heat index values up to 106 early this evening. Friday, mostly sunny. A chance of showers and thunderstorms in the afternoon. Humid with highs in the upper 90s. West winds around 5 miles per hour. Chance of rain 50%. Heat index values up to 112. Friday night, partly cloudy with a chance of showers and thunderstorms in the evening, then mostly clear after midnight. Humid with lows in the upper 70s. Southwest winds around 5 miles per hour in the evening, becoming light and variable. Chance of rain 50%. Heat index values up to 107 early in the evening. Saturday, sunny. A chance of showers and thunderstorms in the afternoon. Humid with highs in the mid-90s. Light and variable winds, becoming west around 5 miles per hour in the afternoon. Chance of rain 50%. Heat index values up to 111. Saturday night, partly cloudy with a chance of showers and thunderstorms in the evening.

and early in the evening. Thursday, sunny. A chance of showers and thunderstorms in the afternoon. Highs in the upper 90s. Chance of rain 30%. Heat index values up to 110. The coastal waters forecast for the following: coastal waters from Okaloosa Walton County line to Mexico Beach out to 20 nautical miles, and coastal waters from Mexico Beach to Apalachicola out to 20 nautical miles. Rest of tonight, west winds 5 to 10 knots. Seas around 2 feet. Wave detail, west 2 feet at 4 seconds and south 1 foot at 7 seconds. Protected waters a light chop. Friday, west winds 5 to 10 knots. Seas around 2 feet in the morning, then 1 foot or less. Wave detail, west 1 foot at 4 seconds and south 1 foot at 7 seconds. Protected waters a light chop. Friday night, west winds 5 to 10 knots. Waves 1 foot or less. Wave detail, west 1 foot at 4 seconds and south 1 foot at 8 seconds. Protected waters a light chop. Saturday, northwest winds around 5 knots, becoming southwest in the afternoon. Waves 1 foot or less. Wave detail, west 1 foot at 3 seconds. Protected waters a light chop. A slight chance of showers and thunderstorms in the afternoon. Saturday night, west winds 5 to 10 knots. Waves 1 foot or less. Wave detail, west 1 foot at 3 seconds. Protected waters a light chop. Sunday, west winds 5 to 10 knots. Waves 1 foot or less. Wave detail, west 1 foot at 3 seconds. Protected waters a light chop. A slight chance of showers and thunderstorms. Sunday night, west winds around 10 knots. Waves 1 foot or less, then around 2 feet after midnight. Protected waters a light chop. A slight chance of showers and thunderstorms after midnight. Monday, west winds 5 to 10 knots, increasing to 10 to 15 knots in the afternoon. Seas around 2 feet. Protected waters a moderate chop. A slight chance of showers and thunderstorms. Monday night, west winds 10 to 15 knots. Seas 2 to 3 feet. Protected waters a moderate chop. A slight chance of showers and thunderstorms in the evening. Tuesday, west winds 10 to 15 knots. Seas 2 to 3 feet. Protected waters a moderate chop. Tuesday night, west winds 10 to 15 knots. Seas 2 to 3 feet. Protected waters a moderate chop. Winds and waves higher and near thunderstorms. The coastal waters forecast for the following: waters from Suwannee River to Apalachicola, Florida, extending from 20 to 60 nautical miles, waters from Okaloosa Walton County line to Mexico Beach 20 to 60 nautical miles, and waters from Mexico Beach to Apalachicola 20 to 60 nautical miles. Rest of tonight, west winds 5 to 10 knots. Seas around 2 feet. Wave detail, west 1 foot at 4 seconds and south 1 foot at 8 seconds. Protected waters a light chop. Friday, northwest winds 5 to 10 knots, becoming west in the afternoon. Seas around 2 feet in the morning, then 1 foot or less. Wave detail, west 1 foot at 4 seconds and south 1 foot at 8 seconds. Protected waters a light chop. Friday night, west winds around 5 knots. Waves 1 foot or less. Wave detail, west 1 foot at 4 seconds and south 1 foot at 8 seconds. Protected waters smooth. Saturday, west winds around 5 knots. Waves 1 foot or less. Wave detail, west 1 foot at 4 seconds and south 1 foot at 8 seconds. Protected waters smooth. Saturday night, west winds around 5 knots. Waves 1 foot or less. Wave detail, west 1 foot at 3 seconds and south 1 foot at 7 seconds. Protected waters smooth. Sunday, west winds 5 to 10 knots. Waves 1 foot or less. Wave detail, west 1 foot at 3 seconds. Protected waters a light chop. Sunday night, west winds 5 to 10 knots. Waves 1 foot or less. Protected waters a light chop. Monday, west winds 5 to 10 knots, increasing to 10 to 15 knots in the afternoon. Waves 1 foot or less, then around 2 feet in the afternoon. Protected waters a moderate chop. A slight chance of showers and thunderstorms. Monday night, west winds 10 to 15 knots. Seas around 2 feet. Protected waters a moderate chop. Tuesday, west winds 10 to 15 knots. Seas around 2 feet. Protected waters a moderate

Tuesday night, west winds 10 to 15 knots. Seas around 2 feet. Protected waters a moderate chop. Winds and waves higher and near thunderstorms. The coastal waters forecast for the following St. Andrews Bay waterways. Rest of tonight, west winds 5 to 10 knots. Protected waters a light chop. Friday, west winds 5 to 10 knots. Protected waters a light chop. A chance of showers and thunderstorms in the afternoon. Friday night, southwest winds 5 to 10 knots, becoming west after midnight. Protected waters a light chop. Saturday, northwest winds around 5 knots, becoming west in the afternoon. Protected waters a light chop. A chance of showers and thunderstorms in the afternoon. Saturday night, southwest winds 5 to 10 knots, becoming west after midnight. Protected waters a light chop. A chance of showers and thunderstorms in the evening. Sunday, west winds around 5 knots, increasing to 5 to 10 knots in the afternoon. Protected waters a light chop. A slight chance of showers and thunderstorms. Sunday night, southwest winds 5 to 10 knots. Protected waters a light chop. A slight chance of showers and thunderstorms in the evening. Monday, west winds 5 to 10 knots. Protected waters a light chop. A slight chance of showers and thunderstorms. Monday night, west winds 5 to 10 knots. Protected waters a light chop. A slight chance of showers and thunderstorms in the evening. Tuesday, west winds 5 to 10 knots. Protected waters a light chop. Tuesday night, west winds 5 to 10 knots. Protected waters a light chop. Winds and waves higher and near thunderstorms. The Tropical Weather Outlook. For the North Atlantic, Caribbean Sea and the Gulf of America, Central Tropical Atlantic L92, showers and thunderstorms associated with a tropical wave located about 800 miles east of the Lesser Antilles have continued to become less organized. This system is moving into a region of increasing upper-level winds and dry air, and the possibility of development appears to be decreasing. Regardless of development, interests in the Lesser Antilles should continue to monitor the progress of the system since gusty winds and areas of heavy rain are possible across these islands Friday night and Saturday. Formation chance through 48 hours, medium, 40%. Formation chance through 7 days, medium, 40%. Eastern Tropical Atlantic L94, a tropical wave located several hundred miles southwest of the Cabo Verde Islands, is producing disorganized showers and thunderstorms. Environmental conditions are forecast to be generally conducive for gradual development, and a tropical depression could form late this week or this weekend while the wave moves westward or west-northwestward across the eastern and central tropical Atlantic. Formation chance through 48 hours, low, 30%. Formation chance through 7 days, medium, 50%. The surf zone forecast general outlook, light to moderate westerly flow will prevail through the next few days. Moderate risk of rip currents are expected the next few days with a slight chance for showers and storms each day. Due to the westerly flow regime and developing sea breeze, it's possible localized high risks of rip currents develop across Gulf County west-facing beaches late in the afternoon through the next few days. Based on communication with area beach officials, the following flags are flying at area beaches: Walton, Yellow Bay, Yellow State Park Gulf Beaches, Red West Facing Gulf Beaches, Red South Facing Gulf Beaches, Yellow Franklin, Yellow. Tide information for Friday, August 14, 2026. St. Marks River Entrance. High 4:12 a.m., low 9:52 a.m., high 3:58 p.m., low 10:31 p.m. Apalachicola. Low 12:16 a.m., high 6:30 a.m., low 11:52 a.m., high 5:23 p.m. St. Andrews Bay at Panama City. High 12:48 p.m., low 8:47 p.m. Note that the times of high and low tide are 3 minutes earlier at Shell Point than at the St. Marks River entrance. The average water temperature at Apalachicola was 87.8 degrees. Sunrise and sunset in Tallahassee. August 14, 2026. Sunrise 7:04 a.m. Eastern Daylight Time, sunset 8:20 p.m. Eastern Daylight Time. 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The latest weather and forecast information can also be accessed by calling our automated forecast line at 850-942-8851.

The current time is 12:55 a.m. Eastern Daylight Time. These are the midnight Eastern Daylight Time conditions. At the Tallahassee Airport, it was mostly cloudy. The temperature was 82 degrees. The wind was calm. At Florida State University, the temperature was 82 degrees. The wind was west at 3 miles an hour. At Apalachicola, it was partly cloudy. The temperature was 82 degrees. The wind was west at 5 miles an hour. At Panama City Northwest, it was clear. The temperature was 80 degrees. The wind was southwest at 3 miles an hour. At Dothan, it was mostly cloudy. The temperature was 83 degrees. The wind was southwest at 3 miles an hour. At Albany, it was mostly cloudy. The temperature was 79 degrees. The wind was calm. At Valdosta, it was cloudy. The temperature was 78 degrees. The wind was calm. Over the marine area, at the buoy south of Apalachicola, winds were west at 6 knots. At the buoy south of Panama City, winds were southwest at 4 knots, and seas were 1 foot. At the buoy south of Pensacola, winds were southwest at 12 knots, and seas were 2 feet. The forecast for the local area. Heat advisory in effect until 8 p.m. Eastern Daylight Time this evening. Extreme heat warning in effect from noon to 8 p.m. Eastern Daylight Time Friday. Tonight, partly cloudy with a chance of showers and thunderstorms this evening, then mostly clear after midnight. Lows in the mid-70s. Southwest winds around 5 miles per hour. Chance of rain 30%. Heat index values up to 106 early this evening. Friday, mostly sunny. A chance of showers and thunderstorms in the afternoon. Humid with highs in the upper 90s. West winds around 5 miles per hour. Chance of rain 50%. Heat index values up to 112. Friday night, partly cloudy with a chance of showers and thunderstorms in the evening, then mostly clear after midnight. Humid with lows in the upper 70s. Southwest winds around 5 miles per hour in the evening, becoming light and variable. Chance of rain 50%. Heat index values up to 107 early in the evening. Saturday, sunny. A chance of showers and thunderstorms in the afternoon. Humid with highs in the mid-90s. Light and variable winds, becoming west around 5 miles per hour in the afternoon. Chance of rain 50%. Heat index values up to 111. Saturday night, partly cloudy with a chance of showers and thunderstorms in the evening, then mostly clear after midnight. Humid with lows in the mid-70s. Southwest winds around 5 miles per hour in the evening, becoming light and variable. Chance of rain 50%. Heat index values up to 105 early in the evening. Sunday through Tuesday night, mostly clear with a slight chance of showers and thunderstorms. Highs in the upper 90s. Lows in the upper 70s. Chance of rain 20%. Heat index values up to 115. Wednesday, sunny. A chance of showers and thunderstorms in the afternoon. Highs in the upper 90s. Chance of rain 40%. Heat index values up to 115. Wednesday night, partly cloudy with a chance of showers and thunderstorms in the evening, then mostly clear after midnight. Lows in the upper 70s. Chance of rain 40%. Heat index values up to 110 early in the evening. Thursday, sunny. A chance of showers and thunderstorms in the afternoon. Highs in the upper 90s. Chance of rain 30%. Heat index values up to 110. The coastal waters forecast for the following: coastal waters from Okaloosa Walton County line to Mexico Beach out to 20 nautical miles, and coastal waters from Mexico Beach to Apalachicola out to 20 nautical miles. Rest of tonight, west winds 5 to 10 knots. Seas around 2 feet. Wave detail, west 2 feet at 4 seconds and south 1 foot at 7 seconds. Protected waters a light chop. Friday, west winds 5 to 10 knots. Seas around 2 feet in the morning, then 1 foot or less. Wave detail, west 1 foot at 4 seconds and south 1 foot at 7 seconds. Protected waters a light chop. Friday night, west winds 5 to 10 knots. Waves 1 foot or less. Wave detail, west 1 foot at 4 seconds and south 1 foot at 8 seconds. Protected waters a light chop. Saturday, northwest winds around 5 knots, becoming southwest in the afternoon. Waves 1 foot or less. Wave detail.

West 1 foot at 3 seconds. Protected waters, a light chop. A slight chance of showers and thunderstorms in the afternoon. Saturday night, west winds 5 to 10 knots. Waves 1 foot or less. Wave detail, west 1 foot at 3 seconds. Protected waters, a light chop. Sunday, west winds 5 to 10 knots. Waves 1 foot or less. Wave detail, west 1 foot at 3 seconds. Protected waters, a light chop. A slight chance of showers and thunderstorms. Sunday night, west winds around 10 knots. Waves 1 foot or less, then around 2 feet after midnight. Protected waters, a light chop. A slight chance of showers and thunderstorms after midnight. Monday, west winds 5 to 10 knots, increasing to 10 to 15 knots in the afternoon. Seas around 2 feet. Protected waters, a moderate chop. A slight chance of showers and thunderstorms. Monday night, west winds 10 to 15 knots. Seas 2 to 3 feet. Protected waters, a moderate chop. A slight chance of showers and thunderstorms in the evening. Tuesday, west winds 10 to 15 knots. Seas 2 to 3 feet. Protected waters, a moderate chop. Tuesday night, west winds 10 to 15 knots. Seas 2 to 3 feet. Protected waters, a moderate chop. Winds and waves higher and near thunderstorms. The coastal waters forecast for the following waters from Suwannee River to Apalachicola, Florida, extending from 20 to 60 nautical miles, waters from Okaloosa, Walton County line to Mexico Beach, 20 to 60 nautical miles, and waters from Mexico Beach to Apalachicola, 20 to 60 nautical miles. Rest of tonight, west winds 5 to 10 knots. Seas around 2 feet. Wave detail, west 1 foot at 4 seconds and south 1 foot at 8 seconds. Protected waters, a light chop. Friday, northwest winds 5 to 10 knots, becoming west in the afternoon. Seas around 2 feet in the morning, then 1 foot or less. Wave detail, west 1 foot at 4 seconds and south 1 foot at 8 seconds. Protected waters, a light chop. Friday night, west winds around 5 knots. Waves 1 foot or less. Wave detail, west 1 foot at 4 seconds and south 1 foot at 8 seconds. Protected waters, smooth. Saturday, west winds around 5 knots. Waves 1 foot or less. Wave detail, west 1 foot at 4 seconds and south 1 foot at 8 seconds. Protected waters, smooth. Saturday night, west winds around 5 knots. Waves 1 foot or less. Wave detail, west 1 foot at 3 seconds and south 1 foot at 7 seconds. Protected waters, smooth. Sunday, west winds 5 to 10 knots. Waves 1 foot or less. Wave detail, west 1 foot at 3 seconds. Protected waters, a light chop. Sunday night, west winds 5 to 10 knots. Waves 1 foot or less. Protected waters, a light chop. Monday, west winds 5 to 10 knots, increasing to 10 to 15 knots in the afternoon. Waves 1 foot or less, then around 2 feet in the afternoon. Protected waters, a moderate chop. A slight chance of showers and thunderstorms. Monday night, west winds 10 to 15 knots. Seas around 2 feet. Protected waters, a moderate chop. Tuesday, west winds 10 to 15 knots. Seas around 2 feet. Protected waters, a moderate chop. Tuesday night, west winds 10 to 15 knots. Seas around 2 feet. Protected waters, a moderate chop. Winds and waves higher and near thunderstorms. The coastal waters forecast for the following St. Andrews Bay waterways. Rest of tonight, west winds 5 to 10 knots. Protected waters, a light chop. Friday, west winds 5 to 10 knots. Protected waters, a light chop. A chance of showers and thunderstorms in the afternoon. Friday night, southwest winds 5 to 10 knots, becoming west after midnight. Protected waters, a light chop. Saturday, northwest winds around 5 knots, becoming west in the afternoon. Protected waters, a light chop. A chance of showers and thunderstorms in the afternoon. Saturday night, southwest winds 5 to 10 knots, becoming west after midnight. Protected waters, a light chop. A chance of showers and thunderstorms in the evening. Sunday, west winds around 5 knots, increasing to 5 to 10 knots in the afternoon. Protected waters, a light chop. A slight chance of showers and thunderstorms. Sunday night, southwest winds 5 to 10 knots.
Protected waters, a light shop. A slight chance of showers and thunderstorms in the evening. Monday, west winds 5 to 10 knots. Protected waters, a light shop. A slight chance of showers and thunderstorms. Monday night, west winds 5 to 10 knots. Protected waters, a light shop. A slight chance of showers and thunderstorms in the evening. Tuesday, west winds 5 to 10 knots. Protected waters, a light shop. Tuesday night, west winds 5 to 10 knots. Protected waters, a light shop. Winds and waves higher and near thunderstorms. The Tropical Weather Outlook. For the North Atlantic, Caribbean Sea, and the Gulf of America, Central Tropical Atlantic, L92, showers and thunderstorms associated with a tropical wave located about 800 miles east of the Lesser Antilles have continued to become less organized. This system is moving into a region of increasing upper-level winds and dry air, and the possibility of development appears to be decreasing. Regardless of development, interests in the Lesser Antilles should continue to monitor the progress of the system, since gusty winds and areas of heavy rain are possible across these islands Friday night and Saturday. Formation chance through 48 hours, medium, 40%. Formation chance through 7 days, medium, 40%. Eastern Tropical Atlantic L94, a tropical wave located several hundred miles southwest of the Cabo Verde Islands, is producing disorganized showers and thunderstorms. Environmental conditions are forecast to be generally conducive for gradual development, and a tropical depression could form late this week or this weekend while the wave moves westward or west-northwestward across the eastern and central tropical Atlantic. Formation chance through 48 hours, low, 30%. Formation chance through 7 days, medium, 50%. The surf zone forecast general outlook: light to moderate westerly flow will prevail through the next few days. Moderate risk of rip currents are expected the next few days, with a slight chance for showers and storms each day. Due to the westerly flow regime and developing sea breeze, it's possible localized high risks of rip currents develop across Gulf County west-facing beaches late in the afternoon through the next few days. Based on communication with area beach officials, the following flags are flying at area beaches: Walton, Yellow Bay, Yellow State Park Gulf Beaches, Red West-facing Gulf Beaches, Red South-facing Gulf Beaches, Yellow Franklin, Yellow. Tide information for Friday, August 14, 2026. St. Marks River entrance. High 4:12 a.m., low 9:52 a.m., high 3:58 p.m., low 10:31 p.m. Apalachicola. Low 12:16 a.m., high 6:30 a.m., low 11:52 a.m., high 5:23 p.m. St. Andrews Bay at Panama City. High 12:48 p.m., low 8:47 p.m. Note that the times of high and low tide are 3 minutes earlier at Shell Point than at the St. Marks River entrance. The average water temperature at Apalachicola was 87.8 degrees. Sunrise and sunset in Tallahassee. August 14, 2026, sunrise 7:04 a.m. Eastern Daylight Time, sunset 8:20 p.m. Eastern Daylight Time. 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This broadcast originates from your National Weather Service office in Tallahassee, Florida. The latest weather and forecast information can also be accessed by calling our automated forecast line at 850-942-8851. The current time is 1:09 a.m. Eastern Daylight Time. These are the 1 a.m. Eastern Daylight Time conditions. At the Tallahassee Airport, it was mostly cloudy. The temperature was 82 degrees. The wind was calm. The report from Florida State University was not available. At Apalachicola, it was partly cloudy. The temperature was 80 degrees. The wind was calm. At Panama City Northwest, it was clear. The temperature was 79 degrees. The wind was calm. At Dothan, it was mostly cloudy. The temperature was 81 degrees. The wind was southwest at 6 miles an hour. At Albany, it was mostly cloudy. The temperature was 79 degrees. The wind was south at 3 miles an hour. At Valdosta, it was cloudy. The temperature was 77 degrees. The wind was south at 3 miles an hour. Over the marine area, at the buoy south of Apalachicola, winds were west at 4 knots. At the buoy south of Panama City, winds were southwest at 6 knots. At the buoy south of Pensacola, winds were southwest at 12 knots. The forecast for the local

area. Heat advisory in effect until 8 p.m. Eastern Daylight Time this evening. Extreme heat warning in effect from noon to 8 p.m. Eastern Daylight Time Friday. Tonight, partly cloudy with a chance of showers and thunderstorms this evening, then mostly clear after midnight. Lows in the mid-70s. Southwest winds around 5 miles per hour. Chance of rain 30%. Heat index values up to 106 early this evening. Friday, mostly sunny. A chance of showers and thunderstorms in the afternoon. Humid with highs in the upper 90s. West winds around 5 miles per hour. Chance of rain 50%. Heat index values up to 112. Friday night, partly cloudy with a chance of showers and thunderstorms in the evening, then mostly clear after midnight. Humid with lows in the upper 70s. Southwest winds around 5 miles per hour in the evening, becoming light and variable. Chance of rain 50%. Heat index values up to 107 early in the evening. Saturday, sunny. A chance of showers and thunderstorms in the afternoon. Humid with highs in the mid-90s. Light and variable winds, becoming west around 5 miles per hour in the afternoon. Chance of rain 50%. Heat index values up to 111. Saturday night, partly cloudy with a chance of showers and thunderstorms in the evening, then mostly clear after midnight. Humid with lows in the mid-70s. Southwest winds around 5 miles per hour in the evening, becoming light and variable. Chance of rain 50%. Heat index values up to 105 early in the evening. Sunday through Tuesday night, mostly clear with a slight chance of showers and thunderstorms. Highs in the upper 90s. Lows in the upper 70s. Chance of rain 20%. Heat index values up to 115. Wednesday, sunny. A chance of showers and thunderstorms in the afternoon. Highs in the upper 90s. Chance of rain 40%. Heat index values up to 115. Wednesday night, partly cloudy with a chance of showers and thunderstorms in the evening, then mostly clear after midnight. Lows in the upper 70s. Chance of rain 40%. Heat index values up to 110 early in the evening. Thursday, sunny. A chance of showers and thunderstorms in the afternoon. Highs in the upper 90s. Chance of rain 30%. Heat index values up to 110. The coastal waters forecast for the following: coastal waters from Okaloosa Walton County line to Mexico Beach out to 20 nautical miles, and coastal waters from Mexico Beach to Apalachicola out to 20 nautical miles. Rest of tonight, west winds 5 to 10 knots. Seas around 2 feet. Wave detail, west 2 feet at 4 seconds and south 1 foot at 7 seconds. Protected waters a light chop. Friday, west winds 5 to 10 knots. Seas around 2 feet in the morning, then 1 foot or less. Wave detail, west 1 foot at 4 seconds and south 1 foot at 7 seconds. Protected waters a light chop. Friday night, west winds 5 to 10 knots. Waves 1 foot or less. Wave detail, west 1 foot at 4 seconds and south 1 foot at 8 seconds. Protected waters a light chop. Saturday, northwest winds around 5 knots, becoming southwest in the afternoon. Waves 1 foot or less. Wave detail, west 1 foot at 3 seconds. Protected waters a light chop. A slight chance of showers and thunderstorms in the afternoon. Saturday night, west winds 5 to 10 knots. Waves 1 foot or less. Wave detail, west 1 foot at 3 seconds. Protected waters a light chop. Sunday, west winds 5 to 10 knots. Waves 1 foot or less. Wave detail, west 1 foot at 3 seconds. Protected waters a light chop. A slight chance of showers and thunderstorms. Sunday night, west winds around 10 knots. Waves 1 foot or less, then around 2 feet after midnight. Protected waters a light chop. A slight chance of showers and thunderstorms after midnight. Monday, west winds 5 to 10 knots, increasing to 10 to 15 knots in the afternoon. Seas around 2 feet. Protected waters a moderate chop. A slight chance of showers and thunderstorms. Monday night, west winds 10 to 15 knots. Seas 2 to 3 feet. Protected waters a moderate chop. A slight chance of showers and thunderstorms in the evening. Tuesday, west winds 10 to 15 knots. Seas 2 to 3 feet. Protected waters a moderate chop. Tuesday night,

Best winds 10 to 15 knots. Seas 2 to 3 feet. Protected waters a moderate chop. Winds and waves higher and near thunderstorms. The coastal waters forecast for the following waters from Suwannee River to Apalachicola, Florida, extending from 20 to 60 nautical miles, waters from Okaloosa, Walton County line to Mexico Beach 20 to 60 nautical miles, and waters from Mexico Beach to Apalachicola 20 to 60 nautical miles. Rest of tonight, west winds 5 to 10 knots. Seas around 2 feet. Wave detail, west 1 foot at 4 seconds and south 1 foot at 8 seconds. Protected waters a light chop. Friday, northwest winds 5 to 10 knots, becoming west in the afternoon. Seas around 2 feet in the morning, then 1 foot or less. Wave detail, west 1 foot at 4 seconds and south 1 foot at 8 seconds. Protected waters a light chop. Friday night, west winds around 5 knots. Waves 1 foot or less. Wave detail, west 1 foot at 4 seconds and south 1 foot at 8 seconds. Protected waters smooth. Saturday, west winds around 5 knots. Waves 1 foot or less. Wave detail, west 1 foot at 4 seconds and south 1 foot at 8 seconds. Protected waters smooth. Saturday night, west winds around 5 knots. Waves 1 foot or less. Wave detail, west 1 foot at 3 seconds and south 1 foot at 7 seconds. Protected waters smooth. Sunday, west winds 5 to 10 knots. Waves 1 foot or less. Wave detail, west 1 foot at 3 seconds. Protected waters a light chop. Sunday night, west winds 5 to 10 knots. Waves 1 foot or less. Protected waters a light chop. Monday, west winds 5 to 10 knots, increasing to 10 to 15 knots in the afternoon. Waves 1 foot or less, then around 2 feet in the afternoon. Protected waters a moderate chop. A slight chance of showers and thunderstorms. Monday night, west winds 10 to 15 knots. Seas around 2 feet. Protected waters a moderate chop. Tuesday, west winds 10 to 15 knots. Seas around 2 feet. Protected waters a moderate chop. Tuesday night, west winds 10 to 15 knots. Seas around 2 feet. Protected waters a moderate chop. Winds and waves higher and near thunderstorms. The coastal waters forecast for the following St. Andrews Bay waterways. Rest of tonight, west winds 5 to 10 knots. Protected waters a light chop. Friday, west winds 5 to 10 knots. Protected waters a light chop. A chance of showers and thunderstorms in the afternoon. Friday night, southwest winds 5 to 10 knots, becoming west after midnight. Protected waters a light chop. Saturday, northwest winds around 5 knots, becoming west in the afternoon. Protected waters a light chop. A chance of showers and thunderstorms in the afternoon. Saturday night, southwest winds 5 to 10 knots, becoming west after midnight. Protected waters a light chop. A chance of showers and thunderstorms in the evening. Sunday, west winds around 5 knots, increasing to 5 to 10 knots in the afternoon. Protected waters a light chop. A slight chance of showers and thunderstorms. Sunday night, southwest winds 5 to 10 knots. Protected waters a light chop. A slight chance of showers and thunderstorms in the evening. Monday, west winds 5 to 10 knots. Protected waters a light chop. A slight chance of showers and thunderstorms. Monday night, west winds 5 to 10 knots. Protected waters a light chop. A slight chance of showers and thunderstorms in the evening. Tuesday, west winds 5 to 10 knots. Protected waters a light chop. Tuesday night, west winds 5 to 10 knots. Protected waters a light chop. Winds and waves higher and near thunderstorms. The surf zone forecast general outlook, light to moderate westerly flow will prevail through the next few days. Moderate risk of rip currents are expected the next few days with a slight chance for showers and storms each day. Due to the westerly flow regime and developing sea breeze, it's possible localized high risks of rip currents develop across Gulf County west-facing beaches late in the afternoon through the next few days. Based on communication with area beach officials, the following flags are flying at area beaches: Walton, Yellow Bay, Yellow State Park Gulf Beaches, Red West-facing Gulf Beaches, Red South-facing Gulf Beaches, Yellow Franklin, Yellow. Tide information for Friday, August 14, 2026. St. Mark's River Entrance,

High 4:12 a.m., low 9:52 a.m., high 3:58 p.m., low 10:31 p.m. Apalachicola. Low 12:16 a.m., high 6:30 a.m., low 11:52 a.m., high 5:23 p.m. St. Andrews Bay at Panama City. High 12:48 p.m., low 8:47 p.m. Note that the times of high and low tide are 3 minutes earlier at Shell Point than at the St. Marks River entrance. The average water temperature at Apalachicola was 87.8 degrees. Sunrise and sunset in Tallahassee. August 14, 2026, sunrise 7:04 a.m. Eastern Daylight Time, sunset 8:20 p.m. Eastern Daylight Time. 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The latest weather and forecast information can also be accessed by calling our automated forecast line at 850-942-8851. The current time is 1:21 a.m. Eastern Daylight Time. These are the 1 a.m. Eastern Daylight Time conditions. At the Tallahassee Airport, it was mostly cloudy. The temperature was 82 degrees. The wind was calm. At Florida State University, the temperature was 82 degrees. The wind was calm. At Apalachicola, it was partly cloudy. The temperature was 80 degrees. The wind was calm. At Panama City Northwest, it was partly cloudy. The temperature was 79 degrees. The wind was calm. At Dothan, it was mostly cloudy. The temperature was 81 degrees. The wind was southwest at 6 miles an hour. At Albany, it was mostly cloudy. The temperature was 79 degrees. The wind was south at 3 miles an hour. At Valdosta, it was mostly cloudy. The temperature was 77 degrees. The wind was south at 3 miles an hour. Over the marine area, at the buoy south of Apalachicola, winds were southwest at 4 knots and seas were 2 feet. At the buoy south of Panama City, winds were southwest at 6 knots and seas were 2 feet. At the buoy south of Pensacola, winds were southwest at 12 knots and seas were 2 feet. The forecast for the local area. Heat advisory in effect until 8 p.m. Eastern Daylight Time this evening. Extreme heat warning in effect from noon to 8 p.m. Eastern Daylight Time Friday. Tonight, partly cloudy with a chance of showers and thunderstorms this evening, then mostly clear after midnight. Lows in the mid-70s. Southwest winds around 5 miles per hour. Chance of rain 30%. Heat index values up to 106 early this evening. Friday, mostly sunny. A chance of showers and thunderstorms in the afternoon. Humid with highs in the upper 90s. West winds around 5 miles per hour. Chance of rain 50%. Heat index values up to 112. Friday night, partly cloudy with a chance of showers and thunderstorms in the evening, then mostly clear after midnight. Humid with lows in the upper 70s. Southwest winds around 5 miles per hour in the evening, becoming light and variable. Chance of rain 50%. Heat index values up to 107 early in the evening. Saturday, sunny. A chance of showers and thunderstorms in the afternoon. Humid with highs in the mid-90s. Light and variable winds, becoming west around 5 miles per hour in the afternoon. Chance of rain 50%. Heat index values up to 111. Saturday night, partly cloudy with a chance of showers and thunderstorms in the evening, then mostly clear after midnight. Humid with lows in the mid-70s. Southwest winds around 5 miles per hour in the evening, becoming light and variable. Chance of rain 50%. Heat index values up to 105 early in the evening. Sunday through Tuesday night, mostly clear with a slight chance of showers and thunderstorms. Highs in the upper 90s. Lows in the upper 70s. Chance of rain 20%. Heat index values up to 115. Wednesday, sunny. A chance of showers and thunderstorms in the afternoon. Highs in the upper 90s. Chance of rain 40%. Heat index values up to 115. Wednesday night, partly cloudy with a chance of showers and thunderstorms in the evening, then mostly clear after midnight. Lows in the upper 70s. Chance of rain 40%. Heat index values up to 110 early in the evening. Thursday, sunny. A chance of showers and thunderstorms in the afternoon. Highs in the upper 70s.

chance of rain 30%. Heat index values up to 110. The coastal waters forecast for the following: coastal waters from Okaloosa, Walton County line to Mexico Beach out to 20 nautical miles, and coastal waters from Mexico Beach to Apalachicola out to 20 nautical miles. Rest of tonight, west winds 5 to 10 knots. Seas around 2 feet. Wave detail, west 2 feet at 4 seconds and south 1 foot at 7 seconds. Protected waters a light chop. Friday, west winds 5 to 10 knots. Seas around 2 feet in the morning, then 1 foot or less. Wave detail, west 1 foot at 4 seconds and south 1 foot at 7 seconds. Protected waters a light chop. Friday night, west winds 5 to 10 knots. Waves 1 foot or less. Wave detail, west 1 foot at 4 seconds and south 1 foot at 8 seconds. Protected waters a light chop. Saturday, northwest winds around 5 knots, becoming southwest in the afternoon. Waves 1 foot or less. Wave detail, west 1 foot at 3 seconds. Protected waters a light chop. A slight chance of showers and thunderstorms in the afternoon. Saturday night, west winds 5 to 10 knots. Waves 1 foot or less. Wave detail, west 1 foot at 3 seconds. Protected waters a light chop. Sunday, west winds 5 to 10 knots. Waves 1 foot or less. Wave detail, west 1 foot at 3 seconds. Protected waters a light chop. A slight chance of showers and thunderstorms. Sunday night, west winds around 10 knots. Waves 1 foot or less, then around 2 feet after midnight. Protected waters a light chop. A slight chance of showers and thunderstorms after midnight. Monday, west winds 5 to 10 knots, increasing to 10 to 15 knots in the afternoon. Seas around 2 feet. Protected waters a moderate chop. A slight chance of showers and thunderstorms. Monday night, west winds 10 to 15 knots. Seas 2 to 3 feet. Protected waters a moderate chop. A slight chance of showers and thunderstorms in the evening. Tuesday, west winds 10 to 15 knots. Seas 2 to 3 feet. Protected waters a moderate chop. Tuesday night, west winds 10 to 15 knots. Seas 2 to 3 feet. Protected waters a moderate chop. Winds and waves higher and near thunderstorms. The coastal waters forecast for the following: waters from Suwannee River to Apalachicola, Florida, extending from 20 to 60 nautical miles, waters from Okaloosa, Walton County line to Mexico Beach, 20 to 60 nautical miles, and waters from Mexico Beach to Apalachicola, 20 to 60 nautical miles. Rest of tonight, west winds 5 to 10 knots. Seas around 2 feet. Wave detail, west 1 foot at 4 seconds and south 1 foot at 8 seconds. Protected waters a light chop. Friday, northwest winds 5 to 10 knots, becoming west in the afternoon. Seas around 2 feet in the morning, then 1 foot or less. Wave detail, west 1 foot at 4 seconds and south 1 foot at 8 seconds. Protected waters a light chop. Friday night, west winds around 5 knots. Waves 1 foot or less. Wave detail, west 1 foot at 4 seconds and south 1 foot at 8 seconds. Protected waters smooth. Saturday, west winds around 5 knots. Waves 1 foot or less. Wave detail, west 1 foot at 4 seconds and south 1 foot at 8 seconds. Protected waters smooth. Saturday night, west winds around 5 knots. Waves 1 foot or less. Wave detail, west 1 foot at 3 seconds and south 1 foot at 7 seconds. Protected waters smooth. Sunday, west winds 5 to 10 knots. Waves 1 foot or less. Wave detail, west 1 foot at 3 seconds. Protected waters a light chop. Sunday night, west winds 5 to 10 knots. Waves 1 foot or less. Protected waters a light chop. Monday, west winds 5 to 10 knots, increasing to 10 to 15 knots in the afternoon. Waves 1 foot or less, then around 2 feet in the afternoon. Protected waters a moderate chop. A slight chance of showers and thunderstorms. Monday night, west winds 10 to 15 knots. Seas around 2 feet. Protected waters a moderate chop. Tuesday, west winds 10 to 15 knots. Seas around 2 feet. Protected waters a moderate chop. Tuesday night, west winds 10 to 15 knots. Seas around 2 feet. Protected waters a moderate chop.
winds and waves higher and near thunderstorms. The coastal waters forecast for the following St. Andrews Bay waterways. Rest of tonight, west winds 5 to 10 knots. Protected waters, a light chop. Friday, west winds 5 to 10 knots. Protected waters, a light chop. A chance of showers and thunderstorms in the afternoon. Friday night, southwest winds 5 to 10 knots, becoming west after midnight. Protected waters, a light chop. Saturday, northwest winds around 5 knots, becoming west in the afternoon. Protected waters, a light chop. A chance of showers and thunderstorms in the afternoon. Saturday night, southwest winds 5 to 10 knots, becoming west after midnight. Protected waters, a light chop. A chance of showers and thunderstorms in the evening. Sunday, west winds around 5 knots, increasing to 5 to 10 knots in the afternoon. Protected waters, a light chop. A slight chance of showers and thunderstorms. Sunday night, southwest winds 5 to 10 knots. Protected waters, a light chop. A slight chance of showers and thunderstorms in the evening. Monday, west winds 5 to 10 knots. Protected waters, a light chop. A slight chance of showers and thunderstorms. Monday night, west winds 5 to 10 knots. Protected waters, a light chop. A slight chance of showers and thunderstorms in the evening. Tuesday, west winds 5 to 10 knots. Protected waters, a light chop. Tuesday night, west winds 5 to 10 knots. Protected waters, a light chop. Winds and waves higher and near thunderstorms. The Tropical Weather Outlook. For the North Atlantic, Caribbean Sea and the Gulf of America, Central Tropical Atlantic L92, showers and thunderstorms associated with a tropical wave located about 650 miles east of the Lesser Antilles have continued to become less organized. This system is moving into a region of increasing upper-level winds and dry air, and the possibility of development is decreasing. Regardless of development, interests in the Lesser Antilles should continue to monitor the progress of the system since gusty winds and areas of heavy rain are possible across these islands Friday night and Saturday. Formation chance through 48 hours, low, 30%. Formation chance through 7 days, low, 30%. Eastern Tropical Atlantic L94, a tropical wave located several hundred miles southwest of the Cabo Verde Islands, is producing disorganized showers and thunderstorms. Environmental conditions are forecast to be generally conducive for gradual development, and a tropical depression could form late this week or this weekend while the wave moves westward or west-northwestward across. Environmental conditions are forecast to be generally conducive for gradual development, and a tropical depression could form late this week or this weekend while the wave moves westward or west-northwestward across the eastern and central tropical Atlantic. Formation chance through 48 hours, low, 30%. Formation chance through 7 days, medium, 50%. The surf zone forecast general outlook, light to moderate westerly flow will prevail through the next few days. Moderate risk of rip currents are expected the next few days with a slight chance for showers and storms each day. Due to the westerly flow regime and developing sea breeze, it's possible localized high risks of rip currents develop across Gulf County west-facing beaches late in the afternoon through the next few days. Based on communication with area beach officials, the following flags are flying at area beaches: Walton, Yellow Bay, Yellow State Park Gulf Beaches, Red West Facing Gulf Beaches, Red South Facing Gulf Beaches, Yellow Franklin, Yellow. Tide information for Friday, August 14, 2026. St. Marks River Entrance. High 4:12 a.m., low 9:52 a.m., high 3:58 p.m., low 10:31 p.m. Apalachicola. Low 12:16 a.m., high 6:30 a.m., low 11:52 a.m., high 5:23 p.m. St. Andrews Bay of Panama City. High 12:48 p.m., low 8:47 p.m. Note that the times of high and low tide are 3 minutes earlier at Shell Point than at the St. Marks River entrance. The average water temperature at Apalachicola was 87.8 degrees. Sunrise and sunset in Tallahassee. August 14, 2026. Sunrise 7:04 a.m. Eastern Daylight Time, sunset 8:20 p.m. Eastern Daylight Time. 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The latest weather and forecast information can also be accessed by calling our automated forecast line at 850-942.

8851. The current time is 1:35 a.m. Eastern Daylight Time. These are the 1 a.m. Eastern Daylight Time conditions. At the Tallahassee Airport, it was mostly cloudy. The temperature was 82 degrees. The wind was calm. At Florida State University, the temperature was 82 degrees. The wind was calm. At Apalachicola, it was partly cloudy. The temperature was 80 degrees. The wind was calm. At Panama City Northwest, it was partly cloudy. The temperature was 79 degrees. The wind was calm. At Dothan, it was mostly cloudy. The temperature was 81 degrees. The wind was southwest at 6 miles an hour. At Albany, it was mostly cloudy. The temperature was 79 degrees. The wind was south at 3 miles an hour. At Valdosta, it was mostly cloudy. The temperature was 77 degrees. The wind was south at 3 miles an hour. Over the marine area, at the buoy south of Apalachicola, winds were southwest at 4 knots and seas were 2 feet. At the buoy south of Panama City, winds were southwest at 6 knots and seas were 2 feet. At the buoy south of Pensacola, winds were southwest at 12 knots and seas were 2 feet. The forecast for the local area. Heat advisory in effect until 8 p.m. Eastern Daylight Time this evening. Extreme heat warning in effect from noon to 8 p.m. Eastern Daylight Time Friday. Tonight, partly cloudy with a chance of showers and thunderstorms this evening, then mostly clear after midnight. Lows in the mid-70s. Southwest winds around 5 miles per hour. Chance of rain 30%. Heat index values up to 106 early this evening. Friday, mostly sunny. A chance of showers and thunderstorms in the afternoon. Humid with highs in the upper 90s. West winds around 5 miles per hour. Chance of rain 50%. Heat index values up to 112. Friday night, partly cloudy with a chance of showers and thunderstorms in the evening, then mostly clear after midnight. Humid with lows in the upper 70s. Southwest winds around 5 miles per hour in the evening, becoming light and variable. Chance of rain 50%. Heat index values up to 107 early in the evening. Saturday, sunny. A chance of showers and thunderstorms in the afternoon. Humid with highs in the mid-90s. Light and variable winds, becoming west around 5 miles per hour in the afternoon. Chance of rain 50%. Heat index values up to 111. Saturday night, partly cloudy with a chance of showers and thunderstorms in the evening, then mostly clear after midnight. Humid with lows in the mid-70s. Southwest winds around 5 miles per hour in the evening, becoming light and variable. Chance of rain 50%. Heat index values up to 105 early in the evening. Sunday through Tuesday night, mostly clear with a slight chance of showers and thunderstorms. Highs in the upper 90s. Lows in the upper 70s. Chance of rain 20%. Heat index values up to 115. Wednesday, sunny. A chance of showers and thunderstorms in the afternoon. Highs in the upper 90s. Chance of rain 40%. Heat index values up to 115. Wednesday night, partly cloudy with a chance of showers and thunderstorms in the evening, then mostly clear after midnight. Lows in the upper 70s. Chance of rain 40%. Heat index values up to 110 early in the evening. Thursday, sunny. A chance of showers and thunderstorms in the afternoon. Highs in the upper 90s. Chance of rain 30%. Heat index values up to 110. The coastal waters forecast for the following: coastal waters from Okaloosa, Walton County line to Mexico Beach out to 20 nautical miles, and coastal waters from Mexico Beach to Apalachicola out to 20 nautical miles. Rest of tonight, west winds 5 to 10 knots. Seas around 2 feet. Wave detail, west 2 feet at 4 seconds and south 1 foot at 7 seconds. Protected waters a light chop. Friday, west winds 5 to 10 knots. Seas around 2 feet in the morning, then 1 foot or less. Wave detail, west 1 foot at 4 seconds and south 1 foot at 7 seconds. Protected waters a light chop. Friday night, west winds 5 to 10 knots. Waves 1 foot or less. Wave detail, west 1 foot at 4 seconds and south 1 foot at 8 seconds. Protected waters a light chop. Saturday, northwest winds around 5 knots, becoming southwest in the afternoon.

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Wave detail, rest 1 foot at 3 seconds. Protected waters, a light chop. A slight chance of showers and thunderstorms in the afternoon. Saturday night, west winds 5 to 10 knots. Waves 1 foot or less. Wave detail, rest 1 foot at 3 seconds. Protected waters, a light chop. Sunday, west winds 5 to 10 knots. Waves 1 foot or less. Wave detail, rest 1 foot at 3 seconds. Protected waters, a light chop. A slight chance of showers and thunderstorms. Sunday night, west winds around 10 knots. Waves 1 foot or less, then around 2 feet after midnight. Protected waters, a light chop. A slight chance of showers and thunderstorms after midnight. Monday, west winds 5 to 10 knots, increasing to 10 to 15 knots in the afternoon. Seas around 2 feet. Protected waters, a moderate chop. A slight chance of showers and thunderstorms. Monday night, west winds 10 to 15 knots. Seas 2 to 3 feet. Protected waters, a moderate chop. A slight chance of showers and thunderstorms in the evening. Tuesday, west winds 10 to 15 knots. Seas 2 to 3 feet. Protected waters, a moderate chop. Tuesday night, west winds 10 to 15 knots. Seas 2 to 3 feet. Protected waters, a moderate chop. Winds and waves higher in and near thunderstorms. The coastal waters forecast for the following waters from Suwannee River to Apalachicola, Florida, extending from 20 to 60 nautical miles, waters from Okaloosa, Walton County line to Mexico Beach, 20 to 60 nautical miles, and waters from Mexico Beach to Apalachicola, 20 to 60 nautical miles. Rest of tonight, west winds 5 to 10 knots. Seas around 2 feet. Wave detail, west 1 foot at 4 seconds and south 1 foot at 8 seconds. Protected waters, a light chop. Friday, northwest winds 5 to 10 knots, becoming west in the afternoon. Seas around 2 feet in the morning, then 1 foot or less. Wave detail, west 1 foot at 4 seconds and south 1 foot at 8 seconds. Protected waters, a light chop. Friday night, west winds around 5 knots. Waves 1 foot or less. Wave detail, west 1 foot at 4 seconds and south 1 foot at 8 seconds. Protected waters, smooth. Saturday, west winds around 5 knots. Waves 1 foot or less. Wave detail, west 1 foot at 4 seconds and south 1 foot at 8 seconds. Protected waters, smooth. Saturday night, west winds around 5 knots. Waves 1 foot or less. Wave detail, west 1 foot at 3 seconds and south 1 foot at 7 seconds. Protected waters, smooth. Sunday, west winds 5 to 10 knots. Waves 1 foot or less. Wave detail, west 1 foot at 3 seconds. Protected waters, a light chop. Sunday night, west winds 5 to 10 knots. Waves 1 foot or less. Protected waters, a light chop. Monday, west winds 5 to 10 knots, increasing to 10 to 15 knots in the afternoon. Waves 1 foot or less, then around 2 feet in the afternoon. Protected waters, a moderate chop. A slight chance of showers and thunderstorms. Monday night, west winds 10 to 15 knots. Seas around 2 feet. Protected waters, a moderate chop. Tuesday, west winds 10 to 15 knots. Seas around 2 feet. Protected waters, a moderate chop. Tuesday night, west winds 10 to 15 knots. Seas around 2 feet. Protected waters, a moderate chop. Winds and waves higher in and near thunderstorms. The coastal waters forecast for the following St. Andrews Bay waterways. Rest of tonight, west winds 5 to 10 knots. Protected waters, a light chop. Friday, west winds 5 to 10 knots. Protected waters, a light chop. A chance of showers and thunderstorms in the afternoon. Friday night, southwest winds 5 to 10 knots, becoming west after midnight. Protected waters, a light chop. Saturday, northwest winds around 5 knots, becoming west in the afternoon. Protected waters, a light chop. A chance of showers and thunderstorms in the afternoon. Saturday night, southwest winds 5 to 10 knots, becoming west after midnight. Protected waters, a light chop. A chance of showers and thunderstorms in the evening. Sunday, west winds around 5 knots, increasing to 5 to 10 knots in the afternoon. Protected waters, a light chop. A slight chance of showers and thunderstorms.

Antilles have continued to become less organized. This system is moving into a region of increasing upper-level winds and dry air, and the possibility of development is decreasing. Regardless of development, interests in the Lesser Antilles should continue to monitor the progress of the system since gusty winds and areas of heavy rain are possible across these islands Friday night and Saturday. Formation chance through 48 hours, low, 30%. Formation chance through 7 days, low, 30%. Eastern Tropical Atlantic L94, a tropical wave located several hundred miles southwest of the Cabo Verde Islands, is producing disorganized showers and thunderstorms. Environmental conditions are forecast to be generally conducive for gradual development, and a tropical depression could form late this week or this weekend while the wave moves westward or west-northwestward across the eastern and central tropical Atlantic. Formation chance through 48 hours, low, 30%. Formation chance through 7 days, medium, 50%. The surf zone forecast general outlook, light to moderate westerly flow will prevail through the next few days. Moderate risk of rip currents are expected the next few days with a slight chance for showers and storms each day. Due to the westerly flow regime and developing sea breeze, it's possible localized high risks of rip currents develop across Gulf County west-facing beaches late in the afternoon through the next few days. Based on communication with area beach officials, the following flags are flying at area beaches: Walton, Yellow Bay, Yellow State Park Gulf Beaches, Red West Facing Gulf Beaches, Red South Facing Gulf Beaches, Yellow Franklin, Yellow. Tide information for Friday, August 14, 2026. St. Marks River entrance. High 4:12 a.m., low 9:52 a.m., high 3:58 p.m., low 10:31 p.m. Apalachicola. Low 12:16 a.m., high 6:30 a.m., low 11:52 a.m., high 5:23 p.m. St. Andrews Bay at Panama City. High 12:48 p.m., low 8:47 p.m. Note that the times of high and low tide are 3 minutes earlier at Shell Point than at the St. Marks River entrance. The average water temperature at Apalachicola was 87.8 degrees. Sunrise and sunset in Tallahassee. August 14, 2026. Sunrise 7:04 a.m. Eastern Daylight Time, sunset 8:20 p.m. Eastern Daylight Time. 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This broadcast originates from your National Weather Service office in Tallahassee, Florida. The latest weather and forecast information can also be accessed by calling our automated forecast line at 850-942-8851. The current time is 1:49 a.m. Eastern Daylight Time. These are the 1 a.m. Eastern Daylight Time conditions. At the Tallahassee Airport, it was mostly cloudy. The temperature was 82 degrees. The wind was calm. At Florida State University, the temperature was 82 degrees. The wind was calm. At Apalachicola, it was partly cloudy. The temperature was 80 degrees. The wind was calm. At Panama City Northwest, it was partly cloudy. The temperature was 79 degrees. The wind was calm. At Dothan, it was mostly cloudy. The temperature was 81 degrees. The wind was southwest at 6 miles an hour. At Albany, it was mostly cloudy. The temperature was 79 degrees. The wind was south at 3 miles an hour. At Valdosta, it was mostly cloudy. The temperature was 77 degrees. The wind was south at 3 miles an hour. Over the marine area, at the buoy south of Apalachicola, winds were southwest at 4 knots and seas were 2 feet. At the buoy south of Panama City, winds were southwest at 6 knots and seas were 2 feet. At the buoy south of Pensacola, winds were southwest at 12 knots and seas were 2 feet. The forecast for the local area. Heat advisory in effect until 8 p.m. Eastern Daylight Time this evening. Extreme heat warning in effect from noon to 8 p.m. Eastern Daylight Time Friday. Tonight, partly cloudy with a chance of showers and thunderstorms this evening, then mostly clear after midnight. Lows in the mid-70s. Southwest winds around 5 miles per hour. Chance of rain 30%. Heat index values up to 106 early this evening. Friday, mostly sunny. A chance of showers and thunderstorms in the afternoon. Humid with highs in the upper 90s. West winds around 5 miles per hour. Chance of rain 50%. Heat index values up to 112. Friday night, partly cloudy with a chance of showers and

thunderstorms in the evening, then mostly clear after midnight. Humid with lows in the upper 70s. Southwest winds around 5 miles per hour in the evening, becoming light and variable. Chance of rain 50%. Heat index values up to 107 early in the evening. Saturday, sunny. A chance of showers and thunderstorms in the afternoon. Humid with highs in the mid-90s. Light and variable winds, becoming west around 5 miles per hour in the afternoon. Chance of rain 50%. Heat index values up to 111. Saturday night, partly cloudy with a chance of showers and thunderstorms in the evening, then mostly clear after midnight. Humid with lows in the mid-70s. Southwest winds around 5 miles per hour in the evening, becoming light and variable. Chance of rain 50%. Heat index values up to 105 early in the evening. Sunday through Tuesday night, mostly clear with a slight chance of showers and thunderstorms. Highs in the upper 90s. Lows in the upper 70s. Chance of rain 20%. Heat index values up to 115. Wednesday, sunny. A chance of showers and thunderstorms in the afternoon. Highs in the upper 90s. Chance of rain 40%. Heat index values up to 115. Wednesday night, partly cloudy with a chance of showers and thunderstorms in the evening, then mostly clear after midnight. Lows in the upper 70s. Chance of rain 40%. Heat index values up to 110 early in the evening. Thursday, sunny. A chance of showers and thunderstorms in the afternoon. Highs in the upper 90s. Chance of rain 30%. Heat index values up to 110. The coastal waters forecast for the following: coastal waters from Okaloosa Walton County line to Mexico Beach out to 20 nautical miles, and coastal waters from Mexico Beach to Apalachicola out to 20 nautical miles. Rest of tonight, west winds 5 to 10 knots. Seas around 2 feet. Wave detail, west 2 feet at 4 seconds and south 1 foot at 7 seconds. Protected waters a light chop. Friday, west winds 5 to 10 knots. Seas around 2 feet in the morning, then 1 foot or less. Wave detail, west 1 foot at 4 seconds and south 1 foot at 7 seconds. Protected waters a light chop. Friday night, west winds 5 to 10 knots. Waves 1 foot or less. Wave detail, west 1 foot at 4 seconds and south 1 foot at 8 seconds. Protected waters a light chop. Saturday, northwest winds around 5 knots, becoming southwest in the afternoon. Waves 1 foot or less. Wave detail, west 1 foot at 3 seconds. Protected waters a light chop. A slight chance of showers and thunderstorms in the afternoon. Saturday night, west winds 5 to 10 knots. Waves 1 foot or less. Wave detail, west 1 foot at 3 seconds. Protected waters a light chop. Sunday, west winds 5 to 10 knots. Waves 1 foot or less. Wave detail, west 1 foot at 3 seconds. Protected waters a light chop. A slight chance of showers and thunderstorms. Sunday night, west winds around 10 knots. Waves 1 foot or less, then around 2 feet after midnight. Protected waters a light chop. A slight chance of showers and thunderstorms after midnight. Monday, west winds 5 to 10 knots, increasing to 10 to 15 knots in the afternoon. Seas around 2 feet. Protected waters a moderate chop. A slight chance of showers and thunderstorms. Monday night, west winds 10 to 15 knots. Seas 2 to 3 feet. Protected waters a moderate chop. A slight chance of showers and thunderstorms in the evening. Tuesday, west winds 10 to 15 knots. Seas 2 to 3 feet. Protected waters a moderate chop. Tuesday night, west winds 10 to 15 knots. Seas 2 to 3 feet. Protected waters a moderate chop. Winds and waves higher in and near thunderstorms. The coastal waters forecast for the following: waters from Suwannee River to Apalachicola, Florida, extending from 20 to 60 nautical miles, waters from Okaloosa Walton County line to Mexico Beach 20 to 60 nautical miles, and waters from Mexico Beach to Apalachicola 20 to 60 nautical miles. Rest of tonight, west winds 5 to 10 knots. Seas around 2 feet. Wave detail, west 1 foot at 4 seconds and south 1 foot at 8 seconds. Protected waters a light chop. Friday, northwest winds 5 to 10 knots, becoming west in the afternoon.

seas around 2 feet in the morning, then 1 foot or less. Wave detail, west 1 foot at 4 seconds and south 1 foot at 8 seconds. Protected waters a light chop. Friday night, west winds around 5 knots. Waves 1 foot or less. Wave detail, west 1 foot at 4 seconds and south 1 foot at 8 seconds. Protected waters smooth. Saturday, west winds around 5 knots. Waves 1 foot or less. Wave detail, west 1 foot at 4 seconds and south 1 foot at 8 seconds. Protected waters smooth. Saturday night, west winds around 5 knots. Waves 1 foot or less. Wave detail, west 1 foot at 3 seconds and south 1 foot at 7 seconds. Protected waters smooth. Sunday, west winds 5 to 10 knots. Waves 1 foot or less. Wave detail, west 1 foot at 3 seconds. Protected waters a light chop. Sunday night, west winds 5 to 10 knots. Waves 1 foot or less. Protected waters a light chop. Monday, west winds 5 to 10 knots, increasing to 10 to 15 knots in the afternoon. Waves 1 foot or less, then around 2 feet in the afternoon. Protected waters a moderate chop. A slight chance of showers and thunderstorms. Monday night, west winds 10 to 15 knots. Seas around 2 feet. Protected waters a moderate chop. Tuesday, west winds 10 to 15 knots. Seas around 2 feet. Protected waters a moderate chop. Tuesday night, west winds 10 to 15 knots. Seas around 2 feet. Protected waters a moderate chop. Winds and waves higher in and near thunderstorms. The coastal waters forecast for the following St. Andrews Bay waterways. Rest of tonight, west winds 5 to 10 knots. Protected waters a light chop. Friday, west winds 5 to 10 knots. Protected waters a light chop. A chance of showers and thunderstorms in the afternoon. Friday night, southwest winds 5 to 10 knots, becoming west after midnight. Protected waters a light chop. Saturday, northwest winds around 5 knots, becoming west in the afternoon. Protected waters a light chop. A chance of showers and thunderstorms in the afternoon. Saturday night, southwest winds 5 to 10 knots, becoming west after midnight. Protected waters a light chop. A chance of showers and thunderstorms in the evening. Sunday, west winds around 5 knots, increasing to 5 to 10 knots in the afternoon. Protected waters a light chop. A slight chance of showers and thunderstorms. Sunday night, southwest winds 5 to 10 knots. Protected waters a light chop. A slight chance of showers and thunderstorms in the evening. Monday, west winds 5 to 10 knots. Protected waters a light chop. A slight chance of showers and thunderstorms. Monday night, west winds 5 to 10 knots. Protected waters a light chop. A slight chance of showers and thunderstorms in the evening. Tuesday, west winds 5 to 10 knots. Protected waters a light chop. Tuesday night, west winds 5 to 10 knots. Protected waters a light chop. Winds and waves higher in and near thunderstorms. The Tropical Weather Outlook. For the North Atlantic, Caribbean Sea and the Gulf of America, Central Tropical Atlantic L92, showers and thunderstorms associated with a tropical wave located about 650 miles east of the Lesser Antilles have continued to become less organized. This system is moving into a region of increasing upper-level winds and dry air, and the possibility of development is decreasing. Regardless of development, interests in the Lesser Antilles should continue to monitor the progress of the system since gusty winds and areas of heavy rain are possible across these islands Friday night and Saturday. Formation chance through 48 hours, low, 30%. Formation chance through 7 days, low, 30%. Eastern Tropical Atlantic L94, a tropical wave located several hundred miles southwest of the Cabo Verde Islands, is producing disorganized showers and thunderstorms. Environmental conditions are forecast to be generally conducive for gradual development, and a tropical depression could form late this week or this weekend while the wave moves westward or west-northwestward across the eastern and central tropical Atlantic. Formation chance through 48 hours, low, 30%. Formation chance through 7 days, medium, 50%. The surf zone forecast general outlook, light to moderate westerly flow will prevail through the next few days. Moderate risk of rip currents are expected the next few days with a slight chance for showers and storms each day. Due to the westerly flow regime and developing

sea breeze. It's possible localized high risks of rip currents develop across Gulf County west-facing beaches late in the afternoon through the next few days. Based on communication with area beach officials, the following flags are flying at area beaches: Walton, Yellow Bay, Yellow State Park Gulf Beaches, Red West Facing Gulf Beaches, Red South Facing Gulf Beaches, Yellow Franklin, Yellow. Tide information for Friday, August 14, 2026. St. Marks River Entrance. High 4:12 a.m., low 9:52 a.m., high 3:58 p.m., low 10:31 p.m. Apalachicola. Low 12:16 a.m., high 6:30 a.m., low 11:52 a.m., high 5:23 p.m. St. Andrews Bay of Panama City. High 12:48 p.m., low 8:47 p.m. Note that the times of high and low tide are 3 minutes earlier at Shell Point than at the St. Marks River entrance. The average water temperature at Apalachicola was 87.8 degrees. Sunrise and sunset in Tallahassee. August 14, 2026. Sunrise 7:04 a.m. Eastern Daylight Time, sunset 8:20 p.m. Eastern Daylight Time. 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The latest weather and forecast information can also be accessed by calling our automated forecast line at 850-942-8851. The current time is 2:02 a.m. Eastern Daylight Time. These are the 1 a.m. Eastern Daylight Time conditions. At the Tallahassee Airport, it was mostly cloudy. The temperature was 82 degrees. The wind was calm. At Florida State University, the temperature was 82 degrees. The wind was calm. At Apalachicola, it was partly cloudy. The temperature was 80 degrees. The wind was calm. At Panama City Northwest, it was partly cloudy. The temperature was 79 degrees. The wind was calm. At Dothan, it was mostly cloudy. The temperature was 81 degrees. The wind was southwest at 6 miles an hour. At Albany, it was mostly cloudy. The temperature was 79 degrees. The wind was south at 3 miles an hour. At Valdosta, it was mostly cloudy. The temperature was 77 degrees. The wind was south at 3 miles an hour. Over the marine area, at the buoys south of Apalachicola, winds were southwest at 4 knots and seas were 2 feet. At the buoys south of Panama City, winds were southwest at 6 knots and seas were 2 feet. At the buoys south of Pensacola, winds were southwest at 12 knots and seas were 2 feet. These are the 2 a.m. Eastern Daylight Time conditions. At the Tallahassee Airport, it was mostly cloudy. The temperature was 78 degrees. The wind was south at 6 miles an hour. The report from Florida State University was not available. At Apalachicola, it was partly cloudy. The temperature was 79 degrees. The wind was calm. At Panama City Northwest, it was partly cloudy. The temperature was 79 degrees. The wind was calm. At Dothan, it was mostly cloudy. The temperature was 80 degrees. The wind was west at 5 miles an hour. At Albany, it was mostly cloudy. The temperature was 78 degrees. The wind was calm. At Valdosta, it was mostly cloudy. The temperature was 77 degrees. The wind was calm. Over the marine area, at the buoys south of Apalachicola, winds were southwest at 4 knots. At the buoys south of Panama City, winds were southwest at 6 knots. At the buoys south of Pensacola, winds were southwest at 10 knots. The forecast for the local area. Heat advisory in effect until 8 p.m. Eastern Daylight Time this evening. Extreme heat warning in effect from noon to 8 p.m. Eastern Daylight Time Friday. Tonight, partly cloudy with a chance of showers and thunderstorms this evening, then mostly clear after midnight. Lows in the mid-70s. Southwest winds around 5 miles per hour. Chance of rain 30%. Heat index values up to 106 early this evening. Friday, mostly sunny. A chance of showers and thunderstorms in the afternoon. Humid with highs in the upper 90s. West winds around 5 miles per hour. Chance of rain 50%. Heat index values up to 112. Friday night, partly cloudy with a chance of showers and thunderstorms in the evening, then mostly clear after midnight. Humid with lows in the upper

Southwest winds around 5 miles per hour in the evening, becoming light and variable. Chance of rain 50%. Heat index values up to 107 early in the evening. Saturday, sunny. A chance of showers and thunderstorms in the afternoon. Humid with highs in the mid-90s. Light and variable winds, becoming west around 5 miles per hour in the afternoon. Chance of rain 50%. Heat index values up to 111. Saturday night, partly cloudy with a chance of showers and thunderstorms in the evening, then mostly clear after midnight. Humid with lows in the mid-70s. Southwest winds around 5 miles per hour in the evening, becoming light and variable. Chance of rain 50%. Heat index values up to 105 early in the evening. Sunday through Tuesday night, mostly clear with a slight chance of showers and thunderstorms. Highs in the upper 90s. Lows in the upper 70s. Chance of rain 20%. Heat index values up to 115. Wednesday, sunny. A chance of showers and thunderstorms in the afternoon. Highs in the upper 90s. Chance of rain 40%. Heat index values up to 115. Wednesday night, partly cloudy with a chance of showers and thunderstorms in the evening, then mostly clear after midnight. Lows in the upper 70s. Chance of rain 40%. Heat index values up to 110 early in the evening. Thursday, sunny. A chance of showers and thunderstorms in the afternoon. Highs in the upper 90s. Chance of rain 30%. Heat index values up to 110. The coastal waters forecast for the following: coastal waters from Okaloosa Walton County line to Mexico Beach out to 20 nautical miles, and coastal waters from Mexico Beach to Apalachicola out to 20 nautical miles. Rest of tonight, west winds 5 to 10 knots. Seas around 2 feet. Wave detail, west 2 feet at 4 seconds and south 1 foot at 7 seconds. Protected waters a light chop. Friday, west winds 5 to 10 knots. Seas around 2 feet in the morning, then 1 foot or less. Wave detail, west 1 foot at 4 seconds and south 1 foot at 7 seconds. Protected waters a light chop. Friday night, west winds 5 to 10 knots. Waves 1 foot or less. Wave detail, west 1 foot at 4 seconds and south 1 foot at 8 seconds. Protected waters a light chop. Saturday, northwest winds around 5 knots, becoming southwest in the afternoon. Waves 1 foot or less. Wave detail, west 1 foot at 3 seconds. Protected waters a light chop. A slight chance of showers and thunderstorms in the afternoon. Saturday night, west winds 5 to 10 knots. Waves 1 foot or less. Wave detail, west 1 foot at 3 seconds. Protected waters a light chop. Sunday, west winds 5 to 10 knots. Waves 1 foot or less. Wave detail, west 1 foot at 3 seconds. Protected waters a light chop. A slight chance of showers and thunderstorms. Sunday night, west winds around 10 knots. Waves 1 foot or less, then around 2 feet after midnight. Protected waters a light chop. A slight chance of showers and thunderstorms after midnight. Monday, west winds 5 to 10 knots, increasing to 10 to 15 knots in the afternoon. Seas around 2 feet. Protected waters a moderate chop. A slight chance of showers and thunderstorms. Monday night, west winds 10 to 15 knots. Seas 2 to 3 feet. Protected waters a moderate chop. A slight chance of showers and thunderstorms in the evening. Tuesday, west winds 10 to 15 knots. Seas 2 to 3 feet. Protected waters a moderate chop. Tuesday night, west winds 10 to 15 knots. Seas 2 to 3 feet. Protected waters a moderate chop. Winds and waves higher and near thunderstorms. The coastal waters forecast for the following: waters from Suwannee River to Apalachicola, Florida, extending from 20 to 60 nautical miles, waters from Okaloosa Walton County line to Mexico Beach 20 to 60 nautical miles, and waters from Mexico Beach to Apalachicola 20 to 60 nautical miles. Rest of tonight, west winds 5 to 10 knots. Seas around 2 feet. Wave detail, west 1 foot at 4 seconds and south 1 foot at 8 seconds. Protected waters a light chop. Friday, northwest winds 5 to 10 knots, becoming west in the afternoon. Seas around 2 feet in the morning, then 1 foot or less. Wave detail, west 1 foot.

foot at 4 seconds and south 1 foot at 8 seconds. Protected waters, a light chop. Friday night, west winds around 5 knots. Waves 1 foot or less. Wave detail, west 1 foot at 4 seconds and south 1 foot at 8 seconds. Protected waters, smooth. Saturday, west winds around 5 knots. Waves 1 foot or less. Wave detail, west 1 foot at 4 seconds and south 1 foot at 8 seconds. Protected waters, smooth. Saturday night, west winds around 5 knots. Waves 1 foot or less. Wave detail, west 1 foot at 3 seconds and south 1 foot at 7 seconds. Protected waters, smooth. Sunday, west winds 5 to 10 knots. Waves 1 foot or less. Wave detail, west 1 foot at 3 seconds. Protected waters, a light chop. Sunday night, west winds 5 to 10 knots. Waves 1 foot or less. Protected waters, a light chop. Monday, west winds 5 to 10 knots, increasing to 10 to 15 knots in the afternoon. Waves 1 foot or less, then around 2 feet in the afternoon. Protected waters, a moderate chop. A slight chance of showers and thunderstorms. Monday night, west winds 10 to 15 knots. Seas around 2 feet. Protected waters, a moderate chop. Tuesday, west winds 10 to 15 knots. Seas around 2 feet. Protected waters, a moderate chop. Tuesday night, west winds 10 to 15 knots. Seas around 2 feet. Protected waters, a moderate chop. Winds and waves higher and near thunderstorms. The coastal waters forecast for the following St. Andrews Bay waterways. Rest of tonight, west winds 5 to 10 knots. Protected waters, a light chop. Friday, west winds 5 to 10 knots. Protected waters, a light chop. A chance of showers and thunderstorms in the afternoon. Friday night, southwest winds 5 to 10 knots, becoming west after midnight. Protected waters, a light chop. Saturday, northwest winds around 5 knots, becoming west in the afternoon. Protected waters, a light chop. A chance of showers and thunderstorms in the afternoon. Saturday night, southwest winds 5 to 10 knots, becoming west after midnight. Protected waters, a light chop. A chance of showers and thunderstorms in the evening. Sunday, west winds around 5 knots, increasing to 5 to 10 knots in the afternoon. Protected waters, a light chop. A slight chance of showers and thunderstorms. Sunday night, southwest winds 5 to 10 knots. Protected waters, a light chop. A slight chance of showers and thunderstorms in the evening. Monday, west winds 5 to 10 knots. Protected waters, a light chop. A slight chance of showers and thunderstorms. Monday night, west winds 5 to 10 knots. Protected waters, a light chop. A slight chance of showers and thunderstorms in the evening. Tuesday, west winds 5 to 10 knots. Protected waters, a light chop. Tuesday night, west winds 5 to 10 knots. Protected waters, a light chop. Winds and waves higher and near thunderstorms. The Tropical Weather Outlook. For the North Atlantic, Caribbean Sea and the Gulf of America, Central Tropical Atlantic L92, showers and thunderstorms associated with a tropical wave located about 650 miles east of the Lesser Antilles have continued to become less organized. This system is moving into a region of increasing upper-level winds and dry air, and the possibility of development is decreasing. Regardless of development, interests in the Lesser Antilles should continue to monitor the progress of the system since gusty winds and areas of heavy rain are possible across these islands Friday night and Saturday. Formation chance through 48 hours, low, 30%. Formation chance through 7 days, low, 30%. Eastern Tropical Atlantic L94, a tropical wave located several hundred miles southwest of the Cabo Verde Islands, is producing disorganized showers and thunderstorms. Environmental conditions are forecast to be generally conducive for gradual development, and a tropical depression could form late this week or this weekend while the wave moves westward or west-northwestward across the eastern and central tropical Atlantic. Formation chance through 48 hours, low, 30%. Formation chance through 7 days, medium, 50%. The surf zone forecast general outlook, light to moderate westerly flow will prevail through the next few days. Moderate risk of rip currents are expected the next few days with a slight chance for showers and storms each day. Due to the westerly flow regime and developing sea breeze, it's possible localized high risks of rip currents develop across Gulf County west facing

which is late in the afternoon through the next few days. Based on communication with area beach officials, the following flags are flying at area beaches: Walton, Yellow Bay, Yellow State Park Golf Beaches, Red West Facing Golf Beaches, Red South Facing Golf Beaches, Yellow Franklin, Yellow. Tide information for Friday, August 14, 2026. St. Mark's River entrance. High 4:12 a.m., low 9:52 a.m., high 3:58 p.m., low 10:31 p.m. Apalachicola. Low 12:16 a.m., high 6:30 a.m., low 11:52 a.m., high 5:23 p.m. St. Andrews Bay of Panama City. High 12:48 p.m., low 8:47 p.m. Note that the times of high and low tide are 3 minutes earlier at Shell Point than at the St. Mark's River entrance. The average water temperature at Apalachicola was 87.8 degrees. Sunrise and sunset in Tallahassee. August 14, 2026, sunrise 7:04 a.m. Eastern Daylight Time, sunset 8:20 p.m. Eastern Daylight Time. 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This broadcast originates from your National Weather Service office in Tallahassee, Florida. The latest weather and forecast information can also be accessed by calling our automated forecast line at 850-942-8851. The current time is 2:17 a.m. Eastern Daylight Time. These are the 2 a.m. Eastern Daylight Time conditions. At the Tallahassee Airport, it was partly cloudy. The temperature was 78 degrees. The wind was south at 6 miles an hour. At Florida State University, the temperature was 82 degrees. The wind was southwest at 3 miles an hour. At Apalachicola, it was partly cloudy. The temperature was 79 degrees. The wind was calm. At Panama City Northwest, it was partly cloudy. The temperature was 79 degrees. The wind was calm. At Dothan, it was partly cloudy. The temperature was 80 degrees. The wind was west at 5 miles an hour. At Albany, it was mostly cloudy. The temperature was 78 degrees. The wind was calm. At Valdosta, it was partly cloudy. The temperature was 77 degrees. The wind was calm. Over the marine area, at the buoy south of Apalachicola, winds were southwest at 2 knots and seas were 1 foot. At the buoy south of Panama City, winds were west at 4 knots and seas were 1 foot. At the buoy south of Pensacola, wave height 2 feet. Wave 33 seconds. The forecast for the local area. Heat advisory in effect until 8 p.m. Eastern Daylight Time this evening. Extreme heat warning in effect from noon to 8 p.m. Eastern Daylight Time Friday. Tonight, partly cloudy with a chance of showers and thunderstorms this evening, then mostly clear after midnight. Lows in the mid-70s. Southwest winds around 5 miles per hour. Chance of rain 30%. Heat index values up to 106 early this evening. Friday, mostly sunny. A chance of showers and thunderstorms in the afternoon. Humid with highs in the upper 90s. West winds around 5 miles per hour. Chance of rain 50%. Heat index values up to 112. Friday night, partly cloudy with a chance of showers and thunderstorms in the evening, then mostly clear after midnight. Humid with lows in the upper 70s. Southwest winds around 5 miles per hour in the evening, becoming light and variable. Chance of rain 50%. Heat index values up to 107 early in the evening. Saturday, sunny. A chance of showers and thunderstorms in the afternoon. Humid with highs in the mid-90s. Light and variable winds, becoming west around 5 miles per hour in the afternoon. Chance of rain 50%. Heat index values up to 111. Saturday night, partly cloudy with a chance of showers and thunderstorms in the evening, then mostly clear after midnight. Humid with lows in the mid-70s. Southwest winds around 5 miles per hour in the evening, becoming light and variable. Chance of rain 50%. Heat index values up to 105 early in the evening. Sunday through Tuesday night, mostly clear with a slight chance of showers and thunderstorms. Highs in the upper 90s. Lows in the upper 70s. Chance of rain 20%. Heat index values up to 115. Wednesday, sunny. A chance of showers and thunderstorms in the afternoon. Highs in the upper 90s. Chance of rain 40%. Heat index values.

is up to 115. Wednesday night, partly cloudy with a chance of showers and thunderstorms in the evening, then mostly clear after midnight. Lows in the upper 70s. Chance of rain 40%. Heat index values up to 110 early in the evening. Thursday, sunny. A chance of showers and thunderstorms in the afternoon. Highs in the upper 90s. Chance of rain 30%. Heat index values up to 110. The coastal waters forecast for the following: coastal waters from Okaloosa, Walton County line to Mexico Beach out to 20 nautical miles, and coastal waters from Mexico Beach to Apalachicola out to 20 nautical miles. Rest of tonight, west winds 5 to 10 knots. Seas around 2 feet. Wave detail, west 2 feet at 4 seconds and south 1 foot at 7 seconds. Protected waters a light chop. Friday, west winds 5 to 10 knots. Seas around 2 feet in the morning, then 1 foot or less. Wave detail, west 1 foot at 4 seconds and south 1 foot at 7 seconds. Protected waters a light chop. Friday night, west winds 5 to 10 knots. Waves 1 foot or less. Wave detail, west 1 foot at 4 seconds and south 1 foot at 8 seconds. Protected waters a light chop. Saturday, northwest winds around 5 knots, becoming southwest in the afternoon. Waves 1 foot or less. Wave detail, west 1 foot at 3 seconds. Protected waters a light chop. A slight chance of showers and thunderstorms in the afternoon. Saturday night, west winds 5 to 10 knots. Waves 1 foot or less. Wave detail, west 1 foot at 3 seconds. Protected waters a light chop. Sunday, west winds 5 to 10 knots. Waves 1 foot or less. Wave detail, west 1 foot at 3 seconds. Protected waters a light chop. A slight chance of showers and thunderstorms. Sunday night, west winds around 10 knots. Waves 1 foot or less, then around 2 feet after midnight. Protected waters a light chop. A slight chance of showers and thunderstorms after midnight. Monday, west winds 5 to 10 knots, increasing to 10 to 15 knots in the afternoon. Seas around 2 feet. Protected waters a moderate chop. A slight chance of showers and thunderstorms. Monday night, west winds 10 to 15 knots. Seas 2 to 3 feet. Protected waters a moderate chop. A slight chance of showers and thunderstorms in the evening. Tuesday, west winds 10 to 15 knots. Seas 2 to 3 feet. Protected waters a moderate chop. Tuesday night, west winds 10 to 15 knots. Seas 2 to 3 feet. Protected waters a moderate chop. Winds and waves higher in and near thunderstorms. The coastal waters forecast for the following: waters from Suwannee River to Apalachicola, Florida, extending from 20 to 60 nautical miles, waters from Okaloosa, Walton County line to Mexico Beach, 20 to 60 nautical miles, and waters from Mexico Beach to Apalachicola, 20 to 60 nautical miles. Rest of tonight, west winds 5 to 10 knots. Seas around 2 feet. Wave detail, west 1 foot at 4 seconds and south 1 foot at 8 seconds. Protected waters a light chop. Friday, northwest winds 5 to 10 knots, becoming west in the afternoon. Seas around 2 feet in the morning, then 1 foot or less. Wave detail, west 1 foot at 4 seconds and south 1 foot at 8 seconds. Protected waters a light chop. Friday night, west winds around 5 knots. Waves 1 foot or less. Wave detail, west 1 foot at 4 seconds and south 1 foot at 8 seconds. Protected waters smooth. Saturday, west winds around 5 knots. Waves 1 foot or less. Wave detail, west 1 foot at 4 seconds and south 1 foot at 8 seconds. Protected waters smooth. Saturday night, west winds around 5 knots. Waves 1 foot or less. Wave detail, west 1 foot at 3 seconds and south 1 foot at 7 seconds. Protected waters smooth. Sunday, west winds 5 to 10 knots. Waves 1 foot or less. Wave detail, west 1 foot at 3 seconds. Protected waters a light chop. Sunday night, west winds 5 to 10 knots. Waves 1 foot or less. Protected waters a light chop. Monday, west winds 5 to 10 knots, increasing to 10 to 15 knots in the afternoon. Waves 1 foot or less, then around 2 feet in the afternoon. Protected waters a moderate chop. A slight chance of showers and thunderstorms.

Monday night, west winds 10 to 15 knots. Seas around 2 feet. Protected waters a moderate chop. Tuesday, west winds 10 to 15 knots. Seas around 2 feet. Protected waters a moderate chop. Tuesday night, west winds 10 to 15 knots. Seas around 2 feet. Protected waters a moderate chop. Winds and waves higher in and near thunderstorms. The coastal waters forecast for the following St. Andrews Bay waterways. Rest of tonight, west winds 5 to 10 knots. Protected waters a light chop. Friday, west winds 5 to 10 knots. Protected waters a light chop. A chance of showers and thunderstorms in the afternoon. Friday night, southwest winds 5 to 10 knots, becoming west after midnight. Protected waters a light chop. Saturday, northwest winds around 5 knots, becoming west in the afternoon. Protected waters a light chop. A chance of showers and thunderstorms in the afternoon. Saturday night, southwest winds 5 to 10 knots, becoming west after midnight. Protected waters a light chop. A chance of showers and thunderstorms in the evening. Sunday, west winds around 5 knots, increasing to 5 to 10 knots in the afternoon. Protected waters a light chop. A slight chance of showers and thunderstorms. Sunday night, southwest winds 5 to 10 knots. Protected waters a light chop. A slight chance of showers and thunderstorms in the evening. Monday, west winds 5 to 10 knots. Protected waters a light chop. A slight chance of showers and thunderstorms. Monday night, west winds 5 to 10 knots. Protected waters a light chop. A slight chance of showers and thunderstorms in the evening. Tuesday, west winds 5 to 10 knots. Protected waters a light chop. Tuesday night, west winds 5 to 10 knots. Protected waters a light chop. Winds and waves higher in and near thunderstorms. The Tropical Weather Outlook. For the North Atlantic, Caribbean Sea and the Gulf of America, Central Tropical Atlantic L92, showers and thunderstorms associated with a tropical wave located about 650 miles east of the Lesser Antilles have continued to become less organized. This system is moving into a region of increasing upper-level winds and dry air, and the possibility of development is decreasing. Regardless of development, interests in the Lesser Antilles should continue to monitor the progress of the system since gusty winds and areas of heavy rain are possible across these islands Friday night and Saturday. Formation chance through 48 hours, low, 30%. Formation chance through 7 days, low, 30%. Eastern Tropical Atlantic L94, a tropical wave located several hundred miles southwest of the Cabo Verde Islands, is producing disorganized showers and thunderstorms. Environmental conditions are forecast to be generally conducive for gradual development, and a tropical depression could form late this week or this weekend while the wave moves westward or west-northwestward across the eastern and central tropical Atlantic. Formation chance through 48 hours, low, 30%. Formation chance through 7 days, medium, 50%. The surf zone forecast general outlook, light to moderate westerly flow will prevail through the next few days. Moderate risk of rip currents are expected the next few days with a slight chance for showers and storms each day. Due to the westerly flow regime and developing sea breeze, it's possible localized high risks of rip currents develop across Gulf County west-facing beaches late in the afternoon through the next few days. Based on communication with area beach officials, the following flags are flying at area beaches: Walton, Yellow Bay, Yellow State Park Gulf Beaches, Red West-facing Gulf Beaches, Red South-facing Gulf Beaches, Yellow Franklin, Yellow. Tide information for Friday, August 14, 2026. St. Marks River entrance. High 4:12 a.m., low 9:52 a.m., high 3:58 p.m., low 10:31 p.m. Apalachicola. Low 12:16 a.m., high 6:30 a.m., low 11:52 a.m., high 5:23 p.m. St. Andrews Bay of Panama City. High 12:48 p.m., low 8:47 p.m. Note that the times of high and low tide are 3 minutes earlier at Shell Point than at the St. Marks River entrance. The average water temperature at Apalachicola was 87.8 degrees. Sunrise and sunset in Tallahassee. August 14, 2026, sunrise 7:04 a.m. Eastern Daylight Time, sunset 8:20 p.m. Eastern Daylight Time. 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

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The latest weather and forecast information can also be accessed by calling our automated forecast line at 850-942-8851. The current time is 2:31 a.m. Eastern Daylight Time. These are the 2 a.m. Eastern Daylight Time conditions. At the Tallahassee Airport, it was partly cloudy. The temperature was 78 degrees. The wind was south at 6 miles an hour. At Florida State University, the temperature was 82 degrees. The wind was southwest at 3 miles an hour. At Apalachicola, it was partly cloudy. The temperature was 79 degrees. The wind was calm. At Panama City Northwest, it was partly cloudy. The temperature was 79 degrees. The wind was calm. At Dothan, it was partly cloudy. The temperature was 80 degrees. The wind was west at 5 miles an hour. At Albany, it was mostly cloudy. The temperature was 78 degrees. The wind was calm. At Valdosta, it was partly cloudy. The temperature was 77 degrees. The wind was calm. Over the marine area, at the buoy south of Apalachicola, winds were southwest at 2 knots and seas were 1 foot. At the buoy south of Panama City, winds were west at 4 knots and seas were 1 foot. At the buoy south of Pensacola, wave height 2 feet. Wave period 3 seconds. The forecast for the local area. Extreme heat warning in effect from noon today to 8 p.m. Eastern Daylight Time this evening. Today, mostly sunny. A chance of showers and thunderstorms this afternoon. Highs in the upper 90s. West winds around 5 miles per hour. Chance of rain 40%. Heat index values up to 113. Tonight, mostly cloudy with a chance of showers and thunderstorms in the evening, then mostly clear after mid per hour. Chance of rain 40%. Heat index values up to 113. Tonight, mostly cloudy with a chance of showers and thunderstorms in the evening, then mostly clear after midnight. Humid with lows in the upper 70s. South winds around 5 miles per hour in the evening, becoming light and variable. Chance of rain 40%. Heat index values up to 107 early in the evening. Saturday, sunny. Showers and thunderstorms likely in the afternoon. Humid with highs in the upper 90s. Light and variable winds, becoming west around 5 miles per hour in the afternoon. Chance of rain 70%. Heat index values up to 111. Saturday night, partly cloudy with showers and thunderstorms likely in the evening, then mostly clear with a slight chance of showers and thunderstorms after midnight. Humid with lows in the mid-70s. Southwest winds around 5 miles per hour in the evening, becoming light and variable. Chance of rain 70%. Heat index values up to 105 early in the evening. Sunday, sunny. A chance of showers and thunderstorms in the afternoon. Humid with highs in the mid-90s. West winds around 5 miles per hour. Chance of rain 40%. Heat index values up to 112. Sunday night, partly cloudy with a chance of showers and thunderstorms in the evening, then mostly clear after midnight. Lows in the upper 70s. Chance of rain 40%. Heat index values up to 105 early in the evening. Monday through Tuesday, mostly clear with a slight chance of showers and thunderstorms. Highs in the upper 90s. Lows in the upper 70s. Chance of rain 20%. Heat index values up to 115. Tuesday night, partly cloudy with a slight chance of showers and thunderstorms. Lows in the upper 70s. Chance of rain 20%. Heat index values up to 110 early in the evening. Wednesday and Wednesday night, partly cloudy. A chance of showers and thunderstorms. Highs in the upper 90s. Lows in the upper 70s. Chance of rain 50%. Heat index values up to 115. Thursday, sunny. A chance of showers and thunderstorms in the afternoon. Highs in the upper 90s. Chance of rain 30%. Heat index values up to 115. The coastal waters forecast for the following: coastal waters from Okaloosa Walton County line to Mexico Beach out to 20 nautical miles, and coastal waters from Mexico Beach to Apalachicola out to 20 nautical miles. Rest of tonight, west winds 5 to 10 knots. Seas around 2 feet. Wave detail, west 2 feet at 4 seconds and south 1 foot at

7 seconds. Protected waters, a light chop. Friday, west winds 5 to 10 knots. Seas around 2 feet in the morning, then 1 foot or less. Wave detail, west 1 foot at 4 seconds and south 1 foot at 7 seconds. Protected waters, a light chop. Friday night, west winds 5 to 10 knots. Waves 1 foot or less. Wave detail, west 1 foot at 4 seconds and south 1 foot at 8 seconds. Protected waters, a light chop. Saturday, northwest winds around 5 knots, becoming southwest in the afternoon. Waves 1 foot or less. Wave detail, west 1 foot at 3 seconds. Protected waters, a light chop. A slight chance of showers and thunderstorms in the afternoon. Saturday night, west winds 5 to 10 knots. Waves 1 foot or less. Wave detail, west 1 foot at 3 seconds. Protected waters, a light chop. Sunday, west winds 5 to 10 knots. Waves 1 foot or less. Wave detail, west 1 foot at 3 seconds. Protected waters, a light chop. A slight chance of showers and thunderstorms. Sunday night, west winds around 10 knots. Waves 1 foot or less, then around 2 feet after midnight. Protected waters, a light chop. A slight chance of showers and thunderstorms after midnight. Monday, west winds 5 to 10 knots, increasing to 10 to 15 knots in the afternoon. Seas around 2 feet. Protected waters, a moderate chop. A slight chance of showers and thunderstorms. Monday night, west winds 10 to 15 knots. Seas 2 to 3 feet. Protected waters, a moderate chop. A slight chance of showers and thunderstorms in the evening. Tuesday, west winds 10 to 15 knots. Seas 2 to 3 feet. Protected waters, a moderate chop. Tuesday night, west winds 10 to 15 knots. Seas 2 to 3 feet. Protected waters, a moderate chop. Winds and waves higher and near thunderstorms. The coastal waters forecast for the following waters from Suwannee River to Apalachicola, Florida, extending from 20 to 60 nautical miles, waters from Okaloosa-Walton County line to Mexico Beach 20 to 60 nautical miles, and waters from Mexico Beach to Apalachicola 20 to 60 nautical miles. Rest of tonight, west winds 5 to 10 knots. Seas around 2 feet. Wave detail, west 1 foot at 4 seconds and south 1 foot at 8 seconds. Protected waters, a light chop. Friday, northwest winds 5 to 10 knots, becoming west in the afternoon. Seas around 2 feet in the morning, then 1 foot or less. Wave detail, west 1 foot at 4 seconds and south 1 foot at 8 seconds. Protected waters, a light chop. Friday night, west winds around 5 knots. Waves 1 foot or less. Wave detail, west 1 foot at 4 seconds and south 1 foot at 8 seconds. Protected waters, smooth. Saturday, west winds around 5 knots. Waves 1 foot or less. Wave detail, west 1 foot at 4 seconds and south 1 foot at 8 seconds. Protected waters, smooth. Saturday night, west winds around 5 knots. Waves 1 foot or less. Wave detail, west 1 foot at 3 seconds and south 1 foot at 7 seconds. Protected waters, smooth. Sunday, west winds 5 to 10 knots. Waves 1 foot or less. Wave detail, west 1 foot at 3 seconds. Protected waters, a light chop. Sunday night, west winds 5 to 10 knots. Waves 1 foot or less. Protected waters, a light chop. Monday, west winds 5 to 10 knots, increasing to 10 to 15 knots in the afternoon. Waves 1 foot or less, then around 2 feet in the afternoon. Protected waters, a moderate chop. A slight chance of showers and thunderstorms. Monday night, west winds 10 to 15 knots. Seas around 2 feet. Protected waters, a moderate chop. Tuesday, west winds 10 to 15 knots. Seas around 2 feet. Protected waters, a moderate chop. Tuesday night, west winds 10 to 15 knots. Seas around 2 feet. Protected waters, a moderate chop. Winds and waves higher and near thunderstorms. The coastal waters forecast for the following St. Andrews Bay waterways. Rest of tonight, west winds 5 to 10 knots. Protected waters, a light chop. Friday, west winds 5 to 10 knots. Protected waters, a light chop. A chance of showers and thunderstorms in the afternoon. Friday night, southwest winds 5 to 10 knots,
becoming west after midnight. Protected waters a light chop. Saturday, northwest winds around 5 knots, becoming west in the afternoon. Protected waters a light chop. A chance of showers and thunderstorms in the afternoon. Saturday night, southwest winds 5 to 10 knots, becoming west after midnight. Protected waters a light chop. A chance of showers and thunderstorms in the evening. Sunday, west winds around 5 knots, increasing to 5 to 10 knots in the afternoon. Protected waters a light chop. A slight chance of showers and thunderstorms. Sunday night, southwest winds 5 to 10 knots. Protected waters a light chop. A slight chance of showers and thunderstorms in the evening. Monday, west winds 5 to 10 knots. Protected waters a light chop. A slight chance of showers and thunderstorms. Monday night, west winds 5 to 10 knots. Protected waters a light chop. A slight chance of showers and thunderstorms in the evening. Tuesday, west winds 5 to 10 knots. Protected waters a light chop. Tuesday night, west winds 5 to 10 knots. Protected waters a light chop. Winds and waves higher and near thunderstorms. The Tropical Weather Outlook. For the North Atlantic, Caribbean Sea and the Gulf of America, Central Tropical Atlantic L92, showers and thunderstorms associated with a tropical wave located about 650 miles east of the Lesser Antilles have continued to become less organized. This system is moving into a region of increasing upper-level winds and dry air, and the possibility of development is decreasing. Regardless of development, interests in the Lesser Antilles should continue to monitor the progress of the system since gusty winds and areas of heavy rain are possible across these islands Friday night and Saturday. Formation chance through 48 hours, low, 30%. Formation chance through 7 days, low, 30%. Eastern Tropical Atlantic L94, a tropical wave located several hundred miles southwest of the Cabo Verde Islands, is producing disorganized showers and thunderstorms. Environmental conditions are forecast to be generally conducive for gradual development, and a tropical depression could form late this week or this weekend while the wave moves westward or west-northwestward across the eastern and central tropical Atlantic. Formation chance through 48 hours, low, 30%. Formation chance through 7 days, medium, 50%. The surf zone forecast general outlook, light to moderate westerly flow will prevail through the next few days. Moderate risk of rip currents are expected the next few days with a slight chance for showers and storms each day. Due to the westerly flow regime and developing sea breeze, it's possible localized high risks of rip currents develop across Gulf County west-facing beaches late in the afternoon through the next few days. Based on communication with area beach officials, the following flags are flying at area beaches: Walton, Yellow Bay, Yellow State Park Gulf Beaches, Red West-facing Gulf Beaches, Red South-facing Gulf Beaches, Yellow Franklin, Yellow. Tide information for Friday, August 14, 2026. St. Marks River entrance. High 4:12 a.m., low 9:52 a.m., high 3:58 p.m., low 10:31 p.m. Apalachicola. Low 12:16 a.m., high 6:30 a.m., low 11:52 a.m., high 5:23 p.m. St. Andrews Bay at Panama City. High 12:48 p.m., low 8:47 p.m. Note that the times of high and low tide are 3 minutes earlier at Shell Point than at the St. Marks River entrance. The average water temperature at Apalachicola was 87.8 degrees. Sunrise and sunset in Tallahassee. August 14, 2026, sunrise 7:04 a.m. Eastern Daylight Time, sunset 8:20 p.m. Eastern Daylight Time. 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This broadcast originates from your National Weather Service office in Tallahassee, Florida. The latest weather and forecast information can also be accessed by calling our automated forecast line at 850-942-8851. The current time is 2:45 a.m. Eastern Daylight Time. These are the 2 a.m. Eastern Daylight Time conditions. At the Tallahassee Airport, it was partly cloudy. The temperature was 78 degrees. The wind was south at 6 miles an hour. At Florida State University, the temperature was 82 degrees. The wind was southwest at 3 miles an hour. At Apalachicola, it was partly cloudy. The temperature was 79 degrees. The wind was calm. At Panama City Northwest, it was partly cloudy.
The temperature was 79 degrees.

upper 90s. West winds around 5 miles per hour. Chance of rain 40%. Heat index values up to 113. Tonight, mostly cloudy with a chance of showers and thunderstorms in the evening, then mostly clear after midnight. Humid with lows in the upper 70s. South winds around 5 miles per hour in the evening, becoming light and variable. Chance of rain 40%. Heat index values up to 107 early in the evening. Saturday, sunny. Showers and thunderstorms likely in the afternoon. Humid with highs in the upper 90s. Light and variable winds, becoming west around 5 miles per hour in the afternoon. Chance of rain 70%. Heat index values up to 111. Saturday night, partly cloudy with showers and thunderstorms likely in the evening, then mostly clear with a slight chance of showers and thunderstorms after midnight. Humid with lows in the mid-70s. Southwest winds around 5 miles per hour in the evening, becoming light and variable. Chance of rain 70%. Heat index values up to 105 early in the evening. Sunday, sunny. A chance of showers and thunderstorms in the afternoon. Humid with highs in the mid-90s. West winds around 5 miles per hour. Chance of rain 40%. Heat index values up to 112. Sunday night, partly cloudy with a chance of showers and thunderstorms in the evening, then mostly clear after midnight. Lows in the upper 70s. Chance of rain 40%. Heat index values up to 105 early in the evening. Monday through Tuesday, mostly clear with a slight chance of showers and thunderstorms. Highs in the upper 90s. Lows in the upper 70s. Chance of rain 20%. Heat index values up to 115. Tuesday night, partly cloudy with a slight chance of showers and thunderstorms. Lows in the upper 70s. Chance of rain 20%. Heat index values up to 110 early in the evening. Wednesday and Wednesday night, partly cloudy. A chance of showers and thunderstorms. Highs in the upper 90s. Lows in the upper 70s. Chance of rain 50%. Heat index values up to 115. Thursday, sunny. A chance of showers and thunderstorms in the afternoon. Highs in the upper 90s. Chance of rain 30%. Heat index values up to 115. The coastal waters forecast for the following: coastal waters from Okaloosa, Walton County line to Mexico Beach out to 20 nautical miles, and coastal waters from Mexico Beach to Apalachicola out to 20 nautical miles. Rest of tonight, west winds 5 to 10 knots. Seas around 2 feet. Wave detail, west 2 feet at 4 seconds and south 1 foot at 7 seconds. Protected waters a light chop. Friday, west winds 5 to 10 knots. Seas around 2 feet in the morning, then 1 foot or less. Wave detail, west 1 foot at 4 seconds and south 1 foot at 7 seconds. Protected waters a light chop. Friday night, west winds 5 to 10 knots. Waves 1 foot or less. Wave detail, west 1 foot at 4 seconds and south 1 foot at 8 seconds. Protected waters a light chop. Saturday, northwest winds around 5 knots, becoming southwest in the afternoon. Waves 1 foot or less. Wave detail, west 1 foot at 3 seconds. Protected waters a light chop. A slight chance of showers and thunderstorms in the afternoon. Saturday night, west winds 5 to 10 knots. Waves 1 foot or less. Wave detail, west 1 foot at 3 seconds. Protected waters a light chop. Sunday, west winds 5 to 10 knots. Waves 1 foot or less. Wave detail, west 1 foot at 3 seconds. Protected waters a light chop. A slight chance of showers and thunderstorms. Sunday night, west winds around 10 knots. Waves 1 foot or less, then around 2 feet after midnight. Protected waters a light chop. A slight chance of showers and thunderstorms after midnight. Monday, west winds 5 to 10 knots, increasing to 10 to 15 knots in the afternoon. Seas around 2 feet. Protected waters a moderate chop. A slight chance of showers and thunderstorms. Monday night, west winds 10 to 15 knots. Seas 2 to 3 feet. Protected waters a moderate chop. A slight chance of showers and thunderstorms in the evening. Tuesday, west winds 10 to 15 knots. Seas 2 to 3 feet. Protected waters a moderate chop. Tuesday night, west winds

10 to 15 knots. Seas 2 to 3 feet. Protected waters a moderate chop. Winds and waves higher and near thunderstorms. The coastal waters forecast for the following waters from Suwannee River to Apalachicola, Florida, extending from 20 to 60 nautical miles, waters from Okaloosa-Walton County line to Mexico Beach 20 to 60 nautical miles, and waters from Mexico Beach to Apalachicola 20 to 60 nautical miles. Rest of tonight, west winds 5 to 10 knots. Seas around 2 feet. Wave detail, west 1 foot at 4 seconds and south 1 foot at 8 seconds. Protected waters a light chop. Friday, northwest winds 5 to 10 knots, becoming west in the afternoon. Seas around 2 feet in the morning, then 1 foot or less. Wave detail, west 1 foot at 4 seconds and south 1 foot at 8 seconds. Protected waters a light chop. Friday night, west winds around 5 knots. Waves 1 foot or less. Wave detail, west 1 foot at 4 seconds and south 1 foot at 8 seconds. Protected waters smooth. Saturday, west winds around 5 knots. Waves 1 foot or less. Wave detail, west 1 foot at 4 seconds and south 1 foot at 8 seconds. Protected waters smooth. Saturday night, west winds around 5 knots. Waves 1 foot or less. Wave detail, west 1 foot at 3 seconds and south 1 foot at 7 seconds. Protected waters smooth. Sunday, west winds 5 to 10 knots. Waves 1 foot or less. Wave detail, west 1 foot at 3 seconds. Protected waters a light chop. Sunday night, west winds 5 to 10 knots. Waves 1 foot or less. Protected waters a light chop. Monday, west winds 5 to 10 knots, increasing to 10 to 15 knots in the afternoon. Waves 1 foot or less, then around 2 feet in the afternoon. Protected waters a moderate chop. A slight chance of showers and thunderstorms. Monday night, west winds 10 to 15 knots. Seas around 2 feet. Protected waters a moderate chop. Tuesday, west winds 10 to 15 knots. Seas around 2 feet. Protected waters a moderate chop. Tuesday night, west winds 10 to 15 knots. Seas around 2 feet. Protected waters a moderate chop. Winds and waves higher and near thunderstorms. The coastal waters forecast for the following St. Andrews Bay waterways. Rest of tonight, west winds 5 to 10 knots. Protected waters a light chop. Friday, west winds 5 to 10 knots. Protected waters a light chop. A chance of showers and thunderstorms in the afternoon. Friday night, southwest winds 5 to 10 knots, becoming west after midnight. Protected waters a light chop. Saturday, northwest winds around 5 knots, becoming west in the afternoon. Protected waters a light chop. A chance of showers and thunderstorms in the afternoon. Saturday night, southwest winds 5 to 10 knots, becoming west after midnight. Protected waters a light chop. A chance of showers and thunderstorms in the evening. Sunday, west winds around 5 knots, increasing to 5 to 10 knots in the afternoon. Protected waters a light chop. A slight chance of showers and thunderstorms. Sunday night, southwest winds 5 to 10 knots. Protected waters a light chop. A slight chance of showers and thunderstorms in the evening. Monday, west winds 5 to 10 knots. Protected waters a light chop. A slight chance of showers and thunderstorms. Monday night, west winds 5 to 10 knots. Protected waters a light chop. A slight chance of showers and thunderstorms in the evening. Tuesday, west winds 5 to 10 knots. Protected waters a light chop. Tuesday night, west winds 5 to 10 knots. Protected waters a light chop. Winds and waves higher and near thunderstorms. The Tallahassee Climate Summary for yesterday, August 13, 2026. Yesterday's high temperature was 96 degrees. This high was 4 degrees above the normal high of 92. Yesterday's low temperature was 73 degrees. This tied the normal low of 73. No precipitation fell yesterday, which leaves the monthly total at 4.26 inches. This is 0.78 inches above the normal amount of 3.48 inches for August. The total precipitation for the year still stands at 27.78 inches, which is 11.42 inches below normal. The normal high temperature for today is 92 degrees, and the normal low is 73. The record high for

Today is 100, which occurred in 2023, and the record low is 65, which occurred in 1964. Sunrise today is at 7:04 a.m. and sunset is at 8:20 p.m. The Tropical Weather Outlook. For the North Atlantic, Caribbean Sea and the Gulf of America, Central Tropical Atlantic L92, showers and thunderstorms associated with a tropical wave located about 650 miles east of the Lesser Antilles have continued to become less organized. This system is moving into a region of increasing upper-level winds and dry air, and the possibility of development is decreasing. Regardless of development, interests in the Lesser Antilles should continue to monitor the progress of the system since gusty winds and areas of heavy rain are possible across these islands Friday night and Saturday. Formation chance through 48 hours, low, 30%. Formation chance through 7 days, low, 30%. Eastern Tropical Atlantic L94, a tropical wave located several hundred miles southwest of the Cabo Verde Islands, is producing disorganized showers and thunderstorms. Environmental conditions are forecast to be generally conducive for gradual development, and a tropical depression could form late this week or this weekend while the wave moves westward or west-northwestward across the eastern and central tropical Atlantic. Formation chance through 48 hours, low, 30%. Formation chance through 7 days, medium, 50%. The surf zone forecast general outlook, light to moderate westerly flow will prevail through the next few days. Moderate risk of rip currents are expected the next few days with a slight chance for showers and storms each day. Due to the westerly flow regime and developing sea breeze, it's possible localized high risks of rip currents develop across Gulf County west-facing beaches late in the afternoon through the next few days. Based on communication with area beach officials, the following flags are flying at area beaches: Walton, Yellow Bay, Yellow State Park Gulf Beaches, Red West Facing Gulf Beaches, Red South Facing Gulf Beaches, Yellow Franklin, Yellow. Tide information for Friday, August 14, 2026. St. Mark's River Entrance. High 4:12 a.m., low 9:52 a.m., high 3:58 p.m., low 10:31 p.m. Apalachicola. Low 12:16 a.m., high 6:30 a.m., low 11:52 a.m., high 5:23 p.m. St. Andrews Bay at Panama City. High 12:48 p.m., low 8:47 p.m. Note that the times of high and low tide are 3 minutes earlier at Shell Point than at the St. Mark's River entrance. The average water temperature at Apalachicola was 87.8 degrees. Sunrise and sunset in Tallahassee. August 14, 2026. Sunrise 7:04 a.m. Eastern Daylight Time, sunset 8:20 p.m. Eastern Daylight Time. 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The latest weather and forecast information can also be accessed by calling our automated forecast line at 850-942-8851. The current time is 3 a.m. Eastern Daylight Time. These are the 2 a.m. Eastern Daylight Time conditions. At the Tallahassee Airport, it was partly cloudy. The temperature was 78 degrees. The wind was south at 6 miles an hour. At Florida State University, the temperature was 82 degrees. The wind was southwest at 3 miles an hour. At Apalachicola, it was partly cloudy. The temperature was 79 degrees. The wind was calm. At Panama City Northwest, it was partly cloudy. The temperature was 79 degrees. The wind was calm. At Dothan, it was partly cloudy. The temperature was 80 degrees. The wind was west at 5 miles an hour. At Albany, it was mostly cloudy. The temperature was 78 degrees. The wind was calm. At Valdosta, it was partly cloudy. The temperature was 77 degrees. The wind was calm. Over the marine area, at the buoy south of Apalachicola, winds were southwest at 2 knots and seas were 1 foot. At the buoy south of Panama City, winds were west at 4 knots and seas were 1 foot. At the buoy south of Pensacola, wave height 2 feet. Wave period 3 seconds. The Tallahassee climate summary for yesterday, August 13, 2026. Yesterday's high temperature was 96 degrees. This high was 4 degrees above the normal high of 92. Yesterday's low temperature was 73 degrees. This tied the normal low of 73.
No precipitation fell yesterday, which leaves the monthly total at 4.2.

6 inches. This is 0.78 inches above the normal amount of 3.48 inches for August. The total precipitation for the year still stands at 27.78 inches, which is 11.42 inches below normal. The normal high temperature for today is 92 degrees, and the normal low is 73. The record high for today is 100, which occurred in 2023, and the record low is 65, which occurred in 1964. Sunrise today is at 7:04 a.m. and sunset is at 8:20 p.m. The forecast for the local area. Extreme heat warning in effect from noon today to 8 p.m. Eastern Daylight Time this evening. Today, mostly sunny. A chance of showers and thunderstorms this afternoon. Highs in the upper 90s. West winds around 5 miles per hour. Chance of rain 40%. Heat index values up to 113. Tonight, mostly cloudy with a chance of showers and thunderstorms in the evening, then mostly clear after midnight. Humid with lows in the upper 70s. South winds around 5 miles per hour in the evening, becoming light and variable. Chance of rain 40%. Heat index values up to 107 early in the evening. Saturday, sunny. Showers and thunderstorms likely in the afternoon. Humid with highs in the upper 90s. Light and variable winds, becoming west around 5 miles per hour in the afternoon. Chance of rain 70%. Heat index values up to 111. Saturday night, partly cloudy with showers and thunderstorms likely in the evening, then mostly clear with a slight chance of showers and thunderstorms after midnight. Humid with lows in the mid-70s. Southwest winds around 5 miles per hour in the evening, becoming light and variable. Chance of rain 70%. Heat index values up to 105 early in the evening. Sunday, sunny. A chance of showers and thunderstorms in the afternoon. Humid with highs in the mid-90s. West winds around 5 miles per hour. Chance of rain 40%. Heat index values up to 112. Sunday night, partly cloudy with a chance of showers and thunderstorms in the evening, then mostly clear after midnight. Lows in the upper 70s. Chance of rain 40%. Heat index values up to 105 early in the evening. Monday through Tuesday, mostly clear with a slight chance of showers and thunderstorms. Highs in the upper 90s. Lows in the upper 70s. Chance of rain 20%. Heat index values up to 115. Tuesday night, partly cloudy with a slight chance of showers and thunderstorms. Lows in the upper 70s. Chance of rain 20%. Heat index values up to 110 early in the evening. Wednesday and Wednesday night, partly cloudy. A chance of showers and thunderstorms. Highs in the upper 90s. Lows in the upper 70s. Chance of rain 50%. Heat index values up to 115. Thursday, sunny. A chance of showers and thunderstorms in the afternoon. Highs in the upper 90s. Chance of rain 30%. Heat index values up to 115. The Tropical Weather Outlook. For the North Atlantic, Caribbean Sea and the Gulf of America, Central Tropical Atlantic L92, showers and thunderstorms associated with a tropical wave located about 650 miles east of the Lesser Antilles have continued to become less organized. This system is moving into a region of increasing upper-level winds and dry air, and the possibility of development is decreasing. Regardless of development, interests in the Lesser Antilles should continue to monitor the progress of the system since gusty winds and areas of heavy rain are possible across these islands Friday night and Saturday. Formation chance through 48 hours, low, 30%. Formation chance through 7 days, low, 30%. Eastern Tropical Atlantic L94, a tropical wave located several hundred miles southwest of the Cabo Verde Islands, is producing disorganized showers and thunderstorms. Environmental conditions are forecast to be generally conducive for gradual development, and a tropical depression could form late this week or this weekend while the wave moves westward or west-northwestward across the eastern and central tropical Atlantic. Formation chance through 48 hours, low, 30%. Formation chance through 7 days, medium, 50%. The surf zone forecast general outlook, light to moderate westerly flow will prevail through the next few days. Moderate risk of rip currents are expected the next few days with a slight chance for showers and storms each day. Due to the westerly flow regime and developing sea breeze, it's possible localized high risks of rip currents develop across Gulf County west-facing beaches late in the afternoon through the next

2 days. Based on communication with area beach officials, the following flags are flying at area beaches: Walton, Yellow Bay, Yellow State Park Golf Beaches, Red West Facing Golf Beaches, Red South Facing Golf Beaches, Yellow Franklin, Yellow. Tide information for Friday, August 14, 2026. St. Mark's River entrance. High 4:12 a.m., low 9:52 a.m., high 3:58 p.m., low 10:31 p.m. Apalachicola. Low 12:16 a.m., high 6:30 a.m., low 11:52 a.m., high 5:23 p.m. St. Andrews Bay at Panama City. High 12:48 p.m., low 8:47 p.m. Note that the times of high and low tide are 3 minutes earlier at Shell Point than at the St. Mark's River entrance. The average water temperature at Apalachicola was 87.8 degrees. Sunrise and sunset in Tallahassee. August 14, 2026, sunrise 7:04 a.m. Eastern Daylight Time, sunset 8:20 p.m. Eastern Daylight Time. 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This broadcast originates from your National Weather Service office in Tallahassee, Florida. The latest weather and forecast information can also be accessed by calling our automated forecast line at 850-942-8851. The current time is 3:08 a.m. Eastern Daylight Time. These are the 3 a.m. Eastern Daylight Time conditions. At the Tallahassee Airport, it was partly cloudy. The temperature was 79 degrees. The wind was calm. The report from Florida State University was not available. At Apalachicola, it was partly cloudy. The temperature was 78 degrees. The wind was calm. At Panama City Northwest, it was partly cloudy. The temperature was 78 degrees. The wind was calm. At Dothan, it was partly cloudy. The temperature was 80 degrees. The wind was west at 5 miles an hour. At Albany, it was mostly cloudy. The temperature was 78 degrees. The wind was southwest at 5 miles an hour. At Valdosta, it was partly cloudy. The temperature was 76 degrees. The wind was calm. Over the marine area, at the buoy south of Apalachicola, winds were west at 2 knots. At the buoy south of Panama City, winds were west at 6 knots. At the buoy south of Pensacola, winds were southwest at 12 knots. The forecast for the local area. Extreme heat warning in effect from noon today to 8 p.m. Eastern Daylight Time this evening. Today, mostly sunny. A chance of showers and thunderstorms this afternoon. Highs in the upper 90s. West winds around 5 miles per hour. Chance of rain 40%. Heat index values up to 113. Tonight, mostly cloudy with a chance of showers and thunderstorms in the evening, then mostly clear after midnight. Humid with lows in the upper 70s. South winds around 5 miles per hour in the evening, becoming light and variable. Chance of rain 40%. Heat index values up to 107 early in the evening. Saturday, sunny. Showers and thunderstorms likely in the afternoon. Humid with highs in the upper 90s. Light and variable winds, becoming west around 5 miles per hour in the afternoon. Chance of rain 70%. Heat index values up to 111. Saturday night, partly cloudy with showers and thunderstorms likely in the evening, then mostly clear with a slight chance of showers and thunderstorms after midnight. Humid with lows in the mid-70s. Southwest winds around 5 miles per hour in the evening, becoming light and variable. Chance of rain 70%. Heat index values up to 105 early in the evening. Sunday, sunny. A chance of showers and thunderstorms in the afternoon. Humid with highs in the mid-90s. West winds around 5 miles per hour. Chance of rain 40%. Heat index values up to 112. Sunday night, partly cloudy with a chance of showers and thunderstorms in the evening, then mostly clear after midnight. Lows in the upper 70s. Chance of rain 40%. Heat index values up to 105 early in the evening. Monday through Tuesday, mostly clear with a slight chance of showers and thunderstorms. Highs in the upper 90s. Lows in the upper 70s. Chance of rain 20%. Heat index values up to 115. Tuesday night, partly cloudy with a slight chance of showers and thunderstorms. Lows in the upper 70s. Chance of rain.

in 20%. Heat index values up to 110 early in the evening. Wednesday and Wednesday night, partly cloudy. A chance of showers and thunderstorms. Highs in the upper 90s. Lows in the upper 70s. Chance of rain 50%. Heat index values up to 115. Thursday, sunny. A chance of showers and thunderstorms in the afternoon. Highs in the upper 90s. Chance of rain 30%. Heat index values up to 115. The coastal waters forecast for the following. Coastal waters from Okaloosa, Walton County line to Mexico Beach out to 20 nautical miles, and coastal waters from Mexico Beach to Apalachicola out to 20 nautical miles. Rest of tonight, west winds 5 to 10 knots. Seas around 2 feet. Wave detail, west 2 feet at 4 seconds and south 1 foot at 7 seconds. Protected waters a light chop. Friday, west winds 5 to 10 knots. Seas around 2 feet in the morning, then 1 foot or less. Wave detail, west 1 foot at 4 seconds and south 1 foot at 7 seconds. Protected waters a light chop. Friday night, west winds 5 to 10 knots. Waves 1 foot or less. Wave detail, west 1 foot at 4 seconds and south 1 foot at 8 seconds. Protected waters a light chop. Saturday, northwest winds around 5 knots, becoming southwest in the afternoon. Waves 1 foot or less. Wave detail, west 1 foot at 3 seconds. Protected waters a light chop. A slight chance of showers and thunderstorms in the afternoon. Saturday night, west winds 5 to 10 knots. Waves 1 foot or less. Wave detail, west 1 foot at 3 seconds. Protected waters a light chop. Sunday, west winds 5 to 10 knots. Waves 1 foot or less. Wave detail, west 1 foot at 3 seconds. Protected waters a light chop. A slight chance of showers and thunderstorms. Sunday night, west winds around 10 knots. Waves 1 foot or less, then around 2 feet after midnight. Protected waters a light chop. A slight chance of showers and thunderstorms after midnight. Monday, west winds 5 to 10 knots, increasing to 10 to 15 knots in the afternoon. Seas around 2 feet. Protected waters a moderate chop. A slight chance of showers and thunderstorms. Monday night, west winds 10 to 15 knots. Seas 2 to 3 feet. Protected waters a moderate chop. A slight chance of showers and thunderstorms in the evening. Tuesday, west winds 10 to 15 knots. Seas 2 to 3 feet. Protected waters a moderate chop. Tuesday night, west winds 10 to 15 knots. Seas 2 to 3 feet. Protected waters a moderate chop. Winds and waves higher and near thunderstorms. The coastal waters forecast for the following. Waters from Suwannee River to Apalachicola, Florida, extending from 20 to 60 nautical miles. Waters from Okaloosa, Walton County line to Mexico Beach, 20 to 60 nautical miles. And waters from Mexico Beach to Apalachicola, 20 to 60 nautical miles. Rest of tonight, west winds 5 to 10 knots. Seas around 2 feet. Wave detail, west 1 foot at 4 seconds and south 1 foot at 8 seconds. Protected waters a light chop. Friday, northwest winds 5 to 10 knots, becoming west in the afternoon. Seas around 2 feet in the morning, then 1 foot or less. Wave detail, west 1 foot at 4 seconds and south 1 foot at 8 seconds. Protected waters a light chop. Friday night, west winds around 5 knots. Waves 1 foot or less. Wave detail, west 1 foot at 4 seconds and south 1 foot at 8 seconds. Protected waters smooth. Saturday, west winds around 5 knots. Waves 1 foot or less. Wave detail, west 1 foot at 4 seconds and south 1 foot at 8 seconds. Protected waters smooth. Saturday night, west winds around 5 knots. Waves 1 foot or less. Wave detail, west 1 foot at 3 seconds and south 1 foot at 7 seconds. Protected waters smooth. Sunday, west winds 5 to 10 knots. Waves 1 foot or less. Wave detail, west 1 foot at 3 seconds. Protected waters a light chop. Sunday night, west winds 5 to 10 knots. Waves 1 foot or less. Protected waters a light chop. Monday, west winds 5 to 10 knots, increasing to 10 to 15 knots in the afternoon. Waves 1 foot or less, then around 2 feet in the afternoon.
protected.

There's a moderate chop. A slight chance of showers and thunderstorms. Monday night, west winds 10 to 15 knots. Seas around 2 feet. Protected waters a moderate chop. Tuesday, west winds 10 to 15 knots. Seas around 2 feet. Protected waters a moderate chop. Tuesday night, west winds 10 to 15 knots. Seas around 2 feet. Protected waters a moderate chop. Winds and waves higher in and near thunderstorms. The coastal waters forecast for the following St. Andrews Bay waterways. Rest of tonight, west winds 5 to 10 knots. Protected waters a light chop. Friday, west winds 5 to 10 knots. Protected waters a light chop. A chance of showers and thunderstorms in the afternoon. Friday night, southwest winds 5 to 10 knots, becoming west after midnight. Protected waters a light chop. Saturday, northwest winds around 5 knots, becoming west in the afternoon. Protected waters a light chop. A chance of showers and thunderstorms in the afternoon. Saturday night, southwest winds 5 to 10 knots, becoming west after midnight. Protected waters a light chop. A chance of showers and thunderstorms in the evening. Sunday, west winds around 5 knots, increasing to 5 to 10 knots in the afternoon. Protected waters a light chop. A slight chance of showers and thunderstorms. Sunday night, southwest winds 5 to 10 knots. Protected waters a light chop. A slight chance of showers and thunderstorms in the evening. Monday, west winds 5 to 10 knots. Protected waters a light chop. A slight chance of showers and thunderstorms. Monday night, west winds 5 to 10 knots. Protected waters a light chop. A slight chance of showers and thunderstorms in the evening. Tuesday, west winds 5 to 10 knots. Protected waters a light chop. Tuesday night, west winds 5 to 10 knots. Protected waters a light chop. Winds and waves higher in and near thunderstorms. The Tropical Weather Outlook. For the North Atlantic, Caribbean Sea and the Gulf of America, Central Tropical Atlantic L92, showers and thunderstorms associated with a tropical wave located about 650 miles east of the Lesser Antilles have continued to become less organized. This system is moving into a region of increasing upper-level winds and dry air, and the possibility of development is decreasing. Regardless of development, interests in the Lesser Antilles should continue to monitor the progress of the system since gusty winds and areas of heavy rain are possible across these islands Friday night and Saturday. Formation chance through 48 hours, low, 30%. Formation chance through 7 days, low, 30%. Eastern Tropical Atlantic L94, a tropical wave located several hundred miles southwest of the Cabo Verde Islands, is producing disorganized showers and thunderstorms. Environmental conditions are forecast to be generally conducive for gradual development, and a tropical depression could form late this week or this weekend while the wave moves westward or west-northwestward across the eastern and central tropical Atlantic. Formation chance through 48 hours, low, 30%. Formation chance through 7 days, medium, 50%. The surf zone forecast general outlook, light to moderate westerly flow will prevail through the next few days. Moderate risk of rip currents are expected the next few days with a slight chance for showers and storms each day. Due to the westerly flow regime and developing sea breeze, it's possible localized high risks of rip currents develop across Gulf County west-facing beaches late in the afternoon through the next few days. Based on communication with area beach officials, the following flags are flying at area beaches: Walton, Yellow Bay, Yellow State Park Gulf Beaches, Red West Facing Gulf Beaches, Red South Facing Gulf Beaches, Yellow Franklin, Yellow. Tide information for Friday, August 14, 2026. St. Marks River entrance. High 4:12 a.m., low 9:52 a.m., high 3:58 p.m., low 10:31 p.m. Apalachicola. Low 12:16 a.m., high 6:30 a.m., low 11:52 a.m., high 5:23 p.m. St. Andrews Bay at Panama City. High 12:48 p.m., low 8:47 p.m. Note that the times of high and low tide are 3 minutes earlier at Shell Point than at the St. Marks River entrance. The average water temperature at Apalachicola was 87.8 degrees. Sunrise and sunset in Tallahassee. August 14, 2026. Sunrise 7:04 a.m. Eastern Daylight Time, sunset 8:20 p.m. Eastern Daylight Time. 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

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The latest weather and forecast information can also be accessed by calling our automated forecast line at 850-942-8851. The current time is 3:22 a.m. Eastern Daylight Time. These are the 3 a.m. Eastern Daylight Time conditions. At the Tallahassee Airport, it was partly cloudy. The temperature was 79 degrees. The wind was calm. At Florida State University, the temperature was 81 degrees. The wind was calm. At Apalachicola, it was partly cloudy. The temperature was 78 degrees. The wind was calm. At Panama City Northwest, it was partly cloudy. The temperature was 78 degrees. The wind was calm. At Dothan, it was partly cloudy. The temperature was 80 degrees. The wind was west at 5 miles an hour. At Albany, it was partly cloudy. The temperature was 78 degrees. The wind was southwest at 5 miles an hour. At Valdosta, it was partly cloudy. The temperature was 76 degrees. The wind was calm. Over the marine area, at the buoy south of Apalachicola, winds were west at 2 knots. At the buoy south of Panama City, winds were west at 6 knots. At the buoy south of Pensacola, winds were southwest at 12 knots. The forecast for the local area. Extreme heat warning in effect from noon today to 8 p.m. Eastern Daylight Time this evening. Today, mostly sunny. A chance of showers and thunderstorms this afternoon. Highs in the upper 90s. West winds around 5 miles per hour. Chance of rain 40%. Heat index values up to 113. Tonight, mostly cloudy with a chance of showers and thunderstorms in the evening, then mostly clear after midnight. Humid with lows in the upper 70s. South winds around 5 miles per hour in the evening, becoming light and variable. Chance of rain 40%. Heat index values up to 107 early in the evening. Saturday, sunny. Showers and thunderstorms likely in the afternoon. Humid with highs in the upper 90s. Light and variable winds, becoming west around 5 miles per hour in the afternoon. Chance of rain 70%. Heat index values up to 111. Saturday night, partly cloudy with showers and thunderstorms likely in the evening, then mostly clear with a slight chance of showers and thunderstorms after midnight. Humid with lows in the mid-70s. Southwest winds around 5 miles per hour in the evening, becoming light and variable. Chance of rain 70%. Heat index values up to 105 early in the evening. Sunday, sunny. A chance of showers and thunderstorms in the afternoon. Humid with highs in the mid-90s. West winds around 5 miles per hour. Chance of rain 40%. Heat index values up to 112. Sunday night, partly cloudy with a chance of showers and thunderstorms in the evening, then mostly clear after midnight. Lows in the upper 70s. Chance of rain 40%. Heat index values up to 105 early in the evening. Monday through Tuesday, mostly clear with a slight chance of showers and thunderstorms. Highs in the upper 90s. Lows in the upper 70s. Chance of rain 20%. Heat index values up to 115. Tuesday night, partly cloudy with a slight chance of showers and thunderstorms. Lows in the upper 70s. Chance of rain 20%. Heat index values up to 110 early in the evening. Wednesday and Wednesday night, partly cloudy. A chance of showers and thunderstorms. Highs in the upper 90s. Lows in the upper 70s. Chance of rain 50%. Heat index values up to 115. Thursday, sunny. A chance of showers and thunderstorms in the afternoon. Highs in the upper 90s. Chance of rain 30%. Heat index values up to 115. The coastal waters forecast for the following. Coastal waters from Okaloosa Walton County line to Mexico Beach out to 20 nautical miles, and coastal waters from Mexico Beach to Apalachicola out to 20 nautical miles. Rest of tonight, west winds 5 to 10 knots. Seas around 2 feet. Wave detail, west 2 feet at 4 seconds and south 1 foot at 7 seconds. Protected waters a light chop. Friday, west winds 5 to 10 knots. Seas around 2 feet in the morning, then 1 foot or less. Wave detail, west 1.

foot at 4 seconds and south 1 foot at 7 seconds. Protected waters, a light shop. Friday night, west winds 5 to 10 knots. Waves 1 foot or less. Wave detail, west 1 foot at 4 seconds and south 1 foot at 8 seconds. Protected waters, a light shop. Saturday, northwest winds around 5 knots, becoming southwest in the afternoon. Waves 1 foot or less. Wave detail, west 1 foot at 3 seconds. Protected waters, a light shop. A slight chance of showers and thunderstorms in the afternoon. Saturday night, west winds 5 to 10 knots. Waves 1 foot or less. Wave detail, west 1 foot at 3 seconds. Protected waters, a light shop. Sunday, west winds 5 to 10 knots. Waves 1 foot or less. Wave detail, west 1 foot at 3 seconds. Protected waters, a light shop. A slight chance of showers and thunderstorms. Sunday night, west winds around 10 knots. Waves 1 foot or less, then around 2 feet after midnight. Protected waters, a light shop. A slight chance of showers and thunderstorms after midnight. Monday, west winds 5 to 10 knots, increasing to 10 to 15 knots in the afternoon. Seas around 2 feet. Protected waters, a moderate chop. A slight chance of showers and thunderstorms. Monday night, west winds 10 to 15 knots. Seas 2 to 3 feet. Protected waters, a moderate chop. A slight chance of showers and thunderstorms in the evening. Tuesday, west winds 10 to 15 knots. Seas 2 to 3 feet. Protected waters, a moderate chop. Tuesday night, west winds 10 to 15 knots. Seas 2 to 3 feet. Protected waters, a moderate chop. Winds and waves higher and near thunderstorms. The coastal waters forecast for the following waters from Suwannee River to Apalachicola, Florida, extending from 20 to 60 nautical miles, waters from Okaloosa, Walton County line to Mexico Beach, 20 to 60 nautical miles, and waters from Mexico Beach to Apalachicola, 20 to 60 nautical miles. Rest of tonight, west winds 5 to 10 knots. Seas around 2 feet. Wave detail, west 1 foot at 4 seconds and south 1 foot at 8 seconds. Protected waters, a light shop. Friday, northwest winds 5 to 10 knots, becoming west in the afternoon. Seas around 2 feet in the morning, then 1 foot or less. Wave detail, west 1 foot at 4 seconds and south 1 foot at 8 seconds. Protected waters, a light shop. Friday night, west winds around 5 knots. Waves 1 foot or less. Wave detail, west 1 foot at 4 seconds and south 1 foot at 8 seconds. Protected waters, smooth. Saturday, west winds around 5 knots. Waves 1 foot or less. Wave detail, west 1 foot at 4 seconds and south 1 foot at 8 seconds. Protected waters, smooth. Saturday night, west winds around 5 knots. Waves 1 foot or less. Wave detail, west 1 foot at 3 seconds and south 1 foot at 7 seconds. Protected waters, smooth. Sunday, west winds 5 to 10 knots. Waves 1 foot or less. Wave detail, west 1 foot at 3 seconds. Protected waters, a light shop. Sunday night, west winds 5 to 10 knots. Waves 1 foot or less. Protected waters, a light shop. Monday, west winds 5 to 10 knots, increasing to 10 to 15 knots in the afternoon. Waves 1 foot or less, then around 2 feet in the afternoon. Protected waters, a moderate chop. A slight chance of showers and thunderstorms. Monday night, west winds 10 to 15 knots. Seas around 2 feet. Protected waters, a moderate chop. Tuesday, west winds 10 to 15 knots. Seas around 2 feet. Protected waters, a moderate chop. Tuesday night, west winds 10 to 15 knots. Seas around 2 feet. Protected waters, a moderate chop. Winds and waves higher and near thunderstorms. The Tallahassee Climate Summary for yesterday, August 13, 2026. Yesterday's high temperature was 96 degrees. This high was 4 degrees above the normal high of 92. Yesterday's low temperature was 73 degrees. This tied the normal low of 73. No precipitation fell yesterday, which leaves the monthly total at 4.26 inches. This is 0.78 inches above the normal amount of 3.48 inches for August. The total precipitation for the year still stands at 27.78 inches, which is 11.42 inches below normal.

The normal high temperature for today is 92 degrees, and the normal low is 73. The record high for today is 100, which occurred in 2023, and the record low is 65, which occurred in 1964. Sunrise today is at 7:04 a.m. and sunset is at 8:20 p.m. The coastal waters forecast for the following St. Andrews Bay waterways. Rest of tonight, west winds 5 to 10 knots. Protected waters, a light chop. Friday, west winds 5 to 10 knots. Protected waters, a light chop. A chance of showers and thunderstorms in the afternoon. Friday night, southwest winds 5 to 10 knots, becoming west after midnight. Protected waters, a light chop. Saturday, northwest winds around 5 knots, becoming west in the afternoon. Protected waters, a light chop. A chance of showers and thunderstorms in the afternoon. Saturday night, southwest winds 5 to 10 knots, becoming west after midnight. Protected waters, a light chop. A chance of showers and thunderstorms in the evening. Sunday, west winds around 5 knots, increasing to 5 to 10 knots in the afternoon. Protected waters, a light chop. A slight chance of showers and thunderstorms in the evening. Sunday, west winds around 5 knots, increasing to 5 to 10 knots in the afternoon. Protected waters, a light chop. A slight chance of showers and thunderstorms. Sunday night, southwest winds 5 to 10 knots. Protected waters, a light chop. A slight chance of showers and thunderstorms in the evening. Monday, west winds 5 to 10 knots. Protected waters, a light chop. A slight chance of showers and thunderstorms. Monday night, west winds 5 to 10 knots. Protected waters, a light chop. A slight chance of showers and thunderstorms in the evening. Tuesday, west winds 5 to 10 knots. Protected waters, a light chop. Tuesday night, west winds 5 to 10 knots. Protected waters, a light chop. Winds and waves higher in and near thunderstorms. The Tropical Weather Outlook. For the North Atlantic, Caribbean Sea, and the Gulf of America, Central Tropical Atlantic, L92, showers and thunderstorms associated with a tropical wave located about 650 miles east of the Lesser Antilles have continued to become less organized. This system is moving into a region of increasing upper-level winds and dry air, and the possibility of development is decreasing. Regardless of development, interests in the Lesser Antilles should continue to monitor the progress of the system, since gusty winds and areas of heavy rain are possible across these islands Friday night and Saturday. Formation chance through 48 hours, low, 30%. Formation chance through 7 days, low, 30%. Eastern Tropical Atlantic L94, a tropical wave located several hundred miles southwest of the Cabo Verde Islands, is producing disorganized showers and thunderstorms. Environmental conditions are forecast to be generally conducive for gradual development, and a tropical depression could form late this week or this weekend while the wave moves westward or west-northwestward across the eastern and central tropical Atlantic. Formation chance through 48 hours, low, 30%. Formation chance through 7 days, medium, 50%. The surf zone forecast general outlook: light to moderate westerly flow will prevail through the next few days. Moderate risk of rip currents are expected the next few days, with a slight chance for showers and storms each day. Due to the westerly flow regime and developing sea breeze, it's possible localized high risks of rip currents develop across Gulf County west-facing beaches late in the afternoon through the next few days. Based on communication with area beach officials, the following flags are flying at area beaches: Walton, Yellow Bay, Yellow State Park Gulf Beaches, Red West Facing Gulf Beaches, Red South Facing Gulf Beaches, Yellow Franklin, Yellow. Tide information for Friday, August 14, 2026. St. Marks River entrance. High 4:12 a.m., low 9:52 a.m., high 3:58 p.m., low 10:31 p.m. Apalachicola. Low 12:16 a.m., high 6:30 a.m., low 11:52 a.m., high 5:23 p.m. St. Andrews Bay at Panama City. High 12:48 p.m., low 8:47 p.m. Note that the times of high and low tide are 3 minutes earlier at Shell Point than at the St. Marks River entrance. The average water temperature at Apalachicola was 87.8 degrees. Sunrise and sunset in Tallahassee. August 14, 2026. Sunrise 7:04 a.m. Eastern Daylight Time, sunset 8:20 p.m. Eastern Daylight Time. 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

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The latest weather and forecast information can also be accessed by calling our automated forecast line at 850-942-8851. The current time is 3:37 a.m. Eastern Daylight Time. These are the 3 a.m. Eastern Daylight Time conditions. At the Tallahassee Airport, it was partly cloudy. The temperature was 79 degrees. The wind was calm. At Florida State University, the temperature was 81 degrees. The wind was calm. At Apalachicola, it was partly cloudy. The temperature was 78 degrees. The wind was calm. At Panama City Northwest, it was partly cloudy. The temperature was 78 degrees. The wind was calm. At Dothan, it was partly cloudy. The temperature was 80 degrees. The wind was west at 5 miles an hour. At Albany, it was partly cloudy. The temperature was 78 degrees. The wind was southwest at 5 miles an hour. At Valdosta, it was partly cloudy. The temperature was 76 degrees. The wind was calm. Over the marine area, at the buoy south of Apalachicola, winds were west at 2 knots. At the buoy south of Panama City, winds were west at 6 knots. At the buoy south of Pensacola, winds were southwest at 12 knots. The forecast for the local area. Extreme heat warning in effect from noon today to 8 p.m. Eastern Daylight Time this evening. Today, mostly sunny. A chance of showers and thunderstorms this afternoon. Highs in the upper 90s. West winds around 5 miles per hour. Chance of rain 40%. Heat index values up to 113. Tonight, mostly cloudy with a chance of showers and thunderstorms in the evening, then mostly clear after midnight. Humid with lows in the upper 70s. South winds around 5 miles per hour in the evening, becoming light and variable. Chance of rain 40%. Heat index values up to 107 early in the evening. Saturday, sunny. Showers and thunderstorms likely in the afternoon. Humid with highs in the upper 90s. Light and variable winds, becoming west around 5 miles per hour in the afternoon. Chance of rain 70%. Heat index values up to 111. Saturday night, partly cloudy with showers and thunderstorms likely in the evening, then mostly clear with a slight chance of showers and thunderstorms after midnight. Humid with lows in the mid-70s. Southwest winds around 5 miles per hour in the evening, becoming light and variable. Chance of rain 70%. Heat index values up to 105 early in the evening. Sunday, sunny. A chance of showers and thunderstorms in the afternoon. Humid with highs in the mid-90s. West winds around 5 miles per hour. Chance of rain 40%. Heat index values up to 112. Sunday night, partly cloudy with a chance of showers and thunderstorms in the evening, then mostly clear after midnight. Lows in the upper 70s. Chance of rain 40%. Heat index values up to 105 early in the evening. Monday through Tuesday, mostly clear with a slight chance of showers and thunderstorms. Highs in the upper 90s. Lows in the upper 70s. Chance of rain 20%. Heat index values up to 115. Tuesday night, partly cloudy with a slight chance of showers and thunderstorms. Lows in the upper 70s. Chance of rain 20%. Heat index values up to 110 early in the evening. Wednesday and Wednesday night, partly cloudy. A chance of showers and thunderstorms. Highs in the upper 90s. Lows in the upper 70s. Chance of rain 50%. Heat index values up to 115. Thursday, sunny. A chance of showers and thunderstorms in the afternoon. Highs in the upper 90s. Chance of rain 30%. Heat index values up to 115. The coastal waters forecast for the following coastal waters from Okaloosa Walton County line to Mexico Beach out to 20 nautical miles, and coastal waters from Mexico Beach to Apalachicola out to 20 nautical miles. Rest of tonight, west winds 5 to 10 knots. Seas around 2 feet. Wave detail, west 2 feet at 4 seconds and south 1 foot at 7 seconds. Protected waters a light chop. Friday, west winds 5 to 10 knots. Seas around 2 feet in the morning, then 1 foot or less. Wave detail,

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Protected waters, a light shop. Friday night, west winds 5 to 10 knots. Waves 1 foot or less. Wave detail, west 1 foot at 4 seconds and south 1 foot at 8 seconds. Protected waters, a light shop. Saturday, northwest winds around 5 knots, becoming southwest in the afternoon. Waves 1 foot or less. Wave detail, west 1 foot at 3 seconds. Protected waters, a light shop. A slight chance of showers and thunderstorms in the afternoon. Saturday night, west winds 5 to 10 knots. Waves 1 foot or less. Wave detail, west 1 foot at 3 seconds. Protected waters, a light shop. Sunday, west winds 5 to 10 knots. Waves 1 foot or less. Wave detail, west 1 foot at 3 seconds. Protected waters, a light shop. A slight chance of showers and thunderstorms. Sunday night, west winds around 10 knots. Waves 1 foot or less, then around 2 feet after midnight. Protected waters, a light shop. A slight chance of showers and thunderstorms after midnight. Monday, west winds 5 to 10 knots, increasing to 10 to 15 knots in the afternoon. Seas around 2 feet. Protected waters, a moderate chop. A slight chance of showers and thunderstorms. Monday night, west winds 10 to 15 knots. Seas 2 to 3 feet. Protected waters, a moderate chop. A slight chance of showers and thunderstorms in the evening. Tuesday, west winds 10 to 15 knots. Seas 2 to 3 feet. Protected waters, a moderate chop. Tuesday night, west winds 10 to 15 knots. Seas 2 to 3 feet. Protected waters, a moderate chop. Winds and waves higher and near thunderstorms. The coastal waters forecast for the following: waters from Suwannee River to Apalachicola, Florida, extending from 20 to 60 nautical miles, waters from Okaloosa, Walton County line to Mexico Beach, 20 to 60 nautical miles, and waters from Mexico Beach to Apalachicola, 20 to 60 nautical miles. Rest of tonight, west winds 5 to 10 knots. Seas around 2 feet. Wave detail, west 1 foot at 4 seconds and south 1 foot at 8 seconds. Protected waters, a light shop. Friday, northwest winds 5 to 10 knots, becoming west in the afternoon. Seas around 2 feet in the morning, then 1 foot or less. Wave detail, west 1 foot at 4 seconds and south 1 foot at 8 seconds. Protected waters, a light shop. Friday night, west winds around 5 knots. Waves 1 foot or less. Wave detail, west 1 foot at 4 seconds and south 1 foot at 8 seconds. Protected waters, smooth. Saturday, west winds around 5 knots. Waves 1 foot or less. Wave detail, west 1 foot at 4 seconds and south 1 foot at 8 seconds. Protected waters, smooth. Saturday night, west winds around 5 knots. Waves 1 foot or less. Wave detail, west 1 foot at 3 seconds and south 1 foot at 7 seconds. Protected waters, smooth. Sunday, west winds 5 to 10 knots. Waves 1 foot or less. Wave detail, west 1 foot at 3 seconds. Protected waters, a light shop. Sunday night, west winds 5 to 10 knots. Waves 1 foot or less. Protected waters, a light shop. Monday, west winds 5 to 10 knots, increasing to 10 to 15 knots in the afternoon. Waves 1 foot or less, then around 2 feet in the afternoon. Protected waters, a moderate chop. A slight chance of showers and thunderstorms. Monday night, west winds 10 to 15 knots. Seas around 2 feet. Protected waters, a moderate chop. Tuesday, west winds 10 to 15 knots. Seas around 2 feet. Protected waters, a moderate chop. Tuesday night, west winds 10 to 15 knots. Seas around 2 feet. Protected waters, a moderate chop. Winds and waves higher and near thunderstorms. The coastal waters forecast for the following: St. Andrews Bay waterways. Rest of tonight, west winds 5 to 10 knots. Protected waters, a light shop. Friday, west winds 5 to 10 knots. Protected waters, a light shop. A chance of showers and thunderstorms in the afternoon. Friday night, southwest winds 5 to 10 knots, becoming west after midnight. Protected waters, a light shop. Saturday, northwest winds around 5 knots, becoming west in the afternoon. Protected waters, a light shop. A chance of showers.

winds 5 to 10 knots. Protected water is a light shop. Winds and waves higher and near thunderstorms. The tropical weather outlook. For the North Atlantic, Caribbean Sea, and the Gulf of America, central tropical Atlantic L92, showers and thunderstorms associated with a tropical wave located about 650 miles east of the Lesser Antilles have continued to become less organized. This system is moving into a region of increasing upper-level winds and dry air, and the possibility of development is decreasing. Regardless of development, interests in the Lesser Antilles should continue to monitor the progress of the system since gusty winds and areas of heavy rain are possible across these islands Friday night and Saturday. Formation chance through 48 hours, low, 30%. Formation chance through 7 days, low, 30%. Eastern Tropical Atlantic L94, a tropical wave located several hundred miles southwest of the Cabo Verde Islands, is producing disorganized showers and thunderstorms. Environmental conditions are forecast to be generally conducive for gradual development, and a tropical depression could form late this week or this weekend while the wave moves westward or west-northwestward across the eastern and central tropical Atlantic. Formation chance through 48 hours, low, 30%. Formation chance through 7 days, medium, 50%. The surf zone forecast general outlook, light to moderate westerly flow will prevail through the next few days. Moderate risk of rip currents are expected the next few days with a slight chance for showers and storms each day. Due to the westerly flow regime and developing sea breeze, it's possible localized high risks of rip currents develop across Gulf County west-facing beaches late in the afternoon through the next few days. Based on communication with area beach officials, the following flags are flying at area beaches: Walton, Yellow Bay, Yellow State Park Gulf Beaches, Red West Facing Gulf Beaches, Red South Facing Gulf Beaches, Yellow Franklin, Yellow. Tide information for Friday, August 14, 2026. St. Mark's River entrance. High 4:12 a.m., low 9:52 a.m., high 3:58 p.m., low 10:31 p.m. Apalachicola. Low 12:16 a.m., high 6:30 a.m., low 11:52 a.m., high 5:23 p.m. St. Andrews Bay at Panama City. High 12:48 p.m., low 8:47 p.m. Note that the times of high and low tide are 3 minutes earlier at Shell Point than at the St. Mark's River entrance. The average water temperature at Apalachicola was 87.8 degrees. Sunrise and sunset in Tallahassee. August 14, 2026. Sunrise 7:04 a.m. Eastern Daylight Time, sunset 8:20 p.m. Eastern Daylight Time. 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The latest weather and forecast information can also be accessed by calling our automated forecast line at 850-942-8851. The current time is 3:50 a.m. Eastern Daylight Time. These are the 3 a.m. Eastern Daylight Time conditions. At the Tallahassee Airport, it was partly cloudy. The temperature was 79 degrees. The wind was calm. At Florida State University, the temperature was 81 degrees. The wind was calm. At Apalachicola, it was partly cloudy. The temperature was 78 degrees. The wind was calm. At Panama City Northwest, it was partly cloudy. The temperature was 78 degrees. The wind was calm. At Dothan, it was partly cloudy. The temperature was 80 degrees. The wind was west at 5 miles an hour. At Albany, it was partly cloudy. The temperature was 78 degrees. The wind was southwest at 5 miles an hour. At Valdosta, it was partly cloudy. The temperature was 76 degrees. The wind was calm. Over the marine area, at the buoy south of Apalachicola, winds were west at 2 knots. At the buoy south of Panama City, winds were west at 6 knots. At the buoy south of Pensacola, winds were southwest at 12 knots. The forecast for the local area. Extreme heat warning in effect from noon today to 8 p.m. Eastern Daylight Time this evening. Today, mostly sunny. A chance of showers and thunderstorms this afternoon. Highs in the upper 90s. West winds around 5 miles per hour. Chance of rain 40%. Heat index values up to 113. Tonight, mostly cloudy with a chance of showers and thunderstorms in the evening, then mostly clear after midnight.

lows in the upper 70s. South winds around 5 miles per hour in the evening, becoming light and variable. Chance of rain 40%. Heat index values up to 107 early in the evening. Saturday, sunny. Showers and thunderstorms likely in the afternoon. Humid with highs in the upper 90s. Light and variable winds, becoming west around 5 miles per hour in the afternoon. Chance of rain 70%. Heat index values up to 111. Saturday night, partly cloudy with showers and thunderstorms likely in the evening, then mostly clear with a slight chance of showers and thunderstorms after midnight. Humid with lows in the mid-70s. Southwest winds around 5 miles per hour in the evening, becoming light and variable. Chance of rain 70%. Heat index values up to 105 early in the evening. Sunday, sunny. A chance of showers and thunderstorms in the afternoon. Humid with highs in the mid-90s. West winds around 5 miles per hour. Chance of rain 40%. Heat index values up to 112. Sunday night, partly cloudy with a chance of showers and thunderstorms in the evening, then mostly clear after midnight. Lows in the upper 70s. Chance of rain 40%. Heat index values up to 105 early in the evening. Monday through Tuesday, mostly clear with a slight chance of showers and thunderstorms. Highs in the upper 90s. Lows in the upper 70s. Chance of rain 20%. Heat index values up to 115. Tuesday night, partly cloudy with a slight chance of showers and thunderstorms. Lows in the upper 70s. Chance of rain 20%. Heat index values up to 110 early in the evening. Wednesday and Wednesday night, partly cloudy. A chance of showers and thunderstorms. Highs in the upper 90s. Lows in the upper 70s. Chance of rain 50%. Heat index values up to 115. Thursday, sunny. A chance of showers and thunderstorms in the afternoon. Highs in the upper 90s. Chance of rain 30%. Heat index values up to 115. The coastal waters forecast for the following: coastal waters from Okaloosa, Walton County line to Mexico Beach out to 20 nautical miles, and coastal waters from Mexico Beach to Apalachicola out to 20 nautical miles. Rest of tonight, west winds 5 to 10 knots. Seas around 2 feet. Wave detail, west 2 feet at 4 seconds and south 1 foot at 7 seconds. Protected waters a light chop. Friday, west winds 5 to 10 knots. Seas around 2 feet in the morning, then 1 foot or less. Wave detail, west 1 foot at 4 seconds and south 1 foot at 7 seconds. Protected waters a light chop. Friday night, west winds 5 to 10 knots. Waves 1 foot or less. Wave detail, west 1 foot at 4 seconds and south 1 foot at 8 seconds. Protected waters a light chop. Saturday, northwest winds around 5 knots, becoming southwest in the afternoon. Waves 1 foot or less. Wave detail, west 1 foot at 3 seconds. Protected waters a light chop. A slight chance of showers and thunderstorms in the afternoon. Saturday night, west winds 5 to 10 knots. Waves 1 foot or less. Wave detail, west 1 foot at 3 seconds. Protected waters a light chop. Sunday, west winds 5 to 10 knots. Waves 1 foot or less. Wave detail, west 1 foot at 3 seconds. Protected waters a light chop. A slight chance of showers and thunderstorms. Sunday night, west winds around 10 knots. Waves 1 foot or less, then around 2 feet after midnight. Protected waters a light chop. A slight chance of showers and thunderstorms after midnight. Monday, west winds 5 to 10 knots, increasing to 10 to 15 knots in the afternoon. Seas around 2 feet. Protected waters a moderate chop. A slight chance of showers and thunderstorms. Monday night, west winds 10 to 15 knots. Seas 2 to 3 feet. Protected waters a moderate chop. A slight chance of showers and thunderstorms in the evening. Tuesday, west winds 10 to 15 knots. Seas 2 to 3 feet. Protected waters a moderate chop. Tuesday night, west winds 10 to 15 knots. Seas 2 to 3 feet. Protected waters a moderate chop. Winds and waves higher in and near thunderstorms. The coastal waters forecast for the following: waters from Suwannee River to Apalachicola, Florida, extending from

20 to 60 nautical miles, waters from Okaloosa Walton County line to Mexico Beach 20 to 60 nautical miles, and waters from Mexico Beach to Apalachicola 20 to 60 nautical miles. Rest of tonight, west winds 5 to 10 knots. Seas around 2 feet. Wave detail, west 1 foot at 4 seconds and south 1 foot at 8 seconds. Protected waters a light chop. Friday, northwest winds 5 to 10 knots, becoming west in the afternoon. Seas around 2 feet in the morning, then 1 foot or less. Wave detail, west 1 foot at 4 seconds and south 1 foot at 8 seconds. Protected waters a light chop. Friday night, west winds around 5 knots. Waves 1 foot or less. Wave detail, west 1 foot at 4 seconds and south 1 foot at 8 seconds. Protected waters smooth. Saturday, west winds around 5 knots. Waves 1 foot or less. Wave detail, west 1 foot at 4 seconds and south 1 foot at 8 seconds. Protected waters smooth. Saturday night, west winds around 5 knots. Waves 1 foot or less. Wave detail, west 1 foot at 3 seconds and south 1 foot at 7 seconds. Protected waters smooth. Sunday, west winds 5 to 10 knots. Waves 1 foot or less. Wave detail, west 1 foot at 3 seconds. Protected waters a light chop. Sunday night, west winds 5 to 10 knots. Waves 1 foot or less. Protected waters a light chop. Monday, west winds 5 to 10 knots, increasing to 10 to 15 knots in the afternoon. Waves 1 foot or less, then around 2 feet in the afternoon. Protected waters a moderate chop. A slight chance of showers and thunderstorms. Monday night, west winds 10 to 15 knots. Seas around 2 feet. Protected waters a moderate chop. Tuesday, west winds 10 to 15 knots. Seas around 2 feet. Protected waters a moderate chop. Tuesday night, west winds 10 to 15 knots. Seas around 2 feet. Protected waters a moderate chop. Winds and waves higher and near thunderstorms. The coastal waters forecast for the following St. Andrews Bay waterways. Rest of tonight, west winds 5 to 10 knots. Protected waters a light chop. Friday, west winds 5 to 10 knots. Protected waters a light chop. A chance of showers and thunderstorms in the afternoon. Friday night, southwest winds 5 to 10 knots, becoming west after midnight. Protected waters a light chop. Saturday, northwest winds around 5 knots, becoming west in the afternoon. Protected waters a light chop. A chance of showers and thunderstorms in the afternoon. Saturday night, southwest winds 5 to 10 knots, becoming west after midnight. Protected waters a light chop. A chance of showers and thunderstorms in the evening. Sunday, west winds around 5 knots, increasing to 5 to 10 knots in the afternoon. Protected waters a light chop. A slight chance of showers and thunderstorms. Sunday night, southwest winds 5 to 10 knots. Protected waters a light chop. A slight chance of showers and thunderstorms in the evening. Monday, west winds 5 to 10 knots. Protected waters a light chop. A slight chance of showers and thunderstorms. Monday night, west winds 5 to 10 knots. Protected waters a light chop. A slight chance of showers and thunderstorms in the evening. Tuesday, west winds 5 to 10 knots. Protected waters a light chop. Tuesday night, west winds 5 to 10 knots. Protected waters a light chop. Winds and waves higher and near thunderstorms. The coastal waters forecast for the following. Coastal waters from Okaloosa Walton County line to Mexico Beach out to 20 nautical miles, and coastal waters from Mexico Beach to Apalachicola out to 20 nautical miles. Today, west winds 5 to 10 knots. Seas around 2 feet this morning, then 1 foot or less. Wave detail, west 1 foot at 4 seconds. Protected waters a light chop. Tonight, west winds 5 to 10 knots, diminishing to around 5 knots after midnight. Waves 1 foot or less. Wave detail, west 1 foot at 4 seconds. Protected waters a light chop. Saturday, west winds 5 to 10 knots. Waves 1 foot or less. Wave detail, west 1 foot at 3 seconds. Protected waters a light chop. A slight chance of showers and thunderstorms in the afternoon. Saturday night, west winds 5 to 10 knots. Waves 1 foot or less.

Wave detail, west 1 foot at 3 seconds. Protected waters, a light chop. Sunday, west winds 5 to 10 knots. Waves 1 foot or less. Wave detail, west 1 foot at 3 seconds. Protected waters, a light chop. A slight chance of showers and thunderstorms. Sunday night, west winds 10 to 15 knots. Seas around 2 feet. Wave detail, southwest 1 foot at 3 seconds and south 1 foot at 6 seconds. Protected waters, a moderate chop. Monday, west winds 10 to 15 knots. Seas around 2 feet. Protected waters, a moderate chop. Monday night, west winds 10 to 15 knots. Seas 2 to 3 feet. Protected waters, a moderate chop. A slight chance of showers and thunderstorms after midnight. Tuesday, west winds 10 to 15 knots. Seas 2 to 3 feet. Protected waters, a moderate chop. A slight chance of showers and thunderstorms. Tuesday night, west winds 10 to 15 knots. Seas 2 to 3 feet. Protected waters, a moderate chop. A slight chance of showers and thunderstorms in the evening, then a chance of showers and thunderstorms after midnight. Winds and waves higher and near thunderstorms. The Tallahassee Climate Summary for yesterday, August 13, 2026. Yesterday's high temperature was 96 degrees. This high was 4 degrees above the normal high of 92. Yesterday's low temperature was 73 degrees. This tied the normal low of 73. No precipitation fell yesterday, which leaves the monthly total at 4.26 inches. This is 0.78 inches above the normal amount of 3.48 inches for August. The total precipitation for the year still stands at 27.78 inches, which is 11.42 inches below normal. The normal high temperature for today is 92 degrees, and the normal low is 73. The record high for today is 100, which occurred in 2023, and the record low is 65, which occurred in 1964. Sunrise today is at 7:04 a.m. and sunset is at 8:20 p.m. The coastal waters forecast for the following: waters from Suwannee River to Apalachicola, Florida, extending from 20 to 60 nautical miles, waters from Okaloosa, Walton County line to Mexico Beach, 20 to 60 nautical miles, and waters from Mexico Beach to Apalachicola, 20 to 60 nautical miles. Today, west winds 5 to 10 knots. Waves 1 foot or less. Wave detail, west 1 foot at 4 seconds and south 1 foot at 8 seconds. Protected waters, a light chop. Tonight, west winds around 5 knots. Waves 1 foot or less. Wave detail, west 1 foot at 4 seconds and south 1 foot at 8 seconds. Protected waters, smooth. Saturday, west winds around 5 knots. Waves 1 foot or less. Wave detail, west 1 foot at 3 seconds. Protected waters, smooth. Saturday night, west winds around 5 knots. Waves 1 foot or less. Wave detail, west 1 foot at 3 seconds and south 1 foot at 7 seconds. Protected waters, smooth. Sunday, west winds 5 to 10 knots. Waves 1 foot or less. Wave detail, west 1 foot at 3 seconds and south 1 foot at 6 seconds. Protected waters, a light chop. Sunday night, west winds 5 to 10 knots. Waves 1 foot or less, then around 2 feet after midnight. Wave detail, west 1 foot at 3 seconds and south 1 foot at 6 seconds. Protected waters, a light chop. Monday, west winds 10 to 15 knots. Seas around 2 feet. Protected waters, a moderate chop. Monday night, west winds 10 to 15 knots. Seas 2 to 3 feet. Protected waters, a moderate chop. A slight chance of showers and thunderstorms after midnight. Tuesday, west winds 10 to 15 knots. Seas 2 to 3 feet. Protected waters, a moderate chop. A slight chance of showers and thunderstorms. Tuesday night, west winds 10 to 15 knots. Seas 2 to 3 feet. Protected waters, a moderate chop. A slight chance of showers and thunderstorms in the evening, then a chance of showers and thunderstorms after midnight. Winds and waves higher and near thunderstorms. The coastal waters forecast for the following: St. Andrews Bay waterways. Today, west winds 5 to 10 knots. Protected waters, a light chop. A slight chance of showers and thunderstorms late. Tonight, southwest winds 5 to 10 knots, becoming west after midnight. Protected waters, a light chop.

Saturday, northwest winds around 5 knots, becoming southwest in the afternoon. Protected waters, a light chop. A chance of showers and thunderstorms in the afternoon. Saturday night, southwest winds 5 to 10 knots. Protected waters, a light chop. A chance of showers and thunderstorms in the evening. Sunday, west winds 5 to 10 knots. Protected waters, a light chop. A chance of showers. A slight chance of thunderstorms in the morning, then a chance of thunderstorms in the afternoon. Sunday night, west winds 5 to 10 knots. Protected waters, a light chop. A chance of showers and thunderstorms in the evening. Monday, west winds 5 to 10 knots. Protected waters, a light chop. A slight chance of showers and thunderstorms in the afternoon. Monday night, west winds 5 to 10 knots. Protected waters, a light chop. A slight chance of showers and thunderstorms. Tuesday, west winds 5 to 10 knots. Protected waters, a light chop. A slight chance of showers and thunderstorms. Tuesday night, west winds 5 to 10 knots. Protected waters, a light chop. A slight chance of showers and thunderstorms. Winds and waves higher and near thunderstorms. The Tropical Weather Outlook. For the North Atlantic, Caribbean Sea and the Gulf of America, Central Tropical Atlantic L92, showers and thunderstorms associated with a tropical wave located about 650 miles east of the Lesser Antilles have continued to become less organized. This system is moving into a region of increasing upper-level winds and dry air, and the possibility of development is decreasing. Regardless of development, interests in the Lesser Antilles should continue to monitor the progress of the system since gusty winds and areas of heavy rain are possible across these islands Friday night and Saturday. Formation chance through 48 hours, low, 30%. Formation chance through 7 days, low, 30%. Eastern Tropical Atlantic L94, a tropical wave located several hundred miles southwest of the Cabo Verde Islands, is producing disorganized showers and thunderstorms. Environmental conditions are forecast to be generally conducive for gradual development, and a tropical depression could form late this week or this weekend while the wave moves westward or west-northwestward across the eastern and central tropical Atlantic. Formation chance through 48 hours, low, 30%. Formation chance through 7 days, medium, 50%. The surf zone forecast general outlook, light to moderate westerly flow will prevail through the next few days. Moderate risk of rip currents are expected the next few days with a slight chance for showers and storms each day. Due to the westerly flow regime and developing sea breeze, it's possible localized high risks of rip currents develop across Gulf County west-facing beaches late in the afternoon through the next few days. Based on communication with area beach officials, the following flags are flying at area beaches: Walton, Yellow Bay, Yellow State Park Gulf Beaches, Red West Facing Gulf Beaches, Red South Facing Gulf Beaches, Yellow Franklin, Yellow. Tide information for Friday, August 14, 2026. St. Mark's River entrance. High 4:12 a.m., low 9:52 a.m., high 3:58 p.m., low 10:31 p.m. Apalachicola. Low 12:16 a.m., high 6:30 a.m., low 11:52 a.m., high 5:23 p.m. St. Andrew's Bay at Panama City. High 12:48 p.m., low 8:47 p.m. Note that the times of high and low tide are 3 minutes earlier at Shell Point than at the St. Mark's River entrance. The average water temperature at Apalachicola was 87.8 degrees. Sunrise and sunset in Tallahassee. August 14, 2026, sunrise 7:04 a.m. Eastern Daylight Time, sunset 8:20 p.m. Eastern Daylight Time. 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This broadcast originates from your National Weather Service office in Tallahassee, Florida. The latest weather and forecast information can also be accessed by calling our automated forecast line at 850-942-8851. The current time is 4:12 a.m. Eastern Daylight Time. These are the 4 a.m. Eastern Daylight Time conditions. At the Tallahassee Airport, it was partly cloudy. The temperature was 78 degrees. The wind was calm. At Florida State University, the temperature was 81 degrees. The wind was south at 2 miles an hour. At Apalachicola, it was clear. The temperature was 78 degrees. The wind was calm. At Panama City Northwest, it was partly cloudy. The temperature was 78 degrees.

78 degrees. The wind was calm. At Dothan, it was partly cloudy. The temperature was 79 degrees. The wind was southwest at 3 miles an hour. At Albany, it was partly cloudy. The temperature was 78 degrees. The wind was southwest at 5 miles an hour. At Valdosta, it was partly cloudy. The temperature was 76 degrees. The wind was calm. Over the marine area, at the buoy south of Apalachicola, winds were west at 4 knots and seas were 1 foot. At the buoy south of Panama City, winds were southwest at 4 knots and seas were 2 feet. At the buoy south of Pensacola, winds were west at 12 knots. The forecast for the local area. Extreme heat warning in effect from noon today to 8 p.m. Eastern Daylight Time this evening. Today, mostly sunny. A chance of showers and thunderstorms this afternoon. Highs in the upper 90s. West winds around 5 miles per hour. Chance of rain 40%. Heat index values up to 113. Tonight, mostly cloudy with a chance of showers and thunderstorms in the evening, then mostly clear after midnight. Humid with lows in the upper 70s. South winds around 5 miles per hour in the evening, becoming light and variable. Chance of rain 40%. Heat index values up to 107 early in the evening. Saturday, sunny. Showers and thunderstorms likely in the afternoon. Humid with highs in the upper 90s. Light and variable winds, becoming west around 5 miles per hour in the afternoon. Chance of rain 70%. Heat index values up to 111. Saturday night, partly cloudy with showers and thunderstorms likely in the evening, then mostly clear with a slight chance of showers and thunderstorms after midnight. Humid with lows in the mid-70s. Southwest winds around 5 miles per hour in the evening, becoming light and variable. Chance of rain 70%. Heat index values up to 105 early in the evening. Sunday, sunny. A chance of showers and thunderstorms in the afternoon. Humid with highs in the mid-90s. West winds around 5 miles per hour. Chance of rain 40%. Heat index values up to 112. Sunday night, partly cloudy with a chance of showers and thunderstorms in the evening, then mostly clear after midnight. Lows in the upper 70s. Chance of rain 40%. Heat index values up to 105 early in the evening. Monday through Tuesday, mostly clear with a slight chance of showers and thunderstorms. Highs in the upper 90s. Lows in the upper 70s. Chance of rain 20%. Heat index values up to 115. Tuesday night, partly cloudy with a slight chance of showers and thunderstorms. Lows in the upper 70s. Chance of rain 20%. Heat index values up to 110 early in the evening. Wednesday and Wednesday night, partly cloudy. A chance of showers and thunderstorms. Highs in the upper 90s. Lows in the upper 70s. Chance of rain 50%. Heat index values up to 115. Thursday, sunny. A chance of showers and thunderstorms in the afternoon. Highs in the upper 90s. Chance of rain 30%. Heat index values up to 115. The coastal waters forecast for the following: coastal waters from Okaloosa, Walton County line to Mexico Beach out to 20 nautical miles, and coastal waters from Mexico Beach to Apalachicola out to 20 nautical miles. Today, west winds 5 to 10 knots. Seas around 2 feet this morning, then 1 foot or less. Wave detail, west 1 foot at 4 seconds. Protected waters a light chop. Tonight, west winds 5 to 10 knots, diminishing to around 5 knots after midnight. Waves 1 foot or less. Wave detail, west 1 foot at 4 seconds. Protected waters a light chop. Saturday, west winds 5 to 10 knots. Waves 1 foot or less. Wave detail, west 1 foot at 3 seconds. Protected waters a light chop. A slight chance of showers and thunderstorms in the afternoon. Saturday night, west winds 5 to 10 knots. Waves 1 foot or less. Wave detail, west 1 foot at 3 seconds. Protected waters a light chop. Sunday, west winds 5 to 10 knots. Waves 1 foot or less. Wave detail, west 1 foot at 3 seconds. Protected waters a light chop. A slight chance of showers and thunderstorms. Sunday night, west winds 10 to 15 knots. Seas around 2 feet.

detail, southwest 1 foot at 3 seconds and south 1 foot at 6 seconds. Protected waters a moderate chop. Monday, west winds 10 to 15 knots. Seas around 2 feet. Protected waters a moderate chop. Monday night, west winds 10 to 15 knots. Seas 2 to 3 feet. Protected waters a moderate chop. A slight chance of showers and thunderstorms after midnight. Tuesday, west winds 10 to 15 knots. Seas 2 to 3 feet. Protected waters a moderate chop. A slight chance of showers and thunderstorms. Tuesday night, west winds 10 to 15 knots. Seas 2 to 3 feet. Protected waters a moderate chop. A slight chance of showers and thunderstorms in the evening, then a chance of showers and thunderstorms after midnight. Winds and waves higher and near thunderstorms. The coastal waters forecast for the following waters from Suwannee River to Apalachicola, Florida, extending from 20 to 60 nautical miles, waters from Okaloosa Walton County line to Mexico Beach 20 to 60 nautical miles, and waters from Mexico Beach to Apalachicola 20 to 60 nautical miles. Today, west winds 5 to 10 knots. Waves 1 foot or less. Wave detail, west 1 foot at 4 seconds and south 1 foot at 8 seconds. Protected waters a light chop. Tonight, west winds around 5 knots. Waves 1 foot or less. Wave detail, west 1 foot at 4 seconds and south 1 foot at 8 seconds. Protected waters smooth. Saturday, west winds around 5 knots. Waves 1 foot or less. Wave detail, west 1 foot at 3 seconds. Protected waters smooth. Saturday night, west winds around 5 knots. Waves 1 foot or less. Wave detail, west 1 foot at 3 seconds and south 1 foot at 7 seconds. Protected waters smooth. Sunday, west winds 5 to 10 knots. Waves 1 foot or less. Wave detail, west 1 foot at 3 seconds and south 1 foot at 6 seconds. Protected waters a light chop. Sunday night, west winds 5 to 10 knots. Waves 1 foot or less, then around 2 feet after midnight. Wave detail, west 1 foot at 3 seconds and south 1 foot at 6 seconds. Protected waters a light chop. Monday, west winds 10 to 15 knots. Seas around 2 feet. Protected waters a moderate chop. Monday night, west winds 10 to 15 knots. Seas 2 to 3 feet. Protected waters a moderate chop. A slight chance of showers and thunderstorms after midnight. Tuesday, west winds 10 to 15 knots. Seas 2 to 3 feet. Protected waters a moderate chop. A slight chance of showers and thunderstorms. Tuesday night, west winds 10 to 15 knots. Seas 2 to 3 feet. Protected waters a moderate chop. A slight chance of showers and thunderstorms in the evening, then a chance of showers and thunderstorms after midnight. Winds and waves higher and near thunderstorms. The coastal waters forecast for the following St. Andrews Bay waterways. Today, west winds 5 to 10 knots. Protected waters a light chop. A slight chance of showers and thunderstorms late. Tonight, southwest winds 5 to 10 knots, becoming west after midnight. Protected waters a light chop. Saturday, northwest winds around 5 knots, becoming southwest in the afternoon. Protected waters a light chop. A chance of showers and thunderstorms in the afternoon. Saturday night, southwest winds 5 to 10 knots. Protected waters a light chop. A chance of showers and thunderstorms in the evening. Sunday, west winds 5 to 10 knots. Protected waters a light chop. A chance of showers. A slight chance of thunderstorms in the morning, then a chance of thunderstorms in the afternoon. Sunday night, west winds 5 to 10 knots. Protected waters a light chop. A chance of showers and thunderstorms in the evening. Monday, west winds 5 to 10 knots. Protected waters a light chop. A slight chance of showers and thunderstorms in the afternoon. Monday night, west winds 5 to 10 knots. Protected waters a light chop. A slight chance of showers and thunderstorms. Tuesday, west winds 5 to 10 knots. Protected waters a light chop. A slight chance of showers and thunderstorms. Tuesday night, west winds 5 to 10 knots. Protected waters a light chop. A slight chance of showers and thunderstorms. Winds and waves higher and near thunderstorms. The tropical weather.

weather outlook. For the North Atlantic, Caribbean Sea, and the Gulf of America, Central Tropical Atlantic L92, showers and thunderstorms associated with a tropical wave located about 650 miles east of the Lesser Antilles have continued to become less organized. This system is moving into a region of increasing upper-level winds and dry air, and the possibility of development is decreasing. Regardless of development, interests in the Lesser Antilles should continue to monitor the progress of the system since gusty winds and areas of heavy rain are possible across these islands Friday night and Saturday. Formation chance through 48 hours, low, 30%. Formation chance through 7 days, low, 30%. Eastern Tropical Atlantic L94, a tropical wave located several hundred miles southwest of the Cabo Verde Islands, is producing disorganized showers and thunderstorms. Environmental conditions are forecast to be generally conducive for gradual development, and a tropical depression could form late this week or this weekend while the wave moves westward or west-northwestward across the eastern and central tropical Atlantic. Formation chance through 48 hours, low, 30%. Formation chance through 7 days, medium, 50%. The surf zone forecast general outlook, light to moderate westerly flow will prevail through the next few days. Moderate risk of rip currents are expected the next few days with a slight chance for showers and storms each day. Due to the westerly flow regime and developing sea breeze, it's possible localized high risks of rip currents develop across Gulf County west-facing beaches late in the afternoon through the next few days. Based on communication with area beach officials, the following flags are flying at area beaches: Walton, Yellow Bay, Yellow State Park Gulf Beaches, Red West Facing Gulf Beaches, Red South Facing Gulf Beaches, Yellow Franklin, Yellow. Tide information for Friday, August 14, 2026. St. Marks River Entrance. High 4:12 a.m., low 9:52 a.m., high 3:58 p.m., low 10:31 p.m. Apalachicola. Low 12:16 a.m., high 6:30 a.m., low 11:52 a.m., high 5:23 p.m. St. Andrews Bay of Panama City. High 12:48 p.m., low 8:47 p.m. Note that the times of high and low tide are 3 minutes earlier at Shell Point than at the St. Marks River entrance. The average water temperature at Apalachicola was 87.8 degrees. Sunrise and sunset in Tallahassee. August 14, 2026. Sunrise 7:04 a.m. Eastern Daylight Time, sunset 8:20 p.m. Eastern Daylight Time. 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The latest weather and forecast information can also be accessed by calling our automated forecast line at 850-942-8851. The current time is 4:25 a.m. Eastern Daylight Time. These are the 4 a.m. Eastern Daylight Time conditions. At the Tallahassee Airport, it was clear. The temperature was 78 degrees. The wind was calm. At Florida State University, the temperature was 81 degrees. The wind was south at 2 miles an hour. At Apalachicola, it was clear. The temperature was 78 degrees. The wind was calm. At Panama City Northwest, it was clear. The temperature was 78 degrees. The wind was calm. At Dothan, it was partly cloudy. The temperature was 79 degrees. The wind was southwest at 3 miles an hour. At Albany, it was partly cloudy. The temperature was 78 degrees. The wind was southwest at 5 miles an hour. At Valdosta, it was clear. The temperature was 76 degrees. The wind was calm. Over the marine area, at the buoy south of Apalachicola, winds were west at 4 knots and seas were 1 foot. At the buoy south of Panama City, winds were southwest at 4 knots and seas were 2 feet. At the buoy south of Pensacola, winds were west at 12 knots. The forecast for the local area. Extreme heat warning in effect from noon today to 8 p.m. Eastern Daylight Time this evening. Today, mostly sunny. A chance of showers and thunderstorms this afternoon. Highs in the upper 90s. West winds around 5 miles per hour. Chance of rain 40%. Heat index values up to 113. Tonight, mostly cloudy with a chance of showers and thunderstorms in the evening, then mostly clear after midnight. Humid with lows in the upper 70s. South winds around 5 miles per hour in the evening, becoming light and variable.

rain 40%. Heat index values up to 107 early in the evening. Saturday, sunny. Showers and thunderstorms likely in the afternoon. Humid with highs in the upper 90s. Light and variable winds, becoming west around 5 miles per hour in the afternoon. Chance of rain 70%. Heat index values up to 111. Saturday night, partly cloudy with showers and thunderstorms likely in the evening, then mostly clear with a slight chance of showers and thunderstorms after midnight. Humid with lows in the mid-70s. Southwest winds around 5 miles per hour in the evening, becoming light and variable. Chance of rain 70%. Heat index values up to 105 early in the evening. Sunday, sunny. A chance of showers and thunderstorms in the afternoon. Humid with highs in the mid-90s. West winds around 5 miles per hour. Chance of rain 40%. Heat index values up to 112. Sunday night, partly cloudy with a chance of showers and thunderstorms in the evening, then mostly clear after midnight. Lows in the upper 70s. Chance of rain 40%. Heat index values up to 105 early in the evening. Monday through Tuesday, mostly clear with a slight chance of showers and thunderstorms. Highs in the upper 90s. Lows in the upper 70s. Chance of rain 20%. Heat index values up to 115. Tuesday night, partly cloudy with a slight chance of showers and thunderstorms. Lows in the upper 70s. Chance of rain 20%. Heat index values up to 110 early in the evening. Wednesday and Wednesday night, partly cloudy. A chance of showers and thunderstorms. Highs in the upper 90s. Lows in the upper 70s. Chance of rain 50%. Heat index values up to 115. Thursday, sunny. A chance of showers and thunderstorms in the afternoon. Highs in the upper 90s. Chance of rain 30%. Heat index values up to 115. The coastal waters forecast for the following: coastal waters from Okaloosa Walton County line to Mexico Beach out to 20 nautical miles, and coastal waters from Mexico Beach to Apalachicola out to 20 nautical miles. Today, west winds 5 to 10 knots. Seas around 2 feet this morning, then 1 foot or less. Wave detail, west 1 foot at 4 seconds. Protected waters a light chop. Tonight, west winds 5 to 10 knots, diminishing to around 5 knots after midnight. Waves 1 foot or less. Wave detail, west 1 foot at 4 seconds. Protected waters a light chop. Saturday, west winds 5 to 10 knots. Waves 1 foot or less. Wave detail, west 1 foot at 3 seconds. Protected waters a light chop. A slight chance of showers and thunderstorms in the afternoon. Saturday night, west winds 5 to 10 knots. Waves 1 foot or less. Wave detail, west 1 foot at 3 seconds. Protected waters a light chop. Sunday, west winds 5 to 10 knots. Waves 1 foot or less. Wave detail, west 1 foot at 3 seconds. Protected waters a light chop. A slight chance of showers and thunderstorms. Sunday night, west winds 10 to 15 knots. Seas around 2 feet. Wave detail, southwest 1 foot at 3 seconds and south 1 foot at 6 seconds. Protected waters a moderate chop. Monday, west winds 10 to 15 knots. Seas around 2 feet. Protected waters a moderate chop. Monday night, west winds 10 to 15 knots. Seas 2 to 3 feet. Protected waters a moderate chop. A slight chance of showers and thunderstorms after midnight. Tuesday, west winds 10 to 15 knots. Seas 2 to 3 feet. Protected waters a moderate chop. A slight chance of showers and thunderstorms. Tuesday night, west winds 10 to 15 knots. Seas 2 to 3 feet. Protected waters a moderate chop. A slight chance of showers and thunderstorms in the evening, then a chance of showers and thunderstorms after midnight. Winds and waves higher in and near thunderstorms. The Tallahassee Climate Summary for yesterday, August 13, 2026. Yesterday's high temperature was 96 degrees. This high was 4 degrees above the normal high of 92. Yesterday's low temperature was 73 degrees. This tied the normal low of 73. No precipitation fell yesterday, which leaves the monthly total at 4.26 inches. This is 0.78 inches above the normal.

normal amount of 3.48 inches for August. The total precipitation for the year still stands at 27.78 inches, which is 11.42 inches below normal. The normal high temperature for today is 92 degrees, and the normal low is 73. The record high for today is 100, which occurred in 2023, and the record low is 65, which occurred in 1964. Sunrise today is at 7:04 a.m. and sunset is at 8:20 p.m. The coastal waters forecast for the following: waters from Suwannee River to Apalachicola, Florida, extending from 20 to 60 nautical miles, waters from Okaloosa. The coastal waters forecast for the following: waters from Suwannee River to Apalachicola, Florida, extending from 20 to 60 nautical miles, waters from Okaloosa-Walton County line to Mexico Beach 20 to 60 nautical miles, and waters from Mexico Beach to Apalachicola 20 to 60 nautical miles. Today, west winds 5 to 10 knots. Waves 1 foot or less. Wave detail: west 1 foot at 4 seconds and south 1 foot at 8 seconds. Protected waters a light chop. Tonight, west winds around 5 knots. Waves 1 foot or less. Wave detail: west 1 foot at 4 seconds and south 1 foot at 8 seconds. Protected waters smooth. Saturday, west winds around 5 knots. Waves 1 foot or less. Wave detail: west 1 foot at 3 seconds. Protected waters smooth. Saturday night, west winds around 5 knots. Waves 1 foot or less. Wave detail: west 1 foot at 3 seconds and south 1 foot at 7 seconds. Protected waters smooth. Sunday, west winds 5 to 10 knots. Waves 1 foot or less. Wave detail: west 1 foot at 3 seconds and south 1 foot at 6 seconds. Protected waters a light chop. Sunday night, west winds 5 to 10 knots. Waves 1 foot or less, then around 2 feet after midnight. Wave detail: west 1 foot at 3 seconds and south 1 foot at 6 seconds. Protected waters a light chop. Monday, west winds 10 to 15 knots. Seas around 2 feet. Protected waters a moderate chop. Monday night, west winds 10 to 15 knots. Seas 2 to 3 feet. Protected waters a moderate chop. A slight chance of showers and thunderstorms after midnight. Tuesday, west winds 10 to 15 knots. Seas 2 to 3 feet. Protected waters a moderate chop. A slight chance of showers and thunderstorms. Tuesday night, west winds 10 to 15 knots. Seas 2 to 3 feet. Protected waters a moderate chop. A slight chance of showers and thunderstorms in the evening, then a chance of showers and thunderstorms after midnight. Winds and waves higher and near thunderstorms. The coastal waters forecast for the following: St. Andrews Bay waterways. Today, west winds 5 to 10 knots. Protected waters a light chop. A slight chance of showers and thunderstorms late. Tonight, southwest winds 5 to 10 knots, becoming west after midnight. Protected waters a light chop. Saturday, northwest winds around 5 knots, becoming southwest in the afternoon. Protected waters a light chop. A chance of showers and thunderstorms in the afternoon. Saturday night, southwest winds 5 to 10 knots. Protected waters a light chop. A chance of showers and thunderstorms in the evening. Sunday, west winds 5 to 10 knots. Protected waters a light chop. A chance of showers. A slight chance of thunderstorms in the morning, then a chance of thunderstorms in the afternoon. Sunday night, west winds 5 to 10 knots. Protected waters a light chop. A chance of showers and thunderstorms in the evening. Monday, west winds 5 to 10 knots. Protected waters a light chop. A slight chance of showers and thunderstorms in the afternoon. Monday night, west winds 5 to 10 knots. Protected waters a light chop. A slight chance of showers and thunderstorms. Tuesday, west winds 5 to 10 knots. Protected waters a light chop. A slight chance of showers and thunderstorms. Tuesday night, west winds 5 to 10 knots. Protected waters a light chop. A slight chance of showers and thunderstorms. Winds and waves higher and near thunderstorms. The tropical weather outlook. For the North Atlantic, Caribbean Sea and the Gulf of America, Central Tropical Atlantic L92, showers and thunderstorms associated with a tropical wave located about 650 miles east of the Lesser Antilles have continued to become less organized. This system

Britain is moving into a region of increasing upper-level winds and dry air, and the possibility of development is decreasing. Regardless of development, interests in the Lesser Antilles should continue to monitor the progress of the system since gusty winds and areas of heavy rain are possible across these islands Friday night and Saturday. Formation chance through 48 hours, low, 30%. Formation chance through 7 days, low, 30%. Eastern Tropical Atlantic L94, a tropical wave located several hundred miles southwest of the Cabo Verde Islands, is producing disorganized showers and thunderstorms. Environmental conditions are forecast to be generally conducive for gradual development, and a tropical depression could form late this week or this weekend while the wave moves westward or west-northwestward across the eastern and central tropical Atlantic. Formation chance through 48 hours, low, 30%. Formation chance through 7 days, medium, 50%. The surf zone forecast general outlook, light to moderate westerly flow will prevail through the next few days. Moderate risk of rip currents are expected the next few days with a slight chance for showers and storms each day. Due to the westerly flow regime and developing sea breeze, it's possible localized high risks of rip currents develop across Gulf County west-facing beaches late in the afternoon through the next few days. Based on communication with area beach officials, the following flags are flying at area beaches: Walton, Yellow Bay, Yellow State Park Gulf Beaches, Red West Facing Gulf Beaches, Red South Facing Gulf Beaches, Yellow Franklin, Yellow. Tide information for Friday, August 14, 2026. St. Marks River entrance. High 4:12 a.m., low 9:52 a.m., high 3:58 p.m., low 10:31 p.m. Apalachicola. Low 12:16 a.m., high 6:30 a.m., low 11:52 a.m., high 5:23 p.m. St. Andrews Bay at Panama City. High 12:48 p.m., low 8:47 p.m. Note that the times of high and low tide are 3 minutes earlier at Shell Point than at the St. Marks River entrance. The average water temperature at Apalachicola was 87.8 degrees. Sunrise and sunset in Tallahassee. August 14, 2026, sunrise 7:04 a.m. Eastern Daylight Time, sunset 8:20 p.m. Eastern Daylight Time. 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The latest weather and forecast information can also be accessed by calling our automated forecast line at 850-942-8851. The current time is 4:40 a.m. Eastern Daylight Time. These are the 4 a.m. Eastern Daylight Time conditions. At the Tallahassee Airport, it was clear. The temperature was 78 degrees. The wind was calm. At Florida State University, the temperature was 81 degrees. The wind was south at 2 miles an hour. At Apalachicola, it was clear. The temperature was 78 degrees. The wind was calm. At Panama City Northwest, it was clear. The temperature was 78 degrees. The wind was calm. At Dothan, it was partly cloudy. The temperature was 79 degrees. The wind was southwest at 3 miles an hour. At Albany, it was partly cloudy. The temperature was 78 degrees. The wind was southwest at 5 miles an hour. At Valdosta, it was clear. The temperature was 76 degrees. The wind was calm. Over the marine area, at the buoy south of Apalachicola, winds were west at 4 knots and seas were 1 foot. At the buoy south of Panama City, winds were southwest at 4 knots and seas were 2 feet. At the buoy south of Pensacola, winds were west at 12 knots. The forecast for the local area. Extreme heat warning in effect from noon today to 8 p.m. Eastern Daylight Time this evening. Today, mostly sunny. A chance of showers and thunderstorms this afternoon. Highs in the upper 90s. West winds around 5 miles per hour. Chance of rain 40%. Heat index values up to 113. Tonight, mostly cloudy with a chance of showers and thunderstorms in the evening, then mostly clear after midnight. Humid with lows in the upper 70s. South winds around 5 miles per hour in the evening, becoming light and variable. Chance of rain 40%. Heat index values up to 107 early in the evening. Saturday, sunny. Showers and thunderstorms likely in the afternoon. Humid with highs in the upper 90s. Light and variable winds, becoming west around 5 miles.

per hour in the afternoon. Chance of rain 70%. Heat index values up to 111. Saturday night, partly cloudy with showers and thunderstorms likely in the evening, then mostly clear with a slight chance of showers and thunderstorms after midnight. Humid with lows in the mid-70s. Southwest winds around 5 miles per hour in the evening, becoming light and variable. Chance of rain 70%. Heat index values up to 105 early in the evening. Sunday, sunny. A chance of showers and thunderstorms in the afternoon. Humid with highs in the mid-90s. West winds around 5 miles per hour. Chance of rain 40%. Heat index values up to 112. Sunday night, partly cloudy with a chance of showers and thunderstorms in the evening, then mostly clear after midnight. Lows in the upper 70s. Chance of rain 40%. Heat index values up to 105 early in the evening. Monday through Tuesday, mostly clear with a slight chance of showers and thunderstorms. Highs in the upper 90s. Lows in the upper 70s. Chance of rain 20%. Heat index values up to 115. Tuesday night, partly cloudy with a slight chance of showers and thunderstorms. Lows in the upper 70s. Chance of rain 20%. Heat index values up to 110 early in the evening. Wednesday and Wednesday night, partly cloudy. A chance of showers and thunderstorms. Highs in the upper 90s. Lows in the upper 70s. Chance of rain 50%. Heat index values up to 115. Thursday, sunny. A chance of showers and thunderstorms in the afternoon. Highs in the upper 90s. Chance of rain 30%. Heat index values up to 115. The coastal waters forecast for the following. Coastal waters from Okaloosa, Walton County line to Mexico Beach out to 20 nautical miles, and coastal waters from Mexico Beach to Apalachicola out to 20 nautical miles. Today, west winds 5 to 10 knots. Seas around 2 feet this morning, then 1 foot or less. Wave detail, west 1 foot at 4 seconds. Protected waters a light chop. Tonight, west winds 5 to 10 knots, diminishing to around 5 knots after midnight. Waves 1 foot or less. Wave detail, west 1 foot at 4 seconds. Protected waters a light chop. Saturday, west winds 5 to 10 knots. Waves 1 foot or less. Wave detail, west 1 foot at 3 seconds. Protected waters a light chop. A slight chance of showers and thunderstorms in the afternoon. Saturday night, west winds 5 to 10 knots. Waves 1 foot or less. Wave detail, west 1 foot at 3 seconds. Protected waters a light chop. Sunday, west winds 5 to 10 knots. Waves 1 foot or less. Wave detail, west 1 foot at 3 seconds. Protected waters a light chop. A slight chance of showers and thunderstorms. Sunday night, west winds 10 to 15 knots. Seas around 2 feet. Wave detail, southwest 1 foot at 3 seconds and south 1 foot at 6 seconds. Protected waters a moderate chop. Monday, west winds 10 to 15 knots. Seas around 2 feet. Protected waters a moderate chop. Monday night, west winds 10 to 15 knots. Seas 2 to 3 feet. Protected waters a moderate chop. A slight chance of showers and thunderstorms after midnight. Tuesday, west winds 10 to 15 knots. Seas 2 to 3 feet. Protected waters a moderate chop. A slight chance of showers and thunderstorms. Tuesday night, west winds 10 to 15 knots. Seas 2 to 3 feet. Protected waters a moderate chop. A slight chance of showers and thunderstorms in the evening, then a chance of showers and thunderstorms after midnight. Winds and waves higher and near thunderstorms. The coastal waters forecast for the following. Waters from Suwannee River to Apalachicola, Florida, extending from 20 to 60 nautical miles. Waters from Okaloosa, Walton County line to Mexico Beach, 20 to 60 nautical miles. And waters from Mexico Beach to Apalachicola, 20 to 60 nautical miles. Today, west winds 5 to 10 knots. Waves 1 foot or less. Wave detail, west 1 foot at 4 seconds and south 1 foot at 8 seconds. Protected waters a light chop. Tonight, west winds around 5 knots. Waves 1 foot or less. Wave detail, west 1 foot at 4 seconds and south 1 foot at 8 seconds. Protected waters smooth.

Protected water is a moderate chop. Monday night, west winds 10 to 15 knots. Seas 2 to 3 feet. Protected water is a moderate chop. A slight chance of showers and thunderstorms after midnight. Tuesday, west winds 10 to 15 knots. Seas 2 to 3 feet. Protected water is a moderate chop. A slight chance of showers and thunderstorms. Tuesday night, west winds 10 to 15 knots. Seas 2 to 3 feet. Protected water is a moderate chop. A slight chance of showers and thunderstorms in the evening, then a chance of showers and thunderstorms after midnight. Winds and waves higher in and near thunderstorms. The coastal waters forecast for the following St. Andrews Bay waterways. Today, west winds 5 to 10 knots. Protected water is a light chop. A slight chance of showers and thunderstorms late. Tonight, southwest winds 5 to 10 knots, becoming west after midnight. Protected water is a light chop. Saturday, northwest winds around 5 knots, becoming southwest in the afternoon. Protected water is a light chop. A chance of showers and thunderstorms in the afternoon. Saturday night, southwest winds 5 to 10 knots. Protected water is a light chop. A chance of showers and thunderstorms in the evening. Sunday, west winds 5 to 10 knots. Protected water is a light chop. A chance of showers. A slight chance of thunderstorms in the morning, then a chance of thunderstorms in the afternoon. Sunday night, west winds 5 to 10 knots. Protected water is a light chop. A chance of showers and thunderstorms in the evening. Monday, west winds 5 to 10 knots. Protected water is a light chop. A slight chance of showers and thunderstorms in the afternoon. Monday night, west winds 5 to 10 knots. Protected water is a light chop. A slight chance of showers and thunderstorms. Tuesday, west winds 5 to 10 knots. Protected water is a light chop. A slight chance of showers and thunderstorms. Tuesday night, west winds 5 to 10 knots. Protected water is a light chop. A slight chance of showers and thunderstorms. Winds and waves higher in and near thunderstorms. The Tropical Weather Outlook. For the North Atlantic, Caribbean Sea and the Gulf of America, Central Tropical Atlantic L92, showers and thunderstorms associated with a tropical wave located about 650 miles east of the Lesser Antilles have continued to become less organized. This system is moving into a region of increasing upper-level winds and dry air, and the possibility of development is decreasing. Regardless of development, interests in the Lesser Antilles should continue to monitor the progress of the system since gusty winds and areas of heavy rain are possible across these islands Friday night and Saturday. Formation chance through 48 hours, low, 30%. Formation chance through 7 days, low, 30%. Eastern Tropical Atlantic L94, a tropical wave located several hundred miles southwest of the Cabo Verde Islands, is producing disorganized showers and thunderstorms. Environmental conditions are forecast to be generally conducive for gradual development, and a tropical depression could form late this week or this weekend while the wave moves westward or west-northwestward across the eastern and central tropical Atlantic. Formation chance through 48 hours, low, 30%. Formation chance through 7 days, medium, 50%. The surf zone forecast general outlook, light to moderate westerly flow will prevail through the next few days. Moderate risk of rip currents are expected the next few days with a slight chance for showers and storms each day. Due to the westerly flow regime and developing sea breeze, it's possible localized high risks of rip currents develop across Gulf County west-facing beaches late in the afternoon through the next few days. Based on communication with area beach officials, the following flags are flying at area beaches: Walton, Yellow Bay, Yellow State Park Gulf Beaches, Red West-facing Gulf Beaches, Red South-facing Gulf Beaches, Yellow Franklin, Yellow. Tide information for Friday, August 14, 2026. St. Marks River entrance. High 4:12 a.m., low 9:52 a.m., high 3:58 p.m., low 10:31 p.m. Apalachicola. Low 12:16 a.m., high 6:30 a.m., low 11:52 a.m., high 5:23 p.m. St. Andrews Bay at Panama City. High 12:48 p.m., low 8:47 p.m. Note that the times of high and low tide are 3 minutes earlier at Shell Point than at the St. Marks River entrance. The average water temperature at Apalachicola was 87.8 degrees. Sunrise and sunset in Tallahassee. August 14, 2020.

26, sunrise 7:04 a.m. Eastern Daylight Time, sunset 8:20 p.m. Eastern Daylight Time. 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This broadcast originates from your National Weather Service office in Tallahassee, Florida. The latest weather and forecast information can also be accessed by calling our automated forecast line at 850-942-8851. The current time is 4:54 a.m. Eastern Daylight Time. These are the 4 a.m. Eastern Daylight Time conditions. At the Tallahassee Airport, it was clear. The temperature was 78 degrees. The wind was calm. At Florida State University, the temperature was 81 degrees. The wind was south at 2 miles an hour. At Apalachicola, it was clear. The temperature was 78 degrees. The wind was calm. At Panama City Northwest, it was clear. The temperature was 78 degrees. The wind was calm. At Dothan, it was partly cloudy. The temperature was 79 degrees. The wind was southwest at 3 miles an hour. At Albany, it was partly cloudy. The temperature was 78 degrees. The wind was southwest at 5 miles an hour. At Valdosta, it was clear. The temperature was 76 degrees. The wind was calm. Over the marine area, at the buoy south of Apalachicola, winds were west at 4 knots and seas were 1 foot. At the buoy south of Panama City, winds were southwest at 4 knots and seas were 2 feet. At the buoy south of Pensacola, winds were west at 12 knots. The forecast for the local area. Extreme heat warning in effect from noon today to 8 p.m. Eastern Daylight Time this evening. Today, mostly sunny. A chance of showers and thunderstorms this afternoon. Highs in the upper 90s. West winds around 5 miles per hour. Chance of rain 40%. Heat index values up to 113. Tonight, mostly cloudy with a chance of showers and thunderstorms in the evening, then mostly clear after midnight. Humid with lows in the upper 70s. South winds around 5 miles per hour in the evening, becoming light and variable. Chance of rain 40%. Heat index values up to 107 early in the evening. Saturday, sunny. Showers and thunderstorms likely in the afternoon. Humid with highs in the upper 90s. Light and variable winds, becoming west around 5 miles per hour in the afternoon. Chance of rain 70%. Heat index values up to 111. Saturday night, partly cloudy with showers and thunderstorms likely in the evening, then mostly clear with a slight chance of showers and thunderstorms after midnight. Humid with lows in the mid-70s. Southwest winds around 5 miles per hour in the evening, becoming light and variable. Chance of rain 70%. Heat index values up to 105 early in the evening. Sunday, sunny. A chance of showers and thunderstorms in the afternoon. Humid with highs in the mid-90s. West winds around 5 miles per hour. Chance of rain 40%. Heat index values up to 112. Sunday night, partly cloudy with a chance of showers and thunderstorms in the evening, then mostly clear after midnight. Lows in the upper 70s. Chance of rain 40%. Heat index values up to 105 early in the evening. Monday through Tuesday, mostly clear with a slight chance of showers and thunderstorms. Highs in the upper 90s. Lows in the upper 70s. Chance of rain 20%. Heat index values up to 115. Tuesday night, partly cloudy with a slight chance of showers and thunderstorms. Lows in the upper 70s. Chance of rain 20%. Heat index values up to 110 early in the evening. Wednesday and Wednesday night, partly cloudy. A chance of showers and thunderstorms. Highs in the upper 90s. Lows in the upper 70s. Chance of rain 50%. Heat index values up to 115. Thursday, sunny. A chance of showers and thunderstorms in the afternoon. Highs in the upper 90s. Chance of rain 30%. Heat index values up to 115. The coastal waters forecast for the following. Coastal waters from Okaloosa, Walton County line to Mexico Beach out to 20 nautical miles, and coastal waters from Mexico Beach to Apalachicola out to 20 nautical miles. Today, west winds 5 to 10 knots. Seas around 2 feet this morning, then 1 foot or less. Wave detail,

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Protected waters, a light shop. Tonight, west winds 5 to 10 knots, diminishing to around 5 knots after midnight. Waves 1 foot or less. Wave detail, west 1 foot at 4 seconds. Protected waters, a light shop. Saturday, west winds 5 to 10 knots. Waves 1 foot or less. Wave detail, west 1 foot at 3 seconds. Protected waters, a light shop. A slight chance of showers and thunderstorms in the afternoon. Saturday night, west winds 5 to 10 knots. Waves 1 foot or less. Wave detail, west 1 foot at 3 seconds. Protected waters, a light shop. Sunday, west winds 5 to 10 knots. Waves 1 foot or less. Wave detail, west 1 foot at 3 seconds. Protected waters, a light shop. A slight chance of showers and thunderstorms. Sunday night, west winds 10 to 15 knots. Seas around 2 feet. Wave detail, southwest 1 foot at 3 seconds and south 1 foot at 6 seconds. Protected waters, a moderate chop. Monday, west winds 10 to 15 knots. Seas around 2 feet. Protected waters, a moderate chop. Monday night, west winds 10 to 15 knots. Seas 2 to 3 feet. Protected waters, a moderate chop. A slight chance of showers and thunderstorms after midnight. Tuesday, west winds 10 to 15 knots. Seas 2 to 3 feet. Protected waters, a moderate chop. A slight chance of showers and thunderstorms. Tuesday night, west winds 10 to 15 knots. Seas 2 to 3 feet. Protected waters, a moderate chop. A slight chance of showers and thunderstorms in the evening, then a chance of showers and thunderstorms after midnight. Winds and waves higher and near thunderstorms. The coastal waters forecast for the following: waters from Suwannee River to Apalachicola, Florida, extending from 20 to 60 nautical miles, waters from Okaloosa, Walton County line to Mexico Beach, 20 to 60 nautical miles, and waters from Mexico Beach to Apalachicola, 20 to 60 nautical miles. Today, west winds 5 to 10 knots. Waves 1 foot or less. Wave detail, west 1 foot at 4 seconds and south 1 foot at 8 seconds. Protected waters, a light shop. Tonight, west winds around 5 knots. Waves 1 foot or less. Wave detail, west 1 foot at 4 seconds and south 1 foot at 8 seconds. Protected waters, smooth. Saturday, west winds around 5 knots. Waves 1 foot or less. Wave detail, west 1 foot at 3 seconds. Protected waters, smooth. Saturday night, west winds around 5 knots. Waves 1 foot or less. Wave detail, west 1 foot at 3 seconds and south 1 foot at 7 seconds. Protected waters, smooth. Sunday, west winds 5 to 10 knots. Waves 1 foot or less. Wave detail, west 1 foot at 3 seconds and south 1 foot at 6 seconds. Protected waters, a light chop. Sunday night, west winds 5 to 10 knots. Waves 1 foot or less, then around 2 feet after midnight. Wave detail, west 1 foot at 3 seconds and south 1 foot at 6 seconds. Protected waters, a light chop. Monday, west winds 10 to 15 knots. Seas around 2 feet. Protected waters, a moderate chop. Monday night, west winds 10 to 15 knots. Seas 2 to 3 feet. Protected waters, a moderate chop. A slight chance of showers and thunderstorms after midnight. Tuesday, west winds 10 to 15 knots. Seas 2 to 3 feet. Protected waters, a moderate chop. A slight chance of showers and thunderstorms. Tuesday night, west winds 10 to 15 knots. Seas 2 to 3 feet. Protected waters, a moderate chop. A slight chance of showers and thunderstorms in the evening, then a chance of showers and thunderstorms after midnight. Winds and waves higher and near thunderstorms. The Tallahassee climate summary for yesterday, August 13, 2026. Yesterday's high temperature was 96 degrees. This high was 4 degrees above the normal high of 92. Yesterday's low temperature was 73 degrees. This tied the normal low of 73. No precipitation fell yesterday, which leaves the monthly total at 4.26 inches. This is 0.78 inches above the normal amount of 3.48 inches for August. The total precipitation for the year still stands at 27.78 inches, which is 11.42 inches below normal. The normal high temperature

For today is 92 degrees, and the normal low is 73. The record high for today is 100, which occurred in 2023, and the record low is 65, which occurred in 1964. Sunrise today is at 7:04 a.m. and sunset is at 8:20 p.m. The Tropical Weather Outlook. For the North Atlantic, Caribbean Sea, and the Gulf of America, Central Tropical Atlantic L92, showers and thunderstorms associated with a tropical wave located about 650 miles east of the Lesser Antilles have continued to become less organized. This system is moving into a region of increasing upper-level winds and dry air, and the possibility of development is decreasing. Regardless of development, interests in the Lesser Antilles should continue to monitor the progress of the system since gusty winds and areas of heavy rain are possible across these islands Friday night and Saturday. Formation chance through 48 hours, low, 30%. Formation chance through 7 days, low, 30%. Eastern Tropical Atlantic L94, a tropical wave located several hundred miles southwest of the Cabo Verde Islands, is producing disorganized showers and thunderstorms. Environmental conditions are forecast to be generally conducive for gradual development, and a tropical depression could form late this week or this weekend while the wave moves westward or west-northwestward across the eastern and central tropical Atlantic. Formation chance through 48 hours, low, 30%. Formation chance through 7 days, medium, 50%. Tide information for Friday, August 14, 2026. St. Mark's River entrance. High 4:12 a.m., low 9:52 a.m., high 3:58 p.m., low 10:31 p.m. Apalachicola. Low 12:16 a.m., high 6:30 a.m., low 11:52 a.m., high 5:23 p.m. St. Andrews Bay at Panama City. High 12:48 p.m., low 8:47 p.m. Note that the times of high and low tide are 3 minutes earlier at Shell Point than at the St. Mark's River entrance. The average water temperature at Apalachicola was 87.8 degrees. Sunrise and sunset in Tallahassee. August 14, 2026, sunrise 7:04 a.m. Eastern Daylight Time, sunset 8:20 p.m. Eastern Daylight Time. 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The latest weather and forecast information can also be accessed by calling our automated forecast line at 850-942-8851. The current time is 5:06 a.m. Eastern Daylight Time. These are the 5 a.m. Eastern Daylight Time conditions. At the Tallahassee Airport, it was clear. The temperature was 77 degrees. The wind was calm. The report from Florida State University was not available. At Apalachicola, it was clear. The temperature was 77 degrees. The wind was calm. At Panama City Northwest, it was clear. The temperature was 78 degrees. The wind was calm. At Dothan, it was partly cloudy. The temperature was 79 degrees. The wind was west at 6 miles an hour. At Albany, it was partly cloudy. The temperature was 78 degrees. The wind was calm. At Valdosta, it was clear. The temperature was 75 degrees. The wind was calm. Over the marine area, at the buoy south of Apalachicola, winds were west, at 4 knots. At the buoy south of Panama City, winds were southwest, at 4 knots. At the buoy south of Pensacola, winds were west, at 10 knots. The forecast for the local area. Extreme heat warning in effect from noon today to 8 p.m. Eastern Daylight Time this evening. Today, mostly sunny. A chance of showers and thunderstorms this afternoon. Highs in the upper 90s. West winds around 5 miles per hour. Chance of rain 40%. Heat index values up to 113. Tonight, mostly cloudy with a chance of showers and thunderstorms in the evening, then mostly clear after midnight. Humid with lows in the upper 70s. South winds around 5 miles per hour in the evening, becoming light and variable. Chance of rain 40%. Heat index values up to 107 early in the evening. Saturday, sunny. Showers and thunderstorms likely in the afternoon. Humid with highs in the upper 90s. Light and variable winds, becoming west around 5 miles per hour in the afternoon. Chance of rain 70%. Heat index values up to 111.
Saturday night, partly cloudy with showers and thunderstorms likely in the evening, then mostly clear with a slight chance of showers and thunderstorms after midnight. Humid with lows in the mid-70s. Southwest winds around 5 miles per hour in the evening, becoming light and variable. Chance of rain 70%. Heat index values up to 105 early in the evening. Sunday, sunny. A chance of showers and thunderstorms in the afternoon. Humid with highs in the mid-90s. West winds around 5 miles per hour. Chance of rain 40%. Heat index values up to 112. Sunday night, partly cloudy with a chance of showers and thunderstorms in the evening, then mostly clear after midnight. Lows in the upper 70s. Chance of rain 40%. Heat index values up to 105 early in the evening. Monday through Tuesday, mostly clear with a slight chance of showers and thunderstorms. Highs in the upper 90s. Lows in the upper 70s. Chance of rain 20%. Heat index values up to 115. Tuesday night, partly cloudy with a slight chance of showers and thunderstorms. Lows in the upper 70s. Chance of rain 20%. Heat index values up to 110 early in the evening. Wednesday and Wednesday night, partly cloudy. A chance of showers and thunderstorms. Highs in the upper 90s. Lows in the upper 70s. Chance of rain 50%. Heat index values up to 115. Thursday, sunny. A chance of showers and thunderstorms in the afternoon. Highs in the upper 90s. Chance of rain 30%. Heat index values up to 115. The coastal waters forecast for the following: coastal waters from Okaloosa, Walton County line to Mexico Beach out to 20 nautical miles, and coastal waters from Mexico Beach to Apalachicola out to 20 nautical miles. Today, west winds 5 to 10 knots. Seas around 2 feet this morning, then 1 foot or less. Wave detail, west 1 foot at 4 seconds. Protected waters a light chop. Tonight, west winds 5 to 10 knots, diminishing to around 5 knots after midnight. Waves 1 foot or less. Wave detail, west 1 foot at 4 seconds. Protected waters a light chop. Saturday, west winds 5 to 10 knots. Waves 1 foot or less. Wave detail, west 1 foot at 3 seconds. Protected waters a light chop. A slight chance of showers and thunderstorms in the afternoon. Saturday night, west winds 5 to 10 knots. Waves 1 foot or less. Wave detail, west 1 foot at 3 seconds. Protected waters a light chop. Sunday, west winds 5 to 10 knots. Waves 1 foot or less. Wave detail, west 1 foot at 3 seconds. Protected waters a light chop. A slight chance of showers and thunderstorms. Sunday night, west winds 10 to 15 knots. Seas around 2 feet. Wave detail, southwest 1 foot at 3 seconds and south 1 foot at 6 seconds. Protected waters a moderate chop. Monday, west winds 10 to 15 knots. Seas around 2 feet. Protected waters a moderate chop. Monday night, west winds 10 to 15 knots. Seas 2 to 3 feet. Protected waters a moderate chop. A slight chance of showers and thunderstorms after midnight. Tuesday, west winds 10 to 15 knots. Seas 2 to 3 feet. Protected waters a moderate chop. A slight chance of showers and thunderstorms. Tuesday night, west winds 10 to 15 knots. Seas 2 to 3 feet. Protected waters a moderate chop. A slight chance of showers and thunderstorms in the evening, then a chance of showers and thunderstorms after midnight. Winds and waves higher and near thunderstorms. The coastal waters forecast for the following: waters from Suwannee River to Apalachicola, Florida, extending from 20 to 60 nautical miles, waters from Okaloosa, Walton County line to Mexico Beach, 20 to 60 nautical miles, and waters from Mexico Beach to Apalachicola, 20 to 60 nautical miles. Today, west winds 5 to 10 knots. Waves 1 foot or less. Wave detail, west 1 foot at 4 seconds and south 1 foot at 8 seconds. Protected waters a light chop. Tonight, west winds around 5 knots. Waves 1 foot or less. Wave detail, west 1 foot at 4 seconds and south 1 foot at 8 seconds. Protected waters smooth. Saturday, west winds around 5 knots. Waves 1 foot or less. Wave detail,
west 1 foot at 3 seconds.

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Protected waters move. Saturday night, west winds around 5 knots. Waves 1 foot or less. Wave detail, west 1 foot at 3 seconds and south 1 foot at 7 seconds. Protected waters move. Sunday, west winds 5 to 10 knots. Waves 1 foot or less. Wave detail, west 1 foot at 3 seconds and south 1 foot at 6 seconds. Protected waters a light chop. Sunday night, west winds 5 to 10 knots. Waves 1 foot or less, then around 2 feet after midnight. Wave detail, west 1 foot at 3 seconds and south 1 foot at 6 seconds. Protected waters a light chop. Monday, west winds 10 to 15 knots. Seas around 2 feet. Protected waters a moderate chop. Monday night, west winds 10 to 15 knots. Seas 2 to 3 feet. Protected waters a moderate chop. A slight chance of showers and thunderstorms after midnight. Tuesday, west winds 10 to 15 knots. Seas 2 to 3 feet. Protected waters a moderate chop. A slight chance of showers and thunderstorms. Tuesday night, west winds 10 to 15 knots. Seas 2 to 3 feet. Protected waters a moderate chop. A slight chance of showers and thunderstorms in the evening, then a chance of showers and thunderstorms after midnight. Winds and waves higher and near thunderstorms. The coastal waters forecast for the following St. Andrews Bay waterways. Today, west winds 5 to 10 knots. Protected waters a light chop. A slight chance of showers and thunderstorms late. Tonight, southwest winds 5 to 10 knots, becoming west after midnight. Protected waters a light chop. Saturday, northwest winds around 5 knots, becoming southwest in the afternoon. Protected waters a light chop. A chance of showers and thunderstorms in the afternoon. Saturday night, southwest winds 5 to 10 knots. Protected waters a light chop. A chance of showers and thunderstorms in the evening. Sunday, west winds 5 to 10 knots. Protected waters a light chop. A chance of showers. A slight chance of thunderstorms in the morning, then a chance of thunderstorms in the afternoon. Sunday night, west winds 5 to 10 knots. Protected waters a light chop. A chance of showers and thunderstorms in the evening. Monday, west winds 5 to 10 knots. Protected waters a light chop. A slight chance of showers and thunderstorms in the afternoon. Monday night, west winds 5 to 10 knots. Protected waters a light chop. A slight chance of showers and thunderstorms. Tuesday, west winds 5 to 10 knots. Protected waters a light chop. A slight chance of showers and thunderstorms. Tuesday night, west winds 5 to 10 knots. Protected waters a light chop. A slight chance of showers and thunderstorms. Winds and waves higher and near thunderstorms. The Tropical Weather Outlook. For the North Atlantic, Caribbean Sea and the Gulf of America, Central Tropical Atlantic L92, showers and thunderstorms associated with a tropical wave located about 650 miles east of the Lesser Antilles have continued to become less organized. This system is moving into a region of increasing upper-level winds and dry air, and the possibility of development is decreasing. Regardless of development, interests in the Lesser Antilles should continue to monitor the progress of the system since gusty winds and areas of heavy rain are possible across these islands Friday night and Saturday. Formation chance through 48 hours, low, 30%. Formation chance through 7 days, low, 30%. Eastern Tropical Atlantic L94, a tropical wave located several hundred miles southwest of the Cabo Verde Islands, is producing disorganized showers and thunderstorms. Environmental conditions are forecast to be generally conducive for gradual development, and a tropical depression could form late this week or this weekend while the wave moves westward or west-northwestward across the eastern and central tropical Atlantic. Formation chance through 48 hours, low, 30%. Formation chance through 7 days, medium, 50%. Tide information for Friday, August 14, 2026. St. Mark's River entrance. High 4:12 a.m., low 9:52 a.m., high 3:58 p.m., low 10:31 p.m. Apalachicola. Low 12:16 a.m., high 6:30 a.m., low 11:52 a.m., high 5:23 p.m. St. Andrews Bay at Panama City. High 12:48 p.m., low 8:47 p.m.
Note that the times of high and low tide are 3 minutes earlier at Shell Point than at the St. Marks River.

entrance. The average water temperature at Apalachicola was 87.8 degrees. Sunrise and sunset in Tallahassee. August 14, 2026, sunrise 7:04 a.m. Eastern Daylight Time, sunset 8:20 p.m. Eastern Daylight Time. 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This broadcast originates from your National Weather Service office in Tallahassee, Florida. The latest weather and forecast information can also be accessed by calling our automated forecast line at 850-942-8851. The current time is 5:19 a.m. Eastern Daylight Time. These are the 5 a.m. Eastern Daylight Time conditions. At the Tallahassee Airport, it was partly cloudy. The temperature was 77 degrees. The wind was calm. At Florida State University, the temperature was 81 degrees. The wind was west at 3 miles an hour. At Apalachicola, it was clear. The temperature was 77 degrees. The wind was calm. At Panama City Northwest, it was clear. The temperature was 78 degrees. The wind was calm. At Dothan, it was clear. The temperature was 79 degrees. The wind was west at 6 miles an hour. At Albany, it was partly cloudy. The temperature was 78 degrees. The wind was calm. At Valdosta, it was clear. The temperature was 75 degrees. The wind was calm. Over the marine area, at the buoy south of Apalachicola, winds were west at 4 knots and seas were 1 foot. At the buoy south of Panama City, winds were west at 2 knots and seas were 2 feet. At the buoy south of Pensacola, wave height 2 feet. Wave period 6 seconds. The forecast for the local area. Extreme heat warning in effect from noon today to 8 p.m. Eastern Daylight Time this evening. Today, mostly sunny. A chance of showers and thunderstorms this afternoon. Highs in the upper 90s. West winds around 5 miles per hour. Chance of rain 40%. Heat index values up to 113. Tonight, mostly cloudy with a chance of showers and thunderstorms in the evening, then mostly clear after midnight. Humid with lows in the upper 70s. South winds around 5 miles per hour in the evening, becoming light and variable. Chance of rain 40%. Heat index values up to 107 early in the evening. Saturday, sunny. Showers and thunderstorms likely in the afternoon. Humid with highs in the upper 90s. Light and variable winds, becoming west around 5 miles per hour in the afternoon. Chance of rain 70%. Heat index values up to 111. Saturday night, partly cloudy with showers and thunderstorms likely in the evening, then mostly clear with a slight chance of showers and thunderstorms after midnight. Humid with lows in the mid-70s. Southwest winds around 5 miles per hour in the evening, becoming light and variable. Chance of rain 70%. Heat index values up to 105 early in the evening. Sunday, sunny. A chance of showers and thunderstorms in the afternoon. Humid with highs in the mid-90s. West winds around 5 miles per hour. Chance of rain 40%. Heat index values up to 112. Sunday night, partly cloudy with a chance of showers and thunderstorms in the evening, then mostly clear after midnight. Lows in the upper 70s. Chance of rain 40%. Heat index values up to 105 early in the evening. Monday through Tuesday, mostly clear with a slight chance of showers and thunderstorms. Highs in the upper 90s. Lows in the upper 70s. Chance of rain 20%. Heat index values up to 115. Tuesday night, partly cloudy with a slight chance of showers and thunderstorms. Lows in the upper 70s. Chance of rain 20%. Heat index values up to 110 early in the evening. Wednesday and Wednesday night, partly cloudy. A chance of showers and thunderstorms. Highs in the upper 90s. Lows in the upper 70s. Chance of rain 50%. Heat index values up to 115. Thursday, sunny. A chance of showers and thunderstorms in the afternoon. Highs in the upper 90s. Chance of rain 30%. Heat index values up to 115. The coastal waters forecast for the following: coastal waters from Okaloosa, Walton County line to Mexico Beach out to 20 nautical miles, and coastal waters from Mexico Beach to Apalachicola.

Ola out to 20 nautical miles. Today, west winds 5 to 10 knots. Seas around 2 feet this morning, then 1 foot or less. Wave detail, west 1 foot at 4 seconds. Protected waters a light chop. Tonight, west winds 5 to 10 knots, diminishing to around 5 knots after midnight. Waves 1 foot or less. Wave detail, west 1 foot at 4 seconds. Protected waters a light chop. Saturday, west winds 5 to 10 knots. Waves 1 foot or less. Wave detail, west 1 foot at 3 seconds. Protected waters a light chop. A slight chance of showers and thunderstorms in the afternoon. Saturday night, west winds 5 to 10 knots. Waves 1 foot or less. Wave detail, west 1 foot at 3 seconds. Protected waters a light chop. Sunday, west winds 5 to 10 knots. Waves 1 foot or less. Wave detail, west 1 foot at 3 seconds. Protected waters a light chop. A slight chance of showers and thunderstorms. Sunday night, west winds 10 to 15 knots. Seas around 2 feet. Wave detail, southwest 1 foot at 3 seconds and south 1 foot at 6 seconds. Protected waters a moderate chop. Monday, west winds 10 to 15 knots. Seas around 2 feet. Protected waters a moderate chop. Monday night, west winds 10 to 15 knots. Seas 2 to 3 feet. Protected waters a moderate chop. A slight chance of showers and thunderstorms after midnight. Tuesday, west winds 10 to 15 knots. Seas 2 to 3 feet. Protected waters a moderate chop. A slight chance of showers and thunderstorms. Tuesday night, west winds 10 to 15 knots. Seas 2 to 3 feet. Protected waters a moderate chop. A slight chance of showers and thunderstorms in the evening, then a chance of showers and thunderstorms after midnight. Winds and waves higher and near thunderstorms. The coastal waters forecast for the following waters from Suwannee River to Apalachicola, Florida, extending from 20 to 60 nautical miles, waters from Okaloosa-Walton County line to Mexico Beach 20 to 60 nautical miles, and waters from Mexico Beach to Apalachicola 20 to 60 nautical miles. Today, west winds 5 to 10 knots. Waves 1 foot or less. Wave detail, west 1 foot at 4 seconds and south 1 foot at 8 seconds. Protected waters a light chop. Tonight, west winds around 5 knots. Waves 1 foot or less. Wave detail, west 1 foot at 4 seconds and south 1 foot at 8 seconds. Protected waters smooth. Saturday, west winds around 5 knots. Waves 1 foot or less. Wave detail, west 1 foot at 3 seconds. Protected waters smooth. Saturday night, west winds around 5 knots. Waves 1 foot or less. Wave detail, west 1 foot at 3 seconds and south 1 foot at 7 seconds. Protected waters smooth. Sunday, west winds 5 to 10 knots. Waves 1 foot or less. Wave detail, west 1 foot at 3 seconds and south 1 foot at 6 seconds. Protected waters a light chop. Sunday night, west winds 5 to 10 knots. Waves 1 foot or less, then around 2 feet after midnight. Wave detail, west 1 foot at 3 seconds and south 1 foot at 6 seconds. Protected waters a light chop. Monday, west winds 10 to 15 knots. Seas around 2 feet. Protected waters a moderate chop. Monday night, west winds 10 to 15 knots. Seas 2 to 3 feet. Protected waters a moderate chop. A slight chance of showers and thunderstorms after midnight. Tuesday, west winds 10 to 15 knots. Seas 2 to 3 feet. Protected waters a moderate chop. A slight chance of showers and thunderstorms. Tuesday night, west winds 10 to 15 knots. Seas 2 to 3 feet. Protected waters a moderate chop. A slight chance of showers and thunderstorms in the evening, then a chance of showers and thunderstorms after midnight. Winds and waves higher and near thunderstorms. The coastal waters forecast for the following St. Andrews Bay waterways. Today, west winds 5 to 10 knots. Protected waters a light chop. A slight chance of showers and thunderstorms late. Tonight, southwest winds 5 to 10 knots, becoming west after midnight. Protected waters a light chop. Saturday, northwest winds around 5 knots, becoming southwest in the afternoon. Protected

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A chance of showers and thunderstorms in the afternoon. Saturday night, southwest winds 5 to 10 knots. Protected waters a light shop. A chance of showers and thunderstorms in the evening. Sunday, west winds 5 to 10 knots. Protected waters a light shop. A chance of showers. A slight chance of thunderstorms in the morning, then a chance of thunderstorms in the afternoon. Sunday night, west winds 5 to 10 knots. Protected waters a light shop. A chance of showers and thunderstorms in the evening. Monday, west winds 5 to 10 knots. Protected waters a light shop. A slight chance of showers and thunderstorms in the afternoon. Monday night, west winds 5 to 10 knots. Protected waters a light shop. A slight chance of showers and thunderstorms. Tuesday, west winds 5 to 10 knots. Protected waters a light shop. A slight chance of showers and thunderstorms. Tuesday night, west winds 5 to 10 knots. Protected waters a light shop. A slight chance of showers and thunderstorms. Winds and waves higher in and near thunderstorms. The Tropical Weather Outlook. For the North Atlantic, Caribbean Sea and the Gulf of America, Central Tropical Atlantic L92, showers and thunderstorms associated with a tropical wave located about 650 miles east of the Lesser Antilles have continued to become less organized. This system is moving into a region of increasing upper-level winds and dry air, and the possibility of development is decreasing. Regardless of development, interests in the Lesser Antilles should continue to monitor the progress of the system since gusty winds and areas of heavy rain are possible across these islands Friday night and Saturday. Formation chance through 48 hours, low, 30%. Formation chance through 7 days, low, 30%. Eastern Tropical Atlantic L94, a tropical wave located several hundred miles southwest of the Cabo Verde Islands, is producing disorganized showers and thunderstorms. Environmental conditions are forecast to be generally conducive for gradual development, and a tropical depression could form late this week or this weekend while the wave moves westward or west-northwestward across the eastern and central tropical Atlantic. Formation chance through 48 hours, low, 30%. Formation chance through 7 days, medium, 50%. The surf zone forecast general outlook, light to moderate westerly flow will prevail through the next few days. A moderate risk of rip currents is expected the next few days with a slight chance for showers and storms each day. Due to the westerly flow regime and developing sea breeze, it's possible a localized high risk of rip currents develops across west-facing Gulf and Bay County beaches late in the afternoon through the next few days. The Tallahassee Climate Summary for yesterday, August 13, 2026. Yesterday's high temperature was 96 degrees. This high was 4 degrees above the normal high of 92. Yesterday's low temperature was 73 degrees. This tied the normal low of 73. No precipitation fell yesterday, which leaves the monthly total at 4.26 inches. This is 0.78 inches above the normal amount of 3.48 inches for August. The total precipitation for the year still stands at 27.78 inches, which is 11.42 inches below normal. The normal high temperature for today is 92 degrees, and the normal low is 73. The record high for today is 100, which occurred in 2023, and the record low is 65, which occurred in 1964. Sunrise today is at 7:04 a.m. and sunset is at 8:20 p.m. Tide information for Friday, August 14, 2026. St. Marks River entrance. High 4:12 a.m., low 9:52 a.m., high 3:58 p.m., low 10:31 p.m. Apalachicola. Low 12:16 a.m., high 6:30 a.m., low 11:52 a.m., high 5:23 p.m. St. Andrews Bay at Panama City. High 12:48 p.m., low 8:47 p.m. Note that the times of high and low tide are 3 minutes earlier at Shell Point than at the St. Marks River entrance. The average water temperature at Apalachicola was 87.8 degrees. Sunrise and sunset in Tallahassee. August 14, 2026. Sunrise 7:04 a.m. Eastern Daylight Time, sunset 8:20 p.m. Eastern Daylight Time. 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

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The current time is 5:33 a.m. Eastern Daylight Time. These are the 5 a.m. Eastern Daylight Time conditions. At the Tallahassee Airport, it was partly cloudy. The temperature was 77 degrees. The wind was calm. At Florida State University, the temperature was 81 degrees. The wind was west at 3 miles an hour. At Apalachicola, it was clear. The temperature was 77 degrees. The wind was calm. At Panama City Northwest, it was clear. The temperature was 78 degrees. The wind was calm. At Dothan, it was clear. The temperature was 79 degrees. The wind was west at 6 miles an hour. At Albany, it was partly cloudy. The temperature was 78 degrees. The wind was calm. At Valdosta, it was clear. The temperature was 75 degrees. The wind was calm. Over the marine area, at the buoy south of Apalachicola, winds were west at 4 knots and seas were 1 foot. At the buoy south of Panama City, winds were west at 2 knots and seas were 2 feet. At the buoy south of Pensacola, wave height 2 feet. Wave period 6 seconds. The forecast for the local area. Extreme heat warning in effect from noon today to 8 p.m. Eastern Daylight Time this evening. Today, mostly sunny. A chance of showers and thunderstorms this afternoon. Highs in the upper 90s. West winds around 5 miles per hour. Chance of rain 40%. Heat index values up to 113. Tonight, mostly cloudy with a chance of showers and thunderstorms in the evening, then mostly clear after midnight. Humid with lows in the upper 70s. South winds around 5 miles per hour in the evening, becoming light and variable. Chance of rain 40%. Heat index values up to 107 early in the evening. Saturday, sunny. Showers and thunderstorms likely in the afternoon. Humid with highs in the upper 90s. Light and variable winds, becoming west around 5 miles per hour in the afternoon. Chance of rain 70%. Heat index values up to 111. Saturday night, partly cloudy with showers and thunderstorms likely in the evening, then mostly clear with a slight chance of showers and thunderstorms after midnight. Humid with lows in the mid-70s. Southwest winds around 5 miles per hour in the evening, becoming light and variable. Chance of rain 70%. Heat index values up to 105 early in the evening. Sunday, sunny. A chance of showers and thunderstorms in the afternoon. Humid with highs in the mid-90s. West winds around 5 miles per hour. Chance of rain 40%. Heat index values up to 112. Sunday night, partly cloudy with a chance of showers and thunderstorms in the evening, then mostly clear after midnight. Lows in the upper 70s. Chance of rain 40%. Heat index values up to 105 early in the evening. Monday through Tuesday, mostly clear with a slight chance of showers and thunderstorms. Highs in the upper 90s. Lows in the upper 70s. Chance of rain 20%. Heat index values up to 115. Tuesday night, partly cloudy with a slight chance of showers and thunderstorms. Lows in the upper 70s. Chance of rain 20%. Heat index values up to 110 early in the evening. Wednesday and Wednesday night, partly cloudy. A chance of showers and thunderstorms. Highs in the upper 90s. Lows in the upper 70s. Chance of rain 50%. Heat index values up to 115. Thursday, sunny. A chance of showers and thunderstorms in the afternoon. Highs in the upper 90s. Chance of rain 30%. Heat index values up to 115. The coastal waters forecast for the following: coastal waters from Okaloosa, Walton County line to Mexico Beach out to 20 nautical miles, and coastal waters from Mexico Beach to Apalachicola out to 20 nautical miles. Today, west winds 5 to 10 knots. Seas around 2 feet this morning, then 1 foot or less. Wave detail, west 1 foot at 4 seconds. Protected waters a light chop. Tonight, west winds 5 to 10 knots, diminishing to around 5 knots after midnight. Waves 1 foot or less. Wave detail, west 1 foot at 4 seconds.

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Protected waters, a light chop. Saturday, west winds 5 to 10 knots. Waves 1 foot or less. Wave detail, west 1 foot at 3 seconds. Protected waters, a light chop. A slight chance of showers and thunderstorms in the afternoon. Saturday night, west winds 5 to 10 knots. Waves 1 foot or less. Wave detail, west 1 foot at 3 seconds. Protected waters, a light chop. Sunday, west winds 5 to 10 knots. Waves 1 foot or less. Wave detail, west 1 foot at 3 seconds. Protected waters, a light chop. A slight chance of showers and thunderstorms. Sunday night, west winds 10 to 15 knots. Seas around 2 feet. Wave detail, southwest 1 foot at 3 seconds and south 1 foot at 6 seconds. Protected waters, a moderate chop. Monday, west winds 10 to 15 knots. Seas around 2 feet. Protected waters, a moderate chop. Monday night, west winds 10 to 15 knots. Seas 2 to 3 feet. Protected waters, a moderate chop. A slight chance of showers and thunderstorms after midnight. Tuesday, west winds 10 to 15 knots. Seas 2 to 3 feet. Protected waters, a moderate chop. A slight chance of showers and thunderstorms. Tuesday night, west winds 10 to 15 knots. Seas 2 to 3 feet. Protected waters, a moderate chop. A slight chance of showers and thunderstorms in the evening, then a chance of showers and thunderstorms after midnight. Winds and waves higher in and near thunderstorms. The coastal waters forecast for the following: waters from Suwannee River to Apalachicola, Florida, extending from 20 to 60 nautical miles, waters from Okaloosa Walton County line to Mexico Beach 20 to 60 nautical miles, and waters from Mexico Beach to Apalachicola 20 to 60 nautical miles. Today, west winds 5 to 10 knots. Waves 1 foot or less. Wave detail, west 1 foot at 4 seconds and south 1 foot at 8 seconds. Protected waters, a light chop. Tonight, west winds around 5 knots. Waves 1 foot or less. Wave detail, west 1 foot at 4 seconds and south 1 foot at 8 seconds. Protected waters, smooth. Saturday, west winds around 5 knots. Waves 1 foot or less. Wave detail, west 1 foot at 3 seconds. Protected waters, smooth. Saturday night, west winds around 5 knots. Waves 1 foot or less. Wave detail, west 1 foot at 3 seconds and south 1 foot at 7 seconds. Protected waters, smooth. Sunday, west winds 5 to 10 knots. Waves 1 foot or less. Wave detail, west 1 foot at 3 seconds and south 1 foot at 6 seconds. Protected waters, a light chop. Sunday night, west winds 5 to 10 knots. Waves 1 foot or less, then around 2 feet after midnight. Wave detail, west 1 foot at 3 seconds and south 1 foot at 6 seconds. Protected waters, a light chop. Monday, west winds 10 to 15 knots. Seas around 2 feet. Protected waters, a moderate chop. Monday night, west winds 10 to 15 knots. Seas 2 to 3 feet. Protected waters, a moderate chop. A slight chance of showers and thunderstorms after midnight. Tuesday, west winds 10 to 15 knots. Seas 2 to 3 feet. Protected waters, a moderate chop. A slight chance of showers and thunderstorms. Tuesday night, west winds 10 to 15 knots. Seas 2 to 3 feet. Protected waters, a moderate chop. A slight chance of showers and thunderstorms in the evening, then a chance of showers and thunderstorms after midnight. Winds and waves higher in and near thunderstorms. The coastal waters forecast for the following: St. Andrews Bay waterways. Today, west winds 5 to 10 knots. Protected waters, a light chop. A slight chance of showers and thunderstorms late. Tonight, southwest winds 5 to 10 knots, becoming west after midnight. Protected waters, a light chop. Saturday, northwest winds around 5 knots, becoming southwest in the afternoon. Protected waters, a light chop. A chance of showers and thunderstorms in the afternoon. Saturday night, southwest winds 5 to 10 knots. Protected waters, a light chop. A chance of showers and thunderstorms in the evening. Sunday, west winds 5 to 10 knots. Protected waters, a light chop. A chance of showers.
a slight chance of thunderstorms in the morning, then a chance of thunderstorms in the

Afternoon. Sunday night, west winds 5 to 10 knots. Protected waters, a light shop. A chance of showers and thunderstorms in the evening. Monday, west winds 5 to 10 knots. Protected waters, a light shop. A slight chance of showers and thunderstorms in the afternoon. Monday night, west winds 5 to 10 knots. Protected waters, a light shop. A slight chance of showers and thunderstorms. Tuesday, west winds 5 to 10 knots. Protected waters, a light shop. A slight chance of showers and thunderstorms. Tuesday night, west winds 5 to 10 knots. Protected waters, a light shop. A slight chance of showers and thunderstorms. Winds and waves higher and near thunderstorms. The Tropical Weather Outlook. For the North Atlantic, Caribbean Sea, and the Gulf of America, Central Tropical Atlantic L92, showers and thunderstorms associated with a tropical wave located about 650 miles east of the Lesser Antilles have continued to become less organized. This system is moving into a region of increasing upper-level winds and dry air, and the possibility of development is decreasing. Regardless of development, interests in the Lesser Antilles should continue to monitor the progress of the system since gusty winds and areas of heavy rain are possible across these islands Friday night and Saturday. Formation chance through 48 hours, low, 30%. Formation chance through 7 days, low, 30%. Eastern Tropical Atlantic L94, a tropical wave located several hundred miles southwest of the Cabo Verde Islands, is producing disorganized showers and thunderstorms. Environmental conditions are forecast to be generally conducive for gradual development, and a tropical depression could form late this week or this weekend while the wave moves westward or west-northwestward across the eastern and central tropical Atlantic. Formation chance through 48 hours, low, 30%. Formation chance through 7 days, medium, 50%. The surf zone forecast general outlook, light to moderate westerly flow will prevail through the next few days. A moderate risk of rip currents is expected the next few days with a slight chance for showers and storms each day. Due to the westerly flow regime and developing sea breeze, it's possible a localized high risk of rip currents develops across west-facing Gulf and Bay County beaches late in the afternoon through the next few days. Tide information for Friday, August 14, 2026. St. Mark's River entrance. High 4:12 a.m., low 9:52 a.m., high 3:58 p.m., low 10:31 p.m. Apalachicola. Low 12:16 a.m., high 6:30 a.m., low 11:52 a.m., high 5:23 p.m. St. Andrews Bay of Panama City. High 12:48 p.m., low 8:47 p.m. Note that the times of high and low tide are 3 minutes earlier at Shell Point than at the St. Mark's River entrance. The average water temperature at Apalachicola was 87.8 degrees. Sunrise and sunset in Tallahassee. August 14, 2026, sunrise 7:04 a.m. Eastern Daylight Time, sunset 8:20 p.m. Eastern Daylight Time. 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The latest weather and forecast information can also be accessed by calling our automated forecast line at 850-942-8851. The current time is 5:46 a.m. Eastern Daylight Time. These are the 5 a.m. Eastern Daylight Time conditions. At the Tallahassee Airport, it was partly cloudy. The temperature was 77 degrees. The wind was calm. At Florida State University, the temperature was 81 degrees. The wind was west at 3 miles an hour. At Apalachicola, it was clear. The temperature was 77 degrees. The wind was calm. At Panama City Northwest, it was clear. The temperature was 78 degrees. The wind was calm. At Dothan, it was clear. The temperature was 79 degrees. The wind was west at 6 miles an hour. At Albany, it was partly cloudy. The temperature was 78 degrees. The wind was calm. At Valdosta, it was clear. The temperature was 75 degrees. The wind was calm. Over the marine area, at the buoy south of Apalachicola, winds were west at 4 knots and seas were 1 foot. At the buoy south of Panama City, winds were west at 2 knots and seas were 2 feet. At the buoy south of Pensacola, wave height 2 feet. Wave period 6 seconds. The forecast.

Met. Heat index values up to 111. Saturday night, partly cloudy with showers and thunderstorms likely in the evening, then mostly clear with a slight chance of showers and thunderstorms after midnight. Humid with lows in the mid-70s. Southwest winds around 5 miles per hour in the evening, becoming light and variable. Chance of rain 70%. Heat index values up to 105 early in the evening. Sunday, sunny. A chance of showers and thunderstorms in the afternoon. Humid with highs in the mid-90s. West winds around 5 miles per hour. Chance of rain 40%. Heat index values up to 112. Sunday night, partly cloudy with a chance of showers and thunderstorms in the evening, then mostly clear after midnight. Lows in the upper 70s. Chance of rain 40%. Heat index values up to 105 early in the evening. Monday through Tuesday, mostly clear with a slight chance of showers and thunderstorms. Highs in the upper 90s. Lows in the upper 70s. Chance of rain 20%. Heat index values up to 115. Tuesday night, partly cloudy with a slight chance of showers and thunderstorms. Lows in the upper 70s. Chance of rain 20%. Heat index values up to 110 early in the evening. Wednesday and Wednesday night, partly cloudy. A chance of showers and thunderstorms. Highs in the upper 90s. Lows in the upper 70s. Chance of rain 50%. Heat index values up to 115. Thursday, sunny. A chance of showers and thunderstorms in the afternoon. Highs in the upper 90s. Chance of rain 30%. Heat index values up to 115. The coastal waters forecast for the following: coastal waters from Okaloosa Walton County line to Mexico Beach out to 20 nautical miles, and coastal waters from Mexico Beach to Apalachicola out to 20 nautical miles. Today, west winds 5 to 10 knots. Seas around 2 feet this morning, then 1 foot or less. Wave detail, west 1 foot at 4 seconds. Protected waters a light chop. Tonight, west winds 5 to 10 knots, diminishing to around 5 knots after midnight. Waves 1 foot or less. Wave detail, west 1 foot at 4 seconds. Protected waters a light chop. Saturday, west winds 5 to 10 knots. Waves 1 foot or less. Wave detail, west 1 foot at 3 seconds. Protected waters a light chop. A slight chance of showers and thunderstorms in the afternoon. Saturday night, west winds 5 to 10 knots. Waves 1 foot or less. Wave detail, west 1 foot at 3 seconds. Protected waters a light chop. Sunday, west winds 5 to 10 knots. Waves 1 foot or less. Wave detail, west 1 foot at 3 seconds. Protected waters a light chop. A slight chance of showers and thunderstorms. Sunday night, west winds 10 to 15 knots. Seas around 2 feet. Wave detail, southwest 1 foot at 3 seconds and south 1 foot at 6 seconds. Protected waters a moderate chop. Monday, west winds 10 to 15 knots. Seas around 2 feet. Protected waters a moderate chop. Monday night, west winds 10 to 15 knots. Seas 2 to 3 feet. Protected waters a moderate chop. A slight chance of showers and thunderstorms after midnight. Tuesday, west winds 10 to 15 knots. Seas 2 to 3 feet. Protected waters a moderate chop. A slight chance of showers and thunderstorms. Tuesday night, west winds 10 to 15 knots. Seas 2 to 3 feet. Protected waters a moderate chop. A slight chance of showers and thunderstorms in the evening, then a chance of showers and thunderstorms after midnight. Winds and waves higher in and near thunderstorms. The coastal waters forecast for the following: waters from Suwannee River to Apalachicola, Florida, extending from 20 to 60 nautical miles, waters from Okaloosa Walton County line to Mexico Beach 20 to 60 nautical miles, and waters from Mexico Beach to Apalachicola 20 to 60 nautical miles. Today, west winds 5 to 10 knots. Waves 1 foot or less. Wave detail, west 1 foot at 4 seconds and south 1 foot at 8 seconds. Protected waters a light chop. Tonight, west winds around 5 knots. Waves 1 foot or less. Wave detail, west 1 foot at 4 seconds and south 1 foot at 8 seconds. Protected waters smooth. Saturday, west winds around 5 knots.

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1: Wave detail, west 1 foot at 3 seconds. Protected water smooth. Saturday night, west winds around 5 knots. Waves 1 foot or less. Wave detail, west 1 foot at 3 seconds and south 1 foot at 7 seconds. Protected water smooth. Sunday, west winds 5 to 10 knots. Waves 1 foot or less. Wave detail, west 1 foot at 3 seconds and south 1 foot at 6 seconds. Protected waters a light chop. Sunday night, west winds 5 to 10 knots. Waves 1 foot or less, then around 2 feet after midnight. Wave detail, west 1 foot at 3 seconds and south 1 foot at 6 seconds. Protected waters a light chop. Monday, west winds 10 to 15 knots. Seas around 2 feet. Protected waters a moderate chop. Monday night, west winds 10 to 15 knots. Seas 2 to 3 feet. Protected waters a moderate chop. A slight chance of showers and thunderstorms after midnight. Tuesday, west winds 10 to 15 knots. Seas 2 to 3 feet. Protected waters a moderate chop. A slight chance of showers and thunderstorms. Tuesday night, west winds 10 to 15 knots. Seas 2 to 3 feet. Protected waters a moderate chop. A slight chance of showers and thunderstorms in the evening, then a chance of showers and thunderstorms after midnight. Winds and waves higher and near thunderstorms. The coastal waters forecast for the following St. Andrews Bay waterways. Today, west winds 5 to 10 knots. Protected waters a light chop. A slight chance of showers and thunderstorms late. Tonight, southwest winds 5 to 10 knots, becoming west after midnight. Protected waters a light chop. Saturday, northwest winds around 5 knots, becoming southwest in the afternoon. Protected waters a light chop. A chance of showers and thunderstorms in the afternoon. Saturday night, southwest winds 5 to 10 knots. Protected waters a light chop. A chance of showers and thunderstorms in the evening. Sunday, west winds 5 to 10 knots. Protected waters a light chop. A chance of showers. A slight chance of thunderstorms in the morning, then a chance of thunderstorms in the afternoon. Sunday night, west winds 5 to 10 knots. Protected waters a light chop. A chance of showers and thunderstorms in the evening. Monday, west winds 5 to 10 knots. Protected waters a light chop. A slight chance of showers and thunderstorms in the afternoon. Monday night, west winds 5 to 10 knots. Protected waters a light chop. A slight chance of showers and thunderstorms. Tuesday, west winds 5 to 10 knots. Protected waters a light chop. A slight chance of showers and thunderstorms. Tuesday night, west winds 5 to 10 knots. Protected waters a light chop. A slight chance of showers and thunderstorms. Winds and waves higher and near thunderstorms. The Tropical Weather Outlook. For the North Atlantic, Caribbean Sea and the Gulf of America, Central Tropical Atlantic L92, showers and thunderstorms associated with a tropical wave located about 650 miles east of the Lesser Antilles have continued to become less organized. This system is moving into a region of increasing upper-level winds and dry air, and the possibility of development is decreasing. Regardless of development, interests in the Lesser Antilles should continue to monitor the progress of the system since gusty winds and areas of heavy rain are possible across these islands Friday night and Saturday. Formation chance through 48 hours, low, 30%. Formation chance through 7 days, low, 30%. Eastern Tropical Atlantic L94, a tropical wave located several hundred miles southwest of the Cabo Verde Islands, is producing disorganized showers and thunderstorms. Environmental conditions are forecast to be generally conducive for gradual development, and a tropical depression could form late this week or this weekend while the wave moves westward or west-northwestward across the eastern and central tropical Atlantic. Formation chance through 48 hours, low, 30%. Formation chance through 7 days, medium, 50%. The surf zone forecast general outlook, light to moderate westerly flow will prevail through the next few days. A moderate risk of rip currents is expected the next few days with a slight chance for showers and storms each day. Due to the westerly flow regime and developing sea breeze, it's possible a localized high risk of rip currents develops across west-facing Gulf and Bay County beaches late in the afternoon through the next few days. Tide information for Friday, August 14, 2026.

Marks River entrance. High 4:12 a.m., low 9:52 a.m., high 3:58 p.m., low 10:31 p.m. Apalachicola. Low 12:16 a.m., high 6:30 a.m., low 11:52 a.m., high 5:23 p.m. St. Andrews Bay of Panama City. High 12:48 p.m., low 8:47 p.m. Note that the times of high and low tide are 3 minutes earlier at Channel Point than at the St. Marks River entrance. The average water temperature at Apalachicola was 87.8 degrees. Sunrise and sunset in Tallahassee. August 14, 2026, sunrise 7:04 a.m. Eastern Daylight Time, sunset 8:20 p.m. Eastern Daylight Time. 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This broadcast originates from your National Weather Service office in Tallahassee, Florida. The latest weather and forecast information can also be accessed by calling our automated forecast line at 850-942-8851. The current time is 6 a.m. Eastern Daylight Time. These are the 5 a.m. Eastern Daylight Time conditions. At the Tallahassee Airport, it was partly cloudy. The temperature was 77 degrees. The wind was calm. At Florida State University, the temperature was 81 degrees. The wind was west at 3 miles an hour. At Apalachicola, it was clear. The temperature was 77 degrees. The wind was calm. At Panama City Northwest, it was clear. The temperature was 78 degrees. The wind was calm. At Dothan, it was clear. The temperature was 79 degrees. The wind was west at 6 miles an hour. At Albany, it was partly cloudy. The temperature was 78 degrees. The wind was calm. At Valdosta, it was clear. The temperature was 75 degrees. The wind was calm. Over the marine area, at the buoy south of Apalachicola, winds were west at 4 knots and seas were 1 foot. At the buoy south of Panama City, winds were west at 2 knots and seas were 2 feet. At the buoy south of Pensacola, wave height 2 feet. Wave period 6 seconds. The Tallahassee Climate Summary for yesterday, August 13, 2026. Yesterday's high temperature was 96 degrees. This high was 4 degrees above the normal high of 92. Yesterday's low temperature was 73 degrees. This tied the normal low of 73. No precipitation fell yesterday, which leaves the monthly total at 4.26 inches. This is 0.78 inches above the normal amount of 3.48 inches for August. The total precipitation for the year still stands at 27.78 inches, which is 11.42 inches below normal. The normal high temperature for today is 92 degrees, and the normal low is 73. The record high for today is 100, which occurred in 2023, and the record low is 65, which occurred in 1964. Sunrise today is at 7:04 a.m. and sunset is at 8:20 p.m. The forecast for the local area. Extreme heat warning in effect from noon today to 8 p.m. Eastern Daylight Time this evening. Today, mostly sunny. A chance of showers and thunderstorms this afternoon. Highs in the upper 90s. West winds around 5 miles per hour. Chance of rain 40%. Heat index values up to 113. Tonight, mostly cloudy with a chance of showers and thunderstorms in the evening, then mostly clear after midnight. Humid with lows in the upper 70s. South winds around 5 miles per hour in the evening, becoming light and variable. Chance of rain 40%. Heat index values up to 107 early in the evening. Saturday, sunny. Showers and thunderstorms likely in the afternoon. Humid with highs in the upper 90s. Light and variable winds, becoming west around 5 miles per hour in the afternoon. Chance of rain 70%. Heat index values up to 111. Saturday night, partly cloudy with showers and thunderstorms likely in the evening, then mostly clear with a slight chance of showers and thunderstorms after midnight. Humid with lows in the mid-70s. Southwest winds around 5 miles per hour in the evening, becoming light and variable. Chance of rain 70%. Heat index values up to 105 early in the evening. Sunday, sunny. A chance of showers and thunderstorms in the afternoon. Humid with highs in the mid-90s. West winds around 5 miles per hour. Chance of rain 40%.

heat index values up to 112. Sunday night, partly cloudy with a chance of showers and thunderstorms in the evening, then mostly clear after midnight. Lows in the upper 70s. Chance of rain 40%. Heat index values up to 105 early in the evening. Monday through Tuesday, mostly clear with a slight chance of showers and thunderstorms. Highs in the upper 90s. Lows in the upper 70s. Chance of rain 20%. Heat index values up to 115. Tuesday night, partly cloudy with a slight chance of showers and thunderstorms. Lows in the upper 70s. Chance of rain 20%. Heat index values up to 110 early in the evening. Wednesday and Wednesday night, partly cloudy. A chance of showers and thunderstorms. Highs in the upper 90s. Lows in the upper 70s. Chance of rain 50%. Heat index values up to 115. Thursday, sunny. A chance of showers and thunderstorms in the afternoon. Highs in the upper 90s. Chance of rain 30%. Heat index values up to 115. The Tropical Weather Outlook. For the North Atlantic, Caribbean Sea and the Gulf of America, Central Tropical Atlantic L92, showers and thunderstorms associated with a tropical wave located about 650 miles east of the Lesser Antilles have continued to become less organized. This system is moving into a region of increasing upper-level winds and dry air, and the possibility of development is decreasing. Regardless of development, interests in the Lesser Antilles should continue to monitor the progress of the system since gusty winds and areas of heavy rain are possible across these islands Friday night and Saturday. Formation chance through 48 hours, low, 30%. Formation chance through 7 days, low, 30%. Eastern Tropical Atlantic L94, a tropical wave located several hundred miles southwest of the Cabo Verde Islands, is producing disorganized showers and thunderstorms. Environmental conditions are forecast to be generally conducive for gradual development, and a tropical depression could form late this week or this weekend while the wave moves westward or west-northwestward across the eastern and central tropical Atlantic. Formation chance through 48 hours, low, 30%. Formation chance through 7 days, medium, 50%. The surf zone forecast general outlook, light to moderate westerly flow will prevail through the next few days. A moderate risk of rip currents is expected the next few days with a slight chance for showers and storms each day. Due to the westerly flow regime and developing sea breeze, it's possible a localized high risk of rip currents develops across west-facing Gulf and Bay County beaches late in the afternoon through the next few days. Tide information for Friday, August 14, 2026. St. Mark's River entrance. High 4:12 a.m., low 9:52 a.m., high 3:58 p.m., low 10:31 p.m. Apalachicola. Low 12:16 a.m., high 6:30 a.m., low 11:52 a.m., high 5:23 p.m. St. Andrews Bay at Panama City. High 12:48 p.m., low 8:47 p.m. Note that the times of high and low tide are 3 minutes earlier at Shell Point than at the St. Mark's River entrance. The average water temperature at Apalachicola was 87.8 degrees. Sunrise and sunset in Tallahassee. August 14, 2026, sunrise 7:04 a.m. Eastern Daylight Time, sunset 8:20 p.m. Eastern Daylight Time. 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The latest weather and forecast information can also be accessed by calling our automated forecast line at 850-942-8851. The current time is 6:08 a.m. Eastern Daylight Time. These are the 6 a.m. Eastern Daylight Time conditions. At the Tallahassee Airport, it was partly cloudy. The temperature was 77 degrees. The wind was south at 3 miles an hour. The report from Florida State University was not available. At Apalachicola, it was clear. The temperature was 78 degrees. The wind was northwest at 5 miles an hour. At Panama City Northwest, it was clear. The temperature was 77 degrees. The wind was calm. At Dothan, it was clear. The temperature was 79 degrees. The wind was west at 6 miles an hour. At Albany, it was partly cloudy. The temperature was 78 degrees. The wind was calm. At Valdosta, it was clear.

temperature was 75 degrees. The wind was calm. Over the marine area, at the buoy south of Apalachicola, winds were west at 4 knots. At the buoy south of Panama City, winds were west at 2 knots. At the buoy south of Pensacola, winds were west at 12 knots. The forecast for the local area. Extreme heat warning in effect from noon today to 8 p.m. Eastern Daylight Time this evening. Today, mostly sunny. A chance of showers and thunderstorms this afternoon. Highs in the upper 90s. West winds around 5 miles per hour. Chance of rain 40%. Heat index values up to 113. Tonight, mostly cloudy with a chance of showers and thunderstorms in the evening, then mostly clear after midnight. Humid with lows in the upper 70s. South winds around 5 miles per hour in the evening, becoming light and variable. Chance of rain 40%. Heat index values up to 107 early in the evening. Saturday, sunny. Showers and thunderstorms likely in the afternoon. Humid with highs in the upper 90s. Light and variable winds, becoming west around 5 miles per hour in the afternoon. Chance of rain 70%. Heat index values up to 111. Saturday night, partly cloudy with showers and thunderstorms likely in the evening, then mostly clear with a slight chance of showers and thunderstorms after midnight. Humid with lows in the mid-70s. Southwest winds around 5 miles per hour in the evening, becoming light and variable. Chance of rain 70%. Heat index values up to 105 early in the evening. Sunday, sunny. A chance of showers and thunderstorms in the afternoon. Humid with highs in the mid-90s. West winds around 5 miles per hour. Chance of rain 40%. Heat index values up to 112. Sunday night, partly cloudy with a chance of showers and thunderstorms in the evening, then mostly clear after midnight. Lows in the upper 70s. Chance of rain 40%. Heat index values up to 105 early in the evening. Monday through Tuesday, mostly clear with a slight chance of showers and thunderstorms. Highs in the upper 90s. Lows in the upper 70s. Chance of rain 20%. Heat index values up to 115. Tuesday night, partly cloudy with a slight chance of showers and thunderstorms. Lows in the upper 70s. Chance of rain 20%. Heat index values up to 110 early in the evening. Wednesday and Wednesday night, partly cloudy. A chance of showers and thunderstorms. Highs in the upper 90s. Lows in the upper 70s. Chance of rain 50%. Heat index values up to 115. Thursday, sunny. A chance of showers and thunderstorms in the afternoon. Highs in the upper 90s. Chance of rain 30%. Heat index values up to 115. The coastal waters forecast for the following: coastal waters from Okaloosa Walton County line to Mexico Beach out to 20 nautical miles, and coastal waters from Mexico Beach to Apalachicola out to 20 nautical miles. Today, west winds 5 to 10 knots. Seas around 2 feet this morning, then 1 foot or less. Wave detail, west 1 foot at 4 seconds. Protected waters a light chop. Tonight, west winds 5 to 10 knots, diminishing to around 5 knots after midnight. Waves 1 foot or less. Wave detail, west 1 foot at 4 seconds. Protected waters a light chop. Saturday, west winds 5 to 10 knots. Waves 1 foot or less. Wave detail, west 1 foot at 3 seconds. Protected waters a light chop. A slight chance of showers and thunderstorms in the afternoon. Saturday night, west winds 5 to 10 knots. Waves 1 foot or less. Wave detail, west 1 foot at 3 seconds. Protected waters a light chop. Sunday, west winds 5 to 10 knots. Waves 1 foot or less. Wave detail, west 1 foot at 3 seconds. Protected waters a light chop. A slight chance of showers and thunderstorms. Sunday night, west winds 10 to 15 knots. Seas around 2 feet. Wave detail, southwest 1 foot at 3 seconds and south 1 foot at 6 seconds. Protected waters a moderate chop. Monday, west winds 10 to 15 knots. Seas around 2 feet. Protected waters a moderate chop. Monday night, west winds 10 to 15 knots. Seas 2 to 3 feet. Protected waters a moderate chop. A slight chance of showers and thunder.

Thunderstorms after midnight. Tuesday, west winds 10 to 15 knots. Seas 2 to 3 feet. Protected waters a moderate chop. A slight chance of showers and thunderstorms. Tuesday night, west winds 10 to 15 knots. Seas 2 to 3 feet. Protected waters a moderate chop. A slight chance of showers and thunderstorms in the evening, then a chance of showers and thunderstorms after midnight. Winds and waves higher in and near thunderstorms. The coastal waters forecast for the following: waters from Suwannee River to Apalachicola, Florida, extending from 20 to 60 nautical miles, waters from Okaloosa-Walton County line to Mexico Beach 20 to 60 nautical miles, and waters from Mexico Beach to Apalachicola 20 to 60 nautical miles. Today, west winds 5 to 10 knots. Waves 1 foot or less. Wave detail, west 1 foot at 4 seconds and south 1 foot at 8 seconds. Protected waters a light chop. Tonight, west winds around 5 knots. Waves 1 foot or less. Wave detail, west 1 foot at 4 seconds and south 1 foot at 8 seconds. Protected waters smooth. Saturday, west winds around 5 knots. Waves 1 foot or less. Wave detail, west 1 foot at 3 seconds. Protected waters smooth. Saturday night, west winds around 5 knots. Waves 1 foot or less. Wave detail, west 1 foot at 3 seconds and south 1 foot at 7 seconds. Protected waters smooth. Sunday, west winds 5 to 10 knots. Waves 1 foot or less. Wave detail, west 1 foot at 3 seconds and south 1 foot at 6 seconds. Protected waters a light chop. Sunday night, west winds 5 to 10 knots. Waves 1 foot or less, then around 2 feet after midnight. Wave detail, west 1 foot at 3 seconds and south 1 foot at 6 seconds. Protected waters a light chop. Monday, west winds 10 to 15 knots. Seas around 2 feet. Protected waters a moderate chop. Monday night, west winds 10 to 15 knots. Seas 2 to 3 feet. Protected waters a moderate chop. A slight chance of showers and thunderstorms after midnight. Tuesday, west winds 10 to 15 knots. Seas 2 to 3 feet. Protected waters a moderate chop. A slight chance of showers and thunderstorms. Tuesday night, west winds 10 to 15 knots. Seas 2 to 3 feet. Protected waters a moderate chop. A slight chance of showers and thunderstorms in the evening, then a chance of showers and thunderstorms after midnight. Winds and waves higher in and near thunderstorms. The coastal waters forecast for the following: St. Andrews Bay waterways. Today, west winds 5 to 10 knots. Protected waters a light chop. A slight chance of showers and thunderstorms late. Tonight, southwest winds 5 to 10 knots, becoming west after midnight. Protected waters a light chop. Saturday, northwest winds around 5 knots, becoming southwest in the afternoon. Protected waters a light chop. A chance of showers and thunderstorms in the afternoon. Saturday night, southwest winds 5 to 10 knots. Protected waters a light chop. A chance of showers and thunderstorms in the evening. Sunday, west winds 5 to 10 knots. Protected waters a light chop. A chance of showers. A slight chance of thunderstorms in the morning, then a chance of thunderstorms in the afternoon. Sunday night, west winds 5 to 10 knots. Protected waters a light chop. A chance of showers and thunderstorms in the evening. Monday, west winds 5 to 10 knots. Protected waters a light chop. A slight chance of showers and thunderstorms in the afternoon. Monday night, west winds 5 to 10 knots. Protected waters a light chop. A slight chance of showers and thunderstorms. Tuesday, west winds 5 to 10 knots. Protected waters a light chop. A slight chance of showers and thunderstorms. Tuesday night, west winds 5 to 10 knots. Protected waters a light chop. A slight chance of showers and thunderstorms. Winds and waves higher in and near thunderstorms. The tropical weather outlook. For the North Atlantic, Caribbean Sea and the Gulf of America, Central Tropical Atlantic L92, showers and thunderstorms associated with a tropical wave located about 650 miles east of the Lesser Antilles have continued to become less organized. This system is moving into a region of increasing upper-level winds and dry air, and the possibility of development is decreasing.
regardless of development, interests in the lesser

Until East should continue to monitor the progress of the system since gusty winds and areas of heavy rain are possible across these islands Friday night and Saturday. Formation chance through 48 hours, low, 30%. Formation chance through 7 days, low, 30%. Eastern Tropical Atlantic L94, a tropical wave located several hundred miles southwest of the Cabo Verde Islands, is producing disorganized showers and thunderstorms. Environmental conditions are forecast to be generally conducive for gradual development, and a tropical depression could form late this week or this weekend while the wave moves westward or west-northwestward across the eastern and central tropical Atlantic. Formation chance through 48 hours, low, 30%. Formation chance through 7 days, medium, 50%. The surf zone forecast, general outlook, right to moderate westerly flow will prevail through the next few days. A moderate risk of rip currents is expected the next few days with a slight chance for showers and storms each day. Due to the westerly flow regime and developing sea breeze, it's possible a localized high risk of rip currents develops across west facing Gulf and Bay County beaches late in the afternoon through the next few days. Tide information for Friday, August 14, 2026. St. Marks River entrance. High 4:12 a.m., low 9:52 a.m., high 3:58 p.m., low 10:31 p.m. Apalachicola. Low 12:16 a.m., high 6:30 a.m., low 11:52 a.m., high 5:23 p.m. St. Andrews Bay at Panama City. High 12:48 p.m., low 8:47 p.m. Note that the times of high and low tide are 3 minutes earlier at Shell Point than at the St. Marks River entrance. The average water temperature at Apalachicola was 87.8 degrees. Sunrise and sunset in Tallahassee. August 14, 2026, sunrise 7:04 a.m. Eastern Daylight Time, sunset 8:20 p.m. Eastern Daylight Time. 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The latest weather and forecast information can also be accessed by calling our automated forecast line at 850-942-8851. The current time is 6:21 a.m. Eastern Daylight Time. These are the 6 a.m. Eastern Daylight Time conditions. At the Tallahassee Airport, it was partly cloudy. The temperature was 77 degrees. The wind was south at 3 miles an hour. At Florida State University, the temperature was 79 degrees. The wind was south at 5 miles an hour. At Apalachicola, it was clear. The temperature was 78 degrees. The wind was northwest at 5 miles an hour. At Panama City Northwest, it was clear. The temperature was 77 degrees. The wind was calm. At Dothan, it was clear. The temperature was 79 degrees. The wind was west at 6 miles an hour. At Albany, it was clear. The temperature was 78 degrees. The wind was calm. At Valdosta, it was partly cloudy. The temperature was 75 degrees. The wind was calm. Over the marine area, at the buoy south of Apalachicola, winds were west at 4 knots and seas were 1 foot. At the buoy south of Panama City, winds were west at 2 knots. At the buoy south of Pensacola, winds were west at 10 knots, and seas were 2 feet. The forecast for the local area. Extreme heat warning in effect from noon today to 8 p.m. Eastern Daylight Time this evening. Today, mostly sunny. A chance of showers and thunderstorms this afternoon. Highs in the upper 90s. West winds around 5 miles per hour. Chance of rain 40%. Heat index values up to 113. Tonight, mostly cloudy with a chance of showers and thunderstorms in the evening, then mostly clear after midnight. Humid with lows in the upper 70s. South winds around 5 miles per hour in the evening, becoming light and variable. Chance of rain 40%. Heat index values up to 107 early in the evening. Saturday, sunny. Showers and thunderstorms likely in the afternoon. Humid with highs in the upper 90s. Light and variable winds, becoming west around 5 miles per hour in the afternoon. Chance of rain 70%. Heat index values up to 111. Saturday night, partly cloudy with showers and thunderstorms likely in the evening, then mostly clear with a slight chance of showers and thunderstorms after midnight. Humid with lows in the mid-70s. Southwest winds around 5 miles.

per hour in the evening, becoming light and variable. Chance of rain 70%. Heat index values up to 105 early in the evening. Sunday, sunny. A chance of showers and thunderstorms in the afternoon. Humid with highs in the mid-90s. West winds around 5 miles per hour. Chance of rain 40%. Heat index values up to 112. Sunday night, partly cloudy with a chance of showers and thunderstorms in the evening, then mostly clear after midnight. Lows in the upper 70s. Chance of rain 40%. Heat index values up to 105 early in the evening. Monday through Tuesday, mostly clear with a slight chance of showers and thunderstorms. Highs in the upper 90s. Lows in the upper 70s. Chance of rain 20%. Heat index values up to 115. Tuesday night, partly cloudy with a slight chance of showers and thunderstorms. Lows in the upper 70s. Chance of rain 20%. Heat index values up to 110 early in the evening. Wednesday and Wednesday night, partly cloudy. A chance of showers and thunderstorms. Highs in the upper 90s. Lows in the upper 70s. Chance of rain 50%. Heat index values up to 115. Thursday, sunny. A chance of showers and thunderstorms in the afternoon. Highs in the upper 90s. Chance of rain 30%. Heat index values up to 115. The coastal waters forecast for the following: coastal waters from Okaloosa, Walton County line to Mexico Beach out to 20 nautical miles, and coastal waters from Mexico Beach to Apalachicola out to 20 nautical miles. Today, west winds 5 to 10 knots. Seas around 2 feet this morning, then 1 foot or less. Wave detail, west 1 foot at 4 seconds. Protected waters a light shop. Tonight, west winds 5 to 10 knots, diminishing to around 5 knots after midnight. Waves 1 foot or less. Wave detail, west 1 foot at 4 seconds. Protected waters a light shop. Saturday, west winds 5 to 10 knots. Waves 1 foot or less. Wave detail, west 1 foot at 3 seconds. Protected waters a light shop. A slight chance of showers and thunderstorms in the afternoon. Saturday night, west winds 5 to 10 knots. Waves 1 foot or less. Wave detail, west 1 foot at 3 seconds. Protected waters a light shop. Sunday, west winds 5 to 10 knots. Waves 1 foot or less. Wave detail, west 1 foot at 3 seconds. Protected waters a light shop. A slight chance of showers and thunderstorms. Sunday night, west winds 10 to 15 knots. Seas around 2 feet. Wave detail, southwest 1 foot at 3 seconds and south 1 foot at 6 seconds. Protected waters a moderate chop. Monday, west winds 10 to 15 knots. Seas around 2 feet. Protected waters a moderate chop. Monday night, west winds 10 to 15 knots. Seas 2 to 3 feet. Protected waters a moderate chop. A slight chance of showers and thunderstorms after midnight. Tuesday, west winds 10 to 15 knots. Seas 2 to 3 feet. Protected waters a moderate chop. A slight chance of showers and thunderstorms. Tuesday night, west winds 10 to 15 knots. Seas 2 to 3 feet. Protected waters a moderate chop. A slight chance of showers and thunderstorms in the evening, then a chance of showers and thunderstorms after midnight. Winds and waves higher and near thunderstorms. The coastal waters forecast for the following: waters from Suwannee River to Apalachicola, Florida, extending from 20 to 60 nautical miles, waters from Okaloosa, Walton County line to Mexico Beach, 20 to 60 nautical miles, and waters from Mexico Beach to Apalachicola, 20 to 60 nautical miles. Today, west winds 5 to 10 knots. Waves 1 foot or less. Wave detail, west 1 foot at 4 seconds and south 1 foot at 8 seconds. Protected waters a light shop. Tonight, west winds around 5 knots. Waves 1 foot or less. Wave detail, west 1 foot at 4 seconds and south 1 foot at 8 seconds. Protected waters smooth. Saturday, west winds around 5 knots. Waves 1 foot or less. Wave detail, west 1 foot at 3 seconds. Protected waters smooth. Saturday night, west winds around 5 knots. Waves 1 foot or less. Wave detail, west 1 foot at 3 seconds and south 1 foot at 7 seconds.

Protected water is smooth. Sunday, west winds 5 to 10 knots. Waves 1 foot or less. Wave detail, west 1 foot at 3 seconds and south 1 foot at 6 seconds. Protected water is a light chop. Sunday night, west winds 5 to 10 knots. Waves 1 foot or less, then around 2 feet after midnight. Wave detail, west 1 foot at 3 seconds and south 1 foot at 6 seconds. Protected water is a light chop. Monday, west winds 10 to 15 knots. Seas around 2 feet. Protected water is a moderate chop. Monday night, west winds 10 to 15 knots. Seas 2 to 3 feet. Protected water is a moderate chop. A slight chance of showers and thunderstorms after midnight. Tuesday, west winds 10 to 15 knots. Seas 2 to 3 feet. Protected water is a moderate chop. A slight chance of showers and thunderstorms. Tuesday night, west winds 10 to 15 knots. Seas 2 to 3 feet. Protected water is a moderate chop. A slight chance of showers and thunderstorms in the evening, then a chance of showers and thunderstorms after midnight. Winds and waves higher and near thunderstorms. The coastal waters forecast for the following St. Andrews Bay waterways. Today, west winds 5 to 10 knots. Protected water is a light chop. A slight chance of showers and thunderstorms late. Tonight, southwest winds 5 to 10 knots, becoming west after midnight. Protected water is a light chop. Saturday, northwest winds around 5 knots, becoming southwest in the afternoon. Protected water is a light chop. A chance of showers and thunderstorms in the afternoon. Saturday night, southwest winds 5 to 10 knots. Protected water is a light chop. A chance of showers and thunderstorms in the evening. Sunday, west winds 5 to 10 knots. Protected water is a light chop. A chance of showers. A slight chance of thunderstorms in the morning, then a chance of thunderstorms in the afternoon. Sunday night, west winds 5 to 10 knots. Protected water is a light chop. A chance of showers and thunderstorms in the evening. Monday, west winds 5 to 10 knots. Protected water is a light chop. A slight chance of showers and thunderstorms in the afternoon. Monday night, west winds 5 to 10 knots. Protected water is a light chop. A slight chance of showers and thunderstorms. Tuesday, west winds 5 to 10 knots. Protected water is a light chop. A slight chance of showers and thunderstorms. Tuesday night, west winds 5 to 10 knots. Protected water is a light chop. A slight chance of showers and thunderstorms. Winds and waves higher and near thunderstorms. The Tallahassee climate summary for yesterday, August 13, 2026. Yesterday's high temperature was 96 degrees. This high was 4 degrees above the normal high of 92. Yesterday's low temperature was 73 degrees. This tied the normal low of 73. No precipitation fell yesterday, which leaves the monthly total at 4.26 inches. This is 0.78 inches above the normal amount of 3.48 inches for August. The total precipitation for the year still stands at 27.78 inches, which is 11.42 inches below normal. The normal high temperature for today is 92 degrees, and the normal low is 73. The record high for today is 100, which occurred in 2023, and the record low is 65, which occurred in 1964. Sunrise today is at 7:04 a.m. and sunset is at 8:20 p.m. The Tropical Weather Outlook. For the North Atlantic, Caribbean Sea and the Gulf of America, sunrise today is at 7:04 a.m. and sunset is at 8:20 p.m. The Tropical Weather Outlook. For the North Atlantic, Caribbean Sea and the Gulf of America, Central Tropical Atlantic L92, showers and thunderstorms associated with a tropical wave located about 650 miles east of the Lesser Antilles have continued to become less organized. This system is moving into a region of increasing upper-level winds and dry air, and the possibility of development is decreasing. Regardless of development, interests in the Lesser Antilles should continue to monitor the progress of the system since gusty winds and areas of heavy rain are possible across these islands Friday night and Saturday. Formation chance through 48 hours, low, 30%. Formation chance through 7 days, low, 30%. Eastern Tropical Atlantic L94, a tropical wave located several hundred miles southwest of the Cabo Verde Islands, is producing disorganized showers and thunderstorms. Environmental conditions.

are forecast to be generally conducive for gradual development, and a tropical depression could form late this week or this weekend while the wave moves westward or west-northwestward across the eastern and central tropical Atlantic. Formation chance through 48 hours, low, 30%. Formation chance through 7 days, medium, 50%. The surf zone forecast general outlook, light to moderate westerly flow will prevail through the next few days. A moderate risk of rip currents is expected the next few days with a slight chance for showers and storms each day. Due to the westerly flow regime and developing sea breeze, it's possible a localized high risk of rip currents develops across west-facing Gulf and Bay County beaches late in the afternoon through the next few days. Tide information for Friday, August 14, 2026. St. Marks River entrance. High 4:12 a.m., low 9:52 a.m., high 3:58 p.m., low 10:31 p.m. Apalachicola. Low 12:16 a.m., high 6:30 a.m., low 11:52 a.m., high 5:23 p.m. St. Andrews Bay at Panama City. High 12:48 p.m., low 8:47 p.m. Note that the times of high and low tide are 3 minutes earlier at Shell Point than at the St. Marks River entrance. The average water temperature at Apalachicola was 87.8 degrees. Sunrise and sunset in Tallahassee. August 14, 2026, sunrise 7:04 a.m. Eastern Daylight Time, sunset 8:20 p.m. Eastern Daylight Time. 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The latest weather and forecast information can also be accessed by calling our automated forecast line at 850-942-8851. The current time is 6:36 a.m. Eastern Daylight Time. These are the 6 a.m. Eastern Daylight Time conditions. At the Tallahassee Airport, it was partly cloudy. The temperature was 77 degrees. The wind was south at 3 miles an hour. At Florida State University, the temperature was 79 degrees. The wind was south at 5 miles an hour. At Apalachicola, it was clear. The temperature was 78 degrees. The wind was northwest at 5 miles an hour. At Panama City Northwest, it was clear. The temperature was 77 degrees. The wind was calm. At Dothan, it was clear. The temperature was 79 degrees. The wind was west at 6 miles an hour. At Albany, it was clear. The temperature was 78 degrees. The wind was calm. At Valdosta, it was partly cloudy. The temperature was 75 degrees. The wind was calm. Over the marine area, at the buoy south of Apalachicola, winds were west at 4 knots and seas were 1 foot. At the buoy south of Panama City, winds were west at 2 knots. At the buoy south of Pensacola, winds were west at 10 knots, and seas were 2 feet. The forecast for the local area. Extreme heat warning in effect from noon today to 8 p.m. Eastern Daylight Time this evening. Today, mostly sunny. A chance of showers and thunderstorms this afternoon. Highs in the upper 90s. West winds around 5 miles per hour. Chance of rain 40%. Heat index values up to 113. Tonight, mostly cloudy with a chance of showers and thunderstorms in the evening, then mostly clear after midnight. Humid with lows in the upper 70s. South winds around 5 miles per hour in the evening, becoming light and variable. Chance of rain 40%. Heat index values up to 107 early in the evening. Saturday, sunny. Showers and thunderstorms likely in the afternoon. Humid with highs in the upper 90s. Light and variable winds, becoming west around 5 miles per hour in the afternoon. Chance of rain 70%. Heat index values up to 111. Saturday night, partly cloudy with showers and thunderstorms likely in the evening, then mostly clear with a slight chance of showers and thunderstorms after midnight. Humid with lows in the mid-70s. Southwest winds around 5 miles per hour in the evening, becoming light and variable. Chance of rain 70%. Heat index values up to 105 early in the evening. Sunday, sunny. A chance of showers and thunderstorms in the afternoon. Humid with highs in the mid-90s. West winds around 5 miles per hour. Chance of rain 40%. Heat index values up to 112.
Sunday night, partly cloudy with a chance of showers and thunderstorms in the evening, then mostly clear after midnight. Lows in the upper 70s. Chance of rain 40%. Heat index values up to 105 early in the evening. Monday through Tuesday, mostly clear with a slight chance of showers and thunderstorms. Highs in the upper 90s. Lows in the upper 70s. Chance of rain 20%. Heat index values up to 115. Tuesday night, partly cloudy with a slight chance of showers and thunderstorms. Lows in the upper 70s. Chance of rain 20%. Heat index values up to 110 early in the evening. Wednesday and Wednesday night, partly cloudy. A chance of showers and thunderstorms. Highs in the upper 90s. Lows in the upper 70s. Chance of rain 50%. Heat index values up to 115. Thursday, sunny. A chance of showers and thunderstorms in the afternoon. Highs in the upper 90s. Chance of rain 30%. Heat index values up to 115. The coastal waters forecast for the following: coastal waters from Okaloosa Walton County line to Mexico Beach out to 20 nautical miles, and coastal waters from Mexico Beach to Apalachicola out to 20 nautical miles. Today, west winds 5 to 10 knots. Seas around 2 feet this morning, then 1 foot or less. Wave detail, west 1 foot at 4 seconds. Protected waters a light chop. Tonight, west winds 5 to 10 knots, diminishing to around 5 knots after midnight. Waves 1 foot or less. Wave detail, west 1 foot at 4 seconds. Protected waters a light chop. Saturday, west winds 5 to 10 knots. Waves 1 foot or less. Wave detail, west 1 foot at 3 seconds. Protected waters a light chop. A slight chance of showers and thunderstorms in the afternoon. Saturday night, west winds 5 to 10 knots. Waves 1 foot or less. Wave detail, west 1 foot at 3 seconds. Protected waters a light chop. Sunday, west winds 5 to 10 knots. Waves 1 foot or less. Wave detail, west 1 foot at 3 seconds. Protected waters a light chop. A slight chance of showers and thunderstorms. Sunday night, west winds 10 to 15 knots. Seas around 2 feet. Wave detail, southwest 1 foot at 3 seconds and south 1 foot at 6 seconds. Protected waters a moderate chop. Monday, west winds 10 to 15 knots. Seas around 2 feet. Protected waters a moderate chop. Monday night, west winds 10 to 15 knots. Seas 2 to 3 feet. Protected waters a moderate chop. A slight chance of showers and thunderstorms after midnight. Tuesday, west winds 10 to 15 knots. Seas 2 to 3 feet. Protected waters a moderate chop. A slight chance of showers and thunderstorms. Tuesday night, west winds 10 to 15 knots. Seas 2 to 3 feet. Protected waters a moderate chop. A slight chance of showers and thunderstorms in the evening, then a chance of showers and thunderstorms after midnight. Winds and waves higher in and near thunderstorms. The coastal waters forecast for the following: waters from Suwannee River to Apalachicola, Florida, extending from 20 to 60 nautical miles, waters from Okaloosa Walton County line to Mexico Beach 20 to 60 nautical miles, and waters from Mexico Beach to Apalachicola 20 to 60 nautical miles. Today, west winds 5 to 10 knots. Waves 1 foot or less. Wave detail, west 1 foot at 4 seconds and south 1 foot at 8 seconds. Protected waters a light chop. Tonight, west winds around 5 knots. Waves 1 foot or less. Wave detail, west 1 foot at 4 seconds and south 1 foot at 8 seconds. Protected waters smooth. Saturday, west winds around 5 knots. Waves 1 foot or less. Wave detail, west 1 foot at 3 seconds. Protected waters smooth. Saturday night, west winds around 5 knots. Waves 1 foot or less. Wave detail, west 1 foot at 3 seconds and south 1 foot at 7 seconds. Protected waters smooth. Sunday, west winds 5 to 10 knots. Waves 1 foot or less. Wave detail, west 1 foot at 3 seconds and south 1 foot at 6 seconds. Protected waters a light chop. Sunday night, west winds 5 to 10 knots. Waves 1 foot or less, then around 2 feet after midnight. Wave detail,
west 1 foot at 3 seconds and south 1 foot at 6 seconds.

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Monday, west winds 10 to 15 knots. Seas around 2 feet. Protected waters a moderate shop. Monday night, west winds 10 to 15 knots. Seas 2 to 3 feet. Protected waters a moderate shop. A slight chance of showers and thunderstorms after midnight. Tuesday, west winds 10 to 15 knots. Seas 2 to 3 feet. Protected waters a moderate shop. A slight chance of showers and thunderstorms. Tuesday night, west winds 10 to 15 knots. Seas 2 to 3 feet. Protected waters a moderate shop. A slight chance of showers and thunderstorms in the evening, then a chance of showers and thunderstorms after midnight. Winds and waves higher in and near thunderstorms. The coastal waters forecast for the following St. Andrews Bay waterways. Today, west winds 5 to 10 knots. Protected waters a light shop. A slight chance of showers and thunderstorms late. Tonight, southwest winds 5 to 10 knots, becoming west after midnight. Protected waters a light shop. Saturday, northwest winds around 5 knots, becoming southwest in the afternoon. Protected waters a light shop. A chance of showers and thunderstorms in the afternoon. Saturday night, southwest winds 5 to 10 knots. Protected waters a light shop. A chance of showers and thunderstorms in the evening. Sunday, west winds 5 to 10 knots. Protected waters a light shop. A chance of showers. A slight chance of thunderstorms in the morning, then a chance of thunderstorms in the afternoon. Sunday night, west winds 5 to 10 knots. Protected waters a light shop. A chance of showers and thunderstorms in the evening. Monday, west winds 5 to 10 knots. Protected waters a light shop. A slight chance of showers and thunderstorms in the afternoon. Monday night, west winds 5 to 10 knots. Protected waters a light shop. A slight chance of showers and thunderstorms. Tuesday, west winds 5 to 10 knots. Protected waters a light shop. A slight chance of showers and thunderstorms. Tuesday night, west winds 5 to 10 knots. Protected waters a light shop. A slight chance of showers and thunderstorms. Winds and waves higher in and near thunderstorms. The Tropical Weather Outlook. For the North Atlantic, Caribbean Sea and the Gulf of America, Central Tropical Atlantic L92, showers and thunderstorms associated with a tropical wave located about 650 miles east of the Lesser Antilles have continued to become less organized. This system is moving into a region of increasing upper-level winds and dry air, and the possibility of development is decreasing. Regardless of development, interests in the Lesser Antilles should continue to monitor the progress of the system since gusty winds and areas of heavy rain are possible across these islands Friday night and Saturday. Formation chance through 48 hours, low, 30%. Formation chance through 7 days, low, 30%. Eastern Tropical Atlantic L94, a tropical wave located several hundred miles southwest of the Cabo Verde Islands, is producing disorganized showers and thunderstorms. Environmental conditions are forecast to be generally conducive for gradual development, and a tropical depression could form late this week or this weekend while the wave moves westward or west-northwestward across the eastern and central tropical Atlantic. Formation chance through 48 hours, low, 30%. Formation chance through 7 days, medium, 50%. The surf zone forecast general outlook, light to moderate westerly flow will prevail through the next few days. A moderate risk of rip currents is expected the next few days with a slight chance for showers and storms each day. Due to the westerly flow regime and developing sea breeze, it's possible a localized high risk of rip currents develops across west-facing Gulf and Bay County beaches late in the afternoon through the next few days. Tide information for Friday, August 14, 2026. St. Marks River entrance. High 4:12 a.m., low 9:52 a.m., high 3:58 p.m., low 10:31 p.m. Apalachicola. Low 12:16 a.m., high 6:30 a.m., low 11:52 a.m., high 5:23 p.m. St. Andrews Bay of Panama City. High 12:48 p.m., low 8:47 p.m. Note that the times of high and low tide are 3 minutes earlier at Shell Point than at the St. Marks River entrance. The average water temperature at Apalachicola was 87.8 degrees. Sunrise and sunset in Tallahassee. August 14, 2026, sunrise 7:04 a.m. Eastern Daylight Time, sunset 8:20 p.m. Eastern Daylight Time.

Panama City Northwest, it was clear. The temperature was 77 degrees. The wind was calm. At Dothan, it was clear. The temperature was 79 degrees. The wind was west at 6 miles an hour. At Albany, it was clear. The temperature was 78 degrees. The wind was calm. At Valdosta, it was partly cloudy. The temperature was 75 degrees. The wind was calm. Over the marine area, at the buoy south of Apalachicola, winds were west at 4 knots and seas were 1 foot. At the buoy south of Panama City, winds were west at 2 knots. At the buoy south of Pensacola, winds were west at 10 knots and seas were 2 feet. The forecast for the local area. Extreme heat warning in effect from noon today to 8 p.m. Eastern Daylight Time this evening. Today, mostly sunny. A chance of showers and thunderstorms this afternoon. Highs in the upper 90s. West winds around 5 miles per hour. Chance of rain 40%. Heat index values up to 113. Tonight, mostly cloudy with a chance of showers and thunderstorms in the evening, then mostly clear after midnight. Humid with lows in the upper 70s. South winds around 5 miles per hour in the evening, becoming light and variable. Chance of rain 40%. Heat index values up to 107 early in the evening. Saturday, sunny. Showers and thunderstorms likely in the afternoon. Humid with highs in the upper 90s. Light and variable winds, becoming west around 5 miles per hour in the afternoon. Chance of rain 70%. Heat index values up to 111. Saturday night, partly cloudy with showers and thunderstorms likely in the evening, then mostly clear with a slight chance of showers and thunderstorms after midnight. Humid with lows in the mid-70s. Southwest winds around 5 miles per hour in the evening, becoming light and variable. Chance of rain 70%. Heat index values up to 105 early in the evening. Sunday, sunny. A chance of showers and thunderstorms in the afternoon. Humid with highs in the mid-90s. West winds around 5 miles per hour. Chance of rain 40%. Heat index values up to 112. Sunday night, partly cloudy with a chance of showers and thunderstorms in the evening, then mostly clear after midnight. Lows in the upper 70s. Chance of rain 40%. Heat index values up to 105 early in the evening. Monday through Tuesday, mostly clear with a slight chance of showers and thunderstorms. Highs in the upper 90s. Lows in the upper 70s. Chance of rain 20%. Heat index values up to 115. Tuesday night, partly cloudy with a slight chance of showers and thunderstorms. Lows in the upper 70s. Chance of rain 20%. Heat index values up to 110 early in the evening. Wednesday and Wednesday night, partly cloudy. A chance of showers and thunderstorms. Highs in the upper 90s. Lows in the upper 70s. Chance of rain 50%. Heat index values up to 115. Thursday, sunny. A chance of showers and thunderstorms in the afternoon. Highs in the upper 90s. Chance of rain 30%. Heat index values up to 115. The coastal waters forecast for the following. Coastal waters from Okaloosa, Walton County line to Mexico Beach out to 20 nautical miles, and coastal waters from Mexico Beach to Apalachicola out to 20 nautical miles. Today, west winds 5 to 10 knots. Seas around 2 feet this morning, then 1 foot or less. Wave detail, west 1 foot at 4 seconds. Protected waters a light chop. Tonight, west winds 5 to 10 knots, diminishing to around 5 knots after midnight. Waves 1 foot or less. Wave detail, west 1 foot at 4 seconds. Protected waters a light chop. Saturday, west winds 5 to 10 knots. Waves 1 foot or less. Wave detail, west 1 foot at 3 seconds. Protected waters a light chop. A slight chance of showers and thunderstorms in the afternoon. Saturday night, west winds 5 to 10 knots. Waves 1 foot or less. Wave detail, west 1 foot at 3 seconds. Protected waters a light chop. Sunday, west winds 5 to 10 knots. Waves 1 foot or less. Wave detail, west 1 foot at 3 seconds. Protected waters a light chop. A slight chance of showers and thunderstorms. Sunday night, west winds 10 to 15 knots. Seas around

feet. Wave detail, southwest 1 foot at 3 seconds and south 1 foot at 6 seconds. Protected waters a moderate chop. Monday, west winds 10 to 15 knots. Seas around 2 feet. Protected waters a moderate chop. Monday night, west winds 10 to 15 knots. Seas 2 to 3 feet. Protected waters a moderate chop. A slight chance of showers and thunderstorms after midnight. Tuesday, west winds 10 to 15 knots. Seas 2 to 3 feet. Protected waters a moderate chop. A slight chance of showers and thunderstorms. Tuesday night, west winds 10 to 15 knots. Seas 2 to 3 feet. Protected waters a moderate chop. A slight chance of showers and thunderstorms in the evening, then a chance of showers and thunderstorms after midnight. Winds and waves higher and near thunderstorms. The coastal waters forecast for the following waters from Suwannee River to Apalachicola, Florida, extending from 20 to 60 nautical miles, waters from Okaloosa, Walton County line to Mexico Beach, 20 to 60 nautical miles, and waters from Mexico Beach to Apalachicola, 20 to 60 nautical miles. Today, west winds 5 to 10 knots. Waves 1 foot or less. Wave detail, west 1 foot at 4 seconds and south 1 foot at 8 seconds. Protected waters a light chop. Tonight, west winds around 5 knots. Waves 1 foot or less. Wave detail, west 1 foot at 4 seconds and south 1 foot at 8 seconds. Protected waters smooth. Saturday, west winds around 5 knots. Waves 1 foot or less. Wave detail, west 1 foot at 3 seconds. Protected waters smooth. Saturday night, west winds around 5 knots. Waves 1 foot or less. Wave detail, west 1 foot at 3 seconds and south 1 foot at 7 seconds. Protected waters smooth. Sunday, west winds 5 to 10 knots. Waves 1 foot or less. Wave detail, west 1 foot at 3 seconds and south 1 foot at 6 seconds. Protected waters a light chop. Sunday night, west winds 5 to 10 knots. Waves 1 foot or less, then around 2 feet after midnight. Wave detail, west 1 foot at 3 seconds and south 1 foot at 6 seconds. Protected waters a light chop. Monday, west winds 10 to 15 knots. Seas around 2 feet. Protected waters a moderate chop. Monday night, west winds 10 to 15 knots. Seas 2 to 3 feet. Protected waters a moderate chop. A slight chance of showers and thunderstorms after midnight. Tuesday, west winds 10 to 15 knots. Seas 2 to 3 feet. Protected waters a moderate chop. A slight chance of showers and thunderstorms. Tuesday night, west winds 10 to 15 knots. Seas 2 to 3 feet. Protected waters a moderate chop. A slight chance of showers and thunderstorms in the evening, then a chance of showers and thunderstorms after midnight. Winds and waves higher and near thunderstorms. The coastal waters forecast for the following St. Andrews Bay waterways. Today, west winds 5 to 10 knots. Protected waters a light chop. A slight chance of showers and thunderstorms late. Tonight, southwest winds 5 to 10 knots, becoming west after midnight. Protected waters a light chop. Saturday, northwest winds around 5 knots, becoming southwest in the afternoon. Protected waters a light chop. A chance of showers and thunderstorms in the afternoon. Saturday night, southwest winds 5 to 10 knots. Protected waters a light chop. A chance of showers and thunderstorms in the evening. Sunday, west winds 5 to 10 knots. Protected waters a light chop. A chance of showers. A slight chance of thunderstorms in the morning, then a chance of thunderstorms in the afternoon. Sunday night, west winds 5 to 10 knots. Protected waters a light chop. A chance of showers and thunderstorms in the evening. Monday, west winds 5 to 10 knots. Protected waters a light chop. A slight chance of showers and thunderstorms in the afternoon. Monday night, west winds 5 to 10 knots. Protected waters a light chop. A slight chance of showers and thunderstorms. Tuesday, west winds 5 to 10 knots. Protected waters a light chop. A slight chance of showers and thunderstorms. Tuesday night, west winds 5 to 10 knots. Protected waters a light chop. A slight chance of showers and thunderstorms. Winds and waves higher and near thunderstorms.

the tropical weather outlook. For the North Atlantic, Caribbean Sea, and the Gulf of America, central tropical Atlantic L92, showers and thunderstorms associated with a tropical wave located about 650 miles east of the Lesser Antilles have continued to become less organized. This system is moving into a region of increasing upper-level winds and dry air, and the possibility of development is decreasing. Regardless of development, interests in the Lesser Antilles should continue to monitor the progress of the system since gusty winds and areas of heavy rain are possible across these islands Friday night and Saturday. Formation chance through 48 hours, low, 30%. Formation chance through 7 days, low, 30%. Eastern Tropical Atlantic L94, a tropical wave located several hundred miles southwest of the Cabo Verde Islands, is producing disorganized showers and thunderstorms. Environmental conditions are forecast to be generally conducive for gradual development, and a tropical depression could form late this week or this weekend while the wave moves westward or west-northwestward across the eastern and central tropical Atlantic. Formation chance through 48 hours, low, 30%. Formation chance through 7 days, medium, 50%. The Tallahassee Climate Summary for yesterday, August 13, 2026. Yesterday's high temperature was 96 degrees. This high was 4 degrees above the normal high of 92. Yesterday's low temperature was 73 degrees. This tied the normal low of 73. No precipitation fell yesterday, which leaves the monthly total at 4.26 inches. This is 0.78 inches above the normal amount of 3.48 inches for August. The total precipitation for the year still stands at 27.78 inches, which is 11.42 inches below normal. The normal high temperature for today is 92 degrees, and the normal low is 73. The record high for today is 100, which occurred in 2023, and the record low is 65, which occurred in 1964. Sunrise today is at 7.04 a.m. and sunset is at 8.20 p.m. The surf zone forecast general outlook, light to moderate westerly flow will prevail through the next few days. A moderate risk of rip currents is expected the next few days with a slight chance for showers and storms each day. Due to the westerly flow regime and developing sea breeze, it's possible a localized high risk of rip currents develops across west-facing Gulf and Bay County beaches late in the afternoon through the next few days. Tide information for Friday, August 14, 2026. St. Marks River entrance. High 4:12 a.m., low 9:52 a.m., high 3:58 p.m., low 10:31 p.m. Apalachicola. Low 12:16 a.m., high 6:30 a.m., low 11:52 a.m., high 5:23 p.m. St. Andrews Bay at Panama City. High 12:48 p.m., low 8:47 p.m. Note that the times of high and low tide are 3 minutes earlier at Shell Point than at the St. Marks River entrance. The average water temperature at Apalachicola was 87.8 degrees. Sunrise and sunset in Tallahassee. August 14, 2026, sunrise 7.04 a.m. Eastern Daylight Time, sunset 8.20 p.m. Eastern Daylight Time. 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The latest weather and forecast information can also be accessed by calling our automated forecast line at 850-942-8851. The current time is 7.03 a.m. Eastern Daylight Time. These are the 7 a.m. Eastern Daylight Time conditions. At the Tallahassee Airport, it was partly cloudy. The temperature was 76 degrees. The wind was southwest at 3 miles an hour. The report from Florida State University was not available. At Apalachicola, it was clear. The temperature was 77 degrees. The wind was calm. At Panama City Northwest, it was clear. The temperature was 76 degrees. The wind was calm. At Dothan, it was clear. The temperature was 78 degrees. The wind was west at 7 miles an hour. At Albany, it was clear. The temperature was 77 degrees. The wind was calm. At Valdosta, it was partly cloudy. The temperature was 75 degrees. The wind was calm. Over the marine area, at the buoy south of Apalachicola, winds were west at 4 knots. At the buoy south of Panama City, winds were southwest at 6 knots. At the buoy south of Pensacola, winds were west.

at 12 knots. The forecast for the local area. Extreme heat warning in effect from noon today to 8 p.m. Eastern Daylight Time this evening. Today, mostly sunny. A chance of showers and thunderstorms this afternoon. Highs in the upper 90s. West winds around 5 miles per hour. Chance of rain 40%. Heat index values up to 113. Tonight, mostly cloudy with a chance of showers and thunderstorms in the evening, then mostly clear after midnight. Humid with lows in the upper 70s. South winds around 5 miles per hour in the evening, becoming light and variable. Chance of rain 40%. Heat index values up to 107 early in the evening. Saturday, sunny. Showers and thunderstorms likely in the afternoon. Humid with highs in the upper 90s. Light and variable winds, becoming west around 5 miles per hour in the afternoon. Chance of rain 70%. Heat index values up to 111. Saturday night, partly cloudy with showers and thunderstorms likely in the evening, then mostly clear with a slight chance of showers and thunderstorms after midnight. Humid with lows in the mid-70s. Southwest winds around 5 miles per hour in the evening, becoming light and variable. Chance of rain 70%. Heat index values up to 105 early in the evening. Sunday, sunny. A chance of showers and thunderstorms in the afternoon. Humid with highs in the mid-90s. West winds around 5 miles per hour. Chance of rain 40%. Heat index values up to 112. Sunday night, partly cloudy with a chance of showers and thunderstorms in the evening, then mostly clear after midnight. Lows in the upper 70s. Chance of rain 40%. Heat index values up to 105 early in the evening. Monday through Tuesday, mostly clear with a slight chance of showers and thunderstorms. Highs in the upper 90s. Lows in the upper 70s. Chance of rain 20%. Heat index values up to 115. Tuesday night, partly cloudy with a slight chance of showers and thunderstorms. Lows in the upper 70s. Chance of rain 20%. Heat index values up to 110 early in the evening. Wednesday and Wednesday night, partly cloudy. A chance of showers and thunderstorms. Highs in the upper 90s. Lows in the upper 70s. Chance of rain 50%. Heat index values up to 115. Thursday, sunny. A chance of showers and thunderstorms in the afternoon. Highs in the upper 90s. Chance of rain 30%. Heat index values up to 115. The coastal waters forecast for the following. Coastal waters from Okaloosa, Walton County line to Mexico Beach out to 20 nautical miles, and coastal waters from Mexico Beach to Apalachicola out to 20 nautical miles. Today, west winds 5 to 10 knots. Seas around 2 feet this morning, then 1 foot or less. Wave detail, west 1 foot at 4 seconds. Protected waters a light chop. Tonight, west winds 5 to 10 knots, diminishing to around 5 knots after midnight. Waves 1 foot or less. Wave detail, west 1 foot at 4 seconds. Protected waters a light chop. Saturday, west winds 5 to 10 knots. Waves 1 foot or less. Wave detail, west 1 foot at 3 seconds. Protected waters a light chop. A slight chance of showers and thunderstorms in the afternoon. Saturday night, west winds 5 to 10 knots. Waves 1 foot or less. Wave detail, west 1 foot at 3 seconds. Protected waters a light chop. Sunday, west winds 5 to 10 knots. Waves 1 foot or less. Wave detail, west 1 foot at 3 seconds. Protected waters a light chop. A slight chance of showers and thunderstorms. Sunday night, west winds 10 to 15 knots. Seas around 2 feet. Wave detail, southwest 1 foot at 3 seconds and south 1 foot at 6 seconds. Protected waters a moderate chop. Monday, west winds 10 to 15 knots. Seas around 2 feet. Protected waters a moderate chop. Monday night, west winds 10 to 15 knots. Seas 2 to 3 feet. Protected waters a moderate chop. A slight chance of showers and thunderstorms after midnight. Tuesday, west winds 10 to 15 knots. Seas 2 to 3 feet. Protected waters a moderate chop. A slight chance of showers and thunderstorms. Tuesday night, west winds 10 to 15 knots. Seas 2 to 3 feet.

3 feet. Protected water is a moderate chop. A slight chance of showers and thunderstorms in the evening, then a chance of showers and thunderstorms after midnight. Winds and waves higher in and near thunderstorms. The coastal waters forecast for the following: waters from Suwannee River to Apalachicola, Florida, extending from 20 to 60 nautical miles, waters from Okaloosa, Walton County line to Mexico Beach, 20 to 60 nautical miles, and waters from Mexico Beach to Apalachicola, 20 to 60 nautical miles. Today, west winds 5 to 10 knots. Waves 1 foot or less. Wave detail, west 1 foot at 4 seconds and south 1 foot at 8 seconds. Protected waters a light chop. Tonight, west winds around 5 knots. Waves 1 foot or less. Wave detail, west 1 foot at 4 seconds and south 1 foot at 8 seconds. Protected waters smooth. Saturday, west winds around 5 knots. Waves 1 foot or less. Wave detail, west 1 foot at 3 seconds. Protected waters smooth. Saturday night, west winds around 5 knots. Waves 1 foot or less. Wave detail, west 1 foot at 3 seconds and south 1 foot at 7 seconds. Protected waters smooth. Sunday, west winds 5 to 10 knots. Waves 1 foot or less. Wave detail, west 1 foot at 3 seconds and south 1 foot at 6 seconds. Protected waters a light chop. Sunday night, west winds 5 to 10 knots. Waves 1 foot or less, then around 2 feet after midnight. Wave detail, west 1 foot at 3 seconds and south 1 foot at 6 seconds. Protected waters a light chop. Monday, west winds 10 to 15 knots. Seas around 2 feet. Protected waters a moderate chop. Monday night, west winds 10 to 15 knots. Seas 2 to 3 feet. Protected waters a moderate chop. A slight chance of showers and thunderstorms after midnight. Tuesday, west winds 10 to 15 knots. Seas 2 to 3 feet. Protected waters a moderate chop. A slight chance of showers and thunderstorms. Tuesday night, west winds 10 to 15 knots. Seas 2 to 3 feet. Protected waters a moderate chop. A slight chance of showers and thunderstorms in the evening, then a chance of showers and thunderstorms after midnight. Winds and waves higher in and near thunderstorms. The coastal waters forecast for the following: St. Andrews Bay waterways. Today, west winds 5 to 10 knots. Protected waters a light chop. A slight chance of showers and thunderstorms late. Tonight, southwest winds 5 to 10 knots, becoming west after midnight. Protected waters a light chop. Saturday, northwest winds around 5 knots, becoming southwest in the afternoon. Protected waters a light chop. A chance of showers and thunderstorms in the afternoon. Saturday night, southwest winds 5 to 10 knots. Protected waters a light chop. A chance of showers and thunderstorms in the evening. Sunday, west winds 5 to 10 knots. Protected waters a light chop. A chance of showers. A slight chance of thunderstorms in the morning, then a chance of thunderstorms in the afternoon. Sunday night, west winds 5 to 10 knots. Protected waters a light chop. A chance of showers and thunderstorms in the evening. Monday, west winds 5 to 10 knots. Protected waters a light chop. A slight chance of showers and thunderstorms in the afternoon. Monday night, west winds 5 to 10 knots. Protected waters a light chop. A slight chance of showers and thunderstorms. Tuesday, west winds 5 to 10 knots. Protected waters a light chop. A slight chance of showers and thunderstorms. Tuesday night, west winds 5 to 10 knots. Protected waters a light chop. A slight chance of showers and thunderstorms. Winds and waves higher in and near thunderstorms. The tropical weather outlook. For the North Atlantic, Caribbean Sea and the Gulf of America, Central Tropical Atlantic L92, showers and thunderstorms associated with a tropical wave located about 650 miles east of the Lesser Antilles have continued to become less organized. This system is moving into a region of increasing upper-level winds and dry air, and the possibility of development is decreasing. Regardless of development, interests in the Lesser Antilles should continue to monitor the progress of the system, since gusty winds and areas of heavy rain are possible across these islands Friday night and Saturday. Formation chance through 48 hours, low, 30%. Formation chance through 7 days, low, 30%.

eastern tropical Atlantic L94, a tropical wave located several hundred miles southwest of the Cabo Verde Islands, is producing disorganized showers and thunderstorms. Environmental conditions are forecast to be generally conducive for gradual development, and a tropical depression could form late this week or this weekend while the wave moves westward or west-northwestward across the eastern and central tropical Atlantic. Formation chance through 48 hours, low, 30%. Formation chance through 7 days, medium, 50%. The surf zone forecast general outlook, light to moderate westerly flow will prevail through the next few days. A moderate risk of rip currents is expected the next few days with a slight chance for showers and storms each day. Due to the westerly flow regime and developing sea breeze, it's possible a localized high risk of rip currents develops across west-facing Gulf and Bay County beaches late in the afternoon through the next few days. Tide information for Friday, August 14, 2026. St. Marks River entrance. High 4:12 a.m., low 9:52 a.m., high 3:58 p.m., low 10:31 p.m. Apalachicola. Low 12:16 a.m., high 6:30 a.m., low 11:52 a.m., high 5:23 p.m. St. Andrews Bay at Panama City. High 12:48 p.m., low 8:47 p.m. Note that the times of high and low tide are 3 minutes earlier at Shell Point than at the St. Marks River entrance. The average water temperature at Apalachicola was 87.8 degrees. Sunrise and sunset in Tallahassee. August 14, 2026, sunrise 7:04 a.m. Eastern Daylight Time, sunset 8:20 p.m. Eastern Daylight Time. 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This broadcast originates from your National Weather Service office in Tallahassee, Florida. The latest weather and forecast information can also be accessed by calling our automated forecast line at 850-942-8851. The current time is 7:17 a.m. Eastern Daylight Time. These are the 7 a.m. Eastern Daylight Time conditions. At the Tallahassee Airport, it was partly cloudy. The temperature was 76 degrees. The wind was southwest at 3 miles an hour. At Florida State University, the temperature was 79 degrees. The wind was southwest at 5 miles an hour. At Apalachicola, it was clear. The temperature was 77 degrees. The wind was calm. At Panama City Northwest, it was clear. The temperature was 76 degrees. The wind was calm. At Dothan, it was clear. The temperature was 78 degrees. The wind was west at 7 miles an hour. At Albany, it was clear. The temperature was 77 degrees. The wind was calm. At Valdosta, it was partly cloudy. The temperature was 75 degrees. The wind was calm. Over the marine area, at the buoy south of Apalachicola, winds were southwest at 4 knots and seas were 1 foot. At the buoy south of Panama City, winds were southwest at 6 knots and seas were 2 feet. At the buoy south of Pensacola, winds were west at 12 knots and seas were 2 feet. The forecast for the local area. Extreme heat warning in effect from noon today to 8 p.m. Eastern Daylight Time this evening. Today, mostly sunny. A chance of showers and thunderstorms this afternoon. Highs in the upper 90s. West winds around 5 miles per hour. Chance of rain 40%. Heat index values up to 113. Tonight, mostly cloudy with a chance of showers and thunderstorms in the evening, then mostly clear after midnight. Humid with lows in the upper 70s. South winds around 5 miles per hour in the evening, becoming light and variable. Chance of rain 40%. Heat index values up to 107 early in the evening. Saturday, sunny. Showers and thunderstorms likely in the afternoon. Humid with highs in the upper 90s. Light and variable winds, becoming west around 5 miles per hour in the afternoon. Chance of rain 70%. Heat index values up to 111. Saturday night, partly cloudy with showers and thunderstorms likely in the evening, then mostly clear with a slight chance of showers and thunderstorms after midnight. Humid with lows in the mid-70s. Southwest winds around 5 miles per hour in the evening, becoming light and variable. Chance of rain 70%. Heat index values up to 105 early in the evening. Sunday, sunny. A chance of showers and thunderstorms in the afternoon. Humid with highs in the mid-90s.

West winds around 5 miles per hour. Chance of rain 40%. Heat index values up to 112. Sunday night, partly cloudy with a chance of showers and thunderstorms in the evening, then mostly clear after midnight. Lows in the upper 70s. Chance of rain 40%. Heat index values up to 105 early in the evening. Monday through Tuesday, mostly clear with a slight chance of showers and thunderstorms. Highs in the upper 90s. Lows in the upper 70s. Chance of rain 20%. Heat index values up to 115. Tuesday night, partly cloudy with a slight chance of showers and thunderstorms. Lows in the upper 70s. Chance of rain 20%. Heat index values up to 110 early in the evening. Wednesday and Wednesday night, partly cloudy. A chance of showers and thunderstorms. Highs in the upper 90s. Lows in the upper 70s. Chance of rain 50%. Heat index values up to 115. Thursday, sunny. A chance of showers and thunderstorms in the afternoon. Highs in the upper 90s. Chance of rain 30%. Heat index values up to 115. The coastal waters forecast for the following: coastal waters from Okaloosa, Walton County line to Mexico Beach out to 20 nautical miles, and coastal waters from Mexico Beach to Apalachicola out to 20 nautical miles. Today, west winds 5 to 10 knots. Seas around 2 feet this morning, then 1 foot or less. Wave detail, west 1 foot at 4 seconds. Protected waters a light chop. Tonight, west winds 5 to 10 knots, diminishing to around 5 knots after midnight. Waves 1 foot or less. Wave detail, west 1 foot at 4 seconds. Protected waters a light chop. Saturday, west winds 5 to 10 knots. Waves 1 foot or less. Wave detail, west 1 foot at 3 seconds. Protected waters a light chop. A slight chance of showers and thunderstorms in the afternoon. Saturday night, west winds 5 to 10 knots. Waves 1 foot or less. Wave detail, west 1 foot at 3 seconds. Protected waters a light chop. Sunday, west winds 5 to 10 knots. Waves 1 foot or less. Wave detail, west 1 foot at 3 seconds. Protected waters a light chop. A slight chance of showers and thunderstorms. Sunday night, west winds 10 to 15 knots. Seas around 2 feet. Wave detail, southwest 1 foot at 3 seconds and south 1 foot at 6 seconds. Protected waters a moderate chop. Monday, west winds 10 to 15 knots. Seas around 2 feet. Protected waters a moderate chop. Monday night, west winds 10 to 15 knots. Seas 2 to 3 feet. Protected waters a moderate chop. A slight chance of showers and thunderstorms after midnight. Tuesday, west winds 10 to 15 knots. Seas 2 to 3 feet. Protected waters a moderate chop. A slight chance of showers and thunderstorms. Tuesday night, west winds 10 to 15 knots. Seas 2 to 3 feet. Protected waters a moderate chop. A slight chance of showers and thunderstorms in the evening, then a chance of showers and thunderstorms after midnight. Winds and waves higher and near thunderstorms. The coastal waters forecast for the following: waters from Suwannee River to Apalachicola, Florida, extending from 20 to 60 nautical miles, waters from Okaloosa, Walton County line to Mexico Beach, 20 to 60 nautical miles, and waters from Mexico Beach to Apalachicola, 20 to 60 nautical miles. Today, west winds 5 to 10 knots. Waves 1 foot or less. Wave detail, west 1 foot at 4 seconds and south 1 foot at 8 seconds. Protected waters a light chop. Tonight, west winds around 5 knots. Waves 1 foot or less. Wave detail, west 1 foot at 4 seconds and south 1 foot at 8 seconds. Protected waters smooth. Saturday, west winds around 5 knots. Waves 1 foot or less. Wave detail, west 1 foot at 3 seconds. Protected waters smooth. Saturday night, west winds around 5 knots. Waves 1 foot or less. Wave detail, west 1 foot at 3 seconds and south 1 foot at 7 seconds. Protected waters smooth. Sunday, west winds 5 to 10 knots. Waves 1 foot or less. Wave detail, west 1 foot at 3 seconds and south 1 foot at 6 seconds. Protected waters a light chop. Sunday night,

winds 5 to 10 knots. Waves 1 foot or less, then around 2 feet after midnight. Wave detail, west 1 foot at 3 seconds and south 1 foot at 6 seconds. Protected waters a light chop. Monday, west winds 10 to 15 knots. Seas around 2 feet. Protected waters a moderate chop. Monday night, west winds 10 to 15 knots. Seas 2 to 3 feet. Protected waters a moderate chop. A slight chance of showers and thunderstorms after midnight. Tuesday, west winds 10 to 15 knots. Seas 2 to 3 feet. Protected waters a moderate chop. A slight chance of showers and thunderstorms. Tuesday night, west winds 10 to 15 knots. Seas 2 to 3 feet. Protected waters a moderate chop. A slight chance of showers and thunderstorms in the evening, then a chance of showers and thunderstorms after midnight. Winds and waves higher and near thunderstorms. The coastal waters forecast for the following St. Andrews Bay waterways. Today, west winds 5 to 10 knots. Protected waters a light chop. A slight chance of showers and thunderstorms late. Tonight, southwest winds 5 to 10 knots, becoming west after midnight. Protected waters a light chop. Saturday, northwest winds around 5 knots, becoming southwest in the afternoon. Protected waters a light chop. A chance of showers and thunderstorms in the afternoon. Saturday night, southwest winds 5 to 10 knots. Protected waters a light chop. A chance of showers and thunderstorms in the evening. Sunday, west winds 5 to 10 knots. Protected waters a light chop. A chance of showers. A slight chance of thunderstorms in the morning, then a chance of thunderstorms in the afternoon. Sunday night, west winds 5 to 10 knots. Protected waters a light chop. A chance of showers and thunderstorms in the evening. Monday, west winds 5 to 10 knots. Protected waters a light chop. A slight chance of showers and thunderstorms in the afternoon. Monday night, west winds 5 to 10 knots. Protected waters a light chop. A slight chance of showers and thunderstorms. Tuesday, west winds 5 to 10 knots. Protected waters a light chop. A slight chance of showers and thunderstorms. Tuesday night, west winds 5 to 10 knots. Protected waters a light chop. A slight chance of showers and thunderstorms. Winds and waves higher and near thunderstorms. The Tropical Weather Outlook. For the North Atlantic, Caribbean Sea and the Gulf of America, Central Tropical Atlantic L92, a tropical wave located about 400 miles east of the Windward Islands, is producing gusty winds and a large area of showers and thunderstorms. This system is moving into a region of increasing upper-level winds and dry air, and the potential of development continues to decrease. Even though development is unlikely, gusty winds and areas of heavy rain are possible across portions of the Lesser Antilles tonight and on Saturday. Formation chance through 48 hours, low, 20%. Formation chance through 7 days, low, 20%. Eastern Tropical Atlantic L94, a tropical wave over the Central Tropical Atlantic, located more than 1,000 miles west of the Cabo Verde Islands, continues to produce disorganized showers and thunderstorms. Environmental conditions are forecast to be generally conducive for gradual development, and a tropical depression could form this weekend or early next week while the wave moves westward or west-northwestward across the Central Tropical Atlantic. Formation chance through 48 hours, low, 30%. Formation chance through 7 days, medium, 50%. The surf zone forecast general outlook, light to moderate westerly flow will prevail through the next few days. A moderate risk of rip currents is expected the next few days with a slight chance for showers and storms each day. Due to the westerly flow regime and developing sea breeze, it's possible a localized high risk of rip currents develops across west-facing Gulf and Bay County beaches late in the afternoon through the next few days. Tide information for Friday, August 14, 2026. St. Marks River entrance. High 4:12 a.m., low 9:52 a.m., high 3:58 p.m., low 10:31 p.m. Apalachicola. Low 12:16 a.m., high 6:30 a.m., low 11:52 a.m., high 5:23 p.m. St. Andrews Bay at Panama City. High 12:48 p.m., low 8:47 p.m. Note that the times of high and low tide are 3 minutes earlier at Shell Point than at the St. Marks River entrance. The average water temperature at Apalachicola was 87.8 degrees.

sunrise and sunset in Tallahassee. August 14th, 2026, sunrise 7:04 a.m. Eastern Daylight Time, sunset 8:20 p.m. Eastern Daylight Time. 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The latest weather and forecast information can also be accessed by calling our automated forecast line at 850-942-8851. The current time is 7:30 a.m. Eastern Daylight Time. These are the 7 a.m. Eastern Daylight Time conditions. At the Tallahassee Airport, it was partly cloudy. The temperature was 76 degrees. The wind was southwest at 3 miles an hour. At Florida State University, the temperature was 79 degrees. The wind was southwest at 5 miles an hour. At Apalachicola, it was clear. The temperature was 77 degrees. The wind was calm. At Panama City Northwest, it was clear. The temperature was 76 degrees. The wind was calm. At Dothan, it was clear. The temperature was 78 degrees. The wind was west at 7 miles an hour. At Albany, it was clear. The temperature was 77 degrees. The wind was calm. At Valdosta, it was partly cloudy. The temperature was 75 degrees. The wind was calm. Over the marine area, at the buoy south of Apalachicola, winds were southwest at 4 knots and seas were 1 foot. At the buoy south of Panama City, winds were southwest at 6 knots and seas were 2 feet. At the buoy south of Pensacola, winds were west at 12 knots and seas were 2 feet. The Tallahassee climate summary for yesterday, August 13, 2026. Yesterday's high temperature was 96 degrees. This high was 4 degrees above the normal high of 92. Yesterday's low temperature was 73 degrees. This tied the normal low of 73. No precipitation fell yesterday, which leaves the monthly total at 4.26 inches. This is 0.78 inches above the normal amount of 3.48 inches for August. The total precipitation for the year still stands at 27.78 inches, which is 11.42 inches below normal. The normal high temperature for today is 92 degrees, and the normal low is 73. The record high for today is 100, which occurred in 2023, and the record low is 65, which occurred in 1964. Sunrise today is at 7:04 a.m. and sunset is at 8:20 p.m. The forecast for the local area. Extreme heat warning in effect from noon today to 8 p.m. Eastern Daylight Time this evening. Today, mostly sunny. A chance of showers and thunderstorms this afternoon. Highs in the upper 90s. West winds around 5 miles per hour. Chance of rain 40%. Heat index values up to 113. Tonight, mostly cloudy with a chance of showers and thunderstorms in the evening, then mostly clear after midnight. Heat index values up to 113. Tonight, mostly cloudy with a chance of showers and thunderstorms in the evening, then mostly clear after midnight. Humid with lows in the upper 70s. South winds around 5 miles per hour in the evening, becoming light and variable. Chance of rain 40%. Heat index values up to 107 early in the evening. Saturday, sunny. Showers and thunderstorms likely in the afternoon. Humid with highs in the upper 90s. Light and variable winds, becoming west around 5 miles per hour in the afternoon. Chance of rain 70%. Heat index values up to 111. Saturday night, partly cloudy with showers and thunderstorms likely in the evening, then mostly clear with a slight chance of showers and thunderstorms after midnight. Humid with lows in the mid-70s. Southwest winds around 5 miles per hour in the evening, becoming light and variable. Chance of rain 70%. Heat index values up to 105 early in the evening. Sunday, sunny. A chance of showers and thunderstorms in the afternoon. Humid with highs in the mid-90s. West winds around 5 miles per hour. Chance of rain 40%. Heat index values up to 112. Sunday night, partly cloudy with a chance of showers and thunderstorms in the evening, then mostly clear after midnight. Lows in the upper 70s. Chance of rain 40%. Heat index values up to 105 early in the evening. Monday through Tuesday, mostly clear with a slight chance of showers and thunderstorms.

highs in the upper 90s, lows in the upper 70s, chance of rain 20%, heat index values up to 115. Tuesday night, partly cloudy with a slight chance of showers and thunderstorms, lows in the upper 70s, chance of rain 20%, heat index values up to 110 early in the evening. Wednesday and Wednesday night, partly cloudy, a chance of showers and thunderstorms, highs in the upper 90s, lows in the upper 70s, chance of rain 50%, heat index values up to 115. Thursday, sunny, a chance of showers and thunderstorms in the afternoon, highs in the upper 90s, chance of rain 30%, heat index values up to 115. The coastal waters forecast for the following: coastal waters from Okaloosa, Walton County line to Mexico Beach out to 20 nautical miles, and coastal waters from Mexico Beach to Apalachicola out to 20 nautical miles. Today, west winds 5 to 10 knots. Seas around 2 feet this morning, then 1 foot or less. Wave detail, west 1 foot at 4 seconds. Protected waters a light chop. Tonight, west winds 5 to 10 knots, diminishing to around 5 knots after midnight. Waves 1 foot or less. Wave detail, west 1 foot at 4 seconds. Protected waters a light chop. Saturday, west winds 5 to 10 knots. Waves 1 foot or less. Wave detail, west 1 foot at 3 seconds. Protected waters a light chop. A slight chance of showers and thunderstorms in the afternoon. Saturday night, west winds 5 to 10 knots. Waves 1 foot or less. Wave detail, west 1 foot at 3 seconds. Protected waters a light chop. Sunday, west winds 5 to 10 knots. Waves 1 foot or less. Wave detail, west 1 foot at 3 seconds. Protected waters a light chop. A slight chance of showers and thunderstorms. Sunday night, west winds 10 to 15 knots. Seas around 2 feet. Wave detail, southwest 1 foot at 3 seconds and south 1 foot at 6 seconds. Protected waters a moderate chop. Monday, west winds 10 to 15 knots. Seas around 2 feet. Protected waters a moderate chop. Monday night, west winds 10 to 15 knots. Seas 2 to 3 feet. Protected waters a moderate chop. A slight chance of showers and thunderstorms after midnight. Tuesday, west winds 10 to 15 knots. Seas 2 to 3 feet. Protected waters a moderate chop. A slight chance of showers and thunderstorms. Tuesday night, west winds 10 to 15 knots. Seas 2 to 3 feet. Protected waters a moderate chop. A slight chance of showers and thunderstorms in the evening, then a chance of showers and thunderstorms after midnight. Winds and waves higher and near thunderstorms. The coastal waters forecast for the following: waters from Suwannee River to Apalachicola, Florida, extending from 20 to 60 nautical miles, waters from Okaloosa, Walton County line to Mexico Beach, 20 to 60 nautical miles, and waters from Mexico Beach to Apalachicola, 20 to 60 nautical miles. Today, west winds 5 to 10 knots. Waves 1 foot or less. Wave detail, west 1 foot at 4 seconds and south 1 foot at 8 seconds. Protected waters a light chop. Tonight, west winds around 5 knots. Waves 1 foot or less. Wave detail, west 1 foot at 4 seconds and south 1 foot at 8 seconds. Protected waters smooth. Saturday, west winds around 5 knots. Waves 1 foot or less. Wave detail, west 1 foot at 3 seconds. Protected waters smooth. Saturday night, west winds around 5 knots. Waves 1 foot or less. Wave detail, west 1 foot at 3 seconds and south 1 foot at 7 seconds. Protected waters smooth. Sunday, west winds 5 to 10 knots. Waves 1 foot or less. Wave detail, west 1 foot at 3 seconds and south 1 foot at 6 seconds. Protected waters a light chop. Sunday night, west winds 5 to 10 knots. Waves 1 foot or less, then around 2 feet after midnight. Wave detail, west 1 foot at 3 seconds and south 1 foot at 6 seconds. Protected waters a light chop. Monday, west winds 10 to 15 knots. Seas around 2 feet. Protected waters a moderate chop. Monday night, west winds 10 to 15 knots. Seas 2 to 3 feet.
Protected water is a moderate drop. A slight chance of showers and thunderstorms after midnight. Tuesday, west winds 10 to 15 knots. Seas 2 to 3 feet. Protected water is a moderate chop. A slight chance of showers and thunderstorms. Tuesday night, west winds 10 to 15 knots. Seas 2 to 3 feet. Protected water is a moderate chop. A slight chance of showers and thunderstorms in the evening, then a chance of showers and thunderstorms after midnight. Winds and waves higher in and near thunderstorms. The coastal waters forecast for the following St. Andrews Bay waterways. Today, west winds 5 to 10 knots. Protected waters a light chop. A slight chance of showers and thunderstorms late. Tonight, southwest winds 5 to 10 knots, becoming west after midnight. Protected waters a light chop. Saturday, northwest winds around 5 knots, becoming southwest in the afternoon. Protected waters a light chop. A chance of showers and thunderstorms in the afternoon. Saturday night, southwest winds 5 to 10 knots. Protected waters a light chop. A chance of showers and thunderstorms in the evening. Sunday, west winds 5 to 10 knots. Protected waters a light chop. A chance of showers. A slight chance of thunderstorms in the morning, then a chance of thunderstorms in the afternoon. Sunday night, west winds 5 to 10 knots. Protected waters a light chop. A chance of showers and thunderstorms in the evening. Monday, west winds 5 to 10 knots. Protected waters a light chop. A slight chance of showers and thunderstorms in the afternoon. Monday night, west winds 5 to 10 knots. Protected waters a light chop. A slight chance of showers and thunderstorms. Tuesday, west winds 5 to 10 knots. Protected waters a light chop. A slight chance of showers and thunderstorms. Tuesday night, west winds 5 to 10 knots. Protected waters a light chop. A slight chance of showers and thunderstorms. Winds and waves higher in and near thunderstorms. The Tropical Weather Outlook. For the North Atlantic, Caribbean Sea and the Gulf of America, Central Tropical Atlantic L92, a tropical wave located about 400 miles east of the Windward Islands, is producing gusty winds and a large area of showers and thunderstorms. This system is moving into a region of increasing upper-level winds and dry air, and the potential of development continues to decrease. Even though development is unlikely, gusty winds and areas of heavy rain are possible across portions of the Lesser Antilles tonight and on Saturday. Formation chance through 48 hours, low, 20%. Formation chance through 7 days, low, 20%. Eastern Tropical Atlantic L94, a tropical wave over the Central Tropical Atlantic, located more than 1,000 miles west of the Cabo Verde Islands, continues to produce disorganized showers and thunderstorms. Environmental conditions are forecast to be generally conducive for gradual development, and a tropical depression could form this weekend or early next week while the wave moves westward or west-northwestward across the Central Tropical Atlantic. Formation chance through 48 hours, low, 30%. Formation chance through 7 days, medium, 50%. The surf zone forecast general outlook, light to moderate westerly flow will prevail through the next few days. A moderate risk of rip currents is expected the next few days with a slight chance for showers and storms each day. Due to the westerly flow regime and developing sea breeze, it's possible a localized high risk of rip currents develops across west-facing Gulf and Bay County beaches late in the afternoon through the next few days. Tide information for Friday, August 14, 2026. St. Marks River entrance. High 4:12 a.m., low 9:52 a.m., high 3:58 p.m., low 10:31 p.m. Apalachicola. Low 12:16 a.m., high 6:30 a.m., low 11:52 a.m., high 5:23 p.m. St. Andrews Bay at Panama City. High 12:48 p.m., low 8:47 p.m. Note that the times of high and low tide are 3 minutes earlier at Shell Point than at the St. Marks River entrance. The average water temperature at Apalachicola was 87.8 degrees. Sunrise and sunset in Tallahassee. August 14, 2026, sunrise 7:04 a.m. Eastern Daylight Time, sunset 8:20 p.m. Eastern Daylight Time. 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This broadcast originates from your National Weather Service office in Tallahassee, Florida.
The latest weather and forecast information can also be accessed.

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The current time is 7:44 a.m. Eastern Daylight Time. These are the 7 a.m. Eastern Daylight Time conditions. At the Tallahassee Airport, it was partly cloudy. The temperature was 76 degrees. The wind was southwest at 3 miles an hour. At Florida State University, the temperature was 79 degrees. The wind was southwest at 5 miles an hour. At Apalachicola, it was clear. The temperature was 77 degrees. The wind was calm. At Panama City Northwest, it was clear. The temperature was 76 degrees. The wind was calm. At Dothan, it was clear. The temperature was 78 degrees. The wind was west at 7 miles an hour. At Albany, it was clear. The temperature was 77 degrees. The wind was calm. At Valdosta, it was partly cloudy. The temperature was 75 degrees. The wind was calm. Over the marine area, at the buoy south of Apalachicola, winds were southwest at 4 knots and seas were 1 foot. At the buoy south of Panama City, winds were southwest at 6 knots and seas were 2 feet. At the buoy south of Pensacola, winds were west at 12 knots and seas were 2 feet. The forecast for the local area. Extreme heat warning in effect from noon today to 8 p.m. Eastern Daylight Time this evening. Today, mostly sunny. A chance of showers and thunderstorms this afternoon. Highs in the upper 90s. West winds around 5 miles per hour. Chance of rain 40%. Heat index values up to 113. Tonight, mostly cloudy with a chance of showers and thunderstorms in the evening, then mostly clear after midnight. Humid with lows in the upper 70s. South winds around 5 miles per hour in the evening, becoming light and variable. Chance of rain 40%. Heat index values up to 107 early in the evening. Saturday, sunny. Showers and thunderstorms likely in the afternoon. Humid with highs in the upper 90s. Light and variable winds, becoming west around 5 miles per hour in the afternoon. Chance of rain 70%. Heat index values up to 111. Saturday night, partly cloudy with showers and thunderstorms likely in the evening, then mostly clear with a slight chance of showers and thunderstorms after midnight. Humid with lows in the mid-70s. Southwest winds around 5 miles per hour in the evening, becoming light and variable. Chance of rain 70%. Heat index values up to 105 early in the evening. Sunday, sunny. A chance of showers and thunderstorms in the afternoon. Humid with highs in the mid-90s. West winds around 5 miles per hour. Chance of rain 40%. Heat index values up to 112. Sunday night, partly cloudy with a chance of showers and thunderstorms in the evening, then mostly clear after midnight. Lows in the upper 70s. Chance of rain 40%. Heat index values up to 105 early in the evening. Monday through Tuesday, mostly clear with a slight chance of showers and thunderstorms. Highs in the upper 90s. Lows in the upper 70s. Chance of rain 20%. Heat index values up to 115. Tuesday night, partly cloudy with a slight chance of showers and thunderstorms. Lows in the upper 70s. Chance of rain 20%. Heat index values up to 110 early in the evening. Wednesday and Wednesday night, partly cloudy. A chance of showers and thunderstorms. Highs in the upper 90s. Lows in the upper 70s. Chance of rain 50%. Heat index values up to 115. Thursday, sunny. A chance of showers and thunderstorms in the afternoon. Highs in the upper 90s. Chance of rain 30%. Heat index values up to 115. The coastal waters forecast for the following: coastal waters from Okaloosa Walton County line to Mexico Beach out to 20 nautical miles, and coastal waters from Mexico Beach to Apalachicola out to 20 nautical miles. Today, west winds 5 to 10 knots. Seas around 2 feet this morning, then 1 foot or less. Wave detail, west 1 foot at 4 seconds. Protected waters a light chop. Tonight, west winds 5 to 10 knots, diminishing to around 5 knots after midnight. Waves 1 foot or less. Wave detail, west 1 foot at 4 seconds. Protected waters a light chop. Saturday, west winds 5 to 10 knots. Waves 1 foot.

Pirate Shop. Monday night, west winds 10 to 15 knots. Seas 2 to 3 feet. Protected waters a moderate chop. A slight chance of showers and thunderstorms after midnight. Tuesday, west winds 10 to 15 knots. Seas 2 to 3 feet. Protected waters a moderate chop. A slight chance of showers and thunderstorms. Tuesday night, west winds 10 to 15 knots. Seas 2 to 3 feet. Protected waters a moderate chop. A slight chance of showers and thunderstorms in the evening, then a chance of showers and thunderstorms after midnight. Winds and waves higher and near thunderstorms. The coastal waters forecast for the following: waters from Suwannee River to Apalachicola, Florida, extending from 20 to 60 nautical miles, waters from Okaloosa, Walton County line to Mexico Beach, 20 to 60 nautical miles, and waters from Mexico Beach to Apalachicola, 20 to 60 nautical miles. Today, west winds 5 to 10 knots. Waves 1 foot or less. Wave detail, west 1 foot at 4 seconds and south 1 foot at 8 seconds. Protected waters a light chop. Tonight, west winds around 5 knots. Waves 1 foot or less. Wave detail, west 1 foot at 4 seconds and south 1 foot at 8 seconds. Protected waters smooth. Saturday, west winds around 5 knots. Waves 1 foot or less. Wave detail, west 1 foot at 3 seconds. Protected waters smooth. Saturday night, west winds around 5 knots. Waves 1 foot or less. Wave detail, west 1 foot at 3 seconds and south 1 foot at 7 seconds. Protected waters smooth. Sunday, west winds 5 to 10 knots. Waves 1 foot or less. Wave detail, west 1 foot at 3 seconds and south 1 foot at 6 seconds. Protected waters a light chop. Sunday night, west winds 5 to 10 knots. Waves 1 foot or less, then around 2 feet after midnight. Wave detail, west 1 foot at 3 seconds and south 1 foot at 6 seconds. Protected waters a light chop. Monday, west winds 10 to 15 knots. Seas around 2 feet. Protected waters a moderate chop. Monday night, west winds 10 to 15 knots. Seas 2 to 3 feet. Protected waters a moderate chop. A slight chance of showers and thunderstorms after midnight. Tuesday, west winds 10 to 15 knots. Seas 2 to 3 feet. Protected waters a moderate chop. A slight chance of showers and thunderstorms. Tuesday night, west winds 10 to 15 knots. Seas 2 to 3 feet. Protected waters a moderate chop. A slight chance of showers and thunderstorms in the evening, then a chance of showers and thunderstorms after midnight. Winds and waves higher and near thunderstorms. The coastal waters forecast for the following: St. Andrews Bay waterways. Today, west winds 5 to 10 knots. Protected waters a light chop. A slight chance of showers and thunderstorms late. Tonight, southwest winds 5 to 10 knots, becoming west after midnight. Protected waters a light chop. Saturday, northwest winds around 5 knots, becoming southwest in the afternoon. Protected waters a light chop. A chance of showers and thunderstorms in the afternoon. Saturday night, southwest winds 5 to 10 knots. Protected waters a light chop. A chance of showers and thunderstorms in the evening. Sunday, west winds 5 to 10 knots. Protected waters a light chop. A chance of showers. A slight chance of thunderstorms in the morning, then a chance of thunderstorms in the afternoon. Sunday night, west winds 5 to 10 knots. Protected waters a light chop. A chance of showers and thunderstorms in the evening. Monday, west winds 5 to 10 knots. Protected waters a light chop. A slight chance of showers and thunderstorms in the afternoon. Monday night, west winds 5 to 10 knots. Protected waters a light chop. A slight chance of showers and thunderstorms. Tuesday, west winds 5 to 10 knots. Protected waters a light chop. A slight chance of showers and thunderstorms. Tuesday night, west winds 5 to 10 knots. Protected waters a light chop. A slight chance of showers and thunderstorms. Winds and waves higher and near thunderstorms. The tropical weather outlook. For the North Atlantic, Caribbean Sea and the Gulf of America, Central Tropical Atlantic L92, a tropical wave located about 400 miles east of the Windward Islands, is producing gusty winds and a large area of showers and thunderstorms.

storms. This system is moving into a region of increasing upper-level winds and dry air, and the potential of development continues to decrease. Even though development is unlikely, gusty winds and areas of heavy rain are possible across portions of the Lesser Antilles tonight and on Saturday. Formation chance through 48 hours, low, 20%. Formation chance through 7 days, low, 20%. Eastern Tropical Atlantic L94, a tropical wave over the Central Tropical Atlantic, located more than 1,000 miles west of the Cabo Verde Islands, continues to produce disorganized showers and thunderstorms. Environmental conditions are forecast to be generally conducive for gradual development, and a tropical depression could form this weekend or early next week while the wave moves westward or west-northwestward across the Central Tropical Atlantic. Formation chance through 48 hours, low, 30%. Formation chance through 7 days, medium, 50%. The surf zone forecast general outlook, light to moderate westerly flow will prevail through the next few days. A moderate risk of rip currents is expected the next few days with a slight chance for showers and storms each day. Due to the westerly flow regime and developing sea breeze, it's possible a localized high risk of rip currents develops across west facing Gulf and Bay County beaches late in the afternoon through the next few days. Tide information for Friday, August 14, 2026. St. Marks River entrance. High 4:12 a.m., low 9:52 a.m., high 3:58 p.m., low 10:31 p.m. Apalachicola. Low 12:16 a.m., high 6:30 a.m., low 11:52 a.m., high 5:23 p.m. St. Andrews Bay of Panama City. High 12:48 p.m., low 8:47 p.m. Note that the times of high and low tide are 3 minutes earlier at Shell Point than at the St. Marks River entrance. The average water temperature at Apalachicola was 87.8 degrees. Sunrise and sunset in Tallahassee. August 14, 2026, sunrise 7:04 a.m. Eastern Daylight Time, sunset 8:20 p.m. Eastern Daylight Time. 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The latest weather and forecast information can also be accessed by calling our automated forecast line at 850-942-8851. The current time is 7:58 a.m. Eastern Daylight Time. These are the 7 a.m. Eastern Daylight Time conditions. At the Tallahassee Airport, it was partly cloudy. The temperature was 76 degrees. The wind was southwest at 3 miles an hour. At Florida State University, the temperature was 79 degrees. The wind was southwest at 5 miles an hour. At Apalachicola, it was clear. The temperature was 77 degrees. The wind was calm. At Panama City Northwest, it was clear. The temperature was 76 degrees. The wind was calm. At Dothan, it was clear. The temperature was 78 degrees. The wind was west at 7 miles an hour. At Albany, it was clear. The temperature was 77 degrees. The wind was calm. At Valdosta, it was partly cloudy. The temperature was 75 degrees. The wind was calm. Over the marine area, at the buoy south of Apalachicola, winds were southwest at 4 knots and seas were 1 foot. At the buoy south of Panama City, winds were southwest at 6 knots and seas were 2 feet. At the buoy south of Pensacola, winds were west at 12 knots and seas were 2 feet. The forecast for the local area. Extreme heat warning in effect from noon today to 8 p.m. Eastern Daylight Time this evening. Today, mostly sunny. A chance of showers and thunderstorms this afternoon. Highs in the upper 90s. West winds around 5 miles per hour. Chance of rain 40%. Heat index values up to 113. Tonight, mostly cloudy with a chance of showers and thunderstorms in the evening, then mostly clear after midnight. Humid with lows in the upper 70s. South winds around 5 miles per hour in the evening, becoming light and variable. Chance of rain 40%. Heat index values up to 107 early in the evening. Saturday, sunny. Showers and thunderstorms likely in the afternoon. Humid with highs in the upper 90s. Light and variable winds, becoming west around 5 miles per hour in the afternoon. Chance of rain 70%. Heat index values up to 111. Saturday night, partly cloudy with showers.

thunderstorms likely in the evening, then mostly clear with a slight chance of showers and thunderstorms after midnight. Humid with lows in the mid-70s. Southwest winds around 5 miles per hour in the evening, becoming light and variable. Chance of rain 70%. Heat index values up to 105 early in the evening. Sunday, sunny. A chance of showers and thunderstorms in the afternoon. Humid with highs in the mid-90s. West winds around 5 miles per hour. Chance of rain 40%. Heat index values up to 112. Sunday night, partly cloudy with a chance of showers and thunderstorms in the evening, then mostly clear after midnight. Lows in the upper 70s. Chance of rain 40%. Heat index values up to 105 early in the evening. Monday through Tuesday, mostly clear with a slight chance of showers and thunderstorms. Highs in the upper 90s. Lows in the upper 70s. Chance of rain 20%. Heat index values up to 115. Tuesday night, partly cloudy with a slight chance of showers and thunderstorms. Lows in the upper 70s. Chance of rain 20%. Heat index values up to 110 early in the evening. Wednesday and Wednesday night, partly cloudy. A chance of showers and thunderstorms. Highs in the upper 90s. Lows in the upper 70s. Chance of rain 50%. Heat index values up to 115. Thursday, sunny. A chance of showers and thunderstorms in the afternoon. Highs in the upper 90s. Chance of rain 30%. Heat index values up to 115. The Tallahassee climate summary for yesterday, August 13, 2026. Yesterday's high temperature was 96 degrees. This high was 4 degrees above the normal high of 92. Yesterday's low temperature was 73 degrees. This tied the normal low of 73. No precipitation fell yesterday, which leaves the monthly total at 4.26 inches. This is 0.78 inches above the normal amount of 3.48 inches for August. The total precipitation for the year still stands at 27.78 inches, which is 11.42 inches below normal. The normal high temperature for today is 92 degrees, and the normal low is 73. The record high for today is 100, which occurred in 2023, and the record low is 65, which occurred in 1964. Sunrise today is at 7:04 a.m. and sunset is at 8:20 p.m. The Tropical Weather Outlook. For the North Atlantic, Caribbean Sea and the Gulf of America, Central Tropical Atlantic L92, a tropical wave located about 400 miles east of the Windward Islands, is producing gusty winds and a large area of showers and thunderstorms. This system is moving into a region of increasing upper-level winds and dry air, and the potential of development continues to decrease. Even though development is unlikely, gusty winds and areas of heavy rain are possible across portions of the Lesser Antilles tonight and on Saturday. Formation chance through 48 hours, low, 20%. Formation chance through 7 days, low, 20%. Eastern Tropical Atlantic L94, a tropical wave over the Central Tropical Atlantic, located more than 1,000 miles west of the Cabo Verde Islands, continues to produce disorganized showers and thunderstorms. Environmental conditions are forecast to be generally conducive for gradual development, and a tropical depression could form this weekend or early next week while the wave moves westward or west-northwestward across the Central Tropical Atlantic. Formation chance through 48 hours, low, 30%. Formation chance through 7 days, medium, 50%. The surf zone forecast general outlook, light to moderate westerly flow will prevail through the next few days. A moderate risk of rip currents is expected the next few days with a slight chance for showers and storms each day. Due to the westerly flow regime and developing sea breeze, it's possible a localized high risk of rip currents develops across west facing Gulf and Bay County beaches late in the afternoon through the next few days. Tide information for Friday, August 14, 2026. St. Marks River entrance. High 4:12 a.m., low 9:52 a.m., high 3:58 p.m., low 10:31 p.m. Apalachicola. Low 12:16 a.m., high 6:30 a.m., low 11:52 a.m., high 5:23 p.m. St. Andrews Bay of Panama City. High 12:48 p.m., low 8:47 p.m. Note that the times of high and low tide are 3 minutes earlier at Shell Point than at the St. Marks River entrance. The average water temperature at Apalachicola was 87.8 degrees. Sunrise and sunset in Tallahassee.

August 14th, 2026, sunrise 7:04 a.m. Eastern Daylight Time, sunset 8:20 p.m. Eastern Daylight Time. 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The latest weather and forecast information can also be accessed by calling our automated forecast line at 850-942-8851. The current time is 8:06 a.m. Eastern Daylight Time. These are the 8 a.m. Eastern Daylight Time conditions. At the Tallahassee Airport, it was mostly sunny. The temperature was 78 degrees. The wind was west at 3 miles an hour. The report from Florida State University was not available. At Apalachicola, it was sunny. The temperature was 78 degrees. The wind was calm. At Panama City Northwest, it was clear. The temperature was 77 degrees. The wind was northwest at 3 miles an hour. At Dothan, it was sunny. The temperature was 79 degrees. The wind was west at 7 miles an hour. At Albany, fog was reported. The temperature was 78 degrees. The wind was calm. At Valdosta, it was mostly sunny. The temperature was 76 degrees. The wind was west at 3 miles an hour. Over the marine area, at the buoy south of Apalachicola, winds were west at 4 knots. At the buoy south of Panama City, winds were southwest at 6 knots. At the buoy south of Pensacola, winds were west at 12 knots. The forecast for the local area. Extreme heat warning in effect from noon today to 8 p.m. Eastern Daylight Time this evening. Today, mostly sunny. A chance of showers and thunderstorms this afternoon. Highs in the upper 90s. West winds around 5 miles per hour. Chance of rain 40%. Heat index values up to 113. Tonight, mostly cloudy with a chance of showers and thunderstorms in the evening, then mostly clear after midnight. Humid with lows in the upper 70s. South winds around 5 miles per hour in the evening, becoming light and variable. Chance of rain 40%. Heat index values up to 107 early in the evening. Saturday, sunny. Showers and thunderstorms likely in the afternoon. Humid with highs in the upper 90s. Light and variable winds, becoming west around 5 miles per hour in the afternoon. Chance of rain 70%. Heat index values up to 111. Saturday night, partly cloudy with showers and thunderstorms likely in the evening, then mostly clear with a slight chance of showers and thunderstorms after midnight. Humid with lows in the mid 70s. Southwest winds around 5 miles per hour in the evening, becoming light and variable. Chance of rain 70%. Heat index values up to 105 early in the evening. Sunday, sunny. A chance of showers and thunderstorms in the afternoon. Humid with highs in the mid-90s. West winds around 5 miles per hour. Chance of rain 40%. Heat index values up to 112. Sunday night, partly cloudy with a chance of showers and thunderstorms in the evening, then mostly clear after midnight. Lows in the upper 70s. Chance of rain 40%. Heat index values up to 105 early in the evening. Monday through Tuesday, mostly clear with a slight chance of showers and thunderstorms. Highs in the upper 90s. Lows in the upper 70s. Chance of rain 20%. Heat index values up to 115. Tuesday night, partly cloudy with a slight chance of showers and thunderstorms. Lows in the upper 70s. Chance of rain 20%. Heat index values up to 110 early in the evening. Wednesday and Wednesday night, partly cloudy. A chance of showers and thunderstorms. Highs in the upper 90s. Lows in the upper 70s. Chance of rain 50%. Heat index values up to 115. Thursday, sunny. A chance of showers and thunderstorms in the afternoon. Highs in the upper 90s. Chance of rain 30%. Heat index values up to 115. The coastal waters forecast for the following: coastal waters from Okaloosa, Walton County line to Mexico Beach out to 20 nautical miles, and coastal waters from Mexico Beach to Apalachicola out to 20 nautical miles. Today, west winds 5 to 10 knots. Seas around 2 feet this morning, then 1 foot or less. Wave detail.

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Protected waters, a light shop. Tonight, west winds 5 to 10 knots, diminishing to around 5 knots after midnight. Waves 1 foot or less. Wave detail, west 1 foot at 4 seconds. Protected waters, a light shop. Saturday, west winds 5 to 10 knots. Waves 1 foot or less. Wave detail, west 1 foot at 3 seconds. Protected waters, a light shop. A slight chance of showers and thunderstorms in the afternoon. Saturday night, west winds 5 to 10 knots. Waves 1 foot or less. Wave detail, west 1 foot at 3 seconds. Protected waters, a light shop. Sunday, west winds 5 to 10 knots. Waves 1 foot or less. Wave detail, west 1 foot at 3 seconds. Protected waters, a light shop. A slight chance of showers and thunderstorms. Sunday night, west winds 10 to 15 knots. Seas around 2 feet. Wave detail, southwest 1 foot at 3 seconds and south 1 foot at 6 seconds. Protected waters, a moderate chop. Monday, west winds 10 to 15 knots. Seas around 2 feet. Protected waters, a moderate chop. Monday night, west winds 10 to 15 knots. Seas 2 to 3 feet. Protected waters, a moderate chop. A slight chance of showers and thunderstorms after midnight. Tuesday, west winds 10 to 15 knots. Seas 2 to 3 feet. Protected waters, a moderate chop. A slight chance of showers and thunderstorms. Tuesday night, west winds 10 to 15 knots. Seas 2 to 3 feet. Protected waters, a moderate chop. A slight chance of showers and thunderstorms in the evening, then a chance of showers and thunderstorms after midnight. Winds and waves higher in and near thunderstorms. The coastal waters forecast for the following waters from Suwannee River to Apalachicola, Florida, extending from 20 to 60 nautical miles, waters from Okaloosa-Walton County line to Mexico Beach 20 to 60 nautical miles, and waters from Mexico Beach to Apalachicola 20 to 60 nautical miles. Today, west winds 5 to 10 knots. Waves 1 foot or less. Wave detail, west 1 foot at 4 seconds and south 1 foot at 8 seconds. Protected waters, a light shop. Tonight, west winds around 5 knots. Waves 1 foot or less. Wave detail, west 1 foot at 4 seconds and south 1 foot at 8 seconds. Protected waters, smooth. Saturday, west winds around 5 knots. Waves 1 foot or less. Wave detail, west 1 foot at 3 seconds. Protected waters, smooth. Saturday night, west winds around 5 knots. Waves 1 foot or less. Wave detail, west 1 foot at 3 seconds and south 1 foot at 7 seconds. Protected waters, smooth. Sunday, west winds 5 to 10 knots. Waves 1 foot or less. Wave detail, west 1 foot at 3 seconds and south 1 foot at 6 seconds. Protected waters, a light chop. Sunday night, west winds 5 to 10 knots. Waves 1 foot or less, then around 2 feet after midnight. Wave detail, west 1 foot at 3 seconds and south 1 foot at 6 seconds. Protected waters, a light chop. Monday, west winds 10 to 15 knots. Seas around 2 feet. Protected waters, a moderate chop. Monday night, west winds 10 to 15 knots. Seas 2 to 3 feet. Protected waters, a moderate chop. A slight chance of showers and thunderstorms after midnight. Tuesday, west winds 10 to 15 knots. Seas 2 to 3 feet. Protected waters, a moderate chop. A slight chance of showers and thunderstorms. Tuesday night, west winds 10 to 15 knots. Seas 2 to 3 feet. Protected waters, a moderate chop. A slight chance of showers and thunderstorms in the evening, then a chance of showers and thunderstorms after midnight. Winds and waves higher in and near thunderstorms. The coastal waters forecast for the following St. Andrews Bay waterways. Today, west winds 5 to 10 knots. Protected waters, a light chop. A slight chance of showers and thunderstorms late. Tonight, southwest winds 5 to 10 knots, becoming west after midnight. Protected waters, a light chop. Saturday, northwest winds around 5 knots, becoming southwest in the afternoon. Protected waters, a light chop. A chance of showers and thunderstorms in the afternoon. Saturday night, southwest winds 5 to 10 knots. Protected waters, a light chop.

a chance of showers and thunderstorms in the evening. Sunday, west winds 5 to 10 knots. Protected waters, a light chop. A chance of showers. A slight chance of thunderstorms in the morning, then a chance of thunderstorms in the afternoon. Sunday night, west winds 5 to 10 knots. Protected waters, a light chop. A chance of showers and thunderstorms in the evening. Monday, west winds 5 to 10 knots. Protected waters, a light chop. A slight chance of showers and thunderstorms in the afternoon. Monday night, west winds 5 to 10 knots. Protected waters, a light chop. A slight chance of showers and thunderstorms. Tuesday, west winds 5 to 10 knots. Protected waters, a light chop. A slight chance of showers and thunderstorms. Tuesday night, west winds 5 to 10 knots. Protected waters, a light chop. A slight chance of showers and thunderstorms. Winds and waves higher and near thunderstorms. The Tropical Weather Outlook. For the North Atlantic, Caribbean Sea, and the Gulf of America, Central Tropical Atlantic L92, a tropical wave located about 400 miles east of the Windward Islands, is producing gusty winds and a large area of showers and thunderstorms. This system is moving into a region of increasing upper-level winds and dry air, and the potential of development continues to decrease. Even though development is unlikely, gusty winds and areas of heavy rain are possible across portions of the Lesser Antilles tonight and on Saturday. Formation chance through 48 hours, low, 20%. Formation chance through 7 days, low, 20%. Eastern Tropical Atlantic L94, a tropical wave over the Central Tropical Atlantic, located more than 1,000 miles west of the Cabo Verde Islands, continues to produce disorganized showers and thunderstorms. Environmental conditions are forecast to be generally conducive for gradual development, and a tropical depression could form this weekend or early next week while the wave moves westward or west-northwestward across the Central Tropical Atlantic. Formation chance through 48 hours, low, 30%. Formation chance through 7 days, medium, 50%. The surf zone forecast general outlook, light to moderate westerly flow will prevail through the next few days. A moderate risk of rip currents is expected the next few days with a slight chance for showers and storms each day. Due to the westerly flow regime and developing sea breeze, it's possible a localized high risk of rip currents develops across west-facing Gulf and Bay County beaches late in the afternoon through the next few days. Tide information for Friday, August 14, 2026. St. Mark's River entrance. High 4:12 a.m., low 9:52 a.m., high 3:58 p.m., low 10:31 p.m. Apalachicola. Low 12:16 a.m., high 6:30 a.m., low 11:52 a.m., high 5:23 p.m. St. Andrew's Bay at Panama City. High 12:48 p.m., low 8:47 p.m. Note that the times of high and low tide are 3 minutes earlier at Shell Point than at the St. Mark's River entrance. The average water temperature at Apalachicola was 87.8 degrees. Sunrise and sunset in Tallahassee. August 14, 2026, sunrise 7:04 a.m. Eastern Daylight Time, sunset 8:20 p.m. Eastern Daylight Time. 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This broadcast originates from your National Weather Service office in Tallahassee, Florida. The latest weather and forecast information can also be accessed by calling our automated forecast line at 850-942-8851. The current time is 8:19 a.m. Eastern Daylight Time. These are the 8 a.m. Eastern Daylight Time conditions. At the Tallahassee Airport, it was mostly sunny. The temperature was 78 degrees. The wind was west at 3 miles an hour. At Florida State University, the temperature was 79 degrees. The wind was west at 5 miles an hour. At Apalachicola, it was sunny. The temperature was 78 degrees. The wind was calm. At Panama City Northwest, it was clear. The temperature was 77 degrees. The wind was northwest at 3 miles an hour. At Dothan, it was sunny. The temperature was 79 degrees. The wind was west at 7 miles an hour. At Albany, fog was reported. The temperature was 78 degrees. The wind was calm. At Valdosta, it was mostly sunny. The temperature was 76 degrees. The wind was west at 3 miles an hour. Over the marine area, at the buoy south of Apple.

At Chicola, winds were west at 4 knots and seas were 1 foot. At the buoy south of Panama City, winds were southwest at 6 knots and seas were 1 foot. At the buoy south of Pensacola, wave height 2 feet, wave 33 seconds. The forecast for the local area. Extreme heat warning in effect from noon today to 8 p.m. Eastern Daylight Time this evening. Today, mostly sunny. A chance of showers and thunderstorms this afternoon. Highs in the upper 90s. West winds around 5 miles per hour. Chance of rain 40%. Heat index values up to 113. Tonight, mostly cloudy with a chance of showers and thunderstorms in the evening, then mostly clear after midnight. Humid with lows in the upper 70s. South winds around 5 miles per hour in the evening, becoming light and variable. Chance of rain 40%. Heat index values up to 107 early in the evening. Saturday, sunny. Showers and thunderstorms likely in the afternoon. Humid with highs in the upper 90s. Light and variable winds, becoming west around 5 miles per hour in the afternoon. Chance of rain 70%. Heat index values up to 111. Saturday night, partly cloudy with showers and thunderstorms likely in the evening, then mostly clear with a slight chance of showers and thunderstorms after midnight. Humid with lows in the mid-70s. Southwest winds around 5 miles per hour in the evening, becoming light and variable. Chance of rain 70%. Heat index values up to 105 early in the evening. Sunday, sunny. A chance of showers and thunderstorms in the afternoon. Humid with highs in the mid-90s. West winds around 5 miles per hour. Chance of rain 40%. Heat index values up to 112. Sunday night, partly cloudy with a chance of showers and thunderstorms in the evening, then mostly clear after midnight. Lows in the upper 70s. Chance of rain 40%. Heat index values up to 105 early in the evening. Monday through Tuesday, mostly clear with a slight chance of showers and thunderstorms. Highs in the upper 90s. Lows in the upper 70s. Chance of rain 20%. Heat index values up to 115. Tuesday night, partly cloudy with a slight chance of showers and thunderstorms. Lows in the upper 70s. Chance of rain 20%. Heat index values up to 110 early in the evening. Wednesday and Wednesday night, partly cloudy. A chance of showers and thunderstorms. Highs in the upper 90s. Lows in the upper 70s. Chance of rain 50%. Heat index values up to 115. Thursday, sunny. A chance of showers and thunderstorms in the afternoon. Highs in the upper 90s. Chance of rain 30%. Heat index values up to 115. The coastal waters forecast for the following: coastal waters from Okaloosa Walton County line to Mexico Beach out to 20 nautical miles, and coastal waters from Mexico Beach to Apalachicola out to 20 nautical miles. Today, west winds 5 to 10 knots. Seas around 2 feet this morning, then 1 foot or less. Wave detail, west 1 foot at 4 seconds. Protected waters a light chop. Tonight, west winds 5 to 10 knots, diminishing to around 5 knots after midnight. Waves 1 foot or less. Wave detail, west 1 foot at 4 seconds. Protected waters a light chop. Saturday, west winds 5 to 10 knots. Waves 1 foot or less. Wave detail, west 1 foot at 3 seconds. Protected waters a light chop. A slight chance of showers and thunderstorms in the afternoon. Saturday night, west winds 5 to 10 knots. Waves 1 foot or less. Wave detail, west 1 foot at 3 seconds. Protected waters a light chop. Sunday, west winds 5 to 10 knots. Waves 1 foot or less. Wave detail, west 1 foot at 3 seconds. Protected waters a light chop. A slight chance of showers and thunderstorms. Sunday night, west winds 10 to 15 knots. Seas around 2 feet. Wave detail, southwest 1 foot at 3 seconds and south 1 foot at 6 seconds. Protected waters a moderate chop. Monday, west winds 10 to 15 knots. Seas around 2 feet. Protected waters a moderate chop. Monday night, west winds 10 to 15 knots. Seas 2 to 3 feet. Protected waters a moderate chop. A slight chance of showers and thunderstorms after midnight. Tuesday, west

winds 10 to 15 knots. Seas 2 to 3 feet. Protected waters a moderate chop. A slight chance of showers and thunderstorms. Tuesday night, west winds 10 to 15 knots. Seas 2 to 3 feet. Protected waters a moderate chop. A slight chance of showers and thunderstorms in the evening, then a chance of showers and thunderstorms after midnight. Winds and waves higher in and near thunderstorms. The coastal waters forecast for the following: waters from Suwannee River to Apalachicola, Florida, extending from 20 to 60 nautical miles, waters from Okaloosa-Walton County line to Mexico Beach 20 to 60 nautical miles, and waters from Mexico Beach to Apalachicola 20 to 60 nautical miles. Today, west winds 5 to 10 knots. Waves 1 foot or less. Wave detail, west 1 foot at 4 seconds and south 1 foot at 8 seconds. Protected waters a light chop. Tonight, west winds around 5 knots. Waves 1 foot or less. Wave detail, west 1 foot at 4 seconds and south 1 foot at 8 seconds. Protected waters smooth. Saturday, west winds around 5 knots. Waves 1 foot or less. Wave detail, west 1 foot at 3 seconds. Protected waters smooth. Saturday night, west winds around 5 knots. Waves 1 foot or less. Wave detail, west 1 foot at 3 seconds and south 1 foot at 7 seconds. Protected waters smooth. Sunday, west winds 5 to 10 knots. Waves 1 foot or less. Wave detail, west 1 foot at 3 seconds and south 1 foot at 6 seconds. Protected waters a light chop. Sunday night, west winds 5 to 10 knots. Waves 1 foot or less, then around 2 feet after midnight. Wave detail, west 1 foot at 3 seconds and south 1 foot at 6 seconds. Protected waters a light chop. Monday, west winds 10 to 15 knots. Seas around 2 feet. Protected waters a moderate chop. Monday night, west winds 10 to 15 knots. Seas 2 to 3 feet. Protected waters a moderate chop. A slight chance of showers and thunderstorms after midnight. Tuesday, west winds 10 to 15 knots. Seas 2 to 3 feet. Protected waters a moderate chop. A slight chance of showers and thunderstorms. Tuesday night, west winds 10 to 15 knots. Seas 2 to 3 feet. Protected waters a moderate chop. A slight chance of showers and thunderstorms in the evening, then a chance of showers and thunderstorms after midnight. Winds and waves higher in and near thunderstorms. The coastal waters forecast for the following: St. Andrews Bay waterways. Today, west winds 5 to 10 knots. Protected waters a light chop. A slight chance of showers and thunderstorms late. Tonight, southwest winds 5 to 10 knots, becoming west after midnight. Protected waters a light chop. Saturday, northwest winds around 5 knots, becoming southwest in the afternoon. Protected waters a light chop. A chance of showers and thunderstorms in the afternoon. Saturday night, southwest winds 5 to 10 knots. Protected waters a light chop. A chance of showers and thunderstorms in the evening. Sunday, west winds 5 to 10 knots. Protected waters a light chop. A chance of showers. A slight chance of thunderstorms in the morning, then a chance of thunderstorms in the afternoon. Sunday night, west winds 5 to 10 knots. Protected waters a light chop. A chance of showers and thunderstorms in the evening. Monday, west winds 5 to 10 knots. Protected waters a light chop. A slight chance of showers and thunderstorms in the afternoon. Monday night, west winds 5 to 10 knots. Protected waters a light chop. A slight chance of showers and thunderstorms. Tuesday, west winds 5 to 10 knots. Protected waters a light chop. A slight chance of showers and thunderstorms. Tuesday night, west winds 5 to 10 knots. Protected waters a light chop. A slight chance of showers and thunderstorms. Winds and waves higher in and near thunderstorms. The Tropical Weather Outlook. For the North Atlantic, Caribbean Sea and the Gulf of America, Central Tropical Atlantic L92, a tropical wave located about 400 miles east of the Windward Islands, is producing gusty winds and a large area of showers and thunderstorms. This system is moving into a region of increasing upper-level winds and dry air, and the potential of development continues to decrease. Even though development is unlikely, gusty winds and areas of heavy rain are possible across portions of the Lesser Antilles.

At least tonight and on Saturday. Formation chance through 48 hours, low, 20%. Formation chance through 7 days, low, 20%. Eastern Tropical Atlantic L94, a tropical wave over the Central Tropical Atlantic, located more than 1,000 miles west of the Cabo Verde Islands, continues to produce disorganized showers and thunderstorms. Environmental conditions are forecast to be generally conducive for gradual development, and a tropical depression could form this weekend or early next week while the wave moves westward or west-northwestward across the Central Tropical Atlantic. Formation chance through 48 hours, low, 30%. Formation chance through 7 days, medium, 50%. The Tallahassee Climate Summary for yesterday, August 13, 2026. Yesterday's high temperature was 96 degrees. This high was 4 degrees above the normal high of 92. Yesterday's low temperature was 73 degrees. This tied the normal low of 73. No precipitation fell yesterday, which leaves the monthly total at 4.26 inches. This is 0.78 inches above the normal amount of 3.48 inches for August. The total precipitation for the year still stands at 27.78 inches, which is 11.42 inches below normal. The normal high temperature for today is 92 degrees, and the normal low is 73. The record high for today is 100, which occurred in 2023, and the record low is 65, which occurred in 1964. Sunrise today is at 7.04 a.m. and sunset is at 8.20 p.m. The surf zone forecast general outlook, light to moderate westerly flow will prevail through the next few days. A moderate risk of rip currents is expected the next few days with a slight chance for showers and storms each day. Due to the westerly flow regime and developing sea breeze, it's possible a localized high risk of rip currents develops across west facing Gulf and Bay County beaches late in the afternoon through the next few days. Tide information for Friday, August 14, 2026. St. Marks River entrance. High 4:12 a.m., low 9:52 a.m., high 3:58 p.m., low 10:31 p.m. Apalachicola. Low 12:16 a.m., high 6:30 a.m., low 11:52 a.m., high 5:23 p.m. St. Andrews Bay of Panama City. High 12:48 p.m., low 8:47 p.m. St. Andrews Bay of Panama City. High 12:48 p.m., low 8:47 p.m. Note that the times of high and low tide are 3 minutes earlier at Shell Point than at the St. Marks River entrance. The average water temperature at Apalachicola was 87.8 degrees. Sunrise and sunset in Tallahassee. August 14, 2026, sunrise 7:04 a.m. Eastern Daylight Time, sunset 8:20 p.m. Eastern Daylight Time. 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The latest weather and forecast information can also be accessed by calling our automated forecast line at 850-942-8851. The current time is 8:34 a.m. Eastern Daylight Time. These are the 8 a.m. Eastern Daylight Time conditions. At the Tallahassee Airport, it was mostly sunny. The temperature was 78 degrees. The wind was west at 3 miles an hour. At Florida State University, the temperature was 79 degrees. The wind was west at 5 miles an hour. At Apalachicola, it was sunny. The temperature was 78 degrees. The wind was calm. At Panama City Northwest, it was clear. The temperature was 77 degrees. The wind was northwest at 3 miles an hour. At Dothan, it was sunny. The temperature was 79 degrees. The wind was west at 7 miles an hour. At Albany, fog was reported. The temperature was 78 degrees. The wind was calm. At Valdosta, it was mostly sunny. The temperature was 76 degrees. The wind was west at 3 miles an hour. Over the marine area, at the buoy south of Apalachicola, winds were west at 4 knots and seas were 1 foot. At the buoy south of Panama City, winds were southwest at 6 knots and seas were 1 foot. At the buoy south of Pensacola, wave height 2 feet. Wave period 3 seconds. The forecast for the local area. Extreme heat warning in effect from noon today to 8 p.m. Eastern Daylight Time this evening. Today, mostly sunny. A chance of showers and thunderstorms this afternoon. Highs in the

upper 90s. West winds around 5 miles per hour. Chance of rain 40%. Heat index values up to 113. Tonight, mostly cloudy with a chance of showers and thunderstorms in the evening, then mostly clear after midnight. Humid with lows in the upper 70s. South winds around 5 miles per hour in the evening, becoming light and variable. Chance of rain 40%. Heat index values up to 107 early in the evening. Saturday, sunny. Showers and thunderstorms likely in the afternoon. Humid with highs in the upper 90s. Light and variable winds, becoming west around 5 miles per hour in the afternoon. Chance of rain 70%. Heat index values up to 111. Saturday night, partly cloudy with showers and thunderstorms likely in the evening, then mostly clear with a slight chance of showers and thunderstorms after midnight. Humid with lows in the mid-70s. Southwest winds around 5 miles per hour in the evening, becoming light and variable. Chance of rain 70%. Heat index values up to 105 early in the evening. Sunday, sunny. A chance of showers and thunderstorms in the afternoon. Humid with highs in the mid-90s. West winds around 5 miles per hour. Chance of rain 40%. Heat index values up to 112. Sunday night, partly cloudy with a chance of showers and thunderstorms in the evening, then mostly clear after midnight. Lows in the upper 70s. Chance of rain 40%. Heat index values up to 105 early in the evening. Monday through Tuesday, mostly clear with a slight chance of showers and thunderstorms. Highs in the upper 90s. Lows in the upper 70s. Chance of rain 20%. Heat index values up to 115. Tuesday night, partly cloudy with a slight chance of showers and thunderstorms. Lows in the upper 70s. Chance of rain 20%. Heat index values up to 110 early in the evening. Wednesday and Wednesday night, partly cloudy. A chance of showers and thunderstorms. Highs in the upper 90s. Lows in the upper 70s. Chance of rain 50%. Heat index values up to 115. Thursday, sunny. A chance of showers and thunderstorms in the afternoon. Highs in the upper 90s. Chance of rain 30%. Heat index values up to 115. The coastal waters forecast for the following: coastal waters from Okaloosa, Walton County line to Mexico Beach out to 20 nautical miles, and coastal waters from Mexico Beach to Apalachicola out to 20 nautical miles. Today, west winds 5 to 10 knots. Seas around 2 feet this morning, then 1 foot or less. Wave detail, west 1 foot at 4 seconds. Protected waters a light chop. Tonight, west winds 5 to 10 knots, diminishing to around 5 knots after midnight. Waves 1 foot or less. Wave detail, west 1 foot at 4 seconds. Protected waters a light chop. Saturday, west winds 5 to 10 knots. Waves 1 foot or less. Wave detail, west 1 foot at 3 seconds. Protected waters a light chop. A slight chance of showers and thunderstorms in the afternoon. Saturday night, west winds 5 to 10 knots. Waves 1 foot or less. Wave detail, west 1 foot at 3 seconds. Protected waters a light chop. Sunday, west winds 5 to 10 knots. Waves 1 foot or less. Wave detail, west 1 foot at 3 seconds. Protected waters a light chop. A slight chance of showers and thunderstorms. Sunday night, west winds 10 to 15 knots. Seas around 2 feet. Wave detail, southwest 1 foot at 3 seconds and south 1 foot at 6 seconds. Protected waters a moderate chop. Monday, west winds 10 to 15 knots. Seas around 2 feet. Protected waters a moderate chop. Monday night, west winds 10 to 15 knots. Seas 2 to 3 feet. Protected waters a moderate chop. A slight chance of showers and thunderstorms after midnight. Tuesday, west winds 10 to 15 knots. Seas 2 to 3 feet. Protected waters a moderate chop. A slight chance of showers and thunderstorms. Tuesday night, west winds 10 to 15 knots. Seas 2 to 3 feet. Protected waters a moderate chop. A slight chance of showers and thunderstorms in the evening, then a chance of showers and thunderstorms after midnight. Winds and waves higher and near thunderstorms.
The coastal waters forecast for the following: waters from Suwannee River to Apalachicola, Florida, extending from 20 to 60 nautical miles, waters from Okaloosa-Walton County line to Mexico Beach, 20 to 60 nautical miles, and waters from Mexico Beach to Apalachicola, 20 to 60 nautical miles. Today, west winds 5 to 10 knots. Waves 1 foot or less. Wave detail, west 1 foot at 4 seconds and south 1 foot at 8 seconds. Protected waters a light chop. Tonight, west winds around 5 knots. Waves 1 foot or less. Wave detail, west 1 foot at 4 seconds and south 1 foot at 8 seconds. Protected waters smooth. Saturday, west winds around 5 knots. Waves 1 foot or less. Wave detail, west 1 foot at 3 seconds. Protected waters smooth. Saturday night, west winds around 5 knots. Waves 1 foot or less. Wave detail, west 1 foot at 3 seconds and south 1 foot at 7 seconds. Protected waters smooth. Sunday, west winds 5 to 10 knots. Waves 1 foot or less. Wave detail, west 1 foot at 3 seconds and south 1 foot at 6 seconds. Protected waters a light chop. Sunday night, west winds 5 to 10 knots. Waves 1 foot or less, then around 2 feet after midnight. Wave detail, west 1 foot at 3 seconds and south 1 foot at 6 seconds. Protected waters a light chop. Monday, west winds 10 to 15 knots. Seas around 2 feet. Protected waters a moderate chop. Monday night, west winds 10 to 15 knots. Seas 2 to 3 feet. Protected waters a moderate chop. A slight chance of showers and thunderstorms after midnight. Tuesday, west winds 10 to 15 knots. Seas 2 to 3 feet. Protected waters a moderate chop. A slight chance of showers and thunderstorms. Tuesday night, west winds 10 to 15 knots. Seas 2 to 3 feet. Protected waters a moderate chop. A slight chance of showers and thunderstorms in the evening, then a chance of showers and thunderstorms after midnight. Winds and waves higher in and near thunderstorms. The coastal waters forecast for the following St. Andrews Bay waterways. Today, west winds 5 to 10 knots. Protected waters a light chop. A slight chance of showers and thunderstorms late. Tonight, southwest winds 5 to 10 knots, becoming west after midnight. Protected waters a light chop. Saturday, northwest winds around 5 knots, becoming southwest in the afternoon. Protected waters a light chop. A chance of showers and thunderstorms in the afternoon. Saturday night, southwest winds 5 to 10 knots. Protected waters a light chop. A chance of showers and thunderstorms in the evening. Sunday, west winds 5 to 10 knots. Protected waters a light chop. A chance of showers. A slight chance of thunderstorms in the morning, then a chance of thunderstorms in the afternoon. Sunday night, west winds 5 to 10 knots. Protected waters a light chop. A chance of showers and thunderstorms in the evening. Monday, west winds 5 to 10 knots. Protected waters a light chop. A slight chance of showers and thunderstorms in the afternoon. Monday night, west winds 5 to 10 knots. Protected waters a light chop. A slight chance of showers and thunderstorms. Tuesday, west winds 5 to 10 knots. Protected waters a light chop. A slight chance of showers and thunderstorms. Tuesday night, west winds 5 to 10 knots. Protected waters a light chop. A slight chance of showers and thunderstorms. Winds and waves higher in and near thunderstorms. The tropical weather outlook. For the North Atlantic, Caribbean Sea and the Gulf of America, Central Tropical Atlantic L92, a tropical wave located about 400 miles east of the Windward Islands, is producing gusty winds and a large area of showers and thunderstorms. This system is moving into a region of increasing upper-level winds and dry air, and the potential of development continues to decrease. Even though development is unlikely, gusty winds and areas of heavy rain are possible across portions of the Lesser Antilles tonight and on Saturday. Formation chance through 48 hours, low, 20%. Formation chance through 7 days, low, 20%. Eastern Tropical Atlantic L94, a tropical wave over the Central Tropical Atlantic, located more than 1,000 miles west of the Cabo Verde Islands, continues to produce disorganized showers and thunderstorms.
Environmental conditions are forecast to be generally conducive for gradual development, and a tropical depression could form this weekend or early

next week while the wave moves westward or west-northwestward across the central tropical Atlantic. Formation chance through 48 hours, low, 30%. Formation chance through 7 days, medium, 50%. The surf zone forecast, general outlook, light to moderate westerly flow will prevail through the next few days. A moderate risk of rip currents is expected the next few days with a slight chance for showers and storms each day. Due to the westerly flow regime and developing sea breeze, it's possible a localized high risk of rip currents develops across west-facing Gulf and Bay County beaches late in the afternoon through the next few days. Tide information for Friday, August 14, 2026. St. Marks River entrance. High 4:12 a.m., low 9:52 a.m., high 3:58 p.m., low 10:31 p.m. Apalachicola. Low 12:16 a.m., high 6:30 a.m., low 11:52 a.m., high 5:23 p.m. St. Andrews Bay of Panama City. High 12:48 p.m., low 8:47 p.m. Note that the times of high and low tide are 3 minutes earlier at Shell Point than at the St. Marks River entrance. The average water temperature at Apalachicola was 87.8 degrees. Sunrise and sunset in Tallahassee. August 14, 2026, sunrise 7:04 a.m. Eastern Daylight Time, sunset 8:20 p.m. Eastern Daylight Time. 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The latest weather and forecast information can also be accessed by calling our automated forecast line at 850-942-8851. The current time is 8:47 a.m. Eastern Daylight Time. These are the 8 a.m. Eastern Daylight Time conditions. At the Tallahassee Airport, it was mostly sunny. The temperature was 78 degrees. The wind was west at 3 miles an hour. At Florida State University, the temperature was 79 degrees. The wind was west at 5 miles an hour. At Apalachicola, it was sunny. The temperature was 78 degrees. The wind was calm. At Panama City Northwest, it was clear. The temperature was 77 degrees. The wind was northwest at 3 miles an hour. At Dothan, it was sunny. The temperature was 79 degrees. The wind was west at 7 miles an hour. At Albany, fog was reported. The temperature was 78 degrees. The wind was calm. At Valdosta, it was mostly sunny. The temperature was 76 degrees. The wind was west at 3 miles an hour. Over the marine area, at the buoy south of Apalachicola, winds were west at 4 knots and seas were 1 foot. At the buoy south of Panama City, winds were southwest at 6 knots and seas were 1 foot. At the buoy south of Pensacola, wave height 2 feet. Wave 33 seconds. The forecast for the local area. Extreme heat warning in effect from noon today to 8 p.m. Eastern Daylight Time this evening. Today, mostly sunny. A chance of showers and thunderstorms this afternoon. Highs in the upper 90s. West winds around 5 miles per hour. Chance of rain 40%. Heat index values up to 113. Tonight, mostly cloudy with a chance of showers and thunderstorms in the evening, then mostly clear after midnight. Humid with lows in the upper 70s. South winds around 5 miles per hour in the evening, becoming light and variable. Chance of rain 40%. Heat index values up to 107 early in the evening. Saturday, sunny. Showers and thunderstorms likely in the afternoon. Humid with highs in the upper 90s. Light and variable winds, becoming west around 5 miles per hour in the afternoon. Chance of rain 70%. Heat index values up to 111. Saturday night, partly cloudy with showers and thunderstorms likely in the evening, then mostly clear with a slight chance of showers and thunderstorms after midnight. Humid with lows in the mid-70s. Southwest winds around 5 miles per hour in the evening, becoming light and variable. Chance of rain 70%. Heat index values up to 105 early in the evening. Sunday, sunny. A chance of showers and thunderstorms in the afternoon. Humid with highs in the mid-90s. West winds around 5 miles per hour. Chance of rain 40%. Heat index values up to 112. Sunday night, partly cloudy with a chance of showers and thunderstorms in the evening, then mostly clear after midnight.

sunny. A chance of showers and thunderstorms in the afternoon. Highs in the upper 90s. Chance of rain 30%. Heat index values up to 115. The coastal waters forecast for the following. Coastal waters from Okaloosa Walton County line to Mexico Beach out to 20 nautical miles, and coastal waters from Mexico Beach to Apalachicola out to 20 nautical miles. Today, west winds 5 to 10 knots. Seas around 2 feet this morning, then 1 foot or less. Wave detail, west 1 foot at 4 seconds. Protected waters a light chop. Tonight, west winds 5 to 10 knots, diminishing to around 5 knots after midnight. Waves 1 foot or less. Wave detail, west 1 foot at 4 seconds. Protected waters a light chop. Saturday, west winds 5 to 10 knots. Waves 1 foot or less. Wave detail, west 1 foot at 3 seconds. Protected waters a light chop. A slight chance of showers and thunderstorms in the afternoon. Saturday night, west winds 5 to 10 knots. Waves 1 foot or less. Wave detail, west 1 foot at 3 seconds. Protected waters a light chop. Sunday, west winds 5 to 10 knots. Waves 1 foot or less. Wave detail, west 1 foot at 3 seconds. Protected waters a light chop. A slight chance of showers and thunderstorms. Sunday night, west winds 10 to 15 knots. Seas around 2 feet. Wave detail, southwest 1 foot at 3 seconds and south 1 foot at 6 seconds. Protected waters a moderate chop. Monday, west winds 10 to 15 knots. Seas around 2 feet. Protected waters a moderate chop. Monday night, west winds 10 to 15 knots. Seas 2 to 3 feet. Protected waters a moderate chop. A slight chance of showers and thunderstorms after midnight. Tuesday, west winds 10 to 15 knots. Seas 2 to 3 feet. Protected waters a moderate chop. A slight chance of showers and thunderstorms. Tuesday night, west winds 10 to 15 knots. Seas 2 to 3 feet. Protected waters a moderate chop. A slight chance of showers and thunderstorms in the evening, then a chance of showers and thunderstorms after midnight. Winds and waves higher and near thunderstorms. The coastal waters forecast for the following. Waters from Suwannee River to Apalachicola, Florida, extending from 20 to 60 nautical miles. Waters from Okaloosa Walton County line to Mexico Beach, 20 to 60 nautical miles. And waters from Mexico Beach to Apalachicola, 20 to 60 nautical miles. Today, west winds 5 to 10 knots. Waves 1 foot or less. Wave detail, west 1 foot at 4 seconds and south 1 foot at 8 seconds. Protected waters a light chop. Tonight, west winds around 5 knots. Waves 1 foot or less. Wave detail, west 1 foot at 4 seconds and south 1 foot at 8 seconds. Protected waters smooth. Saturday, west winds around 5 knots. Waves 1 foot or less. Wave detail, west 1 foot at 3 seconds. Protected waters smooth. Saturday night, west winds around 5 knots. Waves 1 foot or less. Wave detail, west 1 foot at 3 seconds and south 1 foot at 7 seconds. Protected waters smooth. Sunday, west winds 5 to 10 knots. Waves 1 foot or less. Wave detail, west 1 foot at 3 seconds and south 1 foot at 6 seconds. Protected waters a light chop. Sunday night, west winds 5 to 10 knots. Waves 1 foot or less, then around 2 feet after midnight. Wave detail, west 1 foot at 3 seconds and south 1 foot at 6 seconds. Protected waters a light chop. Monday, west winds 10 to 15 knots. Seas around 2 feet. Protected waters a moderate chop. Monday night, west winds 10 to 15 knots. Seas 2 to 3 feet. Protected waters a moderate chop. A slight chance of showers and thunderstorms after midnight. Tuesday, west winds 10 to 15 knots. Seas 2 to 3 feet. Protected waters a moderate chop. A slight chance of showers and thunderstorms. Tuesday night, west winds 10 to 15 knots. Seas 2 to 3 feet. Protected waters a moderate chop. A slight chance of showers and thunderstorms in the evening, then a chance of showers and thunderstorms after midnight. Winds and waves higher and near thunderstorms. The coastal waters forecast for the following. St. Andrews Bay Waterway.

Today, west winds 5 to 10 knots. Protected waters, a light chop. A slight chance of showers and thunderstorms late. Tonight, southwest winds 5 to 10 knots, becoming west after midnight. Protected waters, a light chop. Saturday, northwest winds around 5 knots, becoming southwest in the afternoon. Protected waters, a light chop. A chance of showers and thunderstorms in the afternoon. Saturday night, southwest winds 5 to 10 knots. Protected waters, a light chop. A chance of showers and thunderstorms in the evening. Sunday, west winds 5 to 10 knots. Protected waters, a light chop. A chance of showers. A slight chance of thunderstorms in the morning, then a chance of thunderstorms in the afternoon. Sunday night, west winds 5 to 10 knots. Protected waters, a light chop. A chance of showers and thunderstorms in the evening. Monday, west winds 5 to 10 knots. Protected waters, a light chop. A slight chance of showers and thunderstorms in the afternoon. Monday night, west winds 5 to 10 knots. Protected waters, a light chop. A slight chance of showers and thunderstorms. Tuesday, west winds 5 to 10 knots. Protected waters, a light chop. A slight chance of showers and thunderstorms. Tuesday night, west winds 5 to 10 knots. Protected waters, a light chop. A slight chance of showers and thunderstorms. Winds and waves higher in and near thunderstorms. The Tropical Weather Outlook. For the North Atlantic, Caribbean Sea, and the Gulf of America, Central Tropical Atlantic L92, a tropical wave located about 400 miles east of the Windward Islands, is producing gusty winds and a large area of showers and thunderstorms. This system is moving into a region of increasing upper-level winds and dry air, and the potential of development continues to decrease. Even though development is unlikely, gusty winds and areas of heavy rain are possible across portions of the Lesser Antilles tonight and on Saturday. Formation chance through 48 hours, low, 20%. Formation chance through 7 days, low, 20%. Eastern Tropical Atlantic L94, a tropical wave over the Central Tropical Atlantic, located more than 1,000 miles west of the Cabo Verde Islands, continues to produce disorganized showers and thunderstorms. Environmental conditions are forecast to be generally conducive for gradual development, and a tropical depression could form this weekend or early next week while the wave moves westward or west-northwestward across the Central Tropical Atlantic. Formation chance through 48 hours, low, 30%. Formation chance through 7 days, medium, 50%. The surf zone forecast general outlook, light to moderate westerly flow will prevail through the next few days. A moderate risk of rip currents is expected the next few days with a slight chance for showers and storms each day. Due to the westerly flow regime and developing sea breeze, it's possible a localized high risk of rip currents develops across west-facing Gulf and Bay County beaches late in the afternoon through the next few days. Tide information for Friday, August 14, 2026. St. Mark's River entrance. High 4:12 a.m., low 9:52 a.m., high 3:58 p.m., low 10:31 p.m. Apalachicola. Low 12:16 a.m., high 6:30 a.m., low 11:52 a.m., high 5:23 p.m. St. Andrews Bay at Panama City. High 12:48 p.m., low 8:47 p.m. Note that the times of high and low tide are 3 minutes earlier at Shell Point than at the St. Mark's River entrance. The average water temperature at Apalachicola was 87.8 degrees. Sunrise and sunset in Tallahassee. August 14, 2026, sunrise 7:04 a.m. Eastern Daylight Time, sunset 8:20 p.m. Eastern Daylight Time. 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This broadcast originates from your National Weather Service office in Tallahassee, Florida. The latest weather and forecast information can also be accessed by calling our automated forecast line at 850-942-8851. The current time is 9 a.m. Eastern Daylight Time. The Tallahassee Climate Summary for yesterday, August 13, 2026. Yesterday's high temperature was 96 degrees. This high was 4 degrees above the normal high of 92. Yesterday's low temperature was 73 degrees. This tied the normal low of 73. No precipitation fell yesterday, which leaves the monthly total at 4.26 inches. This is 0.78 inches above the normal amount of 3.48 inches.

0: August.
1: The total precipitation for the year still stands at 27.78 inches, which is 11.42 inches below normal. The normal high temperature for today is 92 degrees, and the normal low is 73. The record high for today is 100, which occurred in 2023, and the record low is 65, which occurred in 1964. Sunrise today is at 7.04 a.m. and sunset is at 8.20 p.m. These are the 8 a.m. Eastern Daylight Time conditions. At the Tallahassee Airport, it was mostly sunny. The temperature was 78 degrees. The wind was west at 3 miles an hour. At Florida State University, the temperature was 79 degrees. The wind was west at 5 miles an hour. At Apalachicola, it was sunny. The temperature was 78 degrees. The wind was calm. At Panama City Northwest, it was clear. The temperature was 77 degrees. The wind was northwest at 3 miles an hour. At Dothan, it was sunny. The temperature was 79 degrees. The wind was west at 7 miles an hour. At Albany, fog was reported. The temperature was 78 degrees. The wind was calm. At Valdosta, it was mostly sunny. The temperature was 76 degrees. The wind was west at 3 miles an hour. Over the marine area, at the buoy south of Apalachicola, winds were west at 4 knots and seas were 1 foot. At the buoy south of Panama City, winds were southwest at 6 knots and seas were 1 foot. At the buoy south of Pensacola, wave height 2 feet. Wave period 3 seconds. The forecast for the local area. Extreme heat warning in effect from noon today to 8 p.m. Eastern Daylight Time this evening. Today, mostly sunny. A chance of showers and thunderstorms this afternoon. Highs in the upper 90s. West winds around 5 miles per hour. Chance of rain 40%. Heat index values up to 113. Tonight, mostly cloudy with a chance of showers and thunderstorms in the evening, then mostly clear after midnight. Humid with lows in the upper 70s. South winds around 5 miles per hour in the evening, becoming light and variable. Chance of rain 40%. Heat index values up to 107 early in the evening. Saturday, sunny. Showers and thunderstorms likely in the afternoon. Humid with highs in the upper 90s. Light and variable winds, becoming west around 5 miles per hour in the afternoon. Chance of rain 70%. Heat index values up to 111. Saturday night, partly cloudy with showers and thunderstorms likely in the evening, then mostly clear with a slight chance of showers and thunderstorms after midnight. Humid with lows in the mid-70s. Southwest winds around 5 miles per hour in the evening, becoming light and variable. Chance of rain 70%. Heat index values up to 105 early in the evening. Sunday, sunny. A chance of showers and thunderstorms in the afternoon. Humid with highs in the mid-90s. West winds around 5 miles per hour. Chance of rain 40%. Heat index values up to 112. Sunday night, partly cloudy with a chance of showers and thunderstorms in the evening, then mostly clear after midnight. Lows in the upper 70s. Chance of rain 40%. Heat index values up to 105 early in the evening. Monday through Tuesday, mostly clear with a slight chance of showers and thunderstorms. Highs in the upper 90s. Lows in the upper 70s. Chance of rain 20%. Heat index values up to 115. Tuesday night, partly cloudy with a slight chance of showers and thunderstorms. Lows in the upper 70s. Chance of rain 20%. Heat index values up to 110 early in the evening. Wednesday and Wednesday night, partly cloudy. A chance of showers and thunderstorms. Highs in the upper 90s. Lows in the upper 70s. Chance of rain 50%. Heat index values up to 115. Thursday, sunny. A chance of showers and thunderstorms in the afternoon. Highs in the upper 90s. Chance of rain 30%. Heat index values up to 115. The Tropical Weather Outlook. For the North Atlantic, Caribbean Sea and the Gulf of America, Central Tropical Atlantic L92, a tropical wave located about 400 miles east of the Windward Islands, is producing gusty winds and a large area of showers and thunderstorms. This system is moving into a region of increasing upper-level winds and dry air, and the potential of development continues to decrease. Even though development is unlikely,

gusty winds and areas of heavy rain are possible across portions of the Lesser Antilles tonight and on Saturday. Formation chance through 48 hours, low, 20%. Formation chance through 7 days, low, 20%. Eastern Tropical Atlantic L94, a tropical wave over the Central Tropical Atlantic, located more than 1,000 miles west of the Cabo Verde Islands, continues to produce disorganized showers and thunderstorms. Environmental conditions are forecast to be generally conducive for gradual development, and a tropical depression could form this weekend or early next week while the wave moves westward or west-northwestward across the Central Tropical Atlantic. Formation chance through 48 hours, low, 30%. Formation chance through 7 days, medium, 50%. The surf zone forecast general outlook, light to moderate westerly flow will prevail through the next few days. A moderate risk of rip currents is expected the next few days with a slight chance for showers and storms each day. Due to the westerly flow regime and developing sea breeze, it's possible a localized high risk of rip currents develops across west-facing Gulf and Bay County beaches late in the afternoon through the next few days. Tide information for Friday, August 14, 2026. St. Mark's River entrance. High 4:12 a.m., low 9:52 a.m., high 3:58 p.m., low 10:31 p.m. Apalachicola. Low 12:16 a.m., high 6:30 a.m., low 11:52 a.m., high 5:23 p.m. St. Andrews Bay at Panama City. High 12:48 p.m., low 8:47 p.m. Note that the times of high and low tide are 3 minutes earlier at Shell Point than at the St. Mark's River entrance. The average water temperature at Apalachicola was 87.8 degrees. Sunrise and sunset in Tallahassee. August 14, 2026, sunrise 7:04 a.m. Eastern Daylight Time, sunset 8:20 p.m. Eastern Daylight Time. 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The latest weather and forecast information can also be accessed by calling our automated forecast line at 850-942-8851. The current time is 9:08 a.m. Eastern Daylight Time. These are the 9 a.m. Eastern Daylight Time conditions. At the Tallahassee Airport, it was mostly sunny. The temperature was 84 degrees. The wind was northwest at 7 miles an hour. The report from Florida State University was not available. At Apalachicola, it was mostly sunny. The temperature was 82 degrees. The wind was calm. At Panama City Northwest, it was sunny. The temperature was 82 degrees. The wind was calm. At Dothan, it was sunny. The temperature was 82 degrees. The wind was west at 7 miles an hour. At Albany, it was sunny. The temperature was 82 degrees. The wind was west at 6 miles an hour. At Valdosta, it was mostly sunny. The temperature was 82 degrees. The wind was calm. Over the marine area, at the buoy south of Apalachicola, winds were west at 6 knots. At the buoy south of Panama City, winds were southwest at 6 knots. At the buoy south of Pensacola, winds were west at 10 knots. The forecast for the local area. Extreme heat warning in effect from noon today to 8 p.m. Eastern Daylight Time this evening. Today, mostly sunny. A chance of showers and thunderstorms this afternoon. Highs in the upper 90s. West winds around 5 miles per hour. Chance of rain 40%. Heat index values up to 113. Tonight, mostly cloudy with a chance of showers and thunderstorms in the evening, then mostly clear after midnight. Humid with lows in the upper 70s. South winds around 5 miles per hour in the evening, becoming light and variable. Chance of rain 40%. Heat index values up to 107 early in the evening. Saturday, sunny. Showers and thunderstorms likely in the afternoon. Humid with highs in the upper 90s. Light and variable winds, becoming west around 5 miles per hour in the afternoon. Chance of rain 70%. Heat index values up to 111. Saturday night, partly cloudy with showers and thunderstorms likely in the evening, then mostly clear with a slight chance of showers and thunderstorms after midnight. Humid with lows in the mid-70s. Southwest winds around 5 miles per hour in the evening, becoming light and variable. Chance of rain 70%.

heat index values up to 105 early in the evening. Sunday, sunny. A chance of showers and thunderstorms in the afternoon. Humid with highs in the mid-90s. West winds around 5 miles per hour. Chance of rain 40%. Heat index values up to 112. Sunday night, partly cloudy with a chance of showers and thunderstorms in the evening, then mostly clear after midnight. Lows in the upper 70s. Chance of rain 40%. Heat index values up to 105 early in the evening. Monday through Tuesday, mostly clear with a slight chance of showers and thunderstorms. Highs in the upper 90s. Lows in the upper 70s. Chance of rain 20%. Heat index values up to 115. Tuesday night, partly cloudy with a slight chance of showers and thunderstorms. Lows in the upper 70s. Chance of rain 20%. Heat index values up to 110 early in the evening. Wednesday and Wednesday night, partly cloudy. A chance of showers and thunderstorms. Highs in the upper 90s. Lows in the upper 70s. Chance of rain 50%. Heat index values up to 115. Thursday, sunny. A chance of showers and thunderstorms in the afternoon. Highs in the upper 90s. Chance of rain 30%. Heat index values up to 115. The coastal waters forecast for the following: coastal waters from Okaloosa, Walton County line to Mexico Beach out to 20 nautical miles, and coastal waters from Mexico Beach to Apalachicola out to 20 nautical miles. Today, west winds 5 to 10 knots. Seas around 2 feet this morning, then 1 foot or less. Wave detail, west 1 foot at 4 seconds. Protected waters a light chop. Tonight, west winds 5 to 10 knots, diminishing to around 5 knots after midnight. Waves 1 foot or less. Wave detail, west 1 foot at 4 seconds. Protected waters a light chop. Saturday, west winds 5 to 10 knots. Waves 1 foot or less. Wave detail, west 1 foot at 3 seconds. Protected waters a light chop. A slight chance of showers and thunderstorms in the afternoon. Saturday night, west winds 5 to 10 knots. Waves 1 foot or less. Wave detail, west 1 foot at 3 seconds. Protected waters a light chop. Sunday, west winds 5 to 10 knots. Waves 1 foot or less. Wave detail, west 1 foot at 3 seconds. Protected waters a light chop. A slight chance of showers and thunderstorms. Sunday night, west winds 10 to 15 knots. Seas around 2 feet. Wave detail, southwest 1 foot at 3 seconds and south 1 foot at 6 seconds. Protected waters a moderate chop. Monday, west winds 10 to 15 knots. Seas around 2 feet. Protected waters a moderate chop. Monday night, west winds 10 to 15 knots. Seas 2 to 3 feet. Protected waters a moderate chop. A slight chance of showers and thunderstorms after midnight. Tuesday, west winds 10 to 15 knots. Seas 2 to 3 feet. Protected waters a moderate chop. A slight chance of showers and thunderstorms. Tuesday night, west winds 10 to 15 knots. Seas 2 to 3 feet. Protected waters a moderate chop. A slight chance of showers and thunderstorms in the evening, then a chance of showers and thunderstorms after midnight. Winds and waves higher in and near thunderstorms. The coastal waters forecast for the following: waters from Suwannee River to Apalachicola, Florida, extending from 20 to 60 nautical miles, waters from Okaloosa, Walton County line to Mexico Beach, 20 to 60 nautical miles, and waters from Mexico Beach to Apalachicola, 20 to 60 nautical miles. Today, west winds 5 to 10 knots. Waves 1 foot or less. Wave detail, west 1 foot at 4 seconds and south 1 foot at 8 seconds. Protected waters a light chop. Tonight, west winds around 5 knots. Waves 1 foot or less. Wave detail, west 1 foot at 4 seconds and south 1 foot at 8 seconds. Protected waters smooth. Saturday, west winds around 5 knots. Waves 1 foot or less. Wave detail, west 1 foot at 3 seconds. Protected waters smooth. Saturday night, west winds around 5 knots. Waves 1 foot or less. Wave detail, west 1 foot at 3 seconds and south 1 foot at 7 seconds. Protected waters smooth. Sunday, west winds 5 to 10 knots.

Leaves 1 foot or less. Wave detail, west 1 foot at 3 seconds and south 1 foot at 6 seconds. Protected waters a light chop. Sunday night, west winds 5 to 10 knots. Waves 1 foot or less, then around 2 feet after midnight. Wave detail, west 1 foot at 3 seconds and south 1 foot at 6 seconds. Protected waters a light chop. Monday, west winds 10 to 15 knots. Seas around 2 feet. Protected waters a moderate chop. Monday night, west winds 10 to 15 knots. Seas 2 to 3 feet. Protected waters a moderate chop. A slight chance of showers and thunderstorms after midnight. Tuesday, west winds 10 to 15 knots. Seas 2 to 3 feet. Protected waters a moderate chop. A slight chance of showers and thunderstorms. Tuesday night, west winds 10 to 15 knots. Seas 2 to 3 feet. Protected waters a moderate chop. A slight chance of showers and thunderstorms in the evening, then a chance of showers and thunderstorms after midnight. Winds and waves higher in and near thunderstorms. The coastal waters forecast for the following St. Andrews Bay waterways. Today, west winds 5 to 10 knots. Protected waters a light chop. A slight chance of showers and thunderstorms late. Tonight, southwest winds 5 to 10 knots, becoming west after midnight. Protected waters a light chop. Saturday, northwest winds around 5 knots, becoming southwest in the afternoon. Protected waters a light chop. A chance of showers and thunderstorms in the afternoon. Saturday night, southwest winds 5 to 10 knots. Protected waters a light chop. A chance of showers and thunderstorms in the evening. Sunday, west winds 5 to 10 knots. Protected waters a light chop. A chance of showers. A slight chance of thunderstorms in the morning, then a chance of thunderstorms in the afternoon. Sunday night, west winds 5 to 10 knots. Protected waters a light chop. A chance of showers and thunderstorms in the evening. Monday, west winds 5 to 10 knots. Protected waters a light chop. A slight chance of showers and thunderstorms in the afternoon. Monday night, west winds 5 to 10 knots. Protected waters a light chop. A slight chance of showers and thunderstorms. Tuesday, west winds 5 to 10 knots. Protected waters a light chop. A slight chance of showers and thunderstorms. Tuesday night, west winds 5 to 10 knots. Protected waters a light chop. A slight chance of showers and thunderstorms. Winds and waves higher in and near thunderstorms. The Tropical Weather Outlook. For the North Atlantic, Caribbean Sea and the Gulf of America, Central Tropical Atlantic L92, a tropical wave located about 400 miles east of the Windward Islands, is producing gusty winds and a large area of showers and thunderstorms. This system is moving into a region of increasing upper-level winds and dry air, and the potential of development continues to decrease. Even though development is unlikely, gusty winds and areas of heavy rain are possible across portions of the Lesser Antilles tonight and on Saturday. Formation chance through 48 hours, low, 20%. Formation chance through 7 days, low, 20%. Eastern Tropical Atlantic L94, a tropical wave over the Central Tropical Atlantic, located more than 1,000 miles west of the Cabo Verde Islands, continues to produce disorganized showers and thunderstorms. Environmental conditions are forecast to be generally conducive for gradual development, and a tropical depression could form this weekend or early next week while the wave moves westward or west-northwestward across the Central Tropical Atlantic. Formation chance through 48 hours, low, 30%. Formation chance through 7 days, medium, 50%. The surf zone forecast general outlook, light to moderate westerly flow will prevail through the next few days. A moderate risk of rip currents is expected the next few days with a slight chance for showers and storms each day. Due to the westerly flow regime and developing sea breeze, it's possible a localized high risk of rip currents develops across west-facing Gulf and Bay County beaches late in the afternoon through the next few days. Tide information for Friday, August 14, 2026. St. Marks River entrance. High 4:12 a.m., low 9:52 a.m., high 3:58 p.m., low 10:31 p.m. Apalachicola. Low 12:16 a.m., high 6:30 a.m., low 11:52 a.m., high 5:23 p.m. St. Andrews Bay of Panama City. High 12:48 p.m., low 8:47 p.m.
No.

The times of high and low tide are 3 minutes earlier at Shell Point than at the St. Mark's River entrance. The average water temperature at Apalachicola was 87.8 degrees. Sunrise and sunset in Tallahassee. August 14, 2026, sunrise 7:04 a.m. Eastern Daylight Time, sunset 8:20 p.m. Eastern Daylight Time. 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The latest weather and forecast information can also be accessed by calling our automated forecast line at 850-942-8851. The current time is 9:22 a.m. Eastern Daylight Time. These are the 9 a.m. Eastern Daylight Time conditions. At the Tallahassee Airport, it was partly sunny. The temperature was 84 degrees. The wind was northwest at 7 miles an hour. At Florida State University, the temperature was 84 degrees. The wind was west at 8 miles an hour. At Apalachicola, it was mostly sunny. The temperature was 82 degrees. The wind was calm. At Panama City Northwest, it was mostly sunny. The temperature was 82 degrees. The wind was calm. At Dothan, it was sunny. The temperature was 82 degrees. The wind was west at 7 miles an hour. At Albany, it was sunny. The temperature was 82 degrees. The wind was west at 6 miles an hour. At Valdosta, it was sunny. The temperature was 82 degrees. The wind was calm. Over the marine area, at the buoy south of Apalachicola, winds were west at 4 knots and seas were 1 foot. At the buoy south of Panama City, winds were west at 6 knots and seas were 1 foot. At the buoy south of Pensacola, wave height 2 feet. Wave period 3 seconds. The forecast for the local area. Extreme heat warning in effect from noon today to 8 p.m. Eastern Daylight Time this evening. Today, mostly sunny. A chance of showers and thunderstorms this afternoon. Highs in the upper 90s. West winds around 5 miles per hour. Chance of rain 40%. Heat index values up to 113. Tonight, mostly cloudy with a chance of showers and thunderstorms in the evening, then mostly clear after midnight. Humid with lows in the upper 70s. South winds around 5 miles per hour in the evening, becoming light and variable. Chance of rain 40%. Heat index values up to 107 early in the evening. Saturday, sunny. Showers and thunderstorms likely in the afternoon. Humid with highs in the upper 90s. Light and variable winds, becoming west around 5 miles per hour in the afternoon. Chance of rain 70%. Heat index values up to 111. Saturday night, partly cloudy with showers and thunderstorms likely in the evening, then mostly clear with a slight chance of showers and thunderstorms after midnight. Humid with lows in the mid-70s. Southwest winds around 5 miles per hour in the evening, becoming light and variable. Chance of rain 70%. Heat index values up to 105 early in the evening. Sunday, sunny. A chance of showers and thunderstorms in the afternoon. Humid with highs in the mid-90s. West winds around 5 miles per hour. Chance of rain 40%. Heat index values up to 112. Sunday night, partly cloudy with a chance of showers and thunderstorms in the evening, then mostly clear after midnight. Lows in the upper 70s. Chance of rain 40%. Heat index values up to 105 early in the evening. Monday through Tuesday, mostly clear with a slight chance of showers and thunderstorms. Highs in the upper 90s. Lows in the upper 70s. Chance of rain 20%. Heat index values up to 115. Tuesday night, partly cloudy with a slight chance of showers and thunderstorms. Lows in the upper 70s. Chance of rain 20%. Heat index values up to 110 early in the evening. Wednesday and Wednesday night, partly cloudy. A chance of showers and thunderstorms. Highs in the upper 90s. Lows in the upper 70s. Chance of rain 50%. Heat index values up to 115. Thursday, sunny. A chance of showers and thunderstorms in the afternoon. Highs in the upper 90s. Chance of rain 30%. Heat index values up to 115. The coastal waters forecast for the following coastal waters from Okaloosa, Walton.

County line to Mexico Beach out to 20 nautical miles, and coastal waters from Mexico Beach to Apalachicola out to 20 nautical miles. Today, west winds 5 to 10 knots. Seas around 2 feet this morning, then 1 foot or less. Wave detail, west 1 foot at 4 seconds. Protected waters a light chop. Tonight, west winds 5 to 10 knots, diminishing to around 5 knots after midnight. Waves 1 foot or less. Wave detail, west 1 foot at 4 seconds. Protected waters a light chop. Saturday, west winds 5 to 10 knots. Waves 1 foot or less. Wave detail, west 1 foot at 3 seconds. Protected waters a light chop. A slight chance of showers and thunderstorms in the afternoon. Saturday night, west winds 5 to 10 knots. Waves 1 foot or less. Wave detail, west 1 foot at 3 seconds. Protected waters a light chop. Sunday, west winds 5 to 10 knots. Waves 1 foot or less. Wave detail, west 1 foot at 3 seconds. Protected waters a light chop. A slight chance of showers and thunderstorms. Sunday night, west winds 10 to 15 knots. Seas around 2 feet. Wave detail, southwest 1 foot at 3 seconds and south 1 foot at 6 seconds. Protected waters a moderate chop. Monday, west winds 10 to 15 knots. Seas around 2 feet. Protected waters a moderate chop. Monday night, west winds 10 to 15 knots. Seas 2 to 3 feet. Protected waters a moderate chop. A slight chance of showers and thunderstorms after midnight. Tuesday, west winds 10 to 15 knots. Seas 2 to 3 feet. Protected waters a moderate chop. A slight chance of showers and thunderstorms. Tuesday night, west winds 10 to 15 knots. Seas 2 to 3 feet. Protected waters a moderate chop. A slight chance of showers and thunderstorms in the evening, then a chance of showers and thunderstorms after midnight. Winds and waves higher in and near thunderstorms. The coastal waters forecast for the following: waters from Suwannee River to Apalachicola, Florida, extending from 20 to 60 nautical miles, waters from Okaloosa-Walton County line to Mexico Beach 20 to 60 nautical miles, and waters from Mexico Beach to Apalachicola 20 to 60 nautical miles. Today, west winds 5 to 10 knots. Waves 1 foot or less. Wave detail, west 1 foot at 4 seconds and south 1 foot at 8 seconds. Protected waters a light chop. Tonight, west winds around 5 knots. Waves 1 foot or less. Wave detail, west 1 foot at 4 seconds and south 1 foot at 8 seconds. Protected waters smooth. Saturday, west winds around 5 knots. Waves 1 foot or less. Wave detail, west 1 foot at 3 seconds. Protected waters smooth. Saturday night, west winds around 5 knots. Waves 1 foot or less. Wave detail, west 1 foot at 3 seconds and south 1 foot at 7 seconds. Protected waters smooth. Sunday, west winds 5 to 10 knots. Waves 1 foot or less. Wave detail, west 1 foot at 3 seconds and south 1 foot at 6 seconds. Protected waters a light chop. Sunday night, west winds 5 to 10 knots. Waves 1 foot or less, then around 2 feet after midnight. Wave detail, west 1 foot at 3 seconds and south 1 foot at 6 seconds. Protected waters a light chop. Monday, west winds 10 to 15 knots. Seas around 2 feet. Protected waters a moderate chop. Monday night, west winds 10 to 15 knots. Seas 2 to 3 feet. Protected waters a moderate chop. A slight chance of showers and thunderstorms after midnight. Tuesday, west winds 10 to 15 knots. Seas 2 to 3 feet. Protected waters a moderate chop. A slight chance of showers and thunderstorms. Tuesday night, west winds 10 to 15 knots. Seas 2 to 3 feet. Protected waters a moderate chop. A slight chance of showers and thunderstorms in the evening, then a chance of showers and thunderstorms after midnight. Winds and waves higher in and near thunderstorms. The Tallahassee climate summary for yesterday, August 13, 2026. Yesterday's high temperature was 96 degrees. This high was 4 degrees above the normal high of 92. Yesterday's low temperature was 73 degrees. This tied the normal low of 73. No precipitation fell yesterday, which leaves the monthly total at 4.

0.26 inches. This is 0.78 inches above the normal amount of 3.48 inches for August. The total precipitation for the year still stands at 27.78 inches, which is 11.42 inches below normal. The normal high temperature for today is 92 degrees, and the normal low is 73. The record high for today is 100, which occurred in 2023, and the record low is 65, which occurred in 1964. Sunrise today is at 7:04 a.m. and sunset is at 8:20 p.m. The coastal waters forecast for the following St. Andrews Bay waterways. Today, west winds 5 to 10 knots. Protected waters a light chop. A slight chance of showers and thunderstorms late. Tonight, southwest winds 5 to 10 knots, becoming west after midnight. Protected waters a light chop. Saturday, northwest winds around 5 knots, becoming southwest in the afternoon. Protected waters a light chop. A chance of showers and thunderstorms in the afternoon. Saturday night, southwest winds 5 to 10 knots. Protected waters a light chop. A chance of showers and thunderstorms in the evening. Sunday, west winds 5 to 10 knots. Protected waters a light chop. A chance of showers. A slight chance of thunderstorms in the morning, then a chance of thunderstorms in the afternoon. Sunday night, west winds 5 to 10 knots. Protected waters a light chop. A chance of showers and thunderstorms in the evening. Monday, west winds 5 to 10 knots. Protected waters a light chop. A slight chance of showers and thunderstorms in the afternoon. Protected waters a light chop. A slight chance of showers and thunderstorms in the afternoon. Monday night, west winds 5 to 10 knots. Protected waters a light chop. A slight chance of showers and thunderstorms. Tuesday, west winds 5 to 10 knots. Protected waters a light chop. A slight chance of showers and thunderstorms. Tuesday night, west winds 5 to 10 knots. Protected waters a light chop. A slight chance of showers and thunderstorms. Winds and waves higher in and near thunderstorms. The Tropical Weather Outlook. For the North Atlantic, Caribbean Sea and the Gulf of America, Central Tropical Atlantic L92, a tropical wave located about 400 miles east of the Windward Islands, is producing gusty winds and a large area of showers and thunderstorms. This system is moving into a region of increasing upper-level winds and dry air, and the potential of development continues to decrease. Even though development is unlikely, gusty winds and areas of heavy rain are possible across portions of the Lesser Antilles tonight and on Saturday. Formation chance through 48 hours, low, 20%. Formation chance through 7 days, low, 20%. Eastern Tropical Atlantic L94, a tropical wave over the Central Tropical Atlantic, located more than 1,000 miles west of the Cabo Verde Islands, continues to produce disorganized showers and thunderstorms. Environmental conditions are forecast to be generally conducive for gradual development, and a tropical depression could form this weekend or early next week while the wave moves westward or west-northwestward across the Central Tropical Atlantic. Formation chance through 48 hours, low, 30%. Formation chance through 7 days, medium, 50%. The surf zone forecast general outlook, light to moderate westerly flow will prevail through the next few days. A moderate risk of rip currents is expected the next few days with a slight chance for showers and storms each day. Due to the westerly flow regime and developing sea breeze, it's possible a localized high risk of rip currents develops across west-facing Gulf and Bay County beaches late in the afternoon through the next few days. Tide information for Friday, August 14, 2026. St. Marks River entrance. High 4:12 a.m., low 9:52 a.m., high 3:58 p.m., low 10:31 p.m. Apalachicola. Low 12:16 a.m., high 6:30 a.m., low 11:52 a.m., high 5:23 p.m. St. Andrews Bay at Panama City. High 12:48 p.m., low 8:47 p.m. Note that the times of high and low tide are 3 minutes earlier at Shell Point than at the St. Marks River entrance. The average water temperature at Apalachicola was 87.8 degrees. Sunrise and sunset in Tallahassee. August 14, 2026, sunrise 7:04 a.m. Eastern Daylight Time, sunset 8:20 p.m. Eastern Daylight Time. 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

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The current time is 9:36 a.m. Eastern Daylight Time. These are the 9 a.m. Eastern Daylight Time conditions. At the Tallahassee Airport, it was partly sunny. The temperature was 84 degrees. The wind was northwest at 7 miles an hour. At Florida State University, the temperature was 84 degrees. The wind was west at 8 miles an hour. At Apalachicola, it was mostly sunny. The temperature was 82 degrees. The wind was calm. At Panama City Northwest, it was mostly sunny. The temperature was 82 degrees. The wind was calm. At Dothan, it was sunny. The temperature was 82 degrees. The wind was west at 7 miles an hour. At Albany, it was sunny. The temperature was 82 degrees. The wind was west at 6 miles an hour. At Valdosta, it was sunny. The temperature was 82 degrees. The wind was calm. Over the marine area, at the buoy south of Apalachicola, winds were west at 4 knots and seas were 1 foot. At the buoy south of Panama City, winds were west at 6 knots and seas were 1 foot. At the buoy south of Pensacola, wave heights 2 feet, wave period 3 seconds. The forecast for the local area. Extreme heat warning in effect from noon today to 8 p.m. Eastern Daylight Time this evening. Today, mostly sunny. A chance of showers and thunderstorms this afternoon. Highs in the upper 90s. West winds around 5 miles per hour. Chance of rain 40%. Heat index values up to 113. Tonight, mostly cloudy with a chance of showers and thunderstorms in the evening, then mostly clear after midnight. Humid with lows in the upper 70s. South winds around 5 miles per hour in the evening, becoming light and variable. Chance of rain 40%. Heat index values up to 107 early in the evening. Saturday, sunny. Showers and thunderstorms likely in the afternoon. Humid with highs in the upper 90s. Light and variable winds, becoming west around 5 miles per hour in the afternoon. Chance of rain 70%. Heat index values up to 111. Saturday night, partly cloudy with showers and thunderstorms likely in the evening, then mostly clear with a slight chance of showers and thunderstorms after midnight. Humid with lows in the mid-70s. Southwest winds around 5 miles per hour in the evening, becoming light and variable. Chance of rain 70%. Heat index values up to 105 early in the evening. Sunday, sunny. A chance of showers and thunderstorms in the afternoon. Humid with highs in the mid-90s. West winds around 5 miles per hour. Chance of rain 40%. Heat index values up to 112. Sunday night, partly cloudy with a chance of showers and thunderstorms in the evening, then mostly clear after midnight. Lows in the upper 70s. Chance of rain 40%. Heat index values up to 105 early in the evening. Monday through Tuesday, mostly clear with a slight chance of showers and thunderstorms. Highs in the upper 90s. Lows in the upper 70s. Chance of rain 20%. Heat index values up to 115. Tuesday night, partly cloudy with a slight chance of showers and thunderstorms. Lows in the upper 70s. Chance of rain 20%. Heat index values up to 110 early in the evening. Wednesday and Wednesday night, partly cloudy. A chance of showers and thunderstorms. Highs in the upper 90s. Lows in the upper 70s. Chance of rain 50%. Heat index values up to 115. Thursday, sunny. A chance of showers and thunderstorms in the afternoon. Highs in the upper 90s. Chance of rain 30%. Heat index values up to 115. The coastal waters forecast for the following: coastal waters from Okaloosa, Walton County line to Mexico Beach out to 20 nautical miles, and coastal waters from Mexico Beach to Apalachicola out to 20 nautical miles. Today, west winds 5 to 10 knots. Seas around 2 feet this morning, then 1 foot or less. Wave detail, west 1 foot at 4 seconds. Protected waters a light chop. Tonight, west winds 5 to 10 knots, diminishing to around 5 knots after midnight. Waves 1 foot or less. Wave detail, west 1 foot at 4 seconds.
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Saturday, west winds 5 to 10 knots. Waves 1 foot or less. Wave detail, west 1 foot at 3 seconds. Protected Waters Alight Shop. A slight chance of showers and thunderstorms in the afternoon. Saturday night, west winds 5 to 10 knots. Waves 1 foot or less. Wave detail, west 1 foot at 3 seconds. Protected Waters Alight Shop. Sunday, west winds 5 to 10 knots. Waves 1 foot or less. Wave detail, west 1 foot at 3 seconds. Protected Waters Alight Shop. A slight chance of showers and thunderstorms. Sunday night, west winds 10 to 15 knots. Seas around 2 feet. Wave detail, southwest 1 foot at 3 seconds and south 1 foot at 6 seconds. Protected Waters a moderate chop. Monday, west winds 10 to 15 knots. Seas around 2 feet. Protected Waters a moderate chop. Monday night, west winds 10 to 15 knots. Seas 2 to 3 feet. Protected Waters a moderate chop. A slight chance of showers and thunderstorms after midnight. Tuesday, west winds 10 to 15 knots. Seas 2 to 3 feet. Protected Waters a moderate chop. A slight chance of showers and thunderstorms. Tuesday night, west winds 10 to 15 knots. Seas 2 to 3 feet. Protected Waters a moderate chop. A slight chance of showers and thunderstorms in the evening, then a chance of showers and thunderstorms after midnight. Winds and waves higher and near thunderstorms. The coastal waters forecast for the following waters from Suwannee River to Apalachicola, Florida, extending from 20 to 60 nautical miles, waters from Okaloosa-Walton County line to Mexico Beach 20 to 60 nautical miles, and waters from Mexico Beach to Apalachicola 20 to 60 nautical miles. Today, west winds 5 to 10 knots. Waves 1 foot or less. Wave detail, west 1 foot at 4 seconds and south 1 foot at 8 seconds. Protected Waters a light shop. Tonight, west winds around 5 knots. Waves 1 foot or less. Wave detail, west 1 foot at 4 seconds and south 1 foot at 8 seconds. Protected Waters smooth. Saturday, west winds around 5 knots. Waves 1 foot or less. Wave detail, west 1 foot at 3 seconds. Protected Waters smooth. Saturday night, west winds around 5 knots. Waves 1 foot or less. Wave detail, west 1 foot at 3 seconds and south 1 foot at 7 seconds. Protected Waters smooth. Sunday, west winds 5 to 10 knots. Waves 1 foot or less. Wave detail, west 1 foot at 3 seconds and south 1 foot at 6 seconds. Protected Waters a light chop. Sunday night, west winds 5 to 10 knots. Waves 1 foot or less, then around 2 feet after midnight. Wave detail, west 1 foot at 3 seconds and south 1 foot at 6 seconds. Protected Waters a light chop. Monday, west winds 10 to 15 knots. Seas around 2 feet. Protected Waters a moderate chop. Monday night, west winds 10 to 15 knots. Seas 2 to 3 feet. Protected Waters a moderate chop. A slight chance of showers and thunderstorms after midnight. Tuesday, west winds 10 to 15 knots. Seas 2 to 3 feet. Protected Waters a moderate chop. A slight chance of showers and thunderstorms. Tuesday night, west winds 10 to 15 knots. Seas 2 to 3 feet. Protected Waters a moderate chop. A slight chance of showers and thunderstorms in the evening, then a chance of showers and thunderstorms after midnight. Winds and waves higher and near thunderstorms. The coastal waters forecast for the following St. Andrews Bay waterways. Today, west winds 5 to 10 knots. Protected Waters a light chop. A slight chance of showers and thunderstorms late. Tonight, southwest winds 5 to 10 knots, becoming west after midnight. Protected Waters a light chop. Saturday, northwest winds around 5 knots, becoming southwest in the afternoon. Protected Waters a light chop. A chance of showers and thunderstorms in the afternoon. Saturday night, southwest winds 5 to 10 knots. Protected Waters a light chop. A chance of showers and thunderstorms in the evening. Sunday, west winds 5 to 10 knots. Protected Waters a light chop. A chance of showers. A slight chance of thunderstorms in the morning, then a chance of thunderstorms in the afternoon.
Sunday night, west winds 5 to 10 knots. Protected waters, a light chop. A chance of showers and thunderstorms in the evening. Monday, west winds 5 to 10 knots. Protected waters, a light chop. A slight chance of showers and thunderstorms in the afternoon. Monday night, west winds 5 to 10 knots. Protected waters, a light chop. A slight chance of showers and thunderstorms. Tuesday, west winds 5 to 10 knots. Protected waters, a light chop. A slight chance of showers and thunderstorms. Tuesday night, west winds 5 to 10 knots. Protected waters, a light chop. A slight chance of showers and thunderstorms. Winds and waves higher and near thunderstorms. The Tropical Weather Outlook. For the North Atlantic, Caribbean Sea and the Gulf of America, Central Tropical Atlantic L92, a tropical wave located about 400 miles east of the Windward Islands, is producing gusty winds and a large area of showers and thunderstorms. This system is moving into a region of increasing upper-level winds and dry air, and the potential of development continues to decrease. Even though development is unlikely, gusty winds and areas of heavy rain are possible across portions of the Lesser Antilles tonight and on Saturday. Formation chance through 48 hours, low, 20%. Formation chance through 7 days, low, 20%. Eastern Tropical Atlantic L94, a tropical wave over the Central Tropical Atlantic, located more than 1,000 miles west of the Cabo Verde Islands, continues to produce disorganized showers and thunderstorms. Environmental conditions are forecast to be generally conducive for gradual development, and a tropical depression could form this weekend or early next week while the wave moves westward or west-northwestward across the central tropical Atlantic. Formation chance through 48 hours, low, 30%. Formation chance through 7 days, medium, 50%. The surf zone forecast general outlook, light to moderate westerly flow will prevail through the next few days. A moderate risk of rip currents is expected the next few days with a slight chance for showers and storms each day. Due to the westerly flow regime and developing sea breeze, it's possible a localized high risk of rip currents develops across west-facing Gulf and Bay County beaches late in the afternoon through the next few days. Tide information for Friday, August 14, 2026. St. Mark's River entrance. High 4:12 a.m., low 9:52 a.m., high 3:58 p.m., low 10:31 p.m. Apalachicola. Low 12:16 a.m., high 6:30 a.m., low 11:52 a.m., high 5:23 p.m. St. Andrews Bay at Panama City. High 12:48 p.m., low 8:47 p.m. Note that the times of high and low tide are 3 minutes earlier at Shell Point than at the St. Mark's River entrance. The average water temperature at Apalachicola was 87.8 degrees. Sunrise and sunset in Tallahassee. August 14, 2026, sunrise 7:04 a.m. Eastern Daylight Time, sunset 8:20 p.m. Eastern Daylight Time. 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The latest weather and forecast information can also be accessed by calling our automated forecast line at 850-942-8851. The current time is 9:50 a.m. Eastern Daylight Time. These are the 9 a.m. Eastern Daylight Time conditions. At the Tallahassee Airport, it was partly sunny. The temperature was 84 degrees. The wind was northwest at 7 miles an hour. At Florida State University, the temperature was 84 degrees. The wind was west at 8 miles an hour. At Apalachicola, it was mostly sunny. The temperature was 82 degrees. The wind was calm. At Panama City Northwest, it was mostly sunny. The temperature was 82 degrees. The wind was calm. At Dothan, it was sunny. The temperature was 82 degrees. The wind was west at 7 miles an hour. At Albany, it was sunny. The temperature was 82 degrees. The wind was west at 6 miles an hour. At Valdosta, it was sunny. The temperature was 82 degrees. The wind was calm. Over the marine area, at the buoy south of Apalachicola, winds were west at 4 knots and seas were 1 foot. At the buoy south of Panama City, winds were west at 6 knots and seas were 1 foot. At the buoy south of Pensacola, wave heights 2 feet. Wave period 3 seconds. The forecast for the local area,

miles per hour in the afternoon. Chance of rain 70%. Heat index values up to 111. Saturday night, partly cloudy with showers and thunderstorms likely in the evening, then mostly clear with a slight chance of showers and thunderstorms after midnight. Humid with lows in the mid-70s. Southwest winds around 5 miles per hour in the evening, becoming light and variable. Chance of rain 70%. Heat index values up to 105 early in the evening. Sunday, sunny. A chance of showers and thunderstorms in the afternoon. Humid with highs in the mid-90s. West winds around 5 miles per hour. Chance of rain 40%. Heat index values up to 112. Sunday night, partly cloudy with a chance of showers and thunderstorms in the evening, then mostly clear after midnight. Lows in the upper 70s. Chance of rain 40%. Heat index values up to 105 early in the evening. Monday through Tuesday, mostly clear with a slight chance of showers and thunderstorms. Highs in the upper 90s. Lows in the upper 70s. Chance of rain 20%. Heat index values up to 115. Tuesday night, partly cloudy with a slight chance of showers and thunderstorms. Lows in the upper 70s. Chance of rain 20%. Heat index values up to 110 early in the evening. Wednesday and Wednesday night, partly cloudy. A chance of showers and thunderstorms. Highs in the upper 90s. Lows in the upper 70s. Chance of rain 50%. Heat index values up to 115. Thursday, sunny. A chance of showers and thunderstorms in the afternoon. Highs in the upper 90s. Chance of rain 30%. Heat index values up to 115. The coastal waters forecast for the following: coastal waters from Okaloosa, Walton County line to Mexico Beach out to 20 nautical miles, and coastal waters from Mexico Beach to Apalachicola out to 20 nautical miles. Today, west winds 5 to 10 knots. Seas around 2 feet this morning, then 1 foot or less. Wave detail, west 1 foot at 4 seconds. Protected waters a light chop. Tonight, west winds 5 to 10 knots, diminishing to around 5 knots after midnight. Waves 1 foot or less. Wave detail, west 1 foot at 4 seconds. Protected waters a light chop. Saturday, west winds 5 to 10 knots. Waves 1 foot or less. Wave detail, west 1 foot at 3 seconds. Protected waters a light chop. A slight chance of showers and thunderstorms in the afternoon. Saturday night, west winds 5 to 10 knots. Waves 1 foot or less. Wave detail, west 1 foot at 3 seconds. Protected waters a light chop. Sunday, west winds 5 to 10 knots. Waves 1 foot or less. Wave detail, west 1 foot at 3 seconds. Protected waters a light chop. A slight chance of showers and thunderstorms. Sunday night, west winds 10 to 15 knots. Seas around 2 feet. Wave detail, southwest 1 foot at 3 seconds and south 1 foot at 6 seconds. Protected waters a moderate chop. Monday, west winds 10 to 15 knots. Seas around 2 feet. Protected waters a moderate chop. Monday night, west winds 10 to 15 knots. Seas 2 to 3 feet. Protected waters a moderate chop. A slight chance of showers and thunderstorms after midnight. Tuesday, west winds 10 to 15 knots. Seas 2 to 3 feet. Protected waters a moderate chop. A slight chance of showers and thunderstorms. Tuesday night, west winds 10 to 15 knots. Seas 2 to 3 feet. Protected waters a moderate chop. A slight chance of showers and thunderstorms in the evening, then a chance of showers and thunderstorms after midnight. Winds and waves higher in and near thunderstorms. The coastal waters forecast for the following: waters from Suwannee River to Apalachicola, Florida, extending from 20 to 60 nautical miles, waters from Okaloosa, Walton County line to Mexico Beach, 20 to 60 nautical miles, and waters from Mexico Beach to Apalachicola, 20 to 60 nautical miles. Today, west winds 5 to 10 knots. Waves 1 foot or less. Wave detail, west 1 foot at 4 seconds and south 1 foot at 8 seconds. Protected waters a light chop. Tonight, west winds around 5 knots. Waves 1 foot or less. Wave detail, west 1 foot at 4 seconds and south 1 foot at 8 seconds. Protected waters smooth.

Saturday, west winds around 5 knots. Waves 1 foot or less. Wave detail, west 1 foot at 3 seconds. Protected waters smooth. Saturday night, west winds around 5 knots. Waves 1 foot or less. Wave detail, west 1 foot at 3 seconds and south 1 foot at 7 seconds. Protected waters smooth. Sunday, west winds 5 to 10 knots. Waves 1 foot or less. Wave detail, west 1 foot at 3 seconds and south 1 foot at 6 seconds. Protected waters a light chop. Sunday night, west winds 5 to 10 knots. Waves 1 foot or less, then around 2 feet after midnight. Wave detail, west 1 foot at 3 seconds and south 1 foot at 6 seconds. Protected waters a light chop. Monday, west winds 10 to 15 knots. Seas around 2 feet. Protected waters a moderate chop. Monday night, west winds 10 to 15 knots. Seas 2 to 3 feet. Protected waters a moderate chop. A slight chance of showers and thunderstorms after midnight. Tuesday, west winds 10 to 15 knots. Seas 2 to 3 feet. Protected waters a moderate chop. A slight chance of showers and thunderstorms. Tuesday night, west winds 10 to 15 knots. Seas 2 to 3 feet. Protected waters a moderate chop. A slight chance of showers and thunderstorms in the evening, then a chance of showers and thunderstorms after midnight. Winds and waves higher in and near thunderstorms. The coastal waters forecast for the following St. Andrews Bay waterways. Today, west winds 5 to 10 knots. Protected waters a light chop. A slight chance of showers and thunderstorms late. Tonight, southwest winds 5 to 10 knots, becoming west after midnight. Protected waters a light chop. Saturday, northwest winds around 5 knots, becoming southwest in the afternoon. Protected waters a light chop. A chance of showers and thunderstorms in the afternoon. Saturday night, southwest winds 5 to 10 knots. Protected waters a light chop. A chance of showers and thunderstorms in the evening. Sunday, west winds 5 to 10 knots. Protected waters a light chop. A chance of showers. A slight chance of thunderstorms in the morning, then a chance of thunderstorms in the afternoon. Sunday night, west winds 5 to 10 knots. Protected waters a light chop. A chance of showers and thunderstorms in the evening. Monday, west winds 5 to 10 knots. Protected waters a light chop. A slight chance of showers and thunderstorms in the afternoon. Monday night, west winds 5 to 10 knots. Protected waters a light chop. A slight chance of showers and thunderstorms. Tuesday, west winds 5 to 10 knots. Protected waters a light chop. A slight chance of showers and thunderstorms. Tuesday night, west winds 5 to 10 knots. Protected waters a light chop. A slight chance of showers and thunderstorms. Winds and waves higher in and near thunderstorms. The Tropical Weather Outlook. For the North Atlantic, Caribbean Sea and the Gulf of America, Central Tropical Atlantic L92, a tropical wave located about 400 miles east of the Windward Islands, is producing gusty winds and a large area of showers and thunderstorms. This system is moving into a region of increasing upper-level winds and dry air, and the potential of development continues to decrease. Even though development is unlikely, gusty winds and areas of heavy rain are possible across portions of the Lesser Antilles tonight and on Saturday. Formation chance through 48 hours, low, 20%. Formation chance through 7 days, low, 20%. Eastern Tropical Atlantic L94, a tropical wave over the Central Tropical Atlantic, located more than 1,000 miles west of the Cabo Verde Islands, continues to produce disorganized showers and thunderstorms. Environmental conditions are forecast to be generally conducive for gradual development, and a tropical depression could form this weekend or early next week while the wave moves westward or west-northwestward across the Central Tropical Atlantic. Formation chance through 48 hours, low, 30%. Formation chance through 7 days, medium, 50%. The Tallahassee Climate Summary for yesterday, August 13, 2026. Yesterday's high temperature was 96 degrees. This high was 4 degrees above the normal high of 92. Yesterday's low temperature was 73 degrees. This tied the normal low of 73. No precipitation fell yesterday, which leaves the monthly total at 4.26 inches. This is 0.78 inches above the normal.
amount of 3.48 inches for August. The total precipitation for the year still stands at 27.78 inches, which is 11.42 inches below normal. The normal high temperature for today is 92 degrees, and the normal low is 73. The record high for today is 100, which occurred in 2023, and the record low is 65, which occurred in 1964. Sunrise today is at 7.04 a.m. and sunset is at 8.20 p.m. The surf zone forecast general outlook, light to moderate westerly flow will prevail through the next few days. A moderate risk of rip currents is expected the next few days with a slight chance for showers and storms each day. Due to the westerly flow regime and developing sea breeze, it's possible a localized high risk of rip currents develops across west-facing Gulf and Bay County beaches late in the afternoon through the next few days. Tide information for Friday, August 14, 2026. St. Mark's River entrance. High 4:12 a.m., low 9:52 a.m., high 3:58 p.m., low 10:31 p.m. Apalachicola. Low 12:16 a.m., high 6:30 a.m., low 11:52 a.m., high 5:23 p.m. St. Andrews Bay of Panama City. High 12:48 p.m., low 8:47 p.m. Note that the times of high and low tide are 3 minutes earlier at Shell Point than at the St. Mark's River entrance. The average water temperature at Apalachicola was 87.8 degrees. Sunrise and sunset in Tallahassee. August 14, 2026, sunrise 7:04 a.m. Eastern Daylight Time, sunset 8:20 p.m. Eastern Daylight Time. 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The latest weather and forecast information can also be accessed by calling our automated forecast line at 850-942-8851. The current time is 10:04 a.m. Eastern Daylight Time. These are the 10 a.m. Eastern Daylight Time conditions. At the Tallahassee Airport, it was partly sunny. The temperature was 86 degrees. The wind was northwest at 10 miles an hour. The report from Florida State University was not available. At Apalachicola, it was mostly sunny. The temperature was 86 degrees. The wind was north at 3 miles an hour. At Panama City Northwest, it was mostly sunny. The temperature was 85 degrees. The wind was west at 5 miles an hour. At Dothan, it was sunny. The temperature was 84 degrees. The wind was west at 8 miles an hour. At Albany, it was sunny. The temperature was 85 degrees. The wind was west at 6 miles an hour. At Valdosta, it was sunny. The temperature was 86 degrees. The wind was northwest at 6 miles an hour. Over the marine area, at the buoy south of Apalachicola, winds were west at 6 knots. At the buoy south of Panama City, winds were west at 6 knots. At the buoy south of Pensacola, winds were west at 14 knots. The forecast for the local area. Extreme heat warning in effect from noon today to 8 p.m. Eastern Daylight Time this evening. Today, mostly sunny. A chance of showers and thunderstorms this afternoon. Highs in the upper 90s. West winds around 5 miles per hour. Chance of rain 40%. Heat index values up to 113. Tonight, mostly cloudy with a chance of showers and thunderstorms in the evening, then mostly clear after midnight. Humid with lows in the upper 70s. South winds around 5 miles per hour in the evening, becoming light and variable. Chance of rain 40%. Heat index values up to 107 early in the evening. Saturday, sunny. Showers and thunderstorms likely in the afternoon. Humid with highs in the upper 90s. Light and variable winds, becoming west around 5 miles per hour in the afternoon. Chance of rain 70%. Heat index values up to 111. Saturday night, partly cloudy with showers and thunderstorms likely in the evening, then mostly clear with a slight chance of showers and thunderstorms after midnight. Humid with lows in the mid-70s. Southwest winds around 5 miles per hour in the evening, becoming light and variable. Chance of rain 70%. Heat index values up to 105 early in the evening. Sunday, sunny. A chance of showers and thunderstorms in the afternoon. Humid with highs in the mid-90s. West winds around 5 miles per hour. Chance of rain.

40%. Heat index values up to 112. Sunday night, partly cloudy with a chance of showers and thunderstorms in the evening, then mostly clear after midnight. Lows in the upper 70s. Chance of rain 40%. Heat index values up to 105 early in the evening. Monday through Tuesday, mostly clear with a slight chance of showers and thunderstorms. Highs in the upper 90s. Lows in the upper 70s. Chance of rain 20%. Heat index values up to 115. Tuesday night, partly cloudy with a slight chance of showers and thunderstorms. Lows in the upper 70s. Chance of rain 20%. Heat index values up to 110 early in the evening. Wednesday and Wednesday night, partly cloudy. A chance of showers and thunderstorms. Highs in the upper 90s. Lows in the upper 70s. Chance of rain 50%. Heat index values up to 115. Thursday, sunny. A chance of showers and thunderstorms in the afternoon. Highs in the upper 90s. Chance of rain 30%. Heat index values up to 115. The coastal waters forecast for the following: coastal waters from Okaloosa, Walton County line to Mexico Beach out to 20 nautical miles, and coastal waters from Mexico Beach to Apalachicola out to 20 nautical miles. Today, west winds 5 to 10 knots. Seas around 2 feet this morning, then 1 foot or less. Wave detail, west 1 foot at 4 seconds. Protected waters a light chop. Tonight, west winds 5 to 10 knots, diminishing to around 5 knots after midnight. Waves 1 foot or less. Wave detail, west 1 foot at 4 seconds. Protected waters a light chop. Saturday, west winds 5 to 10 knots. Waves 1 foot or less. Wave detail, west 1 foot at 3 seconds. Protected waters a light chop. A slight chance of showers and thunderstorms in the afternoon. Saturday night, west winds 5 to 10 knots. Waves 1 foot or less. Wave detail, west 1 foot at 3 seconds. Protected waters a light chop. Sunday, west winds 5 to 10 knots. Waves 1 foot or less. Wave detail, west 1 foot at 3 seconds. Protected waters a light chop. A slight chance of showers and thunderstorms. Sunday night, west winds 10 to 15 knots. Seas around 2 feet. Wave detail, southwest 1 foot at 3 seconds and south 1 foot at 6 seconds. Protected waters a moderate chop. Monday, west winds 10 to 15 knots. Seas around 2 feet. Protected waters a moderate chop. Monday night, west winds 10 to 15 knots. Seas 2 to 3 feet. Protected waters a moderate chop. A slight chance of showers and thunderstorms after midnight. Tuesday, west winds 10 to 15 knots. Seas 2 to 3 feet. Protected waters a moderate chop. A slight chance of showers and thunderstorms. Tuesday night, west winds 10 to 15 knots. Seas 2 to 3 feet. Protected waters a moderate chop. A slight chance of showers and thunderstorms in the evening, then a chance of showers and thunderstorms after midnight. Winds and waves higher and near thunderstorms. The coastal waters forecast for the following: waters from Suwannee River to Apalachicola, Florida, extending from 20 to 60 nautical miles, waters from Okaloosa, Walton County line to Mexico Beach, 20 to 60 nautical miles, and waters from Mexico Beach to Apalachicola, 20 to 60 nautical miles. Today, west winds 5 to 10 knots. Waves 1 foot or less. Wave detail, west 1 foot at 4 seconds and south 1 foot at 8 seconds. Protected waters a light chop. Tonight, west winds around 5 knots. Waves 1 foot or less. Wave detail, west 1 foot at 4 seconds and south 1 foot at 8 seconds. Protected waters smooth. Saturday, west winds around 5 knots. Waves 1 foot or less. Wave detail, west 1 foot at 3 seconds. Protected waters smooth. Saturday night, west winds around 5 knots. Waves 1 foot or less. Wave detail, west 1 foot at 3 seconds and south 1 foot at 7 seconds. Protected waters smooth. Sunday, west winds 5 to 10 knots. Waves 1 foot or less. Wave detail, west 1 foot at 3 seconds and south 1 foot at 6 seconds. Protected waters a light chop. Sunday night, west winds 5 to 10 knots. Waves 1 foot or less, then around

feet after midnight. Wave detail, west 1 foot at 3 seconds and south 1 foot at 6 seconds. Protected waters a light chop. Monday, west winds 10 to 15 knots. Seas around 2 feet. Protected waters a moderate chop. Monday night, west winds 10 to 15 knots. Seas 2 to 3 feet. Protected waters a moderate chop. A slight chance of showers and thunderstorms after midnight. Tuesday, west winds 10 to 15 knots. Seas 2 to 3 feet. Protected waters a moderate chop. A slight chance of showers and thunderstorms. Tuesday night, west winds 10 to 15 knots. Seas 2 to 3 feet. Protected waters a moderate chop. A slight chance of showers and thunderstorms in the evening, then a chance of showers and thunderstorms after midnight. Winds and waves higher in and near thunderstorms. The coastal waters forecast for the following St. Andrews Bay waterways. Today, west winds 5 to 10 knots. Protected waters a light chop. A slight chance of showers and thunderstorms late. Tonight, southwest winds 5 to 10 knots, becoming west after midnight. Protected waters a light chop. Saturday, northwest winds around 5 knots, becoming southwest in the afternoon. Protected waters a light chop. A chance of showers and thunderstorms in the afternoon. Saturday night, southwest winds 5 to 10 knots. Protected waters a light chop. A chance of showers and thunderstorms in the evening. Sunday, west winds 5 to 10 knots. Protected waters a light chop. A chance of showers. A slight chance of thunderstorms in the morning, then a chance of thunderstorms in the afternoon. Sunday night, west winds 5 to 10 knots. Protected waters a light chop. A chance of showers and thunderstorms in the evening. Monday, west winds 5 to 10 knots. Protected waters a light chop. A slight chance of showers and thunderstorms in the afternoon. Monday night, west winds 5 to 10 knots. Protected waters a light chop. A slight chance of showers and thunderstorms. Tuesday, west winds 5 to 10 knots. Protected waters a light chop. A slight chance of showers and thunderstorms. Tuesday night, west winds 5 to 10 knots. Protected waters a light chop. A slight chance of showers and thunderstorms. Winds and waves higher in and near thunderstorms. The Tropical Weather Outlook. For the North Atlantic, Caribbean Sea and the Gulf of America, Central Tropical Atlantic L92, a tropical wave located about 400 miles east of the Windward Islands, is producing gusty winds and a large area of showers and thunderstorms. This system is moving into a region of increasing upper-level winds and dry air, and the potential of development continues to decrease. Even though development is unlikely, gusty winds and areas of heavy rain are possible across portions of the Lesser Antilles tonight and on Saturday. Formation chance through 48 hours, low, 20%. Formation chance through 7 days, low, 20%. Eastern Tropical Atlantic L94, a tropical wave over the Central Tropical Atlantic, located more than 1,000 miles west of the Cabo Verde Islands, continues to produce disorganized showers and thunderstorms. Environmental conditions are forecast to be generally conducive for gradual development, and a tropical depression could form this weekend or early next week while the wave moves westward or west-northwestward across the Central Tropical Atlantic. Formation chance through 48 hours, low, 30%. Formation chance through 7 days, medium, 50%. The surf zone forecast general outlook, light to moderate westerly flow will prevail through the next few days. A moderate risk of rip currents is expected the next few days with a slight chance for showers and storms each day. Due to the westerly flow regime and developing sea breeze, it's possible a localized high risk of rip currents develops across west-facing Gulf and Bay County beaches late in the afternoon through the next few days. Tide information for Friday, August 14, 2026. St. Mark's River entrance. High 4:12 a.m., low 9:52 a.m., high 3:58 p.m., low 10:31 p.m. Apalachicola. Low 12:16 a.m., high 6:30 a.m., low 11:52 a.m., high 5:23 p.m. St. Andrews Bay at Panama City. High 12:48 p.m., low 8:47 p.m. Note that the times of high and low tide are 3 minutes earlier at Shell Point than at the St. Mark's River entrance. The average water temperature at Apalachicola was 87.8 degrees. Sunrise and sunset in Tallahassee. August 14, 2026.

Sunrise 7:04 a.m. Eastern Daylight Time, sunset 8:20 p.m. Eastern Daylight Time. 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The latest weather and forecast information can also be accessed by calling our automated forecast line at 850-942-8851. The current time is 10:17 a.m. Eastern Daylight Time. These are the 10 a.m. Eastern Daylight Time conditions. At the Tallahassee Airport, it was partly sunny. The temperature was 86 degrees. The wind was northwest at 10 miles an hour. At Florida State University, the temperature was 86 degrees. The wind was northwest at 6 miles an hour. At Apalachicola, it was mostly sunny. The temperature was 86 degrees. The wind was north at 3 miles an hour. At Panama City Northwest, it was mostly sunny. The temperature was 85 degrees. The wind was west at 5 miles an hour. At Dothan, it was mostly sunny. The temperature was 84 degrees. The wind was west at 8 miles an hour. At Albany, it was sunny. The temperature was 85 degrees. The wind was west at 6 miles an hour. At Valdosta, it was mostly sunny. The temperature was 86 degrees. The wind was northwest at 6 miles an hour. Over the marine area, at the buoy south of Apalachicola, winds were west at 6 knots and seas were 1 foot. At the buoy south of Panama City, winds were northwest at 6 knots and seas were 1 foot. At the buoy south of Pensacola, wave height 2 feet. Wave period 7 seconds. The forecast for the local area. Extreme heat warning in effect from noon today to 8 p.m. Eastern Daylight Time this evening. Today, mostly sunny. A chance of showers and thunderstorms this afternoon. Highs in the upper 90s. West winds around 5 miles per hour. Chance of rain 40%. Heat index values up to 113. Tonight, mostly cloudy with a chance of showers and thunderstorms in the evening, then mostly clear after midnight. Humid with lows in the upper 70s. South winds around 5 miles per hour in the evening, becoming light and variable. Chance of rain 40%. Heat index values up to 107 early in the evening. Saturday, sunny. Showers and thunderstorms likely in the afternoon. Humid with highs in the upper 90s. Light and variable winds, becoming west around 5 miles per hour in the afternoon. Chance of rain 70%. Heat index values up to 111. Saturday night, partly cloudy with showers and thunderstorms likely in the evening, then mostly clear with a slight chance of showers and thunderstorms after midnight. Humid with lows in the mid-70s. Southwest winds around 5 miles per hour in the evening, becoming light and variable. Chance of rain 70%. Heat index values up to 105 early in the evening. Sunday, sunny. A chance of showers and thunderstorms in the afternoon. Humid with highs in the mid-90s. West winds around 5 miles per hour. Chance of rain 40%. Heat index values up to 112. Sunday night, partly cloudy with a chance of showers and thunderstorms in the evening, then mostly clear after midnight. Lows in the upper 70s. Chance of rain 40%. Heat index values up to 105 early in the evening. Monday through Tuesday, mostly clear with a slight chance of showers and thunderstorms. Highs in the upper 90s. Lows in the upper 70s. Chance of rain 20%. Heat index values up to 115. Tuesday night, partly cloudy with a slight chance of showers and thunderstorms. Lows in the upper 70s. Chance of rain 20%. Heat index values up to 110 early in the evening. Wednesday and Wednesday night, partly cloudy. A chance of showers and thunderstorms. Highs in the upper 90s. Lows in the upper 70s. Chance of rain 50%. Heat index values up to 115. Thursday, sunny. A chance of showers and thunderstorms in the afternoon. Highs in the upper 90s. Chance of rain 30%. Heat index values up to 115. The coastal waters forecast for the following: coastal waters from Okaloosa, Walton County line to Mexico Beach out to 20 nautical miles, and coastal waters from Mexico Beach to Apalachicola out to 20 nautical miles. Rest of today, west

winds 5 to 10 knots. Seas 1 or 2 feet. Wave detail, west 1 foot at 4 seconds. Protected waters, a light chop. Tonight, west winds 5 to 10 knots, diminishing to around 5 knots after midnight. Waves 1 foot or less. Wave detail, west 1 foot at 4 seconds. Protected waters, a light chop. Saturday, west winds 5 to 10 knots. Waves 1 foot or less. Wave detail, west 1 foot at 3 seconds. Protected waters, a light chop. A slight chance of showers and thunderstorms in the afternoon. Saturday night, west winds 5 to 10 knots. Waves 1 foot or less. Wave detail, west 1 foot at 3 seconds. Protected waters, a light chop. Sunday, west winds 5 to 10 knots. Waves 1 foot or less. Wave detail, west 1 foot at 3 seconds. Protected waters, a light chop. A slight chance of showers and thunderstorms. Sunday night, west winds 10 to 15 knots. Seas around 2 feet. Wave detail, southwest 1 foot at 3 seconds and south 1 foot at 6 seconds. Protected waters, a moderate chop. Monday, west winds 10 to 15 knots. Seas around 2 feet. Protected waters, a moderate chop. Monday night, west winds 10 to 15 knots. Seas 2 to 3 feet. Protected waters, a moderate chop. A slight chance of showers and thunderstorms after midnight. Tuesday, west winds 10 to 15 knots. Seas 2 to 3 feet. Protected waters, a moderate chop. A slight chance of showers and thunderstorms. Tuesday night, west winds 10 to 15 knots. Seas 2 to 3 feet. Protected waters, a moderate chop. A slight chance of showers and thunderstorms in the evening, then a chance of showers and thunderstorms after midnight. Winds and waves higher and near thunderstorms. The coastal waters forecast for the following: waters from Suwannee River to Apalachicola, Florida, extending from 20 to 60 nautical miles, waters from Okaloosa, Walton County line to Mexico Beach, 20 to 60 nautical miles, and waters from Mexico Beach to Apalachicola, 20 to 60 nautical miles. Rest of today, west winds 5 to 10 knots. Waves 1 foot or less. Wave detail, west 1 foot at 4 seconds and south 1 foot at 8 seconds. Protected waters, a light chop. Tonight, west winds around 5 knots. Waves 1 foot or less. Wave detail, west 1 foot at 4 seconds and south 1 foot at 8 seconds. Protected waters, smooth. Saturday, west winds around 5 knots. Waves 1 foot or less. Wave detail, west 1 foot at 3 seconds. Protected waters, smooth. Saturday night, west winds around 5 knots. Waves 1 foot or less. Wave detail, west 1 foot at 3 seconds and south 1 foot at 7 seconds. Protected waters, smooth. Sunday, west winds 5 to 10 knots. Waves 1 foot or less. Wave detail, west 1 foot at 3 seconds and south 1 foot at 6 seconds. Protected waters, a light chop. Sunday night, west winds 5 to 10 knots. Waves 1 foot or less, then around 2 feet after midnight. Wave detail, west 1 foot at 3 seconds and south 1 foot at 6 seconds. Protected waters, a light chop. Monday, west winds 10 to 15 knots. Seas around 2 feet. Protected waters, a moderate chop. Monday night, west winds 10 to 15 knots. Seas 2 to 3 feet. Protected waters, a moderate chop. A slight chance of showers and thunderstorms after midnight. Tuesday, west winds 10 to 15 knots. Seas 2 to 3 feet. Protected waters, a moderate chop. A slight chance of showers and thunderstorms. Tuesday night, west winds 10 to 15 knots. Seas 2 to 3 feet. Protected waters, a moderate chop. A slight chance of showers and thunderstorms in the evening, then a chance of showers and thunderstorms after midnight. Winds and waves higher and near thunderstorms. The coastal waters forecast for the following: St. Andrews Bay waterways. Rest of today, northwest winds 5 to 10 knots, becoming southwest near 10 knots this afternoon. Protected waters, a light chop. A slight chance of showers and thunderstorms late. Tonight, southwest winds 5 to 10 knots, becoming west after midnight. Protected waters, a light chop. Saturday, northwest winds around 5 knots, becoming southwest in the afternoon. Protected waters, a light chop.

a chance of showers and thunderstorms in the afternoon. Saturday night, southwest winds 5 to 10 knots. Protected waters, a light chop. A chance of showers and thunderstorms in the evening. Sunday, west winds 5 to 10 knots. Protected waters, a light chop. A chance of showers. A slight chance of thunderstorms in the morning, then a chance of thunderstorms in the afternoon. Sunday night, west winds 5 to 10 knots. Protected waters, a light chop. A chance of showers and thunderstorms in the evening. Monday, west winds 5 to 10 knots. Protected waters, a light chop. A slight chance of showers and thunderstorms in the afternoon. Monday night, west winds 5 to 10 knots. Protected waters, a light chop. A slight chance of showers and thunderstorms. Tuesday, west winds 5 to 10 knots. Protected waters, a light chop. A slight chance of showers and thunderstorms. Tuesday night, west winds 5 to 10 knots. Protected waters, a light chop. A slight chance of showers and thunderstorms. Winds and waves higher and near thunderstorms. The Tropical Weather Outlook. For the North Atlantic, Caribbean Sea and the Gulf of America, Central Tropical Atlantic L92, a tropical wave located about 400 miles east of the Windward Islands, is producing gusty winds and a large area of showers and thunderstorms. This system is moving into a region of increasing upper-level winds and dry air, and the potential of development continues to decrease. Even though development is unlikely, gusty winds and areas of heavy rain are possible across portions of the Lesser Antilles tonight and on Saturday. Formation chance through 48 hours, low, 20%. Formation chance through 7 days, low, 20%. Eastern Tropical Atlantic L94, a tropical wave over the Central Tropical Atlantic, located more than 1,000 miles west of the Cabo Verde Islands, continues to produce disorganized showers and thunderstorms. Environmental conditions are forecast to be generally conducive for gradual development, and a tropical depression could form this weekend or early next week while the wave moves westward or west-northwestward across the Central Tropical Atlantic. Formation chance through 48 hours, low, 30%. Formation chance through 7 days, medium, 50%. The surf zone forecast general outlook, light to moderate westerly flow will prevail through the next few days. A moderate risk of rip currents is expected the next few days with a slight chance for showers and storms each day. Due to the westerly flow regime and developing sea breeze, it's possible a localized high risk of rip currents develops across west-facing Gulf and Bay County beaches late in the afternoon through the next few days. Tide information for Friday, August 14, 2026. St. Marks River entrance. High 4:12 a.m., low 9:52 a.m., high 3:58 p.m., low 10:31 p.m. Apalachicola. Low 12:16 a.m., high 6:30 a.m., low 11:52 a.m., high 5:23 p.m. St. Andrews Bay of Panama City. High 12:48 p.m., low 8:47 p.m. Note that the times of high and low tide are 3 minutes earlier at Shell Point than at the St. Marks River entrance. The average water temperature at Apalachicola was 87.8 degrees. Sunrise and sunset in Tallahassee. August 14, 2026, sunrise 7:04 a.m. Eastern Daylight Time, sunset 8:20 p.m. Eastern Daylight Time. 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This broadcast originates from your National Weather Service office in Tallahassee, Florida. The latest weather and forecast information can also be accessed by calling our automated forecast line at 850-942-8851. The Tallahassee Climate Summary for yesterday, August 13, 2026. Yesterday's high temperature was 96 degrees. This high was 4 degrees above the normal high of 92. Yesterday's low temperature was 73 degrees. This tied the normal low of 73. No precipitation fell yesterday, which leaves the monthly total at 4.26 inches. This is 0.78 inches above the normal amount of 3.48 inches for August. The total precipitation for the year still stands at 27.78 inches, which is 11.42 inches below normal. The normal high temperature for today is 92 degrees, and the normal low is 73. The record high for today is 100, which occurred in 2023, and the record low is 65, which occurred in 1964. Sunrise today is at 7:04 a.m. and sunset is at 8:20 p.m. The current time

It's 10:32 a.m. Eastern Daylight Time. These are the 10 a.m. Eastern Daylight Time conditions. At the Tallahassee Airport, it was partly sunny. The temperature was 86 degrees. The wind was northwest at 10 miles an hour. At Florida State University, the temperature was 86 degrees. The wind was northwest at 6 miles an hour. At Apalachicola, it was mostly sunny. The temperature was 86 degrees. The wind was north at 3 miles an hour. At Panama City Northwest, it was mostly sunny. The temperature was 85 degrees. The wind was west at 5 miles an hour. At Dothan, it was mostly sunny. The temperature was 84 degrees. The wind was west at 8 miles an hour. At Albany, it was sunny. The temperature was 85 degrees. The wind was west at 6 miles an hour. At Valdosta, it was mostly sunny. The temperature was 86 degrees. The wind was northwest at 6 miles an hour. Temperature was 85 degrees. The wind was west at 6 miles an hour. At Valdosta, it was mostly sunny. The temperature was 86 degrees. The wind was northwest at 6 miles an hour. Over the marine area, at the buoy south of Apalachicola, winds were west at 6 knots and seas were 1 foot. At the buoy south of Panama City, winds were northwest at 6 knots and seas were 1 foot. At the buoy south of Pensacola, wave heights 2 feet. Wave period 7 seconds. The forecast for the local area. Extreme heat warning in effect from noon today to 8 p.m. Eastern Daylight Time this evening. Today, mostly sunny. A chance of showers and thunderstorms this afternoon. Highs in the upper 90s. West winds around 5 miles per hour. Chance of rain 40%. Heat index values up to 113. Tonight, mostly cloudy with a chance of showers and thunderstorms in the evening, then mostly clear after midnight. Humid with lows in the upper 70s. South winds around 5 miles per hour in the evening, becoming light and variable. Chance of rain 40%. Heat index values up to 107 early in the evening. Saturday, sunny. Showers and thunderstorms likely in the afternoon. Humid with highs in the upper 90s. Light and variable winds, becoming west around 5 miles per hour in the afternoon. Chance of rain 70%. Heat index values up to 111. Saturday night, partly cloudy with showers and thunderstorms likely in the evening, then mostly clear with a slight chance of showers and thunderstorms after midnight. Humid with lows in the mid-70s. Southwest winds around 5 miles per hour in the evening, becoming light and variable. Chance of rain 70%. Heat index values up to 105 early in the evening. Sunday, sunny. A chance of showers and thunderstorms in the afternoon. Humid with highs in the mid-90s. West winds around 5 miles per hour. Chance of rain 40%. Heat index values up to 112. Sunday night, partly cloudy with a chance of showers and thunderstorms in the evening, then mostly clear after midnight. Lows in the upper 70s. Chance of rain 40%. Heat index values up to 105 early in the evening. Monday through Tuesday, mostly clear with a slight chance of showers and thunderstorms. Highs in the upper 90s. Lows in the upper 70s. Chance of rain 20%. Heat index values up to 115. Tuesday night, partly cloudy with a slight chance of showers and thunderstorms. Lows in the upper 70s. Chance of rain 20%. Heat index values up to 110 early in the evening. Wednesday and Wednesday night, partly cloudy. A chance of showers and thunderstorms. Highs in the upper 90s. Lows in the upper 70s. Chance of rain 50%. Heat index values up to 115. Thursday, sunny. A chance of showers and thunderstorms in the afternoon. Highs in the upper 90s. Chance of rain 30%. Heat index values up to 115. The coastal waters forecast for the following: coastal waters from Okaloosa Walton County line to Mexico Beach out to 20 nautical miles, and coastal waters from Mexico Beach to Apalachicola out to 20 nautical miles. Rest of today, west winds 5 to 10 knots. Seas 1 or 2 feet. Wave detail, west 1 foot at 4 seconds. Protected waters a light chop. Tonight, west winds 5 to 10 knots, diminishing to around 5 knots after midnight. Waves 1 foot or less.

Wave detail, west 1 foot at 4 seconds. Protected waters, a light chop. Saturday, west winds 5 to 10 knots. Waves 1 foot or less. Wave detail, west 1 foot at 3 seconds. Protected waters, a light chop. A slight chance of showers and thunderstorms in the afternoon. Saturday night, west winds 5 to 10 knots. Waves 1 foot or less. Wave detail, west 1 foot at 3 seconds. Protected waters, a light chop. Sunday, west winds 5 to 10 knots. Waves 1 foot or less. Wave detail, west 1 foot at 3 seconds. Protected waters, a light chop. A slight chance of showers and thunderstorms. Sunday night, west winds 10 to 15 knots. Seas around 2 feet. Wave detail, southwest 1 foot at 3 seconds and south 1 foot at 6 seconds. Protected waters, a moderate chop. Monday, west winds 10 to 15 knots. Seas around 2 feet. Protected waters, a moderate chop. Monday night, west winds 10 to 15 knots. Seas 2 to 3 feet. Protected waters, a moderate chop. A slight chance of showers and thunderstorms after midnight. Tuesday, west winds 10 to 15 knots. Seas 2 to 3 feet. Protected waters, a moderate chop. A slight chance of showers and thunderstorms. Tuesday night, west winds 10 to 15 knots. Seas 2 to 3 feet. Protected waters, a moderate chop. A slight chance of showers and thunderstorms in the evening, then a chance of showers and thunderstorms after midnight. Winds and waves higher in and near thunderstorms. The coastal waters forecast for the following waters from Suwannee River to Apalachicola, Florida, extending from 20 to 60 nautical miles, waters from Okaloosa-Walton County line to Mexico Beach 20 to 60 nautical miles, and waters from Mexico Beach to Apalachicola 20 to 60 nautical miles. Rest of today, west winds 5 to 10 knots. Waves 1 foot or less. Wave detail, west 1 foot at 4 seconds and south 1 foot at 8 seconds. Protected waters, a light chop. Tonight, west winds around 5 knots. Waves 1 foot or less. Wave detail, west 1 foot at 4 seconds and south 1 foot at 8 seconds. Protected waters, smooth. Saturday, west winds around 5 knots. Waves 1 foot or less. Wave detail, west 1 foot at 3 seconds. Protected waters, smooth. Saturday night, west winds around 5 knots. Waves 1 foot or less. Wave detail, west 1 foot at 3 seconds and south 1 foot at 7 seconds. Protected waters, smooth. Sunday, west winds 5 to 10 knots. Waves 1 foot or less. Wave detail, west 1 foot at 3 seconds and south 1 foot at 6 seconds. Protected waters, a light chop. Sunday night, west winds 5 to 10 knots. Waves 1 foot or less, then around 2 feet after midnight. Wave detail, west 1 foot at 3 seconds and south 1 foot at 6 seconds. Protected waters, a light chop. Monday, west winds 10 to 15 knots. Seas around 2 feet. Protected waters, a moderate chop. Monday night, west winds 10 to 15 knots. Seas 2 to 3 feet. Protected waters, a moderate chop. A slight chance of showers and thunderstorms after midnight. Tuesday, west winds 10 to 15 knots. Seas 2 to 3 feet. Protected waters, a moderate chop. A slight chance of showers and thunderstorms. Tuesday night, west winds 10 to 15 knots. Seas 2 to 3 feet. Protected waters, a moderate chop. A slight chance of showers and thunderstorms in the evening, then a chance of showers and thunderstorms after midnight. Winds and waves higher in and near thunderstorms. The coastal waters forecast for the following St. Andrews Bay waterways. Rest of today, northwest winds 5 to 10 knots, becoming southwest near 10 knots this afternoon. Protected waters, a light chop. A slight chance of showers and thunderstorms late. Tonight, southwest winds 5 to 10 knots, becoming west after midnight. Protected waters, a light chop. Saturday, northwest winds around 5 knots, becoming southwest in the afternoon. Protected waters, a light chop. A chance of showers and thunderstorms in the afternoon. Saturday night, southwest winds 5 to 10 knots. Protected waters, a light chop. A chance of showers and thunderstorms in the evening. Sunday, west winds 5 to 10 knots. Protected waters, a light chop.

a chance of showers, a slight chance of thunderstorms in the morning, then a chance of thunderstorms in the afternoon. Sunday night, west winds 5 to 10 knots. Protected waters, a light chop. A chance of showers and thunderstorms in the evening. Monday, west winds 5 to 10 knots. Protected waters, a light chop. A slight chance of showers and thunderstorms in the afternoon. Monday night, west winds 5 to 10 knots. Protected waters, a light chop. A slight chance of showers and thunderstorms. Tuesday, west winds 5 to 10 knots. Protected waters, a light chop. A slight chance of showers and thunderstorms. Tuesday night, west winds 5 to 10 knots. Protected waters, a light chop. A slight chance of showers and thunderstorms. Winds and waves higher and near thunderstorms. The Tropical Weather Outlook. For the North Atlantic, Caribbean Sea, and the Gulf of America, Central Tropical Atlantic L92, a tropical wave located about 400 miles east of the Windward Islands, is producing gusty winds and a large area of showers and thunderstorms. This system is moving into a region of increasing upper-level winds and dry air, and the potential of development continues to decrease. Even though development is unlikely, gusty winds and areas of heavy rain are possible across portions of the Lesser Antilles tonight and on Saturday. Formation chance through 48 hours, low, 20%. Formation chance through 7 days, low, 20%. Eastern Tropical Atlantic L94, a tropical wave over the Central Tropical Atlantic, located more than 1,000 miles west of the Cabo Verde Islands, continues to produce disorganized showers and thunderstorms. Environmental conditions are forecast to be generally conducive for gradual development, and a tropical depression could form this weekend or early next week while the wave moves westward or west-northwestward across the Central Tropical Atlantic. Formation chance through 48 hours, low, 30%. Formation chance through 7 days, medium, 50%. The surf zone forecast general outlook, light to moderate westerly flow will prevail through the next few days. A moderate risk of rip currents is expected the next few days with a slight chance for showers and storms each day. Due to the westerly flow regime and developing sea breeze, it's possible a localized high risk of rip currents develops across west-facing Gulf and Bay County beaches late in the afternoon through the next few days. Tide information for Friday, August 14, 2026. St. Mark's River entrance. High 4:12 a.m., low 9:52 a.m., high 3:58 p.m., low 10:31 p.m. Apalachicola. Low 12:16 a.m., high 6:30 a.m., low 11:52 a.m., high 5:23 p.m. St. Andrews Bay at Panama City. High 12:48 p.m., low 8:47 p.m. Note that the times of high and low tide are 3 minutes earlier at Shell Point than at the St. Mark's River entrance. The average water temperature at Apalachicola was 87.8 degrees. Sunrise and sunset in Tallahassee. August 14, 2026, sunrise 7:04 a.m. Eastern Daylight Time, sunset 8:20 p.m. Eastern Daylight Time. 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This broadcast originates from your National Weather Service office in Tallahassee, Florida. The latest weather and forecast information can also be accessed by calling our automated forecast line at 850-942-8851. The current time is 10:45 a.m. Eastern Daylight Time. These are the 10 a.m. Eastern Daylight Time conditions. At the Tallahassee Airport, it was partly sunny. The temperature was 86 degrees. The wind was northwest at 10 miles an hour. At Florida State University, the temperature was 86 degrees. The wind was northwest at 6 miles an hour. At Apalachicola, it was mostly sunny. The temperature was 86 degrees. The wind was north at 3 miles an hour. At Panama City Northwest, it was mostly sunny. The temperature was 85 degrees. The wind was west at 5 miles an hour. At Dothan, it was mostly sunny. The temperature was 84 degrees. The wind was west at 8 miles an hour. At Albany, it was sunny. The temperature was 85 degrees. The wind was west at 6 miles an hour. At Valdosta, it was mostly sunny. The temperature was 86 degrees. The wind was northwest at 6 miles an hour. Over the marine area, at the buoy south of Apalachicola, winds were west at 6 knots and seas were 1 foot. At the buoy south of Panama City,

winds were northwest at 6 knots and seas were 1 foot. At the buoy south of Pensacola, wave height 2 feet, wave period 7 seconds. The forecast for the local area. Extreme heat warning in effect from noon today to 8 p.m. Eastern Daylight Time this evening. Today, mostly sunny. A chance of showers and thunderstorms this afternoon. Highs in the upper 90s. West winds around 5 miles per hour. Chance of rain 40%. Heat index values up to 113. Tonight, mostly cloudy with a chance of showers and thunderstorms in the evening, then mostly clear after midnight. Humid with lows in the upper 70s. South winds around 5 miles per hour in the evening, becoming light and variable. Chance of rain 40%. Heat index values up to 107 early in the evening. Saturday, sunny. Showers and thunderstorms likely in the afternoon. Humid with highs in the upper 90s. Light and variable winds, becoming west around 5 miles per hour in the afternoon. Chance of rain 70%. Heat index values up to 111. Saturday night, partly cloudy with showers and thunderstorms likely in the evening, then mostly clear with a slight chance of showers and thunderstorms after midnight. Humid with lows in the mid-70s. Southwest winds around 5 miles per hour in the evening, becoming light and variable. Chance of rain 70%. Heat index values up to 105 early in the evening. Sunday, sunny. A chance of showers and thunderstorms in the afternoon. Humid with highs in the mid-90s. West winds around 5 miles per hour. Chance of rain 40%. Heat index values up to 112. Sunday night, partly cloudy with a chance of showers and thunderstorms in the evening, then mostly clear after midnight. Lows in the upper 70s. Chance of rain 40%. Heat index values up to 105 early in the evening. Monday through Tuesday, mostly clear with a slight chance of showers and thunderstorms. Highs in the upper 90s. Lows in the upper 70s. Chance of rain 20%. Heat index values up to 115. Tuesday night, partly cloudy with a slight chance of showers and thunderstorms. Lows in the upper 70s. Chance of rain 20%. Heat index values up to 110 early in the evening. Wednesday and Wednesday night, partly cloudy. A chance of showers and thunderstorms. Highs in the upper 90s. Lows in the upper 70s. Chance of rain 50%. Heat index values up to 115. Thursday, sunny. A chance of showers and thunderstorms in the afternoon. Highs in the upper 90s. Chance of rain 30%. Heat index values up to 115. The coastal waters forecast for the following: coastal waters from Okaloosa, Walton County line to Mexico Beach out to 20 nautical miles, and coastal waters from Mexico Beach to Apalachicola out to 20 nautical miles. Rest of today, west winds 5 to 10 knots. Seas 1 or 2 feet. Wave detail, west 1 foot at 4 seconds. Protected waters a light shop. Tonight, west winds 5 to 10 knots, diminishing to around 5 knots after midnight. Waves 1 foot or less. Wave detail, west 1 foot at 4 seconds. Protected waters a light shop. Saturday, west winds 5 to 10 knots. Waves 1 foot or less. Wave detail, west 1 foot at 3 seconds. Protected waters a light shop. A slight chance of showers and thunderstorms in the afternoon. Saturday night, west winds 5 to 10 knots. Waves 1 foot or less. Wave detail, west 1 foot at 3 seconds. Protected waters a light shop. Sunday, west winds 5 to 10 knots. Waves 1 foot or less. Wave detail, west 1 foot at 3 seconds. Protected waters a light shop. A slight chance of showers and thunderstorms. Sunday night, west winds 10 to 15 knots. Seas around 2 feet. Wave detail, southwest 1 foot at 3 seconds and south 1 foot at 6 seconds. Protected waters a moderate chop. Monday, west winds 10 to 15 knots. Seas around 2 feet. Protected waters a moderate chop. Monday night, west winds 10 to 15 knots. Seas 2 to 3 feet. Protected waters a moderate chop. A slight chance of showers and thunderstorms after midnight. Tuesday, west winds 10 to 15 knots. Seas 2 to 3 feet. Protected waters a moderate chop.

at 4 seconds and south 1 foot at 8 seconds. Protected waters smooth. Saturday, west winds around 5 knots. Waves 1 foot or less. Wave detail, west 1 foot at 3 seconds. Protected waters smooth. Saturday night, west winds around 5 knots. Waves 1 foot or less. Wave detail, west 1 foot at 3 seconds and south 1 foot at 7 seconds. Protected waters smooth. Sunday, west winds 5 to 10 knots. Waves 1 foot or less. Wave detail, west 1 foot at 3 seconds and south 1 foot at 6 seconds. Protected waters a light chop. Sunday night, west winds 5 to 10 knots. Waves 1 foot or less, then around 2 feet after midnight. Wave detail, west 1 foot at 3 seconds and south 1 foot at 6 seconds. Protected waters a light chop. Monday, west winds 10 to 15 knots. Seas around 2 feet. Protected waters a moderate chop. Monday night, west winds 10 to 15 knots. Seas 2 to 3 feet. Protected waters a moderate chop. A slight chance of showers and thunderstorms after midnight. Tuesday, west winds 10 to 15 knots. Seas 2 to 3 feet. Protected waters a moderate chop. A slight chance of showers and thunderstorms. Tuesday night, west winds 10 to 15 knots. Seas 2 to 3 feet. Protected waters a moderate chop. A slight chance of showers and thunderstorms in the evening, then a chance of showers and thunderstorms after midnight. Winds and waves higher in and near thunderstorms. The coastal waters forecast for the following St. Andrews Bay waterways. Rest of today, northwest winds 5 to 10 knots, becoming southwest near 10 knots this afternoon. Protected waters a light chop. A slight chance of showers and thunderstorms late. Tonight, southwest winds 5 to 10 knots, becoming west after midnight. Protected waters a light chop. Saturday, northwest winds around 5 knots, becoming southwest in the afternoon. Protected waters a light chop. A chance of showers and thunderstorms in the afternoon. Saturday night, southwest winds 5 to 10 knots. Protected waters a light chop. A chance of showers and thunderstorms in the evening. Sunday, west winds 5 to 10 knots. Protected waters a light chop. A chance of showers. A slight chance of thunderstorms in the morning, then a chance of thunderstorms in the afternoon. Sunday night, west winds 5 to 10 knots. Protected waters a light chop. A chance of showers and thunderstorms in the evening. Monday, west winds 5 to 10 knots. Protected waters a light chop. A slight chance of showers and thunderstorms in the afternoon. Monday night, west winds 5 to 10 knots. Protected waters a light chop. A slight chance of showers and thunderstorms. Tuesday, west winds 5 to 10 knots. Protected waters a light chop. A slight chance of showers and thunderstorms. Tuesday night, west winds 5 to 10 knots. Protected waters a light chop. A slight chance of showers and thunderstorms. Winds and waves higher in and near thunderstorms. The Tropical Weather Outlook. For the North Atlantic, Caribbean Sea and the Gulf of America, Central Tropical Atlantic L92, a tropical wave located about 400 miles east of the Windward Islands, is producing gusty winds and a large area of showers and thunderstorms. This system is moving into a region of increasing upper-level winds and dry air, and the potential of development continues to decrease. Even though development is unlikely, gusty winds and areas of heavy rain are possible across portions of the Lesser Antilles tonight and on Saturday. Formation chance through 48 hours, low, 20%. Formation chance through 7 days, low, 20%. Eastern Tropical Atlantic L94, a tropical wave over the Central Tropical Atlantic, located more than 1,000 miles west of the Cabo Verde Islands, continues to produce disorganized showers and thunderstorms. Environmental conditions are forecast to be generally conducive for gradual development, and a tropical depression could form this weekend or early next week while the wave moves westward or west-northwestward across the Central Tropical Atlantic. Formation chance through 48 hours, low, 30%. Formation chance through 7 days, medium, 50%. The surf zone forecast general outlook, light to moderate westerly flow will prevail through the next few days. A moderate risk of rip currents is expected the next few days with a slight chance for showers and storms each day. Due to the westerly flow regime and developing sea breeze, it's possible a localized high risk of rip currents.

currents develops across west, facing Gulf and Bay County beaches late in the afternoon through the next few days. Tide information for Friday, August 14, 2026. St. Mark's River entrance. High 4:12 a.m., low 9:52 a.m., high 3:58 p.m., low 10:31 p.m. Apalachicola. Low 12:16 a.m., high 6:30 a.m., low 11:52 a.m., high 5:23 p.m. St. Andrews Bay of Panama City. High 12:48 p.m., low 8:47 p.m. Note that the times of high and low tide are 3 minutes earlier at Shell Point than at the St. Mark's River entrance. The average water temperature at Apalachicola was 87.8 degrees. Sunrise and sunset in Tallahassee. August 14, 2026, sunrise 7:04 a.m. Eastern Daylight Time, sunset 8:20 p.m. Eastern Daylight Time. 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The latest weather and forecast information can also be accessed by calling our automated forecast line at 850-942-8851. The current time is 10:59 a.m. Eastern Daylight Time. These are the 10 a.m. Eastern Daylight Time conditions. At the Tallahassee Airport, it was partly sunny. The temperature was 86 degrees. The wind was northwest at 10 miles an hour. At Florida State University, the temperature was 86 degrees. The wind was northwest at 6 miles an hour. At Apalachicola, it was mostly sunny. The temperature was 86 degrees. The wind was north at 3 miles an hour. At Panama City Northwest, it was mostly sunny. The temperature was 85 degrees. The wind was west at 5 miles an hour. At Dothan, it was mostly sunny. The temperature was 84 degrees. The wind was west at 8 miles an hour. At Albany, it was sunny. The temperature was 85 degrees. The wind was west at 6 miles an hour. At Valdosta, it was mostly sunny. The temperature was 86 degrees. The wind was northwest at 6 miles an hour. Over the marine area, at the buoy south of Apalachicola, winds were west at 6 knots and seas were 1 foot. At the buoy south of Panama City, winds were northwest at 6 knots and seas were 1 foot. At the buoy south of Pensacola, wave height 2 feet. Wave period 7 seconds. The forecast for the local area. Extreme heat warning in effect from noon today to 8 p.m. Eastern Daylight Time this evening. Today, mostly sunny. A chance of showers and thunderstorms this afternoon. Highs in the upper 90s. West winds around 5 miles per hour. Chance of rain 40%. Heat index values up to 113. Tonight, mostly cloudy with a chance of showers and thunderstorms in the evening, then mostly clear after midnight. Humid with lows in the upper 70s. South winds around 5 miles per hour in the evening, becoming light and variable. Chance of rain 40%. Heat index values up to 107 early in the evening. Saturday, sunny. Showers and thunderstorms likely in the afternoon. Humid with highs in the upper 90s. Light and variable winds, becoming west around 5 miles per hour in the afternoon. Chance of rain 70%. Heat index values up to 111. Saturday night, partly cloudy with showers and thunderstorms likely in the evening, then mostly clear with a slight chance of showers and thunderstorms after midnight. Humid with lows in the mid-70s. Southwest winds around 5 miles per hour in the evening, becoming light and variable. Chance of rain 70%. Heat index values up to 105 early in the evening. Sunday, sunny. A chance of showers and thunderstorms in the afternoon. Humid with highs in the mid-90s. West winds around 5 miles per hour. Chance of rain 40%. Heat index values up to 112. Sunday night, partly cloudy with a chance of showers and thunderstorms in the evening, then mostly clear after midnight. Lows in the upper 70s. Chance of rain 40%. Heat index values up to 105 early in the evening. Monday through Tuesday, mostly clear with a slight chance of showers and thunderstorms. Highs in the upper 90s. Lows in the upper 70s. Chance of rain 20%. Heat index values up to 115. Tuesday night, partly cloudy with a slight chance of showers and thunderstorms. Lows in the

for 70s. Chance of rain 20%. Heat index values up to 110 early in the evening. Wednesday and Wednesday night, partly cloudy. A chance of showers and thunderstorms. Highs in the upper 90s. Lows in the upper 70s. Chance of rain 50%. Heat index values up to 115. Thursday, sunny. A chance of showers and thunderstorms in the afternoon. Highs in the upper 90s. Chance of rain 30%. Heat index values up to 115. The Tallahassee Climate Summary for yesterday, August 13, 2026. Yesterday's high temperature was 96 degrees. This high was 4 degrees above the normal high of 92. Yesterday's low temperature was 73 degrees. This tied the normal low of 73. No precipitation fell yesterday, which leaves the monthly total at 4.26 inches. This is 0.78 inches above the normal amount of 3.48 inches for August. The total precipitation for the year still stands at 27.78 inches, which is 11.42 inches below normal. The normal high temperature for today is 92 degrees, and the normal low is 73. The record high for today is 100, which occurred in 2023, and the record low is 65, which occurred in 1964. Sunrise today is at 7:04 a.m. and sunset is at 8:20 p.m. The coastal waters forecast for the following: coastal waters from Okaloosa Walton County line to Mexico Beach out to 20 nautical miles, and coastal waters from Mexico Beach to Apalachicola out to 20 nautical miles. Rest of today, west winds 5 to 10 knots. Seas 1 or 2 feet. Wave detail, west 1 foot at 4 seconds. Protected waters a light chop. Tonight, west winds 5 to 10 knots, diminishing to around 5 knots after midnight. Waves 1 foot or less. Wave detail, west 1 foot at 4 seconds. Protected waters a light chop. Saturday, west winds 5 to 10 knots. Waves 1 foot or less. Wave detail, west 1 foot at 3 seconds. Protected waters a light chop. A slight chance of showers and thunderstorms in the afternoon. Saturday night, west winds 5 to 10 knots. Waves 1 foot or less. Wave detail, west 1 foot at 3 seconds. Protected waters a light chop. Sunday, west winds 5 to 10 knots. Waves 1 foot or less. Wave detail, west 1 foot at 3 seconds. Protected waters a light chop. A slight chance of showers and thunderstorms. Sunday night, west winds 10 to 15 knots. Seas around 2 feet. Wave detail, southwest 1 foot at 3 seconds and south 1 foot at 6 seconds. Protected waters a moderate chop. Monday, west winds 10 to 15 knots. Seas around 2 feet. Protected waters a moderate chop. Monday night, west winds 10 to 15 knots. Seas 2 to 3 feet. Protected waters a moderate chop. A slight chance of showers and thunderstorms after midnight. Tuesday, west winds 10 to 15 knots. Seas 2 to 3 feet. Protected waters a moderate chop. A slight chance of showers and thunderstorms. Tuesday night, west winds 10 to 15 knots. Seas 2 to 3 feet. Protected waters a moderate chop. A slight chance of showers and thunderstorms in the evening, then a chance of showers and thunderstorms after midnight. Winds and waves higher and near thunderstorms. The coastal waters forecast for the following: waters from Suwannee River to Apalachicola, Florida, extending from 20 to 60 nautical miles, waters from Okaloosa Walton County line to Mexico Beach 20 to 60 nautical miles, and waters from Mexico Beach to Apalachicola 20 to 60 nautical miles. Rest of today, west winds 5 to 10 knots. Waves 1 foot or less. Wave detail, west 1 foot at 4 seconds and south 1 foot at 8 seconds. Protected waters a light chop. Tonight, west winds around 5 knots. Waves 1 foot or less. Wave detail, west 1 foot at 4 seconds and south 1 foot at 8 seconds. Protected waters smooth. Saturday, west winds around 5 knots. Waves 1 foot or less. Wave detail, west 1 foot at 3 seconds. Protected waters smooth. Saturday night, west winds around 5 knots. Waves 1 foot or less. Wave detail, west 1 foot at 3 seconds and south 1 foot at 7 seconds. Protected waters smooth. Sunday, west winds 5 to 10 knots.

waves 1 foot or less. Wave detail, west 1 foot at 3 seconds and south 1 foot at 6 seconds. Protected waters are light chop. Sunday night, west winds 5 to 10 knots. Waves 1 foot or less, then around 2 feet after midnight. Wave detail, west 1 foot at 3 seconds and south 1 foot at 6 seconds. Protected waters are light chop. Monday, west winds 10 to 15 knots. Seas around 2 feet. Protected waters a moderate chop. Monday night, west winds 10 to 15 knots. Seas 2 to 3 feet. Protected waters a moderate chop. A slight chance of showers and thunderstorms after midnight. Tuesday, west winds 10 to 15 knots. Seas 2 to 3 feet. Protected waters a moderate chop. A slight chance of showers and thunderstorms. Tuesday night, west winds 10 to 15 knots. Seas 2 to 3 feet. Protected waters a moderate chop. A slight chance of showers and thunderstorms in the evening, then a chance of showers and thunderstorms after midnight. Winds and waves higher in and near thunderstorms. The coastal waters forecast for the following St. Andrews Bay waterways. Rest of today, northwest winds 5 to 10 knots, becoming southwest near 10 knots this afternoon. Protected waters a light chop. A slight chance of showers and thunderstorms late. Tonight, southwest winds 5 to 10 knots, becoming west after midnight. Protected waters a light chop. Saturday, northwest winds around 5 knots, becoming southwest in the afternoon. Protected waters a light chop. A chance of showers and thunderstorms in the afternoon. Saturday night, southwest winds 5 to 10 knots. Protected waters a light chop. A chance of showers and thunderstorms in the evening. Sunday, west winds 5 to 10 knots. Protected waters a light chop. A chance of showers. A slight chance of thunderstorms in the morning, then a chance of thunderstorms in the afternoon. Sunday night, west winds 5 to 10 knots. Protected waters a light chop. A chance of showers and thunderstorms in the evening. Monday, west winds 5 to 10 knots. Protected waters a light chop. A slight chance of showers and thunderstorms in the afternoon. Monday night, west winds 5 to 10 knots. Protected waters a light chop. A slight chance of showers and thunderstorms. Tuesday, west winds 5 to 10 knots. Protected waters a light chop. A slight chance of showers and thunderstorms. Tuesday night, west winds 5 to 10 knots. Protected waters a light chop. A slight chance of showers and thunderstorms. Winds and waves higher in and near thunderstorms. The Tropical Weather Outlook. For the North Atlantic, Caribbean Sea and the Gulf of America, Central Tropical Atlantic L92, a tropical wave located about 400 miles east of the Windward Islands, is producing gusty winds and a large area of showers and thunderstorms. This system is moving into a region of increasing upper-level winds and dry air, and the potential of development continues to decrease. Even though development is unlikely, gusty winds and areas of heavy rain are possible across portions of the Lesser Antilles tonight and on Saturday. Formation chance through 48 hours, low, 20%. Formation chance through 7 days, low, 20%. Eastern Tropical Atlantic L94, a tropical wave over the Central Tropical Atlantic, located more than 1,000 miles west of the Cabo Verde Islands, continues to produce disorganized showers and thunderstorms. Environmental conditions are forecast to be generally conducive for gradual development, and a tropical depression could form this weekend or early next week while the wave moves westward or west-northwestward across the Central Tropical Atlantic. Formation chance through 48 hours, low, 30%. Formation chance through 7 days, medium, 50%. The surf zone forecast general outlook, light to moderate westerly flow will prevail through the next few days. A moderate risk of rip currents is expected the next few days with a slight chance for showers and storms each day. Due to the westerly flow regime and developing sea breeze, it's possible a localized high risk of rip currents develops across west-facing Gulf and Bay County beaches late in the afternoon through the next few days. Tide information for Friday, August 14, 2026. St. Marks River entrance. High 4:12 a.m., low 9:52 a.m., high 3:58 p.m., low 10:31 p.m. Apalachicola. Low 12:16 a.m., high 6:30 a.m., low 11:52 a.m., high 5:23 p.m. St. Andrews Bay at Panama City. High 12:40.

8:48 p.m., low 8:47 p.m. Note that the times of high and low tide are 3 minutes earlier at Shell Point than at the St. Marks River entrance. The average water temperature at Apalachicola was 87.8 degrees. Sunrise and sunset in Tallahassee. August 14, 2026, sunrise 7:04 a.m. Eastern Daylight Time, sunset 8:20 p.m. Eastern Daylight Time. 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The latest weather and forecast information can also be accessed by calling our automated forecast line at 850-942-8851. The current time is 11:13 a.m. Eastern Daylight Time. These are the 11 a.m. Eastern Daylight Time conditions. At the Tallahassee Airport, it was partly sunny. The temperature was 88 degrees. The wind was northwest at 10 miles an hour. At Florida State University, the temperature was 90 degrees. The wind was west at 6 miles an hour. At Apalachicola, it was partly sunny. The temperature was 89 degrees. The wind was north at 9 miles an hour. At Panama City Northwest, visibility 10 miles. Temperature was 86 degrees, dew point 79. Wind was west at 8 miles an hour. And the pressure was 30.16 inches and rising. At Dothan, it was sunny. The temperature was 87 degrees. The wind was west at 8 miles an hour. At Albany, it was sunny. The temperature was 89 degrees. The wind was northwest at 5 miles an hour. At Valdosta, it was mostly sunny. The temperature was 87 degrees. The wind was calm. Over the marine area, at the buoys south of Apalachicola, winds were west at 6 knots and seas were 1 foot. At the buoys south of Panama City, winds were northwest at 8 knots and seas were 1 foot. At the buoys south of Pensacola, winds were northwest at 14 knots and seas were 2 feet. The forecast for the local area. Extreme heat warning in effect from noon today to 8 p.m. Eastern Daylight Time this evening. Today, mostly sunny. A chance of showers and thunderstorms this afternoon. Highs in the upper 90s. West winds around 5 miles per hour. Chance of rain 40%. Heat index values up to 113. Tonight, mostly cloudy with a chance of showers and thunderstorms in the evening, then mostly clear after midnight. Humid with lows in the upper 70s. South winds around 5 miles per hour in the evening, becoming light and variable. Chance of rain 40%. Heat index values up to 107 early in the evening. Saturday, sunny. Showers and thunderstorms likely in the afternoon. Humid with highs in the upper 90s. Light and variable winds, becoming west around 5 miles per hour in the afternoon. Chance of rain 70%. Heat index values up to 111. Saturday night, partly cloudy with showers and thunderstorms likely in the evening, then mostly clear with a slight chance of showers and thunderstorms after midnight. Humid with lows in the mid-70s. Southwest winds around 5 miles per hour in the evening, becoming light and variable. Chance of rain 70%. Heat index values up to 105 early in the evening. Sunday, sunny. A chance of showers and thunderstorms in the afternoon. Humid with highs in the mid-90s. West winds around 5 miles per hour. Chance of rain 40%. Heat index values up to 112. Sunday night, partly cloudy with a chance of showers and thunderstorms in the evening, then mostly clear after midnight. Lows in the upper 70s. Chance of rain 40%. Heat index values up to 105 early in the evening. Monday through Tuesday, mostly clear with a slight chance of showers and thunderstorms. Highs in the upper 90s. Lows in the upper 70s. Chance of rain 20%. Heat index values up to 115. Tuesday night, partly cloudy with a slight chance of showers and thunderstorms. Lows in the upper 70s. Chance of rain 20%. Heat index values up to 110 early in the evening. Wednesday and Wednesday night, partly cloudy. A chance of showers and thunderstorms. Highs in the upper 90s. Lows in the upper 70s. Chance of rain 50%. Heat index values up to 115. Thursday, sunny. A chance of showers and thunderstorms in the afternoon. Highs

in the upper 90s. Chance of rain 30%. Heat index values up to 115. The coastal waters forecast for the following: coastal waters from Okaloosa, Walton County line to Mexico Beach out to 20 nautical miles, and coastal waters from Mexico Beach to Apalachicola out to 20 nautical miles. Rest of today, west winds 5 to 10 knots. Seas 1 or 2 feet. Wave detail, west 1 foot at 4 seconds. Protected waters a light chop. Tonight, west winds 5 to 10 knots, diminishing to around 5 knots after midnight. Waves 1 foot or less. Wave detail, west 1 foot at 4 seconds. Protected waters a light chop. Saturday, west winds 5 to 10 knots. Waves 1 foot or less. Wave detail, west 1 foot at 3 seconds. Protected waters a light chop. A slight chance of showers and thunderstorms in the afternoon. Saturday night, west winds 5 to 10 knots. Waves 1 foot or less. Wave detail, west 1 foot at 3 seconds. Protected waters a light chop. Sunday, west winds 5 to 10 knots. Waves 1 foot or less. Wave detail, west 1 foot at 3 seconds. Protected waters a light chop. A slight chance of showers and thunderstorms. Sunday night, west winds 10 to 15 knots. Seas around 2 feet. Wave detail, southwest 1 foot at 3 seconds and south 1 foot at 6 seconds. Protected waters a moderate chop. Monday, west winds 10 to 15 knots. Seas around 2 feet. Protected waters a moderate chop. Monday night, west winds 10 to 15 knots. Seas 2 to 3 feet. Protected waters a moderate chop. A slight chance of showers and thunderstorms after midnight. Tuesday, west winds 10 to 15 knots. Seas 2 to 3 feet. Protected waters a moderate chop. A slight chance of showers and thunderstorms. Tuesday night, west winds 10 to 15 knots. Seas 2 to 3 feet. Protected waters a moderate chop. A slight chance of showers and thunderstorms in the evening, then a chance of showers and thunderstorms after midnight. Winds and waves higher and near thunderstorms. The coastal waters forecast for the following: waters from Suwannee River to Apalachicola, Florida, extending from 20 to 60 nautical miles, waters from Okaloosa, Walton County line to Mexico Beach, 20 to 60 nautical miles, and waters from Mexico Beach to Apalachicola, 20 to 60 nautical miles. Rest of today, west winds 5 to 10 knots. Waves 1 foot or less. Wave detail, west 1 foot at 4 seconds and south 1 foot at 8 seconds. Protected waters a light chop. Tonight, west winds around 5 knots. Waves 1 foot or less. Wave detail, west 1 foot at 4 seconds and south 1 foot at 8 seconds. Protected waters smooth. Saturday, west winds around 5 knots. Waves 1 foot or less. Wave detail, west 1 foot at 3 seconds. Protected waters smooth. Saturday night, west winds around 5 knots. Waves 1 foot or less. Wave detail, west 1 foot at 3 seconds and south 1 foot at 7 seconds. Protected waters smooth. Sunday, west winds 5 to 10 knots. Waves 1 foot or less. Wave detail, west 1 foot at 3 seconds and south 1 foot at 6 seconds. Protected waters a light chop. Sunday night, west winds 5 to 10 knots. Waves 1 foot or less, then around 2 feet after midnight. Wave detail, west 1 foot at 3 seconds and south 1 foot at 6 seconds. Protected waters a light chop. Monday, west winds 10 to 15 knots. Seas around 2 feet. Protected waters a moderate chop. Monday night, west winds 10 to 15 knots. Seas 2 to 3 feet. Protected waters a moderate chop. A slight chance of showers and thunderstorms after midnight. Tuesday, west winds 10 to 15 knots. Seas 2 to 3 feet. Protected waters a moderate chop. A slight chance of showers and thunderstorms. Tuesday night, west winds 10 to 15 knots. Seas 2 to 3 feet. Protected waters a moderate chop. A slight chance of showers and thunderstorms in the evening, then a chance of showers and thunderstorms after midnight. Winds and waves higher and near thunderstorms. The coastal waters forecast for the following: St. Andrews Bay waterways. Rest of today, northwest winds 5 to 10 knots, becoming southwest near 10 knots this afternoon.

afternoon. Protected waters, a light shop. A slight chance of showers and thunderstorms late. Tonight, southwest winds 5 to 10 knots, becoming west after midnight. Protected waters, a light shop. Saturday, northwest winds around 5 knots, becoming southwest in the afternoon. Protected waters, a light shop. A chance of showers and thunderstorms in the afternoon. Saturday night, southwest winds 5 to 10 knots. Protected waters, a light shop. A chance of showers and thunderstorms in the evening. Sunday, west winds 5 to 10 knots. Protected waters, a light shop. A chance of showers. A slight chance of thunderstorms in the morning, then a chance of thunderstorms in the afternoon. Sunday night, west winds 5 to 10 knots. Protected waters, a light shop. A chance of showers and thunderstorms in the evening. Monday, west winds 5 to 10 knots. Protected waters, a light shop. A slight chance of showers and thunderstorms in the afternoon. Monday night, west winds 5 to 10 knots. Protected waters, a light shop. A slight chance of showers and thunderstorms. Tuesday, west winds 5 to 10 knots. Protected waters, a light shop. A slight chance of showers and thunderstorms. Tuesday night, west winds 5 to 10 knots. Protected waters, a light shop. A slight chance of showers and thunderstorms. Winds and waves higher and near thunderstorms. The Tropical Weather Outlook. For the North Atlantic, Caribbean Sea, and the Gulf of America, Central Tropical Atlantic L92, a tropical wave located about 400 miles east of the Windward Islands, is producing gusty winds and a large area of showers and thunderstorms. This system is moving into a region of increasing upper-level winds and dry air, and the potential of development continues to decrease. Even though development is unlikely, gusty winds and areas of heavy rain are possible across portions of the Lesser Antilles tonight and on Saturday. Formation chance through 48 hours, low, 20%. Formation chance through 7 days, low, 20%. Eastern Tropical Atlantic L94, a tropical wave over the Central Tropical Atlantic, located more than 1,000 miles west of the Cabo Verde Islands, continues to produce disorganized showers and thunderstorms. Environmental conditions are forecast to be generally conducive for gradual development, and a tropical depression could form this weekend or early next week while the wave moves westward or west-northwestward across the Central Tropical Atlantic. Formation chance through 48 hours, low, 30%. Formation chance through 7 days, medium, 50%. The surf zone forecast general outlook, light to moderate westerly flow will prevail through the next few days. A moderate risk of rip currents is expected the next few days with a slight chance for showers and storms each day. Due to the westerly flow regime and developing sea breeze, it's possible a localized high risk of rip currents develops across west-facing Gulf and Bay County beaches late in the afternoon through the next few days. The surf zone forecast general outlook, light to moderate westerly flow will prevail through the next few days. A moderate risk of rip currents is expected the next few days with a slight chance for showers and storms each day. Due to the westerly flow regime and developing sea breeze, it's possible a localized high risk of rip currents develops across west-facing Gulf and Bay County beaches late in the afternoon through the next few days. Based on communication with area beach officials, the following flags are flying at area beaches: Walton, Yellow Bay, Yellow State Park Gulf Beaches, Red West-facing Gulf Beaches, Red South-facing Gulf Beaches, Yellow Franklin, Yellow. Tide information for Friday, August 14, 2026. St. Marks River entrance. High 4:12 a.m., low 9:52 a.m., high 3:58 p.m., low 10:31 p.m. Apalachicola. Low 12:16 a.m., high 6:30 a.m., low 11:52 a.m., high 5:23 p.m. St. Andrews Bay at Panama City. High 12:48 p.m., low 8:47 p.m. Note that the times of high and low tide are 3 minutes earlier at Shell Point than at the St. Marks River entrance. The average water temperature at Apalachicola was 87.8 degrees. Sunrise and sunset in Tallahassee. August 14, 2026, sunrise 7:04 a.m. Eastern Daylight Time, sunset 8:20 p.m. Eastern Daylight Time. 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

4-2-8-8-5-1. The current time is 11:28 a.m. Eastern Daylight Time. These are the 11 a.m. Eastern Daylight Time conditions. At the Tallahassee Airport, it was partly sunny. The temperature was 88 degrees. The wind was northwest at 10 miles an hour. At Florida State University, the temperature was 90 degrees. The wind was west at 6 miles an hour. At Apalachicola, it was partly sunny. The temperature was 89 degrees. The wind was north at 9 miles an hour. At Panama City Northwest, visibility 10 miles. Temperature was 86 degrees, dew point 79. Wind was west at 8 miles an hour. And the pressure was 30.16 inches and rising. At Dothan, it was mostly sunny. The temperature was 87 degrees. The wind was west at 8 miles an hour. At Albany, it was sunny. The temperature was 89 degrees. The wind was northwest at 5 miles an hour. At Valdosta, it was partly sunny. The temperature was 87 degrees. The wind was calm. Over the marine area, at the buoys south of Apalachicola, winds were west at 6 knots and seas were 1 foot. At the buoys south of Panama City, winds were northwest at 8 knots and seas were 1 foot. At the buoys south of Pensacola, winds were northwest at 14 knots and seas were 2 feet. The forecast for the local area. Extreme heat warning in effect from noon today to 8 p.m. Eastern Daylight Time this evening. Today, mostly sunny. A chance of showers and thunderstorms this afternoon. Highs in the upper 90s. West winds around 5 miles per hour. Chance of rain 40%. Heat index values up to 113. Tonight, mostly cloudy with a chance of showers and thunderstorms in the evening, then mostly clear after midnight. Humid with lows in the upper 70s. South winds around 5 miles per hour in the evening, becoming light and variable. Chance of rain 40%. Heat index values up to 107 early in the evening. Saturday, sunny. Showers and thunderstorms likely in the afternoon. Humid with highs in the upper 90s. Light and variable winds, becoming west around 5 miles per hour in the afternoon. Chance of rain 70%. Heat index values up to 111. Saturday night, partly cloudy with showers and thunderstorms likely in the evening, then mostly clear with a slight chance of showers and thunderstorms after midnight. Humid with lows in the mid-70s. Southwest winds around 5 miles per hour in the evening, becoming light and variable. Chance of rain 70%. Heat index values up to 105 early in the evening. Sunday, sunny. A chance of showers and thunderstorms in the afternoon. Humid with highs in the mid-90s. West winds around 5 miles per hour. Chance of rain 40%. Heat index values up to 112. Sunday night, partly cloudy with a chance of showers and thunderstorms in the evening, then mostly clear after midnight. Lows in the upper 70s. Chance of rain 40%. Heat index values up to 105 early in the evening. Monday through Tuesday, mostly clear with a slight chance of showers and thunderstorms. Highs in the upper 90s. Lows in the upper 70s. Chance of rain 20%. Heat index values up to 115. Tuesday night, partly cloudy with a slight chance of showers and thunderstorms. Lows in the upper 70s. Chance of rain 20%. Heat index values up to 110 early in the evening. Wednesday and Wednesday night, partly cloudy. A chance of showers and thunderstorms. Highs in the upper 90s. Lows in the upper 70s. Chance of rain 50%. Heat index values up to 115. Thursday, sunny. A chance of showers and thunderstorms in the afternoon. Highs in the upper 90s. Chance of rain 30%. Heat index values up to 115. The Tallahassee climate summary for yesterday, August 13, 2026. Yesterday's high temperature was 96 degrees. This high was 4 degrees above the normal high of 92. Yesterday's low temperature was 73 degrees. This tied the normal low of 73. No precipitation fell yesterday, which leaves the monthly total at 4.26 inches. This is 0.78 inches above the normal amount of 3.48 inches for August. The total precipitation for the year still stands at 27.78 inches, which is 11.42 inches below normal. The normal high temperature for

Today is 92 degrees, and the normal low is 73. The record high for today is 100, which occurred in 2023, and the record low is 65, which occurred in 1964. Sunrise today is at 7.04 a.m. and sunset is at 8.20. The record high for today is 100, which occurred in 2023, and the record low is 65, which occurred in 1964. Sunrise today is at 7.04 a.m. and sunset is at 8.20 p.m. The coastal waters forecast for the following: coastal waters from Okaloosa Walton County line to Mexico Beach out to 20 nautical miles, and coastal waters from Mexico Beach to Apalachicola out to 20 nautical miles. Rest of today, west winds 5 to 10 knots. Seas 1 or 2 feet. Wave detail, west 1 foot at 4 seconds. Protected waters a light chop. Tonight, west winds 5 to 10 knots, diminishing to around 5 knots after midnight. Waves 1 foot or less. Wave detail, west 1 foot at 4 seconds. Protected waters a light chop. Saturday, west winds 5 to 10 knots. Waves 1 foot or less. Wave detail, west 1 foot at 3 seconds. Protected waters a light chop. A slight chance of showers and thunderstorms in the afternoon. Saturday night, west winds 5 to 10 knots. Waves 1 foot or less. Wave detail, west 1 foot at 3 seconds. Protected waters a light chop. Sunday, west winds 5 to 10 knots. Waves 1 foot or less. Wave detail, west 1 foot at 3 seconds. Protected waters a light chop. A slight chance of showers and thunderstorms. Sunday night, west winds 10 to 15 knots. Seas around 2 feet. Wave detail, southwest 1 foot at 3 seconds and south 1 foot at 6 seconds. Protected waters a moderate chop. Monday, west winds 10 to 15 knots. Seas around 2 feet. Protected waters a moderate chop. Monday night, west winds 10 to 15 knots. Seas 2 to 3 feet. Protected waters a moderate chop. A slight chance of showers and thunderstorms after midnight. Tuesday, west winds 10 to 15 knots. Seas 2 to 3 feet. Protected waters a moderate chop. A slight chance of showers and thunderstorms. Tuesday night, west winds 10 to 15 knots. Seas 2 to 3 feet. Protected waters a moderate chop. A slight chance of showers and thunderstorms in the evening, then a chance of showers and thunderstorms after midnight. Winds and waves higher in and near thunderstorms. The coastal waters forecast for the following: waters from Suwannee River to Apalachicola, Florida, extending from 20 to 60 nautical miles, waters from Okaloosa Walton County line to Mexico Beach 20 to 60 nautical miles, and waters from Mexico Beach to Apalachicola 20 to 60 nautical miles. Rest of today, west winds 5 to 10 knots. Waves 1 foot or less. Wave detail, west 1 foot at 4 seconds and south 1 foot at 8 seconds. Protected waters a light chop. Tonight, west winds around 5 knots. Waves 1 foot or less. Wave detail, west 1 foot at 4 seconds and south 1 foot at 8 seconds. Protected waters smooth. Saturday, west winds around 5 knots. Waves 1 foot or less. Wave detail, west 1 foot at 3 seconds. Protected waters smooth. Saturday night, west winds around 5 knots. Waves 1 foot or less. Wave detail, west 1 foot at 3 seconds and south 1 foot at 7 seconds. Protected waters smooth. Sunday, west winds 5 to 10 knots. Waves 1 foot or less. Wave detail, west 1 foot at 3 seconds and south 1 foot at 6 seconds. Protected waters a light chop. Sunday night, west winds 5 to 10 knots. Waves 1 foot or less, then around 2 feet after midnight. Wave detail, west 1 foot at 3 seconds and south 1 foot at 6 seconds. Protected waters a light chop. Monday, west winds 10 to 15 knots. Seas around 2 feet. Protected waters a moderate chop. Monday night, west winds 10 to 15 knots. Seas 2 to 3 feet. Protected waters a moderate chop. A slight chance of showers and thunderstorms after midnight. Tuesday, west winds 10 to 15 knots. Seas 2 to 3 feet. Protected waters a moderate chop. A slight chance of showers and thunderstorms. Tuesday night, west winds 10 to 15 knots. Seas 2 to 3 feet. Protected waters a

Flower Shop. A slight chance of showers and thunderstorms in the evening, then a chance of showers and thunderstorms after midnight. Winds and waves higher and near thunderstorms. The coastal waters forecast for the following St. Andrews Bay waterways. Rest of today, northwest winds 5 to 10 knots, becoming southwest near 10 knots this afternoon. Protected waters a light chop. A slight chance of showers and thunderstorms late. Tonight, southwest winds 5 to 10 knots, becoming west after midnight. Protected waters a light chop. Saturday, northwest winds around 5 knots, becoming southwest in the afternoon. Protected waters a light chop. A chance of showers and thunderstorms in the afternoon. Saturday night, southwest winds 5 to 10 knots. Protected waters a light chop. A chance of showers and thunderstorms in the evening. Sunday, west winds 5 to 10 knots. Protected waters a light chop. A chance of showers. A slight chance of thunderstorms in the morning, then a chance of thunderstorms in the afternoon. Sunday night, west winds 5 to 10 knots. Protected waters a light chop. A chance of showers and thunderstorms in the evening. Monday, west winds 5 to 10 knots. Protected waters a light chop. A slight chance of showers and thunderstorms in the afternoon. Monday night, west winds 5 to 10 knots. Protected waters a light chop. A slight chance of showers and thunderstorms. Tuesday, west winds 5 to 10 knots. Protected waters a light chop. A slight chance of showers and thunderstorms. Tuesday night, west winds 5 to 10 knots. Protected waters a light chop. A slight chance of showers and thunderstorms. Winds and waves higher and near thunderstorms. The Tropical Weather Outlook. For the North Atlantic, Caribbean Sea and the Gulf of America, Central Tropical Atlantic L92, a tropical wave located about 400 miles east of the Windward Islands, is producing gusty winds and a large area of showers and thunderstorms. This system is moving into a region of increasing upper-level winds and dry air, and the potential of development continues to decrease. Even though development is unlikely, gusty winds and areas of heavy rain are possible across portions of the Lesser Antilles tonight and on Saturday. Formation chance through 48 hours, low, 20%. Formation chance through 7 days, low, 20%. Eastern Tropical Atlantic L94, a tropical wave over the Central Tropical Atlantic, located more than 1,000 miles west of the Cabo Verde Islands, continues to produce disorganized showers and thunderstorms. Environmental conditions are forecast to be generally conducive for gradual development, and a tropical depression could form this weekend or early next week while the wave moves westward or west-northwestward across the Central Tropical Atlantic. Formation chance through 48 hours, low, 30%. Formation chance through 7 days, medium, 50%. The surf zone forecast general outlook, light to moderate westerly flow will prevail through the next few days. A moderate risk of rip currents is expected the next few days with a slight chance for showers and storms each day. Due to the westerly flow regime and developing sea breeze, it's possible a localized high risk of rip currents develops across west-facing Gulf and Bay County beaches late in the afternoon through the next few days. Based on communication with area beach officials, the following flags are flying at area beaches: Walton, Yellow Bay, Yellow State Park Gulf Beaches, Red West Facing Gulf Beaches, Red South Facing Gulf Beaches, Yellow Franklin, Yellow. Tide information for Friday, August 14, 2026. St. Marks River Entrance. High 4:12 a.m., low 9:52 a.m., high 3:58 p.m., low 10:31 p.m. Apalachicola. Low 12:16 a.m., high 6:30 a.m., low 11:52 a.m., high 5:23 p.m. St. Andrews Bay at Panama City. High 12:48 p.m., low 8:47 p.m. Note that the times of high and low tide are 3 minutes earlier at Shell Point than at the St. Marks River entrance. The average water temperature at Apalachicola was 87.8 degrees. Sunrise and sunset in Tallahassee. August 14, 2026. Sunrise 7:04 a.m. Eastern Daylight Time, sunset 8:20 p.m. Eastern Daylight Time. 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The latest weather and forecast information can also be accessed by calling our automated forecast line at 850-942-8851.

The current time is 11:42 a.m. Eastern Daylight Time. These are the 11 a.m. Eastern Daylight Time conditions. At the Tallahassee Airport, it was partly sunny. The temperature was 88 degrees. The wind was northwest at 10 miles an hour. At Florida State University, the temperature was 90 degrees. The wind was west at 6 miles an hour. At Apalachicola, it was partly sunny. The temperature was 89 degrees. The wind was north at 9 miles an hour. At Panama City Northwest, visibility 10 miles. Temperature was 86 degrees, dew point 79. Wind was west at 8 miles an hour. And the pressure was 30.16 inches and rising. At Dothan, it was mostly sunny. The temperature was 87 degrees. The wind was west at 8 miles an hour. At Albany, it was sunny. The temperature was 89 degrees. The wind was northwest at 5 miles an hour. At Valdosta, it was partly sunny. The temperature was 87 degrees. The wind was calm. Over the marine area, at the buoys south of Apalachicola, winds were west at 6 knots and seas were 1 foot. At the buoys south of Panama City, winds were northwest at 8 knots and seas were 1 foot. At the buoys south of Pensacola, winds were northwest at 14 knots and seas were 2 feet. The forecast for the local area. Extreme heat warning in effect from noon today to 8 p.m. Eastern Daylight Time this evening. Today, mostly sunny. A chance of showers and thunderstorms this afternoon. Highs in the upper 90s. West winds around 5 miles per hour. Chance of rain 40%. Heat index values up to 113. Tonight, mostly cloudy with a chance of showers and thunderstorms in the evening, then mostly clear after midnight. Humid with lows in the upper 70s. South winds around 5 miles per hour in the evening, becoming light and variable. Chance of rain 40%. Heat index values up to 107 early in the evening. Saturday, sunny. Showers and thunderstorms likely in the afternoon. Humid with highs in the upper 90s. Light and variable winds, becoming west around 5 miles per hour in the afternoon. Chance of rain 70%. Heat index values up to 111. Saturday night, partly cloudy with showers and thunderstorms likely in the evening, then mostly clear with a slight chance of showers and thunderstorms after midnight. Humid with lows in the mid-70s. Southwest winds around 5 miles per hour in the evening, becoming light and variable. Chance of rain 70%. Heat index values up to 105 early in the evening. Sunday, sunny. A chance of showers and thunderstorms in the afternoon. Humid with highs in the mid-90s. West winds around 5 miles per hour. Chance of rain 40%. Heat index values up to 112. Sunday night, partly cloudy with a chance of showers and thunderstorms in the evening, then mostly clear after midnight. Lows in the upper 70s. Chance of rain 40%. Heat index values up to 105 early in the evening. Monday through Tuesday, mostly clear with a slight chance of showers and thunderstorms. Highs in the upper 90s. Lows in the upper 70s. Chance of rain 20%. Heat index values up to 115. Tuesday night, partly cloudy with a slight chance of showers and thunderstorms. Lows in the upper 70s. Chance of rain 20%. Heat index values up to 110 early in the evening. Wednesday and Wednesday night, partly cloudy. A chance of showers and thunderstorms. Highs in the upper 90s. Lows in the upper 70s. Chance of rain 50%. Heat index values up to 115. Thursday, sunny. A chance of showers and thunderstorms in the afternoon. Highs in the upper 90s. Chance of rain 30%. Heat index values up to 115. The coastal waters forecast for the following: coastal waters from Okaloosa, Walton County line to Mexico Beach out to 20 nautical miles, and coastal waters from Mexico Beach to Apalachicola out to 20 nautical miles. Rest of today, west winds 5 to 10 knots. Seas 1 or 2 feet. Wave detail, west 1 foot at 4 seconds. Protected waters a light chop. Tonight, west winds 5 to 10 knots, diminishing to around 5 knots after midnight. Waves 1 foot or less. Wave detail, west 1 foot at 4 seconds. Protected waters a light chop. Saturday, west winds 5 to 10

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Waves 1 foot or less. 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A slight chance of showers and thunderstorms in the afternoon. Saturday night, west winds 5 to 10 knots. Waves 1 foot or less. Wave detail, rest 1 foot at 3 seconds. 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Sunday, west winds 5 to 10 knots. 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A slight chance of showers and thunderstorms. Sunday night, west winds 10 to 15 knots. Seas around 2 feet. Wave detail, southwest 1 foot at 3 seconds and south 1 foot at 6 seconds. Protected waters, a moderate chop. Monday, west winds 10 to 15 knots. Seas around 2 feet. Protected waters, a moderate chop. Monday night, west winds 10 to 15 knots. Seas 2 to 3 feet. Protected waters, a moderate chop. A slight chance of showers and thunderstorms after midnight. Tuesday, west winds 10 to 15 knots. Seas 2 to 3 feet. Protected waters, a moderate chop. A slight chance of showers and thunderstorms. Tuesday night, west winds 10 to 15 knots. Seas 2 to 3 feet. Protected waters, a moderate chop. A slight chance of showers and thunderstorms in the evening, then a chance of showers and thunderstorms after midnight. Winds and waves higher in and near thunderstorms. The coastal waters forecast for the following waters from Suwannee River to Apalachicola, Florida, extending from 20 to 60 nautical miles, waters from Okaloosa-Walton County line to Mexico Beach 20 to 60 nautical miles, and waters from Mexico Beach to Apalachicola 20 to 60 nautical miles. Rest of today, west winds 5 to 10 knots. Waves 1 foot or less. Wave detail, west 1 foot at 4 seconds and south 1 foot at 8 seconds. Protected waters, a light chop. Tonight, west winds around 5 knots. Waves 1 foot or less. Wave detail, west 1 foot at 4 seconds and south 1 foot at 8 seconds. Protected waters, smooth. Saturday, west winds around 5 knots. Waves 1 foot or less. Wave detail, west 1 foot at 3 seconds. Protected waters, smooth. Saturday night, west winds around 5 knots. Waves 1 foot or less. Wave detail, west 1 foot at 3 seconds and south 1 foot at 7 seconds. Protected waters, smooth. Sunday, west winds 5 to 10 knots. Waves 1 foot or less. Wave detail, west 1 foot at 3 seconds and south 1 foot at 6 seconds. Protected waters, a light chop. Sunday night, west winds 5 to 10 knots. Waves 1 foot or less, then around 2 feet after midnight. Wave detail, west 1 foot at 3 seconds and south 1 foot at 6 seconds. Protected waters, a light chop. Monday, west winds 10 to 15 knots. Seas around 2 feet. Protected waters, a moderate chop. Monday night, west winds 10 to 15 knots. Seas 2 to 3 feet. Protected waters, a moderate chop. A slight chance of showers and thunderstorms after midnight. Tuesday, west winds 10 to 15 knots. Seas 2 to 3 feet. Protected waters, a moderate chop. A slight chance of showers and thunderstorms. Tuesday night, west winds 10 to 15 knots. Seas 2 to 3 feet. Protected waters, a moderate chop. A slight chance of showers and thunderstorms in the evening, then a chance of showers and thunderstorms after midnight. Winds and waves higher in and near thunderstorms. The coastal waters forecast for the following St. Andrews Bay waterways. Rest of today, northwest winds 5 to 10 knots, becoming southwest near 10 knots this afternoon. Protected waters, a light chop. A slight chance of showers and thunderstorms late. Tonight, southwest winds 5 to 10 knots, becoming west after midnight. Protected waters, a light chop. Saturday, northwest winds around 5 knots, becoming southwest in the afternoon. Protected waters, a light chop. A chance of showers and thunderstorms in the afternoon. Saturday night, southwest winds 5 to 10 knots. Protected waters, a light chop. A chance of showers and thunderstorms in the evening. Sunday, west winds 5 to 10 knots. Protected waters, a light chop. A chance of showers. A slight chance of thunderstorms in the morning, then a chance of thunderstorms in the afternoon. Sunday night.

island is producing gusty winds and a large area of showers and thunderstorms. This system is moving into a region of increasing upper-level winds and dry air, and the potential of development continues to decrease. Even though development is unlikely, gusty winds and areas of heavy rain are possible across portions of the Lesser Antilles tonight and on Saturday. Formation chance through 48 hours, low, 20%. Formation chance through 7 days, low, 20%. Eastern Tropical Atlantic L94, a tropical wave over the Central Tropical Atlantic, located more than 1,000 miles west of the Cabo Verde Islands, continues to produce disorganized showers and thunderstorms. Environmental conditions are forecast to be generally conducive for gradual development, and a tropical depression could form this weekend or early next week while the wave moves westward or west-northwestward across the Central Tropical Atlantic. Formation chance through 48 hours, low, 30%. Formation chance through 7 days, medium, 50%. The surf zone forecast general outlook, light to moderate westerly flow will prevail through the next few days. A moderate risk of rip currents is expected the next few days with a slight chance for showers and storms each day. Due to the westerly flow regime and developing sea breeze, it's possible a localized high risk of rip currents develops across west-facing Gulf and Bay County beaches late in the afternoon through the next few days. Based on communication with area beach officials, the following flags are flying at area beaches: Walton, Yellow Bay, Yellow State Park Gulf Beaches, Red West Facing Gulf Beaches, Red South Facing Gulf Beaches, Yellow Franklin, Yellow. Tide information for Friday, August 14, 2026. St. Mark's River entrance. High 4:12 a.m., low 9:52 a.m., high 3:58 p.m., low 10:31 p.m. Apalachicola. Low 12:16 a.m., high 6:30 a.m., low 11:52 a.m., high 5:23 p.m. St. Andrews Bay at Panama City. High 12:48 p.m., low 8:47 p.m. Note that the times of high and low tide are 3 minutes earlier at Shell Point than at the St. Mark's River entrance. The average water temperature at Apalachicola was 87.8 degrees. Sunrise and sunset in Tallahassee. August 14, 2026, sunrise 7:04 a.m. Eastern Daylight Time, sunset 8:20 p.m. Eastern Daylight Time. 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This broadcast originates from your National Weather Service office in Tallahassee, Florida. The latest weather and forecast information can also be accessed by calling our automated forecast line at 850-942-8851. The current time is 11:56 a.m. Eastern Daylight Time. These are the 11 a.m. Eastern Daylight Time conditions. At the Tallahassee Airport, it was partly sunny. The temperature was 88 degrees. The wind was northwest at 10 miles an hour. At Florida State University, the temperature was 90 degrees. The wind was west at 6 miles an hour. At Apalachicola, it was partly sunny. The temperature was 89 degrees. The wind was north at 9 miles an hour. At Panama City Northwest, visibility 10 miles. Temperature was 86 degrees, dew point 79. Wind was west at 8 miles an hour. And the pressure was 30.16 inches and rising. At Dothan, it was mostly sunny. The temperature was 87 degrees. The wind was west at 8 miles an hour. At Albany, it was sunny. The temperature was 89 degrees. The wind was northwest at 5 miles an hour. At Valdosta, it was partly sunny. The temperature was 87 degrees. The wind was calm. Over the marine area, at the buoys south of Apalachicola, winds were west at 6 knots and seas were 1 foot. At the buoys south of Panama City, winds were northwest at 8 knots and seas were 1 foot. At the buoys south of Pensacola, winds were northwest at 14 knots and seas were 2 feet. The forecast for the local area. Extreme heat warning in effect from noon today to 8 p.m. Eastern Daylight Time this evening. Today, mostly sunny. A chance of showers and thunderstorms this afternoon. Highs in the upper 90s. West winds around 5 miles per hour. Chance of rain 40%. Heat index values up to 113. Tonight, mostly cloudy with a chance of showers and thunderstorms in the evening, then mostly clear after midnight. Humid with lows in the upper 70s. South winds around 5 miles per hour in the evening, becoming light and variable.

gusts of rain 40%. Heat index values up to 107 early in the evening. Saturday, sunny. Showers and thunderstorms likely in the afternoon. Humid with highs in the upper 90s. Light and variable winds, becoming west around 5 miles per hour in the afternoon. Chance of rain 70%. Heat index values up to 111. Saturday night, partly cloudy with showers and thunderstorms likely in the evening, then mostly clear with a slight chance of showers and thunderstorms after midnight. Humid with lows in the mid-70s. Southwest winds around 5 miles per hour in the evening, becoming light and variable. Chance of rain 70%. Heat index values up to 105 early in the evening. Sunday, sunny. A chance of showers and thunderstorms in the afternoon. Humid with highs in the mid-90s. West winds around 5 miles per hour. Chance of rain 40%. Heat index values up to 112. Sunday night, partly cloudy with a chance of showers and thunderstorms in the evening, then mostly clear after midnight. Lows in the upper 70s. Chance of rain 40%. Heat index values up to 105 early in the evening. Monday through Tuesday, mostly clear with a slight chance of showers and thunderstorms. Highs in the upper 90s. Lows in the upper 70s. Chance of rain 20%. Heat index values up to 115. Tuesday night, partly cloudy with a slight chance of showers and thunderstorms. Lows in the upper 70s. Chance of rain 20%. Heat index values up to 110 early in the evening. Wednesday and Wednesday night, partly cloudy. A chance of showers and thunderstorms. Highs in the upper 90s. Lows in the upper 70s. Chance of rain 50%. Heat index values up to 115. Thursday, sunny. A chance of showers and thunderstorms in the afternoon. Highs in the upper 90s. Chance of rain 30%. Heat index values up to 115. The coastal waters forecast for the following: coastal waters from Okaloosa, Walton County line to Mexico Beach out to 20 nautical miles, and coastal waters from Mexico Beach to Apalachicola out to 20 nautical miles. Rest of today, west winds 5 to 10 knots. Seas 1 or 2 feet. Wave detail, west 1 foot at 4 seconds. Protected waters a light chop. Tonight, west winds 5 to 10 knots, diminishing to around 5 knots after midnight. Waves 1 foot or less. Wave detail, west 1 foot at 4 seconds. Protected waters a light chop. Saturday, west winds 5 to 10 knots. Waves 1 foot or less. Wave detail, west 1 foot at 3 seconds. Protected waters a light chop. A slight chance of showers and thunderstorms in the afternoon. Saturday night, west winds 5 to 10 knots. Waves 1 foot or less. Wave detail, west 1 foot at 3 seconds. Protected waters a light chop. Sunday, west winds 5 to 10 knots. Waves 1 foot or less. Wave detail, west 1 foot at 3 seconds. Protected waters a light chop. A slight chance of showers and thunderstorms. Sunday night, west winds 10 to 15 knots. Seas around 2 feet. Wave detail, southwest 1 foot at 3 seconds and south 1 foot at 6 seconds. Protected waters a moderate chop. Monday, west winds 10 to 15 knots. Seas around 2 feet. Protected waters a moderate chop. Monday night, west winds 10 to 15 knots. Seas 2 to 3 feet. Protected waters a moderate chop. A slight chance of showers and thunderstorms after midnight. Tuesday, west winds 10 to 15 knots. Seas 2 to 3 feet. Protected waters a moderate chop. A slight chance of showers and thunderstorms. Tuesday night, west winds 10 to 15 knots. Seas 2 to 3 feet. Protected waters a moderate chop. A slight chance of showers and thunderstorms in the evening, then a chance of showers and thunderstorms after midnight. Winds and waves higher in and near thunderstorms. The Tallahassee Climate Summary for yesterday, August 13, 2026. Yesterday's high temperature was 96 degrees. This high was 4 degrees above the normal high of 92. Yesterday's low temperature was 73 degrees. This tied the normal low of 73. No precipitation fell yesterday, which leaves the monthly total at 4.26 inches. This is 0.78 inches above the normal amount of 3.4.

8 inches for August. The total precipitation for the year still stands at 27.78 inches, which is 11.42 inches below normal. The normal high temperature for today is 92 degrees, and the normal low is 73. The record high for today is 100, which occurred in 2023, and the record low is 65, which occurred in 1964. Sunrise today is at 7.04 a.m. and sunset is at 8.20 p.m. The Tropical Weather Outlook. For the North Atlantic, Caribbean Sea, and the Gulf of America, Central Tropical Atlantic L92, a tropical wave located about 400 miles east of the Windward Islands, is producing gusty winds and a large area of showers and thunderstorms. This system is moving into a region of increasing upper-level winds and dry air, and the potential of development continues to decrease. Even though development is unlikely, gusty winds and areas of heavy rain are possible across portions of the Lesser Antilles tonight and on Saturday. Formation chance through 48 hours, low, 20%. Formation chance through 7 days, low, 20%. Eastern Tropical Atlantic L94, a tropical wave over the Central Tropical Atlantic, located more than 1,000 miles west of the Cabo Verde Islands, continues to produce disorganized showers and thunderstorms. Environmental conditions are forecast to be generally conducive for gradual development, and a tropical depression could form this weekend or early next week while the wave moves westward or west-northwestward across the Central Tropical Atlantic. Formation chance through 48 hours, low, 30%. Formation chance through 7 days, medium, 50%. The surf zone forecast general outlook, light to moderate westerly flow will prevail through the next few days. A moderate risk of rip currents is expected the next few days with a slight chance for showers and storms each day. Due to the westerly flow regime and developing sea breeze, it's possible a localized high risk of rip currents develops across west-facing Gulf and Bay County beaches late in the afternoon through the next few days. Based on communication with area beach officials, the following flags are flying at area beaches: Walton, Yellow Bay, Yellow State Park Gulf Beaches, Red West Facing Gulf Beaches, Red South Facing Gulf Beaches, Yellow Franklin, Yellow. Tide information for Friday, August 14, 2026. St. Marks River Entrance. High 4:12 a.m., low 9:52 a.m., high 3:58 p.m., low 10:31 p.m. Apalachicola. Low 12:16 a.m., high 6:30 a.m., low 11:52 a.m., high 5:23 p.m. St. Andrews Bay at Panama City. High 12:48 p.m., low 8:47 p.m. Note that the times of high and low tide are 3 minutes earlier at Shell Point than at the St. Marks River entrance. The average water temperature at Apalachicola was 87.8 degrees. Sunrise and sunset in Tallahassee. August 14, 2026. Sunrise 7:04 a.m. Eastern Daylight Time, sunset 8:20 p.m. Eastern Daylight Time. 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The latest weather and forecast information can also be accessed by calling our automated forecast line at 850-942-8851. The current time is 12:07 p.m. Eastern Daylight Time. These are the noon Eastern Daylight Time conditions. At the Tallahassee Airport, it was partly sunny. The temperature was 91 degrees. The wind was northwest at 8 miles an hour. The report from Florida State University was not available. At Apalachicola, it was partly sunny. The temperature was 89 degrees. The wind was northwest at 6 miles an hour. At Panama City Northwest, it was partly sunny. The temperature was 89 degrees. The wind was west at 10 miles an hour. At Dothan, it was mostly sunny. Visibility 10 miles. Temperature was 90 degrees, dew point 78. And the pressure was 30.19 inches and falling. At Albany, it was sunny. The temperature was 91 degrees. The wind was southwest at 5 miles an hour. At Valdosta, it was partly sunny. The temperature was 90 degrees. The wind was calm. Over the marine area, at the buoy south of Apalachicola, winds were northwest at 8 knots. At the buoy south of Panama City, winds were northwest at 8 knots. At the buoy south of Pensacola, winds were northwest at 14 knots. The forecast for the local area. Extreme heat warning in effect from noon today to 8 p.m.

Eastern Daylight Time this evening. Today, mostly sunny. A chance of showers and thunderstorms this afternoon. Highs in the upper 90s. West winds around 5 miles per hour. Chance of rain 40%. Heat index values up to 113. Tonight, mostly cloudy with a chance of showers and thunderstorms in the evening, then mostly clear after midnight. Humid with lows in the upper 70s. South winds around 5 miles per hour in the evening, becoming light and variable. Chance of rain 40%. Heat index values up to 107 early in the evening. Saturday, sunny. Showers and thunderstorms likely in the afternoon. Humid with highs in the upper 90s. Light and variable winds, becoming west around 5 miles per hour in the afternoon. Chance of rain 70%. Heat index values up to 111. Saturday night, partly cloudy with showers and thunderstorms likely in the evening, then mostly clear with a slight chance of showers and thunderstorms after midnight. Humid with lows in the mid-70s. Southwest winds around 5 miles per hour in the evening, becoming light and variable. Chance of rain 70%. Heat index values up to 105 early in the evening. Sunday, sunny. A chance of showers and thunderstorms in the afternoon. Humid with highs in the mid-90s. West winds around 5 miles per hour. Chance of rain 40%. Heat index values up to 112. Sunday night, partly cloudy with a chance of showers and thunderstorms in the evening, then mostly clear after midnight. Lows in the upper 70s. Chance of rain 40%. Heat index values up to 105 early in the evening. Monday through Tuesday, mostly clear with a slight chance of showers and thunderstorms. Highs in the upper 90s. Lows in the upper 70s. Chance of rain 20%. Heat index values up to 115. Tuesday night, partly cloudy with a slight chance of showers and thunderstorms. Lows in the upper 70s. Chance of rain 20%. Heat index values up to 110 early in the evening. Wednesday and Wednesday night, partly cloudy. A chance of showers and thunderstorms. Highs in the upper 90s. Lows in the upper 70s. Chance of rain 50%. Heat index values up to 115. Thursday, sunny. A chance of showers and thunderstorms in the afternoon. Highs in the upper 90s. Chance of rain 30%. Heat index values up to 115. The coastal waters forecast for the following: coastal waters from Okaloosa, Walton County line to Mexico Beach out to 20 nautical miles, and coastal waters from Mexico Beach to Apalachicola out to 20 nautical miles. Rest of today, west winds 5 to 10 knots. Seas 1 or 2 feet. Wave detail, west 1 foot at 4 seconds. Protected waters a light chop. Tonight, west winds 5 to 10 knots, diminishing to around 5 knots after midnight. Waves 1 foot or less. Wave detail, west 1 foot at 4 seconds. Protected waters a light chop. Saturday, west winds 5 to 10 knots. Waves 1 foot or less. Wave detail, west 1 foot at 3 seconds. Protected waters a light chop. A slight chance of showers and thunderstorms in the afternoon. Saturday night, west winds 5 to 10 knots. Waves 1 foot or less. Wave detail, west 1 foot at 3 seconds. Protected waters a light chop. Sunday, west winds 5 to 10 knots. Waves 1 foot or less. Wave detail, west 1 foot at 3 seconds. Protected waters a light chop. A slight chance of showers and thunderstorms. Sunday night, west winds 10 to 15 knots. Seas around 2 feet. Wave detail, southwest 1 foot at 3 seconds and south 1 foot at 6 seconds. Protected waters a moderate chop. Monday, west winds 10 to 15 knots. Seas around 2 feet. Protected waters a moderate chop. Monday night, west winds 10 to 15 knots. Seas 2 to 3 feet. Protected waters a moderate chop. A slight chance of showers and thunderstorms after midnight. Tuesday, west winds 10 to 15 knots. Seas 2 to 3 feet. Protected waters a moderate chop. A slight chance of showers and thunderstorms. Tuesday night, west winds 10 to 15 knots. Seas 2 to 3 feet. Protected waters a moderate chop.
a slight chance of showers and thunderstorms in the evening, then a chance of showers and thunderstorms after midnight. Winds and waves higher and near thunderstorms. The coastal waters forecast for the following: waters from Suwannee River to Apalachicola, Florida, extending from 20 to 60 nautical miles, waters from Okaloosa-Walton County line to Mexico Beach 20 to 60 nautical miles, and waters from Mexico Beach to Apalachicola 20 to 60 nautical miles. Rest of today, west winds 5 to 10 knots. Waves 1 foot or less. Wave detail, west 1 foot at 4 seconds and south 1 foot at 8 seconds. Protected waters, a light chop. Tonight, west winds around 5 knots. Waves 1 foot or less. Wave detail, west 1 foot at 4 seconds and south 1 foot at 8 seconds. Protected waters, smooth. Saturday, west winds around 5 knots. Waves 1 foot or less. Wave detail, west 1 foot at 3 seconds. Protected waters, smooth. Saturday night, west winds around 5 knots. Waves 1 foot or less. Wave detail, west 1 foot at 3 seconds and south 1 foot at 7 seconds. Protected waters, smooth. Sunday, west winds 5 to 10 knots. Waves 1 foot or less. Wave detail, west 1 foot at 3 seconds and south 1 foot at 6 seconds. Protected waters, a light chop. Sunday night, west winds 5 to 10 knots. Waves 1 foot or less, then around 2 feet after midnight. Wave detail, west 1 foot at 3 seconds and south 1 foot at 6 seconds. Protected waters, a light chop. Monday, west winds 10 to 15 knots. Seas around 2 feet. Protected waters, a moderate chop. Monday night, west winds 10 to 15 knots. Seas 2 to 3 feet. Protected waters, a moderate chop. A slight chance of showers and thunderstorms after midnight. Tuesday, west winds 10 to 15 knots. Seas 2 to 3 feet. Protected waters, a moderate chop. A slight chance of showers and thunderstorms. Tuesday night, west winds 10 to 15 knots. Seas 2 to 3 feet. Protected waters, a moderate chop. A slight chance of showers and thunderstorms in the evening, then a chance of showers and thunderstorms after midnight. Winds and waves higher and near thunderstorms. The coastal waters forecast for the following: St. Andrews Bay waterways. Rest of today, northwest winds 5 to 10 knots, becoming southwest near 10 knots this afternoon. Protected waters, a light chop. A slight chance of showers and thunderstorms late. Tonight, southwest winds 5 to 10 knots, becoming west after midnight. Protected waters, a light chop. Saturday, northwest winds around 5 knots, becoming southwest in the afternoon. Protected waters, a light chop. A chance of showers and thunderstorms in the afternoon. Saturday night, southwest winds 5 to 10 knots. Protected waters, a light chop. A chance of showers and thunderstorms in the evening. Sunday, west winds 5 to 10 knots. Protected waters, a light chop. A chance of showers. A slight chance of thunderstorms in the morning, then a chance of thunderstorms in the afternoon. Sunday night, west winds 5 to 10 knots. Protected waters, a light chop. A chance of showers and thunderstorms in the evening. Monday, west winds 5 to 10 knots. Protected waters, a light chop. A slight chance of showers and thunderstorms in the afternoon. Monday night, west winds 5 to 10 knots. Protected waters, a light chop. A slight chance of showers and thunderstorms. Tuesday, west winds 5 to 10 knots. Protected waters, a light chop. A slight chance of showers and thunderstorms. Tuesday night, west winds 5 to 10 knots. Protected waters, a light chop. A slight chance of showers and thunderstorms. Winds and waves higher and near thunderstorms. The Tropical Weather Outlook. For the North Atlantic, Caribbean Sea and the Gulf of America, Central Tropical Atlantic L92, a tropical wave located about 400 miles east of the Windward Islands, is producing gusty winds and a large area of showers and thunderstorms. This system is moving into a region of increasing upper-level winds and dry air, and the potential of development continues to decrease. Even though development is unlikely, gusty winds and areas of heavy rain are possible across portions of the Lesser Antilles tonight and on Saturday. Formation chance through 48 hours, low, 20%. Formation chance through 7 days, low, 20%.
eastern tropical Atlantic L94, a tropical wave over the central tropical Atlantic, located more than 1,000 miles west of the Cabo Verde Islands, continues

produce disorganized showers and thunderstorms. Environmental conditions are forecast to be generally conducive for gradual development, and a tropical depression could form this weekend or early next week while the wave moves westward or west-northwestward across the central tropical Atlantic. Formation chance through 48 hours, low, 30%. Formation chance through 7 days, medium, 50%. The surf zone forecast general outlook, light to moderate westerly flow will prevail through the next few days. A moderate risk of rip currents is expected the next few days with a slight chance for showers and storms each day. Due to the westerly flow regime and developing sea breeze, it's possible a localized high risk of rip currents develops across west-facing Gulf and Bay County beaches late in the afternoon through the next few days. Based on communication with area beach officials, the following flags are flying at area beaches: Walton, Yellow Bay, Yellow State Park Gulf Beaches, Red West Facing Gulf Beaches, Red South Facing Gulf Beaches, Yellow Franklin, Yellow. Tide information for Friday, August 14, 2026. St. Marks River entrance. High 4:12 a.m., low 9:52 a.m., high 3:58 p.m., low 10:31 p.m. Apalachicola. Low 12:16 a.m., high 6:30 a.m., low 11:52 a.m., high 5:23 p.m. St. Andrews Bay at Panama City. High 12:48 p.m., low 8:47 p.m. Note that the times of high and low tide are 3 minutes earlier at Shell Point than at the St. Marks River entrance. The average water temperature at Apalachicola was 87.8 degrees. Sunrise and sunset in Tallahassee. August 14, 2026. Sunrise 7:04 a.m. Eastern Daylight Time, sunset 8:20 p.m. Eastern Daylight Time. 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The latest weather and forecast information can also be accessed by calling our automated forecast line at 850-942-8851. The current time is 12:21 p.m. Eastern Daylight Time. These are the noon Eastern Daylight Time conditions. At the Tallahassee Airport, it was partly sunny. The temperature was 91 degrees. The wind was northwest at 8 miles an hour. At Florida State University, the temperature was 90 degrees. The wind was west at 6 miles an hour. At Apalachicola, it was partly sunny. The temperature was 89 degrees. The wind was northwest at 6 miles an hour. At Panama City Northwest, it was mostly sunny. The temperature was 89 degrees. The wind was west at 10 miles an hour. At Dothan, it was mostly sunny. Visibility 10 miles. Temperature was 90 degrees, dew point 78. And the pressure was 30.19 inches and falling. At Albany, it was sunny. The temperature was 91 degrees. The wind was southwest at 5 miles an hour. At Valdosta, it was mostly sunny. The temperature was 90 degrees. The wind was calm. Over the marine area, at the buoys south of Apalachicola, winds were northwest at 8 knots. At the buoys south of Panama City, winds were northwest at 8 knots. At the buoys south of Pensacola, winds were northwest at 14 knots. The forecast for the local area. Extreme heat warning in effect from noon today to 8 p.m. Eastern Daylight Time this evening. Today, mostly sunny. A chance of showers and thunderstorms this afternoon. Highs in the upper 90s. West winds around 5 miles per hour. Chance of rain 40%. Heat index values up to 113. Tonight, mostly cloudy with a chance of showers and thunderstorms in the evening, then mostly clear after midnight. Humid with lows in the upper 70s. South winds around 5 miles per hour in the evening, becoming light and variable. Chance of rain 40%. Heat index values up to 107 early in the evening. Saturday, sunny. Showers and thunderstorms likely in the afternoon. Humid with highs in the upper 90s. Light and variable winds, becoming west around 5 miles per hour in the afternoon. Chance of rain 70%. Heat index values up to 111. Saturday night, partly cloudy with showers and thunderstorms likely in the evening, then mostly clear with a slight chance of showers and thunderstorms after midnight. Humid with lows in the mid-70s. Southwest winds around 5 miles per hour in the evening, becoming light and variable. Chance of

rain 70%. Heat index values up to 105 early in the evening. Sunday, sunny. A chance of showers and thunderstorms in the afternoon. Humid with highs in the mid-90s. West winds around 5 miles per hour. Chance of rain 40%. Heat index values up to 112. Sunday night, partly cloudy with a chance of showers and thunderstorms in the evening, then mostly clear after midnight. Lows in the upper 70s. Chance of rain 40%. Heat index values up to 105 early in the evening. Monday through Tuesday, mostly clear with a slight chance of showers and thunderstorms. Highs in the upper 90s. Lows in the upper 70s. Chance of rain 20%. Heat index values up to 115. Tuesday night, partly cloudy with a slight chance of showers and thunderstorms. Lows in the upper 70s. Chance of rain 20%. Heat index values up to 110 early in the evening. Wednesday and Wednesday night, partly cloudy. A chance of showers and thunderstorms. Highs in the upper 90s. Lows in the upper 70s. Chance of rain 50%. Heat index values up to 115. Thursday, sunny. A chance of showers and thunderstorms in the afternoon. Highs in the upper 90s. Chance of rain 30%. Heat index values up to 115. The coastal waters forecast for the following: coastal waters from Okaloosa Walton County line to Mexico Beach out to 20 nautical miles, and coastal waters from Mexico Beach to Apalachicola out to 20 nautical miles. Rest of today, west winds 5 to 10 knots. Seas 1 or 2 feet. Wave detail, west 1 foot at 4 seconds. Protected waters a light chop. Tonight, west winds 5 to 10 knots, diminishing to around 5 knots after midnight. Waves 1 foot or less. Wave detail, west 1 foot at 4 seconds. Protected waters a light chop. Saturday, west winds 5 to 10 knots. Waves 1 foot or less. Wave detail, west 1 foot at 3 seconds. Protected waters a light chop. A slight chance of showers and thunderstorms in the afternoon. Saturday night, west winds 5 to 10 knots. Waves 1 foot or less. Wave detail, west 1 foot at 3 seconds. Protected waters a light chop. Sunday, west winds 5 to 10 knots. Waves 1 foot or less. Wave detail, west 1 foot at 3 seconds. Protected waters a light chop. A slight chance of showers and thunderstorms. Sunday night, west winds 10 to 15 knots. Seas around 2 feet. Wave detail, southwest 1 foot at 3 seconds and south 1 foot at 6 seconds. Protected waters a moderate chop. Monday, west winds 10 to 15 knots. Seas around 2 feet. Protected waters a moderate chop. Monday night, west winds 10 to 15 knots. Seas 2 to 3 feet. Protected waters a moderate chop. A slight chance of showers and thunderstorms after midnight. Tuesday, west winds 10 to 15 knots. Seas 2 to 3 feet. Protected waters a moderate chop. A slight chance of showers and thunderstorms. Tuesday night, west winds 10 to 15 knots. Seas 2 to 3 feet. Protected waters a moderate chop. A slight chance of showers and thunderstorms in the evening, then a chance of showers and thunderstorms after midnight. Winds and waves higher and near thunderstorms. The coastal waters forecast for the following: waters from Suwannee River to Apalachicola, Florida, extending from 20 to 60 nautical miles, waters from Okaloosa Walton County line to Mexico Beach 20 to 60 nautical miles, and waters from Mexico Beach to Apalachicola 20 to 60 nautical miles. Rest of today, west winds 5 to 10 knots. Waves 1 foot or less. Wave detail, west 1 foot at 4 seconds and south 1 foot at 8 seconds. Protected waters a light chop. Tonight, west winds around 5 knots. Waves 1 foot or less. Wave detail, west 1 foot at 4 seconds and south 1 foot at 8 seconds. Protected waters smooth. Saturday, west winds around 5 knots. Waves 1 foot or less. Wave detail, west 1 foot at 3 seconds. Protected waters smooth. Saturday night, west winds around 5 knots. Waves 1 foot or less. Wave detail, west 1 foot at 3 seconds and south 1 foot at 7 seconds. Protected waters smooth. Sunday, west winds 5 to 10 knots.

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Wave detail, west 1 foot at 3 seconds and south 1 foot at 6 seconds. Protected waters a light chop. Sunday night, west winds 5 to 10 knots. Waves 1 foot or less, then around 2 feet after midnight. Wave detail, west 1 foot at 3 seconds and south 1 foot at 6 seconds. Protected waters a light chop. Monday, west winds 10 to 15 knots. Seas around 2 feet. Protected waters a moderate chop. Monday night, west winds 10 to 15 knots. Seas 2 to 3 feet. Protected waters a moderate chop. A slight chance of showers and thunderstorms after midnight. Tuesday, west winds 10 to 15 knots. Seas 2 to 3 feet. Protected waters a moderate chop. A slight chance of showers and thunderstorms. Tuesday night, west winds 10 to 15 knots. Seas 2 to 3 feet. Protected waters a moderate chop. A slight chance of showers and thunderstorms in the evening, then a chance of showers and thunderstorms after midnight. Winds and waves higher in and near thunderstorms. The coastal waters forecast for the following St. Andrews Bay waterways. Rest of today, northwest winds 5 to 10 knots, becoming southwest near 10 knots this afternoon. Protected waters a light chop. A slight chance of showers and thunderstorms late. Tonight, southwest winds 5 to 10 knots, becoming west after midnight. Protected waters a light chop. Saturday, northwest winds around 5 knots, becoming southwest in the afternoon. Protected waters a light chop. A chance of showers and thunderstorms in the afternoon. Saturday night, southwest winds 5 to 10 knots. Protected waters a light chop. A chance of showers and thunderstorms in the evening. Sunday, west winds 5 to 10 knots. Protected waters a light chop. A chance of showers. A slight chance of thunderstorms in the morning, then a chance of thunderstorms in the afternoon. Sunday night, west winds 5 to 10 knots. Protected waters a light chop. A chance of showers and thunderstorms in the evening. Monday, west winds 5 to 10 knots. Protected waters a light chop. A slight chance of showers and thunderstorms in the afternoon. Monday night, west winds 5 to 10 knots. Protected waters a light chop. A slight chance of showers and thunderstorms. Tuesday, west winds 5 to 10 knots. Protected waters a light chop. A slight chance of showers and thunderstorms. Tuesday night, west winds 5 to 10 knots. Protected waters a light chop. A slight chance of showers and thunderstorms. Winds and waves higher in and near thunderstorms. The Tallahassee Climate Summary for yesterday, August 13, 2026. Yesterday's high temperature was 96 degrees. This high was 4 degrees above the normal high of 92. Yesterday's low temperature was 73 degrees. This tied the normal low of 73. No precipitation fell yesterday, which leaves the monthly total at 4.26 inches. This is 0.78 inches above the normal amount of 3.48 inches for August. The total precipitation for the year still stands at 27.78 inches, which is 11.42 inches below normal. The normal high temperature for today is 92 degrees, and the normal low is 73. The record high for today is 100, which occurred in 2023, and the record low is 65, which occurred in 1964. Sunrise today is at 7:04 a.m. and sunset is at 8:20 p.m. The Tropical Weather Outlook. For the North Atlantic, Caribbean Sea and the Gulf of America, Central Tropical Atlantic L92, a tropical wave located about 400 miles east of the Windward Islands, is producing gusty winds and a large area of showers and thunderstorms. This system is moving into a region of increasing upper-level winds and dry air, and the potential of development continues to decrease. Even though development is unlikely, gusty winds and areas of heavy rain are possible across portions of the Lesser Antilles tonight and on Saturday. Formation chance through 48 hours, low, 20%. Formation chance through 7 days, low, 20%. Eastern Tropical Atlantic are possible across portions of the Lesser Antilles tonight and on Saturday. Formation chance through 48 hours, low, 20%. Formation chance through 7 days, low, 20%. Eastern Tropical Atlantic L94, a tropical wave over the Central Tropical Atlantic, located more than 1,000 miles west of the Cabo Verde Islands, continues to produce disorganized showers and thunderstorms.

Environmental conditions are forecast to be generally conducive for gradual development, and a tropical depression could form this weekend or early next week while the wave moves westward or west-northwestward across the central tropical Atlantic. Formation chance through 48 hours, low, 30%. Formation chance through 7 days, medium, 50%. The surf zone forecast general outlook, light to moderate westerly flow will prevail through the next few days. A moderate risk of rip currents is expected the next few days with a slight chance for showers and storms each day. Due to the westerly flow regime and developing sea breeze, it's possible a localized high risk of rip currents develops across west facing Gulf and Bay County beaches late in the afternoon through the next few days. Based on communication with area beach officials, the following flags are flying at area beaches: Walton, Yellow Bay, Yellow State Park Gulf Beaches, Red West Facing Gulf Beaches, Red South Facing Gulf Beaches, Yellow Franklin, Yellow. Tide information for Friday, August 14, 2026. St. Marks River Entrance. High 4:12 a.m., low 9:52 a.m., high 3:58 p.m., low 10:31 p.m. Apalachicola. Low 12:16 a.m., high 6:30 a.m., low 11:52 a.m., high 5:23 p.m. St. Andrews Bay at Panama City. High 12:48 p.m., low 8:47 p.m. Note that the times of high and low tide are 3 minutes earlier at Shell Point than at the St. Marks River entrance. The average water temperature at Apalachicola was 87.8 degrees. Sunrise and sunset in Tallahassee. August 14, 2026. Sunrise 7:04 a.m. Eastern Daylight Time, sunset 8:20 p.m. Eastern Daylight Time. 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The latest weather and forecast information can also be accessed by calling our automated forecast line at 850-942-8851. The current time is 12:35 p.m. Eastern Daylight Time. These are the noon Eastern Daylight Time conditions. At the Tallahassee Airport, it was partly sunny. The temperature was 91 degrees. The wind was northwest at 8 miles an hour. At Florida State University, the temperature was 90 degrees. The wind was west at 6 miles an hour. At Apalachicola, it was partly sunny. The temperature was 89 degrees. The wind was northwest at 6 miles an hour. At Panama City Northwest, it was mostly sunny. The temperature was 89 degrees. The wind was west at 10 miles an hour. At Dothan, it was mostly sunny. Visibility 10 miles. Temperature was 90 degrees, dew point 78. And the pressure was 30.19 inches and falling. At Albany, it was sunny. The temperature was 91 degrees. The wind was southwest at 5 miles an hour. At Valdosta, it was mostly sunny. The temperature was 90 degrees. The wind was calm. Over the marine area, at the buoy south of Apalachicola, winds were northwest at 8 knots. At the buoy south of Panama City, winds were northwest at 8 knots. At the buoy south of Pensacola, winds were northwest at 14 knots. The forecast for the local area. Extreme heat warning in effect from noon today to 8 p.m. Eastern Daylight Time this evening. Today, mostly sunny. A chance of showers and thunderstorms this afternoon. Highs in the upper 90s. West winds around 5 miles per hour. Chance of rain 40%. Heat index values up to 113. Tonight, mostly cloudy with a chance of showers and thunderstorms in the evening, then mostly clear after midnight. Humid with lows in the upper 70s. South winds around 5 miles per hour in the evening, becoming light and variable. Chance of rain 40%. Heat index values up to 107 early in the evening. Saturday, sunny. Showers and thunderstorms likely in the afternoon. Humid with highs in the upper 90s. Light and variable winds, becoming west around 5 miles per hour in the afternoon. Chance of rain 70%. Heat index values up to 111. Saturday night, partly cloudy with showers and thunderstorms likely in the evening, then mostly clear with a slight chance of showers and thunderstorms after midnight. Humid with lows in the mid-70s. Southwest winds around 5 miles per hour in the evening, becoming light and variable. Chance of rain 70%.
Heat index values up to 105 early in the evening. Sunday, sunny. A chance of showers and thunderstorms in the afternoon. Humid with highs in the mid-90s. West winds around 5 miles per hour. Chance of rain 40%. Heat index values up to 112. Sunday night, partly cloudy with a chance of showers and thunderstorms in the evening, then mostly clear after midnight. Lows in the upper 70s. Chance of rain 40%. Heat index values up to 105 early in the evening. Monday through Tuesday, mostly clear with a slight chance of showers and thunderstorms. Highs in the upper 90s. Lows in the upper 70s. Chance of rain 20%. Heat index values up to 115. Tuesday night, partly cloudy with a slight chance of showers and thunderstorms. Lows in the upper 70s. Chance of rain 20%. Heat index values up to 110 early in the evening. Wednesday and Wednesday night, partly cloudy. A chance of showers and thunderstorms. Highs in the upper 90s. Lows in the upper 70s. Chance of rain 50%. Heat index values up to 115. Thursday, sunny. A chance of showers and thunderstorms in the afternoon. Highs in the upper 90s. Chance of rain 30%. Heat index values up to 115. The coastal waters forecast for the following: coastal waters from Okaloosa, Walton County line to Mexico Beach out to 20 nautical miles, and coastal waters from Mexico Beach to Apalachicola out to 20 nautical miles. Rest of today, west winds 5 to 10 knots. Seas 1 or 2 feet. Wave detail, west 1 foot at 4 seconds. Protected waters a light chop. Tonight, west winds 5 to 10 knots, diminishing to around 5 knots after midnight. Waves 1 foot or less. Wave detail, west 1 foot at 4 seconds. Protected waters a light chop. Saturday, west winds 5 to 10 knots. Waves 1 foot or less. Wave detail, west 1 foot at 3 seconds. Protected waters a light chop. A slight chance of showers and thunderstorms in the afternoon. Saturday night, west winds 5 to 10 knots. Waves 1 foot or less. Wave detail, west 1 foot at 3 seconds. Protected waters a light chop. Sunday, west winds 5 to 10 knots. Waves 1 foot or less. Wave detail, west 1 foot at 3 seconds. Protected waters a light chop. A slight chance of showers and thunderstorms. Sunday night, west winds 10 to 15 knots. Seas around 2 feet. Wave detail, southwest 1 foot at 3 seconds and south 1 foot at 6 seconds. Protected waters a moderate chop. Monday, west winds 10 to 15 knots. Seas around 2 feet. Protected waters a moderate chop. Monday night, west winds 10 to 15 knots. Seas 2 to 3 feet. Protected waters a moderate chop. A slight chance of showers and thunderstorms after midnight. Tuesday, west winds 10 to 15 knots. Seas 2 to 3 feet. Protected waters a moderate chop. A slight chance of showers and thunderstorms. Tuesday night, west winds 10 to 15 knots. Seas 2 to 3 feet. Protected waters a moderate chop. A slight chance of showers and thunderstorms in the evening, then a chance of showers and thunderstorms after midnight. Winds and waves higher in and near thunderstorms. The coastal waters forecast for the following: waters from Suwannee River to Apalachicola, Florida, extending from 20 to 60 nautical miles, waters from Okaloosa, Walton County line to Mexico Beach, 20 to 60 nautical miles, and waters from Mexico Beach to Apalachicola, 20 to 60 nautical miles. Rest of today, west winds 5 to 10 knots. Waves 1 foot or less. Wave detail, west 1 foot at 4 seconds and south 1 foot at 8 seconds. Protected waters a light chop. Tonight, west winds around 5 knots. Waves 1 foot or less. Wave detail, west 1 foot at 4 seconds and south 1 foot at 8 seconds. Protected waters smooth. Saturday, west winds around 5 knots. Waves 1 foot or less. Wave detail, west 1 foot at 3 seconds. Protected waters smooth. Saturday night, west winds around 5 knots. Waves 1 foot or less. Wave detail, west 1 foot at 3 seconds and south 1 foot at 7 seconds. Protected waters smooth. Sunday, west winds 5 to 10 knots. Waves 1 foot or less.
Wave Detail.

west 1 foot at 3 seconds and south 1 foot at 6 seconds. Protected waters, a light shop. Sunday night, west winds 5 to 10 knots. Waves 1 foot or less, then around 2 feet after midnight. Wave detail, west 1 foot at 3 seconds and south 1 foot at 6 seconds. Protected waters, a light shop. Monday, west winds 10 to 15 knots. Seas around 2 feet. Protected waters, a moderate chop. Monday night, west winds 10 to 15 knots. Seas 2 to 3 feet. Protected waters, a moderate chop. A slight chance of showers and thunderstorms after midnight. Tuesday, west winds 10 to 15 knots. Seas 2 to 3 feet. Protected waters, a moderate chop. A slight chance of showers and thunderstorms. Tuesday night, west winds 10 to 15 knots. Seas 2 to 3 feet. Protected waters, a moderate chop. A slight chance of showers and thunderstorms in the evening, then a chance of showers and thunderstorms after midnight. Winds and waves higher and near thunderstorms. The coastal waters forecast for the following St. Andrews Bay waterways. Rest of today, northwest winds 5 to 10 knots, becoming southwest near 10 knots this afternoon. Protected waters, a light chop. A slight chance of showers and thunderstorms late. Tonight, southwest winds 5 to 10 knots, becoming west after midnight. Protected waters, a light chop. Saturday, northwest winds around 5 knots, becoming southwest in the afternoon. Protected waters, a light chop. A chance of showers and thunderstorms in the afternoon. Saturday night, southwest winds 5 to 10 knots. Protected waters, a light chop. A chance of showers and thunderstorms in the evening. Sunday, west winds 5 to 10 knots. Protected waters, a light chop. A chance of showers. A slight chance of thunderstorms in the morning, then a chance of thunderstorms in the afternoon. Sunday night, west winds 5 to 10 knots. Protected waters, a light chop. A chance of showers and thunderstorms in the evening. Monday, west winds 5 to 10 knots. Protected waters, a light chop. A slight chance of showers and thunderstorms in the afternoon. Monday night, west winds 5 to 10 knots. Protected waters, a light chop. A slight chance of showers and thunderstorms. Tuesday, west winds 5 to 10 knots. Protected waters, a light chop. A slight chance of showers and thunderstorms. Tuesday night, west winds 5 to 10 knots. Protected waters, a light chop. A slight chance of showers and thunderstorms. Winds and waves higher and near thunderstorms. The Tropical Weather Outlook. For the North Atlantic, Caribbean Sea and the Gulf of America, Central Tropical Atlantic L92, a tropical wave located about 400 miles east of the Windward Islands, is producing gusty winds and a large area of showers and thunderstorms. This system is moving into a region of increasing upper-level winds and dry air, and the potential of development continues to decrease. Even though development is unlikely, gusty winds and areas of heavy rain are possible across portions of the Lesser Antilles tonight and on Saturday. Formation chance through 48 hours, low, 20%. Formation chance through 7 days, low, 20%. Eastern Tropical Atlantic L94, a tropical wave over the Central Tropical Atlantic, located more than 1,000 miles west of the Cabo Verde Islands, continues to produce disorganized showers and thunderstorms. Environmental conditions are forecast to be generally conducive for gradual development, and a tropical depression could form this weekend or early next week while the wave moves westward or west-northwestward across the Central Tropical Atlantic. Formation chance through 48 hours, low, 30%. Formation chance through 7 days, medium, 50%. The surf zone forecast general outlook, light to moderate westerly flow will prevail through the next few days. A moderate risk of rip currents is expected the next few days with a slight chance for showers and storms each day. Due to the westerly flow regime and developing sea breeze, it's possible a localized high risk of rip currents develops across west-facing Gulf and Bay County beaches late in the afternoon through the next few days. Based on communication with area beach officials, the following flags are flying at area beaches: Walton, Yellow Bay, Yellow State Park Gulf Beaches, Red West Facing Gulf Beaches, Red South Facing Gulf Beaches, Yellow Franklin, Yellow. Tide information for Friday, August 14, 2026. St. Mark's River entrance. High 4:12 a.m., low 9:52 a.m., high 3:58 p.m., low 10:31 p.m. Apalachicola.
low 12:16 a.m., high 6:30 a.m., low 11:52 a.m., high 5:23 p.m. St. Andrews Bay at Panama City. High 12:48 p.m., low 8:47 p.m. Note that the times of high and low tide are 3 minutes earlier at Shell Point than at the St. Mark's River entrance. The average water temperature at Apalachicola was 87.8 degrees. Sunrise and sunset in Tallahassee. August 14, 2026, sunrise 7:04 a.m. Eastern Daylight Time, sunset 8:20 p.m. Eastern Daylight Time. 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This broadcast originates from your National Weather Service office in Tallahassee, Florida. The latest weather and forecast information can also be accessed by calling our automated forecast line at 850-942-8851. The current time is 12:49 p.m. Eastern Daylight Time. These are the noon Eastern Daylight Time conditions. At the Tallahassee Airport, it was partly sunny. The temperature was 91 degrees. The wind was northwest at 8 miles an hour. At Florida State University, the temperature was 90 degrees. The wind was west at 6 miles an hour. At Apalachicola, it was partly sunny. The temperature was 89 degrees. The wind was northwest at 6 miles an hour. At Panama City Northwest, it was mostly sunny. The temperature was 89 degrees. The wind was west at 10 miles an hour. At Dothan, it was mostly sunny. Visibility 10 miles. Temperature was 90 degrees, dew point 78. And the pressure was 30.19 inches and falling. At Albany, it was sunny. The temperature was 91 degrees. The wind was southwest at 5 miles an hour. At Valdosta, it was mostly sunny. The temperature was 90 degrees. The wind was calm. Over the marine area, at the buoy south of Apalachicola, winds were northwest at 8 knots. At the buoy south of Panama City, winds were northwest at 8 knots. At the buoy south of Pensacola, winds were northwest at 14 knots. The forecast for the local area. Extreme heat warning in effect from noon today to 8 p.m. Eastern Daylight Time this evening. Today, mostly sunny. A chance of showers and thunderstorms this afternoon. Highs in the upper 90s. West winds around 5 miles per hour. Chance of rain 40%. Heat index values up to 113. Tonight, mostly cloudy with a chance of showers and thunderstorms in the evening, then mostly clear after midnight. Humid with lows in the upper 70s. South winds around 5 miles per hour in the evening, becoming light and variable. Chance of rain 40%. Heat index values up to 107 early in the evening. Saturday, sunny. Showers and thunderstorms likely in the afternoon. Humid with highs in the upper 90s. Light and variable winds, becoming west around 5 miles per hour in the afternoon. Chance of rain 70%. Heat index values up to 111. Saturday night, partly cloudy with showers and thunderstorms likely in the evening, then mostly clear with a slight chance of showers and thunderstorms after midnight. Humid with lows in the mid-70s. Southwest winds around 5 miles per hour in the evening, becoming light and variable. Chance of rain 70%. Heat index values up to 105 early in the evening. Sunday, sunny. A chance of showers and thunderstorms in the afternoon. Humid with highs in the mid-90s. West winds around 5 miles per hour. Chance of rain 40%. Heat index values up to 112. Sunday night, partly cloudy with a chance of showers and thunderstorms in the evening, then mostly clear after midnight. Lows in the upper 70s. Chance of rain 40%. Heat index values up to 105 early in the evening. Monday through Tuesday, mostly clear with a slight chance of showers and thunderstorms. Highs in the upper 90s. Lows in the upper 70s. Chance of rain 20%. Heat index values up to 115. Tuesday night, partly cloudy with a slight chance of showers and thunderstorms. Lows in the upper 70s. Chance of rain 20%. Heat index values up to 110 early in the evening. Wednesday and Wednesday night, partly cloudy. A chance of showers and thunderstorms. Highs in the upper 90s. Lows in the upper 70s. Chance of rain 50%. Heat index values up

Shop. A slight chance of showers and thunderstorms in the afternoon. Saturday night, west winds 5 to 10 knots. Waves 1 foot or less. Wave detail, west 1 foot at 3 seconds. Protected waters, a light chop. Sunday, west winds 5 to 10 knots. Waves 1 foot or less. Wave detail, west 1 foot at 3 seconds. Protected waters, a light chop. A slight chance of showers and thunderstorms. Sunday night, west winds 10 to 15 knots. Seas around 2 feet. Wave detail, southwest 1 foot at 3 seconds and south 1 foot at 6 seconds. Protected waters, a moderate chop. Monday, west winds 10 to 15 knots. Seas around 2 feet. Protected waters, a moderate chop. Monday night, west winds 10 to 15 knots. Seas 2 to 3 feet. Protected waters, a moderate chop. A slight chance of showers and thunderstorms after midnight. Tuesday, west winds 10 to 15 knots. Seas 2 to 3 feet. Protected waters, a moderate chop. A slight chance of showers and thunderstorms. Tuesday night, west winds 10 to 15 knots. Seas 2 to 3 feet. Protected waters, a moderate chop. A slight chance of showers and thunderstorms in the evening, then a chance of showers and thunderstorms after midnight. Winds and waves higher in and near thunderstorms. The coastal waters forecast for the following waters from Suwannee River to Apalachicola, Florida, extending from 20 to 60 nautical miles, waters from Okaloosa-Walton County line to Mexico Beach 20 to 60 nautical miles, and waters from Mexico Beach to Apalachicola 20 to 60 nautical miles. Rest of today, west winds 5 to 10 knots. Waves 1 foot or less. Wave detail, west 1 foot at 4 seconds and south 1 foot at 8 seconds. Protected waters, a light chop. Tonight, west winds around 5 knots. Waves 1 foot or less. Wave detail, west 1 foot at 4 seconds and south 1 foot at 8 seconds. Protected waters, smooth. Saturday, west winds around 5 knots. Waves 1 foot or less. Wave detail, west 1 foot at 3 seconds. Protected waters, smooth. Saturday night, west winds around 5 knots. Waves 1 foot or less. Wave detail, west 1 foot at 3 seconds and south 1 foot at 7 seconds. Protected waters, smooth. Sunday, west winds 5 to 10 knots. Waves 1 foot or less. Wave detail, west 1 foot at 3 seconds and south 1 foot at 6 seconds. Protected waters, a light chop. Sunday night, west winds 5 to 10 knots. Waves 1 foot or less, then around 2 feet after midnight. Wave detail, west 1 foot at 3 seconds and south 1 foot at 6 seconds. Protected waters, a light chop. Monday, west winds 10 to 15 knots. Seas around 2 feet. Protected waters, a moderate chop. Monday night, west winds 10 to 15 knots. Seas 2 to 3 feet. Protected waters, a moderate chop. A slight chance of showers and thunderstorms after midnight. Tuesday, west winds 10 to 15 knots. Seas 2 to 3 feet. Protected waters, a moderate chop. A slight chance of showers and thunderstorms. Tuesday night, west winds 10 to 15 knots. Seas 2 to 3 feet. Protected waters, a moderate chop. A slight chance of showers and thunderstorms in the evening, then a chance of showers and thunderstorms after midnight. Winds and waves higher in and near thunderstorms. The coastal waters forecast for the following St. Andrews Bay waterways. Rest of today, northwest winds 5 to 10 knots, becoming southwest near 10 knots this afternoon. Protected waters, a light chop. A slight chance of showers and thunderstorms late. Tonight, southwest winds 5 to 10 knots, becoming west after midnight. Protected waters, a light chop. Saturday, northwest winds around 5 knots, becoming southwest in the afternoon. Protected waters, a light chop. A chance of showers and thunderstorms in the afternoon. Saturday night, southwest winds 5 to 10 knots. Protected waters, a light chop. A chance of showers and thunderstorms in the evening. Sunday, west winds 5 to 10 knots. Protected waters, a light chop. A chance of showers. A slight chance of thunderstorms in the morning, then a chance of thunderstorms in the afternoon. Sunday night, west winds 5 to 10 knots. Protected waters, a light chop. A chance of showers and thunderstorms in the evening.

Monday, west winds 5 to 10 knots. Protected waters, a light chop. A slight chance of showers and thunderstorms in the afternoon. Monday night, west winds 5 to 10 knots. Protected waters, a light chop. A slight chance of showers and thunderstorms. Tuesday, west winds 5 to 10 knots. Protected waters, a light chop. A slight chance of showers and thunderstorms. Tuesday night, west winds 5 to 10 knots. Protected waters, a light chop. A slight chance of showers and thunderstorms. Winds and waves higher and near thunderstorms. The Tropical Weather Outlook. For the North Atlantic, Caribbean Sea and the Gulf of America, Central Tropical Atlantic L92, a tropical wave located about 400 miles east of the Windward Islands, is producing gusty winds and a large area of showers and thunderstorms. This system is moving into a region of increasing upper-level winds and dry air, and the potential of development continues to decrease. Even though development is unlikely, gusty winds and areas of heavy rain are possible across portions of the Lesser Antilles tonight and on Saturday. Formation chance through 48 hours, low, 20%. Formation chance through 7 days, low, 20%. Eastern Tropical Atlantic L94, a tropical wave over the Central Tropical Atlantic, located more than 1,000 miles west of the Cabo Verde Islands, continues to produce disorganized showers and thunderstorms. Environmental conditions are forecast to be generally conducive for gradual development, and a tropical depression could form this weekend or early next week while the wave moves westward or west-northwestward across the Central Tropical Atlantic. Formation chance through 48 hours, low, 30%. Formation chance through 7 days, medium, 50%. The Tallahassee Climate Summary for yesterday, August 13, 2026. Yesterday's high temperature was 96 degrees. This high was 4 degrees above the normal high of 92. Yesterday's low temperature was 73 degrees. This tied the normal low of 73. No precipitation fell yesterday, which leaves the monthly total at 4.26 inches. This is 0.78 inches above the normal amount of 3.48 inches for August. The total precipitation for the year still stands at 27.78 inches, which is 11.42 inches below normal. The normal high temperature for today is 92 degrees, and the normal low is 73. The record high for today is 100, which occurred in 2023, and the record low is 65, which occurred in 1964. Sunrise today is at 7:04 a.m. and sunset is at 8:20 p.m. The surf zone forecast general outlook, light to moderate westerly flow will prevail through the next few days. A moderate risk of rip currents is expected the next few days with a slight chance for showers and storms each day. Due to the westerly flow regime and developing sea breeze, it's possible a localized high risk of rip currents develops across west-facing Gulf and Bay County beaches late in the afternoon through the next few days. Based on communication with area beach officials, the following flags are flying at area beaches: Walton, Yellow Bay, Yellow State Park Gulf Beaches, Red West Facing Gulf Beaches, Red South Facing Gulf Beaches, Yellow Franklin, Yellow. Tide information for Friday, August 14, 2026. St. Marks River Entrance. High 4:12 a.m., low 9:52 a.m., high 3:58 p.m., low 10:31 p.m. Apalachicola. Low 12:16 a.m., high 6:30 a.m., low 11:52 a.m., high 5:23 p.m. St. Andrews Bay at Panama City. High 12:48 p.m., low 8:47 p.m. Note that the times of high and low tide are 3 minutes earlier at Shell Point than at the St. Marks River entrance. The average water temperature at Apalachicola was 87.8 degrees. Sunrise and sunset in Tallahassee. August 14, 2026. Sunrise 7:04 a.m. Eastern Daylight Time, sunset 8:20 p.m. Eastern Daylight Time. 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The latest weather and forecast information can also be accessed by calling our automated forecast line at 850-942-8851. The current time is 1:04 p.m. Eastern Daylight Time. These are the 1 p.m. Eastern Daylight Time conditions. At the Tallahassee Airport, it was partly sunny. The temperature was 93 degrees. The wind was west at 6 miles an hour. The report from Florida State University was not available. At Apple

Pensacola, it was partly sunny. The temperature was 91 degrees. The wind was west at 6 miles an hour. At Panama City Northwest, it was mostly sunny. The temperature was 90 degrees. The wind was calm. At Dothan, it was mostly sunny. The temperature was 91 degrees. The wind was west at 7 miles an hour. At Albany, it was sunny. Visibility 10 miles. Temperature was 93 degrees, dew point 77. And the pressure was 30.15 inches and falling. At Valdosta, it was mostly sunny. The temperature was 92 degrees. The wind was calm. Over the marine area, at the buoy south of Apalachicola, winds were northwest at 6 knots. At the buoy south of Panama City, winds were northwest at 10 knots. At the buoy south of Pensacola, winds were west at 10 knots. The forecast for the local area. Extreme heat warning in effect from noon today to 8 p.m. Eastern Daylight Time this evening. Today, mostly sunny. A chance of showers and thunderstorms this afternoon. Highs in the upper 90s. West winds around 5 miles per hour. Chance of rain 40%. Heat index values up to 113. Tonight, mostly cloudy with a chance of showers and thunderstorms in the evening, then mostly clear after midnight. Humid with lows in the upper 70s. South winds around 5 miles per hour in the evening, becoming light and variable. Chance of rain 40%. Heat index values up to 107 early in the evening. Saturday, sunny. Showers and thunderstorms likely in the afternoon. Humid with highs in the upper 90s. Light and variable winds, becoming west around 5 miles per hour in the afternoon. Chance of rain 70%. Heat index values up to 111. Saturday night, partly cloudy with showers and thunderstorms likely in the evening, then mostly clear with a slight chance of showers and thunderstorms after midnight. Humid with lows in the mid-70s. Southwest winds around 5 miles per hour in the evening, becoming light and variable. Chance of rain 70%. Heat index values up to 105 early in the evening. Sunday, sunny. A chance of showers and thunderstorms in the afternoon. Humid with highs in the mid-90s. West winds around 5 miles per hour. Chance of rain 40%. Heat index values up to 112. Sunday night, partly cloudy with a chance of showers and thunderstorms in the evening, then mostly clear after midnight. Lows in the upper 70s. Chance of rain 40%. Heat index values up to 105 early in the evening. Monday through Tuesday, mostly clear with a slight chance of showers and thunderstorms. Highs in the upper 90s. Lows in the upper 70s. Chance of rain 20%. Heat index values up to 115. Tuesday night, partly cloudy with a slight chance of showers and thunderstorms. Lows in the upper 70s. Chance of rain 20%. Heat index values up to 110 early in the evening. Wednesday and Wednesday night, partly cloudy. A chance of showers and thunderstorms. Highs in the upper 90s. Lows in the upper 70s. Chance of rain 50%. Heat index values up to 115. Thursday, sunny. A chance of showers and thunderstorms in the afternoon. Highs in the upper 90s. Chance of rain 30%. Heat index values up to 115. The coastal waters forecast for the following: coastal waters from Okaloosa Walton County line to Mexico Beach out to 20 nautical miles, and coastal waters from Mexico Beach to Apalachicola out to 20 nautical miles. Rest of today, west winds 5 to 10 knots. Seas 1 or 2 feet. Wave detail, west 1 foot at 4 seconds. Protected waters a light chop. Tonight, west winds 5 to 10 knots, diminishing to around 5 knots after midnight. Waves 1 foot or less. Wave detail, west 1 foot at 4 seconds. Protected waters a light chop. Saturday, west winds 5 to 10 knots. Waves 1 foot or less. Wave detail, west 1 foot at 3 seconds. Protected waters a light chop. A slight chance of showers and thunderstorms in the afternoon. Saturday night, west winds 5 to 10 knots. Waves 1 foot or less. Wave detail, west 1 foot at 3 seconds. Protected waters a light chop. Sunday, west winds 5 to 10 knots. Waves 1 foot or less.
Wave detail

West 1 foot at 3 seconds. Protected waters, a light shop. A slight chance of showers and thunderstorms. Sunday night, west winds 10 to 15 knots. Seas around 2 feet. Wave detail, southwest 1 foot at 3 seconds and south 1 foot at 6 seconds. Protected waters, a moderate chop. Monday, west winds 10 to 15 knots. Seas around 2 feet. Protected waters, a moderate chop. Monday night, west winds 10 to 15 knots. Seas 2 to 3 feet. Protected waters, a moderate chop. A slight chance of showers and thunderstorms after midnight. Tuesday, west winds 10 to 15 knots. Seas 2 to 3 feet. Protected waters, a moderate chop. A slight chance of showers and thunderstorms. Tuesday night, west winds 10 to 15 knots. Seas 2 to 3 feet. Protected waters, a moderate chop. A slight chance of showers and thunderstorms in the evening, then a chance of showers and thunderstorms after midnight. Winds and waves higher in and near thunderstorms. The coastal waters forecast for the following: waters from Suwannee River to Apalachicola, Florida, extending from 20 to 60 nautical miles, waters from Okaloosa-Walton County line to Mexico Beach 20 to 60 nautical miles, and waters from Mexico Beach to Apalachicola 20 to 60 nautical miles. Rest of today, west winds 5 to 10 knots. Waves 1 foot or less. Wave detail, west 1 foot at 4 seconds and south 1 foot at 8 seconds. Protected waters, a light chop. Tonight, west winds around 5 knots. Waves 1 foot or less. Wave detail, west 1 foot at 4 seconds and south 1 foot at 8 seconds. Protected waters, smooth. Saturday, west winds around 5 knots. Waves 1 foot or less. Wave detail, west 1 foot at 3 seconds. Protected waters, smooth. Saturday night, west winds around 5 knots. Waves 1 foot or less. Wave detail, west 1 foot at 3 seconds and south 1 foot at 7 seconds. Protected waters, smooth. Sunday, west winds 5 to 10 knots. Waves 1 foot or less. Wave detail, west 1 foot at 3 seconds and south 1 foot at 6 seconds. Protected waters, a light chop. Sunday night, west winds 5 to 10 knots. Waves 1 foot or less, then around 2 feet after midnight. Wave detail, west 1 foot at 3 seconds and south 1 foot at 6 seconds. Protected waters, a light chop. Monday, west winds 10 to 15 knots. Seas around 2 feet. Protected waters, a moderate chop. Monday night, west winds 10 to 15 knots. Seas 2 to 3 feet. Protected waters, a moderate chop. A slight chance of showers and thunderstorms after midnight. Tuesday, west winds 10 to 15 knots. Seas 2 to 3 feet. Protected waters, a moderate chop. A slight chance of showers and thunderstorms. Tuesday night, west winds 10 to 15 knots. Seas 2 to 3 feet. Protected waters, a moderate chop. A slight chance of showers and thunderstorms in the evening, then a chance of showers and thunderstorms after midnight. Winds and waves higher in and near thunderstorms. The coastal waters forecast for the following: St. Andrews Bay waterways. Rest of today, northwest winds 5 to 10 knots, becoming southwest near 10 knots this afternoon. Protected waters, a light chop. A slight chance of showers and thunderstorms late. Tonight, southwest winds 5 to 10 knots, becoming west after midnight. Protected waters, a light chop. Saturday, northwest winds around 5 knots, becoming southwest in the afternoon. Protected waters, a light chop. A chance of showers and thunderstorms in the afternoon. Saturday night, southwest winds 5 to 10 knots. Protected waters, a light chop. A chance of showers and thunderstorms in the evening. Sunday, west winds 5 to 10 knots. Protected waters, a light chop. A chance of showers. A slight chance of thunderstorms in the morning, then a chance of thunderstorms in the afternoon. Sunday night, west winds 5 to 10 knots. Protected waters, a light chop. A chance of showers and thunderstorms in the evening. Monday, west winds 5 to 10 knots. Protected waters, a light chop. A slight chance of showers and thunderstorms in the afternoon. Monday night, west winds 5 to 10 knots. Protected waters, a light chop. A slight chance of showers and thunderstorms. Tuesday, west winds 5 to 10 knots. Protected waters, a light chop.

a slight chance of showers and thunderstorms. Tuesday night, west winds 5 to 10 knots. Protected waters, a light chop. A slight chance of showers and thunderstorms. Winds and waves higher and near thunderstorms. The Tropical Weather Outlook. For the North Atlantic, Caribbean Sea, and the Gulf of America, Central Tropical Atlantic L92, a tropical wave located about 400 miles east of the Windward Islands, is producing gusty winds and a large area of showers and thunderstorms. This system is moving into a region of increasing upper-level winds and dry air, and the potential of development continues to decrease. Even though development is unlikely, gusty winds and areas of heavy rain are possible across portions of the Lesser Antilles tonight and on Saturday. Formation chance through 48 hours, low, 20%. Formation chance through 7 days, low, 20%. Eastern Tropical Atlantic L94, a tropical wave over the Central Tropical Atlantic, located more than 1,000 miles west of the Cabo Verde Islands, continues to produce disorganized showers and thunderstorms. Environmental conditions are forecast to be generally conducive for gradual development, and a tropical depression could form this weekend or early next week while the wave moves westward or west-northwestward across the Central Tropical Atlantic. Formation chance through 48 hours, low, 30%. Formation chance through 7 days, medium, 50%. The surf zone forecast general outlook, light to moderate westerly flow will prevail through the next few days. A moderate risk of rip currents is expected the next few days with a slight chance for showers and storms each day. Due to the westerly flow regime and developing sea breeze, it's possible a localized high risk of rip currents develops across west-facing Gulf and Bay County beaches late in the afternoon through the next few days. Based on communication with area beach officials, the following flags are flying at area beaches: Walton, Yellow Bay, Yellow State Park Gulf Beaches, Red West Facing Gulf Beaches, Red South Facing Gulf Beaches, Yellow Franklin, Yellow. Tide information for Friday, August 14, 2026. St. Marks River entrance. High 4:12 a.m., low 9:52 a.m., high 3:58 p.m., low 10:31 p.m. Apalachicola. Low 12:16 a.m., high 6:30 a.m., low 11:52 a.m., high 5:23 p.m. St. Andrews Bay of Panama City. High 12:48 p.m., low 8:47 p.m. Note that the times of high and low tide are 3 minutes earlier at Shell Point than at the St. Marks River entrance. The average water temperature at Apalachicola was 87.8 degrees. Sunrise and sunset in Tallahassee. August 14, 2026. Sunrise 7:04 a.m. Eastern Daylight Time, sunset 8:20 p.m. Eastern Daylight Time. 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The latest weather and forecast information can also be accessed by calling our automated forecast line at 850-942-8851. The current time is 1:17 p.m. Eastern Daylight Time. These are the 1 p.m. Eastern Daylight Time conditions. At the Tallahassee Airport, it was partly sunny. The temperature was 93 degrees. The wind was west at 6 miles an hour. At Florida State University, the temperature was 91 degrees. The wind was west at 7 miles an hour. At Apalachicola, it was mostly sunny. The temperature was 91 degrees. The wind was west at 6 miles an hour. At Panama City Northwest, smoke was reported. The temperature was 90 degrees. The wind was calm. At Dothan, it was mostly sunny. The temperature was 91 degrees. The wind was west at 7 miles an hour. At Albany, it was sunny. The temperature was 93 degrees. The wind was west at 5 miles an hour. At Valdosta, it was mostly sunny. The temperature was 92 degrees. The wind was calm. Over the marine area, at the buoy south of Apalachicola, winds were northwest at 6 knots and seas were 1 foot. At the buoy south of Panama City, winds were northwest at 10 knots and seas were 1 foot. At the buoy south of Pensacola, wave height 2 feet. Wave period 7 seconds. The forecast for the local area. Extreme heat warning in effect from noon today to 8 p.m. Eastern Daylight Time this evening. Today, mostly sunny. A chance of showers and thunderstorms this afternoon. Highs in the upper 90s. West winds around 5 miles per hour.

chance of rain 40%. Heat index values up to 113. Tonight, mostly cloudy with a chance of showers and thunderstorms in the evening, then mostly clear after midnight. Humid with lows in the upper 70s. South winds around 5 miles per hour in the evening, becoming light and variable. Chance of rain 40%. Heat index values up to 107 early in the evening. Saturday, sunny. Showers and thunderstorms likely in the afternoon. Humid with highs in the upper 90s. Light and variable winds, becoming west around 5 miles per hour in the afternoon. Chance of rain 70%. Heat index values up to 111. Saturday night, partly cloudy with showers and thunderstorms likely in the evening, then mostly clear with a slight chance of showers and thunderstorms after midnight. Humid with lows in the mid-70s. Southwest winds around 5 miles per hour in the evening, becoming light and variable. Chance of rain 70%. Heat index values up to 105 early in the evening. Sunday, sunny. A chance of showers and thunderstorms in the afternoon. Humid with highs in the mid-90s. West winds around 5 miles per hour. Chance of rain 40%. Heat index values up to 112. Sunday night, partly cloudy with a chance of showers and thunderstorms in the evening, then mostly clear after midnight. Lows in the upper 70s. Chance of rain 40%. Heat index values up to 105 early in the evening. Monday through Tuesday, mostly clear with a slight chance of showers and thunderstorms. Highs in the upper 90s. Lows in the upper 70s. Chance of rain 20%. Heat index values up to 115. Tuesday night, partly cloudy with a slight chance of showers and thunderstorms. Lows in the upper 70s. Chance of rain 20%. Heat index values up to 110 early in the evening. Wednesday and Wednesday night, partly cloudy. A chance of showers and thunderstorms. Highs in the upper 90s. Lows in the upper 70s. Chance of rain 50%. Heat index values up to 115. Thursday, sunny. A chance of showers and thunderstorms in the afternoon. Highs in the upper 90s. Chance of rain 30%. Heat index values up to 115. The coastal waters forecast for the following: coastal waters from Okaloosa, Walton County line to Mexico Beach out to 20 nautical miles, and coastal waters from Mexico Beach to Apalachicola out to 20 nautical miles. Rest of today, west winds 5 to 10 knots. Seas 1 or 2 feet. Wave detail, west 1 foot at 4 seconds. Protected waters a light chop. Tonight, west winds 5 to 10 knots, diminishing to around 5 knots after midnight. Waves 1 foot or less. Wave detail, west 1 foot at 4 seconds. Protected waters a light chop. Saturday, west winds 5 to 10 knots. Waves 1 foot or less. Wave detail, west 1 foot at 3 seconds. Protected waters a light chop. A slight chance of showers and thunderstorms in the afternoon. Saturday night, west winds 5 to 10 knots. Waves 1 foot or less. Wave detail, west 1 foot at 3 seconds. Protected waters a light chop. Sunday, west winds 5 to 10 knots. Waves 1 foot or less. Wave detail, west 1 foot at 3 seconds. Protected waters a light chop. A slight chance of showers and thunderstorms. Sunday night, west winds 10 to 15 knots. Seas around 2 feet. Wave detail, southwest 1 foot at 3 seconds and south 1 foot at 6 seconds. Protected waters a moderate chop. Monday, west winds 10 to 15 knots. Seas around 2 feet. Protected waters a moderate chop. Monday night, west winds 10 to 15 knots. Seas 2 to 3 feet. Protected waters a moderate chop. A slight chance of showers and thunderstorms after midnight. Tuesday, west winds 10 to 15 knots. Seas 2 to 3 feet. Protected waters a moderate chop. A slight chance of showers and thunderstorms. Tuesday night, west winds 10 to 15 knots. Seas 2 to 3 feet. Protected waters a moderate chop. A slight chance of showers and thunderstorms in the evening, then a chance of showers and thunderstorms after midnight. Winds and waves higher in and near thunderstorms. The coastal waters forecast for the following: waters from Suwannee River to Apalachicola, Florida, extending from 20 to

60 nautical miles, waters from Okaloosa, Walton County line to Mexico Beach 20 to 60 nautical miles, and waters from Mexico Beach to Apalachicola 20 to 60 nautical miles. Rest of today, west winds 5 to 10 knots. Waves 1 foot or less. Wave detail, west 1 foot at 4 seconds and south 1 foot at 8 seconds. Protected waters a light chop. Tonight, west winds around 5 knots. Waves 1 foot or less. Wave detail, west 1 foot at 4 seconds and south 1 foot at 8 seconds. Protected waters smooth. Saturday, west winds around 5 knots. Waves 1 foot or less. Wave detail, west 1 foot at 3 seconds. Protected waters smooth. Saturday night, west winds around 5 knots. Waves 1 foot or less. Wave detail, west 1 foot at 3 seconds and south 1 foot at 7 seconds. Protected waters smooth. Sunday, west winds 5 to 10 knots. Waves 1 foot or less. Wave detail, west 1 foot at 3 seconds and south 1 foot at 6 seconds. Protected waters a light chop. Sunday night, west winds 5 to 10 knots. Waves 1 foot or less, then around 2 feet after midnight. Wave detail, west 1 foot at 3 seconds and south 1 foot at 6 seconds. Protected waters a light chop. Monday, west winds 10 to 15 knots. Seas around 2 feet. Protected waters a moderate chop. Monday night, west winds 10 to 15 knots. Seas 2 to 3 feet. Protected waters a moderate chop. A slight chance of showers and thunderstorms after midnight. Tuesday, west winds 10 to 15 knots. Seas 2 to 3 feet. Protected waters a moderate chop. A slight chance of showers and thunderstorms. Tuesday night, west winds 10 to 15 knots. Seas 2 to 3 feet. Protected waters a moderate chop. A slight chance of showers and thunderstorms in the evening, then a chance of showers and thunderstorms after midnight. Winds and waves higher and near thunderstorms. The coastal waters forecast for the following St. Andrews Bay waterways. Rest of today, northwest winds 5 to 10 knots, becoming southwest near 10 knots this afternoon. Protected waters a light chop. A slight chance of showers and thunderstorms late. Tonight, southwest winds 5 to 10 knots, becoming west after midnight. Protected waters a light chop. Saturday, northwest winds around 5 knots, becoming southwest in the afternoon. Protected waters a light chop. A chance of showers and thunderstorms in the afternoon. Saturday night, southwest winds 5 to 10 knots. Protected waters a light chop. A chance of showers and thunderstorms in the evening. Sunday, west winds 5 to 10 knots. Protected waters a light chop. A chance of showers. A slight chance of thunderstorms in the morning, then a chance of thunderstorms in the afternoon. Sunday night, west winds 5 to 10 knots. Protected waters a light chop. A chance of showers and thunderstorms in the evening. Monday, west winds 5 to 10 knots. Protected waters a light chop. A slight chance of showers and thunderstorms in the afternoon. Monday night, west winds 5 to 10 knots. Protected waters a light chop. A slight chance of showers and thunderstorms. Tuesday, west winds 5 to 10 knots. Protected waters a light chop. A slight chance of showers and thunderstorms. Tuesday night, west winds 5 to 10 knots. Protected waters a light chop. A slight chance of showers and thunderstorms. Winds and waves higher and near thunderstorms. The surf zone forecast general outlook, light to moderate westerly flow will prevail through the next few days. A moderate risk of rip currents is expected the next few days with a slight chance for showers and storms each day. Due to the westerly flow regime and developing sea breeze, it's possible a localized high risk of rip currents develops across west-facing Gulf and Bay County beaches late in the afternoon through the next few days. Based on communication with area beach officials, the following flags are flying at area beaches: Walton, Yellow Bay, Yellow State Park Gulf Beaches, Red West Facing Gulf Beaches, Red South Facing Gulf Beaches, Yellow Franklin, Yellow. Tide information for Friday, August 14, 2026. St. Marks River Entrance. High 4:12 a.m., low 9:52 a.m., high 3:58 p.m., low 10:31 p.m. Apalachicola. Low 12:16 a.m., high 6:30 a.m., low 11:52 a.m., high 5:23 p.m. St. Andrews

via Panama City. High 12:48 p.m., low 8:47 p.m. Note that the times of high and low tide are 3 minutes earlier at Shell Point than at the St. Marks River entrance. The average water temperature at Apalachicola was 87.8 degrees. Sunrise and sunset in Tallahassee. August 14, 2026, sunrise 7:04 a.m. Eastern Daylight Time, sunset 8:20 p.m. Eastern Daylight Time. 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The latest weather and forecast information can also be accessed by calling our automated forecast line at 850-942-8851. The current time is 1:30 p.m. Eastern Daylight Time. These are the 1 p.m. Eastern Daylight Time conditions. At the Tallahassee Airport, it was partly sunny. The temperature was 93 degrees. The wind was west at 6 miles an hour. At Florida State University, the temperature was 91 degrees. The wind was west at 7 miles an hour. At Apalachicola, it was mostly sunny. The temperature was 91 degrees. The wind was west at 6 miles an hour. At Panama City Northwest, smoke was reported. The temperature was 90 degrees. The wind was calm. At Dothan, it was mostly sunny. The temperature was 91 degrees. The wind was west at 7 miles an hour. At Albany, it was sunny. The temperature was 93 degrees. The wind was west at 5 miles an hour. At Valdosta, it was mostly sunny. The temperature was 92 degrees. The wind was calm. Over the marine area, at the buoys south of Apalachicola, winds were northwest at 6 knots and seas were 1 foot. At the buoys south of Panama City, winds were northwest at 10 knots and seas were 1 foot. At the buoys south of Pensacola, wave heights 2 feet. Wave period 7 seconds. The Tallahassee Climate Summary for yesterday, August 13, 2026. Yesterday's high temperature was 96 degrees. This high was 4 degrees above the normal high of 92. Yesterday's low temperature was 73 degrees. This tied the normal low of 73. No precipitation fell yesterday, which leaves the monthly total at 4.26 inches. This is 0.78 inches above the normal amount of 3.48 inches for August. The total precipitation for the year still stands at 27.78 inches, which is 11.42 inches below normal. The normal high temperature for today is 92 degrees, and the normal low is 73. The record high for today is 100, which occurred in 2023, and the record low is 65, which occurred in 1964. Sunrise today is at 7:04 a.m. and sunset is at 8:20 p.m. The forecast for the local area. Extreme heat warning in effect from noon today to 8 p.m. Eastern Daylight Time this evening. Today, mostly sunny. A chance of showers and thunderstorms this afternoon. Highs in the upper 90s. West winds around 5 miles per hour. Chance of rain 40%. Heat index values up to 113. Tonight, mostly cloudy with a chance of showers and thunderstorms in the evening, then mostly clear after rain 40%. Heat index values up to 113. Tonight, mostly cloudy with a chance of showers and thunderstorms in the evening, then mostly clear after midnight. Humid with lows in the upper 70s. South winds around 5 miles per hour in the evening, becoming light and variable. Chance of rain 40%. Heat index values up to 107 early in the evening. Saturday, sunny. Showers and thunderstorms likely in the afternoon. Humid with highs in the upper 90s. Light and variable winds, becoming west around 5 miles per hour in the afternoon. Chance of rain 70%. Heat index values up to 111. Saturday night, partly cloudy with showers and thunderstorms likely in the evening, then mostly clear with a slight chance of showers and thunderstorms after midnight. Humid with lows in the mid-70s. Southwest winds around 5 miles per hour in the evening, becoming light and variable. Chance of rain 70%. Heat index values up to 105 early in the evening. Sunday, sunny. A chance of showers and thunderstorms in the afternoon. Humid with highs in the mid-90s. West winds around 5 miles per hour. Chance of rain 40%. Heat index values up to 112. Sunday night,

partly cloudy with a chance of showers and thunderstorms in the evening, then mostly clear after midnight. Lows in the upper 70s. Chance of rain 40%. Heat index values up to 105 early in the evening. Monday through Tuesday, mostly clear with a slight chance of showers and thunderstorms. Highs in the upper 90s. Lows in the upper 70s. Chance of rain 20%. Heat index values up to 115. Tuesday night, partly cloudy with a slight chance of showers and thunderstorms. Lows in the upper 70s. Chance of rain 20%. Heat index values up to 110 early in the evening. Wednesday and Wednesday night, partly cloudy. A chance of showers and thunderstorms. Highs in the upper 90s. Lows in the upper 70s. Chance of rain 50%. Heat index values up to 115. Thursday, sunny. A chance of showers and thunderstorms in the afternoon. Highs in the upper 90s. Chance of rain 30%. Heat index values up to 115. The coastal waters forecast for the following: coastal waters from Okaloosa, Walton County line to Mexico Beach out to 20 nautical miles, and coastal waters from Mexico Beach to Apalachicola out to 20 nautical miles. Rest of today, west winds 5 to 10 knots. Seas 1 or 2 feet. Wave detail, west 1 foot at 4 seconds. Protected waters a light chop. Tonight, west winds 5 to 10 knots, diminishing to around 5 knots after midnight. Waves 1 foot or less. Wave detail, west 1 foot at 4 seconds. Protected waters a light chop. Saturday, west winds 5 to 10 knots. Waves 1 foot or less. Wave detail, west 1 foot at 3 seconds. Protected waters a light chop. A slight chance of showers and thunderstorms in the afternoon. Saturday night, west winds 5 to 10 knots. Waves 1 foot or less. Wave detail, west 1 foot at 3 seconds. Protected waters a light chop. Sunday, west winds 5 to 10 knots. Waves 1 foot or less. Wave detail, west 1 foot at 3 seconds. Protected waters a light chop. A slight chance of showers and thunderstorms. Sunday night, west winds 10 to 15 knots. Seas around 2 feet. Wave detail, southwest 1 foot at 3 seconds and south 1 foot at 6 seconds. Protected waters a moderate chop. Monday, west winds 10 to 15 knots. Seas around 2 feet. Protected waters a moderate chop. Monday night, west winds 10 to 15 knots. Seas 2 to 3 feet. Protected waters a moderate chop. A slight chance of showers and thunderstorms after midnight. Tuesday, west winds 10 to 15 knots. Seas 2 to 3 feet. Protected waters a moderate chop. A slight chance of showers and thunderstorms. Tuesday night, west winds 10 to 15 knots. Seas 2 to 3 feet. Protected waters a moderate chop. A slight chance of showers and thunderstorms in the evening, then a chance of showers and thunderstorms after midnight. Winds and waves higher and near thunderstorms. The coastal waters forecast for the following: waters from Suwannee River to Apalachicola, Florida, extending from 20 to 60 nautical miles, waters from Okaloosa, Walton County line to Mexico Beach, 20 to 60 nautical miles, and waters from Mexico Beach to Apalachicola, 20 to 60 nautical miles. Rest of today, west winds 5 to 10 knots. Waves 1 foot or less. Wave detail, west 1 foot at 4 seconds and south 1 foot at 8 seconds. Protected waters a light chop. Tonight, west winds around 5 knots. Waves 1 foot or less. Wave detail, west 1 foot at 4 seconds and south 1 foot at 8 seconds. Protected waters smooth. Saturday, west winds around 5 knots. Waves 1 foot or less. Wave detail, west 1 foot at 3 seconds. Protected waters smooth. Saturday night, west winds around 5 knots. Waves 1 foot or less. Wave detail, west 1 foot at 3 seconds and south 1 foot at 7 seconds. Protected waters smooth. Sunday, west winds 5 to 10 knots. Waves 1 foot or less. Wave detail, west 1 foot at 3 seconds and south 1 foot at 6 seconds. Protected waters a light chop. Sunday night, west winds 5 to 10 knots. Waves 1 foot or less, then around 2 feet after midnight.
Wave detail, west 1 foot at 3 seconds and south 1 foot at 6 seconds. Protected waters a light chop. Monday, west winds 10 to 15 knots. Seas around 2 feet. Protected waters a moderate chop. Monday night, west winds 10 to 15 knots. Seas 2 to 3 feet. Protected waters a moderate chop. A slight chance of showers and thunderstorms after midnight. Tuesday, west winds 10 to 15 knots. Seas 2 to 3 feet. Protected waters a moderate chop. A slight chance of showers and thunderstorms. Tuesday night, west winds 10 to 15 knots. Seas 2 to 3 feet. Protected waters a moderate chop. A slight chance of showers and thunderstorms in the evening, then a chance of showers and thunderstorms after midnight. Winds and waves higher in and near thunderstorms. The coastal waters forecast for the following St. Andrews Bay waterways. Rest of today, northwest winds 5 to 10 knots, becoming southwest near 10 knots this afternoon. Protected waters a light chop. A slight chance of showers and thunderstorms late. Tonight, southwest winds 5 to 10 knots, becoming west after midnight. Protected waters a light chop. Saturday, northwest winds around 5 knots, becoming southwest in the afternoon. Protected waters a light chop. A chance of showers and thunderstorms in the afternoon. Saturday night, southwest winds 5 to 10 knots. Protected waters a light chop. A chance of showers and thunderstorms in the evening. Sunday, west winds 5 to 10 knots. Protected waters a light chop. A chance of showers. A slight chance of thunderstorms in the morning, then a chance of thunderstorms in the afternoon. Sunday night, west winds 5 to 10 knots. Protected waters a light chop. A chance of showers and thunderstorms in the evening. Monday, west winds 5 to 10 knots. Protected waters a light chop. A slight chance of showers and thunderstorms in the afternoon. Monday night, west winds 5 to 10 knots. Protected waters a light chop. A slight chance of showers and thunderstorms. Tuesday, west winds 5 to 10 knots. Protected waters a light chop. A slight chance of showers and thunderstorms. Tuesday night, west winds 5 to 10 knots. Protected waters a light chop. A slight chance of showers and thunderstorms. Winds and waves higher in and near thunderstorms. The surf zone forecast general outlook, light to moderate westerly flow will prevail through the next few days. A moderate risk of rip currents is expected the next few days with a slight chance for showers and storms each day. Due to the westerly flow regime and developing sea breeze, it's possible a localized high risk of rip currents develops across west-facing Gulf and Bay County beaches late in the afternoon through the next few days. Based on communication with area beach officials, the following flags are flying at area beaches: Walton, Yellow Bay, Yellow State Park Gulf Beaches, Red West-facing Gulf Beaches, Red South-facing Gulf Beaches, Yellow Franklin, Yellow. Tide information for Friday, August 14, 2026. St. Mark's River entrance. High 4:12 a.m., low 9:52 a.m., high 3:58 p.m., low 10:31 p.m. Apalachicola. Low 12:16 a.m., high 6:30 a.m., low 11:52 a.m., high 5:23 p.m. St. Andrews Bay at Panama City. High 12:48 p.m., low 8:47 p.m. Note that the times of high and low tide are 3 minutes earlier at Shell Point than at the St. Mark's River entrance. The average water temperature at Apalachicola was 87.8 degrees. Sunrise and sunset in Tallahassee. August 14, 2026. Sunrise 7:04 a.m. Eastern Daylight Time, sunset 8:20 p.m. Eastern Daylight Time. 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This broadcast originates from your National Weather Service office in Tallahassee, Florida. The latest weather and forecast information can also be accessed by calling our automated forecast line at 850-942-8851. The current time is 1:43 p.m. Eastern Daylight Time. These are the 1 p.m. Eastern Daylight Time conditions. At the Tallahassee Airport, it was partly sunny. The temperature was 93 degrees. The wind was west at 6 miles an hour. At Florida State University, the temperature was 91 degrees. The wind was west at 7 miles an hour. At Apalachicola, it was mostly sunny.
The temperature was 91 degrees. The wind was west at 6 miles an hour.

At Panama City Northwest, smoke was reported. The temperature was 90 degrees. The wind was calm. At Dothan, it was mostly sunny. The temperature was 91 degrees. The wind was west at 7 miles an hour. At Albany, it was sunny. The temperature was 93 degrees. The wind was west at 5 miles an hour. At Valdosta, it was mostly sunny. The temperature was 92 degrees. The wind was calm. Over the marine area, at the buoy south of Apalachicola, winds were northwest at 6 knots and seas were 1 foot. At the buoy south of Panama City, winds were northwest at 10 knots and seas were 1 foot. At the buoy south of Pensacola, wave height 2 feet. Wave period 7 seconds. The forecast for the local area. Extreme heat warning in effect from noon today to 8 p.m. Eastern Daylight Time this evening. Today, mostly sunny. A chance of showers and thunderstorms this afternoon. Highs in the upper 90s. West winds around 5 miles per hour. Chance of rain 40%. Heat index values up to 113. Tonight, mostly cloudy with a chance of showers and thunderstorms in the evening, then mostly clear after midnight. Humid with lows in the upper 70s. South winds around 5 miles per hour in the evening, becoming light and variable. Chance of rain 40%. Heat index values up to 107 early in the evening. Saturday, sunny. Showers and thunderstorms likely in the afternoon. Humid with highs in the upper 90s. Light and variable winds, becoming west around 5 miles per hour in the afternoon. Chance of rain 70%. Heat index values up to 111. Saturday night, partly cloudy with showers and thunderstorms likely in the evening, then mostly clear with a slight chance of showers and thunderstorms after midnight. Humid with lows in the mid-70s. Southwest winds around 5 miles per hour in the evening, becoming light and variable. Chance of rain 70%. Heat index values up to 105 early in the evening. Sunday, sunny. A chance of showers and thunderstorms in the afternoon. Humid with highs in the mid-90s. West winds around 5 miles per hour. Chance of rain 40%. Heat index values up to 112. Sunday night, partly cloudy with a chance of showers and thunderstorms in the evening, then mostly clear after midnight. Lows in the upper 70s. Chance of rain 40%. Heat index values up to 105 early in the evening. Monday through Tuesday, mostly clear with a slight chance of showers and thunderstorms. Highs in the upper 90s. Lows in the upper 70s. Chance of rain 20%. Heat index values up to 115. Tuesday night, partly cloudy with a slight chance of showers and thunderstorms. Lows in the upper 70s. Chance of rain 20%. Heat index values up to 110 early in the evening. Wednesday and Wednesday night, partly cloudy. A chance of showers and thunderstorms. Highs in the upper 90s. Lows in the upper 70s. Chance of rain 50%. Heat index values up to 115. Thursday, sunny. A chance of showers and thunderstorms in the afternoon. Highs in the upper 90s. Chance of rain 30%. Heat index values up to 115. The coastal waters forecast for the following: coastal waters from Okaloosa, Walton County line to Mexico Beach out to 20 nautical miles, and coastal waters from Mexico Beach to Apalachicola out to 20 nautical miles. Rest of today, west winds 5 to 10 knots. Seas 1 or 2 feet. Wave detail, west 1 foot at 4 seconds. Protected waters a light chop. Tonight, west winds 5 to 10 knots, diminishing to around 5 knots after midnight. Waves 1 foot or less. Wave detail, west 1 foot at 4 seconds. Protected waters a light chop. Saturday, west winds 5 to 10 knots. Waves 1 foot or less. Wave detail, west 1 foot at 3 seconds. Protected waters a light chop. A slight chance of showers and thunderstorms in the afternoon. Saturday night, west winds 5 to 10 knots. Waves 1 foot or less. Wave detail, west 1 foot at 3 seconds. Protected waters a light chop. Sunday, west winds 5 to 10 knots. Waves 1 foot or less. Wave detail, west 1 foot at 3 seconds. Protected waters a light chop. A slight chance of showers and thunderstorms. Sunday night, west winds

10 to 15 knots. Seas around 2 feet. Wave detail, southwest 1 foot at 3 seconds and south 1 foot at 6 seconds. Protected waters a moderate chop. Monday, west winds 10 to 15 knots. Seas around 2 feet. Protected waters a moderate chop. Monday night, west winds 10 to 15 knots. Seas 2 to 3 feet. Protected waters a moderate chop. A slight chance of showers and thunderstorms after midnight. Tuesday, west winds 10 to 15 knots. Seas 2 to 3 feet. Protected waters a moderate chop. A slight chance of showers and thunderstorms. Tuesday night, west winds 10 to 15 knots. Seas 2 to 3 feet. Protected waters a moderate chop. A slight chance of showers and thunderstorms in the evening, then a chance of showers and thunderstorms after midnight. Winds and waves higher in and near thunderstorms. The coastal waters forecast for the following waters from Suwannee River to Apalachicola, Florida, extending from 20 to 60 nautical miles, waters from Okaloosa-Walton County line to Mexico Beach 20 to 60 nautical miles, and waters from Mexico Beach to Apalachicola 20 to 60 nautical miles. Rest of today, west winds 5 to 10 knots. Waves 1 foot or less. Wave detail, west 1 foot at 4 seconds and south 1 foot at 8 seconds. Protected waters a light chop. Tonight, west winds around 5 knots. Waves 1 foot or less. Wave detail, west 1 foot at 4 seconds and south 1 foot at 8 seconds. Protected waters smooth. Saturday, west winds around 5 knots. Waves 1 foot or less. Wave detail, west 1 foot at 3 seconds. Protected waters smooth. Saturday night, west winds around 5 knots. Waves 1 foot or less. Wave detail, west 1 foot at 3 seconds and south 1 foot at 7 seconds. Protected waters smooth. Sunday, west winds 5 to 10 knots. Waves 1 foot or less. Wave detail, west 1 foot at 3 seconds and south 1 foot at 6 seconds. Protected waters a light chop. Sunday night, west winds 5 to 10 knots. Waves 1 foot or less, then around 2 feet after midnight. Wave detail, west 1 foot at 3 seconds and south 1 foot at 6 seconds. Protected waters a light chop. Monday, west winds 10 to 15 knots. Seas around 2 feet. Protected waters a moderate chop. Monday night, west winds 10 to 15 knots. Seas 2 to 3 feet. Protected waters a moderate chop. A slight chance of showers and thunderstorms after midnight. Tuesday, west winds 10 to 15 knots. Seas 2 to 3 feet. Protected waters a moderate chop. A slight chance of showers and thunderstorms. Tuesday night, west winds 10 to 15 knots. Seas 2 to 3 feet. Protected waters a moderate chop. A slight chance of showers and thunderstorms in the evening, then a chance of showers and thunderstorms after midnight. Winds and waves higher in and near thunderstorms. The coastal waters forecast for the following St. Andrews Bay waterways. Rest of today, northwest winds 5 to 10 knots, becoming southwest near 10 knots this afternoon. Protected waters a light chop. A slight chance of showers and thunderstorms late. Tonight, southwest winds 5 to 10 knots, becoming west after midnight. Protected waters a light chop. Saturday, northwest winds around 5 knots, becoming southwest in the afternoon. Protected waters a light chop. A chance of showers and thunderstorms in the afternoon. Saturday night, southwest winds 5 to 10 knots. Protected waters a light chop. A chance of showers and thunderstorms in the evening. Sunday, west winds 5 to 10 knots. Protected waters a light chop. A chance of showers. A slight chance of thunderstorms in the morning, then a chance of thunderstorms in the afternoon. Sunday night, west winds 5 to 10 knots. Protected waters a light chop. A chance of showers and thunderstorms in the evening. Monday, west winds 5 to 10 knots. Protected waters a light chop. A slight chance of showers and thunderstorms in the afternoon. Monday night, west winds 5 to 10 knots. Protected waters a light chop. A slight chance of showers and thunderstorms. Tuesday, west winds 5 to 10 knots. Protected waters a light chop. A slight chance of showers and thunderstorms. Tuesday night, west winds 5 to 10 knots. Protected waters a light chop.

L'Atlantic, located more than 1,000 miles west of the Cabo Verde Islands, continues to produce disorganized showers and thunderstorms. While environmental conditions are conducive for some development over the next few days, the system could encounter strong upper-level winds next week, decreasing its chances for development. Formation chance through 48 hours, low, 30%. Formation chance through 7 days, medium, 40%. The surf zone forecast general outlook, light to moderate westerly flow will prevail through the next few days. A moderate risk of rip currents is expected the next few days with a slight chance for showers and storms each day. Due to the westerly flow regime and developing sea breeze, it's possible a localized high risk of rip currents develops across west-facing Gulf and Bay County beaches late in the afternoon through the next few days. Based on communication with area beach officials, the following flags are flying at area beaches: Walton, Yellow Bay, Yellow State Park Gulf Beaches, Red West Facing Gulf Beaches, Red South Facing Gulf Beaches, Yellow Franklin, Yellow. Tide information for Friday, August 14, 2026. St. Marks River entrance. High 4:12 a.m., low 9:52 a.m., high 3:58 p.m., low 10:31 p.m. Apalachicola. Low 12:16 a.m., high 6:30 a.m., low 11:52 a.m., high 5:23 p.m. St. Andrews Bay at Panama City. High 12:48 p.m., low 8:47 p.m. Note that the times of high and low tide are 3 minutes earlier at Shell Point than at the St. Marks River entrance. The average water temperature at Apalachicola was 87.8 degrees. Sunrise and sunset in Tallahassee. August 14, 2026. Sunrise 7:04 a.m. Eastern Daylight Time, sunset 8:20 p.m. Eastern Daylight Time. 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The latest weather and forecast information can also be accessed by calling our automated forecast line at 850-942-8851. The current time is 1:57 p.m. Eastern Daylight Time. These are the 1 p.m. Eastern Daylight Time conditions. At the Tallahassee Airport, it was partly sunny. The temperature was 93 degrees. The wind was west at 6 miles an hour. At Florida State University, the temperature was 91 degrees. The wind was west at 7 miles an hour. At Apalachicola, it was mostly sunny. The temperature was 91 degrees. The wind was west at 6 miles an hour. At Panama City Northwest, smoke was reported. The temperature was 90 degrees. The wind was calm. At Dothan, it was mostly sunny. The temperature was 91 degrees. The wind was west at 7 miles an hour. At Albany, it was sunny. The temperature was 93 degrees. The wind was west at 5 miles an hour. At Valdosta, it was mostly sunny. The temperature was 92 degrees. The wind was calm. Over the marine area, at the buoy south of Apalachicola, winds were northwest at 6 knots and seas were 1 foot. At the buoy south of Panama City, winds were northwest at 10 knots and seas were 1 foot. At the buoy south of Pensacola, wave height 2 feet. Wave period 7 seconds. The forecast for the local area. Extreme heat warning in effect from noon today to 8 p.m. Eastern Daylight Time this evening. Today, mostly sunny. A chance of showers and thunderstorms this afternoon. Highs in the upper 90s. West winds around 5 miles per hour. Chance of rain 40%. Heat index values up to 113. Tonight, mostly cloudy with a chance of showers and thunderstorms in the evening, then mostly clear after midnight. Humid with lows in the upper 70s. South winds around 5 miles per hour in the evening, becoming light and variable. Chance of rain 40%. Heat index values up to 107 early in the evening. Saturday, sunny. Showers and thunderstorms likely in the afternoon. Humid with highs in the upper 90s. Light and variable winds, becoming west around 5 miles per hour in the afternoon. Chance of rain 70%. Heat index values up to 111. Saturday night, partly cloudy with showers and thunderstorms likely in the evening, then mostly clear with a slight chance of showers and thunderstorms after midnight. Humid with lows in the mid-70s. Southwest winds around 5 miles per hour in the evening, becoming light and variable. Chance of rain 70%.

80%. Heat index values up to 105 early in the evening. Sunday, sunny. A chance of showers and thunderstorms in the afternoon. Humid with highs in the mid-90s. West winds around 5 miles per hour. Chance of rain 40%. Heat index values up to 112. Sunday night, partly cloudy with a chance of showers and thunderstorms in the evening, then mostly clear after midnight. Lows in the upper 70s. Chance of rain 40%. Heat index values up to 105 early in the evening. Monday through Tuesday, mostly clear with a slight chance of showers and thunderstorms. Highs in the upper 90s. Lows in the upper 70s. Chance of rain 20%. Heat index values up to 115. Tuesday night, partly cloudy with a slight chance of showers and thunderstorms. Lows in the upper 70s. Chance of rain 20%. Heat index values up to 110 early in the evening. Wednesday and Wednesday night, partly cloudy. A chance of showers and thunderstorms. Highs in the upper 90s. Lows in the upper 70s. Chance of rain 50%. Heat index values up to 115. Thursday, sunny. A chance of showers and thunderstorms in the afternoon. Highs in the upper 90s. Chance of rain 30%. Heat index values up to 115. The Tallahassee Climate Summary for yesterday, August 13, 2026. Yesterday's high temperature was 96 degrees. This high was 4 degrees above the normal high of 92. Yesterday's low temperature was 73 degrees. This tied the normal low of 73. No precipitation fell yesterday, which leaves the monthly total at 4.26 inches. This is 0.78 inches above the normal amount of 3.48 inches for August. The total precipitation for the year still stands at 27.78 inches, which is 11.42 inches below normal. The normal high temperature for today is 92 degrees, and the normal low is 73. The record high for today is 100, which occurred in 2023, and the record low is 65, which occurred in 1964. Sunrise today is at 7:04 a.m. and sunset is at 8:20 p.m. The coastal waters forecast for the following: coastal waters from Okaloosa-Walton County line to Mexico Beach out to 20 nautical miles, and coastal waters from Mexico Beach to Apalachicola out to 20 nautical miles. Rest of today, west winds 5 to 10 knots. Seas 1 or 2 feet. Wave detail, west 1 foot at 4 seconds. Protected waters a light chop. Tonight, west winds 5 to 10 knots, diminishing to around 5 knots after midnight. Waves 1 foot or less. Wave detail, west 1 foot at 4 seconds. Protected waters a light chop. Saturday, west winds 5 to 10 knots. Waves 1 foot or less. Wave detail, west 1 foot at 3 seconds. Protected waters a light chop. A slight chance of showers and thunderstorms in the afternoon. Saturday night, west winds 5 to 10 knots. Waves 1 foot or less. Wave detail, west 1 foot at 3 seconds. Protected waters a light chop. Sunday, west winds 5 to 10 knots. Waves 1 foot or less. Wave detail, west 1 foot at 3 seconds. Protected waters a light chop. A slight chance of showers and thunderstorms. Sunday night, west winds 10 to 15 knots. Seas around 2 feet. Wave detail, southwest 1 foot at 3 seconds and south 1 foot at 6 seconds. Protected waters a moderate chop. Monday, west winds 10 to 15 knots. Seas around 2 feet. Protected waters a moderate chop. Monday night, west winds 10 to 15 knots. Seas 2 to 3 feet. Protected waters a moderate chop. A slight chance of showers and thunderstorms after midnight. Tuesday, west winds 10 to 15 knots. Seas 2 to 3 feet. Protected waters a moderate chop. A slight chance of showers and thunderstorms. Tuesday night, west winds 10 to 15 knots. Seas 2 to 3 feet. Protected waters a moderate chop. A slight chance of showers and thunderstorms in the evening, then a chance of showers and thunderstorms after midnight. Winds and waves higher in and near thunderstorms. The Tropical Weather Outlook. For the North Atlantic, Caribbean Sea and the Gulf of America, Central Tropical Atlantic L92, a tropical wave located about 350 miles east of the Windward Islands, is producing gusty winds and

large area of showers and thunderstorms. This system is moving into a region of increasing upper-level winds and dry air, and the potential of development continues to decrease. Even though development is highly unlikely, strong gusty winds and areas of heavy rain are possible across portions of the Lesser Antilles tonight and on Saturday. Formation chance through 48 hours, low, 10%. Formation chance through 7 days, low, 10%. Eastern Tropical Atlantic L94, a tropical wave over the Central Tropical Atlantic, located more than 1,000 miles west of the Cabo Verde Islands, continues to produce disorganized showers and thunderstorms. While environmental conditions are conducive for some development over the next few days, the system could encounter strong upper-level winds next week, decreasing its chances for development. Formation chance through 48 hours, low, 30%. Formation chance through 7 days, medium, 40%. The surf zone forecast general outlook, light to moderate westerly flow will prevail through the next few days. A moderate risk of rip currents is expected the next few days with a slight chance for showers and storms each day. Due to the westerly flow regime and developing sea breeze, it's possible a localized high risk of rip currents develops across west-facing Gulf and Bay County beaches late in the afternoon through the next few days. Based on communication with area beach officials, the following flags are flying at area beaches: Walton, Yellow Bay, Yellow State Park Gulf Beaches, Red West Facing Gulf Beaches, Red South Facing Gulf Beaches, Yellow Franklin, Yellow. Tide information for Friday, August 14, 2026. St. Marks River entrance. High 4:12 a.m., low 9:52 a.m., high 3:58 p.m., low 10:31 p.m. Apalachicola. Low 12:16 a.m., high 6:30 a.m., low 11:52 a.m., high 5:23 p.m. St. Andrews Bay at Panama City. High 12:48 p.m., low 8:47 p.m. Note that the times of high and low tide are 3 minutes earlier at Shell Point than at the St. Marks River entrance. The average water temperature at Apalachicola was 87.8 degrees. Sunrise and sunset in Tallahassee. August 14, 2026. Sunrise 7:04 a.m. Eastern Daylight Time, sunset 8:20 p.m. Eastern Daylight Time. 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The latest weather and forecast information can also be accessed by calling our automated forecast line at 850-942-8851. The current time is 2:08 p.m. Eastern Daylight Time. These are the 2 p.m. Eastern Daylight Time conditions. At the Tallahassee Airport, it was partly sunny. Visibility 10 miles. Temperature was 95 degrees, dew point 73. And the pressure was 30.14 inches and falling. The report from Florida State University was not available. At Apalachicola, it was cloudy. The temperature was 90 degrees. The wind was east at 5 miles an hour. At Panama City Northwest, smoke was reported. The temperature was 92 degrees. The wind was variable at 3 miles an hour. At Dothan, it was mostly sunny. The temperature was 93 degrees. The wind was variable at 7 miles an hour. At Albany, it was mostly sunny. The temperature was 96 degrees. The wind was southwest at 8 miles an hour. At Valdosta, it was mostly sunny. The temperature was 93 degrees. The wind was variable at 5 miles an hour. Over the marine area, at the buoy south of Apalachicola, winds were northwest at 6 knots. At the buoy south of Panama City, winds were northwest at 10 knots. At the buoy south of Pensacola, winds were west at 8 knots. The forecast for the local area. Extreme heat warning in effect from noon today to 8 p.m. Eastern Daylight Time this evening. Today, mostly sunny. A chance of showers and thunderstorms this afternoon. Highs in the upper 90s. West winds around 5 miles per hour. Chance of rain 40%. Heat index values up to 113. Tonight, mostly cloudy with a chance of showers and thunderstorms in the evening, then mostly clear after midnight. Humid with lows in the upper 70s. South winds around 5 miles per hour in the evening, becoming light and variable. Chance of rain 40%. Heat index values up to 107 early in the evening. Saturday, sunny. Showers and thunderstorms likely.

The afternoon. Humid with highs in the upper 90s. Light and variable winds, becoming west around 5 miles per hour in the afternoon. Chance of rain 70%. Heat index values up to 111. Saturday night, partly cloudy with showers and thunderstorms likely in the evening, then mostly clear with a slight chance of showers and thunderstorms after midnight. Humid with lows in the mid-70s. Southwest winds around 5 miles per hour in the evening, becoming light and variable. Chance of rain 70%. Heat index values up to 105 early in the evening. Sunday, sunny. A chance of showers and thunderstorms in the afternoon. Humid with highs in the mid-90s. West winds around 5 miles per hour. Chance of rain 40%. Heat index values up to 112. Sunday night, partly cloudy with a chance of showers and thunderstorms in the evening, then mostly clear after midnight. Lows in the upper 70s. Chance of rain 40%. Heat index values up to 105 early in the evening. Monday through Tuesday, mostly clear with a slight chance of showers and thunderstorms. Highs in the upper 90s. Lows in the upper 70s. Chance of rain 20%. Heat index values up to 115. Tuesday night, partly cloudy with a slight chance of showers and thunderstorms. Lows in the upper 70s. Chance of rain 20%. Heat index values up to 110 early in the evening. Wednesday and Wednesday night, partly cloudy. A chance of showers and thunderstorms. Highs in the upper 90s. Lows in the upper 70s. Chance of rain 50%. Heat index values up to 115. Thursday, sunny. A chance of showers and thunderstorms in the afternoon. Highs in the upper 90s. Chance of rain 30%. Heat index values up to 115. The coastal waters forecast for the following: coastal waters from Okaloosa Walton County line to Mexico Beach out to 20 nautical miles, and coastal waters from Mexico Beach to Apalachicola out to 20 nautical miles. Rest of today, west winds 5 to 10 knots. Seas 1 or 2 feet. Wave detail, west 1 foot at 4 seconds. Protected waters a light chop. Tonight, west winds 5 to 10 knots, diminishing to around 5 knots after midnight. Waves 1 foot or less. Wave detail, west 1 foot at 4 seconds. Protected waters a light chop. Saturday, west winds 5 to 10 knots. Waves 1 foot or less. Wave detail, west 1 foot at 3 seconds. Protected waters a light chop. A slight chance of showers and thunderstorms in the afternoon. Saturday night, west winds 5 to 10 knots. Waves 1 foot or less. Wave detail, west 1 foot at 3 seconds. Protected waters a light chop. Sunday, west winds 5 to 10 knots. Waves 1 foot or less. Wave detail, west 1 foot at 3 seconds. Protected waters a light chop. A slight chance of showers and thunderstorms. Sunday night, west winds 10 to 15 knots. Seas around 2 feet. Wave detail, southwest 1 foot at 3 seconds and south 1 foot at 6 seconds. Protected waters a moderate chop. Monday, west winds 10 to 15 knots. Seas around 2 feet. Protected waters a moderate chop. Monday night, west winds 10 to 15 knots. Seas 2 to 3 feet. Protected waters a moderate chop. A slight chance of showers and thunderstorms after midnight. Tuesday, west winds 10 to 15 knots. Seas 2 to 3 feet. Protected waters a moderate chop. A slight chance of showers and thunderstorms. Tuesday night, west winds 10 to 15 knots. Seas 2 to 3 feet. Protected waters a moderate chop. A slight chance of showers and thunderstorms in the evening, then a chance of showers and thunderstorms after midnight. Winds and waves higher in and near thunderstorms. The coastal waters forecast for the following: waters from Suwannee River to Apalachicola, Florida, extending from 20 to 60 nautical miles, waters from Okaloosa Walton County line to Mexico Beach 20 to 60 nautical miles, and waters from Mexico Beach to Apalachicola 20 to 60 nautical miles. Rest of today, west winds 5 to 10 knots. Waves 1 foot or less. Wave detail, west 1 foot at 4 seconds and south 1 foot at 8 seconds. Protected waters a light chop. Tonight, west winds around 5 knots. Waves 1 foot or less. Wave detail.

west 1 foot at 4 seconds and south 1 foot at 8 seconds. Protected water smooth. Saturday, west winds around 5 knots. Waves 1 foot or less. Wave detail, west 1 foot at 3 seconds. Protected water smooth. Saturday night, west winds around 5 knots. Waves 1 foot or less. Wave detail, west 1 foot at 3 seconds and south 1 foot at 7 seconds. Protected water smooth. Sunday, west winds 5 to 10 knots. Waves 1 foot or less. Wave detail, west 1 foot at 3 seconds and south 1 foot at 6 seconds. Protected waters a light chop. Sunday night, west winds 5 to 10 knots. Waves 1 foot or less, then around 2 feet after midnight. Wave detail, west 1 foot at 3 seconds and south 1 foot at 6 seconds. Protected waters a light chop. Monday, west winds 10 to 15 knots. Seas around 2 feet. Protected waters a moderate chop. Monday night, west winds 10 to 15 knots. Seas 2 to 3 feet. Protected waters a moderate chop. A slight chance of showers and thunderstorms after midnight. Tuesday, west winds 10 to 15 knots. Seas 2 to 3 feet. Protected waters a moderate chop. A slight chance of showers and thunderstorms. Tuesday night, west winds 10 to 15 knots. Seas 2 to 3 feet. Protected waters a moderate chop. A slight chance of showers and thunderstorms in the evening, then a chance of showers and thunderstorms after midnight. Winds and waves higher and near thunderstorms. The coastal waters forecast for the following St. Andrews Bay waterways. Rest of today, northwest winds 5 to 10 knots, becoming southwest near 10 knots this afternoon. Protected waters a light chop. A slight chance of showers and thunderstorms late. Tonight, southwest winds 5 to 10 knots, becoming west after midnight. Protected waters a light chop. Saturday, northwest winds around 5 knots, becoming southwest in the afternoon. Protected waters a light chop. A chance of showers and thunderstorms in the afternoon. Saturday night, southwest winds 5 to 10 knots. Protected waters a light chop. A chance of showers and thunderstorms in the evening. Sunday, west winds 5 to 10 knots. Protected waters a light chop. A chance of showers. A slight chance of thunderstorms in the morning, then a chance of thunderstorms in the afternoon. Sunday night, west winds 5 to 10 knots. Protected waters a light chop. A chance of showers and thunderstorms in the evening. Monday, west winds 5 to 10 knots. Protected waters a light chop. A slight chance of showers and thunderstorms in the afternoon. Monday night, west winds 5 to 10 knots. Protected waters a light chop. A slight chance of showers and thunderstorms. Tuesday, west winds 5 to 10 knots. Protected waters a light chop. A slight chance of showers and thunderstorms. Tuesday night, west winds 5 to 10 knots. Protected waters a light chop. A slight chance of showers and thunderstorms. Winds and waves higher and near thunderstorms. The Tropical Weather Outlook. For the North Atlantic, Caribbean Sea and the Gulf of America, Central Tropical Atlantic L92, a tropical wave located about 350 miles east of the Windward Islands, is producing gusty winds and a large area of showers and thunderstorms. This system is moving into a region of increasing upper-level winds and dry air, and the potential of development continues to decrease. Even though development is highly unlikely, strong gusty winds and areas of heavy rain are possible across portions of the Lesser Antilles tonight and on Saturday. Formation chance through 48 hours, low, 10%. Formation chance through 7 days, low, 10%. Eastern Tropical Atlantic L94, a tropical wave over the Central Tropical Atlantic, located more than 1,000 miles west of the Cabo Verde Islands, continues to produce disorganized showers and thunderstorms. While environmental conditions are conducive for some development over the next few days, the system could encounter strong upper-level winds next week, decreasing its chances for development. Formation chance through 48 hours, low, 30%. Formation chance through 7 days, medium, 40%. The surf zone forecast general outlook, light to moderate westerly flow will prevail through the next few days. A moderate risk of rip currents is expected the next few days with a slight chance for showers and storms each day. Due to the westerly flow regime and developing sea breeze, it's possible a localized high risk of rip currents develops.

southwest, facing Gulf and Bay County beaches late in the afternoon through the next few days. Based on communication with area beach officials, the following flags are flying at area beaches: Walton, Yellow Bay, Yellow State Park Gulf Beaches, Red West Facing Gulf Beaches, Red South Facing Gulf Beaches, Yellow Franklin, Yellow. Tide information for Friday, August 14, 2026. St. Mark's River entrance. High 4:12 a.m., low 9:52 a.m., high 3:58 p.m., low 10:31 p.m. Apalachicola. Low 12:16 a.m., high 6:30 a.m., low 11:52 a.m., high 5:23 p.m. St. Andrews Bay at Panama City. High 12:48 p.m., low 8:47 p.m. Note that the times of high and low tide are 3 minutes earlier at Shell Point than at the St. Mark's River entrance. The average water temperature at Apalachicola was 87.8 degrees. Sunrise and sunset in Tallahassee. August 14, 2026. Sunrise 7:04 a.m. Eastern Daylight Time, sunset 8:20 p.m. Eastern Daylight Time. 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This broadcast originates from your National Weather Service office in Tallahassee, Florida. The latest weather and forecast information can also be accessed by calling our automated forecast line at 850-942-8851. The current time is 2:21 p.m. Eastern Daylight Time. These are the 2 p.m. Eastern Daylight Time conditions. At the Tallahassee Airport, it was partly sunny. The temperature was 95 degrees. The wind was variable at 3 miles an hour. At Florida State University, the temperature was 91 degrees. The wind was west at 6 miles an hour. At Apalachicola, it was cloudy. The temperature was 90 degrees. The wind was east at 5 miles an hour. At Panama City Northwest, smoke was reported. The temperature was 92 degrees. The wind was variable at 3 miles an hour. At Dothan, it was mostly sunny. The temperature was 93 degrees. The wind was variable at 7 miles an hour. At Albany, thunder was reported. The temperature was 92 degrees. The wind was north at 13 miles an hour. At Valdosta, it was partly sunny. The temperature was 95 degrees. The wind was variable at 3 miles an hour. Over the marine area, at the buoys south of Apalachicola, winds were northwest at 6 knots and seas were 1 foot. At the buoys south of Panama City, winds were northwest at 10 knots and seas were 1 foot. At the buoys south of Pensacola, winds were west at 8 knots and seas were 2 feet. The forecast for the local area. Extreme heat warning in effect from noon today to 8 p.m. Eastern Daylight Time this evening. Today, mostly sunny. A chance of showers and thunderstorms this afternoon. Highs in the upper 90s. West winds around 5 miles per hour. Chance of rain 40%. Heat index values up to 113. Tonight, mostly cloudy with a chance of showers and thunderstorms in the evening, then mostly clear after midnight. Humid with lows in the upper 70s. South winds around 5 miles per hour in the evening, becoming light and variable. Chance of rain 40%. Heat index values up to 107 early in the evening. Saturday, sunny. Showers and thunderstorms likely in the afternoon. Humid with highs in the upper 90s. Light and variable winds, becoming west around 5 miles per hour in the afternoon. Chance of rain 70%. Heat index values up to 111. Saturday night, partly cloudy with showers and thunderstorms likely in the evening, then mostly clear with a slight chance of showers and thunderstorms after midnight. Humid with lows in the mid-70s. Southwest winds around 5 miles per hour in the evening, becoming light and variable. Chance of rain 70%. Heat index values up to 105 early in the evening. Sunday, sunny. A chance of showers and thunderstorms in the afternoon. Humid with highs in the mid-90s. West winds around 5 miles per hour. Chance of rain 40%. Heat index values up to 112. Sunday night, partly cloudy with a chance of showers and thunderstorms in the evening, then mostly clear after midnight. Lows in the upper 70s. Chance of rain 40%. Heat index values up to 105 early in the evening. Monday through Tuesday, mostly clear with a slight chance of showers and thunderstorms. Highs in the upper 90s. Lows in the upper 70s.

chance of rain 20%. Heat index values up to 115. Tuesday night, partly cloudy with a slight chance of showers and thunderstorms. Lows in the upper 70s. Chance of rain 20%. Heat index values up to 110 early in the evening. Wednesday and Wednesday night, partly cloudy. A chance of showers and thunderstorms. Highs in the upper 90s. Lows in the upper 70s. Chance of rain 50%. Heat index values up to 115. Thursday, sunny. A chance of showers and thunderstorms in the afternoon. Highs in the upper 90s. Chance of rain 30%. Heat index values up to 115. The coastal waters forecast for the following: coastal waters from Okaloosa, Walton County line to Mexico Beach out to 20 nautical miles, and coastal waters from Mexico Beach to Apalachicola out to 20 nautical miles. Rest of today, west winds 5 to 10 knots. Seas 1 or 2 feet. Wave detail, west 1 foot at 4 seconds. Protected waters a light chop. Tonight, west winds 5 to 10 knots, diminishing to around 5 knots after midnight. Waves 1 foot or less. Wave detail, west 1 foot at 4 seconds. Protected waters a light chop. Saturday, west winds 5 to 10 knots. Waves 1 foot or less. Wave detail, west 1 foot at 3 seconds. Protected waters a light chop. A slight chance of showers and thunderstorms in the afternoon. Saturday night, west winds 5 to 10 knots. Waves 1 foot or less. Wave detail, west 1 foot at 3 seconds. Protected waters a light chop. Sunday, west winds 5 to 10 knots. Waves 1 foot or less. Wave detail, west 1 foot at 3 seconds. Protected waters a light chop. A slight chance of showers and thunderstorms. Sunday night, west winds 10 to 15 knots. Seas around 2 feet. Wave detail, southwest 1 foot at 3 seconds and south 1 foot at 6 seconds. Protected waters a moderate chop. Monday, west winds 10 to 15 knots. Seas around 2 feet. Protected waters a moderate chop. Monday night, west winds 10 to 15 knots. Seas 2 to 3 feet. Protected waters a moderate chop. A slight chance of showers and thunderstorms after midnight. Tuesday, west winds 10 to 15 knots. Seas 2 to 3 feet. Protected waters a moderate chop. A slight chance of showers and thunderstorms. Tuesday night, west winds 10 to 15 knots. Seas 2 to 3 feet. Protected waters a moderate chop. A slight chance of showers and thunderstorms in the evening, then a chance of showers and thunderstorms after midnight. Winds and waves higher and near thunderstorms. The coastal waters forecast for the following: waters from Suwannee River to Apalachicola, Florida, extending from 20 to 60 nautical miles, waters from Okaloosa, Walton County line to Mexico Beach, 20 to 60 nautical miles, and waters from Mexico Beach to Apalachicola, 20 to 60 nautical miles. Rest of today, west winds 5 to 10 knots. Waves 1 foot or less. Wave detail, west 1 foot at 4 seconds and south 1 foot at 8 seconds. Protected waters a light chop. Tonight, west winds around 5 knots. Waves 1 foot or less. Wave detail, west 1 foot at 4 seconds and south 1 foot at 8 seconds. Protected waters smooth. Saturday, west winds around 5 knots. Waves 1 foot or less. Wave detail, west 1 foot at 3 seconds. Protected waters smooth. Saturday night, west winds around 5 knots. Waves 1 foot or less. Wave detail, west 1 foot at 3 seconds and south 1 foot at 7 seconds. Protected waters smooth. Sunday, west winds 5 to 10 knots. Waves 1 foot or less. Wave detail, west 1 foot at 3 seconds and south 1 foot at 6 seconds. Protected waters a light chop. Sunday night, west winds 5 to 10 knots. Waves 1 foot or less, then around 2 feet after midnight. Wave detail, west 1 foot at 3 seconds and south 1 foot at 6 seconds. Protected waters a light chop. Monday, west winds 10 to 15 knots. Seas around 2 feet. Protected waters a moderate chop. Monday night, west winds 10 to 15 knots. Seas 2 to 3 feet. Protected waters a moderate chop. A slight chance of showers and thunderstorms after midnight.
Tuesday, west winds 10 to 15 knots. Seas 2 to 3 feet. Protected waters a moderate chop. A slight chance of showers and thunderstorms. Tuesday night, west winds 10 to 15 knots. Seas 2 to 3 feet. Protected waters a moderate chop. A slight chance of showers and thunderstorms in the evening, then a chance of showers and thunderstorms after midnight. Winds and waves higher in and near thunderstorms. The coastal waters forecast for the following St. Andrews Bay waterways. West of today, northwest winds 5 to 10 knots, becoming southwest near 10 knots this afternoon. Protected waters a light chop. A slight chance of showers and thunderstorms late. Tonight, southwest winds 5 to 10 knots, becoming west after midnight. Protected waters a light chop. Saturday, northwest winds around 5 knots, becoming southwest in the afternoon. Protected waters a light chop. A chance of showers and thunderstorms in the afternoon. Saturday night, southwest winds 5 to 10 knots. Protected waters a light chop. A chance of showers and thunderstorms in the evening. Sunday, west winds 5 to 10 knots. Protected waters a light chop. A chance of showers. A slight chance of thunderstorms in the morning, then a chance of thunderstorms in the afternoon. Sunday night, west winds 5 to 10 knots. Protected waters a light chop. A chance of showers and thunderstorms in the evening. Monday, west winds 5 to 10 knots. Protected waters a light chop. A slight chance of showers and thunderstorms in the afternoon. Monday night, west winds 5 to 10 knots. Protected waters a light chop. A slight chance of showers and thunderstorms. Tuesday, west winds 5 to 10 knots. Protected waters a light chop. A slight chance of showers and thunderstorms. Tuesday night, west winds 5 to 10 knots. Protected waters a light chop. A slight chance of showers and thunderstorms. Winds and waves higher in and near thunderstorms. The Tallahassee Climate Summary for yesterday, August 13, 2026. Yesterday's high temperature was 96 degrees. This high was 4 degrees above the normal high of 92. Yesterday's low temperature was 73 degrees. This tied the normal low of 73. No precipitation fell yesterday, which leaves the monthly total at 4.26 inches. This is 0.78 inches above the normal amount of 3.48 inches for August. The total precipitation for the year still stands at 27.78 inches, which is 11.42 inches below normal. The normal high temperature for today is 92 degrees, and the normal low is 73. The record high for today is 100, which occurred in 2023, and the record low is 60. Temperature for today is 92 degrees, and the normal low is 73. The record high for today is 100, which occurred in 2023, and the record low is 65, which occurred in 1964. Sunrise today is at 7:04 a.m. and sunset is at 8:20 p.m. The Tropical Weather Outlook. For the North Atlantic, Caribbean Sea and the Gulf of America, Central Tropical Atlantic L92, a tropical wave located about 350 miles east of the Windward Islands, is producing gusty winds and a large area of showers and thunderstorms. This system is moving into a region of increasing upper-level winds and dry air, and the potential of development continues to decrease. Even though development is highly unlikely, strong gusty winds and areas of heavy rain are possible across portions of the Lesser Antilles tonight and on Saturday. Formation chance through 48 hours, low, 10%. Formation chance through 7 days, low, 10%. Eastern Tropical Atlantic L94, a tropical wave over the Central Tropical Atlantic, located more than 1,000 miles west of the Cabo Verde Islands, continues to produce disorganized showers and thunderstorms. While environmental conditions are conducive for some development over the next few days, the system could encounter strong upper-level winds next week, decreasing its chances for development. Formation chance through 48 hours, low, 30%. Formation chance through 7 days, medium, 40%. The surf zone forecast general outlook, light to moderate westerly flow will prevail through the next few days. A moderate risk of rip currents is expected the next few days with a slight chance for showers and storms each day. Due to the westerly flow regime and developing sea breeze, it's possible a localized high risk of rip currents develops across west-facing Gulf and Bay County beaches late in the afternoon through the next few days.
Based on communication with area beach officials, the following flags are flying at area beaches: Walton, Yellow Bay.

Yellow State Park Golf Beaches. Red West Facing Golf Beaches. 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Yellow Franklin. Yellow. Tide information for Friday, August 14, 2026. St. Mark's River Entrance. High 4:12 a.m. Low 9:52 a.m. High 3:58 p.m. Low 10:31 p.m. Apalachicola. Low 12:16 a.m. High 6:30 a.m. Low 11:52 a.m. High 5:23 p.m. St. Andrews Bay of Panama City. High 12:48 p.m. Low 8:47 p.m. Note that the times of high and low tide are 3 minutes earlier at Shell Point than at the St. Mark's River entrance. The average water temperature at Apalachicola was 87.8 degrees. Sunrise and sunset in Tallahassee. August 14, 2026, sunrise 7:04 a.m. Eastern Daylight Time, sunset 8:20 p.m. Eastern Daylight Time. 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The latest weather and forecast information can also be accessed by calling our automated forecast line at 850-942-8851. The current time is 2:36 p.m. Eastern Daylight Time. These are the 2 p.m. Eastern Daylight Time conditions. At the Tallahassee Airport, it was partly sunny. The temperature was 95 degrees. The wind was variable at 3 miles an hour. At Florida State University, the temperature was 91 degrees. The wind was west at 6 miles an hour. At Apalachicola, it was cloudy. The temperature was 90 degrees. The wind was east at 5 miles an hour. At Panama City Northwest, smoke was reported. The temperature was 92 degrees. The wind was variable at 3 miles an hour. At Dothan, it was mostly sunny. The temperature was 93 degrees. The wind was variable at 7 miles an hour. At Albany, thunder was reported. The temperature was 92 degrees. The wind was north at 13 miles an hour. At Valdosta, it was partly sunny. The temperature was 95 degrees. The wind was variable at 3 miles an hour. Over the marine area, at the buoys south of Apalachicola, winds were northwest at 6 knots and seas were 1 foot. At the buoys south of Panama City, winds were northwest at 10 knots and seas were 1 foot. At the buoys south of Pensacola, winds were west at 8 knots and seas were 2 feet. The forecast for the local area. Extreme heat warning in effect until 8 p.m. Eastern Daylight Time this evening. Heat advisory in effect from 11 a.m. to 7 p.m. Eastern Daylight Time Saturday. Tonight, mostly cloudy with a chance of showers and thunderstorms this evening, then partly cloudy after midnight. Lows in the upper 70s. South winds around 5 miles per hour this evening, becoming light and variable. Chance of rain 40%. Heat index values up to 107 early this evening. Saturday, mostly sunny. Showers and thunderstorms likely in the afternoon. Humid with highs in the mid-90s. Light and variable winds, becoming west around 5 miles per hour in the afternoon. Chance of rain 70%. Heat index values up to 111. Saturday night, partly cloudy with a chance of showers and thunderstorms in the evening, then mostly clear after midnight. Humid with lows in the mid-70s. Southwest winds around 5 miles per hour in the evening, becoming light and variable. Chance of rain 50%. Sunday, sunny. A chance of showers and thunderstorms in the afternoon. Humid with highs in the mid-90s. West winds around 5 miles per hour. Chance of rain 40%. Heat index values up to 110. Sunday night, partly cloudy with a chance of showers and thunderstorms in the evening, then mostly clear after midnight. Humid with lows in the upper 70s. Southwest winds around 5 miles per hour. Chance of rain 40%. Monday and Monday night, partly cloudy. A chance of showers and thunderstorms. Highs in the mid-90s. Lows in the upper 70s. Chance of rain 40%. Heat index values up to 110. Tuesday, sunny. A chance of showers and thunderstorms in the afternoon. Highs in the upper 90s. Chance of rain 50%. Heat index values up to 115. Tuesday night, partly cloudy. A chance of showers and thunderstorms, mainly in the evening. Lows in the upper 70s. Chance of rain 50%.
heat index values up to 110 early in the evening. Wednesday through Friday, partly cloudy with a chance of showers and thunderstorms. Highs in the upper 90s. Lows in the upper 70s. Chance of rain 40%. Heat index values up to 115. The coastal waters forecast for the following: coastal waters from Okaloosa, Walton County line to Mexico Beach out to 20 nautical miles, and coastal waters from Mexico Beach to Apalachicola out to 20 nautical miles. Rest of today, west winds 5 to 10 knots. Seas 1 or 2 feet. Wave detail, west 1 foot at 4 seconds. Protected waters a light chop. Tonight, west winds 5 to 10 knots, diminishing to around 5 knots after midnight. Waves 1 foot or less. Wave detail, west 1 foot at 4 seconds. Protected waters a light chop. Saturday, west winds 5 to 10 knots. Waves 1 foot or less. Wave detail, west 1 foot at 3 seconds. Protected waters a light chop. A slight chance of showers and thunderstorms in the afternoon. Saturday night, west winds 5 to 10 knots. Waves 1 foot or less. Wave detail, west 1 foot at 3 seconds. Protected waters a light chop. Sunday, west winds 5 to 10 knots. Waves 1 foot or less. Wave detail, west 1 foot at 3 seconds. Protected waters a light chop. A slight chance of showers and thunderstorms. Sunday night, west winds 10 to 15 knots. Seas around 2 feet. Wave detail, southwest 1 foot at 3 seconds and south 1 foot at 6 seconds. Protected waters a moderate chop. Monday, west winds 10 to 15 knots. Seas around 2 feet. Protected waters a moderate chop. Monday night, west winds 10 to 15 knots. Seas 2 to 3 feet. Protected waters a moderate chop. A slight chance of showers and thunderstorms after midnight. Tuesday, west winds 10 to 15 knots. Seas 2 to 3 feet. Protected waters a moderate chop. A slight chance of showers and thunderstorms. Tuesday night, west winds 10 to 15 knots. Seas 2 to 3 feet. Protected waters a moderate chop. A slight chance of showers and thunderstorms in the evening, then a chance of showers and thunderstorms after midnight. Winds and waves higher in and near thunderstorms. The coastal waters forecast for the following: waters from Suwannee River to Apalachicola, Florida, extending from 20 to 60 nautical miles, waters from Okaloosa, Walton County line to Mexico Beach, 20 to 60 nautical miles, and waters from Mexico Beach to Apalachicola, 20 to 60 nautical miles. Rest of today, west winds 5 to 10 knots. Waves 1 foot or less. Wave detail, west 1 foot at 4 seconds and south 1 foot at 8 seconds. Protected waters a light chop. Tonight, west winds around 5 knots. Waves 1 foot or less. Wave detail, west 1 foot at 4 seconds and south 1 foot at 8 seconds. Protected waters smooth. Saturday, west winds around 5 knots. Waves 1 foot or less. Wave detail, west 1 foot at 3 seconds. Protected waters smooth. Saturday night, west winds around 5 knots. Waves 1 foot or less. Wave detail, west 1 foot at 3 seconds and south 1 foot at 7 seconds. Protected waters smooth. Sunday, west winds 5 to 10 knots. Waves 1 foot or less. Wave detail, west 1 foot at 3 seconds and south 1 foot at 6 seconds. Protected waters a light chop. Sunday night, west winds 5 to 10 knots. Waves 1 foot or less, then around 2 feet after midnight. Wave detail, west 1 foot at 3 seconds and south 1 foot at 6 seconds. Protected waters a light chop. Monday, west winds 10 to 15 knots. Seas around 2 feet. Protected waters a moderate chop. Monday night, west winds 10 to 15 knots. Seas 2 to 3 feet. Protected waters a moderate chop. A slight chance of showers and thunderstorms after midnight. Tuesday, west winds 10 to 15 knots. Seas 2 to 3 feet. Protected waters a moderate chop. A slight chance of showers and thunderstorms. Tuesday night, west winds 10 to 15 knots. Seas 2 to 3 feet. Protected waters a moderate chop. A slight chance of showers and thunderstorms in the evening, then a chance of showers and thunderstorms after midnight. Winds and waves higher in and near thunderstorms.

the coastal waters forecast for the following St. Andrews Bay waterways. Rest of today, northwest winds 5 to 10 knots, becoming southwest near 10 knots this afternoon. Protected waters, a light chop. A slight chance of showers and thunderstorms late. Tonight, southwest winds 5 to 10 knots, becoming west after midnight. Protected waters, a light chop. Saturday, northwest winds around 5 knots, becoming southwest in the afternoon. Protected waters, a light chop. A chance of showers and thunderstorms in the afternoon. Saturday night, southwest winds 5 to 10 knots. Protected waters, a light chop. A chance of showers and thunderstorms in the evening. Sunday, west winds 5 to 10 knots. Protected waters, a light chop. A chance of showers. A slight chance of thunderstorms in the morning, then a chance of thunderstorms in the afternoon. Sunday night, west winds 5 to 10 knots. Protected waters, a light chop. A chance of showers and thunderstorms in the evening. Monday, west winds 5 to 10 knots. Protected waters, a light chop. A slight chance of showers and thunderstorms in the afternoon. Monday night, west winds 5 to 10 knots. Protected waters, a light chop. A slight chance of showers and thunderstorms. Tuesday, west winds 5 to 10 knots. Protected waters, a light chop. A slight chance of showers and thunderstorms. Tuesday night, west winds 5 to 10 knots. Protected waters, a light chop. A slight chance of showers and thunderstorms. Winds and waves higher and near thunderstorms. The Tropical Weather Outlook. For the North Atlantic, Caribbean Sea, and the Gulf of America, Central Tropical Atlantic L92, a tropical wave located about 350 miles east of the Windward Islands, is producing gusty winds and a large area of showers and thunderstorms. This system is moving into a region of increasing upper-level winds and dry air, and the potential of development continues to decrease. Even though development is highly unlikely, strong gusty winds and areas of heavy rain are possible across portions of the Lesser Antilles tonight and on Saturday. Formation chance through 48 hours, low, 10%. Formation chance through 7 days, low, 10%. Eastern Tropical Atlantic L94, a tropical wave over the Central Tropical Atlantic, located more than 1,000 miles west of the Cabo Verde Islands, continues to produce disorganized showers and thunderstorms. While environmental conditions are conducive for some development over the next few days, the system could encounter strong upper-level wind next week, decreasing its chances for development. Formation chance through 48 hours, low, 30%. Formation chance through 7 days, medium, 40%. The surf zone forecast general outlook: light to moderate westerly flow will prevail through the next few days. A moderate risk of rip currents is expected the next few days, with a slight chance for showers and storms each day. Due to the westerly flow regime and developing sea breeze, it's possible a localized high risk of rip currents develops across west-facing Gulf and Bay County beaches late in the afternoon through the next few days. Based on communication with area beach officials, the following flags are flying at area beaches: Walton, Yellow Bay, Yellow State Park Gulf Beaches, Red West Facing Gulf Beaches, Red South Facing Gulf Beaches, Yellow Franklin, Yellow. Tide information for Friday, August 14, 2026. St. Marks River entrance. High 4:12 a.m., low 9:52 a.m., high 3:58 p.m., low 10:31 p.m. Apalachicola. Low 12:16 a.m., high 6:30 a.m., low 11:52 a.m., high 5:23 p.m. St. Andrews Bay of Panama City. High 12:48 p.m., low 8:47 p.m. Note that the times of high and low tide are 3 minutes earlier at Shell Point than at the St. Marks River entrance. The average water temperature at Apalachicola was 87.8 degrees. Sunrise and sunset in Tallahassee. August 14, 2026. Sunrise 7:04 a.m. Eastern Daylight Time, sunset 8:20 p.m. Eastern Daylight Time. 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The latest weather and forecast information can also be accessed by calling our automated forecast line at 850-942-8851. The current time is 2:49 p.m. Eastern Daylight Time. These are the 2 p.m. Eastern Daylight Time conditions. At the Tallahassee Airport, it was partly sunny. The temperature

95 degrees. The wind was variable at 3 miles an hour. At Florida State University, the temperature was 91 degrees. The wind was west at 6 miles an hour. At Apalachicola, it was cloudy. The temperature was 90 degrees. The wind was east at 5 miles an hour. At Panama City Northwest, smoke was reported. The temperature was 92 degrees. The wind was variable at 3 miles an hour. At Dothan, it was mostly sunny. The temperature was 93 degrees. The wind was variable at 7 miles an hour. At Albany, thunder was reported. The temperature was 92 degrees. The wind was north at 13 miles an hour. At Valdosta, it was partly sunny. The temperature was 95 degrees. The wind was variable at 3 miles an hour. Over the marine area, at the buoys south of Apalachicola, winds were northwest at 6 knots and seas were 1 foot. At the buoys south of Panama City, winds were northwest at 10 knots and seas were 1 foot. At the buoys south of Pensacola, winds were west at 8 knots and seas were 2 feet. The forecast for the local area. Extreme heat warning in effect until 8 p.m. Eastern Daylight Time this evening. Heat advisory in effect from 11 a.m. to 7 p.m. Eastern Daylight Time Saturday. Tonight, mostly cloudy with a chance of showers and thunderstorms this evening, then partly cloudy after midnight. Lows in the upper 70s. South winds around 5 miles per hour this evening, becoming light and variable. Chance of rain 40%. Heat index values up to 107 early this evening. Saturday, mostly sunny. Showers and thunderstorms likely in the afternoon. Humid with highs in the mid-90s. Light and variable winds, becoming west around 5 miles per hour in the afternoon. Chance of rain 70%. Heat index values up to 111. Saturday night, partly cloudy with a chance of showers and thunderstorms in the evening, then mostly clear after midnight. Humid with lows in the mid-70s. Southwest winds around 5 miles per hour in the evening, becoming light and variable. Chance of rain 50%. Sunday, sunny. A chance of showers and thunderstorms in the afternoon. Humid with highs in the mid-90s. West winds around 5 miles per hour. Chance of rain 40%. Heat index values up to 110. Sunday night, partly cloudy with a chance of showers and thunderstorms in the evening, then mostly clear after midnight. Humid with lows in the upper 70s. Southwest winds around 5 miles per hour. Chance of rain 40%. Monday and Monday night, partly cloudy. A chance of showers and thunderstorms. Highs in the mid-90s. Lows in the upper 70s. Chance of rain 40%. Heat index values up to 110. Tuesday, sunny. A chance of showers and thunderstorms in the afternoon. Highs in the upper 90s. Chance of rain 50%. Heat index values up to 115. Tuesday night, partly cloudy. A chance of showers and thunderstorms, mainly in the evening. Lows in the upper 70s. Chance of rain 50%. Heat index values up to 110 early in the evening. Wednesday through Friday, partly cloudy with a chance of showers and thunderstorms. Highs in the upper 90s. Lows in the upper 70s. Chance of rain 40%. Heat index values up to 115. The coastal waters forecast for the following: coastal waters from Okaloosa Walton County line to Mexico Beach out to 20 nautical miles, and coastal waters from Mexico Beach to Apalachicola out to 20 nautical miles. Rest of today, west winds 5 to 10 knots. Seas 1 or 2 feet. Wave detail, west 1 foot at 4 seconds. Protected waters a light chop. Tonight, west winds 5 to 10 knots, diminishing to around 5 knots after midnight. Waves 1 foot or less. Wave detail, west 1 foot at 4 seconds. Protected waters a light chop. Saturday, west winds 5 to 10 knots. Waves 1 foot or less. Wave detail, west 1 foot at 3 seconds. Protected waters a light chop. A slight chance of showers and thunderstorms in the afternoon. Saturday night, west winds 5 to 10 knots. Waves 1 foot or less. Wave detail, west 1 foot at 3 seconds. Protected waters a light chop. Sunday, west winds 5 to 10 knots. Waves 1 foot or less. Wave detail, west 1 foot at 3 seconds. Protected waters a light chop. A slight

showers and thunderstorms after midnight. Winds and waves higher and near thunderstorms. The coastal waters forecast for the following: waters from Suwannee River to Apalachicola, Florida, extending from 20 to 60 nautical miles, waters from Okaloosa-Walton County line to Mexico Beach, 20 to 60 nautical miles, and waters from Mexico Beach to Apalachicola, 20 to 60 nautical miles. Rest of today, west winds 5 to 10 knots. Waves 1 foot or less. Wave detail, west 1 foot at 4 seconds and south 1 foot at 8 seconds. Protected waters a light chop. Tonight, west winds around 5 knots. Waves 1 foot or less. Wave detail, west 1 foot at 4 seconds and south 1 foot at 8 seconds. Protected waters smooth. Saturday, west winds around 5 knots. Waves 1 foot or less. Wave detail, west 1 foot at 3 seconds. Protected waters smooth. Saturday night, west winds around 5 knots. Waves 1 foot or less. Wave detail, west 1 foot at 3 seconds and south 1 foot at 7 seconds. Protected waters smooth. Sunday, west winds 5 to 10 knots. Waves 1 foot or less. Wave detail, west 1 foot at 3 seconds and south 1 foot at 6 seconds. Protected waters a light chop. Sunday night, west winds 5 to 10 knots. Waves 1 foot or less, then around 2 feet after midnight. Wave detail, west 1 foot at 3 seconds and south 1 foot at 6 seconds. Protected waters a light chop. Monday, west winds 10 to 15 knots. Seas around 2 feet. Protected waters a moderate chop. Monday night, west winds 10 to 15 knots. Seas 2 to 3 feet. Protected waters a moderate chop. A slight chance of showers and thunderstorms after midnight. Tuesday, west winds 10 to 15 knots. Seas 2 to 3 feet. Protected waters a moderate chop. A slight chance of showers and thunderstorms. Tuesday night, west winds 10 to 15 knots. Seas 2 to 3 feet. Protected waters a moderate chop. A slight chance of showers and thunderstorms in the evening, then a chance of showers and thunderstorms after midnight. Winds and waves higher and near thunderstorms. The coastal waters forecast for the following St. Andrews Bay waterways. Rest of today, northwest winds 5 to 10 knots, becoming southwest near 10 knots this afternoon. Protected waters a light chop. A slight chance of showers and thunderstorms late. Tonight, southwest winds 5 to 10 knots, becoming west after midnight. Protected waters a light chop. Saturday, northwest winds around 5 knots, becoming southwest in the afternoon. Protected waters a light chop. A chance of showers and thunderstorms in the afternoon. Saturday night, southwest winds 5 to 10 knots. Protected waters a light chop. A chance of showers and thunderstorms in the evening. Sunday, west winds 5 to 10 knots. Protected waters a light chop. A chance of showers. A slight chance of thunderstorms in the morning, then a chance of thunderstorms in the afternoon. Sunday night, west winds 5 to 10 knots. Protected waters a light chop. A chance of showers and thunderstorms in the evening. Monday, west winds 5 to 10 knots. Protected waters a light chop. A slight chance of showers and thunderstorms in the afternoon. Monday night, west winds 5 to 10 knots. Protected waters a light chop. A slight chance of showers and thunderstorms. Tuesday, west winds 5 to 10 knots. Protected waters a light chop. A slight chance of showers and thunderstorms. Tuesday night, west winds 5 to 10 knots. Protected waters a light chop. A slight chance of showers and thunderstorms. Winds and waves higher and near thunderstorms. The Tropical Weather Outlook. For the North Atlantic, Caribbean Sea and the Gulf of America, Central Tropical Atlantic L92, a tropical wave located about 350 miles east of the Windward Islands, is producing gusty winds and a large area of showers and thunderstorms. This system is moving into a region of increasing upper-level winds and dry air, and the potential of development continues to decrease. Even though development is highly unlikely, strong gusty winds and areas of heavy rain are possible across portions of the Lesser Antilles tonight and on Saturday. Formation chance through 48 hours, low, 10%. Formation chance through 7 days, low, 10%. Eastern Tropical Atlantic L94, a tropical wave over the Central Tropical Atlantic, located more than 1,000

miles west of the Cabo Verde Islands, continues to produce disorganized showers and thunderstorms. While environmental conditions are conducive for some development over the next few days, the system could encounter strong upper-level winds next week, decreasing its chances for development. Formation chance through 48 hours, low, 30%. Formation chance through 7 days, medium, 40%. The surf zone forecast general outlook, light to moderate westerly flow will prevail through the next few days. A moderate risk of rip currents is expected the next few days with a slight chance for showers and storms each day. Due to the westerly flow regime and developing sea breeze, it's possible a localized high risk of rip currents develops across west-facing Gulf and Bay County beaches late in the afternoon through the next few days. Based on communication with area beach officials, the following flags are flying at area beaches: Walton, Yellow Bay, Yellow State Park Gulf Beaches, Red West Facing Gulf Beaches, Red South Facing Gulf Beaches, Yellow Franklin, Yellow. Tide information for Friday, August 14, 2026. St. Marks River entrance. High 4:12 a.m., low 9:52 a.m., high 3:58 p.m., low 10:31 p.m. Apalachicola. Low 12:16 a.m., high 6:30 a.m., low 11:52 a.m., high 5:23 p.m. St. Andrews Bay of Panama City. High 12:48 p.m., low 8:47 p.m. Note that the times of high and low tide are 3 minutes earlier at Shell Point than at the St. Marks River entrance. The average water temperature at Apalachicola was 87.8 degrees. Sunrise and sunset in Tallahassee. August 14, 2026. Sunrise 7:04 a.m. Eastern Daylight Time, sunset 8:20 p.m. Eastern Daylight Time. 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This broadcast originates from your National Weather Service office in Tallahassee, Florida. The latest weather and forecast information can also be accessed by calling our automated forecast line at 850-942-8851. The current time is 3:03 p.m. Eastern Daylight Time. These are the 3 p.m. Eastern Daylight Time conditions. At the Tallahassee Airport, it was mostly sunny. The temperature was 96 degrees. The wind was variable at 3 miles an hour. The report from Florida State University was not available. At Apalachicola, it was mostly sunny. The temperature was 88 degrees. The wind was south at 5 miles an hour. At Panama City Northwest, smoke was reported. The temperature was 90 degrees. The wind was southeast at 8 miles an hour. At Dothan, it was mostly sunny. Visibility 10 miles. Temperature was 93 degrees, dew point 74. And the pressure was 30.14 inches and falling. At Albany, it was mostly sunny. The temperature was 89 degrees. The wind was northeast at 7 miles an hour. At Valdosta, it was partly sunny. The temperature was 94 degrees. The wind was calm. Over the marine area, at the buoys south of Apalachicola, winds were northwest at 6 knots. At the buoys south of Panama City, winds were northwest at 8 knots. At the buoys south of Pensacola, winds were west at 10 knots. The forecast for the local area. Extreme heat warning in effect until 8 p.m. Eastern Daylight Time this evening. Heat advisory in effect from 11 a.m. to 7 p.m. Eastern Daylight Time Saturday. Tonight, mostly cloudy with a chance of showers and thunderstorms this evening, then partly cloudy after midnight. Lows in the upper 70s. South winds around 5 miles per hour this evening, becoming light and variable. Chance of rain 40%. Heat index values up to 107 early this evening. Saturday, mostly sunny. Showers and thunderstorms likely in the afternoon. Humid with highs in the mid-90s. Light and variable winds, becoming west around 5 miles per hour in the afternoon. Chance of rain 70%. Heat index values up to 111. Saturday night, partly cloudy with a chance of showers and thunderstorms in the evening, then mostly clear after midnight. Humid with lows in the mid-70s. Southwest winds around 5 miles per hour in the evening, becoming light and variable. Chance of rain 50%. Sunday, sunny. A chance of showers and thunderstorms in the afternoon. Humid with highs in the mid-90s. West winds around 5 miles per hour. Chance of rain 40%. Heat index values up to 110.

Sunday night, partly cloudy with a chance of showers and thunderstorms in the evening, then mostly clear after midnight. Humid with lows in the upper 70s. Southwest winds around 5 miles per hour. Chance of rain 40%. Monday and Monday night, partly cloudy. A chance of showers and thunderstorms. Highs in the mid-90s. Lows in the upper 70s. Chance of rain 40%. Heat index values up to 110. Tuesday, sunny. A chance of showers and thunderstorms in the afternoon. Highs in the upper 90s. Chance of rain 50%. Heat index values up to 115. Tuesday night, partly cloudy. A chance of showers and thunderstorms, mainly in the evening. Lows in the upper 70s. Chance of rain 50%. Heat index values up to 110 early in the evening. Wednesday through Friday, partly cloudy with a chance of showers and thunderstorms. Highs in the upper 90s. Lows in the upper 70s. Chance of rain 40%. Heat index values up to 115. The coastal waters forecast for the following: coastal waters from Okaloosa Walton County line to Mexico Beach out to 20 nautical miles, and coastal waters from Mexico Beach to Apalachicola out to 20 nautical miles. Rest of today, west winds 5 to 10 knots. Seas 1 or 2 feet. Wave detail, west 1 foot at 4 seconds. Protected waters a light chop. Tonight, west winds 5 to 10 knots, diminishing to around 5 knots after midnight. Waves 1 foot or less. Wave detail, west 1 foot at 4 seconds. Protected waters a light chop. Saturday, west winds 5 to 10 knots. Waves 1 foot or less. Wave detail, west 1 foot at 3 seconds. Protected waters a light chop. A slight chance of showers and thunderstorms in the afternoon. Saturday night, west winds 5 to 10 knots. Waves 1 foot or less. Wave detail, west 1 foot at 3 seconds. Protected waters a light chop. Sunday, west winds 5 to 10 knots. Waves 1 foot or less. Wave detail, west 1 foot at 3 seconds. Protected waters a light chop. A slight chance of showers and thunderstorms. Sunday night, west winds 10 to 15 knots. Seas around 2 feet. Wave detail, southwest 1 foot at 3 seconds and south 1 foot at 6 seconds. Protected waters a moderate chop. Monday, west winds 10 to 15 knots. Seas around 2 feet. Protected waters a moderate chop. Monday night, west winds 10 to 15 knots. Seas 2 to 3 feet. Protected waters a moderate chop. A slight chance of showers and thunderstorms after midnight. Tuesday, west winds 10 to 15 knots. Seas 2 to 3 feet. Protected waters a moderate chop. A slight chance of showers and thunderstorms. Tuesday night, west winds 10 to 15 knots. Seas 2 to 3 feet. Protected waters a moderate chop. A slight chance of showers and thunderstorms in the evening, then a chance of showers and thunderstorms after midnight. Winds and waves higher and near thunderstorms. The coastal waters forecast for the following: waters from Suwannee River to Apalachicola, Florida, extending from 20 to 60 nautical miles, waters from Okaloosa Walton County line to Mexico Beach 20 to 60 nautical miles, and waters from Mexico Beach to Apalachicola 20 to 60 nautical miles. Rest of today, west winds 5 to 10 knots. Waves 1 foot or less. Wave detail, west 1 foot at 4 seconds and south 1 foot at 8 seconds. Protected waters a light chop. Tonight, west winds around 5 knots. Waves 1 foot or less. Wave detail, west 1 foot at 4 seconds and south 1 foot at 8 seconds. Protected waters smooth. Saturday, west winds around 5 knots. Waves 1 foot or less. Wave detail, west 1 foot at 3 seconds. Protected waters smooth. Saturday night, west winds around 5 knots. Waves 1 foot or less. Wave detail, west 1 foot at 3 seconds and south 1 foot at 7 seconds. Protected waters smooth. Sunday, west winds 5 to 10 knots. Waves 1 foot or less. Wave detail, west 1 foot at 3 seconds and south 1 foot at 6 seconds. Protected waters a light chop. Sunday night, west winds 5 to 10 knots. Waves 1 foot or less, then around 2 feet after midnight. Wave detail, west 1 foot at

3 seconds and south 1 foot at 6 seconds. Protected waters, a light chop. Monday, west winds 10 to 15 knots. Seas around 2 feet. Protected waters, a moderate chop. Monday night, west winds 10 to 15 knots. Seas 2 to 3 feet. Protected waters, a moderate chop. A slight chance of showers and thunderstorms after midnight. Tuesday, west winds 10 to 15 knots. Seas 2 to 3 feet. Protected waters, a moderate chop. A slight chance of showers and thunderstorms. Tuesday night, west winds 10 to 15 knots. Seas 2 to 3 feet. Protected waters, a moderate chop. A slight chance of showers and thunderstorms in the evening, then a chance of showers and thunderstorms after midnight. Winds and waves higher and near thunderstorms. The coastal waters forecast for the following St. Andrews Bay waterways. Rest of today, northwest winds 5 to 10 knots, becoming southwest near 10 knots this afternoon. Protected waters, a light chop. A slight chance of showers and thunderstorms late. Tonight, southwest winds 5 to 10 knots, becoming west after midnight. Protected waters, a light chop. Saturday, northwest winds around 5 knots, becoming southwest in the afternoon. Protected waters, a light chop. A chance of showers and thunderstorms in the afternoon. Saturday night, southwest winds 5 to 10 knots. Protected waters, a light chop. A chance of showers and thunderstorms in the evening. Sunday, west winds 5 to 10 knots. Protected waters, a light chop. A chance of showers. A slight chance of thunderstorms in the morning, then a chance of thunderstorms in the afternoon. Sunday night, west winds 5 to 10 knots. Protected waters, a light chop. A chance of showers and thunderstorms in the evening. Monday, west winds 5 to 10 knots. Protected waters, a light chop. A slight chance of showers and thunderstorms in the afternoon. Monday night, west winds 5 to 10 knots. Protected waters, a light chop. A slight chance of showers and thunderstorms. Tuesday, west winds 5 to 10 knots. Protected waters, a light chop. A slight chance of showers and thunderstorms. Tuesday night, west winds 5 to 10 knots. Protected waters, a light chop. A slight chance of showers and thunderstorms. Winds and waves higher and near thunderstorms. The Tropical Weather Outlook. For the North Atlantic, Caribbean Sea and the Gulf of America, Central Tropical Atlantic L92, a tropical wave located about 350 miles east of the Windward Islands, is producing gusty winds and a large area of showers and thunderstorms. This system is moving into a region of increasing upper-level winds and dry air, and the potential of development continues to decrease. Even though development is highly unlikely, strong gusty winds and areas of heavy rain are possible across portions of the Lesser Antilles tonight and on Saturday. Formation chance through 48 hours, low, 10%. Formation chance through 7 days, low, 10%. Eastern Tropical Atlantic L94, a tropical wave over the Central Tropical Atlantic, located more than 1,000 miles west of the Cabo Verde Islands, continues to produce disorganized showers and thunderstorms. While environmental conditions are conducive for some development over the next few days, the system could encounter strong upper-level winds next week, decreasing its chances for development. Formation chance through 48 hours, low, 30%. Formation chance through 7 days, medium, 40%. The surf zone forecast general outlook, light to moderate westerly flow will prevail through the next few days. A moderate risk of rip currents is expected the next few days with a slight chance for showers and storms each day. Due to the westerly flow regime and developing sea breeze, it's possible a localized high risk of rip currents develops across west-facing Gulf and Bay County beaches late in the afternoon through the next few days. Based on communication with area beach officials, the following flags are flying at area beaches: Walton, Yellow Bay, Yellow State Park Gulf Beaches, Red West-facing Gulf Beaches, Red South-facing Gulf Beaches, Yellow Franklin, Yellow. Tide information for Friday, August 14, 2026. St. Marks River entrance. High 4:12 a.m., low 9:52 a.m., high 3:58 p.m., low 10:31 p.m. Apalachicola. Low 12:16 a.m., high 6:30 a.m., low 11:52 a.m., high 5:23 p.m. St. Andrews Bay of Panama City. High 12:48 p.m., low 8:47 p.m. Note that the times of high and low tide are 3 minutes earlier at Shell Point than at the St.

Marks River entrance. The average water temperature at Apalachicola was 87.8 degrees. Sunrise and sunset in Tallahassee. August 14, 2026, sunrise 7:04 a.m. Eastern Daylight Time, sunset 8:20 p.m. Eastern Daylight Time. 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The latest weather and forecast information can also be accessed by calling our automated forecast line at 850-942-8851. The current time is 3:16 p.m. Eastern Daylight Time. These are the 3 p.m. Eastern Daylight Time conditions. At the Tallahassee Airport, it was mostly sunny. The temperature was 96 degrees. The wind was variable at 3 miles an hour. At Florida State University, the temperature was 95 degrees. The wind was northwest at 3 miles an hour. At Apalachicola, it was mostly sunny. The temperature was 88 degrees. The wind was south at 5 miles an hour. At Panama City Northwest, smoke was reported. The temperature was 90 degrees. The wind was southeast at 8 miles an hour. At Dothan, it was mostly sunny. Visibility 10 miles. Temperature was 93 degrees, dew point 74. And the pressure was 30.14 inches and falling. At Albany, it was mostly sunny. The temperature was 88 degrees. The wind was northeast at 9 miles an hour. At Valdosta, it was mostly sunny. The temperature was 94 degrees. The wind was calm. Over the marine area, at the buoys south of Apalachicola, winds were northwest at 6 knots and seas were 1 foot. At the buoys south of Panama City, winds were northwest at 8 knots and seas were 1 foot. At the buoys south of Pensacola, winds were west at 10 knots and seas were 2 feet. The forecast for the local area. Extreme heat warning in effect until 8 p.m. Eastern Daylight Time this evening. Heat advisory in effect from 11 a.m. to 7 p.m. Eastern Daylight Time Saturday. Tonight, mostly cloudy with a chance of showers and thunderstorms this evening, then partly cloudy after midnight. Lows in the upper 70s. South winds around 5 miles per hour this evening, becoming light and variable. Chance of rain 40%. Heat index values up to 107 early this evening. Saturday, mostly sunny. Showers and thunderstorms likely in the afternoon. Humid with highs in the mid-90s. Light and variable winds, becoming west around 5 miles per hour in the afternoon. Chance of rain 70%. Heat index values up to 111. Saturday night, partly cloudy with a chance of showers and thunderstorms in the evening, then mostly clear after midnight. Humid with lows in the mid-70s. Southwest winds around 5 miles per hour in the evening, becoming light and variable.

Sunday night, partly cloudy with a chance of showers and thunderstorms in the evening, then mostly clear after midnight. Humid with lows in the upper 70s. Southwest winds around 5 miles per hour. Chance of rain 40%. Monday and Monday night, partly cloudy. A chance of showers and thunderstorms. Highs in the mid-90s. Lows in the upper 70s. Chance of rain 40%. Heat index values up to 110. Tuesday, sunny. A chance of showers and thunderstorms in the afternoon. Highs in the upper 90s. Chance of rain 50%. Heat index values up to 115. Tuesday night, partly cloudy. A chance of showers and thunderstorms, mainly in the evening. Lows in the upper 70s. Chance of rain 50%. Heat index values up to 110 early in the evening. Wednesday through Friday, partly cloudy with a chance of showers and thunderstorms. Highs in the upper 90s. Lows in the upper 70s. Chance of rain 40%. Heat index values up to 115. The coastal waters forecast for the following: coastal waters from Okaloosa Walton County line to Mexico Beach out to 20 nautical miles, and coastal waters from Mexico Beach to Apalachicola out to 20 nautical miles. Rest of today, west winds 5 to 10 knots. Seas 1 or 2.

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Wave detail, west 1 foot at 4 seconds. Protected waters, a light chop. Tonight, west winds 5 to 10 knots, diminishing to around 5 knots after midnight. Waves 1 foot or less. Wave detail, west 1 foot at 4 seconds. Protected waters, a light chop. Saturday, west winds 5 to 10 knots. Waves 1 foot or less. Wave detail, west 1 foot at 3 seconds. Protected waters, a light chop. A slight chance of showers and thunderstorms in the afternoon. Saturday night, west winds 5 to 10 knots. Waves 1 foot or less. Wave detail, west 1 foot at 3 seconds. Protected waters, a light chop. Sunday, west winds 5 to 10 knots. Waves 1 foot or less. Wave detail, west 1 foot at 3 seconds. Protected waters, a light chop. A slight chance of showers and thunderstorms. Sunday night, west winds 10 to 15 knots. Seas around 2 feet. Wave detail, southwest 1 foot at 3 seconds and south 1 foot at 6 seconds. Protected waters, a moderate chop. Monday, west winds 10 to 15 knots. Seas around 2 feet. Protected waters, a moderate chop. Monday night, west winds 10 to 15 knots. Seas 2 to 3 feet. Protected waters, a moderate chop. A slight chance of showers and thunderstorms after midnight. Tuesday, west winds 10 to 15 knots. Seas 2 to 3 feet. Protected waters, a moderate chop. A slight chance of showers and thunderstorms. Tuesday night, west winds 10 to 15 knots. Seas 2 to 3 feet. Protected waters, a moderate chop. A slight chance of showers and thunderstorms in the evening, then a chance of showers and thunderstorms after midnight. Winds and waves higher and near thunderstorms. The coastal waters forecast for the following waters from Suwannee River to Apalachicola, Florida, extending from 20 to 60 nautical miles, waters from Okaloosa, Walton County line to Mexico Beach, 20 to 60 nautical miles, and waters from Mexico Beach to Apalachicola, 20 to 60 nautical miles. Rest of today, west winds 5 to 10 knots. Waves 1 foot or less. Wave detail, west 1 foot at 4 seconds and south 1 foot at 8 seconds. Protected waters, a light chop. Tonight, west winds around 5 knots. Waves 1 foot or less. Wave detail, west 1 foot at 4 seconds and south 1 foot at 8 seconds. Protected waters, smooth. Saturday, west winds around 5 knots. Waves 1 foot or less. Wave detail, west 1 foot at 3 seconds. Protected waters, smooth. Saturday night, west winds around 5 knots. Waves 1 foot or less. Wave detail, west 1 foot at 3 seconds and south 1 foot at 7 seconds. Protected waters, smooth. Sunday, west winds 5 to 10 knots. Waves 1 foot or less. Wave detail, west 1 foot at 3 seconds and south 1 foot at 6 seconds. Protected waters, a light chop. Sunday night, west winds 5 to 10 knots. Waves 1 foot or less, then around 2 feet after midnight. Wave detail, west 1 foot at 3 seconds and south 1 foot at 6 seconds. Protected waters, a light chop. Monday, west winds 10 to 15 knots. Seas around 2 feet. Protected waters, a moderate chop. Monday night, west winds 10 to 15 knots. Seas 2 to 3 feet. Protected waters, a moderate chop. A slight chance of showers and thunderstorms after midnight. Tuesday, west winds 10 to 15 knots. Seas 2 to 3 feet. Protected waters, a moderate chop. A slight chance of showers and thunderstorms. Tuesday night, west winds 10 to 15 knots. Seas 2 to 3 feet. Protected waters, a moderate chop. A slight chance of showers and thunderstorms in the evening, then a chance of showers and thunderstorms after midnight. Winds and waves higher and near thunderstorms. The coastal waters forecast for the following St. Andrews Bay waterways. Rest of today, northwest winds 5 to 10 knots, becoming southwest near 10 knots this afternoon. Protected waters, a light chop. A slight chance of showers and thunderstorms late. Tonight, southwest winds 5 to 10 knots, becoming west after midnight. Protected waters, a light chop. Saturday, northwest winds around 5 knots, becoming southwest in the afternoon. Protected waters, a light chop. A chance of showers and thunderstorms in the afternoon.

Saturday night, southwest winds 5 to 10 knots. Protected waters, a light chop. A chance of showers and thunderstorms in the evening. Sunday, west winds 5 to 10 knots. Protected waters, a light chop. A chance of showers. A slight chance of thunderstorms in the morning, then a chance of thunderstorms in the afternoon. Sunday night, west winds 5 to 10 knots. Protected waters, a light chop. A chance of showers and thunderstorms in the evening. Monday, west winds 5 to 10 knots. Protected waters, a light chop. A slight chance of showers and thunderstorms in the afternoon. Monday night, west winds 5 to 10 knots. Protected waters, a light chop. A slight chance of showers and thunderstorms. Tuesday, west winds 5 to 10 knots. Protected waters, a light chop. A slight chance of showers and thunderstorms. Tuesday night, west winds 5 to 10 knots. Protected waters, a light chop. A slight chance of showers and thunderstorms. Winds and waves higher and near thunderstorms. The Tropical Weather Outlook. For the North Atlantic, Caribbean Sea, and the Gulf of America, Central Tropical Atlantic L92, a tropical wave located about 350 miles east of the Windward Islands, is producing gusty winds and a large area of showers and thunderstorms. This system is moving into a region of increasing upper-level winds and dry air, and the potential of development continues to decrease. Even though development is highly unlikely, strong gusty winds and areas of heavy rain are possible across portions of the Lesser Antilles tonight and on Saturday. Formation chance through 48 hours, low, 10%. Formation chance through 7 days, low, 10%. Eastern Tropical Atlantic L94, a tropical wave over the Central Tropical Atlantic, located more than 1,000 miles west of the Cabo Verde Islands, continues to produce disorganized showers and thunderstorms. While environmental conditions are conducive for some development over the next few days, the system could encounter strong upper-level wind next week, decreasing its chances for development. Formation chance through 48 hours, low, 30%. Formation chance through 7 days, medium, 40%. The Surf Zone Forecast General Outlook, light to moderate westerly flow will prevail through the next few days. A moderate risk of rip currents is expected the next few days with a slight chance for showers and storms each day. Due to the westerly flow regime and developing sea breeze, it's possible a localized high risk of rip currents develops across west-facing Gulf and Bay County beaches late in the afternoon through the next few days. Based on communication with area beach officials, the following flags are flying at area beaches: Walton, Yellow Bay, Yellow State Park Gulf Beaches, Red West-facing Gulf Beaches, Red South-facing Gulf Beaches, Yellow Franklin, Yellow. Tide information for Friday, August 14, 2026. St. Marks River entrance. High 4:12 a.m., low 9:52 a.m., high 3:58 p.m., low 10:31 p.m. Apalachicola. Low 12:16 a.m., high 6:30 a.m., low 11:52 a.m., high 5:23 p.m. St. Andrews Bay of Panama City. High 12:48 p.m., low 8:47 p.m. Note that the times of high and low tide are 3 minutes earlier at Shell Point than at the St. Marks River entrance. The average water temperature at Apalachicola was 87.8 degrees. Sunrise and sunset in Tallahassee. August 14, 2026, sunrise 7:04 a.m. Eastern Daylight Time, sunset 8:20 p.m. Eastern Daylight Time. 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The latest weather and forecast information can also be accessed by calling our automated forecast line at 850-942-8851. The current time is 3:30 p.m. Eastern Daylight Time. These are the 3 p.m. Eastern Daylight Time conditions. At the Tallahassee Airport, it was mostly sunny. The temperature was 96 degrees. The wind was variable at 3 miles an hour. At Florida State University, the temperature was 95 degrees. The wind was northwest at 3 miles an hour. At Apalachicola, it was mostly sunny. The temperature was 88 degrees. The wind was south at 5 miles an hour. At Panama City Northwest, smoke was reported. The temperature was 90 degrees. The wind was southeast at 8 miles an hour. At Dothan, it was mostly sunny. Visibility 10 miles.

temperature was 93 degrees, dew point 74, and the pressure was 30.14 inches and falling. At Albany, it was mostly sunny. The temperature was 88 degrees. The wind was northeast at 9 miles an hour. At Valdosta, it was mostly sunny. The temperature was 94 degrees. The wind was calm. Over the marine area, at the buoy south of Apalachicola, winds were northwest at 6 knots and seas were 1 foot. At the buoy south of Panama City, winds were northwest at 8 knots and seas were 1 foot. At the buoy south of Pensacola, winds were west at 10 knots and seas were 2 feet. The forecast for the local area. Extreme heat warning in effect until 8 p.m. Eastern Daylight Time this evening. Heat advisory in effect from 11 a.m. to 7 p.m. Eastern Daylight Time Saturday. Tonight, mostly cloudy with a chance of showers and thunderstorms this evening, then partly cloudy after midnight. Lows in the upper 70s. South winds around 5 miles per hour this evening, becoming light and variable. Chance of rain 40%. Heat index values up to 107 early this evening. Saturday, mostly sunny. Showers and thunderstorms likely in the afternoon. Humid with highs in the mid-90s. Light and variable winds, becoming west around 5 miles per hour in the afternoon. Chance of rain 70%. Heat index values up to 111. Saturday night, partly cloudy with a chance of showers and thunderstorms in the evening, then mostly clear after midnight. Humid with lows in the mid-70s. Southwest winds around 5 miles per hour in the evening, becoming light and variable. Chance of rain 50%. Sunday, sunny. A chance of showers and thunderstorms in the afternoon. Humid with highs in the mid-90s. West winds around 5 miles per hour. Chance of rain 40%. Heat index values up to 110. Sunday night, partly cloudy with a chance of showers and thunderstorms in the evening, then mostly clear after midnight. Humid with lows in the upper 70s. Index values up to 110. Sunday night, partly cloudy with a chance of showers and thunderstorms in the evening, then mostly clear after midnight. Humid with lows in the upper 70s. Southwest winds around 5 miles per hour. Chance of rain 40%. Monday and Monday night, partly cloudy. A chance of showers and thunderstorms. Highs in the mid-90s. Lows in the upper 70s. Chance of rain 40%. Heat index values up to 110. Tuesday, sunny. A chance of showers and thunderstorms in the afternoon. Highs in the upper 90s. Chance of rain 50%. Heat index values up to 115. Tuesday night, partly cloudy. A chance of showers and thunderstorms, mainly in the evening. Lows in the upper 70s. Chance of rain 50%. Heat index values up to 110 early in the evening. Wednesday through Friday, partly cloudy with a chance of showers and thunderstorms. Highs in the upper 90s. Lows in the upper 70s. Chance of rain 40%. Heat index values up to 115. The coastal waters forecast for the following: coastal waters from Okaloosa, Walton County line to Mexico Beach out to 20 nautical miles, and coastal waters from Mexico Beach to Apalachicola out to 20 nautical miles. Rest of today, west winds 5 to 10 knots. Seas 1 or 2 feet. Wave detail, west 1 foot at 4 seconds. Protected waters, a light chop. Tonight, west winds 5 to 10 knots, diminishing to around 5 knots after midnight. Waves 1 foot or less. Wave detail, west 1 foot at 4 seconds. Protected waters, a light chop. Saturday, west winds 5 to 10 knots. Waves 1 foot or less. Wave detail, west 1 foot at 3 seconds. Protected waters, a light chop. A slight chance of showers and thunderstorms in the afternoon. Saturday night, west winds 5 to 10 knots. Waves 1 foot or less. Wave detail, west 1 foot at 3 seconds. Protected waters, a light chop. Sunday, west winds 5 to 10 knots. Waves 1 foot or less. Wave detail, west 1 foot at 3 seconds. Protected waters, a light chop. A slight chance of showers and thunderstorms. Sunday night, west winds 10 to 15 knots. Seas around 2 feet. Wave detail, southwest 1 foot at 3 seconds and south 1 foot at 6 seconds. Protected waters, a moderate chop. Monday, west winds 10 to 15 knots.

seas around 2 feet. Protected water is a moderate chop. Monday night, west winds 10 to 15 knots. Seas 2 to 3 feet. Protected water is a moderate chop. A slight chance of showers and thunderstorms after midnight. Tuesday, west winds 10 to 15 knots. Seas 2 to 3 feet. Protected water is a moderate chop. A slight chance of showers and thunderstorms. Tuesday night, west winds 10 to 15 knots. Seas 2 to 3 feet. Protected water is a moderate chop. A slight chance of showers and thunderstorms in the evening, then a chance of showers and thunderstorms after midnight. Winds and waves higher and near thunderstorms. The coastal waters forecast for the following: waters from Suwannee River to Apalachicola, Florida, extending from 20 to 60 nautical miles, waters from Okaloosa-Walton County line to Mexico Beach 20 to 60 nautical miles, and waters from Mexico Beach to Apalachicola 20 to 60 nautical miles. Rest of today, west winds 5 to 10 knots. Waves 1 foot or less. Wave detail, west 1 foot at 4 seconds and south 1 foot at 8 seconds. Protected waters a light chop. Tonight, west winds around 5 knots. Waves 1 foot or less. Wave detail, west 1 foot at 4 seconds and south 1 foot at 8 seconds. Protected waters smooth. Saturday, west winds around 5 knots. Waves 1 foot or less. Wave detail, west 1 foot at 3 seconds. Protected waters smooth. Saturday night, west winds around 5 knots. Waves 1 foot or less. Wave detail, west 1 foot at 3 seconds and south 1 foot at 7 seconds. Protected waters smooth. Sunday, west winds 5 to 10 knots. Waves 1 foot or less. Wave detail, west 1 foot at 3 seconds and south 1 foot at 6 seconds. Protected waters a light chop. Sunday night, west winds 5 to 10 knots. Waves 1 foot or less, then around 2 feet after midnight. Wave detail, west 1 foot at 3 seconds and south 1 foot at 6 seconds. Protected waters a light chop. Monday, west winds 10 to 15 knots. Seas around 2 feet. Protected waters a moderate chop. Monday night, west winds 10 to 15 knots. Seas 2 to 3 feet. Protected waters a moderate chop. A slight chance of showers and thunderstorms after midnight. Tuesday, west winds 10 to 15 knots. Seas 2 to 3 feet. Protected waters a moderate chop. A slight chance of showers and thunderstorms. Tuesday night, west winds 10 to 15 knots. Seas 2 to 3 feet. Protected waters a moderate chop. A slight chance of showers and thunderstorms in the evening, then a chance of showers and thunderstorms after midnight. Winds and waves higher and near thunderstorms. The coastal waters forecast for the following: St. Andrews Bay waterways. Rest of today, northwest winds 5 to 10 knots, becoming southwest near 10 knots this afternoon. Protected waters a light chop. A slight chance of showers and thunderstorms late. Tonight, southwest winds 5 to 10 knots, becoming west after midnight. Protected waters a light chop. Saturday, northwest winds around 5 knots, becoming southwest in the afternoon. Protected waters a light chop. A chance of showers and thunderstorms in the afternoon. Saturday night, southwest winds 5 to 10 knots. Protected waters a light chop. A chance of showers and thunderstorms in the evening. Sunday, west winds 5 to 10 knots. Protected waters a light chop. A chance of showers. A slight chance of thunderstorms in the morning, then a chance of thunderstorms in the afternoon. Sunday night, west winds 5 to 10 knots. Protected waters a light chop. A chance of showers and thunderstorms in the evening. Monday, west winds 5 to 10 knots. Protected waters a light chop. A slight chance of showers and thunderstorms in the afternoon. Monday night, west winds 5 to 10 knots. Protected waters a light chop. A slight chance of showers and thunderstorms. Tuesday, west winds 5 to 10 knots. Protected waters a light chop. A slight chance of showers and thunderstorms. Tuesday night, west winds 5 to 10 knots. Protected waters a light chop. A slight chance of showers and thunderstorms. Winds and waves higher and near thunderstorms. The tropical weather outlook. For the North Atlantic, Caribbean Sea, and the Gulf of America,
central tropical Atlantic L92, a tropical wave located about 350 miles east of the Windward Islands, is producing gusty winds and a large area of showers and thunderstorms. This system is moving into a region of increasing upper-level winds and dry air, and the potential of development continues to decrease. Even though development is highly unlikely, strong gusty winds and areas of heavy rain are possible across portions of the Lesser Antilles tonight and on Saturday. Formation chance through 48 hours, low, 10%. Formation chance through 7 days, low, 10%. Eastern Tropical Atlantic L94, a tropical wave over the central tropical Atlantic, located more than 1,000 miles west of the Cabo Verde Islands, continues to produce disorganized showers and thunderstorms. While environmental conditions are conducive for some development over the next few days, the system could encounter strong upper-level winds next week, decreasing its chances for development. Formation chance through 48 hours, low, 30%. Formation chance through 7 days, medium, 40%. The surf zone forecast general outlook, light to moderate westerly flow will prevail through the next few days. A moderate risk of rip currents is expected the next few days with a slight chance for showers and storms each day. Due to the westerly flow regime and developing sea breeze, it's possible a localized high risk of rip currents develops across west-facing Gulf and Bay County beaches late in the afternoon through the next few days. Based on communication with area beach officials, the following flags are flying at area beaches: Walton, Yellow Bay, Yellow State Park Gulf Beaches, Red West-facing Gulf Beaches, Red South-facing Gulf Beaches, Yellow Franklin, Yellow. Tide information for Friday, August 14, 2026. St. Mark's River entrance. High 4:12 a.m., low 9:52 a.m., high 3:58 p.m., low 10:31 p.m. Apalachicola. Low 12:16 a.m., high 6:30 a.m., low 11:52 a.m., high 5:23 p.m. St. Andrews Bay at Panama City. High 12:48 p.m., low 8:47 p.m. Note that the times of high and low tide are 3 minutes earlier at Shell Point than at the St. Mark's River entrance. The average water temperature at Apalachicola was 87.8 degrees. Sunrise and sunset in Tallahassee. August 14, 2026, sunrise 7:04 a.m. Eastern Daylight Time, sunset 8:20 p.m. Eastern Daylight Time. 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This broadcast originates from your National Weather Service office in Tallahassee, Florida. The latest weather and forecast information can also be accessed by calling our automated forecast line at 850-942-8851. The current time is 3:43 p.m. Eastern Daylight Time. These are the 3 p.m. Eastern Daylight Time conditions. At the Tallahassee Airport, it was mostly sunny. The temperature was 96 degrees. The wind was variable at 3 miles an hour. At Florida State University, the temperature was 95 degrees. The wind was northwest at 3 miles an hour. At Apalachicola, it was mostly sunny. The temperature was 88 degrees. The wind was south at 5 miles an hour. At Panama City Northwest, smoke was reported. The temperature was 90 degrees. The wind was southeast at 8 miles an hour. At Dothan, it was mostly sunny. Visibility 10 miles. Temperature was 93 degrees, dew point 74. And the pressure was 30.14 inches and falling. At Albany, it was mostly sunny. The temperature was 88 degrees. The wind was northeast at 9 miles an hour. At Valdosta, it was mostly sunny. The temperature was 94 degrees. The wind was calm. Over the marine area, at the buoys south of Apalachicola, winds were northwest at 6 knots and seas were 1 foot. At the buoys south of Panama City, winds were northwest at 8 knots and seas were 1 foot. At the buoys south of Pensacola, winds were west at 10 knots and seas were 2 feet. The forecast for the local area. Extreme heat warning in effect until 8 p.m. Eastern Daylight Time this evening. Heat advisory in effect from 11 a.m. to 7 p.m. Eastern Daylight Time Saturday. Tonight, mostly cloudy with a chance of showers and thunderstorms this evening, then partly cloudy after midnight. Lows in the upper 70s. South winds around 5 miles per hour this evening, becoming light and variable. Chance of rain 40%. Heat index values up to 107 early this evening. Saturday, mostly sunny.
showers and thunderstorms likely in the afternoon.

humid with highs in the mid-90s. Light and variable winds, becoming west around 5 miles per hour in the afternoon. Chance of rain 70%. Heat index values up to 111. Saturday night, partly cloudy with a chance of showers and thunderstorms in the evening, then mostly clear after midnight. Humid with lows in the mid-70s. Southwest winds around 5 miles per hour in the evening, becoming light and variable. Chance of rain 50%. Sunday, sunny. A chance of showers and thunderstorms in the afternoon. Humid with highs in the mid-90s. West winds around 5 miles per hour. Chance of rain 40%. Heat index values up to 110. Sunday night, partly cloudy with a chance of showers and thunderstorms in the evening, then mostly clear after midnight. Humid with lows in the upper 70s. Southwest winds around 5 miles per hour. Chance of rain 40%. Monday and Monday night, partly cloudy. A chance of showers and thunderstorms. Highs in the mid-90s. Lows in the upper 70s. Chance of rain 40%. Heat index values up to 110. Tuesday, sunny. A chance of showers and thunderstorms in the afternoon. Highs in the upper 90s. Chance of rain 50%. Heat index values up to 115. Tuesday night, partly cloudy. A chance of showers and thunderstorms, mainly in the evening. Lows in the upper 70s. Chance of rain 50%. Heat index values up to 110 early in the evening. Wednesday through Friday, partly cloudy with a chance of showers and thunderstorms. Highs in the upper 90s. Lows in the upper 70s. Chance of rain 40%. Heat index values up to 115. The coastal waters forecast for the following: coastal waters from Okaloosa, Walton County line to Mexico Beach out to 20 nautical miles, and coastal waters from Mexico Beach to Apalachicola out to 20 nautical miles. Rest of today, west winds 5 to 10 knots. Seas 1 or 2 feet. Wave detail, west 1 foot at 4 seconds. Protected waters a light chop. Tonight, west winds 5 to 10 knots, diminishing to around 5 knots after midnight. Waves 1 foot or less. Wave detail, west 1 foot at 4 seconds. Protected waters a light chop. Saturday, west winds 5 to 10 knots. Waves 1 foot or less. Wave detail, west 1 foot at 3 seconds. Protected waters a light chop. A slight chance of showers and thunderstorms in the afternoon. Saturday night, west winds 5 to 10 knots. Waves 1 foot or less. Wave detail, west 1 foot at 3 seconds. Protected waters a light chop. Sunday, west winds 5 to 10 knots. Waves 1 foot or less. Wave detail, west 1 foot at 3 seconds. Protected waters a light chop. A slight chance of showers and thunderstorms. Sunday night, west winds 10 to 15 knots. Seas around 2 feet. Wave detail, southwest 1 foot at 3 seconds and south 1 foot at 6 seconds. Protected waters a moderate chop. Monday, west winds 10 to 15 knots. Seas around 2 feet. Protected waters a moderate chop. Monday night, west winds 10 to 15 knots. Seas 2 to 3 feet. Protected waters a moderate chop. A slight chance of showers and thunderstorms after midnight. Tuesday, west winds 10 to 15 knots. Seas 2 to 3 feet. Protected waters a moderate chop. A slight chance of showers and thunderstorms. Tuesday night, west winds 10 to 15 knots. Seas 2 to 3 feet. Protected waters a moderate chop. A slight chance of showers and thunderstorms in the evening, then a chance of showers and thunderstorms after midnight. Winds and waves higher in and near thunderstorms. The coastal waters forecast for the following: waters from Suwannee River to Apalachicola, Florida, extending from 20 to 60 nautical miles, waters from Okaloosa, Walton County line to Mexico Beach, 20 to 60 nautical miles, and waters from Mexico Beach to Apalachicola, 20 to 60 nautical miles. Rest of today, west winds 5 to 10 knots. Waves 1 foot or less. Wave detail, west 1 foot at 4 seconds and south 1 foot at 8 seconds. Protected waters a light chop. Tonight, west winds around 5 knots. Waves 1 foot or less. Wave detail, west 1 foot at 4 seconds and south 1 foot at 8 seconds. Protected waters smooth. Saturday.

Best winds around 5 knots. Waves 1 foot or less. Wave detail, west 1 foot at 3 seconds. Protected waters smooth. Saturday night, west winds around 5 knots. Waves 1 foot or less. Wave detail, west 1 foot at 3 seconds and south 1 foot at 7 seconds. Protected waters smooth. Sunday, west winds 5 to 10 knots. Waves 1 foot or less. Wave detail, west 1 foot at 3 seconds and south 1 foot at 6 seconds. Protected waters a light chop. Sunday night, west winds 5 to 10 knots. Waves 1 foot or less, then around 2 feet after midnight. Wave detail, west 1 foot at 3 seconds and south 1 foot at 6 seconds. Protected waters a light chop. Monday, west winds 10 to 15 knots. Seas around 2 feet. Protected waters a moderate chop. Monday night, west winds 10 to 15 knots. Seas 2 to 3 feet. Protected waters a moderate chop. A slight chance of showers and thunderstorms after midnight. Tuesday, west winds 10 to 15 knots. Seas 2 to 3 feet. Protected waters a moderate chop. A slight chance of showers and thunderstorms. Tuesday night, west winds 10 to 15 knots. Seas 2 to 3 feet. Protected waters a moderate chop. A slight chance of showers and thunderstorms in the evening, then a chance of showers and thunderstorms after midnight. Winds and waves higher and near thunderstorms. The coastal waters forecast for the following St. Andrews Bay waterways. Rest of today, northwest winds 5 to 10 knots, becoming southwest near 10 knots this afternoon. Protected waters a light chop. A slight chance of showers and thunderstorms late. Tonight, southwest winds 5 to 10 knots, becoming west after midnight. Protected waters a light chop. Saturday, northwest winds around 5 knots, becoming southwest in the afternoon. Protected waters a light chop. A chance of showers and thunderstorms in the afternoon. Saturday night, southwest winds 5 to 10 knots. Protected waters a light chop. A chance of showers and thunderstorms in the evening. Sunday, west winds 5 to 10 knots. Protected waters a light chop. A chance of showers. A slight chance of thunderstorms in the morning, then a chance of thunderstorms in the afternoon. Sunday night, west winds 5 to 10 knots. Protected waters a light chop. A chance of showers and thunderstorms in the evening. Monday, west winds 5 to 10 knots. Protected waters a light chop. A slight chance of showers and thunderstorms in the afternoon. Monday night, west winds 5 to 10 knots. Protected waters a light chop. A slight chance of showers and thunderstorms. Tuesday, west winds 5 to 10 knots. Protected waters a light chop. A slight chance of showers and thunderstorms. Tuesday night, west winds 5 to 10 knots. Protected waters a light chop. A slight chance of showers and thunderstorms. Winds and waves higher and near thunderstorms. The Tropical Weather Outlook. For the North Atlantic, Caribbean Sea and the Gulf of America, Central Tropical Atlantic L92, a tropical wave located about 350 miles east of the Windward Islands, is producing gusty winds and a large area of showers and thunderstorms. This system is moving into a region of increasing upper-level winds and dry air, and the potential of development continues to decrease. Even though development is highly unlikely, strong gusty winds and areas of heavy rain are possible across portions of the Lesser Antilles tonight and on Saturday. Formation chance through 48 hours, low, 10%. Formation chance through 7 days, low, 10%. Eastern Tropical Atlantic L94, a tropical wave over the Central Tropical Atlantic, located more than 1,000 miles west of the Cabo Verde Islands, continues to produce disorganized showers and thunderstorms. While environmental conditions are conducive for some development over the next few days, the system could encounter strong upper-level wind next week, decreasing its chances for development. Formation chance through 48 hours, low, 30%. Formation chance through 7 days, medium, 40%. The surf zone forecast general outlook, light to moderate westerly flow will prevail through the next few days. A moderate risk of rip currents is expected the next few days with a slight chance for showers and storms each day. Due to the westerly flow regime and developing sea breeze, it's possible a localized high risk of rip currents develops across west-facing Gulf and Bay County beaches late in the afternoon through the next few days. Based on communication with area

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The latest weather and forecast information can also be accessed by calling our automated forecast line at 850-942-8851. The current time is 3:57 p.m. Eastern Daylight Time. These are the 3 p.m. Eastern Daylight Time conditions. At the Tallahassee Airport, it was mostly sunny. The temperature was 96 degrees. The wind was variable at 3 miles an hour. At Florida State University, the temperature was 95 degrees. The wind was northwest at 3 miles an hour. At Apalachicola, it was mostly sunny. The temperature was 88 degrees. The wind was south at 5 miles an hour. At Panama City Northwest, smoke was reported. The temperature was 90 degrees. The wind was southeast at 8 miles an hour. At Dothan, it was mostly sunny. Visibility 10 miles. Temperature was 93 degrees, dew point 74, and the pressure was 30.14 inches and falling. At Albany, it was mostly sunny. The temperature was 88 degrees. The wind was northeast at 9 miles an hour. At Valdosta, it was mostly sunny. The temperature was 94 degrees. The wind was calm. Over the marine area, at the buoy south of Apalachicola, winds were northwest at 6 knots and seas were 1 foot. At the buoy south of Panama City, winds were northwest at 8 knots, and seas were 1 foot. At the buoy south of Pensacola, winds were west at 10 knots, and seas were 2 feet. The forecast for the local area. Extreme heat warning in effect until 8 p.m. Eastern Daylight Time this evening. Heat advisory in effect from 11 a.m. to 7 p.m. Eastern Daylight Time Saturday. Tonight, mostly cloudy with a chance of showers and thunderstorms this evening, then partly cloudy after midnight. Lows in the upper 70s. South winds around 5 miles per hour this evening, becoming light and variable. Chance of rain 40%. Heat index values up to 107 early this evening. Saturday, mostly sunny. Showers and thunderstorms likely in the afternoon. Humid with highs in the mid-90s. Light and variable winds, becoming west around 5 miles per hour in the afternoon. Chance of rain 70%. Heat index values up to 111. Saturday night, partly cloudy with a chance of showers and thunderstorms in the evening, then mostly clear after midnight. Humid with lows in the mid-70s. Southwest winds around 5 miles per hour in the evening, becoming light and variable. Chance of rain 50%. Sunday, sunny. A chance of showers and thunderstorms in the afternoon. Humid with highs in the mid-90s. West winds around 5 miles per hour. Chance of rain 40%. Heat index values up to 110. Sunday night, partly cloudy with a chance of showers and thunderstorms in the evening, then mostly clear after midnight. Humid with lows in the upper 70s. Southwest winds around 5 miles per hour. Chance of rain 40%. Monday and Monday night, partly cloudy. A chance of showers and thunderstorms. Highs in the mid-90s. Lows in the upper 70s. Chance of rain 40%. Heat index values up to 110. Tuesday, sunny. A chance of showers and thunderstorms in the afternoon. Highs in the upper 90s. Chance of rain 50%. Heat index values up to 115. Tuesday night, partly cloudy. A chance of showers and thunderstorms, mainly in the evening. Lows in the upper 70s. Chance of rain 50%. Heat index values up to 110 early in the evening. Wednesday through Friday, partly cloudy with a chance of showers and thunderstorms. Highs in the upper 90s. Lows in the upper 70s. Chance of rain 40%. Heat index values up to 115. The coastal waters forecast for the following: coastal waters from Okaloosa Walton County line to Mexico Beach out to 20 nautical miles, and coastal waters from Mexico Beach to Apalachicola out to 20 nautical miles. Rest of today, west winds 5 to 10 knots. Seas 1 or 2 feet. Wave detail, west 1 foot at 4 seconds. Protected waters a light chop. Tonight, west winds 5 to 10 knots.

diminishing to around 5 knots after midnight. Waves 1 foot or less. Wave detail, rest 1 foot at 4 seconds. Protected waters, a light chop. Saturday, west winds 5 to 10 knots. Waves 1 foot or less. Wave detail, rest 1 foot at 3 seconds. Protected waters, a light chop. A slight chance of showers and thunderstorms in the afternoon. Saturday night, west winds 5 to 10 knots. Waves 1 foot or less. Wave detail, rest 1 foot at 3 seconds. Protected waters, a light chop. Sunday, west winds 5 to 10 knots. Waves 1 foot or less. Wave detail, rest 1 foot at 3 seconds. Protected waters, a light chop. A slight chance of showers and thunderstorms. Sunday night, west winds 10 to 15 knots. Seas around 2 feet. Wave detail, southwest 1 foot at 3 seconds and south 1 foot at 6 seconds. Protected waters, a moderate chop. Monday, west winds 10 to 15 knots. Seas around 2 feet. Protected waters, a moderate chop. Monday night, west winds 10 to 15 knots. Seas 2 to 3 feet. Protected waters, a moderate chop. A slight chance of showers and thunderstorms after midnight. Tuesday, west winds 10 to 15 knots. Seas 2 to 3 feet. Protected waters, a moderate chop. A slight chance of showers and thunderstorms. Tuesday night, west winds 10 to 15 knots. Seas 2 to 3 feet. Protected waters, a moderate chop. A slight chance of showers and thunderstorms in the evening, then a chance of showers and thunderstorms after midnight. Winds and waves higher and near thunderstorms. The coastal waters forecast for the following waters from Suwannee River to Apalachicola, Florida, extending from 20 to 60 nautical miles, waters from Okaloosa-Walton County line to Mexico Beach 20 to 60 nautical miles, and waters from Mexico Beach to Apalachicola 20 to 60 nautical miles. Rest of today, west winds 5 to 10 knots. Waves 1 foot or less. Wave detail, west 1 foot at 4 seconds and south 1 foot at 8 seconds. Protected waters, a light chop. Tonight, west winds around 5 knots. Waves 1 foot or less. Wave detail, west 1 foot at 4 seconds and south 1 foot at 8 seconds. Protected waters, smooth. Saturday, west winds around 5 knots. Waves 1 foot or less. Wave detail, west 1 foot at 3 seconds. Protected waters, smooth. Saturday night, west winds around 5 knots. Waves 1 foot or less. Wave detail, west 1 foot at 3 seconds and south 1 foot at 7 seconds. Protected waters, smooth. Sunday, west winds 5 to 10 knots. Waves 1 foot or less. Wave detail, west 1 foot at 3 seconds and south 1 foot at 6 seconds. Protected waters, a light chop. Sunday night, west winds 5 to 10 knots. Waves 1 foot or less, then around 2 feet after midnight. Wave detail, west 1 foot at 3 seconds and south 1 foot at 6 seconds. Protected waters, a light chop. Monday, west winds 10 to 15 knots. Seas around 2 feet. Protected waters, a moderate chop. Monday night, west winds 10 to 15 knots. Seas 2 to 3 feet. Protected waters, a moderate chop. A slight chance of showers and thunderstorms after midnight. Tuesday, west winds 10 to 15 knots. Seas 2 to 3 feet. Protected waters, a moderate chop. A slight chance of showers and thunderstorms. Tuesday night, west winds 10 to 15 knots. Seas 2 to 3 feet. Protected waters, a moderate chop. A slight chance of showers and thunderstorms in the evening, then a chance of showers and thunderstorms after midnight. Winds and waves higher and near thunderstorms. The coastal waters forecast for the following St. Andrews Bay waterways. Rest of today, northwest winds 5 to 10 knots, becoming southwest near 10 knots this afternoon. Protected waters, a light chop. A slight chance of showers and thunderstorms late. Tonight, southwest winds 5 to 10 knots, becoming west after midnight. Protected waters, a light chop. Saturday, northwest winds around 5 knots, becoming southwest in the afternoon. Protected waters, a light chop. A chance of showers and thunderstorms in the afternoon. Saturday night, southwest winds 5 to 10 knots. Protected waters, a light chop. A chance of showers and thunderstorms in the evening.
Sunday, west winds 5 to 10 knots. Protected waters, a light chop. A chance of showers. A slight chance of thunderstorms in the morning, then a chance of thunderstorms in the afternoon. Sunday night, west winds 5 to 10 knots. Protected waters, a light chop. A chance of showers and thunderstorms in the evening. Monday, west winds 5 to 10 knots. Protected waters, a light chop. A slight chance of showers and thunderstorms in the afternoon. Monday night, west winds 5 to 10 knots. Protected waters, a light chop. A slight chance of showers and thunderstorms. Tuesday, west winds 5 to 10 knots. Protected waters, a light chop. A slight chance of showers and thunderstorms. Tuesday night, west winds 5 to 10 knots. Protected waters, a light chop. A slight chance of showers and thunderstorms. Winds and waves higher in and near thunderstorms. The Tropical Weather Outlook. For the North Atlantic, Caribbean Sea, and the Gulf of America, Central Tropical Atlantic L92, a tropical wave located about 350 miles east of the Windward Islands, is producing gusty winds and a large area of showers and thunderstorms. This system is moving into a region of increasing upper-level winds and dry air, and the potential of development continues to decrease. Even though development is highly unlikely, strong gusty winds and areas of heavy rain are possible across portions of the Lesser Antilles tonight and on Saturday. Formation chance through 48 hours, low, 10%. Formation chance through 7 days, low, 10%. Eastern Tropical Atlantic L94, a tropical wave over the Central Tropical Atlantic, located more than 1,000 miles west of the Cabo Verde Islands, continues to produce disorganized showers and thunderstorms. While environmental conditions are conducive for some development over the next few days, the system could encounter strong upper-level winds next week, decreasing its chances for development. Formation chance through 48 hours, low, 30%. Formation chance through 7 days, medium, 40%. The Surf Zone Forecast General Outlook, light to moderate westerly flow will prevail through the next few days. A moderate risk of rip currents is expected the next few days with a slight chance for showers and storms each day. Due to the westerly flow regime and developing sea breeze, it's possible a localized high risk of rip currents develops across west-facing Gulf and Bay County beaches late in the afternoon through the next few days. Based on communication with area beach officials, the following flags are flying at area beaches: Walton, Yellow Bay, Yellow State Park Gulf Beaches, Red West-facing Gulf Beaches, Red South-facing Gulf Beaches, Yellow Franklin, Yellow. Tide information for Friday, August 14, 2026. St. Marks River entrance. High 4:12 a.m., low 9:52 a.m., high 3:58 p.m., low 10:31 p.m. Apalachicola. Low 12:16 a.m., high 6:30 a.m., low 11:52 a.m., high 5:23 p.m. St. Andrews Bay at Panama City. High 12:48 p.m., low 8:47 p.m. Note that the times of high and low tide are 3 minutes earlier at Shell Point than at the St. Marks River entrance. The average water temperature at Apalachicola was 87.8 degrees. Sunrise and sunset in Tallahassee. August 14, 2026, sunrise 7:04 a.m. Eastern Daylight Time, sunset 8:20 p.m. Eastern Daylight Time. 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This broadcast originates from your National Weather Service office in Tallahassee, Florida. The latest weather and forecast information can also be accessed by calling our automated forecast line at 850-942-8851. The current time is 4:10 p.m. Eastern Daylight Time. These are the 4 p.m. Eastern Daylight Time conditions. At the Tallahassee Airport, it was mostly sunny. The temperature was 95 degrees. The wind was variable at 5 miles an hour. The report from Florida State University was not available. At Apalachicola, it was mostly sunny. Visibility 10 miles. Temperature was 92 degrees, dew point 78. And the pressure was 30.10 inches and falling. At Panama City Northwest, smoke was reported. The temperature was 92 degrees. The wind was south at 7 miles an hour. At Dothan, it was mostly sunny. The temperature was 95 degrees. The wind was variable at 3 miles an hour. At Albany, it was mostly sunny. The temperature was 83 degrees. The wind was

east at 7 miles an hour. At Valdosta, it was mostly sunny. The temperature was 94 degrees. The wind was variable at 3 miles an hour. Over the marine area, at the buoy south of Apalachicola, winds were west at 6 knots. At the buoy south of Panama City, winds were northwest at 6 knots. At the buoy south of Pensacola, winds were west at 10 knots. These are the 4 p.m. Eastern Daylight Time conditions. At the Tallahassee Airport, it was mostly sunny. The temperature was 96 degrees. The wind was north at 7 miles an hour. At Florida State University, the temperature was 95 degrees. The wind was south at 2 miles an hour. At Apalachicola, it was mostly sunny. Visibility 10 miles. Temperature was 92 degrees, dew point 78. And the pressure was 30.10 inches and falling. At Panama City Northwest, smoke was reported. The temperature was 92 degrees. The wind was south at 7 miles an hour. At Dothan, it was mostly sunny. The temperature was 95 degrees. The wind was variable at 3 miles an hour. At Albany, it was partly sunny. The temperature was 83 degrees. The wind was southeast at 6 miles an hour. At Valdosta, it was mostly sunny. The temperature was 94 degrees. The wind was variable at 3 miles an hour. Over the marine area, at the buoy south of Apalachicola, winds were west at 6 knots and seas were 1 foot. At the buoy south of Panama City, winds were northwest at 6 knots and seas were 1 foot. At the buoy south of Pensacola, winds were west at 12 knots and seas were 1 foot. The forecast for the local area. Extreme heat warning in effect until 8 p.m. Eastern Daylight Time this evening. Heat advisory in effect from 11 a.m. to 7 p.m. Eastern Daylight Time Saturday. Tonight, mostly cloudy with a chance of showers and thunderstorms this evening, then partly cloudy after midnight. Lows in the upper 70s. South winds around 5 miles per hour this evening, becoming light and variable. Chance of rain 40%. Heat index values up to 107 early this evening. Saturday, mostly sunny. Showers and thunderstorms likely in the afternoon. Humid with highs in the mid-90s. Light and variable winds, becoming west around 5 miles per hour in the afternoon. Chance of rain 70%. Heat index values up to 111. Saturday night, partly cloudy with a chance of showers and thunderstorms in the evening, then mostly clear after midnight. Humid with lows in the mid-70s. Southwest winds around 5 miles per hour in the evening, becoming light and variable. Chance of rain 50%. Sunday, sunny. A chance of showers and thunderstorms in the afternoon. Humid with highs in the mid-90s. West winds around 5 miles per hour. Chance of rain 40%. Heat index values up to 110. Sunday night, partly cloudy with a chance of showers and thunderstorms in the evening, then mostly clear after midnight. Humid with lows in the upper 70s. Southwest winds around 5 miles per hour. Chance of rain 40%. Monday and Monday night, partly cloudy. A chance of showers and thunderstorms. Highs in the mid-90s. Lows in the upper 70s. Chance of rain 40%. Heat index values up to 110. Tuesday, sunny. A chance of showers and thunderstorms in the afternoon. Highs in the upper 90s. Chance of rain 50%. Heat index values up to 115. Tuesday night, partly cloudy. A chance of showers and thunderstorms, mainly in the evening. Lows in the upper 70s. Chance of rain 50%. Heat index values up to 110 early in the evening. Wednesday through Friday, partly cloudy with a chance of showers and thunderstorms. Highs in the upper 90s. Lows in the upper 70s. Chance of rain 40%. Heat index values up to 115. The coastal waters forecast for the following: coastal waters from Okaloosa Walton County line to Mexico Beach out to 20 nautical miles, and coastal waters from Mexico Beach to Apalachicola out to 20 nautical miles. Rest of today, west winds 5 to 10 knots. Seas 1 or 2 feet. Wave detail, west 1 foot at 4 seconds. Protected waters a light chop. Tonight, west winds 5 to 10 knots, diminishing to around 5 knots after midnight. Waves 1 foot or less. Wave detail, west 1 foot at 4 seconds.
Protected waters, a light chop. Saturday, west winds 5 to 10 knots. Waves 1 foot or less. Wave detail, west 1 foot at 3 seconds. Protected waters, a light chop. A slight chance of showers and thunderstorms in the afternoon. Saturday night, west winds 5 to 10 knots. Waves 1 foot or less. Wave detail, west 1 foot at 3 seconds. Protected waters, a light chop. Sunday, west winds 5 to 10 knots. Waves 1 foot or less. Wave detail, west 1 foot at 3 seconds. Protected waters, a light chop. A slight chance of showers and thunderstorms. Sunday night, west winds 10 to 15 knots. Seas around 2 feet. Wave detail, southwest 1 foot at 3 seconds and south 1 foot at 6 seconds. Protected waters, a moderate chop. Monday, west winds 10 to 15 knots. Seas around 2 feet. Protected waters, a moderate chop. Monday night, west winds 10 to 15 knots. Seas 2 to 3 feet. Protected waters, a moderate chop. A slight chance of showers and thunderstorms after midnight. Tuesday, west winds 10 to 15 knots. Seas 2 to 3 feet. Protected waters, a moderate chop. A slight chance of showers and thunderstorms. Tuesday night, west winds 10 to 15 knots. Seas 2 to 3 feet. Protected waters, a moderate chop. A slight chance of showers and thunderstorms in the evening, then a chance of showers and thunderstorms after midnight. Winds and waves higher and near thunderstorms. The coastal waters forecast for the following: waters from Suwannee River to Apalachicola, Florida, extending from 20 to 60 nautical miles, waters from Okaloosa-Walton County line to Mexico Beach 20 to 60 nautical miles, and waters from Mexico Beach to Apalachicola 20 to 60 nautical miles. Rest of today, west winds 5 to 10 knots. Waves 1 foot or less. Wave detail, west 1 foot at 4 seconds and south 1 foot at 8 seconds. Protected waters, a light chop. Tonight, west winds around 5 knots. Waves 1 foot or less. Wave detail, west 1 foot at 4 seconds and south 1 foot at 8 seconds. Protected waters, smooth. Saturday, west winds around 5 knots. Waves 1 foot or less. Wave detail, west 1 foot at 3 seconds. Protected waters, smooth. Saturday night, west winds around 5 knots. Waves 1 foot or less. Wave detail, west 1 foot at 3 seconds and south 1 foot at 7 seconds. Protected waters, smooth. Sunday, west winds 5 to 10 knots. Waves 1 foot or less. Wave detail, west 1 foot at 3 seconds and south 1 foot at 6 seconds. Protected waters, a light chop. Sunday night, west winds 5 to 10 knots. Waves 1 foot or less, then around 2 feet after midnight. Wave detail, west 1 foot at 3 seconds and south 1 foot at 6 seconds. Protected waters, a light chop. Monday, west winds 10 to 15 knots. Seas around 2 feet. Protected waters, a moderate chop. Monday night, west winds 10 to 15 knots. Seas 2 to 3 feet. Protected waters, a moderate chop. A slight chance of showers and thunderstorms after midnight. Tuesday, west winds 10 to 15 knots. Seas 2 to 3 feet. Protected waters, a moderate chop. A slight chance of showers and thunderstorms. Tuesday night, west winds 10 to 15 knots. Seas 2 to 3 feet. Protected waters, a moderate chop. A slight chance of showers and thunderstorms in the evening, then a chance of showers and thunderstorms after midnight. Winds and waves higher and near thunderstorms. The coastal waters forecast for the following: St. Andrews Bay waterways. Rest of today, northwest winds 5 to 10 knots, becoming southwest near 10 knots this afternoon. Protected waters, a light chop. A slight chance of showers and thunderstorms late. Tonight, southwest winds 5 to 10 knots, becoming west after midnight. Protected waters, a light chop. Saturday, northwest winds around 5 knots, becoming southwest in the afternoon. Protected waters, a light chop. A chance of showers and thunderstorms in the afternoon. Saturday night, southwest winds 5 to 10 knots. Protected waters, a light chop. A chance of showers and thunderstorms in the evening. Sunday, west winds 5 to 10 knots. Protected waters, a light chop. A chance of showers.
A slight chance of thunderstorms in the morning, then a chance

thunderstorms in the afternoon. Sunday night, west winds 5 to 10 knots. Protected waters, a light chop. A chance of showers and thunderstorms in the evening. Monday, west winds 5 to 10 knots. Protected waters, a light chop. A slight chance of showers and thunderstorms in the afternoon. Monday night, west winds 5 to 10 knots. Protected waters, a light chop. A slight chance of showers and thunderstorms. Tuesday, west winds 5 to 10 knots. Protected waters, a light chop. A slight chance of showers and thunderstorms. Tuesday night, west winds 5 to 10 knots. Protected waters, a light chop. A slight chance of showers and thunderstorms. Winds and waves higher and near thunderstorms. The Tropical Weather Outlook. For the North Atlantic, Caribbean Sea and the Gulf of America, Central Tropical Atlantic L92, a tropical wave located about 350 miles east of the Windward Islands, is producing gusty winds and a large area of showers and thunderstorms. This system is moving into a region of increasing upper-level winds and dry air, and the potential of development continues to decrease. Even though development is highly unlikely, strong gusty winds and areas of heavy rain are possible across portions of the Lesser Antilles tonight and on Saturday. Formation chance through 48 hours, low, 10%. Formation chance through 7 days, low, 10%. Eastern Tropical Atlantic L94, a tropical wave over the Central Tropical Atlantic, located more than 1,000 miles west of the Cabo Verde Islands, continues to produce disorganized showers and thunderstorms. While environmental conditions are conducive for some development over the next few days, the system could encounter strong upper-level wind next week, decreasing its chances for development. Formation chance through 48 hours, low, 30%. Formation chance through 7 days, medium, 40%. Tide information for Friday, August 14, 2026. St. Mark's River entrance. High 4:12 a.m., low 9:52 a.m., high 3:58 p.m., low 10:31 p.m. Apalachicola. Low 12:16 a.m., high 6:30 a.m., low 11:52 a.m., high 5:23 p.m. St. Andrews Bay of Panama City. High 12:48 p.m., low 8:47 p.m. Note that the times of high and low tide are 3 minutes earlier at Shell Point than at the St. Mark's River entrance. The average water temperature at Apalachicola was 87.8 degrees. Sunrise and sunset in Tallahassee. August 14, 2026, sunrise 7:04 a.m. Eastern Daylight Time, sunset 8:20 p.m. Eastern Daylight Time. 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This broadcast originates from your National Weather Service office in Tallahassee, Florida. The latest weather and forecast information can also be accessed by calling our automated forecast line at 850-942-8851. The current time is 4:25 p.m. Eastern Daylight Time. These are the 4 p.m. Eastern Daylight Time conditions. At the Tallahassee Airport, it was mostly sunny. The temperature was 96 degrees. The wind was north at 7 miles an hour. At Florida State University, the temperature was 95 degrees. The wind was south at 2 miles an hour. At Apalachicola, it was mostly sunny. Visibility 10 miles. Temperature was 92 degrees, dew point 78. And the pressure was 30.10 inches and falling. At Panama City Northwest, smoke was reported. The temperature was 92 degrees. The wind was south at 7 miles an hour. At Dothan, it was mostly sunny. The temperature was 95 degrees. The wind was variable at 3 miles an hour. At Albany, it was partly sunny. The temperature was 83 degrees. The wind was southeast at 6 miles an hour. At Valdosta, it was mostly sunny. The temperature was 94 degrees. The wind was variable at 3 miles an hour. Over the marine area, at the buoys south of Apalachicola, winds were west at 6 knots and seas were 1 foot. At the buoys south of Panama City, winds were northwest at 6 knots and seas were 1 foot. At the buoys south of Pensacola, winds were west at 12 knots and seas were 1 foot. The forecast for the local area. Extreme heat warning in effect until 8 p.m. Eastern Daylight Time this evening. Heat advisory in effect from 11 a.m. to 7 p.m. Eastern Daylight Time Saturday. Tonight, mostly cloudy with a chance of showers and thunderstorms this evening, then partly

cloudy after midnight. Lows in the upper 70s. South winds around 5 miles per hour this evening, becoming light and variable. Chance of rain 40%. Heat index values up to 107 early this evening. Saturday, mostly sunny. Showers and thunderstorms likely in the afternoon. Humid with highs in the mid-90s. Light and variable winds, becoming west around 5 miles per hour in the afternoon. Chance of rain 70%. Heat index values up to 111. Saturday night, partly cloudy with a chance of showers and thunderstorms in the evening, then mostly clear after midnight. Humid with lows in the mid-70s. Southwest winds around 5 miles per hour in the evening, becoming light and variable. Chance of rain 50%. Sunday, sunny. A chance of showers and thunderstorms in the afternoon. Humid with highs in the mid-90s. West winds around 5 miles per hour. Chance of rain 40%. Heat index values up to 110. Sunday night, partly cloudy with a chance of showers and thunderstorms in the evening, then mostly clear after midnight. Humid with lows in the upper 70s. Southwest winds around 5 miles per hour. Chance of rain 40%. Monday and Monday night, partly cloudy. A chance of showers and thunderstorms. Highs in the mid-90s. Lows in the upper 70s. Chance of rain 40%. Heat index values up to 110. Tuesday, sunny. A chance of showers and thunderstorms in the afternoon. Highs in the upper 90s. Chance of rain 50%. Heat index values up to 115. Tuesday night, partly cloudy. A chance of showers and thunderstorms, mainly in the evening. Lows in the upper 70s. Chance of rain 50%. Heat index values up to 110 early in the evening. Wednesday through Friday, partly cloudy with a chance of showers and thunderstorms. Highs in the upper 90s. Lows in the upper 70s. Chance of rain 40%. Heat index values up to 115. The coastal waters forecast for the following: coastal waters from Okaloosa Walton County line to Mexico Beach out to 20 nautical miles, and coastal waters from Mexico Beach to Apalachicola out to 20 nautical miles. Rest of today, west winds 5 to 10 knots. Seas 1 or 2 feet. Wave detail, west 1 foot at 4 seconds. Protected waters a light chop. Tonight, west winds 5 to 10 knots, diminishing to around 5 knots after midnight. Waves 1 foot or less. Wave detail, west 1 foot at 4 seconds. Protected waters a light chop. Saturday, west winds 5 to 10 knots. Waves 1 foot or less. Wave detail, west 1 foot at 3 seconds. Protected waters a light chop. A slight chance of showers and thunderstorms in the afternoon. Saturday night, west winds 5 to 10 knots. Waves 1 foot or less. Wave detail, west 1 foot at 3 seconds. Protected waters a light chop. Sunday, west winds 5 to 10 knots. Waves 1 foot or less. Wave detail, west 1 foot at 3 seconds. Protected waters a light chop. A slight chance of showers and thunderstorms. Sunday night, west winds 10 to 15 knots. Seas around 2 feet. Wave detail, southwest 1 foot at 3 seconds and south 1 foot at 6 seconds. Protected waters a moderate chop. Monday, west winds 10 to 15 knots. Seas around 2 feet. Protected waters a moderate chop. Monday night, west winds 10 to 15 knots. Seas 2 to 3 feet. Protected waters a moderate chop. A slight chance of showers and thunderstorms after midnight. Tuesday, west winds 10 to 15 knots. Seas 2 to 3 feet. Protected waters a moderate chop. A slight chance of showers and thunderstorms. Tuesday night, west winds 10 to 15 knots. Seas 2 to 3 feet. Protected waters a moderate chop. A slight chance of showers and thunderstorms in the evening, then a chance of showers and thunderstorms after midnight. Winds and waves higher in and near thunderstorms. The coastal waters forecast for the following: waters from Suwannee River to Apalachicola, Florida, extending from 20 to 60 nautical miles, coastal waters from Okaloosa Walton County line to Mexico Beach out to 20 nautical miles, coastal waters from Mexico Beach to Apalachicola out to 20 nautical miles, waters from Okaloosa Walton County line to Mexico Beach 20 to 60 nautical miles, and waters from Mexico Beach to

Palachicola, 20 to 60 nautical miles. Tonight, west winds 5 to 10 knots. Waves 1 foot or less. Wave detail, west 1 foot at 4 seconds. Protected waters, a light chop. Saturday, west winds 5 to 10 knots. Waves 1 foot or less. Wave detail, west 1 foot at 3 seconds. Protected waters, a light chop. Saturday night, west winds 5 to 10 knots. Waves 1 foot or less. Wave detail, west 1 foot at 3 seconds and south 1 foot at 6 seconds. Protected waters, a light chop. Sunday, west winds 5 to 10 knots. Waves 1 foot or less. Wave detail, west 1 foot at 3 seconds and south 1 foot at 6 seconds. Protected waters, a light chop. Sunday night, west winds 5 to 10 knots. Waves 1 foot or less, then around 2 feet after midnight. Wave detail, west 1 foot at 3 seconds and south 1 foot at 5 or 6 seconds. Protected waters, a light chop. Monday, west winds 10 to 15 knots. Seas around 2 feet. Wave detail, west 2 feet at 3 seconds and south 1 foot at 6 seconds. Protected waters, a moderate chop. A slight chance of showers and thunderstorms. Monday night, west winds 10 to 15 knots. Seas 2 to 3 feet. Protected waters, a moderate chop. West winds 10 to 15 knots. Seas 2 to 3 feet. Protected waters, a moderate chop. A slight chance of showers and thunderstorms after midnight. Tuesday, west winds 10 to 15 knots. Seas 2 to 3 feet. Protected waters, a moderate chop. A chance of showers and thunderstorms. Tuesday night, west winds 10 to 15 knots. Seas 2 to 3 feet. Protected waters, a moderate chop. A slight chance of showers and thunderstorms after midnight. Wednesday, west winds 10 to 15 knots. Seas around 2 feet. Protected waters, a moderate chop. A slight chance of showers and thunderstorms. Wednesday night, west winds 10 to 15 knots. Seas 2 to 3 feet. Protected waters, a moderate chop. A slight chance of showers and thunderstorms. Winds and waves higher and near thunderstorms. The coastal waters forecast for the following St. Andrews Bay waterways. Tonight, southwest winds 5 to 10 knots, becoming west late. Protected waters, a light chop. A slight chance of showers and thunderstorms early this evening. Saturday, northwest winds around 5 knots, becoming southwest in the afternoon. The following broadcast is a special weather statement issued by the National Weather Service in Tallahassee, Florida. Strong thunderstorms will impact Cook, southeastern Berrien, Lanier, Lowndes, Thomas, Brooks, and southern Colquitt counties through 5:15 p.m. Eastern Daylight Time. At 4:34 p.m. Eastern Daylight Time, Doppler radar was tracking strong thunderstorms along a line extending from 6 miles north of DuPont to Hayhira to near Occoquan. Movement was southeast at 20 miles per hour. Hazard, wind gusts up to 50 miles per hour. Source, radar indicated. Impact, gusty winds could knock down tree limbs and blow around unsecured objects. Locations impacted include Moultrie, Adel, Valdosta, Thomasville, Lakeland, Quitman, Hayhira, Sparks, Boston, Ray City, Occoquan, Pavo, Coolidge, I-75 at Exit 16, Moody Air Force Base, Riverside, Remerton, Meigs, Dasher, and Morven. If outdoors, consider seeking shelter inside a building. Torrential rainfall is also occurring with these storms and may lead to localized flooding. Do not drive your vehicle through flooded roadways. The coastal waters forecast for the following St. Andrews Bay waterways. Tonight, southwest winds 5 to 10 knots, becoming west late. Protected waters, a light chop. A slight chance of showers and thunderstorms early this evening. Saturday, northwest winds around 5 knots, becoming southwest in the afternoon. Protected waters, a light chop. A chance of showers and thunderstorms in the afternoon. Saturday night, west winds 5 to 10 knots, diminishing to around 5 knots after midnight. Protected waters, a light chop. A chance of showers and thunderstorms in the evening. Sunday, west winds around 5 knots, increasing to 5 to 10 knots in the afternoon. Protected waters, a light chop. A slight chance of showers and thunderstorms in the morning, then a chance of showers and thunderstorms in the afternoon. Sunday night, west winds 5 to 10 knots. Protected waters, a light chop. A chance of showers.

and thunderstorms in the evening. Monday, west winds 5 to 10 knots. Protected waters, a light shop. A slight chance of showers and thunderstorms in the afternoon. Monday night, west winds 5 to 10 knots. Protected waters, a light shop. A slight chance of showers and thunderstorms in the evening. Tuesday, west winds 5 to 10 knots. Protected waters, a light shop. A slight chance of showers and thunderstorms in the afternoon. Tuesday night, west winds 5 to 10 knots. Protected waters, a light shop. A slight chance of showers and thunderstorms in the evening. Wednesday, west winds 5 to 10 knots. Protected waters, a light shop. A slight chance of showers and thunderstorms in the afternoon. Wednesday night, west winds 5 to 10 knots. Protected waters, a light shop. A slight chance of showers and thunderstorms in the evening. Winds and waves higher in and near thunderstorms. The Tropical Weather Outlook. For the North Atlantic, Caribbean Sea and the Gulf of America, Central Tropical Atlantic L92, a tropical wave located about 350 miles east of the Windward Islands, is producing gusty winds and a large area of showers and thunderstorms. This system is moving into a region of increasing upper-level winds and dry air, and the potential of development continues to decrease. Even though development is highly unlikely, strong gusty winds and areas of heavy rain are possible across portions of the Lesser Antilles tonight and on Saturday. Formation chance through 48 hours, low, 10%. Formation chance through 7 days, low, 10%. Eastern Tropical Atlantic L94, a tropical wave over the Central Tropical Atlantic, located more than 1,000 miles west of the Cabo Verde Islands, continues to produce disorganized showers and thunderstorms. While environmental conditions are conducive for some development over the next few days, the system could encounter strong upper-level wind next week, decreasing its chances for development. Formation chance through 48 hours, low, 30%. Formation chance through 7 days, medium, 40%. Tide information for Friday, August 14, 2026. St. Mark's River entrance. High 4:12 a.m., low 9:52 a.m., high 3:58 p.m., low 10:31 p.m. Apalachicola. Low 12:16 a.m., high 6:30 a.m., low 11:52 a.m., high 5:23 p.m. St. Andrews Bay at Panama City. High 12:48 p.m., low 8:47 p.m. Note that the times of high and low tide are 3 minutes earlier at Shell Point than at the St. Mark's River entrance. The average water temperature at Apalachicola was 87.8 degrees. Sunrise and sunset in Tallahassee. August 14, 2026, sunrise 7:04 a.m. Eastern Daylight Time, sunset 8:20 p.m. Eastern Daylight Time. 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The current time is 4:40 p.m. Eastern Daylight Time. The following broadcast is a special weather statement issued by the National Weather Service in Tallahassee, Florida. Strong thunderstorms will impact Cook, southeastern Berrien, Lanier, Lowndes, Thomas, Brooks, and southern Colquitt counties through 5:15 p.m. Eastern Daylight Time. At 4:34 p.m. Eastern Daylight Time, Doppler radar was tracking strong thunderstorms along a line extending from 6 miles north of Duponsahayhira to near Ocklocknee. Movement was southeast at 20 miles per hour. Hazard, wind gusts up to 50 miles per hour. Source, radar indicated. Impact, gusty winds could knock down tree limbs and blow around unsecured objects. Locations impacted include Moultrie, Adel, Valdosta, Thomasville, Lakeland, Quitman, Hayhira, Sparks, Boston, Ray City, Ocklocknee, Pavo, Coolidge, I-75 at Exit 16, Moody Air Force Base, Riverside, Remerton, Meigs, Dasher, and Morven. If outdoors, consider seeking shelter inside a building. Torrential rainfall is also occurring with these storms and may lead to localized flooding. Do not drive your vehicle through flooded roadways. These are the 4 p.m. Eastern Daylight Time conditions. At the Tallahassee Airport, it was mostly sunny. The temperature was 96 degrees. The wind was north at 7 miles an hour. At Florida State University, the temperature was 95 degrees.
The wind was south at 2 miles an hour. At Apalachicola, it was mostly sunny. Visibility 10 miles. Temperature was 92 degrees, dew point 78. And the pressure was 30.10 inches and falling. At Panama City Northwest, smoke was reported. The temperature was 92 degrees. The wind was south at 7 miles an hour. At Dothan, it was mostly sunny. The temperature was 95 degrees. The wind was variable at 3 miles an hour. At Albany, it was partly sunny. The temperature was 83 degrees. The wind was southeast at 6 miles an hour. At Valdosta, it was mostly sunny. The temperature was 94 degrees. The wind was variable at 3 miles an hour. Over the marine area, at the buoy south of Apalachicola, winds were west at 6 knots and seas were 1 foot. At the buoy south of Panama City, winds were northwest at 6 knots and seas were 1 foot. At the buoy south of Pensacola, winds were west at 12 knots and seas were 1 foot. The forecast for the local area. Extreme heat warning in effect until 8 p.m. Eastern Daylight Time this evening. Heat advisory in effect from 11 a.m. to 7 p.m. Eastern Daylight Time Saturday. Tonight, mostly cloudy with a chance of showers and thunderstorms this evening, then partly cloudy after midnight. Lows in the upper 70s. South winds around 5 miles per hour this evening, becoming light and variable. Chance of rain 40%. Heat index values up to 107 early this evening. Saturday, mostly sunny. Showers and thunderstorms likely in the afternoon. Humid with highs in the mid-90s. Light and variable winds, becoming west around 5 miles per hour in the afternoon. Chance of rain 70%. Heat index values up to 111. Saturday night, partly cloudy with a chance of showers and thunderstorms in the evening, then mostly clear after midnight. Humid with lows in the mid-70s. Southwest winds around 5 miles per hour in the evening, becoming light and variable. Chance of rain 50%. Sunday, sunny. A chance of showers and thunderstorms in the afternoon. Humid with highs in the mid-90s. West winds around 5 miles per hour. Chance of rain 40%. Heat index values up to 110. Sunday night, partly cloudy with a chance of showers and thunderstorms in the evening, then mostly clear after midnight. Humid with lows in the upper 70s. Southwest winds around 5 miles per hour. Chance of rain 40%. Monday and Monday night, partly cloudy. A chance of showers and thunderstorms. Highs in the mid-90s. Lows in the upper 70s. Chance of rain 40%. Heat index values up to 110. Tuesday, sunny. A chance of showers and thunderstorms in the afternoon. Highs in the upper 90s. Chance of rain 50%. Heat index values up to 115. Tuesday night, partly cloudy. A chance of showers and thunderstorms, mainly in the evening. Lows in the upper 70s. Chance of rain 50%. Heat index values up to 110 early in the evening. Wednesday through Friday, partly cloudy with a chance of showers and thunderstorms. Highs in the upper 90s. Lows in the upper 70s. Chance of rain 40%. Heat index values up to 115. The coastal waters forecast for the following: waters from Suwannee River to Apalachicola, Florida, extending from 20 to 60 nautical miles. Coastal waters from Okaloosa-Walton County line to Mexico Beach out to 20 nautical miles. Coastal waters from Mexico Beach to Apalachicola out to 20 nautical miles. Waters from Okaloosa-Walton County line to Mexico Beach 20 to 60 nautical miles. And waters from Mexico Beach to Apalachicola 20 to 60 nautical miles. Tonight, west winds 5 to 10 knots. Waves 1 foot or less. Wave detail, west 1 foot at 4 seconds. Protected waters a light chop. Saturday, west winds 5 to 10 knots. Waves 1 foot or less. Wave detail, west 1 foot at 3 seconds. Protected waters a light chop. Saturday night, west winds 5 to 10 knots. Waves 1 foot or less. Wave detail, west 1 foot at 3 seconds and south 1 foot at 6 seconds. Protected waters a light chop. Sunday, west winds 5 to 10 knots. Waves 1 foot or less. Wave detail, west 1 foot at 3 seconds and south 1 foot at 6 seconds. Protected waters a light chop. Sunday night, west winds 5 to 10 knots. Waves 1 foot or less,
Then around 2:50.

after midnight. Wave detail, west 1 foot at 3 seconds and south 1 foot at 5 or 6 seconds. Protected waters, a light chop. Monday, west winds 10 to 15 knots. Seas around 2 feet. Wave detail, west 2 feet at 3 seconds and south 1 foot at 6 seconds. Protected waters, a moderate chop. A slight chance of showers and thunderstorms. Monday night, west winds 10 to 15 knots. Seas 2 to 3 feet. Protected waters, a moderate chop. A slight chance of showers and thunderstorms after midnight. Tuesday, west winds 10 to 15 knots. Seas 2 to 3 feet. Protected waters, a moderate chop. A chance of showers and thunderstorms. Tuesday night, west winds 10 to 15 knots. Seas 2 to 3 feet. Protected waters, a moderate chop. A slight chance of showers and thunderstorms after midnight. Wednesday, west winds 10 to 15 knots. Seas around 2 feet. Protected waters, a moderate chop. A slight chance of showers and thunderstorms. Wednesday night, west winds 10 to 15 knots. Seas 2 to 3 feet. Protected waters, a moderate chop. A slight chance of showers and thunderstorms. Winds and waves higher and near thunderstorms. The coastal waters forecast for the following St. Andrews Bay waterways. Tonight, southwest winds 5 to 10 knots, becoming west late. Protected waters, a light chop. A slight chance of showers and thunderstorms early this evening. Saturday, northwest winds around 5 knots, becoming southwest in the afternoon. Protected waters, a light chop. A chance of showers and thunderstorms in the afternoon. Saturday night, west winds 5 to 10 knots, diminishing to around 5 knots after midnight. Protected waters, a light chop. A chance of showers and thunderstorms in the evening. Sunday, west winds around 5 knots, increasing to 5 to 10 knots in the afternoon. Protected waters, a light chop. A slight chance of showers and thunderstorms in the morning, then a chance of showers and thunderstorms in the afternoon. Sunday night, west winds 5 to 10 knots. Protected waters, a light chop. A chance of showers and thunderstorms in the evening. Monday, west winds 5 to 10 knots. Protected waters, a light chop. A slight chance of showers and thunderstorms in the afternoon. Monday night, west winds 5 to 10 knots. Protected waters, a light chop. A slight chance of showers and thunderstorms in the evening. Tuesday, west winds 5 to 10 knots. Protected waters, a light chop. A slight chance of showers and thunderstorms in the afternoon. Tuesday night, west winds 5 to 10 knots. Protected waters, a light chop. A slight chance of showers and thunderstorms in the evening. Wednesday, west winds 5 to 10 knots. Protected waters, a light chop. A slight chance of showers and thunderstorms in the afternoon. Wednesday night, west winds 5 to 10 knots. Protected waters, a light chop. A slight chance of showers and thunderstorms in the evening. Winds and waves higher and near thunderstorms. The Tropical Weather Outlook. For the North Atlantic, Caribbean Sea and the Gulf of America, Central Tropical Atlantic L92, a tropical wave located about 350 miles east of the Windward Islands, is producing gusty winds and a large area of showers and thunderstorms. This system is moving into a region of increasing upper-level winds and dry air, and the potential of development continues to decrease. Even though development is highly unlikely, strong gusty winds and areas of heavy rain are possible across portions of the Lesser Antilles tonight and on Saturday. Formation chance through 48 hours, low, 10%. Formation chance through 7 days, low, 10%. Eastern Tropical Atlantic L94, a tropical wave. The following broadcast is a special weather statement issued by the National Weather Service in Tallahassee, Florida. A strong thunderstorm will impact southeastern Henry, eastern Houston, Miller, northern Seminole, and southern Early counties through 5:15 p.m. Eastern Daylight Time, or 4:15 p.m. Central Daylight Time. At 4:50 p.m. Eastern Daylight Time, or 3:50 p.m. Central Daylight Time, Doppler radar was tracking a strong thunderstorm 7 miles southeast of Columbia, Oregon, 9 miles southwest of Blakely, moving southeast at 20 miles per hour. Hazard, wind gusts up to 50 miles per hour. Source, radar indicated. Impact, gusty winds could knock down tree limbs and blow around unsecured objects. Locations impacted include Colquitt, Donaldsonville, Blakely, Columbia, Centerville, Gordon, Iron City, Jackin, Saffold,

Peacock, Sigma, Cranberry Crossroads, Little Hope, Mayhaw, Rock Hill, Boykin, River Turn, Sharfagan, Donaldsonville Airport, and Farley Nuclear Plant. If outdoors, consider seeking shelter inside a building. Torrential rainfall is also occurring with this storm and may lead to localized flooding. Do not drive your vehicle through flooded roadways. Frequent cloud-to-ground lightning is occurring with this storm. Lightning can strike 10 miles away from a thunderstorm. Seek a safe shelter inside a building or vehicle. The Tropical Weather Outlook. For the North Atlantic, Caribbean Sea, and the Gulf of America, Central Tropical Atlantic L92, a tropical wave located about 350 miles east of the Windward Islands, is producing gusty winds and a large area of showers and thunderstorms. This system is moving into a region of increasing upper-level winds and dry air, and the potential of development continues to decrease. Even though development is highly unlikely, strong gusty winds and areas of heavy rain are possible across portions of the Lesser Antilles tonight and on Saturday. Formation chance through 48 hours, low, 10%. Formation chance through 7 days, low, 10%. Eastern Tropical Atlantic L94, a tropical wave over the Central Tropical Atlantic, located more than 1,000 miles west of the Cabo Verde Islands, continues to produce disorganized showers and thunderstorms. While environmental conditions are conducive for some development over the next few days, the system could encounter strong upper-level winds next week, decreasing its chances for development. Formation chance through 48 hours, low, 30%. Formation chance through 7 days, medium, 40%. Tide information for Friday, August 14, 2026. St. Mark's River entrance. High 4:12 a.m., low 9:52 a.m., high 3:58 p.m., low 10:31 p.m. Apalachicola. Low 12:16 a.m., high 6:30 a.m., low 11:52 a.m., high 5:23 p.m. St. Andrews Bay at Panama City. High 12:48 p.m., low 8:47 p.m. Note that the times of high and low tide are 3 minutes earlier at Shell Point than at the St. Mark's River entrance. The average water temperature at Apalachicola was 87.8 degrees. Sunrise and sunset in Tallahassee. August 14, 2026, sunrise 7:04 a.m. Eastern Daylight Time, sunset 8:20 p.m. Eastern Daylight Time. 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This broadcast originates from your National Weather Service office in Tallahassee, Florida. The latest weather and forecast information can also be accessed by calling our automated forecast line at 850-942-8851. The current time is 4:54 p.m. Eastern Daylight Time. The following broadcast is a special weather statement issued by the National Weather Service in Tallahassee, Florida. Strong thunderstorms will impact Cook, southeastern Berrien, Lanier, Lowndes, Thomas, Brooks, and southern Colquitt counties through 5:15 p.m. Eastern Daylight Time. At 4:34 p.m. Eastern Daylight Time, Doppler radar was tracking strong thunderstorms along a line extending from 6 miles north of DuPont-Sahara to near Occoquan. Movement was southeast at 20 miles per hour. Hazard, wind gusts up to 50 miles per hour. Source, radar indicated. Impact, gusty winds could knock down tree limbs and blow around unsecured objects. Locations impacted include Moultrie, Adel, Valdosta, Thomasville, Lakeland, Quitman, Hayhira, Sparks, Boston, Ray City, Occoquan, Pavo, Coolidge, I-75 at Exit 16, Moody Air Force Base, Riverside, Remerton, Meigs, Dasher, and Morven. If outdoors, consider seeking shelter inside a building. Torrential rainfall is also occurring with these storms and may lead to localized flooding. Do not drive your vehicle through flooded roadways. The following broadcast is a special weather statement issued by the National Weather Service in Tallahassee, Florida. A strong thunderstorm will impact southeastern Henry, eastern Houston, Miller, northern Seminole, and southern Early counties through 5:15 p.m. Eastern Daylight Time, or 4:15 p.m. Central Daylight Time. At 4:50 p.m. Eastern Daylight Time, or 3:50 p.m. Central Daylight Time, Doppler radar was tracking a strong thunderstorm 7 miles southeast of Columbia, Oregon, 9 miles southwest of Blakely, moving southeast at 20 miles per hour. Hazard, wind gusts up to 50 miles per hour. Source, radar indicated. Impact, gusty winds could knock down tree limbs and blow around unsecured objects. Locations impacted include

electricity. The temperature was 95 degrees. The wind was south at 2 miles an hour. At Apalachicola, it was mostly sunny. Visibility 10 miles. Temperature was 92 degrees, dew point 78. And the pressure was 30.10 inches and falling. At Panama City Northwest, smoke was reported. The temperature was 92 degrees. The wind was south at 7 miles an hour. At Dothan, it was mostly sunny. The temperature was 95 degrees. The wind was variable at 3 miles an hour. At Albany, it was partly sunny. The temperature was 83 degrees. The wind was southeast at 6 miles an hour. At Valdosta, it was mostly sunny. The temperature was 94 degrees. The wind was variable at 3 miles an hour. Over the marine area, at the buoys south of Apalachicola, winds were west at 6 knots and seas were 1 foot. At the buoys south of Panama City, winds were northwest at 6 knots and seas were 1 foot. At the buoys south of Pensacola, winds were west at 12 knots and seas were 1 foot. The forecast for the local area. Extreme heat warning in effect until 8 p.m. Eastern Daylight Time this evening. Heat advisory in effect from 11 a.m. to 7 p.m. Eastern Daylight Time Saturday. Tonight, mostly cloudy with a chance of showers and thunderstorms this evening, then partly cloudy after midnight. Lows in the upper 70s. South winds around 5 miles per hour this evening, becoming light and variable. Chance of rain 40%. Heat index values up to 107 early this evening. Saturday, mostly sunny. Showers and thunderstorms likely in the afternoon. Humid with highs in the mid-90s. Light and variable winds, becoming west around 5 miles per hour in the afternoon. Chance of rain 70%. Heat index values up to 111. Saturday night, partly cloudy with a chance of showers and thunderstorms in the evening, then mostly clear after midnight. Humid with lows in the mid-70s. Southwest winds around 5 miles per hour in the evening, becoming light and variable. Chance of rain 50%. Sunday, sunny. A chance of The following broadcast is a special weather statement issued by the National Weather Service in Tallahassee, Florida. A strong thunderstorm will impact northern Grady and northwestern Thomas counties through 5:30 p.m. Eastern Daylight Time. At 4:59 p.m. Eastern Daylight Time, Doppler radar was tracking a strong thunderstorm 8 miles north of Wigan, or 10 miles northwest of Cairo. The strong thunderstorm is nearly stationary. Hazard, wind gusts up to 50 miles per hour. Source, radar indicated. Impact, gusty winds could knock down tree limbs and blow around unsecured objects. Locations impacted include Cairo, Wigan, Uckridge, Peoples Still, Spence, Cable, Elpino, Quality, and Harold Still. If outdoors, consider seeking shelter inside a building. Torrential rainfall is also occurring with this storm and may lead to localized flooding. Do not drive your vehicle through flooded roadways. The forecast for the local area. Extreme heat warning in effect until 8 p.m. Eastern Daylight Time this evening. Heat advisory in effect from 11 a.m. to 7 p.m. Eastern Daylight Time Saturday. Tonight, mostly cloudy with a chance of showers and thunderstorms this evening, then partly cloudy after midnight. Lows in the upper 70s. South winds around 5 miles per hour this evening, becoming light and variable. Chance of rain 40%. Heat index values up to 107 early this evening. Saturday, mostly sunny. Showers and thunderstorms likely in the afternoon. Humid with highs in the mid-90s. Light and variable winds, becoming west around 5 miles per hour in the afternoon. Chance of rain 70%. Heat index values up to 111. Saturday night, partly cloudy with a chance of showers and thunderstorms in the evening, then mostly clear after midnight. Humid with lows in the mid-70s. Southwest winds around 5 miles per hour in the evening, becoming light and variable. Chance of rain 50%. Sunday, sunny. A chance of showers and thunderstorms in the afternoon. Humid with highs in the mid-90s. West winds around 5 miles per hour. Chance of rain 40%. Heat index values up to 110. Sunday night, partly cloudy with a chance of showers and thunderstorms in the evening, then mostly clear after midnight. Humid with lows in the upper 70s. Southwest winds around 5 miles per hour. Chance of rain 40%. Monday and Monday night, partly cloudy. A chance of showers and thunderstorms. Highs in the mid-90s.

lows in the upper 70s. Chance of rain 40%. Heat index values up to 110. Tuesday, sunny. A chance of showers and thunderstorms in the afternoon. Highs in the upper 90s. Chance of rain 50%. Heat index values up to 115. Tuesday night, partly cloudy. A chance of showers and thunderstorms, mainly in the evening. Lows in the upper 70s. Chance of rain 50%. Heat index values up to 110 early in the evening. Wednesday through Friday, partly cloudy with a chance of showers and thunderstorms. Highs in the upper 90s. Lows in the upper 70s. Chance of rain 40%. Heat index values up to 115. The coastal waters forecast for the following: waters from Suwannee River to Apalachicola, Florida, extending from 20 to 60 nautical miles. Coastal waters from Okaloosa, Walton County line to Mexico Beach out to 20 nautical miles. Coastal waters from Mexico Beach to Apalachicola out to 20 nautical miles. Waters from Okaloosa, Walton County line to Mexico Beach 20 to 60 nautical miles. And waters from Mexico Beach to Apalachicola 20 to 60 nautical miles. Tonight, west winds 5 to 10 knots. Waves 1 foot or less. Wave detail, west 1 foot at 4 seconds. Protected waters, a light chop. Saturday, west winds 5 to 10 knots. Waves 1 foot or less. Wave detail, west 1 foot at 3 seconds. Protected waters, a light chop. Saturday night, west winds 5 to 10 knots. Waves 1 foot or less. Wave detail, west 1 foot at 3 seconds and south 1 foot at 6 seconds. Protected waters, a light chop. Sunday, west winds 5 to 10 knots. Waves 1 foot or less. Wave detail, west 1 foot at 3 seconds and south 1 foot at 6 seconds. Protected waters, a light chop. Sunday night, west winds 5 to 10 knots. Waves 1 foot or less, then around 2 feet after midnight. Wave detail, west 1 foot at 3 seconds and south 1 foot at 5 or 6 seconds. Protected waters, a light chop. Monday, west winds 10 to 15 knots. Seas around 2 feet. Wave detail, west 2 feet at 3 seconds and south 1 foot at 6 seconds. Protected waters, a moderate chop. A slight chance of showers and thunderstorms. Monday night, west winds 10 to 15 knots. Seas 2 to 3 feet. Protected waters, a moderate chop. A slight chance of showers and thunderstorms after midnight. Tuesday, west winds 10 to 15 knots. Seas 2 to 3 feet. Protected waters, a moderate chop. A chance of showers and thunderstorms. Tuesday night, west winds 10 to 15 knots. Seas 2 to 3 feet. Protected waters, a moderate chop. A slight chance of showers and thunderstorms after midnight. Wednesday, west winds 10 to 15 knots. Seas around 2 feet. Protected waters, a moderate chop. A slight chance of showers and thunderstorms. Wednesday night, west winds 10 to 15 knots. Seas 2 to 3 feet. Protected waters, a moderate chop. A slight chance of showers and thunderstorms. Winds and waves higher and near thunderstorms. The coastal waters forecast for the following: St. Andrews Bay waterways. Tonight, southwest winds 5 to 10 knots, becoming west late. Protected waters, a light chop. A slight chance of showers and thunderstorms early this evening. Saturday, northwest winds around 5 knots, becoming southwest in the afternoon. Protected waters, a light chop. A chance of showers and thunderstorms in the afternoon. Saturday night, west winds 5 to 10 knots, diminishing to around 5 knots after midnight. Protected waters, a light chop. A chance of showers and thunderstorms in the evening. Sunday, west winds around 5 knots, increasing to 5 to 10 knots in the afternoon. Protected waters, a light chop. A slight chance of showers and thunderstorms in the morning, then a chance of showers and thunderstorms in the afternoon. Sunday night, west winds 5 to 10 knots. Protected waters, a light chop. A chance of showers and thunderstorms in the evening. Monday, west winds 5 to 10 knots. Protected waters, a light chop. A slight chance of showers and thunderstorms in the afternoon. Monday night, west winds 5 to 10 knots. Protected waters, a light chop. A slight chance of showers and thunderstorms in the evening. Tuesday, west winds 5 to 10 knots. Protected waters, a light chop.

a slight chance of showers and thunderstorms in the afternoon. Tuesday night, west winds 5 to 10 knots. Protected waters, a light chop. A slight chance of showers and thunderstorms in the evening. Wednesday, west winds 5 to 10 knots. Protected waters, a light chop. A slight chance of showers and thunderstorms in the afternoon. Wednesday night, west winds 5 to 10 knots. Protected waters, a light chop. A slight chance of showers and thunderstorms in the evening. Winds and waves higher and near thunderstorms. The Tropical Weather Outlook. For the North Atlantic, Caribbean Sea, and the Gulf of America, Central Tropical Atlantic L92, a tropical wave located about 350 miles east of the Windward Islands, is producing gusty winds and a large area of showers and thunderstorms. This system is moving into a region of increasing upper-level winds and dry air, and the potential of development continues to decrease. Even though development is highly unlikely, strong gusty winds and areas of heavy rain are possible across portions of the Lesser Antilles tonight and on Saturday. Formation chance through 48 hours, low, 10%. Formation chance through 7 days, low, 10%. Eastern Tropical Atlantic L94, a tropical wave over the Central Tropical Atlantic, located more than 1,000 miles west of the Cabo Verde Islands, continues to produce disorganized showers and thunderstorms. While environmental conditions are conducive for some development over the next few days, the system could encounter strong upper-level winds next week, decreasing its chances for development. Formation chance through 48 hours, low, 30%. Formation chance through 7 days, medium, 40%. Tide information for Friday, August 14, 2026. St. Mark's River entrance. High 4:12 a.m., low 9:52 a.m., high 3:58 p.m., low 10:31 p.m. Apalachicola. Low 12:16 a.m., high 6:30 a.m., low 11:52 a.m., high 5:23 p.m. St. Andrews Bay at Panama City. High 12:48 p.m., low 8:47 p.m. Note that the times of high and low tide are 3 minutes earlier at Shell Point than at the St. Mark's River entrance. The average water temperature at Apalachicola was 87.8 degrees. Sunrise and sunset in Tallahassee. August 14, 2026, sunrise 7:04 a.m. Eastern Daylight Time, sunset 8:20 p.m. Eastern Daylight Time. 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The following broadcast is a special weather statement issued by the National Weather Service in Tallahassee, Florida. A strong thunderstorm will impact southeastern Henry, eastern Houston, Miller, northern Seminole, and southern Early counties through 5:15 p.m. Eastern Daylight Time, or 4:15 p.m. Central Daylight Time. At 4:50 p.m. Eastern Daylight Time, or 3:50 p.m. Central Daylight Time, Doppler radar was tracking a strong thunderstorm 7 miles southeast of Columbia, Oregon, 9 miles southwest of Blakely, moving southeast at 20 miles per hour. Hazard, wind gusts up to 50 miles per hour. Source, radar indicated. Impact, gusty winds could knock down tree limbs and blow around UNSIC. The following broadcast is a special weather statement issued by the National Weather Service in Tallahassee, Florida. Strong thunderstorms will impact northeastern Madison, southeastern Berrien, Lanier, Lowndes, and Brooks counties through 5:45 p.m. Eastern Daylight Time. At 5:10 p.m. Eastern Daylight Time, Doppler radar was tracking strong thunderstorms along a line extending from 12 miles south of DuPont near Mayday to near I-75 at exit 16. Movement was south at 20 miles per hour. Hazard, wind gusts up to 40 miles per hour. Source, radar indicated. Impact, gusty winds could knock down tree limbs and blow around unsecured objects. Locations impacted include Lake Park, Lakeland, Quitman, Valdosta, Hayhira, Ray City, Pavo, I-75 at exit 16, Moody Air Force Base, Remerton, Meigs, Dasher, Morven, New Lois, Barretts, Hamburg, Panetta, Hensel, Lovett, and Neckin. If outdoors, consider seeking shelter inside a building. The following broadcast is a special weather statement issued by the National Weather Service in Tallahassee, Florida. A strong thunderstorm will impact southeastern Henry, eastern Houston, Miller, northern

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At 4:50 p.m. Eastern Daylight Time, or 3:50 p.m. Central Daylight Time, Doppler radar was tracking a strong thunderstorm 7 miles southeast of Columbia, Oregon, 9 miles southwest of Blakely, moving southeast at 20 miles per hour. Hazard, wind gusts up to 50 miles per hour. Source, radar indicated. Impact, gusty winds could knock down tree limbs and blow around unsecured objects. Locations impacted include Colquitt, Donaldsonville, Blakely, Columbia, Centerville, Gordon, Iron City, Jackin, Saffold, Babcock, Sigma, Granbury Crossroads, Little Hope, Mayhaw, Rock Hill, Boykin, River Turn, Sherfigan, Donaldsonville Airport, and Farley Nuclear Plant. If outdoors, consider seeking shelter inside a building. Torrential rainfall is also occurring with this storm and may lead to localized flooding. Do not drive your vehicle through flooded roadways. Frequent cloud-to-ground lightning is occurring with this storm. Lightning can strike 10 miles away from a thunderstorm. Seek a safe shelter inside a building or vehicle. The following broadcast is a special weather statement issued by the National Weather Service in Tallahassee, Florida. A strong thunderstorm will impact northern Grady and northwestern Thomas counties through 5:30 p.m. Eastern Daylight Time. At 4:59 p.m. Eastern Daylight Time, Doppler radar was tracking a strong thunderstorm 8 miles north of Wigand, or 10 miles northwest of Cairo. The strong thunderstorm is nearly stationary. Hazard, wind gusts up to 50 miles per hour. Source, radar indicated. Impact, gusty winds could knock down tree limbs and blow around unsecured objects. Locations impacted include Cairo, Wigand, Oakridge, People Still, Spence, Cable, El Pino, Quality, and Harold Still. If outdoors, consider seeking shelter inside a building. Torrential rainfall is also occurring with this storm and may lead to localized flooding. Do not drive your vehicle through flooded roadways. The following broadcast is a special weather statement issued by the National Weather Service in Tallahassee, Florida. Strong thunderstorms will impact northeastern Madison, southeastern Berrien, Lanier, Lowndes, and Brooks counties through 5:45 p.m. Eastern Daylight Time. At 5:10 p.m. Eastern Daylight Time, Doppler radar was tracking strong thunderstorms along a line extending from 12 miles south of DuPont to near Mayday to near I-75 at exit 16. Movement was south at 20 miles per hour. Hazard, wind gusts up to 40 miles per hour. Source, radar indicated. Impact, gusty winds could knock down tree limbs and blow around unsecured objects. Locations impacted include Lake Park, Lakeland, Quitman, Valdosta, Hayhira, Ray City, Pavo, I-75 at exit 16, Moody Air Force Base, Remerton, Meigs, Dasher, Morven, New Lois, Barretts, Hamburg, Ponetta, Hensel, Lovett, and Neckin. If outdoors, consider seeking shelter inside a building. These are the 5 p.m. Eastern Daylight Time conditions. At the Tallahassee Airport, it was mostly sunny. The temperature was 97 degrees. The wind was west at 8 miles an hour. At Florida State University, the temperature was 97 degrees. The wind was west at 5 miles an hour. At Apalachicola, it was partly sunny. The temperature was 91 degrees. The wind was west at 12 miles an hour. At Panama City Northwest, it was mostly sunny. The temperature was 93 degrees. The wind was southwest at 10 miles an hour. At Dothan, it was mostly sunny. The temperature was 95 degrees. The wind was calm. At Albany, a thunderstorm was reported. The temperature was 73 degrees. The wind was north at 7 miles an hour. At Valdosta, it was partly sunny. The temperature was 94 degrees. The wind was calm. Over the marine area, at the buoy south of Apalachicola, winds were west, at 4 knots. At the buoy south of Panama City, winds were northwest, at 4 knots. At the buoy...

The National Weather Service in Tallahassee has issued a severe thunderstorm warning for Grady County in southwestern Georgia until 6:45 p.m. Eastern Daylight Time. At 5:16 p.m. Eastern Daylight Time, a severe thunderstorm was located 7 miles north of Wiggum, or 8 miles northwest of Cairo, moving south at 5 miles per hour. Hazard, 60 miles per hour wind gusts and penny-size hail. Source, radar indicated. Impact, expect damage to roofs, siding, and trees. Locations impacted include Cairo, Wiggum, Oakridge, Grady Company Airport, Moncrief, Cable, El Pino, Rocky Hill, Harold Still, Calvary, Reno, Princess Still, People Still, Spence, Pine Park, Nickelville, and Beacon. For your protection, move to an interior room on the lowest floor of a building. To report severe weather, contact your nearest law enforcement agency. They will send your report to the National Weather Service office in Tallahassee. Repeating, a severe thunderstorm warning has been issued until 6:45 p.m. Eastern Daylight Time for the following county, Grady, Georgia. 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This broadcast originates from your National Weather Service office in Tallahassee, Florida. The latest weather and forecast information can also be accessed by calling our automated forecast line at 850-942-8851. The National Weather Service in Tallahassee has issued a severe thunderstorm warning for Grady County in southwestern Georgia until 6:45 p.m. Eastern Daylight Time. At 5:16 p.m. Eastern Daylight Time, a severe thunderstorm was located 7 miles north of Wiggum, or 8 miles northwest of Cairo, moving south at 5 miles per hour. Hazard, 60 miles per hour wind gusts and penny-size hail. Source, radar indicated. Impact, expect damage to roofs, siding, and trees. Locations impacted include Cairo, Wiggum, Oakridge, Grady Company Airport, Moncrief, Cable, El Pino, Rocky Hill, Harold Still, Calvary, Reno, Princess Still, People Still, Spence, Pine Park, Nickelville, and Beacon. For your protection, move to an interior room on the lowest floor of a building. To report severe weather, contact your nearest law enforcement agency. They will send your report to the National Weather Service office in Tallahassee. Repeating, a severe thunderstorm warning has been issued until 6:45 p.m. Eastern Daylight Time for the following county, Grady, Georgia. The following broadcast is a special weather statement issued by the National Weather Service in Tallahassee, Florida. A strong thunderstorm will impact northern Grady and northwestern Thomas counties through 5:30 p.m. Eastern Daylight Time. At 4:59 p.m. Eastern Daylight Time, Doppler radar was tracking a strong thunderstorm 8 miles north of Wiggum, or 10 miles northwest of Cairo. The strong thunderstorm is nearly stationary. Hazard, wind gusts up to 50 miles per hour. Source, radar indicated. Impact, gusty winds could knock down tree limbs and blow around unsecured objects. Locations impacted include Cairo, Wiggum, Oakridge, People Still, Spence, Cable, El Pino, Quality, and Harold Still. If outdoors, consider seeking shelter inside a building. Torrential rainfall is also occurring with this storm and may lead to localized flooding. Do not drive your vehicle through flooded roadways. The following broadcast is a special weather statement issued by the National Weather Service in Tallahassee, Florida. Strong thunderstorms will impact northeastern Madison, southeastern Berrien, Lanier, Lowndes, and Brooks counties through 5:45 p.m. Eastern Daylight Time. At 5:10 p.m. Eastern Daylight Time, Doppler radar was tracking strong thunderstorms along a line extending from 12 miles south of DuPont near Mayday to near I-75 at exit 16. Movement was south at 20 miles per hour. Hazard, wind gusts up to 40 miles per hour. Source, radar indicated. Impact, gusty winds could knock down tree limbs and blow around unsecured objects. Locations impacted include Lake Park, Lakeland, Quitman, Valdosta, Hayhira, Ray City, Pavo, I-75 at exit 16, Moody Air Force Base, Remerton, Meigs, Dasher, Morven, New Lois, Barretts, Hamburg, Panetta, Hensel, Lovett, and Nicken. If outdoors, consider seeking shelter inside a building. These are the 5 p.m. Eastern Daylight Time conditions. At the Tallahassee Airport, it was mostly sunny. The temperature was 97 degrees. The wind was west at 8 miles an hour.
At Florida State University, the temperature was 97 degrees. The wind was west at 5 miles an hour. At Apalachicola, it was partly sunny. The temperature was 91 degrees. The wind was west at 12 miles an hour. At Panama City Northwest, it was mostly sunny. The temperature was 93 degrees. The wind was south.

southwest at 10 miles an hour. At Dothan, it was mostly sunny. The temperature was 95 degrees. The wind was calm. At Albany, a thunderstorm was reported. The temperature was 73 degrees. The wind was north at 7 miles an hour. At Valdosta, it was mostly sunny. The temperature was 94 degrees. The wind was calm. The current time is 5:22 p.m. Eastern Daylight Time. 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This broadcast originates from your National Weather Service office in Tallahassee, Florida. The latest weather and forecast information can also be accessed by calling our automated forecast line at 850-942-8851. The National Weather Service in Tallahassee has issued a severe thunderstorm warning for Grady County in southwestern Georgia until 6:45 p.m. Eastern Daylight Time. At 5:16 p.m. Eastern Daylight Time, a severe thunderstorm was located 7 miles north of Wigan, or 8 miles northwest of Cairo, moving south at 5 miles per hour. Hazard, 60 miles per hour wind gusts and penny-size hail. Source, radar indicated. Impact, expect damage to roofs, siding, and trees. Locations impacted include Cairo, Wigan, Oakridge, Grady Company Airport, Moncrief, Cable, El Pino, Rocky Hill, Harold Still, Calvary, Reno, Princess Still, People Still, Spence, Pine Park, Nickelville, and Beacon. For your protection, move to an interior room on the lowest floor of a building. To report severe weather, contact your nearest law enforcement agency. They will send your report to the National Weather Service office in Tallahassee. Repeating, a severe thunderstorm warning has been issued until 6:45 p.m. Eastern Daylight Time for the following county, Grady, Georgia. The following broadcast is a special weather statement issued by the National Weather Service in Tallahassee, Florida. A strong thunderstorm will impact northern Grady and northwestern Thomas counties through 5:30 p.m. Eastern Daylight Time. At 4:59 p.m. Eastern Daylight Time, Doppler radar was tracking a strong thunderstorm 8 miles north of Wigan, or 10 miles northwest of Cairo. The strong thunderstorm is nearly stationary. Hazard, wind gusts up to 50 miles per hour. Source, radar indicated. Impact, gusty winds could knock down tree limbs and blow around unsecured objects. Locations impacted include Cairo, Wigan, Oakridge, People Still, Spence, Cable, El Pino, Quality, and Harold Still. If outdoors, consider seeking shelter inside a building. Torrential rainfall is also occurring with this storm and may lead to localized flooding. Do not drive your vehicle through flooded roadways. The following broadcast is a special weather statement issued by the National Weather Service in Tallahassee, Florida. Strong thunderstorms will impact northeastern Madison, southeastern Berrien, Lanier, Lowndes, and Brooks counties through 5:45 p.m. Eastern Daylight Time. At 5:10 p.m. Eastern Daylight Time, Doppler radar was tracking strong thunderstorms along a line extending from 12 miles south of DuPont to near Mayday to near I-75 at exit 16. Movement was south at 20 miles per hour. Hazard, wind gusts up to 40 miles per hour. Source, radar indicated. Impact, gusty winds could knock down tree limbs and blow around unsecured objects. Locations impacted include Lake Park, Lakeland, Quitman, Valdosta, Hayhira, Ray City, Pavo, I-75 at exit 16, Moody Air Force Base, Remerton, Meigs, Dasher, Morven, New Lois, Barretts, Hamburg, Planeta, Hensel, Lovett, and Nicken. If outdoors, consider seeking shelter inside a building. These are the 5 p.m. Eastern Daylight Time conditions. At the Tallahassee Airport, it was mostly sunny. The temperature was 97 degrees. The wind was west at 8 miles an hour. At Florida State University, the temperature was 97 degrees. The wind was west at 5 miles an hour. At Apalachicola, it was partly sunny. The temperature was 91 degrees. The wind was west at 12 miles an hour. At Panama City Northwest, it was mostly sunny. The temperature was 93 degrees. The wind was southwest at 10 miles an hour. At Dothan, it was mostly sunny. The temperature was 95 degrees. The wind was calm. At Albany, a thunderstorm was reported. The temperature was 73 degrees. The wind was north at 7 miles an hour. At Valdosta, it was mostly sunny. The temperature was 94 degrees.

The wind was calm. The current time is 5:27 p.m. Eastern Daylight Time. 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The latest weather and forecast information can also be accessed by calling our automated forecast line at 850-942-8851. The National Weather Service in Tallahassee has issued a severe thunderstorm warning for Grady County in southwestern Georgia until 6:45 p.m. Eastern Daylight Time. At 5:16 p.m. Eastern Daylight Time, a severe thunderstorm was located 7 miles north of Wigan, or 8 miles northwest of Cairo, moving south at 5 miles per hour. Hazard, 60 miles per hour wind gusts and penny-sized hail. Source, radar indicated. Impact, expect damage to roofs, siding, and trees. Locations impacted include Cairo, Wigan, Acreage, Grady Company Airport, Moncrief, Capel, El Pino, Rocky Hill, Harold Still, Calvary, Reno, Princess Still, People Still, Spence, Pine Park. The following broadcast is a special weather statement issued by the National Weather Service in Tallahassee, Florida. A strong thunderstorm will impact Thomas County through 6 p.m. Eastern Daylight Time. At 5:28 p.m. Eastern Daylight Time, Doppler radar was tracking a strong thunderstorm near Occoquan or near Thomasville, moving west at 5 miles per hour. Hazard, wind gusts up to 50 miles per hour and pea-sized hail. Source, radar indicated. Impact, gusty winds could knock down tree limbs and blow around unsecured objects. Minor hail damage to vegetation is possible. Locations impacted include Thomasville, Boston, Occoquan, Coolidge, Thomasville Municipal Airport, Dillon, Enon, Patton, Eason, Merrillville, Chastain, Dawesville, Quality, Newark, and Pasco. If outdoors, consider seeking shelter inside a building. The National Weather Service in Tallahassee has issued a severe thunderstorm warning for Grady County in southwestern Georgia until 6:45 p.m. Eastern Daylight Time. At 5:16 p.m. Eastern Daylight Time, a severe thunderstorm was located 7 miles north of Wigan, or 8 miles northwest of Cairo, moving south at 5 miles per hour. Hazard, 60 miles per hour wind gusts and penny-sized hail. Source, radar indicated. Impact, expect damage to roofs, siding, and trees. Locations impacted include Cairo, Wigan, Acreage, Grady Company Airport, Moncrief, Capel, El Pino, Rocky Hill, Harold Still, Calvary, Reno, Princess Still, People Still, Spence, Pine Park, Nickelville, and Beacon. For your protection, move to an interior room on the lowest floor of a building. To report severe weather, contact your nearest law enforcement agency. They will send your report to the National Weather Service office in Tallahassee. Repeating, a severe thunderstorm warning.

the National Weather Service in Tallahassee has issued a severe thunderstorm warning for Thomas County in Georgia until 6:45 p.m. Eastern Daylight Time. At 5:30 p.m. Eastern Daylight Time, a severe thunderstorm was located near Occoquan or near Thomasville, moving south at 15 miles per hour. Hazard, 60 miles per hour in gusts and penny-sized hail. Source, radar indicated. Impact, expect damage to roofs, siding, and trees. Locations impacted include Thomasville, Boston, Occoquan, Pavo, Coolidge, Barwick, Thomasville Municipal Airport, Dillon, Everett, Enon, Patton, Eason, Merrillville, Chastain, Dawesville, Quality, Newark, Pasco, Metcalf, and Hollis. For your protection, move to an interior room on the lowest floor of a building. To report severe weather, contact your nearest law enforcement agency. They will send your report to the National Weather Service office in Tallahassee. Repeating, a severe thunderstorm warning has been issued until 6:45 p.m. Eastern Daylight Time for the following county, Thomas, Georgia. The National Weather Service in Tallahassee has issued a severe thunderstorm warning for Grady County in southwestern Georgia until 6:45 p.m. Eastern Daylight Time. At 5:16 p.m. Eastern Daylight Time, a severe thunderstorm was located 7 miles north of Wiggins, or 8 miles northwest of Cairo, moving south at 5 miles per hour.

Hazard, 60 miles per hour in gusts and penny-sized hail. Source, radar indicated. Impact, expect damage to roofs, siding, and trees. Locations impacted include Cairo, Wigan, Uckridge, Grady Company Airport, Moncrief, Cable, El Pino, Rocky Hill, Harold Still, Calvary, Reno, Princess Still, People Still, Spence, Pine Park, Nickelville, and Beacon. 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To report severe weather, contact your nearest law enforcement agency. They will send your report to the National Weather Service office in Tallahassee. Repeating, a severe thunderstorm warning has been issued until 6:45 p.m. Eastern Daylight Time for the following county, Grady. They will send your report to the National Weather Service office in Tallahassee. Repeating, a severe thunderstorm warning has been issued until 6:45 p.m. Eastern Daylight Time for the following county, Grady, Georgia. The National Weather Service in Tallahassee has issued a severe thunderstorm warning for Thomas County in Georgia until 6:45 p.m. Eastern Daylight Time. At 5:30 p.m. Eastern Daylight Time, a severe thunderstorm was located near Occoquan, or near Thomasville, moving south at 15 miles per hour. Hazard, 60 miles per hour in gusts and penny-sized hail. Source, radar indicated. Impact, expect damage to roofs, siding, and trees. Locations impacted include Thomasville, Boston, Occoquan, Pavo, Coolidge, Barwick, Thomasville Municipal Airport, Dillon, Everett, Enon, Patton, Eason, Merrillville, Chastain, Dawesville, Quality, Newark, Pasco, Metcalf, and Hollis. 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They will send your report to the National Weather Service office in Tallahassee. Repeating, a severe thunderstorm warning has been issued until 6:45 p.m. Eastern Daylight Time for the following county, Thomas, Georgia. The following broadcast is a special weather statement issued by the National Weather Service in Tallahassee, Florida. Strong thunderstorms will impact northeastern Madison, southeastern Berrien, Lanier, Lowndes, and Brooks counties through 5:45 p.m. Eastern Daylight Time. At 5:10 p.m. Eastern Daylight Time, Doppler radar was tracking strong thunderstorms along a line extending from 12 miles south of DuPont to near Mayday to near I-75 at exit 16. Movement was south at 20 miles per hour. Hazard, wind gusts up to 40 miles per hour. Source, radar indicated. Impact, gusty winds could knock down tree limbs and blow around unsecured objects. Locations impacted include Lake Park, Lakeland, Quitman, Valdosta, Hayhira, Ray City, Pavo, I-75 at exit 16, Moody Air Force Base, Remerton, Meigs, Dasher, Morven, New Lois, Barretts, Hamburg, Panetta, Hensel, Lovett, and Nicken. If outdoors, consider seeking shelter inside a building. The following broadcast is a special weather statement issued by the National Weather Service in Tallahassee, Florida. A strong thunderstorm will impact Thomas County through 6 p.m. Eastern Daylight Time. At 5:28 p.m. Eastern Daylight Time, Doppler radar was tracking a strong thunderstorm near Occoquan, or near Thomasville, moving west at 5 miles per hour. Hazard, wind gusts up to 50 miles per hour and pea-sized hail. Source, radar indicated. Impact, gusty winds could knock down tree limbs and blow around unsecured objects. Minor hail damage to vegetation is possible. Locations impacted include Thomasville, Boston, Occoquan, Coolidge, Thomasville Municipal Airport, Dillon, Enon, Patton, Eason, Merrillville, Chastain, Dawesville, Quality, Newark, and Pasco. If outdoors, consider seeking shelter inside a building. These are the 5 p.m. Eastern Daylight Time conditions. At the Tallahassee Airport, it was mostly sunny. The temperature was 97 degrees. The wind was west at 8 miles an hour. At Florida State University, the temperature was 97 degrees. The wind was west at 5 miles an hour. At Apalachicola, it was partly sunny. The temperature was 91 degrees. The wind was west at 12 miles an hour. At Panama City Northwest, it was mostly sunny. The temperature was 93 degrees. The wind was southwest at 10 miles an hour. At Dothan, it was mostly sunny. The temperature was 95 degrees. The wind was calm. At Albany, a thunderstorm was reported. The temperature was 73 degrees. The wind was north at 7 miles an hour. At Valdosta, it was mostly sunny. The temperature was 94 degrees.

The wind was calm. The current time is 5:37 p.m. Eastern Daylight Time. 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The latest weather and forecast information can also be accessed by calling our automated forecast line at 850-942-8851. The National Weather Service in Tallahassee has issued a severe thunderstorm warning for Grady County in southwestern Georgia until 6:45 p.m. Eastern Daylight Time. At 5:16 p.m. Eastern Daylight Time, a severe thunderstorm was located 7 miles north of Wigan, or 8 miles northwest of Cairo, moving south at 5 miles per hour. Hazard, 60 miles per hour wind gusts and penny-sized hail. Source, radar indicated. Impact, expect damage to roofs, siding, and trees. Locations impacted include Cairo, Wigan, Oakridge, Grady Company Airport, Moncrief, Cable, El Pino, Rocky Hill, Harold Still, Calvary, Reno, Princess Still, People's Still, Spence, Pine Park, Nickelville, and Beacon. For your protection, move to an interior room on the lowest floor of a building. To report severe weather, contact your nearest law enforcement agency. They will send your report to the National Weather Service office in Tallahassee. Repeating, a severe thunderstorm warning has been issued until 6:45 p.m. Eastern Daylight Time for the following county, Grady, Georgia. The National Weather Service in Tallahassee has issued a severe thunderstorm warning for Thomas County in Georgia until 6:45 p.m. Eastern Daylight Time. At 5:30 p.m. Eastern Daylight Time, a severe thunderstorm was located near Occoquan or near Thomasville, moving south at 15 miles per hour. Hazard, 60 miles per hour wind gusts and penny-sized hail. Source, radar indicated. Impact, expect damage to roofs, siding, and trees. Locations impacted include Thomasville, Boston, Occoquan, Pavo, Coolidge, Barwick, Thomasville Municipal Airport, Dillon, Everett, Enon, Patton, Eason, Merrillville, Chastain, Dawesville, Quality, Newark, Pasco, Metcalf, and Hollis. 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To report severe weather, contact your nearest law enforcement agency. They will send your report to the National Weather Service office in Tallahassee. Repeating, a severe thunderstorm warning has been issued until 6:45 p.m. Eastern Daylight Time for the following county, Thomas, Georgia. The following broadcast is a special weather statement issued by the National Weather Service in Tallahassee, Florida. Strong thunderstorms will impact northeastern Madison, southeastern Berrien, Lanier, Lowndes, and Brooks counties through 5:45 p.m. Eastern Daylight Time. At 5:10 p.m. Eastern Daylight Time, Doppler radar was tracking strong thunderstorms along a line extending from 12 miles south of DuPont to near Mayday to near I-75 at exit 16. Movement was south at 20 miles per hour. Hazard, wind gusts up to 40 miles per hour. Source, radar indicated. Impact, gusty winds could knock down tree limbs and blow around unsecured objects. Locations impacted include Lake Park, Lakeland, Quitman, Valdosta, Hayhira, Ray City, Pavo, I-75 at exit 16, Moody Air Force Base, Remerton, Meigs, Dasher, Morven, New Lois, Barretts, Hamburg, Panetta, Hensel, Lovett, and Neckin. If outdoors, consider seeking shelter inside a building. The following broadcast is a special weather statement issued by the National Weather Service in Tallahassee, Florida. A strong thunderstorm will impact Thomas County through 6 p.m. Eastern Daylight Time. At 5:28 p.m. Eastern Daylight Time, Doppler radar was tracking a strong thunderstorm near Occoquan or near Thomasville, moving west at 5 miles per hour. Hazard, wind gusts up to 50 miles per hour and pea-sized hail. Source, radar indicated. Impact, gusty winds could knock down tree limbs and blow around unsecured objects. Minor hail damage to vegetation is possible. Locations impacted include Thomasville, Boston, Occoquan, Coolidge, Thomasville Municipal Airport, Dillon, Enon, Patton, Eason, Merrillville, Chastain, Dawesville, Quality, Newark, and Pasco. If outdoors, consider seeking shelter inside a building. These are the 5 p.m. Eastern Daylight Time conditions. At the Tallahassee Airport, it was mostly sunny. The temperature was 97 degrees. The wind was west at 8 miles an hour. At Florida State University, the temperature was 97 degrees.
The wind was west at 5 miles an hour. At Apalachicola, it was partly sunny. The temperature was 91 degrees. The wind was west at 12 miles an hour. At Panama City Northwest, it was mostly sunny. The temperature was 93 degrees. The wind was southwest at 10 miles an hour. At Dothan, it was mostly sunny. The temperature was 95 degrees. The wind was calm. At Albany, a thunderstorm was reported. The temperature was 73 degrees. The wind was north at 7 miles an hour. At Valdosta, it was mostly sunny. The temperature was 94 degrees. The wind was calm. The current time is 5:43 p.m. Eastern Daylight Time. 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The latest weather and forecast information can also be accessed by calling our automated forecast line at 850-942-8851. The National Weather Service in Tallahassee has issued a severe thunderstorm warning for Grady County in southwestern Georgia until 6:45 p.m. Eastern Daylight Time. At 5:16 p.m. Eastern Daylight Time, a severe thunderstorm was located 7 miles north of Wiggum, or 8 miles northwest of Cairo, moving south at 5 miles per hour. Hazard, 60 miles per hour wind gusts and penny-sized hail. Source, radar indicated. Impact, expect damage to roofs, siding, and trees. Locations impacted include Cairo, Wiggum, Oakridge, Grady Company Airport, Moncrief, Cable, El Pino, Rocky Hill, Harold Still, Calvary, Reno, Princess Still, People's Still, Spence, Pine Park, Nickelville, and Beacon. For your protection, move to an interior room on the lowest floor of a building. To report severe weather, contact your nearest law enforcement agency. They will send your report to the National Weather Service office in Tallahassee. Repeating, a severe thunderstorm warning has been issued until 6:45 p.m. Eastern Daylight Time for the following county, Grady, Georgia. The National Weather Service in Tallahassee has issued a severe thunderstorm warning for Thomas County in Georgia until 6:45 p.m. Eastern Daylight Time. At 5:30 p.m. Eastern Daylight Time, a severe thunderstorm was located near Ocklockney or near Thomasville, moving south at 15 miles per hour. Hazard, 60 miles per hour wind gusts and penny-sized hail. Source, radar indicated. Impact, expect damage to roofs, siding, and trees. Locations impacted include Thomasville, Boston, Ocklockney, Pavo, Coolidge, Barwick, Thomasville Municipal Airport, Dillon, Everett, Enon, Patton, Eason, Merrillville, Chastain, Dawesville, Quality, Newark, Pasco, Metcalf, and Hollis. For your protection, move to an interior room on the lowest floor of a building. 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They will send your report to the National Weather Service office in Tallahassee. Repeating, a severe thunderstorm warning has been issued until 6:45 p.m. Eastern Daylight Time for the following county, Thomas, Georgia. The following broadcast is a special weather statement issued by the National Weather Service in Tallahassee, Florida. A strong thunderstorm will impact Thomas County through 6 p.m. Eastern Daylight Time. At 5:28 p.m. Eastern Daylight Time, Doppler radar was tracking a strong thunderstorm near Ocklockney or near Thomasville, moving west at 5 miles per hour. Hazard, wind gusts up to 50 miles per hour and pea-sized hail. Source, radar indicated. Impact, gusty winds could knock down tree limbs and blow around unsecured objects. Minor hail damage to vegetation is possible. Locations impacted include Thomasville, Boston, Ocklockney, Coolidge, Thomasville Municipal Airport, Dillon, Enon, Patton, Eason, Merrillville, Chastain, Dawesville, Quality, Newark, and Pasco. If outdoors, consider seeking shelter inside a building. These are the 5 p.m. Eastern Daylight Time conditions. At the Tallahassee Airport, it was mostly sunny. The temperature was 97 degrees. The wind was west at 8 miles an hour. At Florida State University, the temperature was 97 degrees. The wind was west at 5 miles an hour. At Apalachicola, it was partly sunny. The temperature was 91 degrees. The wind was west at 12 miles an hour. At Panama City Northwest, it was mostly sunny. The temperature was 93 degrees. The wind was southwest at 10 miles an hour.
At Dothan, it was mostly sunny. The temperature was 95 degrees. The wind was calm. At Albany, a thunderstorm was reported. The temperature was 73 degrees. The wind was north at 7 miles an hour. At Valdosta, it was mostly sunny. The temperature was 94 degrees. The wind was calm. The current time is 5:47 p.m. Eastern Daylight Time. 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The latest weather and forecast information can also be accessed by calling our automated forecast line at 850-942-8851. The National Weather Service in Tallahassee has issued a severe thunderstorm warning for Grady County in southwestern Georgia. The following broadcast is a special weather statement issued by the National Weather Service in Tallahassee, Florida. A strong thunderstorm will impact northwestern Lafayette, northeastern Taylor, and southern Madison counties through 6:15 p.m. Eastern Daylight Time. At 5:48 p.m. Eastern Daylight Time, Doppler radar was tracking a strong thunderstorm 8 miles west of Dowling Park, or 15 miles northeast of Perry. The strong thunderstorm is nearly stationary. Hazard, wind gusts up to 40 miles per hour. Source, radar indicated. Impact, gusty winds could knock down tree limbs and blow around unsecured objects. Locations impacted include Townsend, Lakeburg, Epp, Mosley Hall, Chancy, Boyd, Smith, Buckville, Day, Sermons, Shady Grove, and Mayo Junction. If outdoors, consider seeking shelter inside a building. The National Weather Service in Tallahassee has issued a severe thunderstorm warning for Grady County in southwestern Georgia until 6:45 p.m. Eastern Daylight Time. At 5:16 p.m. Eastern Daylight Time, a severe thunderstorm was located 7 miles north of Wigan, or 8 miles northwest of Cairo, moving south at 5 miles per hour. Hazard, 60 miles per hour wind gusts and penny-size hail. Source, radar indicated. Impact, expect damage to roofs, siding, and trees. Locations impacted include Cairo, Wigan, Oakridge, Grady Company Airport, Moncrief, Capel, El Pino, Rocky Hill, Harold Still, Calvary, Reno, Princess Still, People Still, Spence, Pine Park, Nickelville, and Beekman. For your protection, move to an interior room on the lowest floor of a building. To report severe weather, contact your nearest law enforcement agency. They will send your report to the National Weather Service office in Tallahassee. Repeating, a severe thunderstorm warning has been issued until 6:45 p.m. Eastern Daylight Time for the following county, Grady, Georgia. The National Weather Service in Tallahassee has issued a severe thunderstorm warning for Thomas County in Georgia until 6:45 p.m. Eastern Daylight Time. At 5:30 p.m. Eastern Daylight Time, a severe thunderstorm was located near Occoquan, or near Thomasville, moving south at 15 miles per hour. Hazard, 60 miles per hour wind gusts and penny-size hail. Source, radar indicated. Impact, expect damage to roofs, siding, and trees. Locations impacted include Thomasville, Boston, Occoquan, Pavo, Coolidge, Barway, Thomasville Municipal Airport, Dillon, Everett, Enon, Patton, Eason, Merrillville, Chastain, Dawesville, Quality, Newark, Pasco, Metcalf, and Hollis. For your protection, move to an interior room on the lowest floor of a building. 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They will send your report to the National Weather Service office in Tallahassee. Repeating, a severe thunderstorm warning has been issued until 6:45 p.m. Eastern Daylight Time for the following county, Thomas, Georgia. The following broadcast is a special weather statement issued by the National Weather Service in Tallahassee, Florida. A strong thunderstorm will impact Thomas County through 6 p.m. Eastern Daylight Time. At 5:28 p.m. Eastern Daylight Time, Doppler radar was tracking a strong thunderstorm near Occoquan, or near Thomasville, moving west at 5 miles per hour. Hazard, wind gusts up to 50 miles per hour and pea-size hail. Source, radar indicated. Impact, gusty winds could knock down tree limbs and blow around unsecured objects. Minor hail damage to vegetation is possible. Locations impacted include Thomasville, Boston, Occoquan, Coolidge, Thomasville Municipal Airport, Dillon, Enon, Patton, Eason, Merrillville, Chastain, Dawesville, Quality, Newark, and Pasco. If outdoors,
consider seeking shelter inside a building.

The following broadcast is a special weather statement issued by the National Weather Service in Tallahassee, Florida. A strong thunderstorm will impact northwestern Lafayette, northeastern Taylor, and southern Madison counties through 6:15 p.m. Eastern Daylight Time. At 5:48 p.m. Eastern Daylight Time, Doppler radar was tracking a strong thunderstorm 8 miles west of Dowling Park, or 15 miles northeast of Perry. The strong thunderstorm is nearly stationary. Hazard, wind gusts up to 40 miles per hour. Source, radar indicated. Impact, gusty winds could knock down tree limbs and blow around unsecured objects. Locations impacted include Townsend, Lakeburg, Ebb, Mosley Hall, Chancy, Boyd, Smith, Buckville, Day, Sermons, Shady Grove, and Mayo Junction. If outdoors, consider seeking shelter inside a building. These are the 5 p.m. Eastern Daylight Time conditions. At the Tallahassee Airport, it was mostly sunny. The temperature was 97 degrees. The wind was west at 8 miles an hour. At Florida State University, the temperature was 97 degrees. The wind was west at 5 miles an hour. At Apalachicola, it was partly sunny. The temperature was 91 degrees. The wind was west at 12 miles an hour. At Panama City Northwest, it was mostly sunny. The temperature was 93 degrees. The wind was southwest at 10 miles an hour. At Dothan, it was mostly sunny. The temperature was 95 degrees. The wind was calm. At Albany, a thunderstorm was reported. The temperature was 73 degrees. The wind was north at 7 miles an hour. At Valdosta, it was mostly sunny. The temperature was 94 degrees. The wind was calm. The current time is 5:54 p.m. Eastern Daylight Time. 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The latest weather and forecast information can also be accessed by calling our automated forecast line at 850-942-8851. The National Weather Service in Tallahassee has issued a severe thunderstorm warning for Grady County in southwestern Georgia until 6:45 p.m. Eastern Daylight Time. At 5:16 p.m. Eastern Daylight Time, a severe thunderstorm was located 7 miles north of Wigan, or 8 miles northwest of Cairo, moving south at 5 miles per hour. Hazard, 60 miles per hour wind gusts and penny-size hail. Source, radar indicated. Impact, expect damage to roofs, siding, and trees. Locations impacted include Cairo, Wigan, Oakridge, Grady Company Airport, Moncrief, Cable, El Pino, Rocky Hill, Harold Still. The following broadcast is a special weather statement issued by the National Weather Service in Tallahassee, Florida. Strong thunderstorms will impact Gadsden, Jefferson, Leon, West Central Madison, and Southeastern Decatur counties through 6:30 p.m. Eastern Daylight Time. At 5:54 p.m. Eastern Daylight Time, Doppler radar was tracking strong thunderstorms along a line extending from 6 miles south of Boston to 11 miles south of Cairo to 6 miles south of Bainbridge. Movement was south at 20 miles per hour. Hazard, wind gusts up to 40 miles per hour. Source, radar indicated. Impact, gusty winds could knock down tree limbs and blow around unsecured objects. Locations impacted include Tallahassee, Woodville, Monticello, Tallahassee State College, Florida State University, Quincy, Havana, Midway, Florida A&M, Doak Kimball Stadium, Greensboro, Gretna, Attapulgus, Alma, Lake Bradford, Cody, Florence, South City, Lane Cat, and Quincy Airport. If outdoors, consider seeking shelter inside a building. The National Weather Service in Tallahassee has issued a severe thunderstorm warning for Grady County in southwestern Georgia until 6:45 p.m. Eastern Daylight Time. At 5:16 p.m. Eastern Daylight Time, a severe thunderstorm was located 7 miles north of Wigan, or 8 miles northwest of Cairo, moving south at 5 miles per hour. Hazard, 60 miles per hour wind gusts and penny-size hail. Source, radar indicated. Impact, expect damage to roofs, siding, and trees. Locations impacted include Cairo, Wigan, Oakridge, Grady Company Airport, Moncrief, Cable, El Pino, Rocky Hill, Harold Still, Calvary, Reno, Princess Still, People Still, Spence, Pine Park, Nickelville, and Beekman. 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

in Tallahassee, Florida. Strong thunderstorms will impact Jackson, north central Walton, Holmes, and northeastern Washington counties through 5:30 p.m. Central Daylight Time. At 4:57 p.m. Central Daylight Time, Doppler radar was tracking strong thunderstorms along a line extending from 9 miles southwest of Donaldsonville to 7 miles south of Taylor to 7 miles northeast of Sampson. Movement was out at 20 miles per hour. Hazard, wind gusts up to 50 miles per hour. Source, radar indicated. Impact, gusty winds could knock down tree limbs and blow around unsecured objects. Locations impacted include Chipley, Graceville, Bonifay, Mariana, Malone, Sneeds, Cottondale, Grand Ridge, Greenwood, Alford, Caryville, Estill, Westville, Campbellton, Noma, Bascom, Cerro Gordo, Brittany, Glendale, and Lovedale. If outdoors, consider seeking shelter inside a building. The National Weather Service in Tallahassee has issued a severe thunderstorm warning for Thomas County in Georgia until 6:45 p.m. Eastern Daylight Time. At 5:30 p.m. Eastern Daylight Time, a severe thunderstorm was located near Occoquan or near Thomasville, moving south at 15 miles per hour. Hazard, 60 miles per hour wind gusts and penny-size hail. Source, radar indicated. Impact, expect damage to roofs, siding, and trees. Locations impacted include Thomasville, Boston, Occoquan, Pavo, Coolidge, Barwick, Thomasville Municipal Airport, Dillon, Everett, Enon, Patton, Eason, Merrillville, Chastain, Dawesville, Quality, Newark, Pasco, Metcalf, and Hollis. For your protection, move to an interior room on the lowest floor of a building. To report severe weather, contact your nearest law enforcement agency. They will send your report to the National Weather Service office in Tallahassee. Repeating, a severe thunderstorm warning has been issued until 6:45 p.m. Eastern Daylight Time for the following county, Thomas, Georgia. The following broadcast is a special weather statement issued by the National Weather Service in Tallahassee, Florida. Strong thunderstorms will impact Gadsden, Jefferson, Leon, West Central Madison, and Southeastern Decatur counties through 6:30 p.m. Eastern Daylight Time. At 5:54 p.m. Eastern Daylight Time, Doppler radar was tracking strong thunderstorms along a line extending from 6 miles south of Boston to 11 miles south of Cairo to 6 miles south of Bainbridge. Movement was south at 20 miles per hour. Hazard, wind gusts up to 40 miles per hour. Source, radar indicated. Impact, gusty winds could knock down tree limbs and blow around unsecured objects. Locations impacted include Tallahassee, Woodville, Monticello, Tallahassee State College, Florida State University, Quincy, Havana, Midway, Florida A&M, Doak Kimball Stadium, Greensboro, Gretna, Attapulgus, Alma, Lake Bradford, Cody, Florence, South City, Lane Cap, and Quincy Airport. If outdoors, consider seeking shelter inside a building. The following broadcast is a special weather statement issued by the National Weather Service in Tallahassee, Florida. Strong thunderstorms will impact Jackson, north central Walton, Holmes, and northeastern Washington counties through 5:30 p.m. Central Daylight Time. At 4:57 p.m. Central Daylight Time, Doppler radar was tracking strong thunderstorms along a line extending from 9 miles southwest of Donaldsonville to 7 miles south of Taylor to 7 miles northeast of Sampson. Movement was south at 20 miles per hour. Hazard, wind gusts up to 50 miles per hour. Source, radar indicated. Impact, gusty winds could knock down tree limbs and blow around unsecured objects. Locations impacted include Chipley, Graceville, Bonifay, Mariana, Malone, Sneeds, Cottondale, Grand Ridge, Greenwood, Alford, Caryville, Estill, Westville, Campbellton, Noma, Bascom, Cerro Gordo, Brittany, Glendale, and Lovedale. If outdoors, consider seeking shelter inside a building. These are the 5 p.m. Eastern Daylight Time conditions. At the Tallahassee Airport, it was mostly sunny. The temperature was 97 degrees. The wind was west at 8 miles an hour. At Florida State University, the temperature was 97 degrees. The wind was west at 5 miles an hour. At Apalachicola, it was partly sunny. The temperature was 91 degrees. The wind was west at 12 miles an hour. At Panama City Northwest, it was mostly sunny. The temperature was 93 degrees. The wind was southwest at 10 miles an hour. At Dothan, it was mostly sunny. The temperature was 95 degrees. The wind was calm. At Albany, a thunderstorm was reported. The temperature was 73 degrees.

The wind was north at 7 miles an hour. At Valdosta, it was mostly sunny. The temperature was 94 degrees. The wind was calm. The current time is 6:03 p.m. Eastern Daylight Time. 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The latest weather and forecast information can also be accessed by calling our automated forecast line at 850-942-8851. The National Weather Service in Tallahassee has issued a severe thunderstorm warning for Grady County in southwestern Georgia until 6:45 p.m. Eastern Daylight Time. At 5:16 p.m. Eastern Daylight Time, a severe thunderstorm was located 7 miles north of Wiggum, or 8 miles. The following broadcast is a special weather statement issued by the National Weather Service in Tallahassee, Florida. Strong thunderstorms will impact Madison County through 6:30 p.m. Eastern Daylight Time. At 6:03 p.m. Eastern Daylight Time, Doppler radar was tracking strong thunderstorms along a line extending from near Blue Springs to 13 miles east of Monticello. Movement was south at 20 miles per hour. Hazard, wind gusts up to 40 miles per hour. Source, radar indicated. Impact, gusty winds could knock down tree limbs and blow around unsecured objects. Locations impacted include Madison, Greenville, Lee, Lovett, Ebb, Mosley Hall, Hopewell, Cherry Lake, Hamburg, Henson, Panetta, and Sermons. If outdoors, consider seeking shelter inside a building. The National Weather Service in Tallahassee has issued a severe thunderstorm warning for Grady County in southwestern Georgia until 6:45 p.m. Eastern Daylight Time. At 5:16 p.m. Eastern Daylight Time, a severe thunderstorm was located 7 miles north of Wiggum, or 8 miles northwest of Cairo, moving south at 5 miles per hour. Hazard, 60 miles per hour wind gusts and penny-size hail. Source, radar indicated. Impact, expect damage to roofs, siding, and trees. Locations impacted include Cairo, Wiggum, Oakridge, Grady Company Airport, Moncrief, Capel, El Pino, Rocky Hill, Harold Still, Calvary, Reno, Princess Still, People Still, Spence, Pine Park, Nickelville, and Beekman. For your protection, move to an interior room on the lowest floor of a building. To report severe weather, contact your nearest law enforcement agency. They will send your report to the National Weather Service office in Tallahassee. Repeating, a severe thunderstorm warning has been issued until 6:45 p.m. Eastern Daylight Time for the following county, Grady, Georgia. The National Weather Service in Tallahassee has issued a severe thunderstorm warning for Thomas County in Georgia until 6:45 p.m. Eastern Daylight Time. At 5:30 p.m. Eastern Daylight Time, a severe thunderstorm was located near Occoquan, or near Thomasville, moving south at 15 miles per hour. Hazard, 60 miles per hour wind gusts and penny-size hail. Source, radar indicated. Impact, expect damage to roofs, siding, and trees. 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For your protection, move to an interior room on the lowest floor of a building. To report severe weather, contact your nearest law enforcement agency. They will send your report to the National Weather Service office in Tallahassee. Repeating, a severe thunderstorm warning has been issued until 6:45 p.m. Eastern Daylight Time for the following county, Thomas, Georgia. The following broadcast is a special weather statement issued by the National Weather Service in Tallahassee, Florida. Strong thunderstorms will impact Jackson, north central Walton.

National Weather Service in Tallahassee has issued a severe thunderstorm warning for southeastern Houston County in southeastern Alabama, northwestern Jackson County in Florida until 6:15 p.m. Central Daylight Time. At 5:07 p.m. Central Daylight Time, a severe thunderstorm was located near Cowarts, or near Cottonwood, moving south at 15 miles per hour. Hazard, 60 miles per hour wind gusts. Source, radar indicated. Impact, expect damage to roofs, siding, and trees.

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To report severe weather, contact your nearest law enforcement agency. They will send your report to the National Weather Service office in Tallahassee. Repeating, a severe thunderstorm warning has been issued until 6:15 p.m. Central Daylight Time for the following county, Jackson, Florida. The following broadcast is a special weather statement issued by the National Weather Service in Tallahassee, Florida. Strong thunderstorms will impact Jackson, North Central Walton, Holmes, and Northeastern Washington counties through 5:30 p.m. Central Daylight Time. At 4:57 p.m. Central Daylight Time, Doppler radar was tracking strong thunderstorms along a line extending from 9 miles southwest of Donaldsonville to 7 miles south of Taylor to 7 miles northeast of Sampson. Movement was south at 20 miles per hour. Hazard, wind gusts up to 50 miles per hour. Source, radar indicated. Impact, gusty winds could knock down tree limbs and blow around unsecured objects. Locations impacted include Chipley, Graceville, Bonifay, Mariana, Malone, Sneeds, Cottondale, Grand Ridge, Greenwood, Alford, Caryville, Estill, Westville, Campbellton, Noma, Bascom, Cerro Gordo, Brittany, Glendale, and Lovedale. If outdoors, consider seeking shelter inside a building. The following broadcast is a special weather statement issued by the National Weather Service in Tallahassee, Florida. Strong thunderstorms will impact Madison County through 6:30 p.m. Eastern Daylight Time. At 6:03 p.m. Eastern Daylight Time, Doppler radar was tracking strong thunderstorms along a line extending from near Blue Springs to 13 miles east of Monticello. Movement was south at 20 miles per hour. Hazard, wind gusts up to 40 miles per hour. Source, radar indicated. Impact, gusty winds could knock down tree limbs and blow around unsecured objects. Locations impacted include Madison, Greenville, Lee, Lovett, Ebb, Mosley Hall, Hopewell, Cherry Lake, Hamburg, Henson, Panetta, and Sermons. If outdoors, consider seeking shelter inside a building. These are the 6 p.m. Eastern Daylight Time conditions. At the Tallahassee Airport, thunder was reported. The temperature was 94 degrees. The wind was southeast at 8 miles an hour. The report from Florida State University was not available. At Apalachicola, it was mostly sunny. The temperature was 91 degrees. The wind was west at 14 miles an hour. At Panama City Northwest, thunder was reported. The temperature was 92 degrees. The wind was southwest at 14 miles an hour. At Dothan, a thunderstorm was reported. The temperature was 76 degrees. The wind was north at 15 miles an hour. At Albany, a thunderstorm was reported. The temperature was 74 degrees. The wind was southwest at 3 miles an hour. At Valdosta, it was partly sunny. The temperature was 83 degrees. The wind was variable at 3 miles an hour. These are the 6 p.m. Eastern Daylight Time conditions. At the the following broadcast is a special weather statement issued by the National Weather Service in Tallahassee, Florida. A strong thunderstorm will impact Calhoun County in Florida and Central Liberty counties in Big Bend, Florida through 6:45 p.m. Eastern Daylight Time or 5:45 p.m. Central Daylight Time. At 6:11 p.m. Eastern Daylight Time or 5:11 p.m. Central Daylight Time, Doppler radar was tracking a strong thunderstorm 13 miles north of Storm Mill Creek or 14 miles southwest of Bluntstown, moving southwest at 5 miles per hour. Hazard, wind gusts up to 50 miles per hour. Source, radar indicated. Impact, gusty winds could knock down tree limbs and blow around unsecured objects. Locations impacted include Bluntstown, Orange, Bristol, Clarksville, Abe Springs, Hosford, Red Hill, Cleo, Scotts Ferry, Kenny's Mill, Estefanulga, Kinnard, Lowry, Hugh Creek, Chipola Park, Telogia, Red Oak, Sharpstown, Marysville, and Nettle Ridge. If outdoors, consider seeking shelter inside a building. These are the 6 p.m. Eastern Daylight Time conditions. At the Tallahassee Airport, thunder was reported. The temperature was 94 degrees. The wind was southeast at 8 miles an hour. At Florida State University, the temperature was

97 degrees. The wind was northwest at 2 miles an hour. At Apalachicola, it was mostly sunny. The temperature was 91 degrees. The wind was west at 14 miles an hour. At Panama City Northwest, thunder was reported. The temperature was 92 degrees. The wind was southwest at 14 miles an hour. At Dothan, a thunderstorm was reported. The temperature was 76 degrees. The wind was north at 15 miles an hour. At Albany, a thunderstorm was reported. The temperature was 74 degrees. The wind was southwest at 3 miles an hour. At Valdosta, a thunderstorm was reported. The temperature was 82 degrees. A severe thunderstorm warning remains in effect until 6:45 p.m. Eastern Daylight Time for Southern Grady County. At 6:13 p.m. Eastern Daylight Time, a severe thunderstorm was located 8 miles south of Cairo, moving southeast at 5 miles per hour. Hazard, 60 miles per hour wind gusts. Source, radar indicated. Impact, expect damage to roofs, siding, and trees. Locations impacted include Cairo, Wigan, Calvary, Reno, Grady Company Airport, Princesville, Moncrief, Pine Park, Nickelville, Rocky Hill, and Beacon. For your protection, move to an interior room on the lowest floor of a building. To report severe weather, contact your nearest law enforcement agency. They will send your report to the National Weather Service office in Tallahassee. Repeating, a severe thunderstorm warning remains in effect until 6:45 p.m. Eastern Daylight Time for the following county, Grady, Georgia. These are the 6 p.m. Eastern Daylight Time conditions. At the Tallahassee Airport, thunder was reported. The temperature was 94 degrees. The wind was southeast at 8 miles an hour. At Florida State University, the temperature was 97 degrees. The wind was northwest at 2 miles an hour. At Apalachicola, it was mostly sunny. A severe thunderstorm warning remains in effect until 6:45 p.m. Eastern Daylight Time for Thomas County. At 6:15 p.m. Eastern Daylight Time, a severe thunderstorm was located near Thomasville, moving south at 15 miles per hour. Hazard, 60 miles per hour wind gusts. Source, radar indicated. Impact, expect damage to roofs, siding, and trees. Locations impacted include Thomasville, Boston, Pavo, Barwick, Thomasville Municipal Airport, Dillon, Everett, Patton, Eason, Merrillville, Dawsville, Newark, Pasco, Metcalf, Hollis, and Oaklawn. For your protection, move to an interior room on the lowest floor of a building. 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They will send your report to the National Weather Service office in Tallahassee. Repeating, a severe thunderstorm warning remains in effect until 6:45 p.m. Eastern Daylight Time for the following county, Thomas, Georgia. These are the 6 p.m. Eastern Daylight Time conditions. At the Tallahassee Airport, thunder was reported. The temperature was 94 degrees. The wind was southeast at 8 miles an hour. At Florida State University, the temperature was 97 degrees. The wind was northwest at 2 miles an hour. At Apalachicola, it was mostly sunny. The temperature was 91 degrees. The wind was west at 14 miles an hour. At Panama City Northwest, thunder was reported. The temperature was 92 degrees. The wind was southwest at 14 miles an hour. At Dothan, a thunderstorm was reported. The temperature was 76 degrees. The wind was north at 15 miles an hour. At Albany, a thunderstorm was reported. The temperature was 74 degrees. The wind was southwest at 3 miles an hour. At Valdosta, a thunderstorm was reported. The temperature was 82 degrees. The wind was calm. These are the 6 p.m. Eastern Daylight Time conditions. At the Tallahassee Airport, thunder was reported. The temperature was 94 degrees. The wind was southeast at 8 miles an hour. At Florida State University, the temperature was 97 degrees. The wind was northwest at 2 miles an hour. At Apalachicola, it was mostly sunny. The temperature was 91 degrees. The wind was west at 14 miles an hour. At Panama City Northwest, thunder was reported. The temperature was 92 degrees. The wind was southwest at 14 miles an hour. At Dothan, a thunderstorm was reported. The temperature was 76 degrees. The wind was north at 15 miles an hour. At Albany, light rain was falling. The temperature was 74 degrees.

The wind was west at 3 miles an hour. At Valdosta, a thunderstorm was reported. The temperature was 82 degrees. The wind was calm. The current time is 6:18 p.m. Eastern Daylight Time. 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The National Weather Service in Tallahassee has issued a severe thunderstorm warning for southeastern Houston County in southeastern Alabama, northwestern Jackson County in Florida until 6:15 p.m. Central Daylight Time. At 5:07 p.m. Central Daylight Time, a severe thunderstorm was located near Cowarts or near Cottonwood, moving south at 15 miles per hour. Hazard, 60 miles per hour wind gusts. Source, radar indicated. Impact, expect damage to roofs, siding, and trees. Locations impacted include Cottonwood, Graceville, Mariana, Dothan, Taylor, Ashford, Cowarts, Malone, Rehoboth, Cottondale, Greenwood, Avon, Madrid, Campbellton, Memphis, Richter Crossroads, Pansy, Grangerburg, Garrett's Crossroads, and Wilson Mill. For your protection, move to an interior room on the lowest floor of a building. To report severe weather, contact your nearest law enforcement agency. They will send a report to the National Weather Service office in Tallahassee. Repeating, a severe thunderstorm warning has been issued until 6:15 p.m. Central Daylight Time for the following county, Jackson, Florida. A severe thunderstorm warning remains in effect until 6:45 p.m. Eastern Daylight Time for southern Grady County. At 6:13 p.m. Eastern Daylight Time, a severe thunderstorm was located 8 miles south of Cairo, moving southeast at 5 miles per hour. Hazard, 60 miles per hour wind gusts. Source, radar indicated. Impact, expect damage to roofs, siding, and trees. 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For your protection, move to an interior room on the lowest floor of a building. To report severe weather, contact your nearest law enforcement agency. They will send a report to the National Weather Service office in Tallahassee. Repeating, a severe thunderstorm warning remains in effect until 6:45 p.m. Eastern Daylight Time for the following county, Grady, Georgia. A severe thunderstorm warning remains in effect until 6:45 p.m. Eastern Daylight Time for Thomas County. At 6:15 p.m. Eastern Daylight Time, a severe thunderstorm was located near Thomasville, moving south at 15 miles per hour. Hazard, 60 miles per hour wind gusts. Source, radar indicated. Impact, expect damage to roofs, siding, and trees. Locations impacted include Thomasville, Boston, Pavo, Barwick, Thomasville Municipal Airport, Dillon, Everett, Patton, Eason, Merrillville, Dawesville, Newark, Pasco, Metcalf, Hollis, and Oaklawn. For your protection, move to an interior room on the lowest floor of a building. 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They will send a report to the National Weather Service office in Tallahassee. Repeating, a severe thunderstorm warning remains in effect until 6:45 p.m. Eastern Daylight Time for the following county, Thomas, Georgia. The following broadcast is a special weather statement issued by the National Weather Service in Tallahassee, Florida. Strong thunderstorms will impact Jackson, North Central Walton, Holmes, and Northeastern Washington counties through 5:30 p.m. Central Daylight Time. At 4:57 p.m. Central Daylight Time, Doppler radar was tracking strong thunderstorms along a line extending from 9 miles southwest of Donaldsonville to 7 miles south of Taylor to 7 miles northeast of Sampson. Movement was south at 20 miles per hour. Hazard, wind gusts up to 50 miles per hour. Source, radar indicated. Impact, gusty winds could knock down tree limbs and blow around unsecured objects. Locations impacted include Chipley, Graceville, Bonifay, Mariana, Malone, Sneeds, Cottondale, Grand Ridge, Greenwood, Alford, Caryville, Estelle, Westville, Campbellton, Noma, Bascom, Cerro Gordo, Gridney, Glendale, and Lovedale. If outdoors, consider seeking shelter inside a building. The following broadcast is a special weather statement issued by the National Weather Service in Tallahassee, Florida. Strong thunderstorms will impact Madison County through 6:30 p.m.

Eastern Daylight Time. At 6.03 p.m. Eastern Daylight Time, Doppler radar was tracking strong thunderstorms along a line extending from near Blue Springs to 13 miles east of Monticello. Movement was south at 20 miles per hour. Hazard, wind gusts up to 40 miles per hour. Source, radar indicated. Impact, gusty winds could knock down tree limbs and blow around unsecured objects. Locations impacted include Madison, Greenville, Lee, Lovett, Epps, Morsley Hall, Hopewell, Cherry Lake, Hamburg, Henson, Panetta, and Sermons. If outdoors, consider seeking shelter inside a building. The following broadcast is a special weather statement issued by the National Weather Service in Tallahassee, Florida. A strong thunderstorm will impact Calhoun County in Florida and Central Liberty Counties in Big Bend, Florida through 6:45 p.m. Eastern Daylight Time or 5:45 p.m. Central Daylight Time. At 6:11 p.m. Eastern Daylight Time or 5:11 p.m. Central Daylight Time, Doppler radar was tracking a strong thunderstorm 13 miles north of Stormmill Creek or 14 miles southwest of Bluntstown, moving southwest at 5 miles per hour. Hazard, wind gusts up to 50 miles per hour. Source, radar indicated. Impact, gusty winds could knock down tree limbs and blow around unsecured objects. Locations impacted include Bluntstown, Orange, Bristol, Clark.

National Weather Service in Tallahassee has issued a severe thunderstorm warning for northeastern Wakulla County in Big Bend, Florida, southeastern Gadsden County in Big Bend, Florida, western Jefferson County in Big Bend, Florida, northwestern Taylor County in Big Bend, Florida, Leon County in Big Bend, Florida, until 7:30 p.m. Eastern Daylight Time. At 6:24 p.m. Eastern Daylight Time, severe thunderstorms were located along a line extending from 8 miles south of Tallahassee State College to 6 miles northeast of Woodville and are nearly stationary. Hazard, 60 miles per hour wind gusts. Source, radar indicated. Impact, expect damage to roofs, siding, and trees. Locations impacted include Tallahassee, Woodville, Monticello, Tallahassee State College, Florida State University, St. Mark's, Midway, Crawfordville, Florida A&M, Doak Kimball Stadium, Wakulla, Lake Bradford, Cody, Cheetahville, Leon Sinks, Gaither Community Center, Wakulla Springs, Tallahassee Memorial Hust, Walker Ford Community Center, and South City. For your protection, move to an interior room on the lowest floor of a building. 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They will send your report to the National Weather Service office in Tallahassee. Repeating, a severe thunderstorm warning has been issued until 7:30 p.m. Eastern Daylight Time for the following counties in Florida: Gadsden, Jefferson, Leon, Taylor, and Wakulla. The following broadcast is a special weather statement issued by the National Weather Service in Tallahassee, Florida. A strong thunderstorm will impact Calhoun County in Florida and Central Liberty Counties in Big Bend, Florida through 6:45 p.m. Eastern Daylight Time or 5:45 p.m. Central Daylight Time. At 6:11 p.m. Eastern Daylight Time or 5:11 p.m. Central Daylight Time, Doppler radar was tracking a strong thunderstorm 13 miles north of Storm Mill Creek or 14 miles southwest of Blountstown, moving southwest at 5 miles per hour. Hazard, wind gusts up to 50 miles per hour. Source, radar indicated. Impact, gusty winds could knock down tree limbs and blow around unsecured objects. Locations impacted include Blountstown, Orange, Bristol, Clarksville, Abe Springs, Hosford, Red Hill, Cleo, Scotts Ferry, Kenny's Mill, Estefanuga, Kinnard, Lowry, Hugh Creek, Chipola Park, Telogia, Red Oak, Sharpstown, Marysville, and Nettle Ridge. If outdoors, consider seeking shelter inside a building. These are the 6 p.m. Eastern Daylight Time conditions. At the Tallahassee Airport, thunder was reported. The temperature was 94 degrees. The wind was southeast at 8 miles an hour. At Florida State University, the temperature was 97 degrees. The wind was northwest at 2 miles an hour. At Apalachicola, it was mostly sunny. The temperature was 91 degrees. The wind was west at 14 miles an hour. At Panama City Northwest, thunder was reported. The temperature was 92 degrees. The wind was south.

southwest at 14 miles an hour. At Dothan, a thunderstorm was reported. The temperature was 76 degrees. The wind was north at 15 miles an hour. At Albany, light rain was falling. The temperature was 74 degrees. The wind was west at 3 miles an hour. At Valdosta, a thunderstorm was reported. The temperature was 82 degrees. The wind was calm. The current time is 6:28 p.m. Eastern Daylight Time. A severe thunderstorm warning remains in effect until 6:15 p.m. Central Daylight Time for southeastern Houston and northwestern Jackson counties. At 5:28 p.m. Central Daylight Time, a severe thunderstorm was located over Cottonwood, moving south at 15 miles per hour. Hazard, 60 miles per hour wind gusts. Source, radar indicated. Impact, expects damage to roofs, siding, and trees. Locations impacted include Cottonwood, Graceville, Mariana, Malone, Cottondale, Greenwood, Madrid, Campbellton, Richter Crossroads, Jacob City, Grangerburg, Garrett's Crossroads, Blue Spring, Southern Junction, Sealy Springs, Merritt's Crossroads, Cottondale Airport, Jacobs, Browntown, and Hartville. For your protection, move to an interior room on the lowest floor of a building. To report severe weather, contact your nearest law enforcement agency. They will send your report to the National Weather Service office in Tallahassee. Repeating, a severe thunderstorm warning remains in effect until 6:15 p.m. Central Daylight Time for the following county, Jackson, Florida. 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This broadcast originates from your National Weather Service office in Tallahassee, Florida. The latest weather and forecast information can also be accessed by calling our automated forecast line at 850-942-8851. The National Weather Service in Tallahassee has issued a severe thunderstorm warning for northeastern Wakulla County in Big Bend, Florida, southeastern Gadsden County in Big Bend, Florida, western Jefferson County in Big Bend, Florida, northwestern Taylor County in Big Bend, Florida, Leon County in Big Bend, Florida, until 7:30 p.m. Eastern Daylight Time. At 6:24 p.m. Eastern Daylight Time, severe thunderstorms were located along a line extending from 8 miles south of Tallahassee State College to 6 miles northeast of Woodville and are nearly stationary. Hazard, 60 miles per hour wind gusts. Source, radar indicated. Impact, expects damage to roofs, siding, and trees. Locations impacted include Tallahassee, Woodville, Monticello, Tallahassee State College, Florida State University, St. Mark's, Midway, Crawfordville, Florida A&M, Doak Kimball Stadium, Wakulla, Lake Bradford, Cody, Cheetahville, Leon Sinks, Gaither Community Center, Wakulla Springs, Tallahassee Memorial Hust, Walker Ford Community Center, and South City. For your protection, move to an interior room on the lowest floor of a building. To report severe weather, contact your nearest law enforcement agency. They will send your report to the National Weather Service office in Tallahassee. Repeating, a severe thunderstorm warning has been issued until 7:30 p.m. Eastern Daylight Time for the following counties in Florida, Gadsden, Jefferson, Leon, Taylor, and Wakulla. A severe thunderstorm warning remains in effect until 6:45 p.m. Eastern Daylight Time for southern Grady County. At 6:13 p.m. Eastern Daylight Time, a severe thunderstorm was located 8 miles south of Cairo, moving southeast at 5 miles per hour. Hazard, 60 miles per hour wind gusts. Source, radar indicated. Impact, expects damage to roofs, siding, and trees. Locations impacted include Cairo, Wigan, Calvary, Reno, Grady Company Airport, Princess Still, Moncrief, Pine Park, Nickelville, Rocky Hill, and Beekman. For your protection, move to an interior room on the lowest floor of a building. To report severe weather, contact your nearest law enforcement agency. They will send your report to the National Weather Service office in Tallahassee. Repeating, a severe thunderstorm warning remains in effect until 6:45 p.m. Eastern Daylight Time for the following county, Grady, Georgia. A severe thunderstorm warning remains in effect until 6:45 p.m. Eastern Daylight Time for Thomas County. At 6:15 p.m. Eastern Daylight Time, a severe thunderstorm was located near Thomasville, moving south at 15 miles per hour. Hazard, 60 miles per hour. 15 p.m. Eastern Daylight Time, a severe thunderstorm was located near Thomasville, moving south at 15 miles per hour. Hazard, 60 miles per hour wind gusts.

radar indicated. 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They will send your report to the National Weather Service office in Tallahassee. Repeating, a severe thunderstorm warning remains in effect until 6:45 p.m. Eastern Daylight Time for the following county, Thomas, Georgia. A severe thunderstorm warning remains in effect until 6:15 p.m. Central Daylight Time for southeastern Houston and northwestern Jackson counties. At 5:28 p.m. Central Daylight Time, a severe thunderstorm was located over Cottonwood, moving south at 15 miles per hour. Hazard, 60 miles per hour wind gusts. Source, radar indicated. Impact, expects damage to roofs, siding, and trees. Locations impacted include Cottonwood, Graceville, Mariana, Malone, Cottondale, Greenwood, Madrid, Campbellton, Richter Crossroads, Jacob City, Grangerburg, Garrett's Crossroads, Blue Spring, Southern Junction, Sealy Springs, Merritt's Crossroads, Cottondale Airport, Jacobs, Browntown, and Hartville. For your protection, move to an interior room on the lowest floor of a building. 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They will send your report to the National Weather Service office in Tallahassee. Repeating, a severe thunderstorm warning remains in effect until 6:15 p.m. Central Daylight Time for the following county, Jackson, Florida. The following broadcast is a special weather statement issued by the National Weather Service in Tallahassee, Florida. A strong thunderstorm will impact Calhoun County in Florida and Central Liberty Counties in Big Bend, Florida through 6:45 p.m. Eastern Daylight Time or 5:45 p.m. Central Daylight Time. At 6:11 p.m. Eastern Daylight Time or 5:11 p.m. Central Daylight Time, Doppler radar was tracking a strong thunderstorm 13 miles north of Storm Mill Creek or 14 miles southwest of Blountstown, moving southwest at 5 miles per hour. Hazard, wind gusts up to 50 miles per hour. Source, radar indicated. Impact, gusty winds could knock down tree limbs and blow around unsecured objects. Locations impacted include Blountstown, Orange, Bristol, Clarksville, Abe Springs, Hosford, Red Hill, Cleo, Scott's Ferry, Kenny's Mill, Estefan. The severe thunderstorm warning for southern Grady County will expire at 6:45 p.m. Eastern Daylight Time. The storm which prompted the warning has moved out of the area. Therefore, the warning will be allowed to expire. To report severe weather, contact your nearest law enforcement agency. They will relay your report to the National Weather Service Tallahassee. Repeating, the severe thunderstorm warning has been allowed to expire for the following county, Grady, Georgia. The severe thunderstorm warning for Thomas County will expire at 6:45 p.m. Eastern Daylight Time. The storm which prompted the warning has moved out of the area. Therefore, the warning will be allowed to expire. To report severe weather, contact your nearest law enforcement agency. They will relay your report to the National Weather Service Tallahassee. Repeating, the severe thunderstorm warning has been allowed to expire for the following county, Thomas, Georgia. The following broadcast is a special weather statement issued by the National Weather Service in Tallahassee, Florida. A strong thunderstorm will impact Calhoun County in Florida and Central Liberty and Florida through 6:45 p.m. Eastern Daylight Time or 5:45 p.m. Central Daylight Time. At 6:11 p.m. Eastern Daylight Time or 5:11 p.m. Central Daylight Time, Doppler radar was tracking a strong thunderstorm 13 miles north of Storm Mill Creek or 14 miles southwest of Blountstown, moving southwest at 5 miles per hour. Hazard, wind gusts up to 50 miles per hour. Source, radar indicated. Impact, gusty winds could knock down tree limbs and blow around unsecured objects. Locations impacted include Blountstown, Orange, Bristol, Clarksville, Abe Springs, Hosford, Red Hill, Cleo, Scott's Ferry, Kenny's Mill, Estefanulga, Kinnard, Lowry, Hugh Creek, Chipola Park, Telogia, Red Oak, Sharpstown, Marysville, and Nettle Ridge. If outdoors, consider seeking shelter inside a building. These are the 6 p.m. Eastern Daylight Time conditions. At the Tallahassee Airport, thunder was reported. The temperature was 94 degrees. The wind was southeast at 8 miles an hour. At Florida State University, the temperature was 97 degrees.
The wind was northwest at 2 miles an hour. At Apalachicola, it was mostly sunny. The temperature was 91 degrees. The wind was west at 14 miles an hour. At Panama City Northwest, thunder was reported. The temperature was 92 degrees. The wind was southwest at 14 miles an hour. At Dothan, a thunderstorm was reported. The temperature was 76 degrees. The wind was north at 15 miles an hour. At Albany, light rain was falling. The temperature was 74 degrees. The wind was west at 3 miles an hour. At Valdosta, a thunderstorm was reported. The temperature was 82 degrees. The wind was calm. The current time is 6:39 p.m. Eastern Daylight Time. 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The latest weather and forecast information can also be accessed by calling our automated forecast line at 850-942-8851. The National Weather Service in Tallahassee has issued a severe thunderstorm warning for northeastern Wakulla County in Big Bend, Florida, southeastern Gadsden County in Big Bend, Florida, western Jefferson County in Big Bend, Florida, northwestern Taylor County in Big Bend, Florida, Leon County in Big Bend, Florida, until 7:30 p.m. Eastern Daylight Time. At 6:24 p.m. Eastern Daylight Time, severe thunderstorms were located along a line extending from 8 miles south of Tallahassee State College to 6 miles northeast of Woodville and are nearly stationary. Hazard, 60 miles per hour wind gusts. Source, radar indicated. Impact, expects damage to roofs, siding, and trees. Locations impacted include Tallahassee, Woodville, Monticello, Tallahassee State College, Florida State University, St. Mark's, Midway, Crawfordville, Florida A&M, Doak Kimball Stadium, Wakulla, Lake Bradford, Cody, Cheetahville, Leon Sinks, Gaither Community Center, Wakulla Springs, Tallahassee Memorial Hust, Walker Ford Community Center, and South City. For your protection, move to an interior room on the lowest floor of a building. To report severe weather, contact your nearest law enforcement agency. They will send your report to the National Weather Service office in Tallahassee. Repeating, a severe thunderstorm warning has been issued until 7:30 p.m. Eastern Daylight Time for the following counties in Florida: Gadsden, Jefferson, Leon, Taylor, and Wakulla. A severe thunderstorm warning remains in effect until 6:15 p.m. Central Daylight Time for southeastern Houston and northwestern Jackson counties. At 5:28 p.m. Central Daylight Time, a severe thunderstorm was located over Cottonwood, moving south at 15 miles per hour. Hazard, 60 miles per hour wind gusts. Source, radar indicated. Impact, expects damage to roofs, siding, and trees. Locations impacted include Cottonwood, Graceville, Mariana, Malone, Cottondale, Greenwood, Madrid, Campbellton, Richter Crossroads, Jacob City, Grangerburg, Garrett's Crossroads, Blue Spring, Southern Junction, Sealy Springs, Merritt's Crossroads, Cottondale Airport, Jacobs, Browntown, and Hartville. For your protection, move to an interior room on the lowest floor of a building. To report severe weather, contact your nearest law enforcement agency. They will send your report to the National Weather Service office in Tallahassee. Repeating, a severe thunderstorm warning remains in effect until 6:15 p.m. Central Daylight Time for the following county: Jackson, Florida. The severe thunderstorm warning for southern Grady County will expire at 6:45 p.m. Eastern Daylight Time. The storm which prompted the warning has moved out of the area. Therefore, the warning will be allowed to expire. To report severe weather, contact your nearest law enforcement agency. They will relay your report to the National Weather Service, Tallahassee. Repeating, the severe thunderstorm warning has been allowed to expire for the following county: Grady, Georgia. The severe thunderstorm warning for Thomas County.

National Weather Service in Tallahassee has issued a severe thunderstorm warning for northwestern Lafayette County in Big Bend, Florida, northeastern Jefferson County in Big Bend, Florida, northeastern Taylor County in Big Bend, Florida, Madison County in Big Bend, Florida, until 8 p.m. Eastern Daylight Time. At 6:42 p.m. Eastern Daylight Time,

Severe thunderstorms were located along a line extending from 7 miles southeast of Monticello to near Blue Springs, moving southeast at 15 miles per hour. Hazard, 60 miles per hour wind gusts. Source, radar indicated. Impact, expect damage to roofs, siding, and trees. Locations impacted include Mayo, Madison, Perry, Greenville, Lee, Ebb, Lamont, Buckville, Iridu, Foley, Henson, Perry Foley Airport, San Pedro Junction, Hampton Springs, Sermons, Shady Grove, Edo, Mosley Hall, Chansey, and Sackerton. For your protection, move to an interior room on the lowest floor of a building. To report severe weather, contact your nearest law enforcement agency. They will send your report to the National Weather Service office in Tallahassee. Repeating, a severe thunderstorm warning has been issued until 8 p.m. Eastern Daylight Time for the following counties in Florida, Jefferson, Madison, and Taylor. The current time is 6:44 p.m. Eastern Daylight Time. 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This broadcast originates from your National Weather Service office in Tallahassee, Florida. The latest weather and forecast information can also be accessed by calling our automated forecast line at 850-942-8851. The National Weather Service in Tallahassee has issued a severe thunderstorm warning for northeastern Wakulla County in Big Bend, Florida, southeastern Gadsden County in Big Bend, Florida, western Jefferson County in Big Bend, Florida, northwestern Taylor County in Big Bend, Florida, Leon County in Big Bend, Florida, until 7:30 p.m. Eastern Daylight Time. At 6:24 p.m. Eastern Daylight Time, severe thunderstorms were located along a line extending from 8 miles south of Tallahassee State College to 6 miles northeast of Woodville and are nearly stationary. Hazard, 60 miles per hour wind gusts. Source, radar indicated. Impact, expect damage to roofs, siding, and trees. Locations impacted include Tallahassee, Woodville, Monticello, Tallahassee State College, Florida State University, St. Mark's, Midway, Crawfordville, Florida A&M, Doak Kimball Stadium, Wakulla, Lake Bradford, Cody, Cheetahville, Leon Sinks, Gaither Community Center, Wakulla Springs, Tallahassee Memorial Hut, Walker Ford Community Center, and South City. For your protection, move to an interior room on the lowest floor of a building. To report severe weather, contact your nearest law enforcement agency. They will send your report to the National Weather Service office in Tallahassee. Repeating, a severe thunderstorm warning has been issued until 7:30 p.m. Eastern Daylight Time for the following counties in Florida, Gadsden, Jefferson, Leon, Taylor, and Wakulla. The National Weather Service in Tallahassee has issued a severe thunderstorm warning for northwestern Lafayette County in Big Bend, Florida, northeastern Jefferson County in Big Bend, Florida, northeastern Taylor County in Big Bend, Florida, Madison County in Big Bend, Florida, until 8 p.m. Eastern Daylight Time. At 6:42 p.m. Eastern Daylight Time, severe thunderstorms were located along a line extending from 7 miles southeast of Monticello to near Blue Springs, moving southeast at 15 miles per hour. Hazard, 60 miles per hour wind gusts. Source, radar indicated. Impact, expect damage to roofs, siding, and trees. Locations impacted include Mayo, Madison, Perry, Greenville, Lee, Ebb, Lamont, Buckville, Iridu, Foley, Henson, Perry Foley Airport, San Pedro Junction, Hampton Springs, Sermons, Shady Grove, Edo, Mosley Hall, Chansey, and Sackerton. For your protection, move to an interior room on the lowest floor of a building. To report severe weather, contact your nearest law enforcement agency. They will send your report to the National Weather Service office in Tallahassee. Repeating, a severe thunderstorm warning has been issued until 8 p.m. Eastern Daylight Time for the following counties in Florida, Jefferson, Madison, and Taylor. A severe thunderstorm warning remains in effect until 6:15 p.m. Central Daylight Time for southeastern Houston and northwestern Jackson counties. At 5:28 p.m. Central Daylight Time, a severe thunderstorm was located over Cottonwood, moving south at 15 miles per hour. Hazard, 60 miles per hour wind gusts. Source, radar indicated. Impact, expect damage to roofs, siding, and trees. Locations impacted include Cottonwood, Graceville, Mariana, Malone, Cottondale, Greenwood, Madrid, Campbellton, Richter Crossroads, Jacob City, Grangerburg, Garrett's Crossroads,
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They will send a report to the National Weather Service office in Tallahassee. Repeating, a severe thunderstorm warning remains in effect until 6:15 p.m. Central Daylight Time for the following county, Jackson, Florida. These are the 6 p.m. Eastern Daylight Time conditions. At the Tallahassee Airport, thunder was reported. The temperature was 94 degrees. The wind was southeast at 8 miles an hour. At Florida State University, the temperature was 97 degrees. The wind was northwest at 2 miles an hour. At Apalachicola, it was mostly sunny. The temperature was 91 degrees. The wind was west at 14 miles an hour. At Panama City Northwest, thunder was reported. The temperature was 92 degrees. The wind was southwest at 14 miles an hour. At Dothan, a thunderstorm was reported. The temperature was 76 degrees. The wind was north at 15 miles an hour. At Albany, light rain was falling. The temperature was 74 degrees. The wind was west at 3 miles an hour. At Valdosta, a thunderstorm was reported. The temperature was 82 degrees. The wind was calm. The current time is 6:49 p.m. Eastern Daylight Time. 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The latest weather and forecast information can also be accessed by calling our automated forecast line at 850-942-8851. The National Weather Service in Tallahassee has issued a severe thunderstorm warning for northeastern Wakulla County in Big Bend, Florida, southeastern Gadsden County in Big Bend, Florida, western Jefferson County in Big Bend, Florida, northwestern Taylor County in Big Bend, Florida, Leon County in Big Bend, Florida, until 7:30 p.m. Eastern Daylight Time. At 6:24 p.m. Eastern Daylight Time, severe thunderstorms were located along a line extending from 8 miles south of Tallahassee State College to 6 miles northeast of Woodville and are nearly stationary. Hazard, 60 miles per hour wind gusts. Source, radar indicated. Impact, expect damage to roofs, siding, and trees. Locations impacted include Tallahassee, Woodville, Monticello, Tallahassee State College, Florida State University, St. Mark's, Midway, Crawfordville, Florida A&M, Doak Kemble Stadium, Wakulla, Lake Bradford, Cody, Cheetahville, Leon Sinks, Gaither Community Center, Wakulla Springs, Tallahassee Memorial Hust, Walker Ford Community Center, and South City. For your protection, move to an interior room on the lowest floor of a building. To report severe weather, contact your nearest law enforcement agency. They will send a report to the National Weather Service office in Tallahassee. Repeating, a severe thunderstorm warning has been issued until 7:30 p.m. Eastern Daylight Time for the following counties in Florida, Gadsden, Jefferson, Leon, Taylor, and Wakulla. The National Weather Service in Tallahassee has issued a severe thunderstorm warning for northwestern Lafayette County in Big Bend, Florida, northeastern Jefferson County in Big Bend, Florida, northeastern Taylor County in Big Bend, Florida, Madison County in Big Bend, Florida, until 8 p.m. Eastern Daylight Time. At 6:42 p.m. Eastern Daylight Time, severe thunderstorms were located along a line extending from 7 miles southeast of Monticello to near Blue Springs, moving southeast at 15 miles per hour. Hazard, 60 miles per hour wind gusts. Source, radar indicated. Impact, expect damage to roofs, siding, and trees. Locations impacted include Mayo, Madison, Perry, Greenville, Lee, Ebb, Lamont, Buckville, Iridu, Foley, Henson, Perry Foley Airport, San Pedro Junction, Hampton Springs, Sermons, Shady Grove, Edo, Mosley Hall, Chancy, and Secaton. For your protection, move to an interior room on the lowest floor of a building. To report severe weather, contact your nearest law enforcement agency. They will send a report to the National Weather Service office in Tallahassee. Repeating, a severe thunderstorm warning has been issued until 8 p.m. Eastern Daylight Time for the following counties in Florida, Jefferson, Madison, and Taylor. A severe thunderstorm warning remains in effect until 6:15 p.m. Central Daylight Time for southeastern Houston and northwestern Jackson counties.
at 5:28 p.m.

Until daylight time, a severe thunderstorm was located over Cottonwood, moving south at 15 miles per hour. Hazard, 60 miles per hour wind gusts. Source, radar indicated. Impact, expect damage to roofs, siding, and trees. Locations impacted include Cottonwood, Graceville, Mariana, Malone, Cottondale, Greenwood, Madrid, Campbellton, Richter Crossroads, Jacob City, Grangerburg, Garrett's Crossroads, Blue Spring, Southern Junction, Sealy Springs, Merritt's Crossroads, Cottondale Airport, Jacobs, Browntown, and Hartville. For your protection, move to an interior room on the lowest floor of a building. 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They will send your report to the National Weather Service office in Tallahassee. Repeating, a severe thunderstorm warning remains in effect until 6:15 p.m. Central Daylight Time for the following county, Jackson, Florida. These are the 6 p.m. Eastern Daylight Time conditions. At the Tallahassee Airport, thunder was reported. The temperature was 94 degrees. The wind was southeast at 8 miles an hour. At Florida State University, the temperature was 97 degrees. The wind was northwest at 2 miles an hour. At Apalachicola, it was mostly sunny. The temperature was 91 degrees. The wind was west at 14 miles an hour. At Panama City Northwest, thunder was reported. The temperature was 92 degrees. The wind was southwest at 14 miles an hour. At Dothan, a thunderstorm was reported. The temperature was 76 degrees. The wind was north at 15 miles an hour. At Albany, light rain was falling. The temperature was 74 degrees. The wind was west at 3 miles an hour. At Valdosta, a thunderstorm was reported. The temperature was 82 degrees. The wind was calm. The current time is 6:55 p.m. Eastern Daylight Time. 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The latest weather and forecast information can also be accessed by calling our automated forecast line at 850-942-8851. The National Weather Service in Tallahassee has issued a severe thunderstorm warning for northeastern Wakulla County in Big Bend, Florida, southeastern Gadsden County in Big Bend, Florida, western Jefferson County in Big Bend, Florida, northwestern Taylor County in Big Bend, Florida, Leon County in Big Bend, Florida, until 7:30 p.m. Eastern Daylight Time. At 6:24 p.m. Eastern Daylight Time, severe thunderstorms were located along a line extending from 8 miles south of Tallahassee State College to 6 miles northeast of Woodville and are nearly stationary. Hazard, 60 miles per hour wind gusts. A severe thunderstorm warning remains in effect until 6:15 p.m. Central Daylight Time for Central Jackson County. At 5:55 p.m. Central Daylight Time, a severe thunderstorm was located over Mariana, moving southeast at 25 miles per hour. Hazard, 60 miles per hour wind gusts. Source, radar indicated. Impact, expect damage to roofs, siding, and trees. Locations impacted include Mariana, Cottondale, Greenwood, Chipola Terrace, Mariana Municipal Airport, and Cottondale Airport. For your protection, move to an interior room on the lowest floor of a building. To report severe weather, contact your nearest law enforcement agency. They will send your report to the National Weather Service office in Tallahassee. Repeating, a severe thunderstorm warning remains in effect until 6:15 p.m. Central Daylight Time for the following county, Jackson, Florida. The National Weather Service in Tallahassee has issued a severe thunderstorm warning for northeastern Wakulla County in Big Bend, Florida, southeastern Gadsden County in Big Bend, Florida, western Jefferson County in Big Bend, Florida, northwestern Taylor County in Big Bend, Florida, Leon County in Big Bend, Florida, until 7:30 p.m. Eastern Daylight Time. At 6:24 p.m. Eastern Daylight Time, severe thunderstorms were located along a line extending from 8 miles south of Tallahassee State College to 6 miles northeast of Woodville and are nearly stationary. Hazard, 60 miles per hour wind gusts. Source, radar indicated. Impact, expect damage to roofs, siding, and trees. Locations impacted include Tallahassee, Woodville, Monticello, Tallahassee State College, Florida State University, St. Mark's, Midway, Crawfordville, Florida A&M, Doak Kimball Stadium, Wakulla,

Moose Pond, Clarksville, Oshisee, Juniper, Selman, Abe Springs, Chipola, Camp's Head, and Scott's Ferry. For your protection, move to an interior room on the lowest floor of a building. To report severe weather, contact your nearest law enforcement agency. They will send your report to the National Weather Service office in Tallahassee. Repeating, a severe thunderstorm warning has been issued until 7 p.m. Central Daylight Time or 8 p.m. Eastern Daylight Time for the following counties in Florida: Calhoun, Gadsden, Jackson, and Liberty. The National Weather Service in Tallahassee has issued a severe thunderstorm warning for northeastern Wakulla County in Big Bend, Florida, southeastern Gadsden County in Big Bend, Florida, western Jefferson County in Big Bend, Florida, northwestern Taylor County in Big Bend, Florida, Leon County in Big Bend, Florida, until 7:30 p.m. Eastern Daylight Time. At 6:24 p.m. Eastern Daylight Time, severe thunderstorms were located along a line extending from 8 miles south of Tallahassee State College to 6 miles northeast of Woodville and are nearly stationary. Hazard, 60 miles per hour wind gusts. Source, radar indicated. Impact, expect damage to roofs, siding, and trees. Locations impacted include Tallahassee, Woodville, Monticello, Tallahassee State College, Florida State University, St. Mark's, Midway, Crawfordville, Florida A&M, Doak Kimball Stadium, Wakulla, Lake Bradford, Cody, Cheetahville, Leon Sinks, Gaither Community Center, Wakulla Springs, Tallahassee Memorial Hust, Walker Ford Community Center, and South City. For your protection, move to an interior room on the lowest floor of a building. To report severe weather, contact your nearest law enforcement agency. They will send your report to the National Weather Service office in Tallahassee. Repeating, a severe thunderstorm warning has been issued until 7:30 p.m. Eastern Daylight Time for the following counties in Florida: Gadsden, Jefferson, Leon, Taylor, and Wakulla. The National Weather Service in Tallahassee has issued a severe thunderstorm warning for northwestern Lafayette County in Big Bend, Florida, northeastern Jefferson County in Big Bend, Florida, northeastern Taylor County in Big Bend, Florida, Madison County in Big Bend, Florida, until 8 p.m. Eastern Daylight Time. At 6:42 p.m. Eastern Daylight Time, severe thunderstorms were located along a line extending from 7 miles southeast of Monticello to near Blue Springs, moving southeast at 15 miles per hour. Hazard, 60 miles per hour wind gusts. Source, radar indicated. Impact, expect damage to roofs, siding, and trees. Locations impacted include Mayo, Madison, Perry, Greenville, Lee, Ebb, Lamont, Buckville, Iridu, Foley, Henson, Perry Foley Airport, San Pedro Junction, Hampton Springs, Sermons, Shady Grove, Edo, Mosley Hall, Chancy, and Sacaton. For your protection, move to an interior room on the lowest floor of a building. To report severe weather, contact your nearest law enforcement agency. They will send your report to the National Weather Service office in Tallahassee. Repeating, a severe thunderstorm warning has been issued until 8 p.m. Eastern Daylight Time for the following counties in Florida: Jefferson, Madison, and Taylor. The National Weather Service in Tallahassee has issued a severe thunderstorm warning for southern Jackson County in Florida, Calhoun County in Florida, western Gadsden County in Big Bend, Florida, northern Liberty County in Big Bend, Florida, until 8 p.m. Eastern Daylight Time or 7 p.m. Central Daylight Time. At 6:57 p.m. Eastern Daylight Time, or 5:57 p.m. Central Daylight Time, a severe thunderstorm was located 10 miles southeast of Mariana, moving southeast at 25 miles per hour. Hazard, 60 miles per hour wind gusts. Source, radar indicated. Impact, expect damage to roofs, siding, and trees. Locations impacted include Blountstown, Mariana, Chattahoochee, Orange, Sneeds, Bristol, Cottondale, Grand Ridge, Alpha, Alfred, Rock Bluff, Moose Pond, Clarksville, Oshisee, Juniper, Selman, Abe Springs, Chipola, Camp's Head, and Scott's Ferry. For your protection, move to an interior room on the lowest floor of a building. To report severe weather, contact your nearest law enforcement agency. They will send your report to the National Weather Service office in Tallahassee. Repeating, a severe thunderstorm warning has been issued until 7 p.m. Central Daylight Time or 8 p.m. Eastern Daylight Time for the following counties in Florida: Calhoun, Gadsden, Jackson, and Liberty. A severe thunderstorm warning remains in effect until 6:15 p.m. Central Daylight Time for Central Jackson County. At 5:55 p.m. Central Daylight Time,

A severe thunderstorm was located over Mariana, moving southeast at 25 miles per hour. Hazard, 60 miles per hour wind gusts. Source, radar indicated. Impact, expect damage to roofs, siding, and trees. Locations impacted include Mariana, Cottondale, Greenwood, Chipola Terrace, Mariana Municipal Airport, and Cottondale Airport. For your protection, move to an interior room on the lowest floor of a building. To report severe weather, contact your nearest law enforcement agency. They will send your report to the National Weather Service office in Tallahassee. Repeating, a severe thunderstorm warning remains in effect until 6:15 p.m. Central Daylight Time for the following county, Jackson, Florida. These are the 7 p.m. Eastern Daylight Time conditions. At the Tallahassee Airport, a thunderstorm was reported. The temperature was 83 degrees. The wind was south at 9 miles an hour. The report from Florida State University was not available. At Apalachicola, it was sunny. The temperature was 89 degrees. The wind was west at 12 miles an hour. At Panama City Northwest, it was mostly sunny. The temperature was 90 degrees. The wind was south at 10 miles an hour. At Dothan, it was mostly sunny. The temperature was 77 degrees. The wind was calm. At Albany, it was cloudy. The temperature was 75 degrees. The wind was north at 5 miles an hour. At Valdosta, it was partly sunny. The temperature was 78 degrees. The wind was calm. The current time is 7:06 p.m. Eastern Daylight Time. 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The latest weather and forecast information can also be accessed by calling our automated forecast line at 850-942-8851. The National Weather Service in Tallahassee has issued a severe thunderstorm warning for northeastern Wakulla County in Big Bend, Florida, southeastern Gadsden County in Big Bend, Florida, western Jefferson County in Big Bend, Florida, northwestern Taylor County in Big Bend, Florida, Leon County in Big Bend, Florida, until 7:30 p.m. Eastern Daylight Time. At 6:24 p.m. Eastern Daylight Time, severe thunderstorms were located along a line extending from 8 miles south of Tallahassee State College to 6 miles northeast of Woodville and are nearly stationary. Hazard, 60 miles per hour wind gusts. Source, radar indicated. Impact, expect damage to roofs, siding, and trees. Locations impacted include Tallahassee. The severe thunderstorm warning for southeastern Gadsden County is canceled. The storms which prompted the warning have moved out of the warned area. Therefore, the warning has been canceled. A severe thunderstorm warning remains in effect until 7:30 p.m. Eastern Daylight Time for northeastern Wakulla, southwestern Jefferson, northwestern Taylor, and southeastern Leon counties. At 7:06 p.m. Eastern Daylight Time, severe thunderstorms were located along a line extending from Florida A&M to 11 miles south of Monticello and are nearly stationary. Hazard, 60 miles per hour wind gusts. Source, radar indicated. Impact, expect damage to roofs, siding, and trees. Locations impacted include Tallahassee, Woodville, Tallahassee State College, Florida State University, St. Mark's, Crawfordville, Florida A&M, Doak Kimball Stadium, Wakulla, Lake Bradford, Cody, Cheetahville, Leon Sinks, Gaither Community Center, Wakulla Springs, Tallahassee Memorial Husk, Walker Ford Community Center, South City, 8 Mile Pond, and Griffin Heights. For your protection, move to an interior room on the lowest floor of a building. To report severe weather, contact your nearest law enforcement agency. They will send your report to the National Weather Service office in Tallahassee. Repeating, a severe thunderstorm warning remains in effect until 7:30 p.m. Eastern Daylight Time for the following counties in Florida, Jefferson, Leon, Taylor, and Wakulla. The National Weather Service in Tallahassee has issued a severe thunderstorm warning for southern Jackson County in Florida, Calhoun County in Florida, western Gadsden County in Big Bend, Florida, northern Liberty County in Big Bend, Florida, until 8 p.m. Eastern Daylight Time or 7 p.m. Central Daylight Time. At 6:57 p.m. Eastern Daylight Time or 5:57 p.m. Central Daylight Time, a severe thunderstorm was located 10 miles southeast of Mariana, moving southeast at 25 miles per hour. Hazard, 60 miles per hour wind gusts. Source, radar.

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To report severe weather, contact your nearest law enforcement agency. They will send your report to the National Weather Service office in Tallahassee. Repeating, a severe thunderstorm warning has been issued until 7 p.m. Central Daylight Time or 8 p.m. Eastern Daylight Time for the following counties in Florida: Calhoun, Gadsden, Jackson, and Liberty. A severe thunderstorm warning remains in effect until 6:15 p.m. Central Daylight Time for Central Jackson County. At 5:55 p.m. Central Daylight Time, a severe thunderstorm was located over Mariana, moving southeast at 25 miles per hour. Hazard, 60 miles per hour wind gusts. Source, radar indicated. Impact, expect damage to roofs, siding, and trees. Locations impacted include Mariana, Cottondale, Greenwood, Chipola Terrace, Mariana Municipal Airport, and Cottondale Airport. For your protection, move to an interior room on the lowest floor of a building. To report severe weather, contact your nearest law enforcement agency. They will send your report to the National Weather Service office in Tallahassee. Repeating, a severe thunderstorm warning remains in effect until 6:15 p.m. Central Daylight Time for the following county: Jackson, Florida. The severe thunderstorm warning for southeastern Gadsden County is canceled. The storms which prompted the warning have moved out of the warned area. Therefore, the warning has been canceled. A severe thunderstorm warning remains in effect until 7:30 p.m. Eastern Daylight Time for northeastern Wakulla, southwestern Jefferson, northwestern Taylor, and southeastern Leon counties. At 7:06 p.m. Eastern Daylight Time, severe thunderstorms were located along a line extending from Florida A&M to 11 miles south of Monticello and are nearly stationary. Hazard, 60 miles per hour wind gusts. Source, radar indicated. Impact, expect damage to roofs, siding, and trees. Locations impacted include Tallahassee, Woodville, Tallahassee State College, Florida State University, St. Mark's, Crawfordville, Florida A&M, Doak Kimball Stadium, Wakulla, Lake Bradford, Cody, Cheetahville, Leon Sinks, Gaither Community Center, Wakulla Springs, Tallahassee Memorial Hust, Walker Ford Community Center, South City, 8 Mile Pond, and Griffin Heights. For your protection, move to an interior room on the lowest floor of a building. To report severe weather, contact your nearest law enforcement agency. They will send your report to the National Weather Service office in Tallahassee. Repeating, a severe thunderstorm warning remains in effect until 7:30 p.m. Eastern Daylight Time for the following counties in Florida: Jefferson, Leon, Taylor, and Wakulla. These are the 7 p.m. Eastern Daylight Time conditions. At the Tallahassee Airport, a thunderstorm was reported. The temperature was 83 degrees. The wind was south at 9 miles an hour. At Florida State University, the temperature was 84 degrees. The wind was southwest at 8 miles an hour. At Apalachicola, it was sunny. The temperature was 89 degrees. The wind was west at 12 miles an hour. At Panama City Northwest, it was mostly sunny. The temperature was 90 degrees. The wind was south at 10 miles an hour. At Dothan, it was partly sunny. The temperature was 77 degrees. The wind was calm. At Albany, it was cloudy. The temperature was 75 degrees. The wind was north at 5 miles an hour. At Valdosta, it was cloudy. The temperature was 78 degrees. The wind was... A severe thunderstorm warning remains in effect until 8 p.m. Eastern Daylight Time for northwestern Lafayette, central Jefferson, northeastern Taylor, and southern Madison counties. At 7:13 p.m. Eastern Daylight Time, severe thunderstorms were located along a line extending from 12 miles south of Monticello to near Suwannee River State Park, moving south at 15 miles per hour. Hazard, 60 miles per hour wind gusts. Source, radar indicated. Impact, expect damage to roofs, siding, and trees. Locations impacted include Mayo, Perry, Lee, Epp, Lamont, Buckville, Eridu, Foley, Perry Foley Airport, San Pedro Junction, Hampton Springs, Sermons, Shady Grove, Edo, Mosley Hall, Chancy, Secotin, Boyd, Smith, and Hope.

Well, for your protection, move to an interior room on the lowest floor of a building. 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They will send a report to the National Weather Service office in Tallahassee. Repeating, a severe thunderstorm warning remains in effect until 8 p.m. Eastern Daylight Time for the following counties in Florida, Jefferson, Madison, and Taylor. These are the 7 p.m. Eastern Daylight Time conditions. At the Tallahassee Airport, a thunderstorm was reported. The temperature was 83 degrees. The wind was south at 9 miles an hour. At Florida State University, the temperature was 84 degrees. The wind was southwest at 8 miles an hour. At Apalachicola, it was sunny. The temperature was 89 degrees. The wind was west at 12 miles an hour. At Panama City Northwest, it was mostly sunny. The temperature was 90 degrees. The wind was south at 10 miles an hour. At Dothan, it was partly sunny. The temperature was 77 degrees. The wind was calm. At Albany, it was cloudy. The temperature was 75 degrees. The wind was north at 5 miles an hour. At Valdosta, it was cloudy. The temperature was 78 degrees. The wind was calm. The current time is 7:15 p.m. Eastern Daylight Time. 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The latest weather and forecast information can also be accessed by calling our automated forecast line at 850-942-8851. The National Weather Service in Tallahassee has issued a severe thunderstorm warning for Southern Jackson County in Florida, Calhoun County in Florida, Western Gadsden County in Big Bend, Florida, Northern Liberty County in Big Bend, Florida, until 8 p.m. Eastern Daylight Time or 7 p.m. Central Daylight Time. At 6:57 p.m. Eastern Daylight Time or 5:57 p.m. Central Daylight Time, a severe thunderstorm was located 10 miles southeast of Mariana, moving southeast at 25 miles per hour. Hazard, 60 miles per hour wind gusts. Source, radar indicated. Impact, expect damage to roofs, siding, and trees. Locations impacted include Lonstown, Mariana, Chattahoochee, Orange, Sneeds, Bristol, Cottondale, Grand Ridge, Alpha, Alford, Rock Bluff, Moose Pond, Clarksville, Oshisee, Juniper, Selman, Abe Springs, Chipola, Camp's Head, and Scott's Ferry. For your protection, move to an interior room on the lowest floor of a building. To report severe weather, contact your nearest law enforcement agency. They will send a report to the National Weather Service office in Tallahassee. Repeating, a severe thunderstorm warning has been issued until 7 p.m. Central Daylight Time or 8 p.m. Eastern Daylight Time for the following counties in Florida, Calhoun, Gadsden, Jackson, and Liberty. The severe thunderstorm warning for southeastern Gadsden County is canceled. The storms which prompted the warning have moved out of the warned area. Therefore, the warning has been canceled. A severe thunderstorm warning remains in effect until 7:30 p.m. Eastern Daylight Time for northeastern Wakulla, southwestern Jefferson, northwestern Taylor, and southeastern Leon counties. At 7:06 p.m. Eastern Daylight Time, severe thunderstorms were located along a line extending from Florida A&M to 11 miles south of Monticello and are nearly stationary. Hazard, 60 miles per hour wind gusts. Source, radar indicated. Impact, expect damage to roofs, siding, and trees. Locations impacted include Tallahassee, Woodville, Tallahassee State College, Florida State University, St. Mark's, Crawfordville, Florida A&M, Doak Kimball Stadium, Wakulla, Lake Bradford, Cody, Chattahoochee, Leon Sinks, Gaither Community Center, Wakulla Springs, Tallahassee Memorial Hust, Walker Ford Community Center, South City, 8 Mile Pond, and Griffin Heights. For your protection, move to an interior room on the lowest floor of a building. To report severe weather, contact your nearest law enforcement agency. They will send a report to the National Weather Service office in Tallahassee. Repeating, a severe thunderstorm warning remains in effect until 7:30 p.m. Eastern Daylight Time for the following counties in Florida, Jefferson, Leon, Taylor, and Wakulla. A severe thunderstorm warning remains in effect until 8 p.m. Eastern Daylight Time for northwestern Lafayette, central Jefferson, northeastern Taylor, and southern Madison counties. At 7:13 p.m. Eastern Daylight Time,
Severe thunderstorms were located along a line extending from 12 miles south of Monticello to near Suwannee River State Park, moving south at 15 miles per hour. Hazard, 60 miles per hour wind gusts. Source, radar indicated. Impact, expect damage to roofs, siding, and trees. Locations impacted include Mayo, Perry, Lee, Ebb, Lamont, Buckville, Erie, Foley, Perry Foley Airport, San Pedro Junction, Hampton Springs, Sermons, Shady Grove, Edo, Mosley Hall, Chansey, Secotin, Boyd, Smith, and Hopewell. For your protection, move to an interior room on the lowest floor of a building. To report severe weather, contact your nearest law enforcement agency. They will send your report to the National Weather Service office in Tallahassee. Repeating, a severe thunderstorm warning remains in effect until 8 p.m. Eastern Daylight Time for the following counties in Florida, Jefferson, Madison, and Taylor. These are the 7 p.m. Eastern Daylight Time conditions. At the Tallahassee Airport, a thunderstorm was reported. The temperature was 83 degrees. The wind was south at 9 miles an hour. At Florida State University, the temperature was 84 degrees. The wind was southwest at 8 miles an hour. At Apalachicola, it was sunny. The temperature was 89 degrees. The wind was west at 12 miles an hour. At Panama City Northwest, it was mostly sunny. Flood advisory in effect until 9:15 p.m. Eastern Daylight Time this evening. What? Flooding caused by excessive rainfall is expected. Where? West Central Jefferson County in Big Bend, Florida. Southeastern Leon County in Big Bend, Florida. Southwestern Madison County in Big Bend, Florida. Northeastern Taylor County in Big Bend, Florida. When? Until 9:15 p.m. Eastern Daylight Time. Impacts, minor flooding in low-lying and poor drainage areas. Additional details, at 7:20 p.m. Eastern Daylight Time, Doppler radar indicated heavy rain due to thunderstorms. Minor flooding is ongoing or expected to begin shortly in the advisory area. Some locations that will experience flooding include Tallahassee, Woodville, Florida A&M, Florida State University, Tallahassee State College, Doak Kimball Stadium, Caps, Thomas City, Hawkina, Wessissa Springs, Nash, Lamont, Cody, Lloyd, Fanlu, Erie, Capitola, Edo, and St. Mark's Headwaters Greenway. http://www.weather.gov/safety/. Flood turnaround. Don't drown when encountering flooded roads. Most flood deaths occur in vehicles. These are the 7 p.m. Eastern Daylight Time conditions. At the Tallahassee Airport, a thunderstorm was reported. The temperature was 83 degrees. The wind was south at 9 miles an hour. At Florida State University, the temperature was 84 degrees. The wind was southwest at 8 miles an hour. At Apalachicola, it was sunny. The temperature was 89 degrees. The wind was west at 12 miles an hour. At Panama City Northwest, it was mostly sunny. The temperature was 90 degrees. The wind was south at 10 miles an hour. At Dothan, it was partly sunny. The temperature was 77 degrees. The wind was calm. At Albany, it was cloudy. The temperature was 75 degrees. The wind was north at 5 miles an hour. At Valdosta, it was partly sunny. The temperature was 78 degrees. The wind was calm. The current time is 7:23 p.m. Eastern Daylight Time. 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The latest weather and forecast information can also be accessed by calling our automated forecast line at 850-942-8851. The National Weather Service in Tallahassee has issued a severe thunderstorm warning for Southern Jackson County in Florida, Calhoun County in Florida, Western Gadsden County in Big Bend, Florida, Northern Liberty County in Big Bend, Florida, until 8 p.m. Eastern Daylight Time or 7 p.m. Central Daylight Time. At 6:57 p.m. Eastern Daylight Time or 5:57 p.m. Central Daylight Time, a severe thunderstorm was located 10 miles southeast of Mariana, moving southeast at 25 miles per hour. Hazard, 60 miles per hour wind gusts. Source, radar indicated. Impact, expect damage to roofs, siding, and trees. Locations impacted include Blountstown, Mariana, Chattahoochee, Orange, Sneeds,
Bristol, Cottondale, Grand Ridge, Alpha, Alfred,

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For your protection, move to an interior room on the lowest floor of a building. To report severe weather, contact your nearest law enforcement agency. They will send a report to the National Weather Service office in Tallahassee. Repeating, a severe thunderstorm warning has been issued until 7 p.m. Central Daylight Time or 8 p.m. Eastern Daylight Time for the following counties in Florida: Calhoun, Gadsden, Jackson, and Liberty. The severe thunderstorm warning for southeastern Gadsden County is canceled. The storms which prompted the warning have moved out of the warned area. Therefore, the warning has been canceled. A severe thunderstorm warning remains in effect until 7:30 p.m. Eastern Daylight Time for northeastern Wakulla, southwestern Jefferson, northwestern Taylor, and southeastern Leon counties. At 7:06 p.m. Eastern Daylight Time, severe thunderstorms were located along a line extending from Florida A&M to 11 miles south of Monticello and are nearly stationary. Hazard, 60 miles per hour wind gusts. Source, radar indicated. Impact, expects damage to roofs, siding, and trees. Locations impacted include Tallahassee, Woodville, Tallahassee State College, Florida State University, St. Mark's, Crawfordville, Florida A&M, Doak Kimball Stadium, Wakulla, Lake Bradford, Cody, Cheetahville, Leon Sinks, Gaither Community Center, Wakulla Springs, Tallahassee Memorial Hust, Walker Ford Community Center, South City, 8 Mile Pond, and Griffin Heights. For your protection, move to an interior room on the lowest floor of a building. To report severe weather, contact your nearest law enforcement agency. They will send a report to the National Weather Service office in Tallahassee. Repeating, a severe thunderstorm warning remains in effect until 7:30 p.m. Eastern Daylight Time for the following counties in Florida: Jefferson, Leon, Taylor, and Wakulla. A severe thunderstorm warning remains in effect until 8 p.m. Eastern Daylight Time for northwestern Lafayette, central Jefferson, northeastern Taylor, and southern Madison counties. At 7:13 p.m. Eastern Daylight Time, severe thunderstorms were located along a line extending from 12 miles south of Monticello to near Suwannee River State Park, moving south at 15 miles per hour. Hazard, 60 miles per hour wind gusts. Source, radar indicated. Impact, expects damage to roofs, siding, and trees. Locations impacted include Mayo, Perry, Lee, Ebb, Lamont, Buckville, Iridu, Foley, Perry Foley Airport, San Pedro Junction, Hampton Springs, Sermons, Shady Grove, Edo, Mosley Hall, Chansey, Secotin, Boyd, Smith, and Hopewell. For your protection, move to an interior room on the lowest floor of a building. To report severe weather, contact your nearest law enforcement agency. They will send a report to the National Weather Service office in Tallahassee. Repeating, a severe thunderstorm warning remains in effect until 8 p.m. Eastern Daylight Time for the following counties in Florida: Jefferson, Madison, and Taylor. These are the 7 p.m. Eastern Daylight Time conditions. At the Tallahassee Airport, a thunderstorm was reported. The temperature was 83 degrees. The wind was south at 9 miles an hour. At Florida State University, the temperature was 84 degrees. The wind was southwest at 8 miles an hour. At Apalachicola, it was sunny. The temperature was 89 degrees. The wind was west at 12 miles an hour. At Panama City Northwest, it was mostly sunny. The temperature was 90 degrees. The wind was south at 10 miles an hour. At Dothan, it was partly sunny. The temperature was 77 degrees. The wind was calm. At Albany, it was cloudy. The temperature was 75 degrees. The wind was north at 5 miles an hour. At Valdosta, it was partly sunny. The temperature was 78 degrees. The wind was calm. The current time is 7:28 p.m. Eastern Daylight Time. 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The latest weather and forecast information can also be accessed by calling our automated forecast line at 850-942-8851. The National Weather Service in Tallahassee has issued a severe thunderstorm warning for
Southern Jackson County in Florida, Calhoun County in Florida, Western Gadsden County in Big Bend, Florida, Northern Liberty County in Big Bend, Florida, until 8 p.m. Eastern Daylight Time, or

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Hazard, 60 miles per hour wind gusts. Source, radar indicated. Impact, expect damage to roofs, siding, and trees. Locations impacted include Blountstown, Mariana, Chattahoochee, Orange, Sneeds, Bristol, Cottondale, Grand Ridge, Alpha, Alfred, Rock Bluff, Moose Pond, Clarksville, Oshisee, Juniper, Selman, Abe Springs, Chipola, Camp's Head, and Scott's Ferry. For your protection, move to an interior room on the lowest floor of a building. To report severe weather, contact your nearest law enforcement agency. They will send your report to the National Weather Service office in Tallahassee. Repeating, a severe thunderstorm warning has been issued until 7 p.m. Central Daylight Time or 8 p.m. Eastern Daylight Time for the following counties in Florida: Calhoun, Gadsden, Jackson, and Liberty. The severe thunderstorm warning for southeastern Gadsden County is canceled. The storms which prompted the warning have moved out of the warned area. Therefore, the warning has been canceled. A severe thunderstorm warning remains in effect until 8 p.m. Eastern Daylight Time for northwestern Lafayette, central Jefferson, northeastern Taylor, and southern Madison counties. At 7:13 p.m. Eastern Daylight Time, severe thunderstorms were located along a line extending from 12 miles south of Monticello to near Suwannee River State Park, moving south at 15 miles per hour. Hazard, 60 miles per hour wind gusts. Source, radar indicated. Impact, expect damage to roofs, siding, and trees. Locations impacted include Mayo, Perry, Lee, Epp, Lamont, Buckville, Iridu, Foley, Perry Foley Airport, San Pedro Junction, Hampton Springs, Sermons, Shady Grove, Edo, Morsley Hall, Chancy, Secotin, Boyd, Smith, and Hopewell. For your protection, move to an interior room on the lowest floor of a building. To report severe weather, contact your nearest law enforcement agency. They will send your report to the National Weather Service office in Tallahassee. Repeating, a severe thunderstorm warning remains in effect until 8 p.m. Eastern Daylight Time for the following counties in Florida: Jefferson, Madison, and Taylor. These are the 7 p.m. Eastern Daylight Time conditions. At the Tallahassee Airport, a thunderstorm was reported. The temperature was 83 degrees. The wind was south at 9 miles an hour. At Florida State University, the temperature was 84 degrees. The wind was southwest at 8 miles an hour. At Apalachicola, it was sunny. The temperature was 89 degrees. The wind was west at 12 miles an hour. At Panama City Northwest, it was mostly sunny. The temperature was 90 degrees. The wind was south at 10 miles an hour. At Dothan, it was partly sunny. The temperature was 77 degrees. The wind was calm. At Albany, it was cloudy. The temperature was 7. The severe thunderstorm warning for southern Jackson County is canceled. The storms which prompted the warning have moved out of the warned area. Therefore, the warning has been canceled. A severe thunderstorm warning remains in effect until 8 p.m. Eastern Daylight Time or 7 p.m. Central Daylight Time for Calhoun County in Florida, western Gadsden, and northern Liberty counties in Big Bend, Florida. At 7:32 p.m. Eastern Daylight Time or 6:32 p.m. Central Daylight Time, severe thunderstorms were located along a line extending from near Chattahoochee to 16 miles northwest of Storm Mill Creek, moving south at 25 miles per hour. Located along a line extending from near Chattahoochee to 16 miles northwest of Storm Mill Creek, moving south at 25 miles per hour. Hazard, 60 miles per hour wind gusts. Source, radar indicated. Impact, expect damage to roofs, siding, and trees. Locations impacted include Blountstown, Chattahoochee, Orange, Bristol, Alpha, Rock Bluff, Moose Pond, Clarksville, Oshisee, Juniper, Selman, Abe Springs, Hosford, Rosedale, Chipola, Henderson Mill, Camp's Head, Red Hill, Cleo, and Scott's Ferry. For your protection, move to an interior room on the lowest floor of a building. 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They will send your report to the National Weather Service office in Tallahassee. Repeating, a severe thunderstorm warning remains in effect until 7 p.m. Central Daylight Time or 8 p.m. Eastern Daylight Time for the following counties in Florida: Calhoun, Gadsden, and Liberty. These are the 7 p.m. Eastern Daylight Time conditions. At the

Massey Airport, a thunderstorm was reported. The temperature was 83 degrees. The wind was south at 9 miles an hour. At Florida State University, the temperature was 84 degrees. The wind was southwest at 8 miles an hour. At Apalachicola, it was sunny. The temperature was 89 degrees. The wind was west at 12 miles an hour. At Panama City Northwest, it was mostly sunny. The temperature was 90 degrees. The wind was south at 10 miles an hour. At Dothan, it was partly sunny. The temperature was 77 degrees. The wind was calm. At Albany, it was cloudy. The temperature was 75 degrees. The wind was north at 5 miles an hour. At Valdosta, it was partly sunny. The temperature was 78 degrees. The wind was calm. The current time is 7:35 p.m. Eastern Daylight Time. 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The latest weather and forecast information can also be accessed by calling our automated forecast line at 850-942-8851. The severe thunderstorm warning for southeastern Gadsden County is canceled. The storms which prompted the warning have moved out of the warned area. Therefore, the warning has been canceled. A severe thunderstorm warning remains in effect until 8 p.m. Eastern Daylight Time for northwestern Lafayette, central Jefferson, northeastern Taylor, and southern Madison counties. At 7:13 p.m. Eastern Daylight Time, severe thunderstorms were located along a line extending from 12 miles south of Monticello to near Suwannee River State Park, moving south at 15 miles per hour. Hazard, 60 miles per hour wind gusts. Source, radar indicated. Impact, expect damage to roofs, siding, and trees. Locations impacted include Mayo, Perry, Lee, Ebb, Lamont, Buckville, Iridu, Foley, Perry Foley Airport, San Pedro Junction, Hampton Springs, Sermons, Shady Grove, Edo, Mosley Hall, Chansey, Secunden, Boyd, Smith, and Hopewell. For your protection, move to an interior room on the lowest floor of a building. To report severe weather, contact your nearest law enforcement agency. They will send your report to the National Weather Service office in Tallahassee. Repeating, a severe thunderstorm warning remains in effect until 8 p.m. Eastern Daylight Time for the following counties in Florida, Jefferson, Madison, and Taylor.

National Weather Service in Tallahassee has issued a severe thunderstorm warning for northeastern Wakulla County in Big Bend, Florida, south central Leon County in Big Bend, Florida, until 8:15 p.m. Eastern Daylight Time. At 7:36 p.m. Eastern Daylight Time, a severe thunderstorm was located near Florida A&M, moving south at 25 miles per hour. Hazard, 60 miles per hour wind gusts. Source, radar indicated. Impact, expect damage to roofs, siding, and trees. Locations impacted include Tallahassee, Woodville, Florida State University, Florida A&M, Tallahassee State College, Doak Kemble Stadium, Wakulla, Lake Bradford, Leon Sinks, Gaither Community Center, Lake Munson, Wakulla Springs, Walker Ford Community Center, South City, 8 Mile Pond, Calling Neighborhood, Bethel, Tallahassee Regional Airport, State Capitol Complex, and Governor Square Mall. For your protection, move to an interior room on the lowest floor of a building. Repeating, a severe thunderstorm warning has been issued until 8:15 p.m. Eastern Daylight Time for the following counties in Florida, Leon and Wakulla. A severe thunderstorm warning remains in effect until 8 p.m. Eastern Daylight Time for northwestern Lafayette, central Jefferson, northeastern Taylor, and southern Madison counties. At 7:13 p.m. Eastern Daylight Time, severe thunderstorms were located along a line extending from 12 miles south of Monticello to near Suwannee River State Park, moving south at 15 miles per hour. Hazard, 60 miles per hour wind gusts. Source, radar indicated. Impact, expect damage to roofs, siding, and trees. Locations impacted include Mayo, Harry, Lee, Ebb, Lamont, Buckville, Iriadu, Foley, Perry Foley Airport, San Pedro Junction, Hampton Springs,

Sermons, Shady Grove, Ito, Mosley Hall, Chansey, Secondon, Boyd, Smith, and Hopewell. For your protection, move to an interior room on the lowest floor of a building. To report severe weather, contact your nearest law enforcement agency. They will send your report to the National Weather Service office in Tallahassee. Repeating, a severe thunderstorm warning remains in effect until 8 p.m. Eastern Daylight Time for the following counties in Florida, Jefferson, Madison, and Taylor. The severe thunderstorm warning for southern Jackson County is canceled. The storms which prompted the warning have moved out of the warned area. Therefore, the warning has been canceled. A severe thunderstorm warning remains in effect until 8 p.m. Eastern Daylight Time or 7 p.m. Central Daylight Time for Calhoun County in Florida, Western Gadsden and Northern Liberty Counties in Big Bend, Florida. At 7:32 p.m. Eastern Daylight Time or 6:32 p.m. Central Daylight Time, severe thunderstorms were located along a line extending from near Chattahoochee to 16 miles northwest of Storm Mill Creek, moving south at 25 miles per hour. Hazard, 60 miles per hour wind gusts. Source, the severe thunderstorm warning for central Jefferson and southern Madison counties is canceled. The storms which prompted the warning have moved out of the warned area. Therefore, the warning has been canceled. A severe thunderstorm warning remains in effect until 8 p.m. Eastern Daylight Time for northwestern Lafayette and northeastern Taylor counties. At 7:40 p.m. Eastern Daylight Time, severe thunderstorms were located along a line extending from 15 miles northwest of Perry to near Lurville, moving south at 15 miles per hour. Hazard, 60 miles per hour wind gusts. Source, radar indicated. Impact, expect damage to roofs, siding, and trees. Locations impacted include Mayo, Perry, Ito, Chansey, Secondon, Boyd, Smith, Buckville, Alton, Mayo Junction, Townsend, Lakeburg, Foley, Perry Foley Airport, Boussel Junction, San Pedro Junction, Day, Hampton Springs, Shady Grove, and Van Holloway. For your protection, move to an interior room on the lowest floor of a building. To report severe weather, contact your nearest law enforcement agency. They will send your report to the National Weather Service office in Tallahassee. Repeating, a severe thunderstorm warning remains in effect until 8 p.m. Eastern Daylight Time for the following county, Taylor, Florida,

the National Weather Service in Tallahassee has issued a special marine warning for Apalachee Bay or coastal waters from Keaton Beach to Ocklockney River, Florida, out to 20 nautical miles. Coastal waters from Ocklockney River to Apalachicola, Florida, out to 20 nautical miles. Coastal waters from Suwannee River to Keaton Beach, out 20 nautical miles. Waters from Suwannee River to Apalachicola, Florida, from 20 to 60 nautical miles, until 9:45 p.m. Eastern Daylight Time. At 7:41 p.m. Eastern Daylight Time, strong thunderstorms were located along a line extending from 17 nautical miles west of St. Marks to 34 nautical miles northeast of Buckeye Reef, moving south at 30 knots. Hazard, wind gusts 34 knots or greater. Source, radar indicated. Impact, expect wind gusts in excess of 34 knots, suddenly higher waves, frequent lightning, and heavy downpours. Make sure all on board are wearing life jackets. Locations impacted include Buckeye Reef, O Tower, Horseshoe Beach, K Tower, and Marker 24 Barge. Move to safe harbor until hazardous weather passes. A severe thunderstorm warning remains in effect until 8 p.m. Eastern Daylight Time, or 7 p.m. Central Daylight Time for Calhoun County in Florida, Western Gadsden and Northern Liberty Counties in Big Bend, Florida. At 7:32 p.m. Eastern Daylight Time, or 6:32 p.m. Central Daylight Time, severe thunderstorms were located along a line extending from near Chattahoochee to 16 miles northwest of Storm Mill Creek, moving south at 25 miles per hour. Hazard, 60 miles per hour wind gusts. Source, radar indicated. Impact, expect damage to roofs, siding, and trees. Locations impacted include Blountstown, Chattahoochee, Orange, Bristol, Alpha, Rock Bluff, Moose Pond, Clarksville, Oshisee, Juniper, Selman, Abe Springs, Hosford, Rosedale, Chipola, Henderson Mill, Camp's Head, Red Hill, Cleo, and Scott's Ferry. For your protection, move to an interior room on the lowest floor of a building. To report severe weather, contact your nearest law.

enforcement agency. They will send a report to the National Weather Service office in Tallahassee. Repeating, a severe thunderstorm warning remains in effect until 7 p.m. Central Daylight Time or 8 p.m. Eastern Daylight Time for the following counties in Florida, Calhoun, Gadsden, and Liberty. The severe thunderstorm warning for Central, Jefferson, and Southern Madison counties is canceled. The storms which prompted the warning have moved out of the warned area. Therefore, the warning has been canceled. A severe thunderstorm warning remains in effect until 8 p.m. Eastern Daylight Time for northwestern Lafayette and northeastern Taylor counties. At 7:40 p.m. Eastern Daylight Time, severe thunderstorms were located along a line extending from 15 miles northwest of Perry to near Lurville, moving south at 15 miles per hour. Hazard, 60 miles per hour wind gusts. Source, radar indicated. Impact, expect damage to roofs, siding, and trees. Locations impacted include Mayo, Perry, Edo, Chancy, Secotin, Boyd, Smith, Buckville, Alton, Mayo Junction, Townsend, Lakeburg, Foley, Perry Foley Airport, Boussel Junction, San Pedro Junction, Day, Hampton Springs, Shady Grove, and Van Holloway. For your protection, move to an interior room on the lowest floor of a building. To report severe weather, contact your nearest law enforcement agency. They will send a report to the National Weather Service office in Tallahassee. Repeating, a severe thunderstorm warning remains in effect until 8 p.m. Eastern Daylight Time for the following county, Taylor, Florida. These are the 7 p.m. Eastern Daylight Time conditions. At the Tallahassee Airport, a thunderstorm was reported. The temperature was 83 degrees. The wind was south at 9 miles an hour. At Florida State University, the temperature was 84 degrees. The wind was southwest at 8 miles an hour. At Apalachicola, it was sunny. The temperature was 89 degrees. The wind was west at 12 miles an hour. At Panama City Northwest, it was mostly sunny. The temperature was 90 degrees. The wind was south at 10 miles an hour. At Dothan, it was partly sunny. The temperature was 77 degrees. The wind was calm. At Albany, it was cloudy. The temperature was 75 degrees. The wind was north at 5 miles an hour. At Valdosta, it was partly sunny. The temperature was 78 degrees. The wind was calm. The current time is 7:46 p.m. Eastern Daylight Time. The National Weather Service in Tallahassee has issued a special marine warning for Apalachee Bay or coastal waters from Keaton Beach to Ocklockney River, Florida, out to 20 nautical miles, coastal waters from Ocklockney River to Apalachicola, Florida, out to 20 nautical miles, coastal waters from Suwannee River to Keaton Beach, out 20 nautical miles, waters from Suwannee River to Apalachicola, Florida, from 20 to 60 nautical miles, until 9:45 p.m. Eastern Daylight Time. At 7:41 p.m. Eastern Daylight Time, strong thunderstorms were located along a line extending from 17 nautical miles west of St. Marks to 34 nautical miles northeast of Buckeye Reef, moving south at 30 knots. Hazard, wind gusts 34 knots or greater. Source, radar indicated. Impact, expect wind gusts in excess of 34 knots, suddenly higher waves, frequent lightning, and heavy downpours. Make sure all on board are wearing life jackets. Locations impacted include Buckeye Reef, O Tower, Horseshoe Beach, K Tower, and Marker 24 Barge. Move to safe harbor until hazardous weather passes. 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This broadcast originates from your National Weather Service office in Tallahassee, Florida. The latest weather and forecast information can also be accessed by calling our automated forecast line at 850-942-8851. The National Weather Service in Tallahassee has issued a severe thunderstorm warning for northeastern Wakulla County in Big Bend, Florida, south central Leon County in Big Bend, Florida, until 8:15 p.m. Eastern Daylight Time. At 7:36 p.m. Eastern Daylight Time, a severe thunderstorm was located near Florida A&M, moving south at 25 miles per hour. Hazard, 60 miles per hour wind gusts. Source, radar indicated. Impact, expect damage to roofs, siding, and trees. Locations impacted include Tallahassee, Woodville, Florida State University, Florida A&M, Tallahassee State College, Doak Kimball Stadium, Wakulla, Lake Bradford, Leon Sinks, Gaither Community Center, Lake Munson, Wakulla Springs, Walker Ford Community

Center, South City, 8 Mile Pond, Calling Neighborhood, Bethel, Tallahassee Regional Airport, State Capitol Complex, and Governor Square Mall. For your protection, move to an interior room on the lowest floor of a building. Repeating, a severe thunderstorm warning has been issued until 8:15 p.m. Eastern Daylight Time for the following counties in Florida, Leon, and Wakulla. The severe thunderstorm warning for southern Jackson County is canceled. The storms which prompted the warning have moved out of the warned area. Therefore, the warning has been canceled. A severe thunderstorm warning remains in effect until 8 p.m. Eastern Daylight Time or 7 p.m. Central Daylight Time for Calhoun County in Florida, Western Gadsden and Northern Liberty Counties in Big Bend, Florida. At 7:32 p.m. Eastern Daylight Time or 6:32 p.m. Central Daylight Time, severe thunderstorms were located along a line extending from near Chattahoochee to 16 miles northwest of Storm Mill Creek, moving south at 25 miles per hour. Hazard, 60 miles per hour wind gusts. Source, radar indicated. Impact, expect damage to roofs, siding, and trees. Locations impacted include Blountstown, Chattahoochee, Orange, Bristol, Alpha, Rock Bluff, Moose Pond, Clarksville, Oshisee, Juniper, Selman, Abe Springs, Hosford, Rosedale, Chipola, Henderson Mill, Camp's Head, Red Hill, Cleo, and Scott's Ferry. For your protection, move to an interior room on the lowest floor of a building. To report severe weather, contact your nearest law enforcement agency. They will send your report to the National Weather Service office in Tallahassee. Repeating, a severe thunderstorm warning remains in effect until 7 p.m. Central Daylight Time or 8 p.m. Eastern Daylight Time for the following counties in Florida, Calhoun, Gadsden, and Liberty. The severe thunderstorm warning for Central Jefferson and Southern Madison counties is canceled. The storms which prompted the warning have moved out of the warned area. Therefore, the warning has been canceled. A severe thunderstorm warning remains in effect until 8 p.m. Eastern Daylight Time for northwestern Lafayette and northeastern Taylor counties. At 7:40 p.m. Eastern Daylight Time, severe thunderstorms were located along a line extending from 15 miles northwest of Perry to near Lurville, moving south at 15 miles per hour. Hazard, 60 miles per hour wind gusts. Source, radar indicated. Impact, expect damage to roofs, siding, and trees. Locations impacted include Mayo, Perry, Edo, Chancy, Secotin, Boyd, Smith, Buckville, Alton, Mayo Junction, Townsend, Lakebird, Foley, Perry Foley Airport, Boussel Junction, San Pedro Junction, Day, Hampton Springs, Shady Grove, and Van Holloway. For your protection, move to an interior room on the lowest floor of a building. To report severe weather, contact your nearest law enforcement agency. They will send your report to the National Weather Service office in Tallahassee. Repeating, a severe thunderstorm warning remains in effect until 8 p.m. Eastern Daylight Time for the following county, Taylor, Florida. These are the 7 p.m. Eastern Daylight Time conditions. At the Tallahassee Airport, a thunderstorm was reported. The temperature was 83 degrees. The wind was south at 9 miles an hour. At Florida State University, the temperature was 84 degrees. The wind was southwest at 8 miles an hour. At Apalachicola, it was sunny. The temperature was 89 degrees. The wind was west at 12 miles an hour. At Panama City Northwest, it was mostly sunny. The temperature was 90 degrees. The wind was south at 10 miles an hour. At Dothan, it was partly sunny. The temperature was 77 degrees. The wind was calm. At Albany, it was cloudy. The temperature was 75 degrees. The wind was north at 5 miles an hour. At Valdosta, it was partly sunny. The temperature was 78 degrees. The wind was calm. The current time is 7:53 p.m. Eastern Daylight Time. The National Weather Service in Tallahassee has issued a special marine warning for Apalachee Bay or coastal waters from Keaton Beach to Ocklockney River, Florida out to 20 nautical miles, coastal waters from Ocklockney River to Apalachicola, Florida out to 20 nautical miles, coastal waters from Swanee River to Keaton Beach out 20 nautical miles, waters from Swanee River to Apalachicola, Florida from 20 to 60 nautical miles until 9:45 p.m. Eastern Daylight Time. At 7:41 p.m. Eastern Daylight Time, strong thunderstorms were located along a line extending from 17 nautical miles west of St. Marks to 34 nautical miles northeast of Buckeye Reef, moving south at 30 knots. Hazard, wind gusts 34 knots or greater. Source,

are indicated. Impact. Expect wind gusts in excess of 34 knots, suddenly higher waves, frequent lightning, and heavy. The severe thunderstorm warning for northeastern Wakulla and south-central Leon counties is canceled. The storm which prompted the warning has weakened below severe limits and no longer poses an immediate threat to life or property. Therefore, the warning has been canceled. To report severe weather, contact your nearest law enforcement agency. They will relay your report to the National Weather Service, Tallahassee. The National Weather Service in Tallahassee has issued a special marine warning for Apalachee Bay or coastal waters from Keaton Beach to Ocklockney River, Florida, out to 20 nautical miles, coastal waters from Ocklockney River to Apalachicola, Florida, out to 20 nautical miles, coastal waters from Swami River to Keaton Beach, out 20 nautical miles, waters from Swami River to Apalachicola, Florida, from 20 to 60 nautical miles, until 9:45 p.m. Eastern Daylight Time. At 7:41 p.m. Eastern Daylight Time, strong thunderstorms were located along a line extending from 17 nautical miles west of St. Marks to 34 nautical miles northeast of Buckeye Reef, moving south at 30 knots. Hazard, wind gusts 34 knots or greater. Source, radar indicated. Impact, expect wind gusts in excess of 34 knots, suddenly higher waves, frequent lightning, and heavy downpours. Make sure all on board are wearing life jackets. Locations impacted include Buckeye Reef, O Tower, Horseshoe Beach, K Tower, and Marker 24 Barge. Move to safe harbor until hazardous weather passes. You're listening to NOAA Weather Radio Station KIH24 in Tallahassee, Florida, operating 24 hours a day on a frequency of 162.40 MHz. This broadcast originates from your National Weather Service office in Tallahassee, Florida. The latest weather and forecast information can also be accessed by calling our automated forecast line at 850-942-8851. The severe thunderstorm warning for southern Jackson County is canceled. The storms which prompted the warning have moved out of the warned area. Therefore, the warning has been canceled. A severe thunderstorm warning remains in effect until 8 p.m. Eastern Daylight Time, or 7 p.m. Central Daylight Time for Calhoun County in Florida, western Gadsden and northern Liberty counties in Big Bend, Florida. At 7:32 p.m. Eastern Daylight Time, or 6:32 p.m. Central Daylight Time, severe thunderstorms were located along a line extending from near Chattahoochee to 16 miles northwest of Storm Mill Creek, moving south at 25 miles per hour. Hazard, 60 miles per hour wind gusts. Source, radar indicated. Impact, expect damage to roofs, siding, and trees. Locations impacted include Blountstown, Chattahoochee, Orange, Bristol, Alpha, Rock Bluff, Moose Pond, Clarksville, Oshisee, Juniper, Selman, Abe Springs, Hosford, Rosedale, Chipola, Henderson Mill, Camp's Head, Red Hill, Cleo, and Scott's Ferry. For your protection, move to an interior room on the lowest floor of a building. To report severe weather, contact your nearest law enforcement agency. They will send your report to the National Weather Service office in Tallahassee. Repeating, a severe thunderstorm warning remains in effect until 7 p.m. Central Daylight Time or 8 p.m. Eastern Daylight Time for the following counties in Florida, Calhoun, Gadsden, and Liberty. The severe thunderstorm warning for Central Jefferson and Southern Madison counties is canceled. The storms which prompted the warning have moved out of the warned area. Therefore, the warning has been canceled. A severe thunderstorm warning remains in effect until 8 p.m. Eastern Daylight Time for northwestern Lafayette and northeastern Taylor counties. At 7:40 p.m. Eastern Daylight Time, severe thunderstorms were located along a line extending from 15 miles northwest of Perry to near Lurville, moving south at 15 miles per hour. Hazard, 60 miles per hour wind gusts. Source, radar indicated. Impact, expect damage to roofs, siding, and trees. Locations impacted include Mayo, Perry, Edo, Chancy, Secotin, Boyd, Smith, Buckville, Alton, Mayo Junction, Townsend, Lake Bird, Foley, Perry Foley Airport, Boussel Junction, San Pedro Junction, Day, Hampton Springs, Shady Grove, and Van Holloway. 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They will send your report to the National Weather Service office in Tallahassee. Repeating, a severe thunderstorm warning remains in effect until 8 p.m. Eastern Daylight Time for the following county, Taylor, Florida. The severe thunderstorm warning for northeastern Wakulla and south-central Leon counties is canceled. The storm which prompted the warning has